27th, 2026. So far today, the high temperature has been 85 degrees, which occurred at 11:18 a.m. The normal high is 89. The record high is 104 degrees, which was set in 1952. So far today, the low temperature has been 73 degrees, which occurred at 2:57 a.m. The normal low is 70. The record low is 55 degrees, which was set in 1968. 0.77 inches of precipitation has fallen, which brings the monthly total to 6.48 inches. The total precipitation for the season since June 1st now stands at 6.48 inches, and the total precipitation for the year is now 25.15 inches. The normal high temperature for tomorrow is 89 degrees, and the normal low is 70. The record high for tomorrow is 108, which occurred in 2012, and the record low is 54, which occurred in 1968. Sunset tonight is at 8:30 p.m. Sunrise tomorrow is at 5:39 a.m. Flood advisory remains in effect until 7:45 p.m. this evening. Flooding caused by excessive rainfall continues. For southwestern Lincoln County, Montgomery County, northern Warren County, until 7:45 p.m. Minor flooding in low-lying and poor drainage areas. At 6:32 p.m., Doppler radar indicated heavy rain due to thunderstorms. Minor flooding is ongoing or expected to begin shortly in the advisory area. Between 2 and 4 inches of rain have fallen. Additional rainfall amounts up to 1 inch are expected over the area. This additional rain will result in minor flooding. Some locations that will experience flooding include Troy, Warrenton, Wright City, Montgomery City, Wellsville, Davis, New Florence, Jonesburg, Hawk Point, Bellflower, Buell, Mineola, Forestal, High Hill, Silux, Middletown, Truxton, Cave, Olney, and Danville. Turn around. Don't drown when encountering flooded roads. Most flood deaths occur in vehicles. Be aware of your surroundings and do not drive on flooded roads. This is a special weather statement for the following counties in Missouri, Jefferson, St. Charles, St. Louis City, and St. Louis, and the following counties in Illinois, Madison, Monroe, and St. Clair. Extreme heat warning in effect from noon Sunday to midnight Thursday night. Dangerously hot conditions with heat index values up to around 110 expected. For in Illinois, Madison, Illinois, Monroe, Illinois, and St. Clair, Illinois counties. In Missouri, Jefferson, Missouri, St. Charles, Missouri, St. Louis City, Missouri, and St. Louis, Missouri counties. From noon Sunday to midnight Thursday night. Heat-related illnesses increase significantly during extreme heat and high humidity events. Drink plenty of fluids, stay in an air-conditioned room, stay out of the sun, and check up on relatives and neighbors. Young children and pets should never be left unattended in vehicles under any circumstances. Take extra precautions if you work or spend time outside. When possible, reschedule strenuous activities to early morning or evening. Know the signs and symptoms of heat exhaustion and heat stroke. Wear lightweight and loose-fitting clothing when possible. To reduce risk during outdoor work, the Occupational Safety and Health Administration recommends scheduling frequent rest breaks in shaded or air-conditioned environments. Anyone overcome by heat should be moved to a cool and shaded location. Heat stroke is an emergency. Call 911. This is a special weather statement for the following counties in Missouri, Franklin, Lincoln, and Warren. Heat advisory remains in effect from noon Sunday to midnight Thursday night. Heat index values up to around 105 expected. For portions of south central, southwest, and west central Illinois and central, east central, northeast, and southeast Missouri. From noon Sunday to midnight Thursday night. Hot temperatures and high humidity may cause heat illnesses. The current time is 7:08 p.m. Central Daylight Time. 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This program originates from the National Weather Service for...
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Extreme heat warning in effect from noon Sunday to midnight Thursday night. Tonight, partly cloudy with a chance of showers and thunderstorms. Patchy fog after midnight. Lows in the lower 70s. South winds around 5 miles per hour. Chance of rain 50%. Sunday, patchy fog in the morning. Sunny with highs in the lower 90s. South winds 5 to 10 miles per hour. Heat index values up to 106 in the afternoon. Sunday night, clear in the evening, then becoming partly cloudy. Humid with lows in the mid-70s. South winds 5 to 10 miles per hour. Heat index values up to 107 early in the evening. Monday, mostly sunny. Hot with highs in the mid-90s. South winds 5 to 10 miles per hour. Heat index values up to 111. Monday night, mostly clear. Humid with lows in the mid-70s. South winds 5 to 10 miles per hour. Heat index values up to 110 early in the evening. Tuesday through Wednesday, clear, hot. Highs in the mid-90s. Lows in the mid-70s. Heat index values up to 110. Wednesday night, mostly clear. Lows in the mid-70s. Heat index values up to 110 early in the evening. Thursday, sunny. A slight chance of showers and thunderstorms in the afternoon. Highs in the mid-90s. Chance of rain 20%. Heat index values up to 105. Thursday night, partly cloudy in the evening, then becoming mostly clear. Lows in the mid-70s. Heat index values up to 105 early in the evening. Friday through Independence Day, mostly clear with a slight chance of showers and thunderstorms. Highs in the mid-90s. Lows in the mid-70s. Chance of rain 20%. Heat index values up to 105. At 7 p.m. at Lambert Field in St. Louis, it was partly sunny with a temperature of 83 degrees. The dew point was 71, giving us a relative humidity of 67%. The wind was southwest at 6 miles an hour, and the pressure was 29.87 inches and falling. Elsewhere in the metro area, in Chesterfield, it was mostly sunny and the temperature was 81. In Belleville, it was 84 degrees. In Cahokia, it was mostly sunny and 84 degrees. In St. Charles, it was partly sunny and 76. Across the region, it was mostly sunny in Columbia, Missouri, with a temperature of 82. In Quincy, it was cloudy and 77 degrees. In Kansas City, it was mostly sunny and the temperature was 84. It was sunny in Springfield, Missouri, with a temperature of 81. In Rolla, it was mostly sunny and the temperature was 81. In Farmington, it was 81 degrees. It was mostly sunny in Cape Girardeau, with 82 degrees. It was partly sunny in Springfield, Illinois, with a temperature of 80. Once again in St. Louis, it was partly sunny, the temperature was 83 degrees and the wind was southwest at 6 miles an hour. The St. Louis climate summary is at 5 p.m., June 27, 2026. So far today, the high temperature has been 85 degrees, which occurred at 11:18 a.m. The normal high is 89. The record high is 104 degrees, which was set in 1952. So far today, the low temperature has been 73 degrees, which occurred at 2:57 a.m. The normal low is 70. The record low is 55 degrees, which was set in 1968. 0.77 inches of precipitation has fallen, which brings the monthly total to 6.48 inches. The total precipitation for the season since June 1st now stands at 6.48 inches and the total precipitation for the year is now 25.15 inches. The normal high temperature for tomorrow is 89 degrees and the normal low is 70. The record high for tomorrow is 108, which occurred in 2012, and the record
is 54, which occurred in 1968. Sunset tonight is at 8:30 p.m. Sunrise tomorrow is at 5:39 a.m. Flood advisory remains in effect until 7:45 p.m. this evening. Flooding caused by excessive rainfall continues. For southwestern Lincoln County, Montgomery County, northern Warren County, until 7:45 p.m. Minor flooding in low-lying and poor drainage areas. At 6:32 p.m., Doppler radar indicated heavy rain due to thunderstorms. Minor flooding is ongoing or expected to begin shortly in the advisory area. Between 2 and 4 inches of rain have fallen. Additional rainfall amounts up to 1 inch are expected over the area. This additional rain will result in minor flooding. Some locations that will experience flooding include Troy, Warrenton, Wright City, Montgomery City, Wellsville, Davis, New Florence, Jonesburg, Hawk Point, Bellflower, Buell, Mineola, Forestal, High Hill, Silux, Middletown, Truxton, Cave, Olney, and Danville. Turn around. Don't drown when encountering flooded roads. Most flood deaths occur in vehicles. Be aware of your surroundings and do not drive on flooded roads. This is a special weather statement for the following counties in Missouri, Jefferson, St. Charles, St. Louis City, and St. Louis, and the following counties in Illinois, Madison, Monroe, and St. Clair. Extreme heat warning in effect from noon Sunday to midnight Thursday night. Dangerously hot conditions with heat index values up to around 110 expected. For in Illinois, Madison, Illinois, Monroe, Illinois, and St. Clair, Illinois counties. In Missouri, Jefferson, Missouri, St. Charles, Missouri, St. Louis City, Missouri, and St. Louis, Missouri counties. From noon Sunday to midnight Thursday night. Heat-related illnesses increase significantly during extreme heat and high humidity events. Drink plenty of fluids, stay in an air-conditioned room, stay out of the sun, and check up on relatives and neighbors. Young children and pets should never be left unattended in vehicles under any circumstances. Take extra precautions if you work or spend time outside. When possible, reschedule strenuous activities to early morning or evening. Know the signs and symptoms of heat exhaustion and heat stroke. Wear lightweight and loose-fitting clothing when possible. To reduce risk during outdoor work, the Occupational Safety and Health Administration recommends scheduling frequent rest breaks in shaded or air-conditioned environments. Anyone overcome by heat should be moved to a cool and shaded location. Heat stroke is an emergency. Call 911. This is a special weather statement for the following counties in Missouri, Franklin, Lincoln, and Warren. Heat advisory remains in effect from noon Sunday to midnight Thursday night. Heat index values up to around 105 expected. For portions of south central, southwest, and west central Illinois and central, east central, northeast, and southeast Missouri. From noon Sunday to midnight Thursday night. Hot temperatures and high humidity may cause heat illnesses. The current time is 7:17 p.m. Central Daylight Time. 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Extreme heat warning in effect from noon Sunday to midnight Thursday night. Tonight, partly cloudy with a chance of showers and thunderstorms. Patchy fog after midnight. Lows in the lower 70s. South winds around 5 miles per hour. Chance of rain 50%. Sunday, patchy fog in the morning. Sunny with highs in the lower 90s. South winds 5 to 10 miles per hour. Heat index values up to 106 in the afternoon. Sunday night, clear in the evening, then becoming partly cloudy. Humid with lows in the mid-70s. South winds 5 to 10 miles per hour. Heat index values up to 107 early in the evening. Monday,
mostly sunny, hot with highs in the mid-90s. South winds 5 to 10 miles per hour. Heat index values up to 111. Monday night, mostly clear. Humid with lows in the mid-70s. South winds 5 to 10 miles per hour. Heat index values up to 110 early in the evening. Tuesday through Wednesday, clear, hot. Highs in the mid-90s. Lows in the mid-70s. Heat index values up to 110. Wednesday night, mostly clear. Lows in the mid-70s. Heat index values up to 110 early in the evening. Thursday, sunny. A slight chance of showers and thunderstorms in the afternoon. Highs in the mid-90s. Chance of rain 20%. Heat index values up to 105. Thursday night, partly cloudy in the evening, then becoming mostly clear. Lows in the mid-70s. Heat index values up to 105 early in the evening. Friday through Independence Day, mostly clear with a slight chance of showers and thunderstorms. Highs in the mid-90s. Lows in the mid-70s. Chance of rain 20%. Heat index values up to 105. At 7 p.m. at Lambert Field in St. Louis, it was partly sunny with a temperature of 83 degrees. The dew point was 71, giving us a relative humidity of 67%. The wind was southwest at 6 miles an hour, and the pressure was 29.87 inches and falling. Elsewhere in the metro area, in Chesterfield, it was mostly sunny and the temperature was 81. In Belleville, it was 84 degrees. In Cahokia, it was mostly sunny and 84 degrees. In St. Charles, it was partly sunny and 76. Across the region, it was mostly sunny in Columbia, Missouri, with a temperature of 82. In Quincy, it was cloudy and 77 degrees. In Kansas City, it was mostly sunny and the temperature was 84. It was sunny in Springfield, Missouri, with a temperature of 81. In Rolla, it was mostly sunny and the temperature was 81. In Farmington, it was 81 degrees. It was mostly sunny in Cape Girardeau, with 82 degrees. It was partly sunny in Springfield, Illinois, with a temperature of 80. Once again in St. Louis, it was partly sunny, the temperature was 83 degrees and the wind was southwest at 6 miles an hour. The St. Louis climate summary is at 5 p.m., June 27, 2026. So far today, the high temperature has been 85 degrees, which occurred at 11:18 a.m. The normal high is 89. The record high is 104 degrees, which was set in 1952. So far today, the low temperature has been 73 degrees, which occurred at 2:57 a.m. The normal low is 70. The record low is 55 degrees, which was set in 1968. 0.77 inches of precipitation has fallen, which brings the monthly total to 6.48 inches. The total precipitation for the season since June 1st now stands at 6.48 inches, and the total precipitation for the year is now 25.15 inches. The normal high temperature for tomorrow is 89 degrees, and the normal low is 70. The record high for tomorrow is 108, which occurred in 2012, and the record low is 54, which occurred in 1968. Sunset tonight is at 8:30 p.m. Sunrise tomorrow is at 5:39 a.m. Flood advisory remains in effect until 7:45 p.m. this evening. Flooding caused by excessive rainfall continues. For southwestern Lincoln County, Montgomery County, northern Warren County, until 7:45 p.m. Minor flooding in low-lying and poor drainage areas. At 6:32 p.m., Doppler radar indicated heavy rain due to thunderstorms. Minor flooding is ongoing or expected to begin shortly in the advisory area. Between 2 and 4 inches of rain have fallen. Additional rainfall amounts up to 1 inch are expected over the area. This additional rain will result in minor flooding. Some locations that will experience flooding include Troy, Warrenton, Wright City,
Montgomery City, Wellsville, Davis, New Florence, Jonesburg, Hawk Point, Bellflower, Buell, Mineola, Forestal, High Hill, Silux, Middletown, Truxton, Cave, Olney, and Danville. Turn around. Don't drown when encountering flooded roads. Most flood deaths occur in vehicles. Be aware of your surroundings and do not drive on flooded roads. This is a special weather statement for the following counties in Missouri, Jefferson, St. Charles, St. Louis City, and St. Louis, and the following counties in Illinois, Madison, Monroe, and St. Clair. Extreme heat warning in effect from noon Sunday to midnight Thursday night. Dangerously hot conditions with heat index values up to around 110 expected. For in Illinois, Madison, Illinois, Monroe, Illinois, and St. Clair, Illinois counties. In Missouri, Jefferson, Missouri, St. Charles, Missouri, St. Louis City, Missouri, and St. Louis, Missouri counties. From noon Sunday to midnight Thursday night. Heat-related illnesses increase significantly during extreme heat and high humidity events. Drink plenty of fluids, stay in an air-conditioned room, stay out of the sun, and check up on relatives and neighbors. Young children and pets should never be left unattended in vehicles under any circumstances. Take extra precautions if you work or spend time outside. When possible, reschedule strenuous activities to early morning or evening. Know the signs and symptoms of heat exhaustion and heat stroke. Wear lightweight and loose-fitting clothing when possible. To reduce risk during outdoor work, the Occupational Safety and Health Administration recommends scheduling frequent rest breaks in shaded or air-conditioned environments. Anyone overcome by heat should be moved to a cool and shaded location. Heat stroke is an emergency. Call 911. This is a special weather statement for the following counties in Missouri, Franklin, Lincoln, and Warren. Heat advisory remains in effect from noon Sunday to midnight Thursday night. Heat index values up to around 105 expected for portions of south central, southwest, and west central Illinois and central, east central, northeast, and southeast Missouri. From noon Sunday to midnight Thursday night. Hot temperatures and high humidity may cause heat illnesses. The current time is 7:26 p.m. Central Daylight Time. 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This program originates from the National Weather Service Forecast Office in St. Louis, Missouri, and serves parts of East Central Missouri and Southwest Illinois, including the St. Louis metro area and surrounding counties. Extreme heat warning in effect from noon Sunday to midnight Thursday night. Tonight, partly cloudy with a chance of showers and thunderstorms. Patchy fog after midnight. Lows in the lower 70s. South winds around 5 miles per hour. Chance of rain 50%. Sunday, patchy fog in the morning. Sunny with highs in the lower 90s. South winds 5 to 10 miles per hour. Heat index values up to 106 in the afternoon. Sunday night, clear in the evening, then becoming partly cloudy. Humid with lows in the mid-70s. South winds 5 to 10 miles per hour. Heat index values up to 107 early in the evening. Monday, mostly sunny. Hot with highs in the mid-90s. South winds 5 to 10 miles per hour. Heat index values up to 111. Monday night, mostly clear. Humid with lows in the mid-70s. South winds 5 to 10 miles per hour. Heat index values up to 110 early in the evening. Tuesday through Wednesday, clear, hot. Highs in the mid-90s. Lows in the mid-70s. Heat index values up to 110. Wednesday night, mostly clear. Lows in the mid-70s. Heat index values up to 110 early in the evening. Thursday, sunny. A slight chance of showers and thunderstorms in the afternoon. Highs in the mid-90s. Chance of rain 20%. Heat index values up to 105.
Wednesday night, partly cloudy in the evening, then becoming mostly clear. Lows in the mid-70s. Heat index values up to 105 early in the evening. Friday through Independence Day, mostly clear with a slight chance of showers and thunderstorms. Highs in the mid-90s. Lows in the mid-70s. Chance of rain 20%. Heat index values up to 105. At 7 p.m. at Lambert Field in St. Louis, it was partly sunny with a temperature of 83 degrees. The dew point was 71, giving us a relative humidity of 67%. The wind was southwest at 6 miles an hour, and the pressure was 29.87 inches and falling. Elsewhere in the metro area, in Chesterfield, it was mostly sunny and the temperature was 81. In Belleville, it was 84 degrees. In Cahokia, it was mostly sunny and 84 degrees. In St. Charles, it was partly sunny and 76. Across the region, it was mostly sunny in Columbia, Missouri, with a temperature of 82. In Quincy, it was cloudy and 77 degrees. In Kansas City, it was mostly sunny and the temperature was 84. It was sunny in Springfield, Missouri, with a temperature of 81. In Rolla, it was mostly sunny and the temperature was 81. In Farmington, it was 81 degrees. It was mostly sunny in Cape Girardeau, with 82 degrees. It was partly sunny in Springfield, Illinois, with a temperature of 80. Once again in St. Louis, it was partly sunny. The temperature was 83 degrees and the wind was southwest at 6 miles an hour. The St. Louis climate summary is at 5 p.m., June 27, 2026. So far today, the high temperature has been 85 degrees, which occurred at 11:18 a.m. The normal high is 89. The record high is 104 degrees, which was set in 1952. So far today, the low temperature has been 73 degrees, which occurred at 2:57 a.m. The normal low is 70. The record low is 55 degrees, which was set in 1968. 0.77 inches of precipitation has fallen, which brings the monthly total to 6.48 inches. The total precipitation for the season since June 1st now stands at 6.48 inches, and the total precipitation for the year is now 25.15 inches. The normal high temperature for tomorrow is 89 degrees, and the normal low is 70. The record high for tomorrow is 108, which occurred in 2012, and the record low is 54, which occurred in 1968. Sunset tonight is at 8:30 p.m. Sunrise tomorrow is at 5:39 a.m. Flood advisory remains in effect until 7:45 p.m. this evening. Flooding caused by excessive rainfall continues. For southwestern Lincoln County, Montgomery County, northern Warren County, until 7:45 p.m. Minor flooding in low-lying and poor drainage areas. At 6:32 p.m., Doppler radar indicated heavy rain due to thunderstorms. Minor flooding is ongoing or expected to begin shortly in the advisory area. Between 2 and 4 inches of rain have fallen. Additional rainfall amounts up to 1 inch are expected over the area. This additional rain will result in minor flooding. Some locations that will experience flooding include Troy, Warrington, Wright City, Montgomery City, Wellsville, Davis, New Florence, Jonesburg, Hawk Point, Bellflower, Buell, Mineola, Forestal, High Hill, Silux, Middletown, Truxton, Cave, Olney, and Danville. Turn around. Don't drown when encountering flooded roads. Most flood deaths occur in vehicles. Be aware of your surroundings and do not drive on flooded roads. This is a special weather statement for the following counties in Missouri, Jefferson, St. Charles, St. Louis City, and St. Louis, and the following counties in Illinois, Madison, Monroe, and St. Clair. Extreme heat warning in effect from noon Sunday to midnight Thursday night. Dangerously hot conditions with heat index values up to around 110 expected. For in Illinois, Madison, Illinois, Monroe, Illinois, and St. Clair, Illinois counties. In Missouri,
Jefferson, Missouri, St. Charles, Missouri, St. Louis City, Missouri, and St. Louis, Missouri counties. From noon Sunday to midnight Thursday night, heat-related illnesses increase significantly during extreme heat and high humidity events. Drink plenty of fluids, stay in an air-conditioned room, stay out of the sun, and check up on relatives and neighbors. Young children and pets should never be left unattended in vehicles under any circumstances. Take extra precautions if you work or spend time outside. When possible, reschedule strenuous activities to early morning or evening. Know the signs and symptoms of heat exhaustion and heat stroke. Wear lightweight and loose-fitting clothing when possible. To reduce risk during outdoor work, the Occupational Safety and Health Administration recommends scheduling frequent rest breaks in shaded or air-conditioned environments. Anyone overcome by heat should be moved to a cool and shaded location. Heat stroke is an emergency. Call 911. This is a special weather statement for the following counties in Missouri, Franklin, Lincoln, and Warren. Heat advisory remains in effect from noon Sunday to midnight Thursday night. Heat index values up to around 105 expected for portions of south central, southwest, and west central Illinois and central, east central, northeast, and southeast Missouri. From noon Sunday to midnight Thursday night, hot temperatures and high humidity may cause heat illnesses. The current time is 7:35 p.m. Central Daylight Time. 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This program originates from the National Weather Service Forecast Office in St. Louis, Missouri, and serves parts of East Central Missouri and Southwest Illinois, including the St. Louis metro area and surrounding counties. Extreme heat warning in effect from noon Sunday to midnight Thursday night. Tonight, partly cloudy with a chance of showers and thunderstorms. Patchy fog after midnight. Lows in the lower 70s. South winds around 5 miles per hour. Chance of rain 50%. Sunday, patchy fog in the morning. Sunny with highs in the lower 90s. South winds 5 to 10 miles per hour. Heat index values up to 106 in the afternoon. Sunday night, clear in the evening, then becoming partly cloudy. Humid with lows in the mid-70s. South winds 5 to 10 miles per hour. Heat index values up to 107 early in the evening. Monday, mostly sunny. Hot with highs in the mid-90s. South winds 5 to 10 miles per hour. Heat index values up to 111. Monday night, mostly clear. Humid with lows in the mid-70s. South winds 5 to 10 miles per hour. Heat index values up to 110 early in the evening. Tuesday through Wednesday, clear, hot. Highs in the mid-90s. Lows in the mid-70s. Heat index values up to 110. Wednesday night, mostly clear. Lows in the mid-70s. Heat index values up to 110 early in the evening. Thursday, sunny. A slight chance of showers and thunderstorms in the afternoon. Highs in the mid-90s. Chance of rain 20%. Heat index values up to 105. Thursday night, partly cloudy in the evening, then becoming mostly clear. Lows in the mid-70s. Heat index values up to 105 early in the evening. Friday through Independence Day, mostly clear with a slight chance of showers and thunderstorms. Highs in the mid-90s. Lows in the mid-70s. Chance of rain 20%. Heat index values up to 105. At 7 p.m. at Lambert Field in St. Louis, it was partly sunny with a temperature of 83 degrees. The dew point was 71, giving us a relative humidity of 67%. The wind was southwest at 6 miles an hour, and the pressure was 29.87 inches and falling. Elsewhere in the metro area, in Chesterfield, it was mostly sunny and the temperature was 81. In Belleville, it was 84 degrees. In Cahokia, it was...
mostly sunny and 84 degrees. In St. Charles, it was partly sunny and 76. Across the region, it was mostly sunny in Columbia, Missouri, with a temperature of 82. In Quincy, it was cloudy and 77 degrees. In Kansas City, it was mostly sunny and the temperature was 84. It was sunny in Springfield, Missouri, with a temperature of 81. In Rolla, it was mostly sunny and the temperature was 81. In Farmington, it was 81 degrees. It was mostly sunny in Cape Girardeau, with 82 degrees. It was partly sunny in Springfield, Illinois, with a temperature of 80. Once again in St. Louis, it was partly sunny, the temperature was 83 degrees and the wind was southwest at 6 miles an hour. The St. Louis climate summary is at 5 p.m., June 27, 2026. So far today, the high temperature has been 85 degrees, which occurred at 11:18 a.m. The normal high is 89. The record high is 104 degrees, which was set in 1952. So far today, the low temperature has been 73 degrees, which occurred at 2:57 a.m. The normal low is 70. The record low is 55 degrees, which was set in 1968. 0.77 inches of precipitation has fallen, which brings the monthly total to 6.48 inches. The total precipitation for the season since June 1st now stands at 6.48 inches, and the total precipitation for the year is now 25.15 inches. The normal high temperature for tomorrow is 89 degrees, and the normal low is 70. The record high for tomorrow is 108, which occurred in 2012, and the record low is 54, which occurred in 1968. Sunset tonight is at 8:30 p.m. Sunrise tomorrow is at 5:39 a.m. Flood advisory remains in effect until 7:45 p.m. this evening. Flooding caused by excessive rainfall continues. For southwestern Lincoln County, Montgomery County, northern Warren County, until 7:45 p.m. Minor flooding in low-lying and poor drainage areas. At 6:32 p.m., Doppler radar indicated heavy rain due to thunderstorms. Minor flooding is ongoing or expected to begin shortly in the advisory area. Between 2 and 4 inches of rain have fallen. Additional rainfall amounts up to 1 inch are expected over the area. This additional rain will result in minor flooding. Some locations that will experience flooding include Troy, Warrington, Wright City, Montgomery City, Wellsville, Davis, New Florence, Jonesburg, Hawk Point, Bellflower, Buell, Mineola, Forestal, High Hill, Silux, Middletown, Truxton, Cave, Olney, and Danville. Turn around, don't drown when encountering flooded roads. Most flood deaths occur in vehicles. Be aware of your surroundings and do not drive on flooded roads. This is a special weather statement for the following counties in Missouri, Jefferson, St. Charles, St. Louis City, and St. Louis, and the following counties in Illinois, Madison, Monroe, and St. Clair. Extreme heat warning in effect from noon Sunday to midnight Thursday night. Dangerously hot conditions with heat index values up to around 110 expected. For in Illinois, Madison, Illinois, Monroe, Illinois, and St. Clair, Illinois counties. In Missouri, Jefferson, Missouri, St. Charles, Missouri, St. Louis City, Missouri, and St. Louis, Missouri counties. From noon Sunday to midnight Thursday night. Heat-related illnesses increase significantly during extreme heat and high humidity events. Drink plenty of fluids, stay in an air-conditioned room, stay out of the sun, and check up on relatives and neighbors. Young children and pets should never be left unattended in vehicles under any circumstances. Take extra precautions if you work or spend time outside. When possible, reschedule strenuous activities to early morning or evening. Know the signs and symptoms of heat exhaustion and heat stroke. Wear lightweight and loose-fitting clothing when possible. To reduce risk during outdoor work, the Occupational Safety and Health Administration recommends scheduling frequent rest breaks in shaded or air-conditioned environments. Anyone overcome by heat should be moved to a
and shaded location. Heat stroke is an emergency. Call 911. This is a special weather statement for the following counties in Missouri, Franklin, Lincoln, and Warren. Heat advisory remains in effect from noon Sunday to midnight Thursday night. Heat index values up to around 105 expected. For portions of south central, southwest, and west central Illinois and central, east central, northeast, and southeast Missouri. From noon Sunday to midnight Thursday night. Hot temperatures and high humidity may cause heat illnesses. The current time is 7:44 p.m. Central Daylight Time. 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Heat stroke.

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Extreme heat warning in effect from noon Sunday to midnight Thursday night. Tonight, partly cloudy with a chance of showers and thunderstorms. Patchy fog after midnight. Lows in the lower 70s. South winds around 5 miles per hour. Chance of rain 50%. Sunday, patchy fog in the morning. Sunny with highs in the lower 90s. South winds 5 to 10 miles per hour. Heat index values up to 106 in the afternoon. Sunday night, clear in the evening, then becoming partly cloudy. Humid with lows in the mid-70s. South winds 5 to 10 miles per hour. Heat index values up to 107 early in the evening. Monday, mostly sunny. Hot with highs in the mid-90s. South winds 5 to 10 miles per hour. Heat index values up to 111. Monday night, mostly clear. Humid with lows in the mid-70s. South winds 5 to 10 miles per hour. Heat index values up to 110 early in the evening. Tuesday through Wednesday, clear, hot. Highs in the mid-90s. Lows in the mid-70s. Heat index values up to 110. Wednesday night, mostly clear. Lows in the mid-70s. Heat index values up to 110 early in the evening. Thursday, sunny. A slight chance of showers and thunderstorms in the afternoon. Highs in the mid-90s. Chance of rain 20%. Heat index values up to 105. Thursday night, partly cloudy in the evening, then becoming mostly clear. Lows in the mid-70s. Heat index values up to 105 early in the evening. Friday through Independence Day, mostly clear with a slight chance of showers and thunderstorms. Highs in the mid-90s. Lows in the mid-70s. Chance of rain 20%. Heat index values up to 105. At 7 p.m. at Lambert Field in St. Louis, it was partly sunny with a temperature of 83 degrees. The dew point was 71, giving us a relative humidity of 67%. The wind was southwest at 6 miles an hour, and the pressure was 29.87 inches and falling. Elsewhere in the metro area, in Chesterfield, it was mostly sunny and the temperature was 81. In Belleville, it was 84 degrees. In Cahokia, it was mostly sunny and 84 degrees. In St. Charles, it was partly sunny and 76. Across the region, it was mostly sunny in Columbia, Missouri, with a temperature of 82. In Quincy, it was cloudy and 77 degrees. In Kansas City, it was mostly sunny and the temperature was 84. It was sunny in Springfield, Missouri, with a temperature of 81. In Rolla, it was mostly sunny and the temperature was 81. In Farmington, it was 81 degrees. It was mostly sunny in Cape Girardeau, with 82 degrees. It was partly sunny in Springfield, Illinois, with a temperature of 80. Once again in St. Louis, it was partly sunny. The temperature was 83 degrees and the wind was southwest at 6 miles an hour. The St. Louis climate summary is at 5 p.m., June 27, 2026. So far today, the high temperature has been 85 degrees, which occurred at 11:18 a.m. The normal high is 89. The record high is 104 degrees, which was set in 1952. So far today, the low temperature has been 73 degrees, which occurred at 2:57 a.m. The normal low is 70. The record low is 55 degrees, which was set in 1968. 0.77 inches of precipitation has fallen, which brings the monthly total to 6.48 inches. The total precipitation for the season since June

now stands at 6.48 inches, and the total precipitation for the year is now 25.15 inches. The normal high temperature for tomorrow is 89 degrees, and the normal low is 70. The record high for tomorrow is 108, which occurred in 2012, and the record low is 54, which occurred in 1968. Sunset tonight is at 8:30 p.m. Sunrise tomorrow is at 5:39 a.m. Flood advisory will expire at 7:45 p.m. this evening. The flood advisory will expire at 7:45 p.m. this evening for a portion of east central Missouri, including the following areas: Lincoln, Montgomery, and Warren. The heavy rain has ended. Flooding is no longer expected to pose a threat. Please continue to heed remaining road closures. This is a special weather statement for the following counties in Missouri: Jefferson, St. Charles, St. Louis City, and St. Louis, and the following counties in Illinois: Madison, Monroe, and St. Clair. Extreme heat warning in effect from noon Sunday to midnight Thursday night. Dangerously hot conditions with heat index values up to around 110 expected. For in Illinois, Madison, Illinois, Monroe, Illinois, and St. Clair, Illinois counties. In Missouri, Jefferson, Missouri, St. Charles, Missouri, St. Louis City, Missouri, and St. Louis, Missouri counties. From noon Sunday to midnight Thursday night. Heat-related illnesses increase significantly during extreme heat and high humidity events. Drink plenty of fluids, stay in an air-conditioned room, stay out of the sun, and check up on relatives and neighbors. Young children and pets should never be left unattended in vehicles under any circumstances. Take extra precautions if you work or spend time outside. When possible, reschedule strenuous activities to early morning or evening. Know the signs and symptoms of heat exhaustion and heat stroke. Wear lightweight and loose-fitting clothing when possible. To reduce risk during outdoor work, the Occupational Safety and Health Administration recommends scheduling frequent rest breaks in shaded or air-conditioned environments. Anyone overcome by heat should be moved to a cool and shaded location. Heat stroke is an emergency. Call 911. This is a special weather statement for the following counties in Missouri: Franklin, Lincoln, and Warren. Heat advisory remains in effect from noon Sunday to midnight Thursday night. Heat index values up to around 105 expected. For portions of south central, southwest, and west central Illinois and central, east central, northeast, and southeast Missouri. From noon Sunday to midnight Thursday night. Hot temperatures and high humidity may cause heat illnesses. The current time is 7:52 p.m. Central Daylight Time. 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This program originates from the National Weather Service Forecast Office in St. Louis, Missouri, and serves parts of east central Missouri and southwest Illinois, including the St. Louis metro area and surrounding counties. Extreme heat warning in effect from noon Sunday to midnight Thursday night. Tonight, partly cloudy with a chance of showers and thunderstorms. Patchy fog after midnight. Lows in the lower 70s. South winds around 5 miles per hour. Chance of rain 50%. Sunday, patchy fog in the morning. Sunny with highs in the lower 90s. South winds 5 to 10 miles per hour. Heat index values up to 106 in the afternoon. Sunday night, clear in the evening, then becoming partly cloudy. Humid with lows in the mid-70s. South winds 5 to 10 miles per hour. Heat index values up to 107 early in the evening. Monday, mostly sunny. Hot with highs in the mid-90s. South winds 5 to 10 miles per hour. Heat index values up to 111. Monday night, mostly clear. Humid with lows in the mid-70s. South winds 5 to 10 miles per hour. Heat index values up to 110 early in the evening. Tuesday through Wednesday, clear, hot. Highs in the mid-90s. Lows in the mid-70s.
heat index values up to 110. Wednesday night, mostly clear. Lows in the mid-70s. Heat index values up to 110 early in the evening. Thursday, sunny. A slight chance of showers and thunderstorms in the afternoon. Highs in the mid-90s. Chance of rain 20%. Heat index values up to 105. Thursday night, partly cloudy in the evening, then becoming mostly clear. Lows in the mid-70s. Heat index values up to 105 early in the evening. Friday through Independence Day, mostly clear with a slight chance of showers and thunderstorms. Highs in the mid-90s. Lows in the mid-70s. Chance of rain 20%. Heat index values up to 105. At 7 p.m. at Lambert Field in St. Louis, it was partly sunny with a temperature of 83 degrees. The dew point was 71, giving us a relative humidity of 67%. The wind was southwest at 6 miles an hour, and the pressure was 29.87 inches and falling. Elsewhere in the metro area, in Chesterfield, it was mostly sunny and the temperature was 81. In Belleville, it was 84 degrees. In Cahokia, it was mostly sunny and 84 degrees. In St. Charles, it was partly sunny and 76. Across the region, it was mostly sunny in Columbia, Missouri, with a temperature of 82. In Quincy, it was cloudy and 77 degrees. In Kansas City, it was mostly sunny and the temperature was 84. It was sunny in Springfield, Missouri, with a temperature of 81. In Rolla, it was mostly sunny and the temperature was 81. In Farmington, it was 81 degrees. It was mostly sunny in Cape Girardeau, with 82 degrees. It was partly sunny in Springfield, Illinois, with a temperature of 80. Once again in St. Louis, it was partly sunny, the temperature was 83 degrees and the wind was southwest at 6 miles an hour. The St. Louis climate summary is at 5 p.m., June 27, 2026. So far today, the high temperature has been 85 degrees, which occurred at 11:18 a.m. The normal high is 89. The record high is 104 degrees, which was set in 1952. So far today, the low temperature has been 73 degrees, which occurred at 2:57 a.m. The normal low is 70. The record low is 55 degrees, which was set in 1968. 0.77 inches of precipitation has fallen, which brings the monthly total to 6.48 inches. The total precipitation for the season since June 1st now stands at 6.48 inches, and the total precipitation for the year is now 25.15 inches. The normal high temperature for tomorrow is 89 degrees, and the normal low is 70. The record high for tomorrow is 108, which occurred in 2012, and the record low is 54, which occurred in 1968. Sunset tonight is at 8:30 p.m. Sunrise tomorrow is at 5:39 a.m. This is a special weather statement for the following counties in Missouri, Jefferson, St. Charles, St. Louis City, and St. Louis, and the following counties in Illinois, Madison, Monroe, and St. Clair. Extreme heat warning in effect from noon Sunday to midnight Thursday night. Dangerously hot conditions with heat index values up to around 110 expected. For in Illinois, Madison, Illinois, Monroe, Illinois, and St. Clair, Illinois counties. In Missouri, Jefferson, Missouri, St. Charles, Missouri, St. Louis City, Missouri, and St. Louis, Missouri counties. From noon Sunday to midnight Thursday night. Heat-related illnesses increase significantly during extreme heat and high humidity events. Drink plenty of fluids, stay in an air-conditioned room, stay out of the sun, and check up on relatives and neighbors. Young children and pets should never be left unattended in vehicles under any circumstances. Take extra precautions if you work or spend time outside. 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Know the signs and symptoms of heat exhaustion and heat stroke. 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
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The Occupational Safety and Health Administration recommends scheduling frequent rest breaks in shaded or air-conditioned environments. Anyone overcome by heat should be moved to a cool and shaded location. Heat stroke is an emergency. Call 911. This is a special weather statement for the following counties in Missouri, Franklin, Lincoln, and Warren. Heat advisory remains in effect from noon Sunday to midnight Thursday night. Heat index values up to around 105 expected for portions of south central, southwest, and west central Illinois and central, east central, northeast, and southeast Missouri. From noon Sunday to midnight Thursday night, hot temperatures and high humidity may cause heat illnesses. The current time is 8 p.m. Central Daylight Time. This is NOAA, Weather Radio KDO 89 St. Louis, Missouri, broadcasting on 162.550 MHz. This program originates from the National Weather Service Forecast Office in St. Louis, Missouri, and serves parts of East Central Missouri and Southwest Illinois, including the St. Louis metro area and surrounding counties. Extreme heat warning in effect from noon Sunday to midnight Thursday night. Tonight, partly cloudy with a chance of showers and thunderstorms. Patchy fog after midnight. Lows in the lower 70s. South winds around 5 miles per hour. Chance of rain 50%. Sunday, patchy fog in the morning. Sunny with highs in the lower 90s. South winds 5 to 10 miles per hour. Heat index values up to 106 in the afternoon. Sunday night, clear in the evening, then becoming partly cloudy. Humid with lows in the mid-70s. South winds 5 to 10 miles per hour. Heat index values up to 107 early in the evening. Monday, mostly sunny. Hot with highs in the mid-90s. South winds 5 to 10 miles per hour. Heat index values up to 111. Monday night, mostly clear. Humid with lows in the mid-70s. South winds 5 to 10 miles per hour. Heat index values up to 110 early in the evening. Tuesday through Wednesday, clear, hot. Highs in the mid-90s. Lows in the mid-70s. Heat index values up to 110. Wednesday night, mostly clear. Lows in the mid-70s. Heat index values up to 110 early in the evening. Thursday, sunny. A slight chance of showers and thunderstorms in the afternoon. Highs in the mid-90s. Chance of rain 20%. Heat index values up to 105. Thursday night, partly cloudy in the evening, then becoming mostly clear. Lows in the mid-70s. Heat index values up to 105 early in the evening. Friday through Independence Day, mostly clear with a slight chance of showers and thunderstorms. Highs in the mid-90s. Lows in the mid-70s. Chance of rain 20%. Heat index values up to 105. At 7 p.m. at Lambert Field in St. Louis, it was partly sunny with a temperature of 83 degrees. The dew point was 71, giving us a relative humidity of 67%. The wind was southwest at 6 miles an hour, and the pressure was 29.87 inches and falling. Elsewhere in the metro area, in Chesterfield, it was mostly sunny and the temperature was 81. In Belleville, it was 84 degrees. In Cahokia, it was mostly sunny and 84 degrees. In St. Charles, it was partly sunny and 76. Across the region, it was mostly sunny in Columbia, Missouri, with a temperature of 82. In Quincy, it was cloudy and 77 degrees. In Kansas City, it was mostly sunny and the temperature was 84. It was sunny in Springfield, Missouri, with a temperature of 81. In Rolla, it was mostly sunny and the temperature was 81. In Farmington, it was 81 degrees. It was mostly sunny in Cape Girardeau, with 82 degrees. It was partly sunny in Springfield, Illinois, with a temperature of 80. Once again in St. Louis, it was partly sunny. The temperature
temperature was 83 degrees and the wind was southwest at 6 miles an hour. The St. Louis climate summary is at 5 p.m., June 27, 2026. So far today, the high temperature has been 85 degrees, which occurred at 11:18 a.m. The normal high is 89. The record high is 104 degrees, which was set in 1952. So far today, the low temperature has been 73 degrees, which occurred at 2:57 a.m. The normal low is 70. The record low is 55 degrees, which was set in 1968. 0.77 inches of precipitation has fallen, which brings the monthly total to 6.48 inches. The total precipitation for the season since June 1st now stands at 6.48 inches, and the total precipitation for the year is now 25.15 inches. The normal high temperature for tomorrow is 89 degrees, and the normal low is 70. The record high for tomorrow is 108, which occurred in 2012, and the record low is 54, which occurred in 1968. Sunset tonight is at 8:30 p.m. Sunrise tomorrow is at 5:39 a.m. This is a special weather statement for the following counties in Missouri, Jefferson, St. Charles, St. Louis City, and St. Louis, and the following counties in Illinois, Madison, Monroe, and St. Clair. Extreme heat warning in effect from noon Sunday to midnight Thursday night. Dangerously hot conditions with heat index values up to around 110 expected. For in Illinois, Madison, Illinois, Monroe, Illinois, and St. Clair, Illinois counties. In Missouri, Jefferson, Missouri, St. Charles, Missouri, St. Louis City, Missouri, and St. Louis, Missouri counties. From noon Sunday to midnight Thursday night. Heat-related illnesses increase significantly during extreme heat and high humidity events. Drink plenty of fluids, stay in an air-conditioned room, stay out of the sun, and check up on relatives and neighbors. Young children and pets should never be left unattended in vehicles under any circumstances. Take extra precautions if you work or spend time outside. When possible, reschedule strenuous activities to early morning or evening. Know the signs and symptoms of heat exhaustion and heat stroke. Wear lightweight and loose-fitting clothing when possible. To reduce risk during outdoor work, the Occupational Safety and Health Administration recommends scheduling frequent rest breaks in shaded or air-conditioned environments. Anyone overcome by heat should be moved to a cool and shaded location. Heat stroke is an emergency. Call 911. This is a special weather statement for the following counties in Missouri, Franklin, Lincoln, and Warren. Heat advisory remains in effect from noon Sunday to midnight Thursday night. Heat index values up to around 105 expected for portions of south central, southwest, and west central Illinois and central, east central, northeast, and southeast Missouri. From noon Sunday to midnight Thursday night. Hot temperatures and high humidity may cause heat illnesses. The current time is 8:07 p.m. Central Daylight Time. 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This program originates from the National Weather Service Forecast Office in St. Louis, Missouri, and serves parts of East Central Missouri and Southwest Illinois, including the St. Louis metro area and surrounding counties. Extreme heat warning in effect from noon Sunday to midnight Thursday night. Tonight, partly cloudy with a chance of showers and thunderstorms. Patchy fog after midnight. Lows in the lower 70s. South winds around 5 miles per hour. Chance of rain 50%. Sunday, patchy fog in the morning. Sunny with highs in the lower 90s. South winds 5 to 10 miles per hour. Heat index values up to 106 in the afternoon. Sunday night, clear in the evening, then becoming partly cloudy. Humid with lows in the mid-70s. South winds 5 to 10 miles per hour. Heat index values up to 107 early in the evening. Monday, mostly sunny. Hot with highs in the mid-90s. South winds 5.
to 10 miles per hour. Heat index values up to 111. Monday night, mostly clear. Humid with lows in the mid-70s. South winds 5 to 10 miles per hour. Heat index values up to 110 early in the evening. Tuesday through Wednesday, clear, hot. Highs in the mid-90s. Lows in the mid-70s. Heat index values up to 110. Wednesday night, mostly clear. Lows in the mid-70s. Heat index values up to 110 early in the evening. Thursday, sunny. A slight chance of showers and thunderstorms in the afternoon. Highs in the mid-90s. Chance of rain 20%. Heat index values up to 105. Thursday night, partly cloudy in the evening, then becoming mostly clear. Lows in the mid-70s. Heat index values up to 105 early in the evening. Friday through Independence Day, mostly clear with a slight chance of showers and thunderstorms. Highs in the mid-90s. Lows in the mid-70s. Chance of rain 20%. Heat index values up to 105. At 8 p.m. at Lambert Field in St. Louis, it was mostly cloudy with a temperature of 81 degrees. The dew point was 72, giving us a relative humidity of 74%. The wind was southwest at 3 miles an hour, and the pressure was 29.89 inches and rising. Elsewhere in the metro area, in Chesterfield, light rain was falling and the temperature was 80. In Belleville, it was 81 degrees. In Cahokia, it was mostly cloudy and 81 degrees. In St. Charles, it was mostly cloudy and 75. Across the region, it was clear in Columbia, Missouri, with a temperature of 80. In Quincy, it was cloudy and 77 degrees. In Kansas City, it was partly cloudy and the temperature was 82. It was clear in Springfield, Missouri, with a temperature of 80. In Rolla, it was clear and the temperature was 79. In Farmington, it was 78 degrees. It was cloudy in Cape Girardeau, with 80 degrees. It was mostly cloudy in Springfield, Illinois, with a temperature of 78. Once again in St. Louis, it was mostly cloudy. The temperature was 81 degrees and the wind was southwest at 3 miles an hour. The St. Louis climate summary is at 5 p.m., June 27, 2026. So far today, the high temperature has been 85 degrees, which occurred at 11:18 a.m. The normal high is 89. The record high is 104 degrees, which was set in 1952. So far today, the low temperature has been 73 degrees, which occurred at 2:57 a.m. The normal low is 70. The record low is 55 degrees, which was set in 1968. 0.77 inches of precipitation has fallen, which brings the monthly total to 6.48 inches. The total precipitation for the season since June 1st now stands at 6.48 inches, and the total precipitation for the year is now 25.15 inches. The normal high temperature for tomorrow is 89 degrees, and the normal low is 70. The record high for tomorrow is 108, which occurred in 2012, and the record low is 54, which occurred in 1968. Sunset tonight is at 8:30 p.m. Sunrise tomorrow is at 5:39 a.m. This is a special weather statement for the following counties in Missouri, Jefferson, St. Charles, St. Louis City, and St. Louis, and the following counties in Illinois, Madison, Monroe, and St. Clair. Extreme heat warning in effect from noon Sunday to midnight Thursday night. Dangerously hot conditions with heat index values up to around 110 expected. For in Illinois, Madison, Illinois, Monroe, Illinois, and St. Clair, Illinois counties. In Missouri, Jefferson, Missouri, St. Charles, Missouri, St. Louis City, Missouri, and St. Louis, Missouri counties. From noon Sunday to midnight Thursday night. Heat-related illnesses increase significantly during extreme heat and high humidity events. Drink plenty of fluids, stay in an air-conditioned room, stay out of the sun, and check up on relatives and
drivers. Young children and pets should never be left unattended in vehicles under any circumstances. Take extra precautions if you work or spend time outside. When possible, reschedule strenuous activities to early morning or evening. Know the signs and symptoms of heat exhaustion and heat stroke. Wear lightweight and loose-fitting clothing when possible. To reduce risk during outdoor work, the Occupational Safety and Health Administration recommends scheduling frequent rest breaks in shaded or air-conditioned environments. Anyone overcome by heat should be moved to a cool and shaded location. Heat stroke is an emergency. Call 911. This is a special weather statement for the following counties in Missouri, Franklin, Lincoln, and Warren. Heat advisory remains in effect from noon Sunday to midnight Thursday night. Heat index values up to around 105 expected. For portions of south central, southwest, and west central Illinois and central, east central, northeast, and southeast Missouri. From noon Sunday to midnight Thursday night. Hot temperatures and high humidity may cause heat illnesses. The current time is 8:15 p.m. Central Daylight Time. 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Extreme heat warning in effect from noon Sunday to midnight Thursday night. Tonight, partly cloudy with a chance of showers and thunderstorms. Patchy fog after midnight. Lows in the lower 70s. South winds around 5 miles per hour. Chance of rain 50%. Sunday, patchy fog in the morning. Sunny with highs in the lower 90s. South winds 5 to 10 miles per hour. Heat index values up to 106 in the afternoon. Sunday night, clear in the evening, then becoming partly cloudy. Humid with lows in the mid-70s. South winds 5 to 10 miles per hour. Heat index values up to 107 early in the evening. Monday, mostly sunny. Hot with highs in the mid-90s. South winds 5 to 10 miles per hour. Heat index values up to 111. Monday night, mostly clear. Humid with lows in the mid-70s. South winds 5 to 10 miles per hour. Heat index values up to 110 early in the evening. Tuesday through Wednesday, clear, hot. Highs in the mid-90s. Lows in the mid-70s. Heat index values up to 110. Wednesday night, mostly clear. Lows in the mid-70s. Heat index values up to 110 early in the evening. Thursday, sunny. A slight chance of showers and thunderstorms in the afternoon. Highs in the mid-90s. Chance of rain 20%. Heat index values up to 105. Thursday night, partly cloudy in the evening, then becoming mostly clear. Lows in the mid-70s. Heat index values up to 105 early in the evening. Friday through Independence Day, mostly clear with a slight chance of showers and thunderstorms. Highs in the mid-90s. Lows in the mid-70s. Chance of rain 20%. Heat index values up to 105. At 8 p.m. at Lambert Field in St. Louis, it was mostly cloudy with a temperature of 81 degrees. The dew point was 72, giving us a relative humidity of 74%. The wind was southwest at 3 miles an hour, and the pressure was 29.89 inches and rising. Elsewhere in the metro area, in Chesterfield, light rain was falling and the temperature was 80. In Belleville, it was 81 degrees. In Cahokia, it was mostly cloudy and 81 degrees. In St. Charles, it was mostly cloudy and 75. Across the region, it was clear in Columbia, Missouri, with a temperature of 80. In Quincy, it was cloudy and 77 degrees. In Kansas City, it was partly cloudy and the temperature was 82. It was clear in Springfield, Missouri.
Missouri with a temperature of 80. In Rolla, it was clear and the temperature was 79. In Farmington, it was 78 degrees. It was cloudy in Cape Girardeau with 80 degrees. It was mostly cloudy in Springfield, Illinois, with a temperature of 78. Once again in St. Louis, it was mostly cloudy. The temperature was 81 degrees and the wind was southwest at 3 miles an hour. The St. Louis climate summary is at 5 p.m., June 27, 2026. So far today, the high temperature has been 85 degrees, which occurred at 11:18 a.m. The normal high is 89. The record high is 104 degrees, which was set in 1952. So far today, the low temperature has been 73 degrees, which occurred at 2:57 a.m. The normal low is 70. The record low is 55 degrees, which was set in 1968. 0.77 inches of precipitation has fallen, which brings the monthly total to 6.48 inches. The total precipitation for the season since June 1st now stands at 6.48 inches, and the total precipitation for the year is now 25.15 inches. The normal high temperature for tomorrow is 89 degrees, and the normal low is 70. The record high for tomorrow is 108, which occurred in 2012, and the record low is 54, which occurred in 1968. Sunset tonight is at 8:30 p.m. Sunrise tomorrow is at 5:39 a.m. This is a special weather statement for the following counties in Missouri, Jefferson, St. Charles, St. Louis City, and St. Louis, and the following counties in Illinois, Madison, Monroe, and St. Clair. Extreme heat warning in effect from noon Sunday to midnight Thursday night. Dangerously hot conditions with heat index values up to around 110 expected. For in Illinois, Madison, Illinois, Monroe, Illinois, and St. Clair, Illinois counties. In Missouri, Jefferson, Missouri, St. Charles, Missouri, St. Louis City, Missouri, and St. Louis, Missouri counties. From noon Sunday to midnight Thursday night. Heat-related illnesses increase significantly during extreme heat and high humidity events. Drink plenty of fluids, stay in an air-conditioned room, stay out of the sun, and check up on relatives and neighbors. Young children and pets should never be left unattended in vehicles under any circumstances. Take extra precautions if you work or spend time outside. When possible, reschedule strenuous activities to early morning or evening. Know the signs and symptoms of heat exhaustion and heat stroke. Wear lightweight and loose-fitting clothing when possible. To reduce risk during outdoor work, the Occupational Safety and Health Administration recommends scheduling frequent rest breaks in shaded or air-conditioned environments. Anyone overcome by heat should be moved to a cool and shaded location. Heat stroke is an emergency. Call 911. This is a special weather statement for the following counties in Missouri, Franklin, Lincoln, and Warren. Heat advisory remains in effect from noon Sunday to midnight Thursday night. Heat index values up to around 105 expected. For portions of south central, southwest, and west central Illinois and central, east central, northeast, and southeast Missouri. From noon Sunday to midnight Thursday night. Hot temperatures and high humidity may cause heat illnesses. The current time is 8:23 p.m. Central Daylight Time. 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Extreme heat warning in effect from noon Sunday to midnight Thursday night. Tonight, partly cloudy with a chance of showers and thunderstorms. Patchy fog after midnight. Lows in the lower 70s. South winds around 5 miles per hour. Chance of rain 50%. Sunday, patchy fog in the morning. Sunny with highs in the lower 90s. South winds 5 to 10 miles per hour. Heat index values up to 100.
6 in the afternoon. Sunday night, clear in the evening, then becoming partly cloudy. Humid with lows in the mid-70s. South winds 5 to 10 miles per hour. Heat index values up to 107 early in the evening. Monday, mostly sunny. Hot with highs in the mid-90s. South winds 5 to 10 miles per hour. Heat index values up to 111. Monday night, mostly clear. Humid with lows in the mid-70s. South winds 5 to 10 miles per hour. Heat index values up to 110 early in the evening. Tuesday through Wednesday, clear, hot. Highs in the mid-90s. Lows in the mid-70s. Heat index values up to 110. Wednesday night, mostly clear. Lows in the mid-70s. Heat index values up to 110 early in the evening. Thursday, sunny. A slight chance of showers and thunderstorms in the afternoon. Highs in the mid-90s. Chance of rain 20%. Heat index values up to 105. Thursday night, partly cloudy in the evening, then becoming mostly clear. Lows in the mid-70s. Heat index values up to 105 early in the evening. Friday through Independence Day, mostly clear with a slight chance of showers and thunderstorms. Highs in the mid-90s. Lows in the mid-70s. Chance of rain 20%. Heat index values up to 105. At 8 p.m. at Lambert Field in St. Louis, it was mostly cloudy with a temperature of 81 degrees. The dew point was 72, giving us a relative humidity of 74%. The wind was southwest at 3 miles an hour, and the pressure was 29.89 inches and rising. Elsewhere in the metro area, in Chesterfield, light rain was falling and the temperature was 80. In Belleville, it was 81 degrees. In Cahokia, it was mostly cloudy and 81 degrees. In St. Charles, it was mostly cloudy and 75. Across the region, it was clear in Columbia, Missouri, with a temperature of 80. In Quincy, it was cloudy and 77 degrees. In Kansas City, it was partly cloudy and the temperature was 82. It was clear in Springfield, Missouri, with a temperature of 80. In Rolla, it was clear and the temperature was 79. In Farmington, it was 78 degrees. It was cloudy in Cape Girardeau with 80 degrees. It was mostly cloudy in Springfield, Illinois, with a temperature of 78. Once again in St. Louis, it was mostly cloudy. The temperature was 81 degrees and the wind was southwest at 3 miles an hour. The St. Louis climate summary is at 5 p.m., June 27, 2026. So far today, the high temperature has been 85 degrees, which occurred at 11:18 a.m. The normal high is 89. The record high is 104 degrees, which was set in 1952. So far today, the low temperature has been 73 degrees, which occurred at 2:57 a.m. The normal low is 70. The record low is 55 degrees, which was set in 1968. 0.77 inches of precipitation has fallen, which brings the monthly total to 6.48 inches. The total precipitation for the season since June 1st now stands at 6.48 inches, and the total precipitation for the year is now 25.15 inches. The normal high temperature for tomorrow is 89 degrees, and the normal low is 70. The record high for tomorrow is 108, which occurred in 2012, and the record low is 54, which occurred in 1968. Sunset tonight is at 8:30 p.m. Sunrise tomorrow is at 5:39 a.m. This is a special weather statement for the following counties in Missouri, Jefferson, St. Charles, St. Louis City, and St. Louis, and the following counties in Illinois, Madison, Monroe, and St. Clair. Extreme heat warning in effect from noon Sunday to midnight Thursday night. Dangerously hot conditions with heat index values up to around 110 expected. For in Illinois, Madison, Illinois, Monroe, Illinois, and St. Clair, Illinois counties. In Missouri,
Jefferson, Missouri, St. Charles, Missouri, St. Louis City, Missouri, and St. Louis, Missouri counties. From noon Sunday to midnight Thursday night, heat-related illnesses increase significantly during extreme heat and high humidity events. Drink plenty of fluids, stay in an air-conditioned room, stay out of the sun, and check up on relatives and neighbors. Young children and pets should never be left unattended in vehicles under any circumstances. Take extra precautions if you work or spend time outside. When possible, reschedule strenuous activities to early morning or evening. Know the signs and symptoms of heat exhaustion and heat stroke. Wear lightweight and loose-fitting clothing when possible. To reduce risk during outdoor work, the Occupational Safety and Health Administration recommends scheduling frequent rest breaks in shaded or air-conditioned environments. Anyone overcome by heat should be moved to a cool and shaded location. Heat stroke is an emergency. Call 911. This is a special weather statement for the following counties in Missouri, Franklin, Lincoln, and Warren. Heat advisory remains in effect from noon Sunday to midnight Thursday night. Heat index values up to around 105 expected for portions of south central, southwest, and west central Illinois and central, east central, northeast, and southeast Missouri. From noon Sunday to midnight Thursday night, hot temperatures and high humidity may cause heat illnesses. The current time is 8:31 p.m. Central Daylight Time. 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Extreme heat warning in effect from noon Sunday to midnight Thursday night. Tonight, partly cloudy with a chance of showers and thunderstorms. Patchy fog after midnight. Lows in the lower 70s. South winds around 5 miles per hour. Chance of rain 50%. Sunday, patchy fog in the morning. Sunny with highs in the lower 90s. South winds 5 to 10 miles per hour. Heat index values up to 106 in the afternoon. Sunday night, clear in the evening, then becoming partly cloudy. Humid with lows in the mid-70s. South winds 5 to 10 miles per hour. Heat index values up to 107 early in the evening. Monday, mostly sunny. Hot with highs in the mid-90s. South winds 5 to 10 miles per hour. Heat index values up to 111. Monday night, mostly clear. Humid with lows in the mid-70s. South winds 5 to 10 miles per hour. Heat index values up to 110 early in the evening. Tuesday through Wednesday, clear, hot. Highs in the mid-90s. Lows in the mid-70s. Heat index values up to 110. Wednesday night, mostly clear. Lows in the mid-70s. Heat index values up to 110 early in the evening. Thursday, sunny. A slight chance of showers and thunderstorms in the afternoon. Highs in the mid-90s. Chance of rain 20%. Heat index values up to 105. Thursday night, partly cloudy in the evening, then becoming mostly clear. Lows in the mid-70s. Heat index values up to 105 early in the evening. Friday through Independence Day, mostly clear with a slight chance of showers and thunderstorms. Highs in the mid-90s. Lows in the mid-70s. Chance of rain 20%. Heat index values up to 105. At 8 p.m. at Lambert Field in St. Louis, it was mostly cloudy with a temperature of 81 degrees. The dew point was 72, giving us a relative humidity of 74%. The wind was southwest at 3 miles an hour, and the pressure was 29.89 inches and rising. Elsewhere in the metro area, in Chesterfield, light rain was falling and the temperature was 80. In Belleville, it was 81 degrees. In Cahokia, it was more.
mostly cloudy and 81 degrees. In St. Charles, it was mostly cloudy and 75. Across the region, it was clear in Columbia, Missouri, with a temperature of 80. In Quincy, it was cloudy and 77 degrees. In Kansas City, it was partly cloudy and the temperature was 82. It was clear in Springfield, Missouri, with a temperature of 80. In Rolla, it was clear and the temperature was 79. In Farmington, it was 78 degrees. It was cloudy in Cape Girardeau, with 80 degrees. It was mostly cloudy in Springfield, Illinois, with a temperature of 78. Once again in St. Louis, it was mostly cloudy. The temperature was 81 degrees and the wind was southwest at 3 miles an hour. This is a special weather statement for the following counties in Missouri, Jefferson, St. Charles, St. Louis City, and St. Louis, and the following counties in Illinois, Madison, Monroe, and St. Clair. Extreme heat warning in effect from noon Sunday to midnight Thursday night. Dangerously hot conditions with heat index values up to around 110 expected. For in Illinois, Madison, Illinois, Monroe, Illinois, and St. Clair, Illinois counties. In Missouri, Jefferson, Missouri, St. Charles, Missouri, St. Louis City, Missouri, and St. Louis, Missouri counties. From noon Sunday to midnight Thursday night. Heat-related illnesses increase significantly during extreme heat and high humidity events. Drink plenty of fluids, stay in an air-conditioned room, stay out of the sun, and check up on relatives and neighbors. Young children and pets should never be left unattended in vehicles under any circumstances. Take extra precautions if you work or spend time outside. When possible, reschedule strenuous activities to early morning or evening. Know the signs and symptoms of heat exhaustion and heat stroke. Wear lightweight and loose-fitting clothing when possible. To reduce risk during outdoor work, the Occupational Safety and Health Administration recommends scheduling frequent rest breaks in shaded or air-conditioned environments. Anyone overcome by heat should be moved to a cool and shaded location. Heat stroke is an emergency. Call 911. This is a special weather statement for the following counties in Missouri, Franklin, Lincoln, and Warren. Heat advisory remains in effect from noon Sunday to midnight Thursday night. Heat index values up to around 105 expected. For portions of south central, southwest, and west central Illinois and central, east central, northeast, and southeast Missouri. From noon Sunday to midnight Thursday night. Hot temperatures and high humidity may cause heat illnesses. The current time is 8:37 p.m. Central Daylight Time. 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Extreme heat warning in effect from noon Sunday to midnight Thursday night. Tonight, partly cloudy with a chance of showers and thunderstorms. Patchy fog after midnight. Lows in the lower 70s. South winds around 5 miles per hour. Chance of rain 50%. Sunday, patchy fog in the morning. Sunny with highs in the lower 90s. South winds 5 to 10 miles per hour. Heat index values up to 106 in the afternoon. Sunday night, clear in the evening, then becoming partly cloudy. Humid with lows in the mid-70s. South winds 5 to 10 miles per hour. Heat index values up to 107 early in the evening. Monday, mostly sunny. Hot with highs in the mid-90s. South winds 5 to 10 miles per hour. Heat index values up to 111. Monday night, mostly clear. Humid with lows in the mid-70s. South winds 5 to 10 miles per hour. Heat index values up to 110 early in the evening. Tuesday through Wednesday, clear, hot. Highs in the mid-90s. Lows in the mid-70s. Heat index values up to 110.
Wednesday night, mostly clear. Lows in the mid-70s. Heat index values up to 110 early in the evening. Thursday, sunny. A slight chance of showers and thunderstorms in the afternoon. Highs in the mid-90s. Chance of rain 20%. Heat index values up to 105. Thursday night, partly cloudy in the evening, then becoming mostly clear. Lows in the mid-70s. Heat index values up to 105 early in the evening. Friday through Independence Day, mostly clear with a slight chance of showers and thunderstorms. Highs in the mid-90s. Lows in the mid-70s. Chance of rain 20%. Heat index values up to 105. At 8 p.m. at Lambert Field in St. Louis, it was mostly cloudy with a temperature of 81 degrees. The dew point was 72, giving us a relative humidity of 74%. The wind was southwest at 3 miles an hour, and the pressure was 29.89 inches and rising. Elsewhere in the metro area, in Chesterfield, light rain was falling and the temperature was 80. In Belleville, it was 81 degrees. In Cahokia, it was mostly cloudy and 81 degrees. In St. Charles, it was mostly cloudy and 75. Across the region, it was clear in Columbia, Missouri, with a temperature of 80. In Quincy, it was cloudy and 77 degrees. In Kansas City, it was partly cloudy and the temperature was 82. It was clear in Springfield, Missouri, with a temperature of 80. In Rolla, it was clear and the temperature was 79. In Farmington, it was 78 degrees. It was cloudy in Cape Girardeau, with 80 degrees. It was mostly cloudy in Springfield, Illinois, with a temperature of 78. Once again in St. Louis, it was mostly cloudy. The temperature was 81 degrees and the wind was southwest at 3 miles an hour. This is a special weather statement for the following counties in Missouri, Jefferson, St. Charles, St. Louis City, and St. Louis, and the following counties in Illinois, Madison, Monroe, and St. Clair. Extreme heat warning in effect from noon Sunday to midnight Thursday night. Dangerously hot conditions with heat index values up to around 110 expected. For in Illinois, Madison, Illinois, Monroe, Illinois, and St. Clair, Illinois counties. In Missouri, Jefferson, Missouri, St. Charles, Missouri, St. Louis City, Missouri, and St. Louis, Missouri counties. From noon Sunday to midnight Thursday night. Heat-related illnesses increase significantly during extreme heat and high humidity events. Drink plenty of fluids, stay in an air-conditioned room, stay out of the sun, and check up on relatives and neighbors. Young children and pets should never be left unattended in vehicles under any circumstances. Take extra precautions if you work or spend time outside. When possible, reschedule strenuous activities to early morning or evening. Know the signs and symptoms of heat exhaustion and heat stroke. Wear lightweight and loose-fitting clothing when possible. To reduce risk during outdoor work, the Occupational Safety and Health Administration recommends scheduling frequent rest breaks in shaded or air-conditioned environments. Anyone overcome by heat should be moved to a cool and shaded location. Heat stroke is an emergency. Call 911. This is a special weather statement for the following counties in Missouri, Franklin, Lincoln, and Warren. Heat advisory remains in effect from noon Sunday to midnight Thursday night. Heat index values up to around 105 expected. For portions of south central, southwest, and west central Illinois and central, east central, northeast, and southeast Missouri. From noon Sunday to midnight Thursday night. Hot temperatures and high humidity may cause heat illnesses. The current time is 8:43 p.m. Central Daylight Time. 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
Extreme heat warning in effect from noon Sunday to midnight Thursday night. Tonight, partly cloudy with a chance of showers and thunderstorms. Patchy fog after midnight. Lows in the lower 70s. South winds around 5 miles per hour. Chance of rain 50%. Sunday, patchy fog in the morning. Sunny with highs in the lower 90s. South winds 5 to 10 miles per hour. Heat index values up to 106 in the afternoon. Sunday night, clear in the evening, then becoming partly cloudy. Humid with lows in the mid-70s. South winds 5 to 10 miles per hour. Heat index values up to 107 early in the evening. Monday, mostly sunny. Hot with highs in the mid-90s. South winds 5 to 10 miles per hour. Heat index values up to 111. Monday night, mostly clear. Extreme heat warning in effect from

humid with lows in the mid-70s. South winds 5 to 10 miles per hour. Heat index values up to 107 early in the evening. Monday, mostly sunny. Hot with highs in the mid-90s. South winds 5 to 10 miles per hour. Heat index values up to 111. Monday night, mostly clear. Humid with lows in the mid-70s. South winds 5 to 10 miles per hour. Heat index values up to 110 early in the evening. Tuesday through Wednesday, clear, hot. Highs in the mid-90s. Lows in the mid-70s. Heat index values up to 110. Wednesday night, mostly clear. Lows in the mid-70s. Heat index values up to 110 early in the evening. Thursday, sunny. A slight chance of showers and thunderstorms in the afternoon. Highs in the mid-90s. Chance of rain 20%. Heat index values up to 105. Thursday night, partly cloudy in the evening, then becoming mostly clear. Lows in the mid-70s. Heat index values up to 105 early in the evening. Friday through Independence Day, mostly clear with a slight chance of showers and thunderstorms. Highs in the mid-90s. Lows in the mid-70s. Chance of rain 20%. Heat index values up to 105. At 8 p.m. at Lambert Field in St. Louis, it was mostly cloudy with a temperature of 81 degrees. The dew point was 72, giving us a relative humidity of 74%. The wind was southwest at 3 miles an hour, and the pressure was 29.89 inches and rising. Elsewhere in the metro area, in Chesterfield, light rain was falling and the temperature was 80. In Belleville, it was 81 degrees. In Cahokia, it was mostly cloudy and 81 degrees. In St. Charles, it was mostly cloudy and 75. Across the region, it was clear in Columbia, Missouri, with a temperature of 80. In Quincy, it was cloudy and 77 degrees. In Kansas City, it was partly cloudy and the temperature was 82. It was clear in Springfield, Missouri, with a temperature of 80. In Rolla, it was clear and the temperature was 79. In Farmington, it was 78 degrees. It was cloudy in Cape Girardeau, with 80 degrees. It was mostly cloudy in Springfield, Illinois, with a temperature of 78. Once again in St. Louis, it was mostly cloudy. The temperature was 81 degrees and the wind was southwest at 3 miles an hour. This is a special weather statement for the following counties in Missouri, Jefferson, St. Charles, St. Louis City, and St. Louis, and the following counties in Illinois, Madison, Monroe, and St. Clair. Extreme heat warning in effect from noon Sunday to midnight Thursday night. Dangerously hot conditions with heat index values up to around 110 expected. For in Illinois, Madison, Illinois, Monroe, Illinois, and St. Clair, Illinois counties. In Missouri, Jefferson, Missouri, St. Charles, Missouri, St. Louis City, Missouri, and St. Louis, Missouri counties. From noon Sunday to midnight Thursday night. Heat-related illnesses increase significantly during extreme heat and high humidity events. Drink plenty of fluids, stay in an air-conditioned room, stay out of the sun, and check up on relatives and neighbors. Young children and pets should never be left unattended in vehicles under any circumstances. Take extra precautions if you work or spend time outside. When possible, reschedule strenuous activities to early morning or evening. Know the signs and symptoms of heat exhaustion and heat stroke. Wear lightweight and loose-fitting clothing when possible. To reduce risk during outdoor work, the Occupational Safety and Health Administration recommends scheduling frequent rest breaks in shaded or air-conditioned environments. Anyone overcome by heat should be moved to a cool and shaded location. Heat stroke is an emergency. Call 911. This is a special weather statement for the following counties in Missouri, Franklin, Lincoln, and Warren. Heat advisory remains in effect from noon Sunday to midnight Thursday night. Heat index values up to around 100.

I've expected. For portions of south central, southwest, and west central Illinois and central, east central, northeast, and southeast Missouri. From noon Sunday to midnight Thursday night. Hot temperatures and high humidity may cause heat illnesses. The current time is 8:50 p.m. Central Daylight Time. 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Extreme heat warning in effect from noon Sunday to midnight Thursday night. Tonight, partly cloudy with a chance of showers and thunderstorms. Patchy fog after midnight. Lows in the lower 70s. South winds around 5 miles per hour. Chance of rain 50%. Sunday, patchy fog in the morning. Sunny with highs in the lower 90s. South winds 5 to 10 miles per hour. Heat index values up to 106 in the afternoon. Sunday night, clear in the evening, then becoming partly cloudy. Humid with lows in the mid-70s. South winds 5 to 10 miles per hour. Heat index values up to 107 early in the evening. Monday, mostly sunny. Hot with highs in the mid-90s. South winds 5 to 10 miles per hour. Heat index values up to 111. Monday night, mostly clear. Humid with lows in the mid-70s. South winds 5 to 10 miles per hour. Heat index values up to 110 early in the evening. Tuesday through Wednesday, clear, hot. Highs in the mid-90s. Lows in the mid-70s. Heat index values up to 110. Wednesday night, mostly clear. Lows in the mid-70s. Heat index values up to 110 early in the evening. Thursday, sunny. A slight chance of showers and thunderstorms in the afternoon. Highs in the mid-90s. Chance of rain 20%. Heat index values up to 105. Thursday night, partly cloudy in the evening, then becoming mostly clear. Lows in the mid-70s. Heat index values up to 105 early in the evening. Friday through Independence Day, mostly clear with a slight chance of showers and thunderstorms. Highs in the mid-90s. Lows in the mid-70s. Chance of rain 20%. Heat index values up to 105. At 8 p.m. at Lambert Field in St. Louis, it was mostly cloudy with a temperature of 81 degrees. The dew point was 72, giving us a relative humidity of 74%. The wind was southwest at 3 miles an hour, and the pressure was 29.89 inches and rising. Elsewhere in the metro area, in Chesterfield, light rain was falling and the temperature was 80. In Belleville, it was 81 degrees. In Cahokia, it was mostly cloudy and 81 degrees. In St. Charles, it was mostly cloudy and 75. Across the region, it was clear in Columbia, Missouri, with a temperature of 80. In Quincy, it was cloudy and 77 degrees. In Kansas City, it was partly cloudy and the temperature was 82. It was clear in Springfield, Missouri, with a temperature of 80. In Rolla, it was clear and the temperature was 79. In Farmington, it was 78 degrees. It was cloudy in Cape Girardeau, with 80 degrees. It was mostly cloudy in Springfield, Illinois, with a temperature of 78. Once again in St. Louis, it was mostly cloudy, the temperature was 81 degrees, and the wind was southwest at 3 miles an hour. This is a special weather statement for the following counties in Missouri, Jefferson, St. Charles, St. Louis City, and St. Louis, and the following counties in Illinois, Madison, Monroe, and St. Clair. Extreme heat warning in effect from noon Sunday to midnight Thursday night. Dangerously hot conditions with heat index values up to around 110 expected. For in Illinois, Madison, Illinois, Monroe, Illinois, and St. Clair, Illinois.
counties. In Missouri, Jefferson, Missouri, St. Charles, Missouri, St. Louis City, Missouri, and St. Louis, Missouri counties. From noon Sunday to midnight Thursday night. Heat-related illnesses increase significantly during extreme heat and high humidity events. Drink plenty of fluids, stay in an air-conditioned room, stay out of the sun, and check up on relatives and neighbors. Young children and pets should never be left unattended in vehicles under any circumstances. Take extra precautions if you work or spend time outside. When possible, reschedule strenuous activities to early morning or evening. Know the signs and symptoms of heat exhaustion and heat stroke. Wear lightweight and loose-fitting clothing when possible. To reduce risk during outdoor work, the Occupational Safety and Health Administration recommends scheduling frequent rest breaks in shaded or air-conditioned environments. Anyone overcome by heat should be moved to a cool and shaded location. Heat stroke is an emergency. Call 911. This is a special weather statement for the following counties in Missouri, Franklin, Lincoln, and Warren. Heat advisory remains in effect from noon Sunday to midnight Thursday night. Heat index values up to around 105 expected for portions of South Central, Southwest, and West Central Illinois and Central, East Central, Northeast, and Southeast Missouri. From noon Sunday to midnight Thursday night, hot temperatures and high humidity may cause heat illnesses. The current time is 8:56 p.m. Central Daylight Time. 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This program originates from the National Weather Service Forecast Office in St. Louis, Missouri, and serves parts of East Central Missouri and Southwest Illinois, including the St. Louis metro area and surrounding counties. Extreme heat warning in effect from noon Sunday to midnight Thursday night. Tonight, partly cloudy with a chance of showers and thunderstorms. Patchy fog after midnight. Lows in the lower 70s. South winds around 5 miles per hour. Chance of rain 50%. Sunday, patchy fog in the morning. Sunny with highs in the lower 90s. South winds 5 to 10 miles per hour. Heat index values up to 106 in the afternoon. Sunday night, clear in the evening, then becoming partly cloudy. Humid with lows in the mid-70s. South winds 5 to 10 miles per hour. Heat index values up to 107 early in the evening. Monday, mostly sunny. Hot with highs in the mid-90s. South winds 5 to 10 miles per hour. Heat index values up to 111. Monday night, mostly clear. Humid with lows in the mid-70s. South winds 5 to 10 miles per hour. Heat index values up to 110 early in the evening. Tuesday through Wednesday, clear, hot. Highs in the mid-90s. Lows in the mid-70s. Heat index values up to 110. Wednesday night, mostly clear. Lows in the mid-70s. Heat index values up to 110 early in the evening. Thursday, sunny. A slight chance of showers and thunderstorms in the afternoon. Highs in the mid-90s. Chance of rain 20%. Heat index values up to 105. Thursday night, partly cloudy in the evening, then becoming mostly clear. Lows in the mid-70s. Heat index values up to 105 early in the evening. Friday through Independence Day, mostly clear with a slight chance of showers and thunderstorms. Highs in the mid-90s. Lows in the mid-70s. Chance of rain 20%. Heat index values up to 105. At 8 p.m. at Lambert Field in St. Louis, it was mostly cloudy with a temperature of 81 degrees. The dew point was 72, giving us a relative humidity of 74%. The wind was southwest at 3 miles an hour, and the pressure was 29.89 inches and rising. Elsewhere in the metro area, in Chesterfield, light rain was falling and the temperature was 80. In Belleville, it was 81 degrees.
in Cahokia, it was mostly cloudy and 81 degrees. In St. Charles, it was mostly cloudy and 75. Across the region, it was clear in Columbia, Missouri, with a temperature of 80. In Quincy, it was cloudy and 77 degrees. In Kansas City, it was partly cloudy and the temperature was 82. It was clear in Springfield, Missouri, with a temperature of 80. In Rolla, it was clear and the temperature was 79. In Farmington, it was 78 degrees. It was cloudy in Cape Girardeau, with 80 degrees. It was mostly cloudy in Springfield, Illinois, with a temperature of 78. Once again in St. Louis, it was mostly cloudy. The temperature was 81 degrees and the wind was southwest at 3 miles an hour. This is a special weather statement for the following counties in Missouri, Jefferson, St. Charles, St. Louis City, and St. Louis, and the following counties in Illinois, Madison, Monroe, and St. Clair. Extreme heat warning in effect from noon Sunday to midnight Thursday night. Dangerously hot conditions with heat index values up to around 110 expected. For in Illinois, Madison, Illinois, Monroe, Illinois, and St. Clair, Illinois counties. In Missouri, Jefferson, Missouri, St. Charles, Missouri, St. Louis City, Missouri, and St. Louis, Missouri counties. From noon Sunday to midnight Thursday night. Heat-related illnesses increase significantly during extreme heat and high humidity events. Drink plenty of fluids, stay in an air-conditioned room, stay out of the sun, and check up on relatives and neighbors. Young children and pets should never be left unattended in vehicles under any circumstances. Take extra precautions if you work or spend time outside. When possible, reschedule strenuous activities to early morning or evening. Know the signs and symptoms of heat exhaustion and heat stroke. Wear lightweight and loose-fitting clothing when possible. To reduce risk during outdoor work, the Occupational Safety and Health Administration recommends scheduling frequent rest breaks in shaded or air-conditioned environments. Anyone overcome by heat should be moved to a cool and shaded location. Heat stroke is an emergency. Call 911. This is a special weather statement for the following counties in Missouri, Franklin, Lincoln, and Warren. Heat advisory remains in effect from noon Sunday to midnight Thursday night. Heat index values up to around 105 expected for portions of south central, southwest, and west central Illinois and central, east central, northeast, and southeast Missouri. From noon Sunday to midnight Thursday night. Hot temperatures and high humidity may cause heat illnesses. The current time is 9:03 p.m. Central Daylight Time. 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Extreme heat warning in effect from noon Sunday to midnight Thursday night. Tonight, partly cloudy with a chance of showers and thunderstorms. Patchy fog after midnight. Lows in the lower 70s. South winds around 5 miles per hour. Chance of rain 50%. Sunday, patchy fog in the morning. Sunny with highs in the lower 90s. South winds 5 to 10 miles per hour. Heat index values up to 106 in the afternoon. Sunday night, clear in the evening, then becoming partly cloudy. Humid with lows in the mid-70s. South winds 5 to 10 miles per hour. Heat index values up to 107 early in the evening. Monday, mostly sunny. Hot with highs in the mid-90s. South winds 5 to 10 miles per hour. Heat index values up to 111. Monday night, mostly clear. Humid with lows in the mid-70s. South winds 5 to 10 miles per hour. Heat index values up to 110 early in the evening. Tuesday through Wednesday, clear, hot. Highs in the mid-90s. Lows in the mid-70s.
heat index values up to 110. Wednesday night, mostly clear. Lows in the mid-70s. Heat index values up to 110 early in the evening. Thursday, sunny. A slight chance of showers and thunderstorms in the afternoon. Highs in the mid-90s. Chance of rain 20%. Heat index values up to 105. Thursday night, partly cloudy in the evening, then becoming mostly clear. Lows in the mid-70s. Heat index values up to 105 early in the evening. Friday through Independence Day, mostly clear with a slight chance of showers and thunderstorms. Highs in the mid-90s. Lows in the mid-70s. Chance of rain 20%. Heat index values up to 105. At 8 p.m. at Lambert Field in St. Louis, it was mostly cloudy with a temperature of 81 degrees. The dew point was 72, giving us a relative humidity of 74%. The wind was southwest at 3 miles an hour, and the pressure was 29.89 inches and rising. Elsewhere in the metro area, in Chesterfield, light rain was falling and the temperature was 80. In Belleville, it was 81 degrees. In Cahokia, it was mostly cloudy and 81 degrees. In St. Charles, it was mostly cloudy and 75. Across the region, it was clear in Columbia, Missouri, with a temperature of 80. In Quincy, it was cloudy and 77 degrees. In Kansas City, it was partly cloudy and the temperature was 82. It was clear in Springfield, Missouri, with a temperature of 80. In Rolla, it was clear and the temperature was 79. In Farmington, it was 78 degrees. It was cloudy in Cape Girardeau, with 80 degrees. It was mostly cloudy in Springfield, Illinois, with a temperature of 78. Once again in St. Louis, it was mostly cloudy. The temperature was 81 degrees and the wind was southwest at 3 miles an hour. This is a special weather statement for the following counties in Missouri, Jefferson, St. Charles, St. Louis City, and St. Louis, and the following counties in Illinois, Madison, Monroe, and St. Clair. Extreme heat warning in effect from noon Sunday to midnight Thursday night. Dangerously hot conditions with heat index values up to around 110 expected. For in Illinois, Madison, Illinois, Monroe, Illinois, and St. Clair, Illinois counties. In Missouri, Jefferson, Missouri, St. Charles, Missouri, St. Louis City, Missouri, and St. Louis, Missouri counties. From noon Sunday to midnight Thursday night. Heat-related illnesses increase significantly during extreme heat and high humidity events. Drink plenty of fluids, stay in an air-conditioned room, stay out of the sun, and check up on relatives and neighbors. Young children and pets should never be left unattended in vehicles under any circumstances. Take extra precautions if you work or spend time outside. When possible, reschedule strenuous activities to early morning or evening. Know the signs and symptoms of heat exhaustion and heat stroke. Wear lightweight and loose-fitting clothing when possible. To reduce risk during outdoor work, the Occupational Safety and Health Administration recommends scheduling frequent rest breaks in shaded or air-conditioned environments. Anyone overcome by heat should be moved to a cool and shaded location. Heat stroke is an emergency. Call 911. This is a special weather statement for the following counties in Missouri, Franklin, Lincoln, and Warren. Heat advisory remains in effect from noon Sunday to midnight Thursday night. Heat index values up to around 105 expected for portions of South Central, Southwest, and West Central Illinois and Central, East Central, Northeast, and Southeast Missouri. From noon Sunday to midnight Thursday night, hot temperatures and high humidity may cause heat illnesses. The current time is 9:09 p.m. Central Daylight Time. 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
area and surrounding counties. Extreme heat warning in effect from noon Sunday to midnight Thursday night. Tonight, partly cloudy with a chance of showers and thunderstorms. Patchy fog after midnight. Lows in the lower 70s. South winds around 5 miles per hour. Chance of rain 50%. Sunday, patchy fog in the morning. Sunny with highs in the lower 90s. South winds 5 to 10 miles per hour. Heat index values up to 106 in the afternoon. Sunday night, clear in the evening, then becoming partly cloudy. Humid with lows in the mid-70s. South winds 5 to 10 miles per hour. Heat index values up to 107 early in the evening. Monday, mostly sunny. Hot with highs in the mid-90s. South winds 5 to 10 miles per hour. Heat index values up to 111. Monday night, mostly clear. Humid with lows in the mid-70s. South winds 5 to 10 miles per hour. Heat index values up to 110 early in the evening. Tuesday through Wednesday, clear, hot. Highs in the mid-90s. Lows in the mid-70s. Heat index values up to 110. Wednesday night, mostly clear. Lows in the mid-70s. Heat index values up to 110 early in the evening. Thursday, sunny. A slight chance of showers and thunderstorms in the afternoon. Highs in the mid-90s. Chance of rain 20%. Heat index values up to 105. Thursday night, partly cloudy in the evening, then becoming mostly clear. Lows in the mid-70s. Heat index values up to 105 early in the evening. Friday through Independence Day, mostly clear with a slight chance of showers and thunderstorms. Highs in the mid-90s. Lows in the mid-70s. Chance of rain 20%. Heat index values up to 105. At 9 p.m. at Lambert Field in St. Louis, it was mostly cloudy with a temperature of 80 degrees. The dew point was 73, giving us a relative humidity of 79%. The wind was northwest at 3 miles an hour, and the pressure was 29.89 inches and steady. Elsewhere in the metro area, in Chesterfield, it was mostly cloudy and the temperature was 79. In Belleville, it was 79 degrees. In Cahokia, it was mostly cloudy and 79 degrees. In St. Charles, it was mostly cloudy and 75. Across the region, it was clear in Columbia, Missouri, with a temperature of 77. In Quincy, it was mostly cloudy and 75 degrees. In Kansas City, it was partly cloudy and the temperature was 80. It was clear in Springfield, Missouri, with a temperature of 79. In Rolla, it was clear and the temperature was 76. In Farmington, it was 77 degrees. It was mostly cloudy in Cape Girardeau, with 78 degrees. It was mostly cloudy in Springfield, Illinois, with a temperature of 75. Once again in St. Louis, it was mostly cloudy, the temperature was 80 degrees, and the wind was northwest at 3 miles an hour. This is a special weather statement for the following counties in Missouri, Jefferson, St. Charles, St. Louis City, and St. Louis, and the following counties in Illinois, Madison, Monroe, and St. Clair. Extreme heat warning in effect from noon Sunday to midnight Thursday night. Dangerously hot conditions with heat index values up to around 110 expected. For in Illinois, Madison, Illinois, Monroe, Illinois, and St. Clair, Illinois counties. In Missouri, Jefferson, Missouri, St. Charles, Missouri, St. Louis City, Missouri, and St. Louis, Missouri counties. From noon Sunday to midnight Thursday night. Heat-related illnesses increase significantly during extreme heat and high humidity events. Drink plenty of fluids, stay in an air-conditioned room, stay out of the sun, and check up on relatives and neighbors. Young children and pets should never be left unattended in vehicles under any circumstances. Take extra precautions if you work or spend time outside. When possible, reschedule strenuous activities to
late morning or evening. Know the signs and symptoms of heat exhaustion and heat stroke. Wear lightweight and loose-fitting clothing when possible. To reduce risk during outdoor work, the Occupational Safety and Health Administration recommends scheduling frequent rest breaks in shaded or air-conditioned environments. Anyone overcome by heat should be moved to a cool and shaded location. Heat stroke is an emergency. Call 911. This is a special weather statement for the following counties in Missouri, Franklin, Lincoln, and Warren. Heat advisory remains in effect from noon Sunday to midnight Thursday night. Heat index values up to around 105 expected for portions of South Central, Southwest, and West Central Illinois and Central, East Central, Northeast, and Southeast Missouri. From noon Sunday to midnight Thursday night. Hot temperatures and high humidity may cause heat illnesses. The current time is 9:16 p.m. Central Daylight Time. 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Extreme heat warning in effect from noon Sunday to midnight Thursday night. Tonight, partly cloudy. A slight chance of showers and thunderstorms this evening, then a chance of showers and thunderstorms after midnight. Patchy fog after midnight. Lows in the lower 70s. South winds around 5 miles per hour. Chance of rain 30%. Sunday, patchy fog in the morning. Sunny with highs in the lower 90s. South winds 5 to 10 miles per hour. Heat index values up to 106 in the afternoon. Sunday night, clear in the evening, then becoming partly cloudy. Humid with lows in the mid-70s. South winds 5 to 10 miles per hour. Heat index values up to 107 early in the evening. Monday, mostly sunny. Hot with highs in the mid-90s. South winds 5 to 10 miles per hour. Heat index values up to 111. Monday night, mostly clear. Humid with lows in the mid-70s. South winds 5 to 10 miles per hour. Heat index values up to 110 early in the evening. Tuesday through Wednesday, clear, hot. Highs in the mid-90s. Lows in the mid-70s. Heat index values up to 110. Wednesday night, mostly clear. Lows in the mid-70s. Heat index values up to 110 early in the evening. Thursday, sunny. A slight chance of showers and thunderstorms in the afternoon. Highs in the mid-90s. Chance of rain 20%. Heat index values up to 105. Thursday night, partly cloudy in the evening, then becoming mostly clear. Lows in the mid-70s. Heat index values up to 105 early in the evening. Friday through Independence Day, mostly clear with a slight chance of showers and thunderstorms. Highs in the mid-90s. Lows in the mid-70s. Chance of rain 20%. Heat index values up to 105. At 9 p.m. at Lambert Field in St. Louis, it was mostly cloudy with a temperature of 80 degrees. The dew point was 73, giving us a relative humidity of 79%. The wind was northwest at 3 miles an hour, and the pressure was 29.89 inches and steady. Elsewhere in the metro area, in Chesterfield, it was mostly cloudy and the temperature was 79. In Belleville, it was 79 degrees. In Cahokia, it was mostly cloudy and 79 degrees. In St. Charles, it was mostly cloudy and 75. Across the region, it was clear in Columbia, Missouri, with a temperature of 77. In Quincy, it was mostly cloudy and 75 degrees. In Kansas City, it was partly cloudy and the temperature was 80. It was clear in Springfield, Missouri, with a temperature of 79. In Rolla, it was clear and the temperature was 76. In Farm
and it was 77 degrees. It was mostly cloudy in Cape Girardeau, with 78 degrees. It was mostly cloudy in Springfield, Illinois, with a temperature of 75. Once again in St. Louis, it was mostly cloudy, the temperature was 80 degrees, and the wind was northwest at 3 miles an hour. This is a special weather statement for the following counties in Missouri, Jefferson, St. Charles, St. Louis City, and St. Louis, and the following counties in Illinois, Madison, Monroe, and St. Clair. Extreme heat warning in effect from noon Sunday to midnight Thursday night. Dangerously hot conditions with heat index values up to around 110 expected. For in Illinois, Madison, Illinois, Monroe, Illinois, and St. Clair, Illinois counties. In Missouri, Jefferson, Missouri, St. Charles, Missouri, St. Louis City, Missouri, and St. Louis, Missouri counties. From noon Sunday to midnight Thursday night. Heat-related illnesses increase significantly during extreme heat and high humidity events. Drink plenty of fluids, stay in an air-conditioned room, stay out of the sun, and check up on relatives and neighbors. Young children and pets should never be left unattended in vehicles under any circumstances. Take extra precautions if you work or spend time outside. When possible, reschedule strenuous activities to early morning or evening. Know the signs and symptoms of heat exhaustion and heat stroke. Wear lightweight and loose-fitting clothing when possible. To reduce risk during outdoor work, the Occupational Safety and Health Administration recommends scheduling frequent rest breaks in shaded or air-conditioned environments. Anyone overcome by heat should be moved to a cool and shaded location. Heat stroke is an emergency. Call 911. This is a special weather statement for the following counties in Missouri, Franklin, Lincoln, and Warren. Heat advisory remains in effect from noon Sunday to midnight Thursday night. Heat index values up to around 105 expected. For portions of South Central, Southwest, and West Central Illinois and Central, East Central, Northeast, and Southeast Missouri. From noon Sunday to midnight Thursday night. Hot temperatures and high humidity may cause heat illnesses. The current time is 9:22 p.m. Central Daylight Time. 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Extreme heat warning in effect from noon Sunday to midnight Thursday night. Tonight, partly cloudy. A slight chance of showers and thunderstorms this evening, then a chance of showers and thunderstorms after midnight. Patchy fog after midnight. Lows in the lower 70s. South winds around 5 miles per hour. Chance of rain 30%. Sunday, patchy fog in the morning. Sunny with highs in the lower 90s. South winds 5 to 10 miles per hour. Heat index values up to 106 in the afternoon. Sunday night, clear in the evening, then becoming partly cloudy. Humid with lows in the mid-70s. South winds 5 to 10 miles per hour. Heat index values up to 107 early in the evening. Monday, mostly sunny. Hot with highs in the mid-90s. South winds 5 to 10 miles per hour. Heat index values up to 111. Monday night, mostly clear. Humid with lows in the mid-70s. South winds 5 to 10 miles per hour. Heat index values up to 110 early in the evening. Tuesday through Wednesday, clear, hot. Highs in the mid-90s. Lows in the mid-70s. Heat index values up to 110. Wednesday night, mostly clear. Lows in the mid-70s. Heat index values up to 110 early in the evening. Thursday, sunny. A slight chance of showers and thunderstorms in the afternoon. Highs in the mid-90s. Chance of rain 20%. Heat index values up to 105.
Thursday night, partly cloudy in the evening, then becoming mostly clear. Lows in the mid-70s. Heat index values up to 105 early in the evening. Friday through Independence Day, mostly clear with a slight chance of showers and thunderstorms. Highs in the mid-90s. Lows in the mid-70s. Chance of rain 20%. Heat index values up to 105. At 9 p.m. at Lambert Field in St. Louis, it was mostly cloudy with a temperature of 80 degrees. The dew point was 73, giving us a relative humidity of 79%. The wind was northwest at 3 miles an hour, and the pressure was 29.89 inches and steady. Elsewhere in the metro area, in Chesterfield, it was mostly cloudy and the temperature was 79. In Belleville, it was 79 degrees. In Cahokia, it was mostly cloudy and 79 degrees. In St. Charles, it was mostly cloudy and 75. Across the region, it was clear in Columbia, Missouri, with a temperature of 77. In Quincy, it was mostly cloudy and 75 degrees. In Kansas City, it was partly cloudy and the temperature was 80. It was clear in Springfield, Missouri, with a temperature of 79. In Rolla, it was clear and the temperature was 76. In Farmington, it was 77 degrees. It was mostly cloudy in Cape Girardeau, with 78 degrees. It was mostly cloudy in Springfield, Illinois, with a temperature of 75. Once again in St. Louis, it was mostly cloudy, the temperature was 80 degrees, and the wind was northwest at 3 miles an hour. This is a special weather statement for the following counties in Missouri, Jefferson, St. Charles, St. Louis City, and St. Louis, and the following counties in Illinois, Madison, Monroe, and St. Clair. Extreme heat warning in effect from noon Sunday to midnight Thursday night. Dangerously hot conditions with heat index values up to around 110 expected. For in Illinois, Madison, Illinois, Monroe, Illinois, and St. Clair, Illinois counties. In Missouri, Jefferson, Missouri, St. Charles, Missouri, St. Louis City, Missouri, and St. Louis, Missouri counties. From noon Sunday to midnight Thursday night. Heat-related illnesses increase significantly during extreme heat and high humidity events. Drink plenty of fluids, stay in an air-conditioned room, stay out of the sun, and check up on relatives and neighbors. Young children and pets should never be left unattended in vehicles under any circumstances. Take extra precautions if you work or spend time outside. When possible, reschedule strenuous activities to early morning or evening. Know the signs and symptoms of heat exhaustion and heat stroke. Wear lightweight and loose-fitting clothing when possible. To reduce risk during outdoor work, the Occupational Safety and Health Administration recommends scheduling frequent rest breaks in shaded or air-conditioned environments. Anyone overcome by heat should be moved to a cool and shaded location. Heat stroke is an emergency. Call 911. This is a special weather statement for the following counties in Missouri, Franklin, Lincoln, and Warren. Heat advisory remains in effect from noon Sunday to midnight Thursday night. Heat index values up to around 105 expected for portions of South Central, Southwest, and West Central Illinois and Central, East Central, Northeast, and Southeast Missouri. From noon Sunday to midnight Thursday night, hot temperatures and high humidity may cause heat illnesses. The current time is 9:29 p.m. Central Daylight Time. 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This program originates from the National Weather Service Forecast Office in St. Louis, Missouri, and serves parts of East Central Missouri and Southwest Illinois, including the St. Louis metro area and surrounding counties. Extreme heat warning in effect from noon Sunday to midnight Thursday night. Tonight, partly cloudy. A slight chance of showers and thunderstorms this evening, then a chance of showers and thunderstorms after midnight. Patchy fog after midnight. Lows in the lower 70s. South winds around 5.
5 miles per hour. Chance of rain 30%. Sunday, patchy fog in the morning. Sunny with highs in the lower 90s. South winds 5 to 10 miles per hour. Heat index values up to 106 in the afternoon. Sunday night, clear in the evening, then becoming partly cloudy. Humid with lows in the mid-70s. South winds 5 to 10 miles per hour. Heat index values up to 107 early in the evening. Monday, mostly sunny. Hot with highs in the mid-90s. South winds 5 to 10 miles per hour. Heat index values up to 111. Monday night, mostly clear. Humid with lows in the mid-70s. South winds 5 to 10 miles per hour. Heat index values up to 110 early in the evening. Tuesday through Wednesday, clear, hot. Highs in the mid-90s. Lows in the mid-70s. Heat index values up to 110. Wednesday night, mostly clear. Lows in the mid-70s. Heat index values up to 110 early in the evening. Thursday, sunny. A slight chance of showers and thunderstorms in the afternoon. Highs in the mid-90s. Chance of rain 20%. Heat index values up to 105. Thursday night, partly cloudy in the evening, then becoming mostly clear. Lows in the mid-70s. Heat index values up to 105 early in the evening. Friday through Independence Day, mostly clear with a slight chance of showers and thunderstorms. Highs in the mid-90s. Lows in the mid-70s. Chance of rain 20%. Heat index values up to 105. At 9 p.m. at Lambert Field in St. Louis, it was mostly cloudy with a temperature of 80 degrees. The dew point was 73, giving us a relative humidity of 79%. The wind was northwest at 3 miles an hour, and the pressure was 29.89 inches and steady. Elsewhere in the metro area, in Chesterfield, it was mostly cloudy and the temperature was 79. In Belleville, it was 79 degrees. In Cahokia, it was mostly cloudy and 79 degrees. In St. Charles, it was mostly cloudy and 75. Across the region, it was clear in Columbia, Missouri, with a temperature of 77. In Quincy, it was mostly cloudy and 75 degrees. In Kansas City, it was partly cloudy and the temperature was 80. It was clear in Springfield, Missouri, with a temperature of 79. In Rolla, it was clear and the temperature was 76. In Farmington, it was 77 degrees. It was mostly cloudy in Cape Girardeau, with 78 degrees. It was mostly cloudy in Springfield, Illinois, with a temperature of 75. Once again in St. Louis, it was mostly cloudy, the temperature was 80 degrees, and the wind was northwest at 3 miles an hour. This is a special weather statement for the following counties in Missouri, Jefferson, St. Charles, St. Louis City, and St. Louis, and the following counties in Illinois, Madison, Monroe, and St. Clair. Extreme heat warning in effect from noon Sunday to midnight Thursday night. Dangerously hot conditions with heat index values up to around 110 expected. For in Illinois, Madison, Illinois, Monroe, Illinois, and St. Clair, Illinois counties. In Missouri, Jefferson, Missouri, St. Charles, Missouri, St. Louis City, Missouri, and St. Louis, Missouri counties. From noon Sunday to midnight Thursday night. Heat-related illnesses increase significantly during extreme heat and high humidity events. Drink plenty of fluids, stay in an air-conditioned room, stay out of the sun, and check up on relatives and neighbors. Young children and pets should never be left unattended in vehicles under any circumstances. Take extra precautions if you work or spend time outside. When possible, reschedule strenuous activities to early morning or evening. Know the signs and symptoms of heat exhaustion and heat stroke. Wear lightweight and loose-fitting clothing when possible. To reduce risk during outdoor work, the Occupational Safety and Health Administration recommends scheduling frequent rest breaks in shaded or air-conditioned environments.
Anyone overcome by heat should be moved to a cool and shaded location. Heat stroke is an emergency. Call 911. This is a special weather statement for the following counties in Missouri, Franklin, Lincoln, and Warren. Heat advisory remains in effect from noon Sunday to midnight Thursday night. Heat index values up to around 105 expected for portions of south central, southwest, and west central Illinois and central, east central, northeast, and southeast Missouri. From noon Sunday to midnight Thursday night. Hot temperatures and high humidity may cause heat illnesses. The current time is 9:35 p.m. Central Daylight Time. 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This program originates from the National Weather Service Forecast Office in St. Louis, Missouri, and serves parts of East Central Missouri and Southwest Illinois, including the St. Louis metro area and surrounding counties. Extreme heat warning in effect from noon Sunday to midnight Thursday night. Tonight, partly cloudy. A slight chance of showers and thunderstorms this evening, then a chance of showers and thunderstorms after midnight. Patchy fog after midnight. Lows in the lower 70s. South winds around 5 miles per hour. Chance of rain 30%. Sunday, patchy fog in the morning. Sunny with highs in the lower 90s. South winds 5 to 10 miles per hour. Heat index values up to 106 in the afternoon. Sunday night, clear in the evening, then becoming partly cloudy. Humid with lows in the mid-70s. South winds 5 to 10 miles per hour. Heat index values up to 107 early in the evening. Monday, mostly sunny. Hot with highs in the mid-90s. South winds 5 to 10 miles per hour. Heat index values up to 111. Monday night, mostly clear. Humid with lows in the mid-70s. South winds 5 to 10 miles per hour. Heat index values up to 110 early in the evening. Tuesday through Wednesday, clear, hot. Highs in the mid-90s. Lows in the mid-70s. Heat index values up to 110. Wednesday night, mostly clear. Lows in the mid-70s. Heat index values up to 110 early in the evening. Thursday, sunny. A slight chance of showers and thunderstorms in the afternoon. Highs in the mid-90s. Chance of rain 20%. Heat index values up to 105. Thursday night, partly cloudy in the evening, then becoming mostly clear. Lows in the mid-70s. Heat index values up to 105 early in the evening. Friday through Independence Day, mostly clear with a slight chance of showers and thunderstorms. Highs in the mid-90s. Lows in the mid-70s. Chance of rain 20%. Heat index values up to 105. At 9 p.m. at Lambert Field in St. Louis, it was mostly cloudy with a temperature of 80 degrees. The dew point was 73, giving us a relative humidity of 79%. The wind was northwest at 3 miles an hour, and the pressure was 29.89 inches and steady. Elsewhere in the metro area, in Chesterfield, it was mostly cloudy and the temperature was 79. In Belleville, it was 79 degrees. In Cahokia, it was mostly cloudy and 79 degrees. In St. Charles, it was mostly cloudy and 75. Across the region, it was clear in Columbia, Missouri, with a temperature of 77. In Quincy, it was mostly cloudy and 75 degrees. In Kansas City, it was partly cloudy and the temperature was 80. It was clear in Springfield, Missouri, with a temperature of 79. In Rolla, it was clear and the temperature was 76. In Farmington, it was 77 degrees. It was mostly cloudy in Cape Girardeau, with 78 degrees. It was mostly cloudy in Springfield, Illinois, with a temperature of 75. Once again in St. Louis, it was mostly cloudy, the temperature was 80 degrees, and the wind
was northwest at 3 miles an hour. This is a special weather statement for the following counties in Missouri, Jefferson, St. Charles, St. Louis City, and St. Louis, and the following counties in Illinois, Madison, Monroe, and St. Clair. Extreme heat warning in effect from noon Sunday to midnight Thursday night. Dangerously hot conditions with heat index values up to around 110 expected. For in Illinois, Madison, Illinois, Monroe, Illinois, and St. Clair, Illinois counties. In Missouri, Jefferson, Missouri, St. Charles, Missouri, St. Louis City, Missouri, and St. Louis, Missouri counties. From noon Sunday to midnight Thursday night. Heat-related illnesses increase significantly during extreme heat and high humidity events. Drink plenty of fluids, stay in an air-conditioned room, stay out of the sun, and check up on relatives and neighbors. Young children and pets should never be left unattended in vehicles under any circumstances. Take extra precautions if you work or spend time outside. When possible, reschedule strenuous activities to early morning or evening. Know the signs and symptoms of heat exhaustion and heat stroke. Wear lightweight and loose-fitting clothing when possible. To reduce risk during outdoor work, the Occupational Safety and Health Administration recommends scheduling frequent rest breaks in shaded or air-conditioned environments. Anyone overcome by heat should be moved to a cool and shaded location. Heat stroke is an emergency. Call 911. This is a special weather statement for the following counties in Missouri, Franklin, Lincoln, and Warren. Heat advisory remains in effect from noon Sunday to midnight Thursday night. Heat index values up to around 105 expected for portions of south central, southwest, and west central Illinois and central, east central, northeast, and southeast Missouri. From noon Sunday to midnight Thursday night. Hot temperatures and high humidity may cause heat illnesses. The current time is 9:42 p.m. Central Daylight Time. 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Extreme heat warning in effect from noon Sunday to midnight Thursday night. Tonight, partly cloudy. A slight chance of showers and thunderstorms this evening, then a chance of showers and thunderstorms after midnight. Patchy fog after midnight. Lows in the lower 70s. South winds around 5 miles per hour. Chance of rain 30%. Sunday, patchy fog in the morning. Sunny with highs in the lower 90s. South winds 5 to 10 miles per hour. Heat index values up to 106 in the afternoon. Sunday night, clear in the evening, then becoming partly cloudy. Humid with lows in the mid-70s. South winds 5 to 10 miles per hour. Heat index values up to 107 early in the evening. Monday, mostly sunny. Hot with highs in the mid-90s. South winds 5 to 10 miles per hour. Heat index values up to 111. Monday night, mostly clear. Humid with lows in the mid-70s. South winds 5 to 10 miles per hour. Heat index values up to 110 early in the evening. Tuesday through Wednesday, clear, hot. Highs in the mid-90s. Lows in the mid-70s. Heat index values up to 110. Wednesday night, mostly clear. Lows in the mid-70s. Heat index values up to 110 early in the evening. Thursday, sunny. A slight chance of showers and thunderstorms in the afternoon. Highs in the mid-90s. Chance of rain 20%. Heat index values up to 105. Thursday night, partly cloudy in the evening, then becoming mostly clear. Lows in the mid-70s. Heat index values up to 105 early in the evening. Friday through Independence Day, mostly clear with a slight chance of showers and thunderstorms. Highs
highs in the mid-90s, lows in the mid-70s, chance of rain 20%, heat index values up to 105. At 9 p.m. at Lambert Field in St. Louis, it was mostly cloudy with a temperature of 80 degrees. The dew point was 73, giving us a relative humidity of 79%. The wind was northwest at 3 miles an hour, and the pressure was 29.89 inches and steady. Elsewhere in the metro area, in Chesterfield, it was mostly cloudy and the temperature was 79. In Belleville, it was 79 degrees. In Cahokia, it was mostly cloudy and 79 degrees. In St. Charles, it was mostly cloudy and 75. Across the region, it was clear in Columbia, Missouri, with a temperature of 77. In Quincy, it was mostly cloudy and 75 degrees. In Kansas City, it was partly cloudy and the temperature was 80. It was in the mid-90s. Lows in the mid

In Belleville, it was 79 degrees. In Cahokia, it was mostly cloudy and 79 degrees. In St. Charles, it was mostly cloudy and 75. Across the region, it was clear in Columbia, Missouri, with a temperature of 77. In Quincy, it was mostly cloudy and 75 degrees. In Kansas City, it was partly cloudy and the temperature was 80. It was clear in Springfield, Missouri, with a temperature of 79. In Rolla, it was clear and the temperature was 76. In Farmington, it was 77 degrees. It was mostly cloudy in Cape Girardeau, with 78 degrees. It was mostly cloudy in Springfield, Illinois, with a temperature of 75. Once again in St. Louis, it was mostly cloudy. The temperature was 80 degrees and the wind was northwest at 3 miles an hour. This is a special weather statement for the following counties in Missouri, Jefferson, St. Charles, St. Louis City, and St. Louis, and the following counties in Illinois, Madison, Monroe, and St. Clair. Extreme heat warning in effect from noon Sunday to midnight Thursday night. Dangerously hot conditions with heat index values up to around 110 expected. For in Illinois, Madison, Illinois, Monroe, Illinois, and St. Clair, Illinois counties. In Missouri, Jefferson, Missouri, St. Charles, Missouri, St. Louis City, Missouri, and St. Louis, Missouri counties. From noon Sunday to midnight Thursday night. Heat-related illnesses increase significantly during extreme heat and high humidity events. Drink plenty of fluids, stay in an air-conditioned room, stay out of the sun, and check up on relatives and neighbors. Young children and pets should never be left unattended in vehicles under any circumstances. Take extra precautions if you work or spend time outside. When possible, reschedule strenuous activities to early morning or evening. Know the signs and symptoms of heat exhaustion and heat stroke. Wear lightweight and loose-fitting clothing when possible. To reduce risk during outdoor work, the Occupational Safety and Health Administration recommends scheduling frequent rest breaks in shaded or air-conditioned environments. Anyone overcome by heat should be moved to a cool and shaded location. Heat stroke is an emergency. Call 911. This is a special weather statement for the following counties in Missouri, Franklin, Lincoln, and Warren. Heat advisory remains in effect from noon Sunday to midnight Thursday night. Heat index values up to around 105 expected for portions of south central, southwest, and west central Illinois and central, east central, northeast, and southeast Missouri. From noon Sunday to midnight Thursday night, hot temperatures and high humidity may cause heat illnesses. The current time is 9:48 p.m. Central Daylight Time. 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This program originates from the National Weather Service Forecast Office in St. Louis, Missouri, and serves parts of East Central Missouri and Southwest Illinois, including the St. Louis metro area and surrounding counties. Extreme heat warning in effect from noon Sunday to midnight Thursday night. Tonight, partly cloudy. A slight chance of showers and thunderstorms this evening, then a chance of showers and thunderstorms after midnight. Patchy fog after midnight. Lows in the lower 70s. South winds around 5 miles per hour. Chance of rain 30%. Sunday, patchy fog in the morning. Sunny with highs in the lower 90s. South winds 5 to 10 miles per hour. Heat index values up to 106 in the afternoon. Sunday night, clear in the evening, then becoming partly cloudy. Humid with lows in the mid-70s. South winds 5 to 10 miles per hour. Heat index values up to 107 early in the evening. Monday, mostly sunny. Hot with highs in the mid-90s. South winds 5 to 10 miles per hour. Heat index values up to 111. Monday night, mostly clear. Humid with lows in the mid-70s. South winds 5 to 10 miles per hour. Heat index values up to 110.

early in the evening. Tuesday through Wednesday, clear, hot. Highs in the mid-90s. Lows in the mid-70s. Heat index values up to 110. Wednesday night, mostly clear. Lows in the mid-70s. Heat index values up to 110 early in the evening. Thursday, sunny. A slight chance of showers and thunderstorms in the afternoon. Highs in the mid-90s. Chance of rain 20%. Heat index values up to 105. Thursday night, partly cloudy in the evening, then becoming mostly clear. Lows in the mid-70s. Heat index values up to 105 early in the evening. Friday through Independence Day, mostly clear with a slight chance of showers and thunderstorms. Highs in the mid-90s. Lows in the mid-70s. Chance of rain 20%. Heat index values up to 105. At 9 p.m. at Lambert Field in St. Louis, it was mostly cloudy with a temperature of 80 degrees. The dew point was 73, giving us a relative humidity of 79%. The wind was northwest at 3 miles an hour, and the pressure was 29.89 inches and steady. Elsewhere in the metro area, in Chesterfield, it was mostly cloudy and the temperature was 79. In Belleville, it was 79 degrees. In Cahokia, it was mostly cloudy and 79 degrees. In St. Charles, it was mostly cloudy and 75. Across the region, it was clear in Columbia, Missouri, with a temperature of 77. In Quincy, it was mostly cloudy and 75 degrees. In Kansas City, it was partly cloudy and the temperature was 80. It was clear in Springfield, Missouri, with a temperature of 79. In Rolla, it was clear and the temperature was 76. In Farmington, it was 77 degrees. It was mostly cloudy in Cape Girardeau, with 78 degrees. It was mostly cloudy in Springfield, Illinois, with a temperature of 75. Once again in St. Louis, it was mostly cloudy, the temperature was 80 degrees, and the wind was northwest at 3 miles an hour. This is a special weather statement for the following counties in Missouri, Jefferson, St. Charles, St. Louis City, and St. Louis, and the following counties in Illinois, Madison, Monroe, and St. Clair. Extreme heat warning in effect from noon Sunday to midnight Thursday night. Dangerously hot conditions with heat index values up to around 110 expected. For in Illinois, Madison, Illinois, Monroe, Illinois, and St. Clair, Illinois counties. In Missouri, Jefferson, Missouri, St. Charles, Missouri, St. Louis City, Missouri, and St. Louis, Missouri counties. From noon Sunday to midnight Thursday night. Heat-related illnesses increase significantly during extreme heat and high humidity events. Drink plenty of fluids, stay in an air-conditioned room, stay out of the sun, and check up on relatives and neighbors. Young children and pets should never be left unattended in vehicles under any circumstances. Take extra precautions if you work or spend time outside. When possible, reschedule strenuous activities to early morning or evening. Know the signs and symptoms of heat exhaustion and heat stroke. Wear lightweight and loose-fitting clothing when possible. To reduce risk during outdoor work, the Occupational Safety and Health Administration recommends scheduling frequent rest breaks in shaded or air-conditioned environments. Anyone overcome by heat should be moved to a cool and shaded location. Heat stroke is an emergency. Call 911. This is a special weather statement for the following counties in Missouri, Franklin, Lincoln, and Warren. Heat advisory remains in effect from noon Sunday to midnight Thursday night. Heat index values up to around 105 expected. For portions of south central, southwest, and west central Illinois and central, east central, northeast, and southeast Missouri. From noon Sunday to midnight Thursday night. Hot temperatures and high humidity may cause heat illnesses. The current time is 9:55 p.m. Central Daylight Time. 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
850 megahertz. This program originates from the National Weather Service Forecast Office in St. Louis, Missouri, and serves parts of east central Missouri and southwest Illinois, including the St. Louis metro area and surrounding counties. Extreme heat warning in effect from noon Sunday to midnight Thursday night. Tonight, partly cloudy. A slight chance of showers and thunderstorms this evening, then a chance of showers and thunderstorms after midnight. Patchy fog after midnight. Lows in the lower 70s. South winds around 5 miles per hour. Chance of rain 30%. Sunday, patchy fog in the morning. Sunny with highs in the lower 90s. South winds 5 to 10 miles per hour. Heat index values up to 106 in the afternoon. Sunday night, clear in the evening, then becoming partly cloudy. Humid with lows in the mid-70s. South winds 5 to 10 miles per hour. Heat index values up to 107 early in the evening. Monday, mostly sunny. Hot with highs in the mid-90s. South winds 5 to 10 miles per hour. Heat index values up to 111. Monday night, mostly clear. Humid with lows in the mid-70s. South winds 5 to 10 miles per hour. Heat index values up to 110 early in the evening. Tuesday through Wednesday, clear, hot. Highs in the mid-90s. Lows in the mid-70s. Heat index values up to 110. Wednesday night, mostly clear. Lows in the mid-70s. Heat index values up to 110 early in the evening. Thursday, sunny. A slight chance of showers and thunderstorms in the afternoon. Highs in the mid-90s. Chance of rain 20%. Heat index values up to 105. Thursday night, partly cloudy in the evening, then becoming mostly clear. Lows in the mid-70s. Heat index values up to 105 early in the evening. Friday through Independence Day, mostly clear with a slight chance of showers and thunderstorms. Highs in the mid-90s. Lows in the mid-70s. Chance of rain 20%. Heat index values up to 105. At 9 p.m. at Lambert Field in St. Louis, it was mostly cloudy with a temperature of 80 degrees. The dew point was 73, giving us a relative humidity of 79%. The wind was northwest at 3 miles an hour, and the pressure was 29.89 inches and steady. Elsewhere in the metro area, in Chesterfield, it was mostly cloudy and the temperature was 79. In Belleville, it was 79 degrees. In Cahokia, it was mostly cloudy and 79 degrees. In St. Charles, it was mostly cloudy and 75. Across the region, it was clear in Columbia, Missouri, with a temperature of 77. In Quincy, it was mostly cloudy and 75 degrees. In Kansas City, it was partly cloudy and the temperature was 80. It was clear in Springfield, Missouri, with a temperature of 79. In Rolla, it was clear and the temperature was 76. In Farmington, it was 77 degrees. It was mostly cloudy in Cape Girardeau, with 78 degrees. It was mostly cloudy in Springfield, Illinois, with a temperature of 75. Once again in St. Louis, it was mostly cloudy, the temperature was 80 degrees, and the wind was northwest at 3 miles an hour. This is a special weather statement for the following counties in Missouri, Jefferson, St. Charles, St. Louis City, and St. Louis, and the following counties in Illinois, Madison, Monroe, and St. Clair. Extreme heat warning in effect from noon Sunday to midnight Thursday night. Dangerously hot conditions with heat index values up to around 110 expected. For in Illinois, Madison, Illinois, Monroe, Illinois, and St. Clair, Illinois counties. In Missouri, Jefferson, Missouri, St. Charles, Missouri, St. Louis City, Missouri, and St. Louis, Missouri counties. From noon Sunday to midnight Thursday night. Heat-related illnesses increase significantly during extreme heat and high humidity events. Drink plenty of fluids. Stay in an air-conditioned room.
stay out of the sun and check up on relatives and neighbors. Young children and pets should never be left unattended in vehicles under any circumstances. Take extra precautions if you work or spend time outside. 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Know the signs and symptoms of heat exhaustion and heat stroke. 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Anyone overcome by heat should be moved to a cool and shaded location. Heat stroke is an emergency. Call 911. This is a special weather statement for the following counties in Missouri, Franklin, Lincoln, and Warren. Heat advisory remains in effect from noon Sunday to midnight Thursday night. Heat index values up to around 105 expected for portions of south central, southwest, and west central Illinois and central, east central, northeast, and southeast Missouri. From noon Sunday to midnight Thursday night, hot temperatures and high humidity may cause heat illnesses. The current time is 10:01 p.m. Central Daylight Time. 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This program originates from the National Weather Service Forecast Office in St. Louis, Missouri, and serves parts of East Central Missouri and Southwest Illinois, including the St. Louis metro area and surrounding counties. Extreme heat warning in effect from noon Sunday to midnight Thursday night. Tonight, partly cloudy. A slight chance of showers and thunderstorms this evening, then a chance of showers and thunderstorms after midnight. Patchy fog after midnight. Lows in the lower 70s. South winds around 5 miles per hour. Chance of rain 30%. Sunday, patchy fog in the morning. Sunny with highs in the lower 90s. South winds 5 to 10 miles per hour. Heat index values up to 106 in the afternoon. Sunday night, clear in the evening, then becoming partly cloudy. Humid with lows in the mid-70s. South winds 5 to 10 miles per hour. Heat index values up to 107 early in the evening. Monday, mostly sunny. Hot with highs in the mid-90s. South winds 5 to 10 miles per hour. Heat index values up to 111. Monday night, mostly clear. Humid with lows in the mid-70s. South winds 5 to 10 miles per hour. Heat index values up to 110 early in the evening. Tuesday through Wednesday, clear, hot. Highs in the mid-90s. Lows in the mid-70s. Heat index values up to 110. Wednesday night, mostly clear. Lows in the mid-70s. Heat index values up to 110 early in the evening. Thursday, sunny. A slight chance of showers and thunderstorms in the afternoon. Highs in the mid-90s. Chance of rain 20%. Heat index values up to 105. Thursday night, partly cloudy in the evening, then becoming mostly clear. Lows in the mid-70s. Heat index values up to 105 early in the evening. Friday through Independence Day, mostly clear with a slight chance of showers and thunderstorms. Highs in the mid-90s. Lows in the mid-70s. Chance of rain 20%. Heat index values up to 105. At 9 p.m. at Lambert Field in St. Louis, it was mostly cloudy with a temperature of 80 degrees. The dew point was 73, giving us a relative humidity of 79%. The wind was northwest at 3 miles an hour, and the pressure was 29.89 inches and steady. Elsewhere in the metro area, in Chesterfield, it was mostly cloudy and the temperature was 79. In Belleville, it was 79 degrees. In Cahokia, it was mostly cloudy and 79 degrees. In St. Charles, it was mostly cloudy and 75. Across the region, it was clear in Columbia, Missouri, with a temperature of 77. In Quincy, it was
mostly cloudy and 75 degrees. In Kansas City, it was partly cloudy and the temperature was 80. It was clear in Springfield, Missouri, with a temperature of 79. In Rolla, it was clear and the temperature was 76. In Farmington, it was 77 degrees. It was mostly cloudy in Cape Girardeau, with 78 degrees. It was mostly cloudy in Springfield, Illinois, with a temperature of 75. Once again in St. Louis, it was mostly cloudy. The temperature was 80 degrees and the wind was northwest at 3 miles an hour. This is a special weather statement for the following counties in Missouri, Jefferson, St. Charles, St. Louis City, and St. Louis, and the following counties in Illinois, Madison, Monroe, and St. Clair. Extreme heat warning in effect from noon Sunday to midnight Thursday night. Dangerously hot conditions with heat index values up to around 110 expected. For in Illinois, Madison, Illinois, Monroe, Illinois, and St. Clair, Illinois counties. In Missouri, Jefferson, Missouri, St. Charles, Missouri, St. Louis City, Missouri, and St. Louis, Missouri counties. From noon Sunday to midnight Thursday night. Heat-related illnesses increase significantly during extreme heat and high humidity events. Drink plenty of fluids, stay in an air-conditioned room, stay out of the sun, and check up on relatives and neighbors. Young children and pets should never be left unattended in vehicles under any circumstances. Take extra precautions if you work or spend time outside. When possible, reschedule strenuous activities to early morning or evening. Know the signs and symptoms of heat exhaustion and heat stroke. Wear lightweight and loose-fitting clothing when possible. To reduce risk during outdoor work, the Occupational Safety and Health Administration recommends scheduling frequent rest breaks in shaded or air-conditioned environments. Anyone overcome by heat should be moved to a cool and shaded location. Heat stroke is an emergency. Call 911. This is a special weather statement for the following counties in Missouri, Franklin, Lincoln, and Warren. Heat advisory remains in effect from noon Sunday to midnight Thursday night. Heat index values up to around 105 expected. For portions of south central, southwest, and west central Illinois and central, east central, northeast, and southeast Missouri. From noon Sunday to midnight Thursday night. Hot temperatures and high humidity may cause heat illnesses. The current time is 10:08 p.m. Central Daylight Time. 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This program originates from the National Weather Service Forecast Office in St. Louis, Missouri, and serves parts of East Central Missouri and Southwest Illinois, including the St. Louis metro area and surrounding counties. Extreme heat warning in effect from noon Sunday to midnight Thursday night. Tonight, partly cloudy. A slight chance of showers and thunderstorms this evening, then a chance of showers and thunderstorms after midnight. Patchy fog after midnight. Lows in the lower 70s. South winds around 5 miles per hour. Chance of rain 30%. Sunday, patchy fog in the morning. Sunny with highs in the lower 90s. South winds 5 to 10 miles per hour. Heat index values up to 106 in the afternoon. Sunday night, clear in the evening, then becoming partly cloudy. Humid with lows in the mid-70s. South winds 5 to 10 miles per hour. Heat index values up to 107 early in the evening. Monday, mostly sunny. Hot with highs in the mid-90s. South winds 5 to 10 miles per hour. Heat index values up to 111. Monday night, mostly clear. Humid with lows in the mid-70s. South winds 5 to 10 miles per hour. Heat index values up to 110 early in the evening. Tuesday through Wednesday, clear, hot. Highs in the mid-90s. Lows in the mid-70s. Heat index values up to 110. Wednesday night, mostly clear. Lows in the mid-70s. Heat index
values up to 110 early in the evening. Thursday, sunny. A slight chance of showers and thunderstorms in the afternoon. Highs in the mid-90s. Chance of rain 20%. Heat index values up to 105. Thursday night, partly cloudy in the evening, then becoming mostly clear. Lows in the mid-70s. Heat index values up to 105 early in the evening. Friday through Independence Day, mostly clear with a slight chance of showers and thunderstorms. Highs in the mid-90s. Lows in the mid-70s. Chance of rain 20%. Heat index values up to 105. At 10 p.m. at Lambert Field in St. Louis, it was mostly cloudy with a temperature of 78 degrees. The dew point was 73, giving us a relative humidity of 84%. The wind was south at 3 miles an hour, and the pressure was 29.90 inches and rising. Elsewhere in the metro area, in Chesterfield, it was clear and the temperature was 76. In Belleville, it was 77 degrees. In Cahokia, it was mostly cloudy and 77 degrees. In St. Charles, it was clear and 74. Across the region, it was partly cloudy in Columbia, Missouri, with a temperature of 76. In Quincy, it was clear and 74 degrees. In Kansas City, it was mostly cloudy and the temperature was 80. It was clear in Springfield, Missouri, with a temperature of 78. In Rolla, it was clear and the temperature was 75. In Farmington, it was 76 degrees. It was partly cloudy in Cape Girardeau, with 77 degrees. It was mostly cloudy in Springfield, Illinois, with a temperature of 74. Once again in St. Louis, it was mostly cloudy, the temperature was 78 degrees and the wind was south at 3 miles an hour. This is a special weather statement for the following counties in Missouri, Jefferson, St. Charles, St. Louis City, and St. Louis, and the following counties in Illinois, Madison, Monroe, and St. Clair. Extreme heat warning in effect from noon Sunday to midnight Thursday night. Dangerously hot conditions with heat index values up to around 110 expected. For in Illinois, Madison, Illinois, Monroe, Illinois, and St. Clair, Illinois counties. In Missouri, Jefferson, Missouri, St. Charles, Missouri, St. Louis City, Missouri, and St. Louis, Missouri counties. From noon Sunday to midnight Thursday night. Heat-related illnesses increase significantly during extreme heat and high humidity events. Drink plenty of fluids, stay in an air-conditioned room, stay out of the sun, and check up on relatives and neighbors. Young children and pets should never be left unattended in vehicles under any circumstances. Take extra precautions if you work or spend time outside. When possible, reschedule strenuous activities to early morning or evening. Know the signs and symptoms of heat exhaustion and heat stroke. Wear lightweight and loose-fitting clothing when possible. To reduce risk during outdoor work, the Occupational Safety and Health Administration recommends scheduling frequent rest breaks in shaded or air-conditioned environments. Anyone overcome by heat should be moved to a cool and shaded location. Heat stroke is an emergency. Call 911. This is a special weather statement for the following counties in Missouri, Franklin, Lincoln, and Warren. Heat advisory remains in effect from noon Sunday to midnight Thursday night. Heat index values up to around 105 expected. For portions of south central, southwest, and west central Illinois and central, east central, northeast, and southeast Missouri. From noon Sunday to midnight Thursday night. Hot temperatures and high humidity may cause heat illnesses. The current time is 10:15 p.m. Central Daylight Time. 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Extreme heat warning in effect from noon Sunday to midnight Thursday night. Tonight,
partly cloudy. A slight chance of showers and thunderstorms this evening, then a chance of showers and thunderstorms after midnight. Patchy fog after midnight. Lows in the lower 70s. South winds around 5 miles per hour. Chance of rain 30%. Sunday, patchy fog in the morning. Sunny with highs in the lower 90s. South winds 5 to 10 miles per hour. Heat index values up to 106 in the afternoon. Sunday night, clear in the evening, then becoming partly cloudy. Humid with lows in the mid-70s. South winds 5 to 10 miles per hour. Heat index values up to 107 early in the evening. Monday, mostly sunny. Hot with highs in the mid-90s. South winds 5 to 10 miles per hour. Heat index values up to 111. Monday night, mostly clear. Humid with lows in the mid-70s. South winds 5 to 10 miles per hour. Heat index values up to 110 early in the evening. Tuesday through Wednesday, clear, hot. Highs in the mid-90s. Lows in the mid-70s. Heat index values up to 110. Wednesday night, mostly clear. Lows in the mid-70s. Heat index values up to 110 early in the evening. Thursday, sunny. A slight chance of showers and thunderstorms in the afternoon. Highs in the mid-90s. Chance of rain 20%. Heat index values up to 105. Thursday night, partly cloudy in the evening, then becoming mostly clear. Lows in the mid-70s. Heat index values up to 105 early in the evening. Friday through Independence Day, mostly clear with a slight chance of showers and thunderstorms. Highs in the mid-90s. Lows in the mid-70s. Chance of rain 20%. Heat index values up to 105. At 10 p.m. at Lambert Field in St. Louis, it was mostly cloudy with a temperature of 78 degrees. The dew point was 73, giving us a relative humidity of 84%. The wind was south at 3 miles an hour, and the pressure was 29.90 inches and rising. Elsewhere in the metro area, in Chesterfield, it was clear and the temperature was 76. In Belleville, it was 77 degrees. In Cahokia, it was mostly cloudy and 77 degrees. In St. Charles, it was clear and 74. Across the region, it was partly cloudy in Columbia, Missouri, with a temperature of 76. In Quincy, it was clear and 74 degrees. In Kansas City, it was mostly cloudy and the temperature was 80. It was clear in Springfield, Missouri, with a temperature of 78. In Rolla, it was clear and the temperature was 75. In Farmington, it was 76 degrees. It was partly cloudy in Cape Girardeau, with 77 degrees. It was mostly cloudy in Springfield, Illinois, with a temperature of 74. Once again in St. Louis, it was mostly cloudy. The temperature was 78 degrees and the wind was south at 3 miles an hour. This is a special weather statement for the following counties in Missouri, Jefferson, St. Charles, St. Louis City, and St. Louis, and the following counties in Illinois, Madison, Monroe, and St. Clair. Extreme heat warning in effect from noon Sunday to midnight Thursday night. Dangerously hot conditions with heat index values up to around 110 expected. For in Illinois, Madison, Illinois, Monroe, Illinois, and St. Clair, Illinois counties. In Missouri, Jefferson, Missouri, St. Charles, Missouri, St. Louis City, Missouri, and St. Louis, Missouri counties. From noon Sunday to midnight Thursday night. Heat-related illnesses increase significantly during extreme heat and high humidity events. Drink plenty of fluids, stay in an air-conditioned room, stay out of the sun, and check up on relatives and neighbors. Young children and pets should never be left unattended in vehicles under any circumstances. Take extra precautions if you work or spend time outside. When possible, reschedule strenuous activities to early morning or evening. Know the signs and symptoms of heat exhaustion and heat stroke.
Wear lightweight and loose-fitting clothing when possible. To reduce risk during outdoor work, the Occupational Safety and Health Administration recommends scheduling frequent rest breaks in shaded or air-conditioned environments. Anyone overcome by heat should be moved to a cool and shaded location. Heat stroke is an emergency. Call 911. This is a special weather statement for the following counties in Missouri, Franklin, Lincoln, and Warren. Heat advisory remains in effect from noon Sunday to midnight Thursday night. Heat index values up to around 105 expected. Proportions of south central, southwest, and west central Illinois and central, east central, northeast, and southeast Missouri. From noon Sunday to midnight Thursday night. Hot temperatures and high humidity may cause heat illnesses. The current time is 10:21 p.m. Central Daylight Time. 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Extreme heat warning in effect from noon Sunday to midnight Thursday night. Tonight, partly cloudy. A slight chance of showers and thunderstorms this evening, then a chance of showers and thunderstorms after midnight. Patchy fog after midnight. Lows in the lower 70s. South winds around 5 miles per hour. Chance of rain 30%. Sunday, patchy fog in the morning. Sunny with highs in the lower 90s. South winds 5 to 10 miles per hour. Heat index values up to 106 in the afternoon. Sunday night, clear in the evening, then becoming partly cloudy. Humid with lows in the mid-70s. South winds 5 to 10 miles per hour. Heat index values up to 107 early in the evening. Monday, mostly sunny. Hot with highs in the mid-90s. South winds 5 to 10 miles per hour. Heat index values up to 111. Monday night, mostly clear. Humid with lows in the mid-70s. South winds 5 to 10 miles per hour. Heat index values up to 110 early in the evening. Tuesday through Wednesday, clear, hot. Highs in the mid-90s. Lows in the mid-70s. Heat index values up to 110. Wednesday night, mostly clear. Lows in the mid-70s. Heat index values up to 110 early in the evening. Thursday, sunny. A slight chance of showers and thunderstorms in the afternoon. Highs in the mid-90s. Chance of rain 20%. Heat index values up to 105. Thursday night, partly cloudy in the evening, then becoming mostly clear. Lows in the mid-70s. Heat index values up to 105 early in the evening. Friday through Independence Day, mostly clear with a slight chance of showers and thunderstorms. Highs in the mid-90s. Lows in the mid-70s. Chance of rain 20%. Heat index values up to 105. At 10 p.m. at Lambert Field in St. Louis, it was mostly cloudy with a temperature of 78 degrees. The dew point was 73, giving us a relative humidity of 84%. The wind was south at 3 miles an hour, and the pressure was 29.90 inches and rising. Elsewhere in the metro area, in Chesterfield, it was clear and the temperature was 76. In Belleville, it was 77 degrees. In Cahokia, it was mostly cloudy and 77 degrees. In St. Charles, it was clear and 74. Across the region, it was partly cloudy in Columbia, Missouri, with a temperature of 76. In Quincy, it was clear and 74 degrees. In Kansas City, it was mostly cloudy and the temperature was 80. It was clear in Springfield, Missouri, with a temperature of 78. In Rolla, it was clear and the temperature was 75. In Farmington, it was 76 degrees. It was partly cloudy in Cape Girardeau, with 77 degrees.
It was mostly cloudy in Springfield, Illinois, with a temperature of 74. Once again in St. Louis, it was mostly cloudy. The temperature was 78 degrees and the wind was south at 3 miles an hour. This is a special weather statement for the following counties in Missouri, Jefferson, St. Charles, St. Louis City, and St. Louis, and the following counties in Illinois, Madison, Monroe, and St. Clair. Extreme heat warning in effect from noon Sunday to midnight Thursday night. Dangerously hot conditions with heat index values up to around 110 expected. For in Illinois, Madison, Illinois, Monroe, Illinois, and St. Clair, Illinois counties. In Missouri, Jefferson, Missouri, St. Charles, Missouri, St. Louis City, Missouri, and St. Louis, Missouri counties. From noon Sunday to midnight Thursday night. Heat-related illnesses increase significantly during extreme heat and high humidity events. Drink plenty of fluids, stay in an air-conditioned room, stay out of the sun, and check up on relatives and neighbors. Young children and pets should never be left unattended in vehicles under any circumstances. Take extra precautions if you work or spend time outside. When possible, reschedule strenuous activities to early morning or evening. Know the signs and symptoms of heat exhaustion and heat stroke. Wear lightweight and loose-fitting clothing when possible. To reduce risk during outdoor work, the Occupational Safety and Health Administration recommends scheduling frequent rest breaks in shaded or air-conditioned environments. Anyone overcome by heat should be moved to a cool and shaded location. Heat stroke is an emergency. Call 911. This is a special weather statement for the following counties in Missouri, Franklin, Lincoln, and Warren. Heat advisory remains in effect from noon Sunday to midnight Thursday night. Heat index values up to around 105 expected. For portions of south central, southwest, and west central Illinois and central, east central, northeast, and southeast Missouri. From noon Sunday to midnight Thursday night. Hot temperatures and high humidity may cause heat illnesses. The current time is 10:28 p.m. Central Daylight Time. 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Extreme heat warning in effect from noon Sunday to midnight Thursday night. Tonight, partly cloudy. A slight chance of showers and thunderstorms this evening, then a chance of showers and thunderstorms after midnight. Patchy fog after midnight. Lows in the lower 70s. South winds around 5 miles per hour. Chance of rain 30%. Sunday, patchy fog in the morning. Sunny with highs in the lower 90s. South winds 5 to 10 miles per hour. Heat index values up to 106 in the afternoon. Sunday night, clear in the evening, then becoming partly cloudy. Humid with lows in the mid-70s. South winds 5 to 10 miles per hour. Heat index values up to 107 early in the evening. Monday, mostly sunny. Hot with highs in the mid-90s. South winds 5 to 10 miles per hour. Heat index values up to 111. Monday night, mostly clear. Humid with lows in the mid-70s. South winds 5 to 10 miles per hour. Heat index values up to 110 early in the evening. Tuesday through Wednesday, clear, hot. Highs in the mid-90s. Lows in the mid-70s. Heat index values up to 110. Wednesday night, mostly clear. Lows in the mid-70s. Heat index values up to 110 early in the evening. Thursday, sunny. A slight chance of showers and thunderstorms in the afternoon. Highs in the mid-90s. Chance of rain 20%. Heat index values up to 105. Thursday night, partly cloudy in the evening, then becoming mostly clear. Lows in the mid-70s.
heat index values up to 105 early in the evening. Friday through Independence Day, mostly clear with a slight chance of showers and thunderstorms. Highs in the mid-90s. Lows in the mid-70s. Chance of rain 20%. Heat index values up to 105. At 10 p.m. at Lambert Field in St. Louis, it was mostly cloudy with a temperature of 78 degrees. The dew point was 73, giving us a relative humidity of 84%. The wind was south at 3 miles an hour, and the pressure was 29.90 inches and rising. Elsewhere in the metro area, in Chesterfield, it was clear and the temperature was 76. In Belleville, it was 77 degrees. In Cahokia, it was mostly cloudy and 77 degrees. In St. Charles, it was clear and 74. Across the region, it was partly cloudy in Columbia, Missouri, with a temperature of 76. In Quincy, it was clear and 74 degrees. In Kansas City, it was mostly cloudy and the temperature was 80. It was clear in Springfield, Missouri, with a temperature of 78. In Rolla, it was clear and the temperature was 75. In Farmington, it was 76 degrees. It was partly cloudy in Cape Girardeau, with 77 degrees. It was mostly cloudy in Springfield, Illinois, with a temperature of 74. Once again in St. Louis, it was mostly cloudy, the temperature was 78 degrees and the wind was south at 3 miles an hour. This is a special weather statement for the following counties in Missouri, Jefferson, St. Charles, St. Louis City, and St. Louis, and the following counties in Illinois, Madison, Monroe, and St. Clair. Extreme heat warning in effect from noon Sunday to midnight Thursday night. Dangerously hot conditions with heat index values up to around 110 expected. For in Illinois, Madison, Illinois, Monroe, Illinois, and St. Clair, Illinois counties. In Missouri, Jefferson, Missouri, St. Charles, Missouri, St. Louis City, Missouri, and St. Louis, Missouri counties. From noon Sunday to midnight Thursday night. Heat-related illnesses increase significantly during extreme heat and high humidity events. Drink plenty of fluids, stay in an air-conditioned room, stay out of the sun, and check up on relatives and neighbors. Young children and pets should never be left unattended in vehicles under any circumstances. Take extra precautions if you work or spend time outside. When possible, reschedule strenuous activities to early morning or evening. Know the signs and symptoms of heat exhaustion and heat stroke. Wear lightweight and loose-fitting clothing when possible. To reduce risk during outdoor work, the Occupational Safety and Health Administration recommends scheduling frequent rest breaks in shaded or air-conditioned environments. Anyone overcome by heat should be moved to a cool and shaded location. Heat stroke is an emergency. Call 911. This is a special weather statement for the following counties in Missouri, Franklin, Lincoln, and Warren. Heat advisory remains in effect from noon Sunday to midnight Thursday night. Heat index values up to around 105 expected. For portions of south central, southwest, and west central Illinois and central, east central, northeast, and southeast Missouri. From noon Sunday to midnight Thursday night. Hot temperatures and high humidity may cause heat illnesses. The current time is 10:34 p.m. Central Daylight Time. 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Extreme heat warning in effect from noon Sunday to midnight Thursday night. Tonight, partly cloudy. A slight chance of showers and thunderstorms this evening, then a chance of showers and thunderstorms after midnight. Patchy fog after midnight. Lows in the lower 70s. South winds around 5 miles per hour. Chance of rain 30%. Sunday, patchy fog in the morning. Sunny with highs in the lower 90s.
south winds 5 to 10 miles per hour. Heat index values up to 106 in the afternoon. Sunday night, clear in the evening, then becoming partly cloudy. Humid with lows in the mid-70s. South winds 5 to 10 miles per hour. Heat index values up to 107 early in the evening. Monday, mostly sunny. Hot with highs in the mid-90s. South winds 5 to 10 miles per hour. Heat index values up to 111. Monday night, mostly clear. Humid with lows in the mid-70s. South winds 5 to 10 miles per hour. Heat index values up to 110 early in the evening. Tuesday through Wednesday, clear, hot. Highs in the mid-90s. Lows in the mid-70s. Heat index values up to 110. Wednesday night, mostly clear. Lows in the mid-70s. Heat index values up to 110 early in the evening. Thursday, sunny. A slight chance of showers and thunderstorms in the afternoon. Highs in the mid-90s. Chance of rain 20%. Heat index values up to 105. Thursday night, partly cloudy in the evening, then becoming mostly clear. Lows in the mid-70s. Heat index values up to 105 early in the evening. Friday through Independence Day, mostly clear with a slight chance of showers and thunderstorms. Highs in the mid-90s. Lows in the mid-70s. Chance of rain 20%. Heat index values up to 105. At 10 p.m. at Lambert Field in St. Louis, it was mostly cloudy with a temperature of 78 degrees. The dew point was 73, giving us a relative humidity of 84%. The wind was south at 3 miles an hour, and the pressure was 29.90 inches and rising. Elsewhere in the metro area, in Chesterfield, it was clear and the temperature was 76. In Belleville, it was 77 degrees. In Cahokia, it was mostly cloudy and 77 degrees. In St. Charles, it was clear and 74. Across the region, it was partly cloudy in Columbia, Missouri, with a temperature of 76. In Quincy, it was clear and 74 degrees. In Kansas City, it was mostly cloudy and the temperature was 80. It was clear in Springfield, Missouri, with a temperature of 78. In Rolla, it was clear and the temperature was 75. In Farmington, it was 76 degrees. It was partly cloudy in Cape Girardeau, with 77 degrees. It was mostly cloudy in Springfield, Illinois, with a temperature of 74. Once again in St. Louis, it was mostly cloudy. The temperature was 78 degrees and the wind was south at 3 miles an hour. This is a special weather statement for the following counties in Missouri, Jefferson, St. Charles, St. Louis City, and St. Louis, and the following counties in Illinois, Madison, Monroe, and St. Clair. Extreme heat warning in effect from noon Sunday to midnight Thursday night. Dangerously hot conditions with heat index values up to around 110 expected. For in Illinois, Madison, Illinois, Monroe, Illinois, and St. Clair, Illinois counties. In Missouri, Jefferson, Missouri, St. Charles, Missouri, St. Louis City, Missouri, and St. Louis, Missouri counties. From noon Sunday to midnight Thursday night. Heat-related illnesses increase significantly during extreme heat and high humidity events. Drink plenty of fluids, stay in an air-conditioned room, stay out of the sun, and check up on relatives and neighbors. Young children and pets should never be left unattended in vehicles under any circumstances. Take extra precautions if you work or spend time outside. When possible, reschedule strenuous activities to early morning or evening. Know the signs and symptoms of heat exhaustion and heat stroke. Wear lightweight and loose-fitting clothing when possible. To reduce risk during outdoor work, the Occupational Safety and Health Administration recommends scheduling frequent rest breaks in shaded or air-conditioned environments. Anyone overcome by heat should be moved to a cool and shaded location. Heat stroke is an emergency. Call 911. This is a special weather.
statement for the following counties in Missouri, Franklin, Lincoln, and Warren. Heat advisory remains in effect from noon Sunday to midnight Thursday night. Heat index values up to around 105 expected for portions of south central, southwest, and west central Illinois and central, east central, northeast, and southeast Missouri. From noon Sunday to midnight Thursday night, hot temperatures and high humidity may cause heat illnesses. The current time is 10:41 p.m. Central Daylight Time. 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This program originates from the National Weather Service Forecast Office in St. Louis, Missouri, and serves parts of East Central Missouri and Southwest Illinois, including the St. Louis metro area and surrounding counties. Extreme heat warning in effect from noon Sunday to midnight Thursday night. Tonight, partly cloudy. A slight chance of showers and thunderstorms this evening, then a chance of showers and thunderstorms after midnight. Patchy fog after midnight. Lows in the lower 70s. South winds around 5 miles per hour. Chance of rain 30%. Sunday, patchy fog in the morning. Sunny with highs in the lower 90s. South winds 5 to 10 miles per hour. Heat index values up to 106 in the afternoon. Sunday night, clear in the evening, then becoming partly cloudy. Humid with lows in the mid-70s. South winds 5 to 10 miles per hour. Heat index values up to 107 early in the evening. Monday, mostly sunny. Hot with highs in the mid-90s. South winds 5 to 10 miles per hour. Heat index values up to 111. Monday night, mostly clear. Humid with lows in the mid-70s. South winds 5 to 10 miles per hour. Heat index values up to 110 early in the evening. Tuesday through Wednesday, clear, hot. Highs in the mid-90s. Lows in the mid-70s. Heat index values up to 110. Wednesday night, mostly clear. Lows in the mid-70s. Heat index values up to 110 early in the evening. Thursday, sunny. A slight chance of showers and thunderstorms in the afternoon. Highs in the mid-90s. Chance of rain 20%. Heat index values up to 105. Thursday night, partly cloudy in the evening, then becoming mostly clear. Lows in the mid-70s. Heat index values up to 105 early in the evening. Friday through Independence Day, mostly clear with a slight chance of showers and thunderstorms. Highs in the mid-90s. Lows in the mid-70s. Chance of rain 20%. Heat index values up to 105. At 10 p.m. at Lambert Field in St. Louis, it was mostly cloudy with a temperature of 78 degrees. The dew point was 73, giving us a relative humidity of 84%. The wind was south at 3 miles an hour, and the pressure was 29.90 inches and rising. Elsewhere in the metro area, in Chesterfield, it was clear and the temperature was 76. In Belleville, it was 77 degrees. In Cahokia, it was mostly cloudy and 77 degrees. In St. Charles, it was clear and 74. Across the region, it was partly cloudy in Columbia, Missouri, with a temperature of 76. In Quincy, it was clear and 74 degrees. In Kansas City, it was mostly cloudy and the temperature was 80. It was clear in Springfield, Missouri, with a temperature of 78. In Rolla, it was clear and the temperature was 75. In Farmington, it was 76 degrees. It was partly cloudy in Cape Girardeau, with 77 degrees. It was mostly cloudy in Springfield, Illinois, with a temperature of 74. Once again in St. Louis, it was mostly cloudy, the temperature was 78 degrees and the wind was south at 3 miles an hour. This is a special weather statement for the following counties in Missouri, Jefferson, St. Charles, St. Louis City, and St. Louis, and the following counties.
in Illinois, Madison, Monroe, and St. Clair. Extreme heat warning in effect from noon Sunday to midnight Thursday night. Dangerously hot conditions with heat index values up to around 110 expected. For in Illinois, Madison, Illinois, Monroe, Illinois, and St. Clair, Illinois counties. In Missouri, Jefferson, Missouri, St. Charles, Missouri, St. Louis City, Missouri, and St. Louis, Missouri counties. From noon Sunday to midnight Thursday night. Heat-related illnesses increase significantly during extreme heat and high humidity events. Drink plenty of fluids, stay in an air-conditioned room, stay out of the sun, and check up on relatives and neighbors. Young children and pets should never be left unattended in vehicles under any circumstances. Take extra precautions if you work or spend time outside. When possible, reschedule strenuous activities to early morning or evening. Know the signs and symptoms of heat exhaustion in Illinois, Madison, Monroe, and

drink plenty of fluids, stay in an air-conditioned room, stay out of the sun, and check up on relatives and neighbors. Young children and pets should never be left unattended in vehicles under any circumstances. Take extra precautions if you work or spend time outside. When possible, reschedule strenuous activities to early morning or evening. Know the signs and symptoms of heat exhaustion and heat stroke. Wear lightweight and loose-fitting clothing when possible. To reduce risk during outdoor work, the Occupational Safety and Health Administration recommends scheduling frequent rest breaks in shaded or air-conditioned environments. Anyone overcome by heat should be moved to a cool and shaded location. Heat stroke is an emergency. Call 911. This is a special weather statement for the following counties in Missouri, Franklin, Lincoln, and Warren. Heat advisory remains in effect from noon Sunday to midnight Thursday night. Heat index values up to around 105 expected for portions of south central, southwest, and west central Illinois and central, east central, northeast, and southeast Missouri. From noon Sunday to midnight Thursday night, hot temperatures and high humidity may cause heat illnesses. The current time is 10:47 p.m. Central Daylight Time. 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This program originates from the National Weather Service Forecast Office in St. Louis, Missouri, and serves parts of east central Missouri and southwest Illinois, including the St. Louis metro area and surrounding counties. Extreme heat warning in effect from noon Sunday to midnight Thursday night. Tonight, partly cloudy. A slight chance of showers and thunderstorms this evening, then a chance of showers and thunderstorms after midnight. Patchy fog after midnight. Lows in the lower 70s. South winds around 5 miles per hour. Chance of rain 30%. Sunday, patchy fog in the morning. Sunny with highs in the lower 90s. South winds 5 to 10 miles per hour. Heat index values up to 106 in the afternoon. Sunday night, clear in the evening, then becoming partly cloudy. Humid with lows in the mid-70s. South winds 5 to 10 miles per hour. Heat index values up to 107 early in the evening. Monday, mostly sunny. Hot with highs in the mid-90s. South winds 5 to 10 miles per hour. Heat index values up to 111. Monday night, mostly clear. Humid with lows in the mid-70s. South winds 5 to 10 miles per hour. Heat index values up to 110 early in the evening. Tuesday through Wednesday, clear, hot. Highs in the mid-90s. Lows in the mid-70s. Heat index values up to 110. Wednesday night, mostly clear. Lows in the mid-70s. Heat index values up to 110 early in the evening. Thursday, sunny. A slight chance of showers and thunderstorms in the afternoon. Highs in the mid-90s. Chance of rain 20%. Heat index values up to 105. Thursday night, partly cloudy in the evening, then becoming mostly clear. Lows in the mid-70s. Heat index values up to 105 early in the evening. Friday through Independence Day, mostly clear with a slight chance of showers and thunderstorms. Highs in the mid-90s. Lows in the mid-70s. Chance of rain 20%. Heat index values up to 105. At 10 p.m. at Lambert Field in St. Louis, it was mostly cloudy with a temperature of 78 degrees. The dew point was 73, giving us a relative humidity of 84%. The wind was south at 3 miles an hour, and the pressure was 29.90 inches and rising. Elsewhere in the metro area, in Chesterfield, it was clear and the temperature was 76. In Belleville, it was 77 degrees. In Cahokia, it was mostly cloudy and 77 degrees. In St. Charles, it was clear and 74. Across the region, it was partly cloudy in Columbia, Missouri.

temperature of 76. In Quincy, it was clear and 74 degrees. In Kansas City, it was mostly cloudy and the temperature was 80. It was clear in Springfield, Missouri, with a temperature of 78. In Rolla, it was clear and the temperature was 75. In Farmington, it was 76 degrees. It was partly cloudy in Cape Girardeau, with 77 degrees. It was mostly cloudy in Springfield, Illinois, with a temperature of 74. Once again in St. Louis, it was mostly cloudy. The temperature was 78 degrees and the wind was south at 3 miles an hour. This is a special weather statement for the following counties in Missouri, Jefferson, St. Charles, St. Louis City, and St. Louis, and the following counties in Illinois, Madison, Monroe, and St. Clair. Extreme heat warning in effect from noon Sunday to midnight Thursday night. Dangerously hot conditions with heat index values up to around 110 expected. For in Illinois, Madison, Illinois, Monroe, Illinois, and St. Clair, Illinois counties. In Missouri, Jefferson, Missouri, St. Charles, Missouri, St. Louis City, Missouri, and St. Louis, Missouri counties. From noon Sunday to midnight Thursday night. Heat-related illnesses increase significantly during extreme heat and high humidity events. Drink plenty of fluids, stay in an air-conditioned room, stay out of the sun, and check up on relatives and neighbors. Young children and pets should never be left unattended in vehicles under any circumstances. Take extra precautions if you work or spend time outside. When possible, reschedule strenuous activities to early morning or evening. Know the signs and symptoms of heat exhaustion and heat stroke. Wear lightweight and loose-fitting clothing when possible. To reduce risk during outdoor work, the Occupational Safety and Health Administration recommends scheduling frequent rest breaks in shaded or air-conditioned environments. Anyone overcome by heat should be moved to a cool and shaded location. Heat stroke is an emergency. Call 911. This is a special weather statement for the following counties in Missouri, Franklin, Lincoln, and Warren. Heat advisory remains in effect from noon Sunday to midnight Thursday night. Heat index values up to around 105 expected. For portions of south central, southwest, and west central Illinois and central, east central, northeast, and southeast Missouri. From noon Sunday to midnight Thursday night. Hot temperatures and high humidity may cause heat illnesses. The current time is 10:54 p.m. Central Daylight Time. This is NOAA, Weather Radio KDO 89 St. Louis, Missouri, broadcasting on 162.550 MHz. This program originates from the National Weather Service Forecast Office in St. Louis, Missouri, and serves parts of East Central Missouri and Southwest Illinois, including the St. Louis metro area and surrounding counties. Extreme heat warning in effect from noon Sunday to midnight Thursday night. Tonight, partly cloudy. A slight chance of showers and thunderstorms this evening, then a chance of showers and thunderstorms after midnight. Patchy fog after midnight. Lows in the lower 70s. South winds around 5 miles per hour. Chance of rain 30%. Sunday, patchy fog in the morning. Sunny with highs in the lower 90s. South winds 5 to 10 miles per hour. Heat index values up to 106 in the afternoon. Sunday night, clear in the evening, then becoming partly cloudy. Humid with lows in the mid-70s. South winds 5 to 10 miles per hour. Heat index values up to 107 early in the evening. Monday, mostly sunny. Hot with highs in the mid-90s. South winds 5 to 10 miles per hour. Heat index values up to 111. Monday night, mostly clear. Humid with lows in the mid-70s. South winds 5 to 10 miles per hour. Heat index values up to 110 early in the evening. Tuesday through Wednesday, clear, hot. Highs in the mid-90s. Lows in the mid-70s. Heat index values up to 110. Wednesday night, mostly clear. Lows
mid-70s. Heat index values up to 110 early in the evening. Thursday, sunny. A slight chance of showers and thunderstorms in the afternoon. Highs in the mid-90s. Chance of rain 20%. Heat index values up to 105. Thursday night, partly cloudy in the evening, then becoming mostly clear. Lows in the mid-70s. Heat index values up to 105 early in the evening. Friday through Independence Day, mostly clear with a slight chance of showers and thunderstorms. Highs in the mid-90s. Lows in the mid-70s. Chance of rain 20%. Heat index values up to 105. At 10 p.m. at Lambert Field in St. Louis, it was mostly cloudy with a temperature of 78 degrees. The dew point was 73, giving us a relative humidity of 84%. The wind was south at 3 miles an hour, and the pressure was 29.90 inches and rising. Elsewhere in the metro area, in Chesterfield, it was clear and the temperature was 76. In Belleville, it was 77 degrees. In Cahokia, it was mostly cloudy and 77 degrees. In St. Charles, it was clear and 74. Across the region, it was partly cloudy in Columbia, Missouri, with a temperature of 76. In Quincy, it was clear and 74 degrees. In Kansas City, it was mostly cloudy and the temperature was 80. It was clear in Springfield, Missouri, with a temperature of 78. In Rolla, it was clear and the temperature was 75. In Farmington, it was 76 degrees. It was partly cloudy in Cape Girardeau, with 77 degrees. It was mostly cloudy in Springfield, Illinois, with a temperature of 74. Once again in St. Louis, it was mostly cloudy. The temperature was 78 degrees and the wind was south at 3 miles an hour. This is a special weather statement for the following counties in Missouri, Jefferson, St. Charles, St. Louis City, and St. Louis, and the following counties in Illinois, Madison, Monroe, and St. Clair. Extreme heat warning in effect from noon Sunday to midnight Thursday night. Dangerously hot conditions with heat index values up to around 110 expected. For in Illinois, Madison, Illinois, Monroe, Illinois, and St. Clair, Illinois counties. In Missouri, Jefferson, Missouri, St. Charles, Missouri, St. Louis City, Missouri, and St. Louis, Missouri counties. From noon Sunday to midnight Thursday night. Heat-related illnesses increase significantly during extreme heat and high humidity events. Drink plenty of fluids, stay in an air-conditioned room, stay out of the sun, and check up on relatives and neighbors. Young children and pets should never be left unattended in vehicles under any circumstances. Take extra precautions if you work or spend time outside. When possible, reschedule strenuous activities to early morning or evening. Know the signs and symptoms of heat exhaustion and heat stroke. Wear lightweight and loose-fitting clothing when possible. To reduce risk during outdoor work, the Occupational Safety and Health Administration recommends scheduling frequent rest breaks in shaded or air-conditioned environments. Anyone overcome by heat should be moved to a cool and shaded location. Heat stroke is an emergency. Call 911. This is a special weather statement for the following counties in Missouri, Franklin, Lincoln, and Warren. Heat advisory remains in effect from noon Sunday to midnight Thursday night. Heat index values up to around 105 expected. For portions of south central, southwest, and west central Illinois and central, east central, northeast, and southeast Missouri. From noon Sunday to midnight Thursday night. Hot temperatures and high humidity may cause heat illnesses. The current time is 11 p.m. Central Daylight Time. 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Extreme heat warning in effect from noon Sunday to midnight.
Thursday night. Tonight, partly cloudy. A slight chance of showers and thunderstorms this evening, then a chance of showers and thunderstorms after midnight. Patchy fog after midnight. Lows in the lower 70s. South winds around 5 miles per hour. Chance of rain 30%. Sunday, patchy fog in the morning. Sunny with highs in the lower 90s. South winds 5 to 10 miles per hour. Heat index values up to 106 in the afternoon. Sunday night, clear in the evening, then becoming partly cloudy. Humid with lows in the mid-70s. South winds 5 to 10 miles per hour. Heat index values up to 107 early in the evening. Monday, mostly sunny. Hot with highs in the mid-90s. South winds 5 to 10 miles per hour. Heat index values up to 111. Monday night, mostly clear. Humid with lows in the mid-70s. South winds 5 to 10 miles per hour. Heat index values up to 110 early in the evening. Tuesday through Wednesday, clear, hot. Highs in the mid-90s. Lows in the mid-70s. Heat index values up to 110. Wednesday night, mostly clear. Lows in the mid-70s. Heat index values up to 110 early in the evening. Thursday, sunny. A slight chance of showers and thunderstorms in the afternoon. Highs in the mid-90s. Chance of rain 20%. Heat index values up to 105. Thursday night, partly cloudy in the evening, then becoming mostly clear. Lows in the mid-70s. Heat index values up to 105 early in the evening. Friday through Independence Day, mostly clear with a slight chance of showers and thunderstorms. Highs in the mid-90s. Lows in the mid-70s. Chance of rain 20%. Heat index values up to 105. At 10 p.m. at Lambert Field in St. Louis, it was mostly cloudy with a temperature of 78 degrees. The dew point was 73, giving us a relative humidity of 84%. The wind was south at 3 miles an hour, and the pressure was 29.90 inches and rising. Elsewhere in the metro area, in Chesterfield, it was clear and the temperature was 76. In Belleville, it was 77 degrees. In Cahokia, it was mostly cloudy and 77 degrees. In St. Charles, it was clear and 74. Across the region, it was partly cloudy in Columbia, Missouri, with a temperature of 76. In Quincy, it was clear and 74 degrees. In Kansas City, it was mostly cloudy and the temperature was 80. It was clear in Springfield, Missouri, with a temperature of 78. In Rolla, it was clear and the temperature was 75. In Farmington, it was 76 degrees. It was partly cloudy in Cape Girardeau, with 77 degrees. It was mostly cloudy in Springfield, Illinois, with a temperature of 74. Once again in St. Louis, it was mostly cloudy, the temperature was 78 degrees and the wind was south at 3 miles an hour. This is a special weather statement for the following counties in Missouri, Jefferson, St. Charles, St. Louis City and St. Louis, and the following counties in Illinois, Madison, Monroe and St. Clair. Extreme heat warning in effect from noon Sunday to midnight Thursday night. Dangerously hot conditions with heat index values up to around 110 expected. For in Illinois, Madison, Illinois, Monroe, Illinois, and St. Clair, Illinois counties. In Missouri, Jefferson, Missouri, St. Charles, Missouri, St. Louis City, Missouri, and St. Louis, Missouri counties. From noon Sunday to midnight Thursday night. Heat-related illnesses increase significantly during extreme heat and high humidity events. Drink plenty of fluids, stay in an air-conditioned room, stay out of the sun, and check up on relatives and neighbors. Young children and pets should never be left unattended in vehicles under any circumstances. Take extra precautions if you work or spend time outside. When possible, reschedule strenuous activities to early morning or evening. Know the signs and symptoms.
symptoms of heat exhaustion and heat stroke. 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To reduce risk during outdoor work, the Occupational Safety and Health Administration recommends scheduling frequent rest breaks in shaded or air-conditioned environments. Anyone overcome by heat should be moved to a cool and shaded location. Heat stroke is an emergency. Call 911. This is a special weather statement for the following counties in Missouri, Franklin, Lincoln, and Warren. Heat advisory remains in effect from noon Sunday to midnight Thursday night. Heat index values up to around 105 expected for portions of south central, southwest, and west central Illinois and central, east central, northeast, and southeast Missouri. From noon Sunday to midnight Thursday night, hot temperatures and high humidity may cause heat illnesses. The current time is 11:07 p.m. Central Daylight Time. 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Extreme heat warning in effect from noon Sunday to midnight Thursday night. Tonight, partly cloudy. A slight chance of showers and thunderstorms this evening, then a chance of showers and thunderstorms after midnight. Patchy fog after midnight. Lows in the lower 70s. South winds around 5 miles per hour. Chance of rain 30%. Sunday, patchy fog in the morning. Sunny with highs in the lower 90s. South winds 5 to 10 miles per hour. Heat index values up to 106 in the afternoon. Sunday night, clear in the evening, then becoming partly cloudy. Humid with lows in the mid-70s. South winds 5 to 10 miles per hour. Heat index values up to 107 early in the evening. Monday, mostly sunny. Hot with highs in the mid-90s. South winds 5 to 10 miles per hour. Heat index values up to 111. Monday night, mostly clear. Humid with lows in the mid-70s. South winds 5 to 10 miles per hour. Heat index values up to 110 early in the evening. Tuesday through Wednesday, clear, hot. Highs in the mid-90s. Lows in the mid-70s. Heat index values up to 110. Wednesday night, mostly clear. Lows in the mid-70s. Heat index values up to 110 early in the evening. Thursday, sunny. A slight chance of showers and thunderstorms in the afternoon. Highs in the mid-90s. Chance of rain 20%. Heat index values up to 105. Thursday night, partly cloudy in the evening, then becoming mostly clear. Lows in the mid-70s. Heat index values up to 105 early in the evening. Friday through Independence Day, mostly clear with a slight chance of showers and thunderstorms. Highs in the mid-90s. Lows in the mid-70s. Chance of rain 20%. Heat index values up to 105. At 10 p.m. at Lambert Field in St. Louis, it was mostly cloudy with a temperature of 78 degrees. The dew point was 73, giving us a relative humidity of 84%. The wind was south at 3 miles an hour, and the pressure was 29.90 inches and rising. Elsewhere in the metro area, in Chesterfield, it was clear and the temperature was 76. In Belleville, it was 77 degrees. In Cahokia, it was mostly cloudy and 77 degrees. In St. Charles, it was clear and 74. Across the region, it was partly cloudy in Columbia, Missouri, with a temperature of 76. In Quincy, it was clear and 74 degrees. In Kansas City, it was mostly cloudy and the temperature was 80. It was clear in Springfield, Missouri, with a temperature of 78. In Rolla, it was clear and the temperature was 75. In Farmington, it was 76 degrees. It was partly cloudy in Cape George.
Toledo with 77 degrees. It was mostly cloudy in Springfield, Illinois, with a temperature of 74. Once again in St. Louis, it was mostly cloudy. The temperature was 78 degrees and the wind was south at 3 miles an hour. At 11 p.m. at Lambert Field in St. Louis, it was partly cloudy with a temperature of 78 degrees. The dew point was 73, giving us a relative humidity of 84%. The wind was south at 3 miles an hour, and the pressure was 29.90 inches and steady. Elsewhere in the metro area, in Chesterfield, it was clear and the temperature was 75. In Belleville, it was 75 degrees. In Cahokia, it was clear and 76 degrees. In St. Charles, fog was reported and 73. Across the region, it was clear in Columbia, Missouri, with a temperature of 75. In Quincy, it was clear and 72 degrees. In Kansas City, it was mostly cloudy and the temperature was 80. It was clear in Springfield, Missouri, with a temperature of 78. In Rolla, it was cloudy and the temperature was 77. In Farmington, it was 75 degrees. It was mostly cloudy in Cape Girardeau, with 78 degrees. It was clear in Springfield, Illinois, with a temperature of 72. Once again in St. Louis, it was partly cloudy. The temperature was 78 degrees and the wind was south at 3 miles an hour. This is a special weather statement for the following counties in Missouri, Jefferson, St. Charles, St. Louis City, and St. Louis, and the following counties in Illinois, Madison, Monroe, and St. Clair. Extreme heat warning in effect from noon Sunday to midnight Thursday night. Dangerously hot conditions with heat index values up to around 110 expected. For in Illinois, Madison, Illinois, Monroe, Illinois, and St. Clair, Illinois counties. In Missouri, Jefferson, Missouri, St. Charles, Missouri, St. Louis City, Missouri, and St. Louis, Missouri counties. From noon Sunday to midnight Thursday night. Heat-related illnesses increase significantly during extreme heat and high humidity events. Drink plenty of fluids, stay in an air-conditioned room, stay out of the sun, and check up on relatives and neighbors. Young children and pets should never be left unattended in vehicles under any circumstances. Take extra precautions if you work or spend time outside. When possible, reschedule strenuous activities to early morning or evening. Know the signs and symptoms of heat exhaustion and heat stroke. Wear lightweight and loose-fitting clothing when possible. To reduce risk during outdoor work, the Occupational Safety and Health Administration recommends scheduling frequent rest breaks in shaded or air-conditioned environments. Anyone overcome by heat should be moved to a cool and shaded location. Heat stroke is an emergency. Call 911. This is a special weather statement for the following counties in Missouri, Franklin, Lincoln, and Warren. Heat advisory remains in effect from noon Sunday to midnight Thursday night. Heat index values up to around 105 expected. For portions of south central, southwest, and west central Illinois and central, east central, northeast, and southeast Missouri. From noon Sunday to midnight Thursday night. Hot temperatures and high humidity may cause heat illnesses. The current time is 11:15 p.m. Central Daylight Time. 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Extreme heat warning in effect from noon Sunday to midnight Thursday night. Tonight, partly cloudy. A slight chance of showers and thunderstorms this evening, then a chance of showers and thunderstorms after midnight. Patchy fog after midnight. Lows in the lower 70s. South winds around 5 miles per hour. Chance of rain 30%. Sunday, patchy fog in the morning. Sunny with highs in the lower 90s. South winds 5 to 10 miles per hour. Heat index value.
up to 106 in the afternoon. Sunday night, clear in the evening, then becoming partly cloudy. Humid with lows in the mid-70s. South winds 5 to 10 miles per hour. Heat index values up to 107 early in the evening. Monday, mostly sunny. Hot with highs in the mid-90s. South winds 5 to 10 miles per hour. Heat index values up to 111. Monday night, mostly clear. Humid with lows in the mid-70s. South winds 5 to 10 miles per hour. Heat index values up to 110 early in the evening. Tuesday through Wednesday, clear, hot. Highs in the mid-90s. Lows in the mid-70s. Heat index values up to 110. Wednesday night, mostly clear. Lows in the mid-70s. Heat index values up to 110 early in the evening. Thursday, sunny. A slight chance of showers and thunderstorms in the afternoon. Highs in the mid-90s. Chance of rain 20%. Heat index values up to 105. Thursday night, partly cloudy in the evening, then becoming mostly clear. Lows in the mid-70s. Heat index values up to 105 early in the evening. Friday through Independence Day, mostly clear with a slight chance of showers and thunderstorms. Highs in the mid-90s. Lows in the mid-70s. Chance of rain 20%. Heat index values up to 105. At 11 p.m. at Lambert Field in St. Louis, it was partly cloudy with a temperature of 78 degrees. The dew point was 73, giving us a relative humidity of 84%. The wind was south at 3 miles an hour, and the pressure was 29.90 inches and steady. Elsewhere in the metro area, in Chesterfield, it was clear and the temperature was 75. In Belleville, it was 75 degrees. In Cahokia, it was clear and 76 degrees. In St. Charles, fog was reported and 73. Across the region, it was clear in Columbia, Missouri, with a temperature of 75. In Quincy, it was clear and 72 degrees. In Kansas City, it was mostly cloudy and the temperature was 80. It was clear in Springfield, Missouri, with a temperature of 78. In Rolla, it was cloudy and the temperature was 77. In Farmington, it was 75 degrees. It was mostly cloudy in Cape Girardeau, with 78 degrees. It was clear in Springfield, Illinois, with a temperature of 72. Once again in St. Louis, it was partly cloudy. The temperature was 78 degrees and the wind was south at 3 miles an hour. This is a special weather statement for the following counties in Missouri, Jefferson, St. Charles, St. Louis City, and St. Louis, and the following counties in Illinois, Madison, Monroe, and St. Clair. Extreme heat warning in effect from noon Sunday to midnight Thursday night. Dangerously hot conditions with heat index values up to around 110 expected. For in Illinois, Madison, Illinois, Monroe, Illinois, and St. Clair, Illinois counties. In Missouri, Jefferson, Missouri, St. Charles, Missouri, St. Louis City, Missouri, and St. Louis, Missouri counties. From noon Sunday to midnight Thursday night. Heat-related illnesses increase significantly during extreme heat and high humidity events. Drink plenty of fluids, stay in an air-conditioned room, stay out of the sun, and check up on relatives and neighbors. Young children and pets should never be left unattended in vehicles under any circumstances. Take extra precautions if you work or spend time outside. When possible, reschedule strenuous activities to early morning or evening. Know the signs and symptoms of heat exhaustion and heat stroke. Wear lightweight and loose-fitting clothing when possible. To reduce risk during outdoor work, the Occupational Safety and Health Administration recommends scheduling frequent rest breaks in shaded or air-conditioned environments. Anyone overcome by heat should be moved to a cool and shaded location. Heat stroke is an emergency. Call 911. This is a special weather statement for the following counties in Missouri, Franklin, Lincoln, and Warren. Heat advice.
Fury remains in effect from noon Sunday to midnight Thursday night. Heat index values up to around 105 expected for portions of south central, southwest, and west central Illinois and central, east central, northeast, and southeast Missouri. From noon Sunday to midnight Thursday night, hot temperatures and high humidity may cause heat illnesses. The current time is 11:21 p.m. Central Daylight Time. 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This program originates from the National Weather Service Forecast Office in St. Louis, Missouri, and serves parts of East Central Missouri and Southwest Illinois, including the St. Louis metro area and surrounding counties. Extreme heat warning in effect from noon Sunday to midnight Thursday night. Tonight, partly cloudy. A slight chance of showers and thunderstorms this evening, then a chance of showers and thunderstorms after midnight. Patchy fog after midnight. Lows in the lower 70s. South winds around 5 miles per hour. Chance of rain 30%. Sunday, patchy fog in the morning. Sunny with highs in the lower 90s. South winds 5 to 10 miles per hour. Heat index values up to 106 in the afternoon. Sunday night, clear in the evening, then becoming partly cloudy. Humid with lows in the mid-70s. South winds 5 to 10 miles per hour. Heat index values up to 107 early in the evening. Monday, mostly sunny. Hot with highs in the mid-90s. South winds 5 to 10 miles per hour. Heat index values up to 111. Monday night, mostly clear. Humid with lows in the mid-70s. South winds 5 to 10 miles per hour. Heat index values up to 110 early in the evening. Tuesday through Wednesday, clear, hot. Highs in the mid-90s. Lows in the mid-70s. Heat index values up to 110. Wednesday night, mostly clear. Lows in the mid-70s. Heat index values up to 110 early in the evening. Thursday, sunny. A slight chance of showers and thunderstorms in the afternoon. Highs in the mid-90s. Chance of rain 20%. Heat index values up to 105. Thursday night, partly cloudy in the evening, then becoming mostly clear. Lows in the mid-70s. Heat index values up to 105 early in the evening. Friday through Independence Day, mostly clear with a slight chance of showers and thunderstorms. Highs in the mid-90s. Lows in the mid-70s. Chance of rain 20%. Heat index values up to 105. At 11 p.m. at Lambert Field in St. Louis, it was partly cloudy with a temperature of 78 degrees. The dew point was 73, giving us a relative humidity of 84%. The wind was south at 3 miles an hour, and the pressure was 29.90 inches and steady. Elsewhere in the metro area, in Chesterfield, it was clear and the temperature was 75. In Belleville, it was 75 degrees. In Cahokia, it was clear and 76 degrees. In St. Charles, fog was reported and 73. Across the region, it was clear in Columbia, Missouri, with a temperature of 75. In Quincy, it was clear and 72 degrees. In Kansas City, it was mostly cloudy and the temperature was 80. It was clear in Springfield, Missouri, with a temperature of 78. In Rolla, it was cloudy and the temperature was 77. In Farmington, it was 75 degrees. It was mostly cloudy in Cape Girardeau, with 78 degrees. It was clear in Springfield, Illinois, with a temperature of 72. Once again in St. Louis, it was partly cloudy. The temperature was 78 degrees and the wind was south at 3 miles an hour. This is a special weather statement for the following counties in Missouri, Jefferson, St. Charles, St. Louis City, and St. Louis, and the following counties in Illinois, Madison, Monroe, and St. Clair. Extreme heat warning in effect from noon Sunday to midnight.
Thursday night. Dangerously hot conditions with heat index values up to around 110 expected. For in Illinois, Madison, Illinois, Monroe, Illinois, and St. Clair, Illinois counties. In Missouri, Jefferson, Missouri, St. Charles, Missouri, St. Louis City, Missouri, and St. Louis, Missouri counties. From noon Sunday to midnight Thursday night. Heat-related illnesses increase significantly during extreme heat and high humidity events. Drink plenty of fluids, stay in an air-conditioned room, stay out of the sun, and check up on relatives and neighbors. Young children and pets should never be left unattended in vehicles under any circumstances. Take extra precautions if you work or spend time outside. When possible, reschedule strenuous activities to early morning or evening. Know the signs and symptoms of heat exhaustion and heat stroke. Wear lightweight and loose-fitting clothing when possible. To reduce risk during outdoor work, the Occupational Safety and Health Administration recommends scheduling frequent rest breaks in shaded or air-conditioned environments. Anyone overcome by heat should be moved to a cool and shaded location. Heat stroke is an emergency. Call 911. This is a special weather statement for the following counties in Missouri, Franklin, Lincoln, and Warren. Heat advisory remains in effect from noon Sunday to midnight Thursday night. Heat index values up to around 105 expected. For portions of south central, southwest, and west central Illinois and central, east central, northeast, and southeast Missouri. From noon Sunday to midnight Thursday night. Hot temperatures and high humidity may cause heat illnesses. The current time is 11:28 p.m. Central Daylight Time. 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Extreme heat warning in effect from noon Sunday to midnight Thursday night. Tonight, partly cloudy. A slight chance of showers and thunderstorms this evening, then a chance of showers and thunderstorms after midnight. Patchy fog after midnight. Lows in the lower 70s. South winds around 5 miles per hour. Chance of rain 30%. Sunday, patchy fog in the morning. Sunny with highs in the lower 90s. South winds 5 to 10 miles per hour. Heat index values up to 106 in the afternoon. Sunday night, clear in the evening, then becoming partly cloudy. Humid with lows in the mid-70s. South winds 5 to 10 miles per hour. Heat index values up to 107 early in the evening. Monday, mostly sunny. Hot with highs in the mid-90s. South winds 5 to 10 miles per hour. Heat index values up to 111. Monday night, mostly clear. Humid with lows in the mid-70s. South winds 5 to 10 miles per hour. Heat index values up to 110 early in the evening. Tuesday through Wednesday, clear, hot. Highs in the mid-90s. Lows in the mid-70s. Heat index values up to 110. Wednesday night, mostly clear. Lows in the mid-70s. Heat index values up to 110 early in the evening. Thursday, sunny. A slight chance of showers and thunderstorms in the afternoon. Highs in the mid-90s. Chance of rain 20%. Heat index values up to 105. Thursday night, partly cloudy in the evening, then becoming mostly clear. Lows in the mid-70s. Heat index values up to 105 early in the evening. Friday through Independence Day, mostly clear with a slight chance of showers and thunderstorms. Highs in the mid-90s. Lows in the mid-70s. Chance of rain 20%. Heat index values up to 105. At 11 p.m. at Lambert Field in St. Louis, it was partly cloudy with a temperature of 78 degrees. The dew point was 73, giving us a relative
humidity of 84%. The wind was south at 3 miles an hour, and the pressure was 29.90 inches and steady. Elsewhere in the metro area, in Chesterfield, it was clear and the temperature was 75. In Belleville, it was 75 degrees. In Cahokia, it was clear and 76 degrees. In St. Charles, fog was reported and 73. Across the region, it was clear in Columbia, Missouri, with a temperature of 75. In Quincy, it was clear and 72 degrees. In Kansas City, it was mostly cloudy and the temperature was 80. It was clear in Springfield, Missouri, with a temperature of 78. In Rolla, it was cloudy and the temperature was 77. In Farmington, it was 75 degrees. It was mostly cloudy in Cape Girardeau, with 78 degrees. It was clear in Springfield, Illinois, with a temperature of 72. Once again in St. Louis, it was partly cloudy. The temperature was 78 degrees and the wind was south at 3 miles an hour. This is a special weather statement for the following counties in Missouri, Jefferson, St. Charles, St. Louis City, and St. Louis, and the following counties in Illinois, Madison, Monroe, and St. Clair. Extreme heat warning in effect from noon Sunday to midnight Thursday night. Dangerously hot conditions with heat index values up to around 110 expected. For in Illinois, Madison, Illinois, Monroe, Illinois, and St. Clair, Illinois counties. In Missouri, Jefferson, Missouri, St. Charles, Missouri, St. Louis City, Missouri, and St. Louis, Missouri counties. From noon Sunday to midnight Thursday night. Heat-related illnesses increase significantly during extreme heat and high humidity events. Drink plenty of fluids, stay in an air-conditioned room, stay out of the sun, and check up on relatives and neighbors. Young children and pets should never be left unattended in vehicles under any circumstances. Take extra precautions if you work or spend time outside. When possible, reschedule strenuous activities to early morning or evening. Know the signs and symptoms of heat exhaustion and heat stroke. Wear lightweight and loose-fitting clothing when possible. To reduce risk during outdoor work, the Occupational Safety and Health Administration recommends scheduling frequent rest breaks in shaded or air-conditioned environments. Anyone overcome by heat should be moved to a cool and shaded location. Heat stroke is an emergency. Call 911. This is a special weather statement for the following counties in Missouri, Franklin, Lincoln, and Warren. Heat advisory remains in effect from noon Sunday to midnight Thursday night. Heat index values up to around 105 expected. For portions of south central, southwest, and west central Illinois and central, east central, northeast, and southeast Missouri. From noon Sunday to midnight Thursday night. Hot temperatures and high humidity may cause heat illnesses. The current time is 11:34 p.m. Central Daylight Time. 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Extreme heat warning in effect from noon Sunday to midnight Thursday night. Tonight, partly cloudy. A slight chance of showers and thunderstorms this evening, then a chance of showers and thunderstorms after midnight. Patchy fog after midnight. Lows in the lower 70s. South winds around 5 miles per hour. Chance of rain 30%. Sunday, patchy fog in the morning. Sunny with highs in the lower 90s. South winds 5 to 10 miles per hour. Heat index values up to 106 in the afternoon. Sunday night, clear in the evening, then becoming partly cloudy. Humid with lows in the mid-70s. South winds 5 to 10 miles per hour. Heat index values up to 107 early in the evening. Monday, mostly sunny. Hot with highs in the mid-90s. South winds 5 to 10 miles per hour. Heat index values.
is up to 111. Monday night, mostly clear. Humid with lows in the mid-70s. South winds 5 to 10 miles per hour. Heat index values up to 110 early in the evening. Tuesday through Wednesday, clear, hot. Highs in the mid-90s. Lows in the mid-70s. Heat index values up to 110. Wednesday night, mostly clear. Lows in the mid-70s. Heat index values up to 110 early in the evening. Thursday, sunny. A slight chance of showers and thunderstorms in the afternoon. Highs in the mid-90s. Chance of rain 20%. Heat index values up to 105. Thursday night, partly cloudy in the evening, then becoming mostly clear. Lows in the mid-70s. Heat index values up to 105 early in the evening. Friday through Independence Day, mostly clear with a slight chance of showers and thunderstorms. Highs in the mid-90s. Lows in the mid-70s. Chance of rain 20%. Heat index values up to 105. At 11 p.m. at Lambert Field in St. Louis, it was partly cloudy with a temperature of 78 degrees. The dew point was 73, giving us a relative humidity of 84%. The wind was south at 3 miles an hour, and the pressure was 29.90 inches and steady. Elsewhere in the metro area, in Chesterfield, it was clear and the temperature was 75. In Belleville, it was 75 degrees. In Cahokia, it was clear and 76 degrees. In St. Charles, fog was reported and 73. Across the region, it was clear in Columbia, Missouri, with a temperature of 75. In Quincy, it was clear and 72 degrees. In Kansas City, it was mostly cloudy and the temperature was 80. It was clear in Springfield, Missouri, with a temperature of 78. In Rolla, it was cloudy and the temperature was 77. In Farmington, it was 75 degrees. It was mostly cloudy in Cape Girardeau, with 78 degrees. It was clear in Springfield, Illinois, with a temperature of 72. Once again in St. Louis, it was partly cloudy. The temperature was 78 degrees and the wind was south at 3 miles an hour. This is a special weather statement for the following counties in Missouri, Jefferson, St. Charles, St. Louis City, and St. Louis, and the following counties in Illinois, Madison, Monroe, and St. Clair. Extreme heat warning in effect from noon Sunday to midnight Thursday night. Dangerously hot conditions with heat index values up to around 110 expected. For in Illinois, Madison, Illinois, Monroe, Illinois, and St. Clair, Illinois counties. In Missouri, Jefferson, Missouri, St. Charles, Missouri, St. Louis City, Missouri, and St. Louis, Missouri counties. From noon Sunday to midnight Thursday night. Heat-related illnesses increase significantly during extreme heat and high humidity events. Drink plenty of fluids, stay in an air-conditioned room, stay out of the sun, and check up on relatives and neighbors. Young children and pets should never be left unattended in vehicles under any circumstances. Take extra precautions if you work or spend time outside. When possible, reschedule strenuous activities to early morning or evening. Know the signs and symptoms of heat exhaustion and heat stroke. Wear lightweight and loose-fitting clothing when possible. To reduce risk during outdoor work, the Occupational Safety and Health Administration recommends scheduling frequent rest breaks in shaded or air-conditioned environments. Anyone overcome by heat should be moved to a cool and shaded location. Heat stroke is an emergency. Call 911. This is a special weather statement for the following counties in Missouri, Franklin, Lincoln, and Warren. Heat advisory remains in effect from noon Sunday to midnight Thursday night. Heat index values up to around 105 expected. For portions of south central, southwest, and west central Illinois and central, east central, northeast, and southeast Missouri. From noon Sunday to midnight Thursday night. Hot temperatures and high humidity may cause heat illnesses.
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Extreme heat warning in effect from noon Sunday to midnight Thursday night. Tonight, partly cloudy. A slight chance of showers and thunderstorms this evening, then a chance of showers and thunderstorms after midnight. Patchy fog after midnight. Lows in the lower 70s. South winds around 5 miles per hour. Chance of rain 30%. Sunday, patchy fog in the morning. Sunny with highs in the lower 90s. South winds 5 to 10 miles per hour. Heat index values up to 106 in the afternoon. Sunday night, clear in the evening, then becoming partly cloudy. Humid with lows in the mid-70s. South winds 5 to 10 miles per hour. Heat index values up to 107 early in the evening. Monday, mostly sunny. Hot with highs in the mid-90s. South winds 5 to 10 miles per hour. Heat index values up to 111. Monday night, mostly clear. Humid with lows in the mid-70s. South winds 5 to 10 miles per hour. Heat index values up to 110 early in the evening. Tuesday through Wednesday, clear, hot. Highs in the mid-90s. Lows in the mid-70s. Heat index values up to 110. Wednesday night, mostly clear. Lows in the mid-70s. Heat index values up to 110 early in the evening. Thursday, sunny. A slight chance of showers and thunderstorms in the afternoon. Highs in the mid-90s. Chance of rain 20%. Heat index values up to 105. Thursday night, partly cloudy in the evening, then becoming mostly clear. Lows in the mid-70s. Heat index values up to 105 early in the evening. Friday through Independence Day, mostly clear with a slight chance of showers and thunderstorms. Highs in the mid-90s. Lows in the mid-70s. Chance of rain 20%. Heat index values up to 105. At 11 p.m. at Lambert Field in St. Louis, it was partly cloudy with a temperature of 78 degrees. The dew point was 73, giving us a relative humidity of 84%. The wind was south at 3 miles an hour, and the pressure was 29.90 inches and steady. Elsewhere in the metro area, in Chesterfield, it was clear and the temperature was 75. In Belleville, it was 75 degrees. In Cahokia, it was clear and 76 degrees. In St. Charles, fog was reported and 73. Across the region, it was clear in Columbia, Missouri, with a temperature of 75. In Quincy, it was clear and 72 degrees. In Kansas City, it was mostly cloudy and the temperature was 80. It was clear in Springfield, Missouri, with a temperature of 78. In Rolla, it was cloudy and the temperature was 77. In Farmington, it was 75 degrees. It was mostly cloudy in Cape Girardeau, with 78 degrees. It was clear in Springfield, Illinois, with a temperature of 72. Once again in St. Louis, it was partly cloudy, the temperature was 78 degrees and the wind was south at 3 miles an hour. This is a special weather statement for the following counties in Missouri, Jefferson, St. Charles, St. Louis City, and St. Louis, and the following counties in Illinois, Madison, Monroe, and St. Clair. Extreme heat warning in effect from noon Sunday to midnight Thursday night. Dangerously hot conditions with heat index values up to around 110 expected. For in Illinois, Madison, Illinois, Monroe, Illinois, and St. Clair, Illinois counties. In Missouri, Jefferson, Missouri, St. Charles, Missouri, St. Louis City, Missouri, and St. Louis, Missouri counties. From noon Sunday to midnight Thursday night.
heat-related illnesses increase significantly during extreme heat and high humidity events. Drink plenty of fluids, stay in an air-conditioned room, stay out of the sun, and check up on relatives and neighbors. Young children and pets should never be left unattended in vehicles under any circumstances. Take extra precautions if you work or spend time outside. When possible, reschedule strenuous activities to early morning or evening. Know the signs and symptoms of heat exhaustion and heat stroke. Wear lightweight and loose-fitting clothing when possible. To reduce risk during outdoor work, the Occupational Safety and Health Administration recommends scheduling frequent rest breaks in shaded or air-conditioned environments. Anyone overcome by heat should be moved to a cool and shaded location. Heat stroke is an emergency. Call 911. This is a special weather statement for the following counties in Missouri, Franklin, Lincoln, and Warren. Heat advisory remains in effect from noon Sunday, significantly during extreme heat and high humidity.

The Occupational Safety and Health Administration recommends scheduling frequent rest breaks in shaded or air-conditioned environments. Anyone overcome by heat should be moved to a cool and shaded location. Heat stroke is an emergency. Call 911. This is a special weather statement for the following counties in Missouri, Franklin, Lincoln, and Warren. Heat advisory remains in effect from noon Sunday to midnight Thursday night. Heat index values up to around 105 expected for portions of south central, southwest, and west central Illinois and central, east central, northeast, and southeast Missouri. From noon Sunday to midnight Thursday night. Hot temperatures and high humidity may cause heat illnesses. The current time is 11:47 p.m. Central Daylight Time. This is NOAA, Weather Radio KDO 89 St. Louis, Missouri, broadcasting on 162.550 MHz. 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Extreme heat warning in effect from noon Sunday to midnight Thursday night. Tonight, partly cloudy. A slight chance of showers and thunderstorms this evening, then a chance of showers and thunderstorms after midnight. Patchy fog after midnight. Lows in the lower 70s. South winds around 5 miles per hour. Chance of rain 30%. Sunday, patchy fog in the morning. Sunny with highs in the lower 90s. South winds 5 to 10 miles per hour. Heat index values up to 106 in the afternoon. Sunday night, clear in the evening, then becoming partly cloudy. Humid with lows in the mid-70s. South winds 5 to 10 miles per hour. Heat index values up to 107 early in the evening. Monday, mostly sunny. Hot with highs in the mid-90s. South winds 5 to 10 miles per hour. Heat index values up to 111. Monday night, mostly clear. Humid with lows in the mid-70s. South winds 5 to 10 miles per hour. Heat index values up to 110 early in the evening. Tuesday through Wednesday, clear, hot. Highs in the mid-90s. Lows in the mid-70s. Heat index values up to 110. Wednesday night, mostly clear. Lows in the mid-70s. Heat index values up to 110 early in the evening. Thursday, sunny. A slight chance of showers and thunderstorms in the afternoon. Highs in the mid-90s. Chance of rain 20%. Heat index values up to 105. Thursday night, partly cloudy in the evening, then becoming mostly clear. Lows in the mid-70s. Heat index values up to 105 early in the evening. Friday through Independence Day, mostly clear with a slight chance of showers and thunderstorms. Highs in the mid-90s. Lows in the mid-70s. Chance of rain 20%. Heat index values up to 105. At 11 p.m. at Lambert Field in St. Louis, it was partly cloudy with a temperature of 78 degrees. The dew point was 73, giving us a relative humidity of 84%. The wind was south at 3 miles an hour, and the pressure was 29.90 inches and steady. Elsewhere in the metro area, in Chesterfield, it was clear and the temperature was 75. In Belleville, it was 75 degrees. In Cahokia, it was clear and 76 degrees. In St. Charles, fog was reported and 73. Across the region, it was clear in Columbia, Missouri, with a temperature of 75. In Quincy, it was clear and 72 degrees. In Kansas City, it was mostly cloudy and the temperature was 80. It was clear in Springfield, Missouri, with a temperature of 78. In Rolla, it was cloudy and the temperature was 77. In Farmington, it was 75 degrees. It was mostly cloudy in Cape Girardeau, with 78 degrees. It was clear in Springfield, Illinois, with a temperature of 72. Once again,

In St. Louis, it was partly cloudy. The temperature was 78 degrees and the wind was south at 3 miles an hour. This is a special weather statement for the following counties in Missouri, Jefferson, St. Charles, St. Louis City, and St. Louis, and the following counties in Illinois, Madison, Monroe, and St. Clair. Extreme heat warning in effect from noon Sunday to midnight Thursday night. Dangerously hot conditions with heat index values up to around 110 expected. For in Illinois, Madison, Illinois, Monroe, Illinois, and St. Clair, Illinois counties. In Missouri, Jefferson, Missouri, St. Charles, Missouri, St. Louis City, Missouri, and St. Louis, Missouri counties. From noon Sunday to midnight Thursday night. Heat-related illnesses increase significantly during extreme heat and high humidity events. Drink plenty of fluids, stay in an air-conditioned room, stay out of the sun, and check up on relatives and neighbors. Young children and pets should never be left unattended in vehicles under any circumstances. Take extra precautions if you work or spend time outside. When possible, reschedule strenuous activities to early morning or evening. Know the signs and symptoms of heat exhaustion and heat stroke. Wear lightweight and loose-fitting clothing when possible. To reduce risk during outdoor work, the Occupational Safety and Health Administration recommends scheduling frequent rest breaks in shaded or air-conditioned environments. Anyone overcome by heat should be moved to a cool and shaded location. Heat stroke is an emergency. Call 911. This is a special weather statement for the following counties in Missouri, Franklin, Lincoln, and Warren. Heat advisory remains in effect from noon Sunday to midnight Thursday night. Heat index values up to around 105 expected. For portions of south central, southwest, and west central Illinois and central, east central, northeast, and southeast Missouri. From noon Sunday to midnight Thursday night. Hot temperatures and high humidity may cause heat illnesses. The current time is 11:54 p.m. Central Daylight Time. 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Extreme heat warning in effect from noon Sunday to midnight Thursday night. Tonight, partly cloudy. A slight chance of showers and thunderstorms this evening, then a chance of showers and thunderstorms after midnight. Patchy fog after midnight. Lows in the lower 70s. South winds around 5 miles per hour. Chance of rain 30%. Sunday, patchy fog in the morning. Sunny with highs in the lower 90s. South winds 5 to 10 miles per hour. Heat index values up to 106 in the afternoon. Sunday night, clear in the evening, then becoming partly cloudy. Humid with lows in the mid-70s. South winds 5 to 10 miles per hour. Heat index values up to 107 early in the evening. Monday, mostly sunny. Hot with highs in the mid-90s. South winds 5 to 10 miles per hour. Heat index values up to 111. Monday night, mostly clear. Humid with lows in the mid-70s. South winds 5 to 10 miles per hour. Heat index values up to 110 early in the evening. Tuesday through Wednesday, clear, hot. Highs in the mid-90s. Lows in the mid-70s. Heat index values up to 110. Wednesday night, mostly clear. Lows in the mid-70s. Heat index values up to 110 early in the evening. Thursday, sunny. A slight chance of showers and thunderstorms in the afternoon. Highs in the mid-90s. Chance of rain 20%. Heat index values up to 105. Thursday night, partly cloudy in the evening, then becoming mostly clear. Lows in the mid-70s. Heat index values up to 105 early in the evening. Friday through Independence Day.
mostly clear with a slight chance of showers and thunderstorms. Highs in the mid-90s. Lows in the mid-70s. Chance of rain 20%. Heat index values up to 105. At 11 p.m. at Lambert Field in St. Louis, it was partly cloudy with a temperature of 78 degrees. The dew point was 73, giving us a relative humidity of 84%. The wind was south at 3 miles an hour, and the pressure was 29.90 inches and steady. Elsewhere in the metro area, in Chesterfield, it was clear and the temperature was 75. In Belleville, it was 75 degrees. In Cahokia, it was clear and 76 degrees. In St. Charles, fog was reported and 73. Across the region, it was clear in Columbia, Missouri, with a temperature of 75. In Quincy, it was clear and 72 degrees. In Kansas City, it was mostly cloudy and the temperature was 80. It was clear in Springfield, Missouri, with a temperature of 78. In Rolla, it was cloudy and the temperature was 77. In Farmington, it was 75 degrees. It was mostly cloudy in Cape Girardeau, with 78 degrees. It was clear in Springfield, Illinois, with a temperature of 72. Once again in St. Louis, it was partly cloudy. The temperature was 78 degrees and the wind was south at 3 miles an hour. This is a special weather statement for the following counties in Missouri, Jefferson, St. Charles, St. Louis City, and St. Louis, and the following counties in Illinois, Madison, Monroe, and St. Clair. Extreme heat warning in effect from noon Sunday to midnight Thursday night. Dangerously hot conditions with heat index values up to around 110 expected. For in Illinois, Madison, Illinois, Monroe, Illinois, and St. Clair, Illinois counties. In Missouri, Jefferson, Missouri, St. Charles, Missouri, St. Louis City, Missouri, and St. Louis, Missouri counties. From noon Sunday to midnight Thursday night. Heat-related illnesses increase significantly during extreme heat and high humidity events. Drink plenty of fluids, stay in an air-conditioned room, stay out of the sun, and check up on relatives and neighbors. Young children and pets should never be left unattended in vehicles under any circumstances. Take extra precautions if you work or spend time outside. When possible, reschedule strenuous activities to early morning or evening. Know the signs and symptoms of heat exhaustion and heat stroke. Wear lightweight and loose-fitting clothing when possible. To reduce risk during outdoor work, the Occupational Safety and Health Administration recommends scheduling frequent rest breaks in shaded or air-conditioned environments. Anyone overcome by heat should be moved to a cool and shaded location. Heat stroke is an emergency. Call 911. This is a special weather statement for the following counties in Missouri, Franklin, Lincoln, and Warren. Heat advisory remains in effect from noon Sunday to midnight Thursday night. Heat index values up to around 105 expected. For portions of south central, southwest, and west central Illinois and central, east central, northeast, and southeast Missouri. From noon Sunday to midnight Thursday night. Hot temperatures and high humidity may cause heat illnesses. The current time is 12 a.m. Central Daylight Time. 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Extreme heat warning in effect from noon Sunday to midnight Thursday night. Tonight, partly cloudy. A slight chance of showers and thunderstorms this evening, then a chance of showers and thunderstorms after midnight. Patchy fog after midnight. Lows in the lower 70s. South winds around 5 miles per hour. Chance of rain 30%. Sunday, patchy fog in the morning. Sunny with highs in the lower 90s. South winds 5 to 10 miles per hour. Heat index values up to 106 in the afternoon.
Sunday night, clear in the evening, then becoming partly cloudy. Humid with lows in the mid-70s. South winds 5 to 10 miles per hour. Heat index values up to 107 early in the evening. Monday, mostly sunny. Hot with highs in the mid-90s. South winds 5 to 10 miles per hour. Heat index values up to 111. Monday night, mostly clear. Humid with lows in the mid-70s. South winds 5 to 10 miles per hour. Heat index values up to 110 early in the evening. Tuesday through Wednesday, clear, hot. Highs in the mid-90s. Lows in the mid-70s. Heat index values up to 110. Wednesday night, mostly clear. Lows in the mid-70s. Heat index values up to 110 early in the evening. Thursday, sunny. A slight chance of showers and thunderstorms in the afternoon. Highs in the mid-90s. Chance of rain 20%. Heat index values up to 105. Thursday night, partly cloudy in the evening, then becoming mostly clear. Lows in the mid-70s. Heat index values up to 105 early in the evening. Friday through Independence Day, mostly clear with a slight chance of showers and thunderstorms. Highs in the mid-90s. Lows in the mid-70s. Chance of rain 20%. Heat index values up to 105. At 11 p.m. at Lambert Field in St. Louis, it was partly cloudy with a temperature of 78 degrees. The dew point was 73, giving us a relative humidity of 84%. The wind was south at 3 miles an hour, and the pressure was 29.90 inches and steady. Elsewhere in the metro area, in Chesterfield, it was clear and the temperature was 75. In Belleville, it was 75 degrees. In Cahokia, it was clear and 76 degrees. In St. Charles, fog was reported and 73. Across the region, it was clear in Columbia, Missouri, with a temperature of 75. In Quincy, it was clear and 72 degrees. In Kansas City, it was mostly cloudy and the temperature was 80. It was clear in Springfield, Missouri, with a temperature of 78. In Rolla, it was cloudy and the temperature was 77. In Farmington, it was 75 degrees. It was mostly cloudy in Cape Girardeau, with 78 degrees. It was clear in Springfield, Illinois, with a temperature of 72. Once again in St. Louis, it was partly cloudy. The temperature was 78 degrees and the wind was south at 3 miles an hour. This is a special weather statement for the following counties in Missouri, Jefferson, St. Charles, St. Louis City, and St. Louis, and the following counties in Illinois, Madison, Monroe, and St. Clair. Extreme heat warning in effect from noon Sunday to midnight Thursday night. Dangerously hot conditions with heat index values up to around 110 expected. For in Illinois, Madison, Illinois, Monroe, Illinois, and St. Clair, Illinois counties. In Missouri, Jefferson, Missouri, St. Charles, Missouri, St. Louis City, Missouri, and St. Louis, Missouri counties. From noon Sunday to midnight Thursday night. Heat-related illnesses increase significantly during extreme heat and high humidity events. Drink plenty of fluids, stay in an air-conditioned room, stay out of the sun, and check up on relatives and neighbors. Young children and pets should never be left unattended in vehicles under any circumstances. Take extra precautions if you work or spend time outside. When possible, reschedule strenuous activities to early morning or evening. Know the signs and symptoms of heat exhaustion and heat stroke. Wear lightweight and loose-fitting clothing when possible. To reduce risk during outdoor work, the Occupational Safety and Health Administration recommends scheduling frequent rest breaks in shaded or air-conditioned environments. Anyone overcome by heat should be moved to a cool and shaded location. Heat stroke is an emergency. Call 911. This is a special weather statement for the following counties in Missouri, Franklin, Lincoln, and Warren. Heat advisory remains in effect from noon Sunday to midnight Thursday.
Wednesday night. Heat index values up to around 105 expected for portions of south central, southwest, and west central Illinois and central, east central, northeast, and southeast Missouri. From noon Sunday to midnight Thursday night, hot temperatures and high humidity may cause heat illnesses. The current time is 12:07 a.m. Central Daylight Time. 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Extreme heat warning in effect from noon Sunday to midnight Thursday night. Tonight, partly cloudy. A slight chance of showers and thunderstorms this evening, then a chance of showers and thunderstorms after midnight. Patchy fog after midnight. Lows in the lower 70s. South winds around 5 miles per hour. Chance of rain 30%. Sunday, patchy fog in the morning. Sunny with highs in the lower 90s. South winds 5 to 10 miles per hour. Heat index values up to 106 in the afternoon. Sunday night, clear in the evening, then becoming partly cloudy. Humid with lows in the mid-70s. South winds 5 to 10 miles per hour. Heat index values up to 107 early in the evening. Monday, mostly sunny. Hot with highs in the mid-90s. South winds 5 to 10 miles per hour. Heat index values up to 111. Monday night, mostly clear. Humid with lows in the mid-70s. South winds 5 to 10 miles per hour. Heat index values up to 110 early in the evening. Tuesday through Wednesday, clear, hot. Highs in the mid-90s. Lows in the mid-70s. Heat index values up to 110. Wednesday night, mostly clear. Lows in the mid-70s. Heat index values up to 110 early in the evening. Thursday, sunny. A slight chance of showers and thunderstorms in the afternoon. Highs in the mid-90s. Chance of rain 20%. Heat index values up to 105. Thursday night, partly cloudy in the evening, then becoming mostly clear. Lows in the mid-70s. Heat index values up to 105 early in the evening. Friday through Independence Day, mostly clear with a slight chance of showers and thunderstorms. Highs in the mid-90s. Lows in the mid-70s. Chance of rain 20%. Heat index values up to 105. At 11 p.m. at Lambert Field in St. Louis, it was partly cloudy with a temperature of 78 degrees. The dew point was 73, giving us a relative humidity of 84%. The wind was south at 3 miles an hour, and the pressure was 29.90 inches and steady. Elsewhere in the metro area, in Chesterfield, it was clear and the temperature was 75. In Belleville, it was 75 degrees. In Cahokia, it was clear and 76 degrees. In St. Charles, fog was reported and 73. Across the region, it was clear in Columbia, Missouri, with a temperature of 75. In Quincy, it was clear and 72 degrees. In Kansas City, it was mostly cloudy and the temperature was 80. It was clear in Springfield, Missouri, with a temperature of 78. In Rolla, it was cloudy and the temperature was 77. In Farmington, it was 75 degrees. It was mostly cloudy in Cape Girardeau, with 78 degrees. It was clear in Springfield, Illinois, with a temperature of 72. Once again in St. Louis, it was partly cloudy. The temperature was 78 degrees and the wind was south at 3 miles an hour. At midnight at Lambert Field in St. Louis, it was mostly cloudy with a temperature of 76 degrees. The dew point was 73, giving us a relative humidity of 91%. The wind was southwest at 3 miles an hour, and the pressure was 29.89 inches and falling. Elsewhere,
The metro area in Chesterfield, it was clear and the temperature was 74. In Belleville, it was 75 degrees. In St. Charles, fog was reported and 73. Across the region, it was partly cloudy in Columbia, Missouri, with a temperature of 74. In Quincy, it was partly cloudy and 71 degrees. In Kansas City, it was mostly cloudy and the temperature was 79. It was clear in Springfield, Missouri, with a temperature of 78. In Rolla, it was clear and the temperature was 76. In Farmington, it was 74 degrees. It was partly cloudy in Cape Girardeau, with 77 degrees. It was clear in Springfield, Illinois, with a temperature of 71. Once again in St. Louis, it was mostly cloudy. The temperature was 76 degrees and the wind was southwest at 3 miles an hour. This is a special weather statement for the following counties in Missouri, Jefferson, St. Charles, St. Louis City, and St. Louis, and the following counties in Illinois, Madison, Monroe, and St. Clair. Extreme heat warning in effect from noon Sunday to midnight Thursday night. Dangerously hot conditions with heat index values up to around 110 expected. For in Illinois, Madison, Illinois, Monroe, Illinois, and St. Clair, Illinois counties. In Missouri, Jefferson, Missouri, St. Charles, Missouri, St. Louis City, Missouri, and St. Louis, Missouri counties. From noon Sunday to midnight Thursday night. Heat-related illnesses increase significantly during extreme heat and high humidity events. Drink plenty of fluids, stay in an air-conditioned room, stay out of the sun, and check up on relatives and neighbors. Young children and pets should never be left unattended in vehicles under any circumstances. Take extra precautions if you work or spend time outside. When possible, reschedule strenuous activities to early morning or evening. Know the signs and symptoms of heat exhaustion and heat stroke. Wear lightweight and loose-fitting clothing when possible. To reduce risk during outdoor work, the Occupational Safety and Health Administration recommends scheduling frequent rest breaks in shaded or air-conditioned environments. Anyone overcome by heat should be moved to a cool and shaded location. Heat stroke is an emergency. Call 911. This is a special weather statement for the following counties in Missouri, Franklin, Lincoln, and Warren. Heat advisory remains in effect from noon Sunday to midnight Thursday night. Heat index values up to around 105 expected. For portions of south central, southwest, and west central Illinois and central, east central, northeast, and southeast Missouri. From noon Sunday to midnight Thursday night. Hot temperatures and high humidity may cause heat illnesses. The current time is 12:15 a.m. Central Daylight Time. 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Extreme heat warning in effect from noon Sunday to midnight Thursday night. Tonight, partly cloudy. A slight chance of showers and thunderstorms this evening, then a chance of showers and thunderstorms after midnight. Patchy fog after midnight. Lows in the lower 70s. South winds around 5 miles per hour. Chance of rain 30%. Sunday, patchy fog in the morning. Sunny with highs in the lower 90s. South winds 5 to 10 miles per hour. Heat index values up to 106 in the afternoon. Sunday night, clear in the evening, then becoming partly cloudy. Humid with lows in the mid-70s. South winds 5 to 10 miles per hour. Heat index values up to 107 early in the evening. Monday, mostly sunny. Hot with highs in the mid-90s. South winds 5 to 10 miles per hour. Heat index values up to 111. Monday night, mostly clear. Humid with lows in the mid-70s. South winds 5 to 10 miles per hour. Heat index values up to 100.
10 early in the evening. Tuesday through Wednesday, clear, hot. Highs in the mid-90s. Lows in the mid-70s. Heat index values up to 110. Wednesday night, mostly clear. Lows in the mid-70s. Heat index values up to 110 early in the evening. Thursday, sunny. A slight chance of showers and thunderstorms in the afternoon. Highs in the mid-90s. Chance of rain 20%. Heat index values up to 105. Thursday night, partly cloudy in the evening, then becoming mostly clear. Lows in the mid-70s. Heat index values up to 105 early in the evening. Friday through Independence Day, mostly clear with a slight chance of showers and thunderstorms. Highs in the mid-90s. Lows in the mid-70s. Chance of rain 20%. Heat index values up to 105. At midnight at Lambert Field in St. Louis, it was mostly cloudy with a temperature of 76 degrees. The dew point was 73, giving us a relative humidity of 91%. The wind was southwest at 3 miles an hour, and the pressure was 29.89 inches and falling. Elsewhere in the metro area, in Chesterfield, it was clear and the temperature was 74. In Belleville, it was 75 degrees. In St. Charles, fog was reported and 73. Across the region, it was partly cloudy in Columbia, Missouri, with a temperature of 74. In Quincy, it was partly cloudy and 71 degrees. In Kansas City, it was mostly cloudy and the temperature was 79. It was clear in Springfield, Missouri, with a temperature of 78. In Rolla, it was clear and the temperature was 76. In Farmington, it was 74 degrees. It was partly cloudy in Cape Girardeau, with 77 degrees. It was clear in Springfield, Illinois, with a temperature of 71. Once again in St. Louis, it was mostly cloudy. The temperature was 76 degrees and the wind was southwest at 3 miles an hour. This is a special weather statement for the following counties in Missouri, Charles, St. Louis City and St. Louis, and the following counties in Illinois, Madison, Monroe and St. Clair. Extreme heat warning in effect from noon Sunday to midnight Thursday night. Dangerously hot conditions with heat index values up to around 110 expected. For in Illinois, Madison, Illinois, Monroe, Illinois, and St. Clair, Illinois counties. In Missouri, Jefferson, Missouri, St. Charles, Missouri, St. Louis City, Missouri, and St. Louis, Missouri counties. From noon Sunday to midnight Thursday night. Heat-related illnesses increase significantly during extreme heat and high humidity events. Drink plenty of fluids, stay in an air-conditioned room, stay out of the sun, and check up on relatives and neighbors. Young children and pets should never be left unattended in vehicles under any circumstances. Take extra precautions if you work or spend time outside. When possible, reschedule strenuous activities to early morning or evening. Know the signs and symptoms of heat exhaustion and heat stroke. Wear lightweight and loose-fitting clothing when possible. To reduce risk during outdoor work, the Occupational Safety and Health Administration recommends scheduling frequent rest breaks in shaded or air-conditioned environments. Anyone overcome by heat should be moved to a cool and shaded location. Heat stroke is an emergency. Call 911. This is a special weather statement for the following counties in Missouri, Franklin, Lincoln, and Warren. Heat advisory remains in effect from noon Sunday to midnight Thursday night. Heat index values up to around 105 expected. For portions of south central, southwest, and west central Illinois and central, east central, northeast, and southeast Missouri. From noon Sunday to midnight Thursday night. Hot temperatures and high humidity may cause heat illnesses. The current time is 12:21 a.m. Central Daylight Time. 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
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Extreme heat warning in effect from noon Sunday to midnight Thursday night. Tonight, partly cloudy. A slight chance of showers and thunderstorms this evening, then a chance of showers and thunderstorms after midnight. Patchy fog after midnight. Lows in the lower 70s. South winds around 5 miles per hour. Chance of rain 30%. Sunday, patchy fog in the morning. Sunny with highs in the lower 90s. South winds 5 to 10 miles per hour. Heat index values up to 106 in the afternoon. Sunday night, clear in the evening, then becoming partly cloudy. Humid with lows in the mid-70s. South winds 5 to 10 miles per hour. Heat index values up to 107 early in the evening. Monday, mostly sunny. Hot with highs in the mid-90s. South winds 5 to 10 miles per hour. Heat index values up to 111. Monday night, mostly clear. Humid with lows in the mid-70s. South winds 5 to 10 miles per hour. Heat index values up to 110 early in the evening. Tuesday through Wednesday, clear, hot. Highs in the mid-90s. Lows in the mid-70s. Heat index values up to 110. Wednesday night, mostly clear. Lows in the mid-70s. Heat index values up to 110 early in the evening. Thursday, sunny. A slight chance of showers and thunderstorms in the afternoon. Highs in the mid-90s. Chance of rain 20%. Heat index values up to 105. Thursday night, partly cloudy in the evening, then becoming mostly clear. Lows in the mid-70s. Heat index values up to 105 early in the evening. Friday through Independence Day, mostly clear with a slight chance of showers and thunderstorms. Highs in the mid-90s. Lows in the mid-70s. Chance of rain 20%. Heat index values up to 105. At midnight at Lambert Field in St. Louis, it was mostly cloudy with a temperature of 76 degrees. The dew point was 73, giving us a relative humidity of 91%. The wind was southwest at 3 miles an hour, and the pressure was 29.89 inches and falling. Elsewhere in the metro area, in Chesterfield, it was clear and the temperature was 74. In Belleville, it was 75 degrees. In St. Charles, fog was reported and 73. Across the region, it was partly cloudy in Columbia, Missouri, with a temperature of 74. In Quincy, it was partly cloudy and 71 degrees. In Kansas City, it was mostly cloudy and the temperature was 79. It was clear in Springfield, Missouri, with a temperature of 78. In Rolla, it was clear and the temperature was 76. In Farmington, it was 74 degrees. It was partly cloudy in Cape Girardeau, with 77 degrees. It was clear in Springfield, Illinois, with a temperature of 71. Once again in St. Louis, it was mostly cloudy. The temperature was 76 degrees and the wind was southwest at 3 miles an hour. This is a special weather statement for the following counties in Missouri, Jefferson, St. Charles, St. Louis City, and St. Louis, and the following counties in Illinois, Madison, Monroe, and St. Clair. Extreme heat warning in effect from noon Sunday to midnight Thursday night. Dangerously hot conditions with heat index values up to around 110 expected. For in Illinois, Madison, Illinois, Monroe, Illinois, and St. Clair, Illinois counties. In Missouri, Jefferson, Missouri, St. Charles, Missouri, St. Louis City, Missouri, and St. Louis, Missouri counties. From noon Sunday to midnight Thursday night. Heat-related illnesses increase significantly during extreme heat and high humidity events. Drink plenty of fluids, stay in an air-conditioned room, stay out of the sun, and check up on relatives and neighbors. Young children and pets should never be left unattended in vehicles under any circumstances.
Take extra precautions if you work or spend time outside. When possible, reschedule strenuous activities to early morning or evening. Know the signs and symptoms of heat exhaustion and heat stroke. Wear lightweight and loose-fitting clothing when possible. To reduce risk during outdoor work, the Occupational Safety and Health Administration recommends scheduling frequent rest breaks in shaded or air-conditioned environments. Anyone overcome by heat should be moved to a cool and shaded location. Heat stroke is an emergency. Call 911. This is a special weather statement for the following counties in Missouri, Franklin, Lincoln, and Warren. Heat advisory remains in effect from noon Sunday to midnight Thursday night. Heat index values up to around 105 expected. Proportions of south central, southwest, and west central Illinois and central, east central, northeast, and southeast Missouri. From noon Sunday to midnight Thursday night. Hot temperatures and high humidity may cause heat illnesses. The current time is 12:28 a.m. Central Daylight Time. 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Extreme heat warning in effect from noon Sunday to midnight Thursday night. Tonight, partly cloudy. A slight chance of showers and thunderstorms this evening, then a chance of showers and thunderstorms after midnight. Patchy fog after midnight. Lows in the lower 70s. South winds around 5 miles per hour. Chance of rain 30%. Sunday, patchy fog in the morning. Sunny with highs in the lower 90s. South winds 5 to 10 miles per hour. Heat index values up to 106 in the afternoon. Sunday night, clear in the evening, then becoming partly cloudy. Humid with lows in the mid-70s. South winds 5 to 10 miles per hour. Heat index values up to 107 early in the evening. Monday, mostly sunny. Hot with highs in the mid-90s. South winds 5 to 10 miles per hour. Heat index values up to 111. Monday night, mostly clear. Humid with lows in the mid-70s. South winds 5 to 10 miles per hour. Heat index values up to 110 early in the evening. Tuesday through Wednesday, clear, hot. Highs in the mid-90s. Lows in the mid-70s. Heat index values up to 110. Wednesday night, mostly clear. Lows in the mid-70s. Heat index values up to 110 early in the evening. Thursday, sunny. A slight chance of showers and thunderstorms in the afternoon. Highs in the mid-90s. Chance of rain 20%. Heat index values up to 105. Thursday night, partly cloudy in the evening, then becoming mostly clear. Lows in the mid-70s. Heat index values up to 105 early in the evening. Friday through Independence Day, mostly clear with a slight chance of showers and thunderstorms. Highs in the mid-90s. Lows in the mid-70s. Chance of rain 20%. Heat index values up to 105. At midnight at Lambert Field in St. Louis, it was mostly cloudy with a temperature of 76 degrees. The dew point was 73, giving us a relative humidity of 91%. The wind was southwest at 3 miles an hour, and the pressure was 29.89 inches and falling. Elsewhere in the metro area, in Chesterfield, it was clear and the temperature was 74. In Belleville, it was 75 degrees. In St. Charles, fog was reported and 73. Across the region, it was partly cloudy in Columbia, Missouri, with a temperature of 74. In Quincy, it was partly cloudy and 71 degrees. In Kansas City, it was mostly cloudy and the temperature was 79. It was clear in Springfield, Missouri, with a temperature of 78. In Rolla, it was clear and the temperature was 78.
76. In Farmington, it was 74 degrees. It was partly cloudy in Cape Girardeau, with 77 degrees. It was clear in Springfield, Illinois, with a temperature of 71. Once again in St. Louis, it was mostly cloudy. The temperature was 76 degrees and the wind was southwest at 3 miles an hour. This is a special weather statement for the following counties in Missouri, Jefferson, St. Charles, St. Louis City, and St. Louis, and the following counties in Illinois, Madison, Monroe, and St. Clair. Extreme heat warning in effect from noon Sunday to midnight Thursday night. Dangerously hot conditions with heat index values up to around 110 expected. For in Illinois, Madison, Illinois, Monroe, Illinois, and St. Clair, Illinois counties. In Missouri, Jefferson, Missouri, St. Charles, Missouri, St. Louis City, Missouri, and St. Louis, Missouri counties. From noon Sunday to midnight Thursday night. Heat-related illnesses increase significantly during extreme heat and high humidity events. Drink plenty of fluids, stay in an air-conditioned room, stay out of the sun, and check up on relatives and neighbors. Young children and pets should never be left unattended in vehicles under any circumstances. Take extra precautions if you work or spend time outside. When possible, reschedule strenuous activities to early morning or evening. Know the signs and symptoms of heat exhaustion and heat stroke. Wear lightweight and loose-fitting clothing when possible. To reduce risk during outdoor work, the Occupational Safety and Health Administration recommends scheduling frequent rest breaks in shaded or air-conditioned environments. Anyone overcome by heat should be moved to a cool and shaded location. Heat stroke is an emergency. Call 911. This is a special weather statement for the following counties in Missouri, Franklin, Lincoln, and Warren. Heat advisory remains in effect from noon Sunday to midnight Thursday night. Heat index values up to around 105 expected. For portions of south central, southwest, and west central Illinois and central, east central, northeast, and southeast Missouri. From noon Sunday to midnight Thursday night. Hot temperatures and high humidity may cause heat illnesses. The current time is 12:34 a.m. Central Daylight Time. 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Extreme heat warning in effect from noon today to midnight Thursday night. Rest of tonight, mostly cloudy with a chance of showers and thunderstorms. Patchy fog. Near steady temperature in the lower 70s. South winds around 5 miles per hour. Chance of rain 30%. Sunday, patchy fog in the morning. Sunny with highs in the lower 90s. South winds 5 to 10 miles per hour. Heat index values up to 106. Sunday night, clear in the evening, then becoming partly cloudy. Humid with lows in the mid-70s. South winds 5 to 10 miles per hour. Heat index values up to 107 early in the evening. Monday, mostly sunny. Hot with highs in the mid-90s. South winds 5 to 10 miles per hour. Heat index values up to 111. Monday night, mostly clear. Humid with lows in the mid-70s. South winds 5 to 10 miles per hour. Heat index values up to 110 early in the evening. Tuesday through Wednesday, clear, hot. Highs in the mid-90s. Lows in the mid-70s. Heat index values up to 110. Wednesday night, mostly clear. Lows in the mid-70s. Heat index values up to 110 early in the evening. Thursday, sunny. A slight chance of showers and thunderstorms in the afternoon. Highs in the mid-90s. Chance of rain 20%. Heat index values up to 105. Thursday night, partly cloudy in the evening, then becoming
mostly clear. Lows in the mid-70s. Heat index values up to 105 early in the evening. Friday through Independence Day, mostly clear with a slight chance of showers and thunderstorms. Highs in the mid-90s. Lows in the mid-70s. Chance of rain 20%. Heat index values up to 105. At midnight at Lambert Field in St. Louis, it was mostly cloudy with a temperature of 76 degrees. The dew point was 73, giving us a relative humidity of 91%. The wind was southwest at 3 miles an hour, and the pressure was 29.89 inches and falling. Elsewhere in the metro area, in Chesterfield, it was clear and the temperature was 74. In Belleville, it was 75 degrees. In St. Charles, fog was reported and 73. Across the region, it was partly cloudy in Columbia, Missouri, with a temperature of 74. In Quincy, it was partly cloudy and 71 degrees. In Kansas City, it was mostly cloudy and the temperature was 79. It was clear in Springfield, Missouri, with a temperature of 78. In Rolla, it was clear and the temperature was 76. In Farmington, it was 74 degrees. It was partly cloudy in Cape Girardeau, with 77 degrees. It was clear in Springfield, Illinois, with a temperature of 71. Once again in St. Louis, it was mostly cloudy. The temperature was 76 degrees and the wind was southwest at 3 miles an hour. This is a special weather statement for the following counties in Missouri, Jefferson, St. Charles, St. Louis City, and St. Louis, and the following counties in Illinois, Madison, Monroe, and St. Clair. Extreme heat warning in effect from noon Sunday to midnight Thursday night. Dangerously hot conditions with heat index values up to around 110 expected. For in Illinois, Madison, Illinois, Monroe, Illinois, and St. Clair, Illinois counties. In Missouri, Jefferson, Missouri, St. Charles, Missouri, St. Louis City, Missouri, and St. Louis, Missouri counties. From noon Sunday to midnight Thursday night. Heat-related illnesses increase significantly during extreme heat and high humidity events. Drink plenty of fluids, stay in an air-conditioned room, stay out of the sun, and check up on relatives and neighbors. Young children and pets should never be left unattended in vehicles under any circumstances. Take extra precautions if you work or spend time outside. When possible, reschedule strenuous activities to early morning or evening. Know the signs and symptoms of heat exhaustion and heat stroke. Wear lightweight and loose-fitting clothing when possible. To reduce risk during outdoor work, the Occupational Safety and Health Administration recommends scheduling frequent rest breaks in shaded or air-conditioned environments. Anyone overcome by heat should be moved to a cool and shaded location. Heat stroke is an emergency. Call 911. This is a special weather statement for the following counties in Missouri, Franklin, Lincoln, and Warren. Heat advisory remains in effect from noon Sunday to midnight Thursday night. Heat index values up to around 105 expected for portions of south central, southwest, and west central Illinois and central, east central, northeast, and southeast Missouri. From noon Sunday to midnight Thursday night. Hot temperatures and high humidity may cause heat illnesses. The current time is 12:40 a.m. Central Daylight Time. 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Extreme heat warning in effect from noon today to midnight Thursday night. Rest of tonight, mostly cloudy with a chance of showers and thunderstorms. Patchy fog. Near steady temperature in the lower 70s. South winds around 5 miles per hour. Chance of rain 30%. Sunday, patchy fog in the morning. Sunny with highs in the lower 90s. South winds 5 to 10 miles per hour.
heat index values up to 106. Sunday night, clear in the evening, then becoming partly cloudy. Humid with lows in the mid-70s. South winds 5 to 10 miles per hour. Heat index values up to 107 early in the evening. Monday, mostly sunny. Hot with highs in the mid-90s. South winds 5 to 10 miles per hour. Heat index values up to 111. Monday night, mostly clear. Humid with lows in the mid-70s. South winds 5 to 10 miles per hour. Heat index values up to 110 early in the evening. Tuesday through Wednesday, clear, hot. Highs in the mid-90s. Lows in the mid-70s. Heat index values up to 110. Wednesday night, mostly clear. Lows in the mid-70s. Heat index values up to 110 early in the evening. Thursday, sunny. A slight chance of showers and thunderstorms in the afternoon. Highs in the mid-90s. Chance of rain 20%. Heat index values up to 105. Thursday night, partly cloudy in the evening, then becoming mostly clear. Lows in the mid-70s. Heat index values up to 105 early in the evening. Friday through Independence Day, mostly clear with a slight chance of showers and thunderstorms. Highs in the mid-90s. Lows in the mid-70s. Chance of rain 20%. Heat index values up to 105. At midnight at Lambert Field in St. Louis, it was mostly cloudy with a temperature of 76 degrees. The dew point was 73, giving us a relative humidity of 91%. The wind was southwest at 3 miles an hour, and the pressure was 29.89 inches and falling. Elsewhere in the metro area, in Chesterfield, it was clear and the temperature was 74. In Belleville, it was 75 degrees. In St. Charles, fog was reported and 73. Across the region, it was partly cloudy in Columbia, Missouri, with a temperature of 74. In Quincy, it was partly cloudy and 71 degrees. In Kansas City, it was mostly cloudy and the temperature was 79. It was clear in Springfield, Missouri, with a temperature of 78. In Rolla, it was clear and the temperature was 76. In Farmington, it was 74 degrees. It was partly cloudy in Cape Girardeau, with 77 degrees. It was clear in Springfield, Illinois, with a temperature of 71. Once again in St. Louis, it was mostly cloudy. The temperature was 76 degrees and the wind was southwest at 3 miles an hour. This is a special weather statement for the following counties in Missouri, Jefferson, St. Charles, St. Louis City, and St. Louis, and the following counties in Illinois, Madison, Monroe, and St. Clair. Extreme heat warning in effect from noon Sunday to midnight Thursday night. Dangerously hot conditions with heat index values up to around 110 expected. For in Illinois, Madison, Illinois, Monroe, Illinois, and St. Clair, Illinois counties. In Missouri, Jefferson, Missouri, St. Charles, Missouri, St. Louis City, Missouri, and St. Louis, Missouri counties. From noon Sunday to midnight Thursday night. Heat-related illnesses increase significantly during extreme heat and high humidity events. Drink plenty of fluids, stay in an air-conditioned room, stay out of the sun, and check up on relatives and neighbors. Young children and pets should never be left unattended in vehicles under any circumstances. Take extra precautions if you work or spend time outside. When possible, reschedule strenuous activities to early morning or evening. Know the signs and symptoms of heat exhaustion and heat stroke. Wear lightweight and loose-fitting clothing when possible. To reduce risk during outdoor work, the Occupational Safety and Health Administration recommends scheduling frequent rest breaks in shaded or air-conditioned environments. Anyone overcome by heat should be moved to a cool and shaded location. Heat stroke is an emergency. Call 911. This is a special weather statement for the following counties in Missouri, Franklin, Lincoln, and Warren.
Heat advisory remains in effect from noon Sunday to midnight Thursday night. Heat index values up to around 105 expected for portions of south central, southwest, and west central Illinois and central, east central, northeast, and southeast Missouri. From noon Sunday to midnight Thursday night, hot temperatures and high humidity may cause heat illnesses. The current time is 12:47 a.m. Central Daylight Time. 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Extreme heat warning in effect from noon today to midnight Thursday night. Rest of tonight, mostly cloudy with a chance of showers and thunderstorms. Patchy fog. Near steady temperature in heat index values up to around 105.

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Extreme heat warning in effect from noon today to midnight Thursday night. Rest of tonight, mostly cloudy with a chance of showers and thunderstorms. Patchy fog. Near steady temperature in the lower 70s. South winds around 5 miles per hour. Chance of rain 30%. Sunday, patchy fog in the morning. Sunny with highs in the lower 90s. South winds 5 to 10 miles per hour. Heat index values up to 106. Sunday night, clear in the evening, then becoming partly cloudy. Humid with lows in the mid-70s. South winds 5 to 10 miles per hour. Heat index values up to 107 early in the evening. Monday, mostly sunny. Hot with highs in the mid-90s. South winds 5 to 10 miles per hour. Heat index values up to 111. Monday night, mostly clear. Humid with lows in the mid-70s. South winds 5 to 10 miles per hour. Heat index values up to 110 early in the evening. Tuesday through Wednesday, clear, hot. Highs in the mid-90s. Lows in the mid-70s. Heat index values up to 110. Wednesday night, mostly clear. Lows in the mid-70s. Heat index values up to 110 early in the evening. Thursday, sunny. A slight chance of showers and thunderstorms in the afternoon. Highs in the mid-90s. Chance of rain 20%. Heat index values up to 105. Thursday night, partly cloudy in the evening, then becoming mostly clear. Lows in the mid-70s. Heat index values up to 105 early in the evening. Friday through Independence Day, mostly clear with a slight chance of showers and thunderstorms. Highs in the mid-90s. Lows in the mid-70s. Chance of rain 20%. Heat index values up to 105. Extreme heat warning in effect from noon today to midnight Thursday night. Rest of tonight, mostly cloudy with a chance of showers and thunderstorms. Patchy fog. Near steady temperature in the lower 70s. South winds around 5 miles per hour. Chance of rain 40%. Sunday, sunny. A slight chance of showers and thunderstorms in the morning. Patchy fog in the morning. Humid with highs in the lower 90s. South winds 5 to 10 miles per hour. Chance of rain 20%. Heat index values up to 109 in the afternoon. Sunday night, clear in the evening, then becoming partly cloudy. Humid with lows in the mid-70s. South winds 5 to 10 miles per hour. Heat index values up to 110 early in the evening. Monday, mostly sunny. Hot with highs in the mid-90s. South winds 5 to 10 miles per hour. Heat index values up to 111. Monday night, mostly clear. Humid with lows in the mid-70s. South winds 5 to 10 miles per hour. Heat index values up to 110 early in the evening. Tuesday through Wednesday, clear, hot. Highs in the mid-90s. Lows in the mid-70s. Heat index values up to 110. Wednesday night, mostly clear. Lows in the mid-70s. Heat index values up to 110 early in the evening. Thursday, sunny. A slight chance of showers and thunderstorms in the afternoon. Highs in the mid-90s. Chance of rain 20%. Heat index values up to 105. Thursday night, partly cloudy in the evening, then becoming mostly clear. Lows in the mid-70s. Heat index values up to 105 early in the evening. Friday through Independence Day, mostly clear with a slight chance of showers and thunderstorms. Highs in the mid-90s. Lows in the mid-70s. Chance of rain 20%. Heat index values up to 105.

at midnight at Lambert Field in St. Louis. It was mostly cloudy with a temperature of 76 degrees. The dew point was 73, giving us a relative humidity of 91%. The wind was southwest at 3 miles an hour, and the pressure was 29.89 inches and falling. Elsewhere in the metro area, in Chesterfield, it was clear and the temperature was 74. In Belleville, it was 75 degrees. In St. Charles, fog was reported and 73. Across the region, it was partly cloudy in Columbia, Missouri, with a temperature of 74. In Quincy, it was partly cloudy and 71 degrees. In Kansas City, it was mostly cloudy and the temperature was 79. It was clear in Springfield, Missouri, with a temperature of 78. In Rolla, it was clear and the temperature was 76. In Farmington, it was 74 degrees. It was partly cloudy in Cape Girardeau, with 77 degrees. It was clear in Springfield, Illinois, with a temperature of 71. Once again in St. Louis, it was mostly cloudy. The temperature was 76 degrees and the wind was southwest at 3 miles an hour. This is a special weather statement for the following counties in Missouri, Jefferson, St. Charles, St. Louis City, and St. Louis, and the following counties in Illinois, Madison, Monroe, and St. Clair. Extreme heat warning in effect from noon Sunday to midnight Thursday night. Dangerously hot conditions with heat index values up to around 110 expected. For in Illinois, Madison, Illinois, Monroe, Illinois, and St. Clair, Illinois counties. In Missouri, Jefferson, Missouri, St. Charles, Missouri, St. Louis City, Missouri, and St. Louis, Missouri counties. From noon Sunday to midnight Thursday night. Heat-related illnesses increase significantly during extreme heat and high humidity events. Drink plenty of fluids, stay in an air-conditioned room, stay out of the sun, and check up on relatives and neighbors. Young children and pets should never be left unattended in vehicles under any circumstances. Take extra precautions if you work or spend time outside. When possible, reschedule strenuous activities to early morning or evening. Know the signs and symptoms of heat exhaustion and heat stroke. Wear lightweight and loose-fitting clothing when possible. To reduce risk during outdoor work, the Occupational Safety and Health Administration recommends scheduling frequent rest breaks in shaded or air-conditioned environments. Anyone overcome by heat should be moved to a cool and shaded location. Heat stroke is an emergency. Call 911. This is a special weather statement for the following counties in Missouri, Franklin, Lincoln, and Warren. Heat advisory remains in effect from noon Sunday to midnight Thursday night. Heat index values up to around 105 expected for portions of south central, southwest, and west central Illinois and central, east central, northeast, and southeast Missouri. From noon Sunday to midnight Thursday night. Hot temperatures and high humidity may cause heat illnesses. The current time is 12:56 a.m. Central Daylight Time. 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Extreme heat warning in effect from noon today to midnight Thursday night. Rest of tonight, mostly cloudy with a chance of showers and thunderstorms. Patchy fog. Near steady temperature in the lower 70s. South winds around 5 miles per hour. Chance of rain 40%. Sunday, sunny. A slight chance of showers and thunderstorms in the morning. Patchy fog in the morning. Humid with highs in the lower 90s. South winds 5 to 10 miles per hour. Chance of rain 20%. Heat index values up to 109 in the afternoon. Sunday night, clear in the evening, then becoming partly cloudy. Humid with lows in the mid-70s. South winds 5 to 10 miles per hour. Heat index values up to 110 early in the evening.
Monday, mostly sunny. Hot with highs in the mid-90s. South winds 5 to 10 miles per hour. Heat index values up to 111. Monday night, mostly clear. Humid with lows in the mid-70s. South winds 5 to 10 miles per hour. Heat index values up to 110 early in the evening. Tuesday through Wednesday, clear, hot. Highs in the mid-90s. Lows in the mid-70s. Heat index values up to 110. Wednesday night, mostly clear. Lows in the mid-70s. Heat index values up to 110 early in the evening. Thursday, sunny. A slight chance of showers and thunderstorms in the afternoon. Highs in the mid-90s. Chance of rain 20%. Heat index values up to 105. Thursday night, partly cloudy in the evening, then becoming mostly clear. Lows in the mid-70s. Heat index values up to 105 early in the evening. Friday through Independence Day, mostly clear with a slight chance of showers and thunderstorms. Highs in the mid-90s. Lows in the mid-70s. Chance of rain 20%. Heat index values up to 105. At midnight at Lambert Field in St. Louis, it was mostly cloudy with a temperature of 76 degrees. The dew point was 73, giving us a relative humidity of 91%. The wind was southwest at 3 miles an hour, and the pressure was 29.89 inches and falling. Elsewhere in the metro area, in Chesterfield, it was clear and the temperature was 74. In Belleville, it was 75 degrees. In St. Charles, fog was reported and 73. Across the region, it was partly cloudy in Columbia, Missouri, with a temperature of 74. In Quincy, it was partly cloudy and 71 degrees. In Kansas City, it was mostly cloudy and the temperature was 79. It was clear in Springfield, Missouri, with a temperature of 78. In Rolla, it was clear and the temperature was 76. In Farmington, it was 74 degrees. It was partly cloudy in Cape Girardeau, with 77 degrees. It was clear in Springfield, Illinois, with a temperature of 71. Once again in St. Louis, it was mostly cloudy. The temperature was 76 degrees and the wind was southwest at 3 miles an hour. This is a special weather statement for the following counties in Missouri, Jefferson, St. Charles, St. Louis City, and St. Louis, and the following counties in Illinois, Madison, Monroe, and St. Clair. Extreme heat warning in effect from noon Sunday to midnight Thursday night. Dangerously hot conditions with heat index values up to around 110 expected. For in Illinois, Madison, Illinois, Monroe, Illinois, and St. Clair, Illinois counties. In Missouri, Jefferson, Missouri, St. Charles, Missouri, St. Louis City, Missouri, and St. Louis, Missouri counties. From noon Sunday to midnight Thursday night. Heat-related illnesses increase significantly during extreme heat and high humidity events. Drink plenty of fluids, stay in an air-conditioned room, stay out of the sun, and check up on relatives and neighbors. Young children and pets should never be left unattended in vehicles under any circumstances. Take extra precautions if you work or spend time outside. When possible, reschedule strenuous activities to early morning or evening. Know the signs and symptoms of heat exhaustion and heat stroke. Wear lightweight and loose-fitting clothing when possible. To reduce risk during outdoor work, the Occupational Safety and Health Administration recommends scheduling frequent rest breaks in shaded or air-conditioned environments. Anyone overcome by heat should be moved to a cool and shaded location. Heat stroke is an emergency. Call 911. This is a special weather statement for the following counties in Missouri, Franklin, Lincoln, and Warren. Heat advisory remains in effect from noon Sunday to midnight Thursday night. Heat index values up to around 105 expected. For portions of south central, southwest, and west central Illinois and central, east central, northeast, and southeast Missouri. From noon Sunday to midnight Thursday night.
hot temperatures and high humidity may cause heat illnesses. The current time is 1:02 a.m. Central Daylight Time. 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Extreme heat warning in effect from noon today to midnight Thursday night. Rest of tonight, mostly cloudy with a chance of showers and thunderstorms. Patchy fog. Near steady temperature in the lower 70s. South winds around 5 miles per hour. Chance of rain 40%. Sunday, sunny. A slight chance of showers and thunderstorms in the morning. Patchy fog in the morning. Humid with highs in the lower 90s. South winds 5 to 10 miles per hour. Chance of rain 20%. Heat index values up to 109 in the afternoon. Sunday night, clear in the evening, then becoming partly cloudy. Humid with lows in the mid-70s. South winds 5 to 10 miles per hour. Heat index values up to 110 early in the evening. Monday, mostly sunny. Hot with highs in the mid-90s. South winds 5 to 10 miles per hour. Heat index values up to 111. Monday night, mostly clear. Humid with lows in the mid-70s. South winds 5 to 10 miles per hour. Heat index values up to 110 early in the evening. Tuesday through Wednesday, clear, hot. Highs in the mid-90s. Lows in the mid-70s. Heat index values up to 110. Wednesday night, mostly clear. Lows in the mid-70s. Heat index values up to 110 early in the evening. Thursday, sunny. A slight chance of showers and thunderstorms in the afternoon. Highs in the mid-90s. Chance of rain 20%. Heat index values up to 105. Thursday night, partly cloudy in the evening, then becoming mostly clear. Lows in the mid-70s. Heat index values up to 105 early in the evening. Friday through Independence Day, mostly clear with a slight chance of showers and thunderstorms. Highs in the mid-90s. Lows in the mid-70s. Chance of rain 20%. Heat index values up to 105. At midnight at Lambert Field in St. Louis, it was mostly cloudy with a temperature of 76 degrees. The dew point was 73, giving us a relative humidity of 91%. The wind was southwest at 3 miles an hour, and the pressure was 29.89 inches and falling. Elsewhere in the metro area, in Chesterfield, it was clear and the temperature was 74. In Belleville, it was 75 degrees. In St. Charles, fog was reported and 73. Across the region, it was partly cloudy in Columbia, Missouri, with a temperature of 74. In Quincy, it was partly cloudy and 71 degrees. In Kansas City, it was mostly cloudy and the temperature was 79. It was clear in Springfield, Missouri, with a temperature of 78. In Rolla, it was clear and the temperature was 76. In Farmington, it was 74 degrees. It was partly cloudy in Cape Girardeau, with 77 degrees. It was clear in Springfield, Illinois, with a temperature of 71. Once again in St. Louis, it was mostly cloudy. The temperature was 76 degrees and the wind was southwest at 3 miles an hour. This is a special weather statement for the following counties in Missouri, Jefferson, St. Charles, St. Louis City, and St. Louis, and the following counties in Illinois, Madison, Monroe, and St. Clair. Extreme heat warning in effect from noon Sunday to midnight Thursday night. Dangerously hot conditions with heat index values up to around 110 expected. For in Illinois, Madison, Illinois, Monroe, Illinois, and St. Clair, Illinois counties. In Missouri, Jefferson, Missouri, St. Charles, Missouri, St. Louis City, Missouri,
and St. Louis, Missouri counties. From noon Sunday to midnight Thursday night, heat-related illnesses increase significantly during extreme heat and high humidity events. Drink plenty of fluids, stay in an air-conditioned room, stay out of the sun, and check up on relatives and neighbors. Young children and pets should never be left unattended in vehicles under any circumstances. Take extra precautions if you work or spend time outside. When possible, reschedule strenuous activities to early morning or evening. Know the signs and symptoms of heat exhaustion and heat stroke. Wear lightweight and loose-fitting clothing when possible. To reduce risk during outdoor work, the Occupational Safety and Health Administration recommends scheduling frequent rest breaks in shaded or air-conditioned environments. Anyone overcome by heat should be moved to a cool and shaded location. Heat stroke is an emergency. Call 911. This is a special weather statement for the following counties in Missouri, Franklin, Lincoln, and Warren. Heat advisory remains in effect from noon Sunday to midnight Thursday night. Heat index values up to around 105 expected for portions of south central, southwest, and west central Illinois and central, east central, northeast, and southeast Missouri. From noon Sunday to midnight Thursday night, hot temperatures and high humidity may cause heat illnesses. The current time is 1:09 a.m. Central Daylight Time. 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Extreme heat warning in effect from noon today to midnight Thursday night. Rest of tonight, mostly cloudy with a chance of showers and thunderstorms. Patchy fog. Near steady temperature in the lower 70s. South winds around 5 miles per hour. Chance of rain 40%. Sunday, sunny. A slight chance of showers and thunderstorms in the morning. Patchy fog in the morning. Humid with highs in the lower 90s. South winds 5 to 10 miles per hour. Chance of rain 20%. Heat index values up to 109 in the afternoon. Sunday night, clear in the evening, then becoming partly cloudy. Humid with lows in the mid-70s. South winds 5 to 10 miles per hour. Heat index values up to 110 early in the evening. Monday, mostly sunny. Hot with highs in the mid-90s. South winds 5 to 10 miles per hour. Heat index values up to 111. Monday night, mostly clear. Humid with lows in the mid-70s. South winds 5 to 10 miles per hour. Heat index values up to 110 early in the evening. Tuesday through Wednesday, clear, hot. Highs in the mid-90s. Lows in the mid-70s. Heat index values up to 110. Wednesday night, mostly clear. Lows in the mid-70s. Heat index values up to 110 early in the evening. Thursday, sunny. A slight chance of showers and thunderstorms in the afternoon. Highs in the mid-90s. Chance of rain 20%. Heat index values up to 105. Thursday night, partly cloudy in the evening, then becoming mostly clear. Lows in the mid-70s. Heat index values up to 105 early in the evening. Friday through Independence Day, mostly clear with a slight chance of showers and thunderstorms. Highs in the mid-90s. Lows in the mid-70s. Chance of rain 20%. Heat index values up to 105. At 1 a.m. at Lambert Field in St. Louis, it was mostly cloudy with a temperature of 76 degrees. The dew point was 73, giving us a relative humidity of 91%. The wind was east at 5 miles an hour, and the pressure was 29.89 inches and steady. Elsewhere in the metro area, in Chesterfield, it was mostly cloudy and the temperature was 74. In Belleville, it was 75.
degrees. In Cahokia, it was cloudy and 75 degrees. In St. Charles, fog was reported and 72. Across the region, it was mostly cloudy in Columbia, Missouri, with a temperature of 75. In Quincy, it was mostly cloudy and 71 degrees. In Kansas City, it was mostly cloudy and the temperature was 79. It was clear in Springfield, Missouri, with a temperature of 76. In Rolla, it was clear and the temperature was 76. In Farmington, it was 74 degrees. It was partly cloudy in Cape Girardeau, with 76 degrees. It was partly cloudy in Springfield, Illinois, with a temperature of 71. Once again in St. Louis, it was mostly cloudy. The temperature was 76 degrees and the wind was east at 5 miles an hour. This is a special weather statement for the following counties in Missouri, Jefferson, St. Charles, St. Louis City, and St. Louis, and the following counties in Illinois, Madison, Monroe, and St. Clair. Extreme heat warning in effect from noon Sunday to midnight Thursday night. Dangerously hot conditions with heat index values up to around 110 expected. For in Illinois, Madison, Illinois, Monroe, Illinois, and St. Clair, Illinois counties. In Missouri, Jefferson, Missouri, St. Charles, Missouri, St. Louis City, Missouri, and St. Louis, Missouri counties. From noon Sunday to midnight Thursday night. Heat-related illnesses increase significantly during extreme heat and high humidity events. Drink plenty of fluids, stay in an air-conditioned room, stay out of the sun, and check up on relatives and neighbors. Young children and pets should never be left unattended in vehicles under any circumstances. Take extra precautions if you work or spend time outside. When possible, reschedule strenuous activities to early morning or evening. Know the signs and symptoms of heat exhaustion and heat stroke. Wear lightweight and loose-fitting clothing when possible. To reduce risk during outdoor work, the Occupational Safety and Health Administration recommends scheduling frequent rest breaks in shaded or air-conditioned environments. Anyone overcome by heat should be moved to a cool and shaded location. Heat stroke is an emergency. Call 911. This is a special weather statement for the following counties in Missouri, Franklin, Lincoln, and Warren. Heat advisory remains in effect from noon Sunday to midnight Thursday night. Heat index values up to around 105 expected. For portions of south central, southwest, and west central Illinois and central, east central, northeast, and southeast Missouri. From noon Sunday to midnight Thursday night. Hot temperatures and high humidity may cause heat illnesses. The current time is 1:15 a.m. Central Daylight Time. 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Extreme heat warning in effect from noon today to midnight Thursday night. Rest of tonight, mostly cloudy with a chance of showers and thunderstorms. Patchy fog. Near steady temperature in the lower 70s. South winds around 5 miles per hour. Chance of rain 40%. Sunday, sunny. A slight chance of showers and thunderstorms in the morning. Patchy fog in the morning. Humid with highs in the lower 90s. South winds 5 to 10 miles per hour. Chance of rain 20%. Heat index values up to 109 in the afternoon. Sunday night, clear in the evening, then becoming partly cloudy. Humid with lows in the mid-70s. South winds 5 to 10 miles per hour. Heat index values up to 110 early in the evening. Monday, mostly sunny. Hot with highs in the mid-90s. South winds 5 to 10 miles per hour. Heat index values up to 111. Monday night, mostly clear. Humid with lows in the mid-70s. South winds 5 to 10 miles per hour. Heat index values
to 110 early in the evening. Tuesday through Wednesday, clear, hot. Highs in the mid-90s. Lows in the mid-70s. Heat index values up to 110. Wednesday night, mostly clear. Lows in the mid-70s. Heat index values up to 110 early in the evening. Thursday, sunny. A slight chance of showers and thunderstorms in the afternoon. Highs in the mid-90s. Chance of rain 20%. Heat index values up to 105. Thursday night, partly cloudy in the evening, then becoming mostly clear. Lows in the mid-70s. Heat index values up to 105 early in the evening. Friday through Independence Day, mostly clear with a slight chance of showers and thunderstorms. Highs in the mid-90s. Lows in the mid-70s. Chance of rain 20%. Heat index values up to 105. At 1 a.m. at Lambert Field in St. Louis, it was mostly cloudy with a temperature of 76 degrees. The dew point was 73, giving us a relative humidity of 91%. The wind was east at 5 miles an hour, and the pressure was 29.89 inches and steady. Elsewhere in the metro area, in Chesterfield, it was mostly cloudy and the temperature was 74. In Belleville, it was 75 degrees. In Cahokia, it was cloudy and 75 degrees. In St. Charles, fog was reported and 72. Across the region, it was mostly cloudy in Columbia, Missouri, with a temperature of 75. In Quincy, it was mostly cloudy and 71 degrees. In Kansas City, it was mostly cloudy and the temperature was 79. It was clear in Springfield, Missouri, with a temperature of 76. In Rolla, it was clear and the temperature was 76. In Farmington, it was 74 degrees. It was partly cloudy in Cape Girardeau, with 76 degrees. It was partly cloudy in Springfield, Illinois, with a temperature of 71. Once again in St. Louis, it was mostly cloudy. The temperature was 76 degrees and the wind was east at 5 miles an hour. This is a special weather statement for the following counties in Missouri, Jefferson, St. Charles, St. Louis City, and St. Louis, and the following counties in Illinois, Madison, Monroe, and St. Clair. Extreme heat warning in effect from noon Sunday to midnight Thursday night. Dangerously hot conditions with heat index values up to around 110 expected. For in Illinois, Madison, Illinois, Monroe, Illinois, and St. Clair, Illinois counties. In Missouri, Jefferson, Missouri, St. Charles, Missouri, St. Louis City, Missouri, and St. Louis, Missouri counties. From noon Sunday to midnight Thursday night. Heat-related illnesses increase significantly during extreme heat and high humidity events. Drink plenty of fluids, stay in an air-conditioned room, stay out of the sun, and check up on relatives and neighbors. Young children and pets should never be left unattended in vehicles under any circumstances. Take extra precautions if you work or spend time outside. When possible, reschedule strenuous activities to early morning or evening. Know the signs and symptoms of heat exhaustion and heat stroke. Wear lightweight and loose-fitting clothing when possible. To reduce risk during outdoor work, the Occupational Safety and Health Administration recommends scheduling frequent rest breaks in shaded or air-conditioned environments. Anyone overcome by heat should be moved to a cool and shaded location. Heat stroke is an emergency. Call 911. This is a special weather statement for the following counties in Missouri, Franklin, Lincoln, and Warren. Heat advisory remains in effect from noon Sunday to midnight Thursday night. Heat index values up to around 105 expected. For portions of south central, southwest, and west central Illinois and central, east central, northeast, and southeast Missouri. From noon Sunday to midnight Thursday night. Hot temperatures and high humidity may cause heat illnesses. The current time is 1:22 a.m. Central Daylight Time. 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
950 megahertz. 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Extreme heat warning in effect from noon today to midnight Thursday night. Rest of tonight, mostly cloudy with a chance of showers and thunderstorms. Patchy fog. Near steady temperature in the lower 70s. South winds around 5 miles per hour. Chance of rain 40%. Sunday, sunny. A slight chance of showers and thunderstorms in the morning. Patchy fog in the morning. Humid with highs in the lower 90s. South winds 5 to 10 miles per hour. Chance of rain 20%. Heat index values up to 109 in the afternoon. Sunday night, clear in the evening, then becoming partly cloudy. Humid with lows in the mid-70s. South winds 5 to 10 miles per hour. Heat index values up to 110 early in the evening. Monday, mostly sunny. Hot with highs in the mid-90s. South winds 5 to 10 miles per hour. Heat index values up to 111. Monday night, mostly clear. Humid with lows in the mid-70s. South winds 5 to 10 miles per hour. Heat index values up to 110 early in the evening. Tuesday through Wednesday, clear, hot. Highs in the mid-90s. Lows in the mid-70s. Heat index values up to 110. Wednesday night, mostly clear. Lows in the mid-70s. Heat index values up to 110 early in the evening. Thursday, sunny. A slight chance of showers and thunderstorms in the afternoon. Highs in the mid-90s. Chance of rain 20%. Heat index values up to 105. Thursday night, partly cloudy in the evening, then becoming mostly clear. Lows in the mid-70s. Heat index values up to 105 early in the evening. Friday through Independence Day, mostly clear with a slight chance of showers and thunderstorms. Highs in the mid-90s. Lows in the mid-70s. Chance of rain 20%. Heat index values up to 105. Extreme heat warning in effect from noon today to midnight Thursday night. Rest of tonight, mostly cloudy with a chance of showers and thunderstorms. Patchy fog. Near steady temperature in the lower 70s. South winds around 5 miles per hour. Chance of rain 40%. Sunday, sunny. A slight chance of showers and thunderstorms in the morning. Patchy fog in the morning. Humid with highs in the lower 90s. South winds 5 to 10 miles per hour. Chance of rain 20%. Heat index values up to 109 in the afternoon. Sunday night, mostly clear in the evening, then becoming partly cloudy. Humid with lows in the mid-70s. South winds 5 to 10 miles per hour. Heat index values up to 110 early in the evening. Monday, sunny, hot with highs in the mid-90s. South winds 10 to 15 miles per hour. Heat index values up to 110. Monday night, mostly clear. Humid with lows in the mid-70s. South winds 5 to 10 miles per hour. Heat index values up to 108 early in the evening. Tuesday through Wednesday, clear, hot. Highs in the mid-90s. Lows in the mid-70s. Heat index values up to 110. Wednesday night through Thursday night, mostly clear. Hot. Lows in the mid-70s. Highs in the mid-90s. Heat index values up to 110. Friday, sunny. A slight chance of showers and thunderstorms in the afternoon. Highs in the mid-90s. Chance of rain 20%. Heat index values up to 105. Friday night, partly cloudy in the evening, then becoming mostly clear. Lows in the mid-70s. Heat index values up to 105 early in the evening. Independence Day, sunny. A slight chance of shower.
showers and thunderstorms in the afternoon. Highs in the mid-90s. Chance of rain 20%. Heat index values up to 105. At 1 a.m. at Lambert Field in St. Louis, it was mostly cloudy with a temperature of 76 degrees. The dew point was 73, giving us a relative humidity of 91%. The wind was east at 5 miles an hour, and the pressure was 29.89 inches and steady. Elsewhere in the metro area, in Chesterfield, it was mostly cloudy and the temperature was 74. In Belleville, it was 75 degrees. In Cahokia, it was cloudy and 75 degrees. In St. Charles, fog was reported and 72. Across the region, it was mostly cloudy in Columbia, Missouri, with a temperature of 75. In Quincy, it was mostly cloudy and 71 degrees. In Kansas City, it was mostly cloudy and the temperature was 79. It was clear in Springfield, Missouri, with a temperature of 76. In Rolla, it was clear and the temperature was 76. In Farmington, it was 74 degrees. It was partly cloudy in Cape Girardeau, with 76 degrees. It was partly cloudy in Springfield, Illinois, with a temperature of 71. Once again in St. Louis, it was mostly cloudy. The temperature was 76 degrees and the wind was east at 5 miles an hour. This is a special weather statement for the following counties in Missouri, Jefferson, St. Charles, St. Louis City, and St. Louis, and the following counties in Illinois, Madison, Monroe, and St. Clair. Extreme heat warning in effect from noon Sunday to midnight Thursday night. Dangerously hot conditions with heat index values up to around 110 expected. For in Illinois, Madison, Illinois, Monroe, Illinois, and St. Clair, Illinois counties. In Missouri, Jefferson, Missouri, St. Charles, Missouri, St. Louis City, Missouri, and St. Louis, Missouri counties. From noon Sunday to midnight Thursday night. Heat-related illnesses increase significantly during extreme heat and high humidity events. Drink plenty of fluids, stay in an air-conditioned room, stay out of the sun, and check up on relatives and neighbors. Young children and pets should never be left unattended in vehicles under any circumstances. Take extra precautions if you work or spend time outside. When possible, reschedule strenuous activities to early morning or evening. Know the signs and symptoms of heat exhaustion and heat stroke. Wear lightweight and loose-fitting clothing when possible. To reduce risk during outdoor work, the Occupational Safety and Health Administration recommends scheduling frequent rest breaks in shaded or air-conditioned environments. Anyone overcome by heat should be moved to a cool and shaded location. Heat stroke is an emergency. Call 911. This is a special weather statement for the following counties in Missouri, Franklin, Lincoln, and Warren. Heat advisory remains in effect from noon Sunday to midnight Thursday night. Heat index values up to around 105 expected. For portions of south central, southwest, and west central Illinois and central, east central, northeast, and southeast Missouri. From noon Sunday to midnight Thursday night. Hot temperatures and high humidity may cause heat illnesses. The current time is 1:31 a.m. Central Daylight Time. 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Extreme heat warning in effect from noon today to midnight Thursday night. Rest of tonight, mostly cloudy with a chance of showers and thunderstorms. Patchy fog. Near steady temperature in the lower 70s. South winds around 5 miles per hour. Chance of rain 40%. Sunday, sunny. A slight chance of showers and thunderstorms in the morning. Patchy fog in the morning. Humid with highs in the lower 90s. South winds 5 to 10 miles per hour. Chance of rain 20%. Heat index values up to 100.
9 in the afternoon. Sunday night, mostly clear in the evening, then becoming partly cloudy. Humid with lows in the mid-70s. South winds 5 to 10 miles per hour. Heat index values up to 110 early in the evening. Monday, sunny, hot with highs in the mid-90s. South winds 10 to 15 miles per hour. Heat index values up to 110. Monday night, mostly clear. Humid with lows in the mid-70s. South winds 5 to 10 miles per hour. Heat index values up to 108 early in the evening. Tuesday through Wednesday, clear, hot. Highs in the mid-90s. Lows in the mid-70s. Heat index values up to 110. Wednesday night through Thursday night, mostly clear. Hot. Lows in the mid-70s. Highs in the mid-90s. Heat index values up to 110. Friday, sunny. A slight chance of showers and thunderstorms in the afternoon. Highs in the mid-90s. Chance of rain 20%. Heat index values up to 105. Friday night, partly cloudy in the evening, then becoming mostly clear. Lows in the mid-70s. Heat index values up to 105 early in the evening. Independence Day, sunny. A slight chance of showers and thunderstorms in the afternoon. Highs in the mid-90s. Chance of rain 20%. Heat index values up to 105. At 1 a.m. at Lambert Field in St. Louis, it was mostly cloudy with a temperature of 76 degrees. The dew point was 73, giving us a relative humidity of 91%. The wind was east at 5 miles an hour, and the pressure was 29.89 inches and steady. Elsewhere in the metro area, in Chesterfield, it was mostly cloudy and the temperature was 74. In Belleville, it was 75 degrees. In Cahokia, it was cloudy and 75 degrees. In St. Charles, fog was reported and 72. Across the region, it was mostly cloudy in Columbia, Missouri, with a temperature of 75. In Quincy, it was mostly cloudy and 71 degrees. In Kansas City, it was mostly cloudy and the temperature was 79. It was clear in Springfield, Missouri, with a temperature of 76. In Rolla, it was clear and the temperature was 76. In Farmington, it was 74 degrees. It was partly cloudy in Cape Girardeau, with 76 degrees. It was partly cloudy in Springfield, Illinois, with a temperature of 71. Once again in St. Louis, it was mostly cloudy, the temperature was 76 degrees, and the wind was east at 5 miles an hour. This is a special weather statement for the following counties in Missouri, Jefferson, St. Charles, St. Louis City, and St. Louis, and the following counties in Illinois, Madison, Monroe, and St. Clair. Extreme heat warning in effect from noon Sunday to midnight Thursday night. Dangerously hot conditions with heat index values up to around 110 expected. For in Illinois, Madison, Illinois, Monroe, Illinois, and St. Clair, Illinois counties. In Missouri, Jefferson, Missouri, St. Charles, Missouri, St. Louis City, Missouri, and St. Louis, Missouri counties. From noon Sunday to midnight Thursday night. Heat-related illnesses increase significantly during extreme heat and high humidity events. Drink plenty of fluids, stay in an air-conditioned room, stay out of the sun, and check up on relatives and neighbors. Young children and pets should never be left unattended in vehicles under any circumstances. Take extra precautions if you work or spend time outside. When possible, reschedule strenuous activities to early morning or evening. Know the signs and symptoms of heat exhaustion and heat stroke. Wear lightweight and loose-fitting clothing when possible. To reduce risk during outdoor work, the Occupational Safety and Health Administration recommends scheduling frequent rest breaks in shaded or air-conditioned environments. Anyone overcome by heat should be moved to a cool and shaded location. Heat stroke is an emergency. Call 911. This is a special weather statement for the following counties in Missouri, Franklin, Lincoln,
and warn. Heat advisory remains in effect from noon Sunday to midnight Thursday night. Heat index values up to around 105 expected for portions of south central, southwest, and west central Illinois and central, east central, northeast, and southeast Missouri. From noon Sunday to midnight Thursday night, hot temperatures and high humidity may cause heat illnesses. The current time is 1:37 a.m. Central Daylight Time. 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This program originates from the National Weather Service Forecast Office in St. Louis, Missouri, and serves parts of East Central Missouri and Southwest Illinois, including the St. Louis metro area and surrounding counties. Extreme heat warning in effect from noon today to midnight Thursday night. Rest of tonight, mostly cloudy with a chance of showers and thunderstorms. Patchy fog. Near steady temperature in the lower 70s. South winds around 5 miles per hour. Chance of rain 40%. Sunday, sunny. A slight chance of showers and thunderstorms in the morning. Patchy fog in the morning. Humid with highs in the lower 90s. South winds 5 to 10 miles per hour. Chance of rain 20%. Heat index values up to 109 in the afternoon. Sunday night, mostly clear in the evening, then becoming partly cloudy. Humid with lows in the mid-70s. South winds 5 to 10 miles per hour. Heat index values up to 110 early in the evening. Monday, sunny, hot with highs in the mid-90s. South winds 10 to 15 miles per hour. Heat index values up to 110. Monday night, mostly clear. Humid with lows in the mid-70s. South winds 5 to 10 miles per hour. Heat index values up to 108 early in the evening. Tuesday through Wednesday, clear, hot. Highs in the mid-90s. Lows in the mid-70s. Heat index values up to 110. Wednesday night through Thursday night, mostly clear. Hot. Lows in the mid-70s. Highs in the mid-90s. Heat index values up to 110. Friday, sunny. A slight chance of showers and thunderstorms in the afternoon. Highs in the mid-90s. Chance of rain 20%. Heat index values up to 105. Friday night, partly cloudy in the evening, then becoming mostly clear. Lows in the mid-70s. Heat index values up to 105 early in the evening. Independence Day, sunny. A slight chance of showers and thunderstorms in the afternoon. Highs in the mid-90s. Chance of rain 20%. Heat index values up to 105. At 1 a.m. at Lambert Field in St. Louis, it was mostly cloudy with a temperature of 76 degrees. The dew point was 73, giving us a relative humidity of 91%. The wind was east at 5 miles an hour, and the pressure was 29.89 inches and steady. Elsewhere in the metro area, in Chesterfield, it was mostly cloudy and the temperature was 74. In Belleville, it was 75 degrees. In Cahokia, it was cloudy and 75 degrees. In St. Charles, fog was reported and 72. Across the region, it was mostly cloudy in Columbia, Missouri, with a temperature of 75. In Quincy, it was mostly cloudy and 71 degrees. In Kansas City, it was mostly cloudy and the temperature was 79. It was clear in Springfield, Missouri, with a temperature of 76. In Rolla, it was clear and the temperature was 76. In Farmington, it was 74 degrees. It was partly cloudy in Cape Girardeau, with 76 degrees. It was partly cloudy in Springfield, Illinois, with a temperature of 71. Once again in St. Louis, it was mostly cloudy. The temperature was 76 degrees and the wind was east at 5 miles an hour. This is a special weather statement for the following counties in Missouri, Jefferson, St. Charles, St. Louis City, and St. Louis, and the following
counties in Illinois, Madison, Monroe, and St. Clair. Extreme heat warning in effect from noon Sunday to midnight Thursday night. Dangerously hot conditions with heat index values up to around 110 expected. For in Illinois, Madison, Illinois, Monroe, Illinois, and St. Clair, Illinois counties. In Missouri, Jefferson, Missouri, St. Charles, Missouri, St. Louis City, Missouri, and St. Louis, Missouri counties. From noon Sunday to midnight Thursday night. Heat-related illnesses increase significantly during extreme heat and high humidity events. Drink plenty of fluids, stay in an air-conditioned room, stay out of the sun, and check up on relatives and neighbors. Young children and pets should never be left unattended in vehicles under any circumstances. Take extra precautions if you work or spend time outside. When possible, reschedule strenuous activities to early morning or evening. Know the signs and symptoms of heat exhaustion and heat stroke. Wear lightweight and loose-fitting clothing when possible. To reduce risk during outdoor work, the Occupational Safety and Health Administration recommends scheduling frequent rest breaks in shaded or air-conditioned environments. Anyone overcome by heat should be moved to a cool and shaded location. Heat stroke is an emergency. Call 911. This is a special weather statement for the following counties in Missouri, Franklin, Lincoln, and Warren. Heat advisory remains in effect from noon Sunday to midnight Thursday night. Heat index values up to around 105 expected. For portions of south central, southwest, and west central Illinois and central, east central, northeast, and southeast Missouri. From noon Sunday to midnight Thursday night. Hot temperatures and high humidity may cause heat illnesses. The current time is 1:44 a.m. Central Daylight Time. 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Extreme heat warning in effect from noon today to midnight Thursday night. Rest of tonight, mostly cloudy with a chance of showers and thunderstorms. Patchy fog. Near steady temperature in the lower 70s. South winds around 5 miles per hour. Chance of rain 40%. Sunday, sunny. A slight chance of showers and thunderstorms in the morning. Patchy fog in the morning. Humid with highs in the lower 90s. South winds 5 to 10 miles per hour. Chance of rain 20%. Heat index values up to 109 in the afternoon. Sunday night, mostly clear in the evening, then becoming partly cloudy. Humid with lows in the mid-70s. South winds 5 to 10 miles per hour. Heat index values up to 110 early in the evening. Monday, sunny, hot with highs in the mid-90s. South winds 10 to 15 miles per hour. Heat index values up to 110. Monday night, mostly clear. Humid with lows in the mid-70s. South winds 5 to 10 miles per hour. Heat index values up to 108 early in the evening. Tuesday through Wednesday, clear, hot. Highs in the mid-90s. Lows in the mid-70s. Heat index values up to 110. Wednesday night through Thursday night, mostly clear. Hot. Lows in the mid-70s. Highs in the mid-90s. Heat index values up to 110. Friday, sunny. A slight chance of showers and thunderstorms in the afternoon. Highs in the mid-90s. Chance of rain 20%. Heat index values up to 105. Friday night, partly cloudy in the evening, then becoming mostly clear. Lows in the mid-70s. Heat index values up to 105 early in the evening. Independence Day, sunny. A slight chance of showers and thunderstorms in the afternoon. Highs in the mid-90s. Chance of rain 20%. Heat index values up to 105.
At 1 a.m. at Lambert Field in St. Louis, it was mostly cloudy with a temperature of 76 degrees. The dew point was 73, giving us a relative humidity of 91%. The wind was east at 5 miles an hour, and the pressure was 29.89 inches and steady. Elsewhere in the metro area, in Chesterfield, it was mostly cloudy and the temperature was 74. In Belleville, it was 75 degrees. In Cahokia, it was cloudy and 75 degrees. In St. Charles, fog was reported and 72. Across the region, it was mostly cloudy in Columbia, Missouri, with a temperature of 75. In Quincy, it was mostly cloudy and 71 degrees. In Kansas City, it was mostly cloudy and the temperature was 79. It was clear in Springfield, Missouri, with a temperature of 76. In Rolla, it was clear and the temperature was 76. In Farmington, at 1 a.m. at Lambert Field,

in St. Charles fog was reported in 72. Across the region, it was mostly cloudy in Columbia, Missouri, with a temperature of 75. In Quincy, it was mostly cloudy and 71 degrees. In Kansas City, it was mostly cloudy and the temperature was 79. It was clear in Springfield, Missouri, with a temperature of 76. In Rolla, it was clear and the temperature was 76. In Farmington, it was 74 degrees. It was partly cloudy in Cape Girardeau, with 76 degrees. It was partly cloudy in Springfield, Illinois, with a temperature of 71. Once again in St. Louis, it was mostly cloudy. The temperature was 76 degrees and the wind was east at 5 miles an hour. This is a special weather statement for the following counties in Missouri, Jefferson, St. Charles, St. Louis City, and St. Louis, and the following counties in Illinois, Madison, Monroe, and St. Clair. Extreme heat warning in effect from noon Sunday to midnight Thursday night. Dangerously hot conditions with heat index values up to around 110 expected. For in Illinois, Madison, Illinois, Monroe, Illinois, and St. Clair, Illinois counties. In Missouri, Jefferson, Missouri, St. Charles, Missouri, St. Louis City, Missouri, and St. Louis, Missouri counties. From noon Sunday to midnight Thursday night. Heat-related illnesses increase significantly during extreme heat and high humidity events. Drink plenty of fluids, stay in an air-conditioned room, stay out of the sun, and check up on relatives and neighbors. Young children and pets should never be left unattended in vehicles under any circumstances. Take extra precautions if you work or spend time outside. When possible, reschedule strenuous activities to early morning or evening. Know the signs and symptoms of heat exhaustion and heat stroke. Wear lightweight and loose-fitting clothing when possible. To reduce risk during outdoor work, the Occupational Safety and Health Administration recommends scheduling frequent rest breaks in shaded or air-conditioned environments. Anyone overcome by heat should be moved to a cool and shaded location. Heat stroke is an emergency. Call 911. This is a special weather statement for the following counties in Missouri, Franklin, Lincoln, and Warren. Heat advisory remains in effect from noon Sunday to midnight Thursday night. Heat index values up to around 105 expected for portions of south central, southwest, and west central Illinois and central, east central, northeast, and southeast Missouri. From noon Sunday to midnight Thursday night. Hot temperatures and high humidity may cause heat illnesses. The current time is 1:51 a.m. Central Daylight Time. 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Extreme heat warning in effect from noon today to midnight Thursday night. West of tonight, mostly cloudy with a chance of showers and thunderstorms. Patchy fog. Near steady temperature in the lower 70s. South winds around 5 miles per hour. Chance of rain 40%. Sunday, sunny. A slight chance of showers and thunderstorms in the morning. Patchy fog in the morning. Humid with highs in the lower 90s. South winds 5 to 10 miles per hour. Chance of rain 20%. Heat index values up to 109 in the afternoon. Sunday night, mostly clear in the evening, then becoming partly cloudy. Humid with lows in the mid-70s. South winds 5 to 10 miles per hour. Heat index values up to 110 early in the evening. Monday, sunny, hot with highs in the mid-90s. South winds 10 to 15 miles per hour. Heat index values up to 110. Monday night, mostly clear. Humid with lows in the mid-70s. South winds 5 to 10 miles per hour. Heat index values up to 108 early in the evening. Tuesday through Wednesday, clear, hot.

Highs in the mid-90s. Lows in the mid-70s. Heat index values up to 110. Wednesday night through Thursday night, mostly clear. Hot. Lows in the mid-70s. Highs in the mid-90s. Heat index values up to 110. Friday, sunny. A slight chance of showers and thunderstorms in the afternoon. Highs in the mid-90s. Chance of rain 20%. Heat index values up to 105. Friday night, partly cloudy in the evening, then becoming mostly clear. Lows in the mid-70s. Heat index values up to 105 early in the evening. Independence Day, sunny. A slight chance of showers and thunderstorms in the afternoon. Highs in the mid-90s. Chance of rain 20%. Heat index values up to 105. At 1 a.m. at Lambert Field in St. Louis, it was mostly cloudy with a temperature of 76 degrees. The dew point was 73, giving us a relative humidity of 91%. The wind was east at 5 miles an hour, and the pressure was 29.89 inches and steady. Elsewhere in the metro area, in Chesterfield, it was mostly cloudy and the temperature was 74. In Belleville, it was 75 degrees. In Cahokia, it was cloudy and 75 degrees. In St. Charles, fog was reported and 72. Across the region, it was mostly cloudy in Columbia, Missouri, with a temperature of 75. In Quincy, it was mostly cloudy and 71 degrees. In Kansas City, it was mostly cloudy and the temperature was 79. It was clear in Springfield, Missouri, with a temperature of 76. In Rolla, it was clear and the temperature was 76. In Farmington, it was 74 degrees. It was partly cloudy in Cape Girardeau, with 76 degrees. It was partly cloudy in Springfield, Illinois, with a temperature of 71. Once again in St. Louis, it was mostly cloudy. The temperature was 76 degrees and the wind was east at 5 miles an hour. This is a special weather statement for the following counties in Missouri, Jefferson, St. Charles, St. Louis City, and St. Louis, and the following counties in Illinois, Madison, Monroe, and St. Clair. Extreme heat warning in effect from noon Sunday to midnight Thursday night. Dangerously hot conditions with heat index values up to around 110 expected. For in Illinois, Madison, Illinois, Monroe, Illinois, and St. Clair, Illinois counties. In Missouri, Jefferson, Missouri, St. Charles, Missouri, St. Louis City, Missouri, and St. Louis, Missouri counties. From noon Sunday to midnight Thursday night. Heat-related illnesses increase significantly during extreme heat and high humidity events. Drink plenty of fluids, stay in an air-conditioned room, stay out of the sun, and check up on relatives and neighbors. Young children and pets should never be left unattended in vehicles under any circumstances. Take extra precautions if you work or spend time outside. When possible, reschedule strenuous activities to early morning or evening. Know the signs and symptoms of heat exhaustion and heat stroke. Wear lightweight and loose-fitting clothing when possible. To reduce risk during outdoor work, the Occupational Safety and Health Administration recommends scheduling frequent rest breaks in shaded or air-conditioned environments. Anyone overcome by heat should be moved to a cool and shaded location. Heat stroke is an emergency. Call 911. This is a special weather statement for the following counties in Missouri, Franklin, Lincoln, and Warren. Heat advisory remains in effect from noon Sunday to midnight Thursday night. Heat index values up to around 105 expected. For portions of south central, southwest, and west central Illinois and central, east central, northeast, and southeast Missouri. From noon Sunday to midnight Thursday night. Hot temperatures and high humidity may cause heat illnesses. The current time is 1:57 a.m. Central Daylight Time. 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This program originates from
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Extreme heat warning in effect from noon today to midnight Thursday night. Rest of tonight, mostly cloudy with a chance of showers and thunderstorms. Patchy fog. Near steady temperature in the lower 70s. South winds around 5 miles per hour. Chance of rain 40%. Sunday, sunny. A slight chance of showers and thunderstorms in the morning. Patchy fog in the morning. Humid with highs in the lower 90s. South winds 5 to 10 miles per hour. Chance of rain 20%. Heat index values up to 109 in the afternoon. Sunday night, mostly clear in the evening, then becoming partly cloudy. Humid with lows in the mid-70s. South winds 5 to 10 miles per hour. Heat index values up to 110 early in the evening. Monday, sunny, hot with highs in the mid-90s. South winds 10 to 15 miles per hour. Heat index values up to 110. Monday night, mostly clear. Humid with lows in the mid-70s. South winds 5 to 10 miles per hour. Heat index values up to 108 early in the evening. Tuesday through Wednesday, clear, hot. Highs in the mid-90s. Lows in the mid-70s. Heat index values up to 110. Wednesday night through Thursday night, mostly clear. Hot. Lows in the mid-70s. Highs in the mid-90s. Heat index values up to 110. Friday, sunny. A slight chance of showers and thunderstorms in the afternoon. Highs in the mid-90s. Chance of rain 20%. Heat index values up to 105. Friday night, partly cloudy in the evening, then becoming mostly clear. Lows in the mid-70s. Heat index values up to 105 early in the evening. Independence Day, sunny. A slight chance of showers and thunderstorms in the afternoon. Highs in the mid-90s. Chance of rain 20%. Heat index values up to 105. At 1 a.m. at Lambert Field in St. Louis, it was mostly cloudy with a temperature of 76 degrees. The dew point was 73, giving us a relative humidity of 91%. The wind was east at 5 miles an hour, and the pressure was 29.89 inches and steady. Elsewhere in the metro area, in Chesterfield, it was mostly cloudy and the temperature was 74. In Belleville, it was 75 degrees. In Cahokia, it was cloudy and 75 degrees. In St. Charles, fog was reported and 72. Across the region, it was mostly cloudy in Columbia, Missouri, with a temperature of 75. In Quincy, it was mostly cloudy and 71 degrees. In Kansas City, it was mostly cloudy and the temperature was 79. It was clear in Springfield, Missouri, with a temperature of 76. In Rolla, it was clear and the temperature was 76. In Farmington, it was 74 degrees. It was partly cloudy in Cape Girardeau, with 76 degrees. It was partly cloudy in Springfield, Illinois, with a temperature of 71. Once again in St. Louis, it was mostly cloudy. The temperature was 76 degrees and the wind was east at 5 miles an hour. This is a special weather statement for the following counties in Missouri, Jefferson, St. Charles, St. Louis City, and St. Louis, and the following counties in Illinois, Madison, Monroe, and St. Clair. Extreme heat warning in effect from noon Sunday to midnight Thursday night. Dangerously hot conditions with heat index values up to around 110 expected. For in Illinois, Madison, Illinois, Monroe, Illinois, and St. Clair, Illinois counties. In Missouri, Jefferson, Missouri, St. Charles, Missouri, St. Louis City, Missouri, and St. Louis, Missouri counties. From noon Sunday to midnight Thursday night. Heat-related illnesses increase significantly during extreme heat and high humidity events.
drink plenty of fluids, stay in an air-conditioned room, stay out of the sun, and check up on relatives and neighbors. Young children and pets should never be left unattended in vehicles under any circumstances. Take extra precautions if you work or spend time outside. When possible, reschedule strenuous activities to early morning or evening. Know the signs and symptoms of heat exhaustion and heat stroke. Wear lightweight and loose-fitting clothing when possible. To reduce risk during outdoor work, the Occupational Safety and Health Administration recommends scheduling frequent rest breaks in shaded or air-conditioned environments. Anyone overcome by heat should be moved to a cool and shaded location. Heat stroke is an emergency. Call 911. This is a special weather statement for the following counties in Missouri, Franklin, Lincoln, and Warren. Heat advisory remains in effect from noon Sunday to midnight Thursday night. Heat index values up to around 105 expected for portions of south central, southwest, and west central Illinois and central, east central, northeast, and southeast Missouri. From noon Sunday to midnight Thursday night, hot temperatures and high humidity may cause heat illnesses. The current time is 2:04 a.m. Central Daylight Time. 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Extreme heat warning in effect from noon today to midnight Thursday night. Rest of tonight, mostly cloudy with a chance of showers and thunderstorms. Patchy fog. Near steady temperature in the lower 70s. South winds around 5 miles per hour. Chance of rain 40%. Sunday, sunny. A slight chance of showers and thunderstorms in the morning. Patchy fog in the morning. Humid with highs in the lower 90s. South winds 5 to 10 miles per hour. Chance of rain 20%. Heat index values up to 109 in the afternoon. Sunday night, mostly clear in the evening, then becoming partly cloudy. Humid with lows in the mid-70s. South winds 5 to 10 miles per hour. Heat index values up to 110 early in the evening. Monday, sunny, hot with highs in the mid-90s. South winds 10 to 15 miles per hour. Heat index values up to 110. Monday night, mostly clear. Humid with lows in the mid-70s. South winds 5 to 10 miles per hour. Heat index values up to 108 early in the evening. Tuesday through Wednesday, clear, hot. Highs in the mid-90s. Lows in the mid-70s. Heat index values up to 110. Wednesday night through Thursday night, mostly clear. Hot. Lows in the mid-70s. Highs in the mid-90s. Heat index values up to 110. Friday, sunny. A slight chance of showers and thunderstorms in the afternoon. Highs in the mid-90s. Chance of rain 20%. Heat index values up to 105. Friday night, partly cloudy in the evening, then becoming mostly clear. Lows in the mid-70s. Heat index values up to 105 early in the evening. Independence Day, sunny. A slight chance of showers and thunderstorms in the afternoon. Highs in the mid-90s. Chance of rain 20%. Heat index values up to 105. At 1 a.m. at Lambert Field in St. Louis, it was mostly cloudy with a temperature of 76 degrees. The dew point was 73, giving us a relative humidity of 91%. The wind was east at 5 miles an hour, and the pressure was 29.89 inches and steady. Elsewhere in the metro area, in Chesterfield, it was mostly cloudy and the temperature was 74. In Belleville, it was 75 degrees. In Cahokia, it was cloudy and 75 degrees. In St. Charles, fog was reported and 72.
Across the region, it was mostly cloudy in Columbia, Missouri, with a temperature of 75. In Quincy, it was mostly cloudy and 71 degrees. In Kansas City, it was mostly cloudy and the temperature was 79. It was clear in Springfield, Missouri, with a temperature of 76. In Rolla, it was clear and the temperature was 76. In Farmington, it was 74 degrees. It was partly cloudy in Cape Girardeau, with 76 degrees. It was partly cloudy in Springfield, Illinois, with a temperature of 71. Once again in St. Louis, it was mostly cloudy. The temperature was 76 degrees and the wind was east at 5 miles an hour. This is a special weather statement for the following counties in Missouri, Jefferson, St. Charles, St. Louis City, and St. Louis, and the following counties in Illinois, Madison, Monroe, and St. Clair. Extreme heat warning in effect from noon Sunday to midnight Thursday night. Dangerously hot conditions with heat index values up to around 110 expected. For in Illinois, Madison, Illinois, Monroe, Illinois, and St. Clair, Illinois counties. In Missouri, Jefferson, Missouri, St. Charles, Missouri, St. Louis City, Missouri, and St. Louis, Missouri counties. From noon Sunday to midnight Thursday night. Heat-related illnesses increase significantly during extreme heat and high humidity events. Drink plenty of fluids, stay in an air-conditioned room, stay out of the sun, and check up on relatives and neighbors. Young children and pets should never be left unattended in vehicles under any circumstances. Take extra precautions if you work or spend time outside. When possible, reschedule strenuous activities to early morning or evening. Know the signs and symptoms of heat exhaustion and heat stroke. Wear lightweight and loose-fitting clothing when possible. To reduce risk during outdoor work, the Occupational Safety and Health Administration recommends scheduling frequent rest breaks in shaded or air-conditioned environments. Anyone overcome by heat should be moved to a cool and shaded location. Heat stroke is an emergency. Call 911. This is a special weather statement for the following counties in Missouri, Franklin, Lincoln, and Warren. Heat advisory remains in effect from noon Sunday to midnight Thursday night. Heat index values up to around 105 expected for portions of south central, southwest, and west central Illinois and central, east central, northeast, and southeast Missouri. From noon Sunday to midnight Thursday night. Hot temperatures and high humidity may cause heat illnesses. The current time is 2:10 a.m. Central Daylight Time. 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This program originates from the National Weather Service Forecast Office in St. Louis, Missouri, and serves parts of east central Missouri and southwest Illinois, including the St. Louis metro area and surrounding counties. Extreme heat warning in effect from noon today to midnight Thursday night. Rest of tonight, mostly cloudy with a chance of showers and thunderstorms. Patchy fog. Near steady temperature in the lower 70s. Southeast winds around 5 miles per hour. Chance of rain 40%. Sunday, sunny. A slight chance of showers and thunderstorms in the morning. Patchy fog in the morning. Humid with highs in the lower 90s. South winds 5 to 10 miles per hour. Chance of rain 20%. Heat index values up to 109 in the afternoon. Sunday night, mostly clear in the evening, then becoming partly cloudy. Humid with lows in the mid-70s. South winds 5 to 10 miles per hour. Heat index values up to 110 early in the evening. Monday, sunny, hot with highs in the mid-90s. South winds 10 to 15 miles per hour. Heat index values up to 110. Monday night, mostly clear. Humid with lows in the mid-70s. South winds 5 to 10 miles per hour. Heat index values up to 108 early in the evening. Tuesday through Wednesday, clear, hot. Highs in the mid-90s. Lows in the mid-70s.
heat index values up to 110. Wednesday night through Thursday night, mostly clear. Hot. Lows in the mid-70s. Highs in the mid-90s. Heat index values up to 110. Friday, sunny. A slight chance of showers and thunderstorms in the afternoon. Highs in the mid-90s. Chance of rain 20%. Heat index values up to 105. Friday night, partly cloudy in the evening, then becoming mostly clear. Lows in the mid-70s. Heat index values up to 105 early in the evening. Independence Day, sunny. A slight chance of showers and thunderstorms in the afternoon. Highs in the mid-90s. Chance of rain 20%. Heat index values up to 105. At 2 a.m. at Lambert Field in St. Louis, it was partly cloudy with a temperature of 77 degrees. The dew point was 73, giving us a relative humidity of 87%. The wind was south at 3 miles an hour, and the pressure was 29.88 inches and falling. Elsewhere in the metro area, in Chesterfield, it was partly cloudy and the temperature was 73. In Belleville, it was 76 degrees. In Cahokia, it was partly cloudy and 75 degrees. In St. Charles, it was cloudy and 73. Across the region, it was mostly cloudy in Columbia, Missouri, with a temperature of 76. In Quincy, it was partly cloudy and 71 degrees. In Kansas City, it was mostly cloudy and the temperature was 79. It was clear in Springfield, Missouri, with a temperature of 76. In Rolla, it was cloudy and the temperature was 77. In Farmington, it was 74 degrees. It was clear in Cape Girardeau, with 76 degrees. It was mostly cloudy in Springfield, Illinois, with a temperature of 71. Once again in St. Louis, it was partly cloudy. The temperature was 77 degrees and the wind was south at 3 miles an hour. This is a special weather statement for the following counties in Missouri, Jefferson, St. Charles, St. Louis City, and St. Louis, and the following counties in Illinois, Madison, Monroe, and St. Clair. Extreme heat warning in effect from noon Sunday to midnight Thursday night. Dangerously hot conditions with heat index values up to around 110 expected. For in Illinois, Madison, Illinois, Monroe, Illinois, and St. Clair, Illinois counties. In Missouri, Jefferson, Missouri, St. Charles, Missouri, St. Louis City, Missouri, and St. Louis, Missouri counties. From noon Sunday to midnight Thursday night. Heat-related illnesses increase significantly during extreme heat and high humidity events. Drink plenty of fluids, stay in an air-conditioned room, stay out of the sun, and check up on relatives and neighbors. Young children and pets should never be left unattended in vehicles under any circumstances. Take extra precautions if you work or spend time outside. When possible, reschedule strenuous activities to early morning or evening. Know the signs and symptoms of heat exhaustion and heat stroke. Wear lightweight and loose-fitting clothing when possible. To reduce risk during outdoor work, the Occupational Safety and Health Administration recommends scheduling frequent rest breaks in shaded or air-conditioned environments. Anyone overcome by heat should be moved to a cool and shaded location. Heat stroke is an emergency. Call 911. This is a special weather statement for the following counties in Missouri, Franklin, Lincoln, and Warren. Heat advisory remains in effect from noon Sunday to midnight Thursday night. Heat index values up to around 105 expected. For portions of south central, southwest, and west central Illinois and central, east central, northeast, and southeast Missouri. From noon Sunday to midnight Thursday night. Hot temperatures and high humidity may cause heat illnesses. The current time is 2:17 a.m. Central Daylight Time. This is NOAA, Weather Radio KDO 89 St. Louis, Missouri, broadcasting on 162.550 MHz.
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Extreme heat warning in effect from noon today to midnight Thursday night. Rest of tonight, mostly cloudy with a chance of showers and thunderstorms. Patchy fog. Near steady temperature in the lower 70s. Southeast winds around 5 miles per hour. Chance of rain 40%. Sunday, sunny. A slight chance of showers and thunderstorms in the morning. Patchy fog in the morning. Humid with highs in the lower 90s. South winds 5 to 10 miles per hour. Chance of rain 20%. Heat index values up to 109 in the afternoon. Sunday night, mostly clear in the evening, then becoming partly cloudy. Humid with lows in the mid-70s. South winds 5 to 10 miles per hour. Heat index values up to 110 early in the evening. Monday, sunny, hot with highs in the mid-90s. South winds 10 to 15 miles per hour. Heat index values up to 110. Monday night, mostly clear. Humid with lows in the mid-70s. South winds 5 to 10 miles per hour. Heat index values up to 108 early in the evening. Tuesday through Wednesday, clear, hot. Highs in the mid-90s. Lows in the mid-70s. Heat index values up to 110. Wednesday night through Thursday night, mostly clear. Hot. Lows in the mid-70s. Highs in the mid-90s. Heat index values up to 110. Friday, sunny. A slight chance of showers and thunderstorms in the afternoon. Highs in the mid-90s. Chance of rain 20%. Heat index values up to 105. Friday night, partly cloudy in the evening, then becoming mostly clear. Lows in the mid-70s. Heat index values up to 105 early in the evening. Independence Day, sunny. A slight chance of showers and thunderstorms in the afternoon. Highs in the mid-90s. Chance of rain 20%. Heat index values up to 105. At 2 a.m. at Lambert Field in St. Louis, it was partly cloudy with a temperature of 77 degrees. The dew point was 73, giving us a relative humidity of 87%. The wind was south at 3 miles an hour, and the pressure was 29.88 inches and falling. Elsewhere in the metro area, in Chesterfield, it was partly cloudy and the temperature was 73. In Belleville, it was 76 degrees. In Cahokia, it was partly cloudy and 75 degrees. In St. Charles, it was cloudy and 73. Across the region, it was mostly cloudy in Columbia, Missouri, with a temperature of 76. In Quincy, it was partly cloudy and 71 degrees. In Kansas City, it was mostly cloudy and the temperature was 79. It was clear in Springfield, Missouri, with a temperature of 76. In Rolla, it was cloudy and the temperature was 77. In Farmington, it was 74 degrees. It was clear in Cape Girardeau, with 76 degrees. It was mostly cloudy in Springfield, Illinois, with a temperature of 71. Once again in St. Louis, it was partly cloudy. The temperature was 77 degrees and the wind was south at 3 miles an hour. This is a special weather statement for the following counties in Missouri, Jefferson, St. Charles, St. Louis City, and St. Louis, and the following counties in Illinois, Madison, Monroe, and St. Clair. Extreme heat warning in effect from noon Sunday to midnight Thursday night. Dangerously hot conditions with heat index values up to around 110 expected. For in Illinois, Madison, Illinois, Monroe, Illinois, and St. Clair, Illinois counties. In Missouri, Jefferson, Missouri, St. Charles, Missouri, St. Louis City, Missouri, and St. Louis, Missouri counties. From noon Sunday to midnight Thursday night. Heat-related illnesses increase significantly during extreme heat and high humidity events.
drink plenty of fluids, stay in an air-conditioned room, stay out of the sun, and check up on relatives and neighbors. Young children and pets should never be left unattended in vehicles under any circumstances. Take extra precautions if you work or spend time outside. When possible, reschedule strenuous activities to early morning or evening. Know the signs and symptoms of heat exhaustion and heat stroke. Wear lightweight and loose-fitting clothing when possible. To reduce risk during outdoor work, the Occupational Safety and Health Administration recommends scheduling frequent rest breaks in shaded or air-conditioned environments. Anyone overcome by heat should be moved to a cool and shaded location. Heat stroke is an emergency. Call 911. This is a special weather statement for the following counties in Missouri, Franklin, Lincoln, and Warren. Heat advisory remains in effect from noon Sunday to midnight Thursday night. Heat index values up to around 105 expected. For portions of south central, southwest, and west central Illinois and central, east central, northeast, and southeast Missouri. From noon Sunday to midnight Thursday night. Hot temperatures and high humidity may cause heat illnesses. The current time is 2:24 a.m. Central Daylight Time. 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Extreme heat warning in effect from noon today to midnight Thursday night. Rest of tonight, mostly cloudy with a chance of showers and thunderstorms. Patchy fog. Near steady temperature in the lower 70s. Southeast winds around 5 miles per hour. Chance of rain 40%. Sunday, sunny. A slight chance of showers and thunderstorms in the morning. Patchy fog in the morning. Humid with highs in the lower 90s. South winds 5 to 10 miles per hour. Chance of rain 20%. Heat index values up to 109 in the afternoon. Sunday night, mostly clear in the evening, then becoming partly cloudy. Humid with lows in the mid-70s. South winds 5 to 10 miles per hour. Heat index values up to 110 early in the evening. Monday, sunny, hot with highs in the mid-90s. South winds 10 to 15 miles per hour. Heat index values up to 110. Monday night, mostly clear. Humid with lows in the mid-70s. South winds 5 to 10 miles per hour. Heat index values up to 108 early in the evening. Tuesday through Wednesday, clear, hot. Highs in the mid-90s. Lows in the mid-70s. Heat index values up to 110. Wednesday night through Thursday night, mostly clear. Hot. Lows in the mid-70s. Highs in the mid-90s. Heat index values up to 110. Friday, sunny. A slight chance of showers and thunderstorms in the afternoon. Highs in the mid-90s. Chance of rain 20%. Heat index values up to 105. Friday night, partly cloudy in the evening, then becoming mostly clear. Lows in the mid-70s. Heat index values up to 105 early in the evening. Independence Day, sunny. A slight chance of showers and thunderstorms in the afternoon. Highs in the mid-90s. Chance of rain 20%. Heat index values up to 105. At 2 a.m. at Lambert Field in St. Louis, it was partly cloudy with a temperature of 77 degrees. The dew point was 73, giving us a relative humidity of 87%. The wind was south at 3 miles an hour, and the pressure was 29.88 inches and falling. Elsewhere in the metro area, in Chesterfield, it was partly cloudy and the temperature was 73. In Belleville, it was 76 degrees. In Cahokia, it was partly cloudy and 75 degrees. In St. Charles, it was cloudy and 73.
Across the region, it was mostly cloudy in Columbia, Missouri, with a temperature of 76. In Quincy, it was partly cloudy and 71 degrees. In Kansas City, it was mostly cloudy and the temperature was 79. It was clear in Springfield, Missouri, with a temperature of 76. In Rolla, it was cloudy and the temperature was 77. In Farmington, it was 74 degrees. It was clear in Cape Girardeau, with 76 degrees. It was mostly cloudy in Springfield, Illinois, with a temperature of 71. Once again in St. Louis, it was partly cloudy. The temperature was 77 degrees and the wind was south at 3 miles an hour. This is a special weather statement for the following counties in Missouri, Franklin, Lincoln, and Warren. Heat advisory remains in effect from noon Sunday to midnight Thursday night. Heat index values up to around 105 expected for portions of south central, southwest, and west central Illinois and central, east central, northeast, and southeast Missouri. From noon Sunday to midnight Thursday night, hot temperatures and high humidity may cause heat illnesses. This is a special weather statement for the following counties in Missouri, Franklin, and Warren. Extreme heat warning in effect from noon today to midnight Thursday night. Dangerously hot conditions with heat index values up to 110 expected. For in Illinois, Clinton, Illinois, Washington, Illinois, and Randolph, Illinois counties. In Missouri, Franklin, Missouri, Warren, Missouri, and St. Genevieve, Missouri counties. From noon today to midnight Thursday night. Heat-related illnesses increase significantly during extreme heat and high humidity events. Drink plenty of fluids, stay in an air-conditioned room, stay out of the sun, and check up on relatives and neighbors. Young children and pets should never be left unattended in vehicles under any circumstances. Take extra precautions if you work or spend time outside. 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Know the signs and symptoms of heat exhaustion and heat stroke. Wear lightweight and loose-fitting clothing when possible. To reduce risk during outdoor work, the Occupational Safety and Health Administration recommends scheduling frequent rest breaks in shaded or air-conditioned environments. Anyone overcome by heat should be moved to a cool and shaded location. Heat stroke is an emergency. Call 911. This is a special weather statement for the following counties in Missouri, Jefferson, St. Charles, St. Louis City, and St. Louis, and the following counties in Illinois, Madison, Monroe, and St. Clair. Extreme heat warning remains in effect from noon today to midnight Thursday night. Dangerously hot conditions with heat index values up to 110 expected. For in Illinois, Madison, Illinois, Monroe, Illinois, and St. Clair, Illinois counties. In Missouri, Jefferson, Missouri, St. Charles, Missouri, St. Louis City, Missouri, and St. Louis, Missouri counties. From noon today to midnight Thursday night, heat-related illnesses increase significantly during extreme heat and high humidity events. Drink plenty of fluids, stay in an air-conditioned room, stay out of the sun, and check up on relatives and neighbors. Young children and pets should never be left unattended in vehicles under any circumstances. Take extra precautions if you work or spend time outside. 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Know the signs and symptoms of heat exhaustion and heat stroke. 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To reduce risk during outdoor work, the Occupational Safety and Health Administration recommends scheduling frequent rest breaks in shaded or air-conditioned environments. Anyone overcome by heat should be moved to a cool and shaded location. Heat stroke is an emergency. Call 911. This is a special weather statement for the following county, Lincoln, Missouri. Heat advisory remains in effect from noon today to midnight Thursday night. Heat index values up to 105 expected for portions of south central, southwest, and west central Illinois and central, east central, northeast, and southeast Missouri. From noon today to midnight Thursday night,
Hot temperatures and high humidity may cause heat illnesses. The current time is 2:32 a.m. Central Daylight Time. 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Extreme heat warning in effect from noon today to midnight Thursday night. Rest of tonight, mostly cloudy with a chance of showers and thunderstorms. Patchy fog. Near steady temperature in the lower 70s. Southeast winds around 5 miles per hour. Chance of rain 40%. Sunday, sunny. A slight chance of showers and thunderstorms in the morning. Patchy fog in the morning. Humid with highs in the lower 90s. South winds 5 to 10 miles per hour. Chance of rain 20%. Heat index values up to 109 in the afternoon. Sunday night, mostly clear in the evening, then becoming partly cloudy. Humid with lows in the mid-70s. South winds 5 to 10 miles per hour. Heat index values up to 110 early in the evening. Monday, sunny, hot with highs in the mid-90s. South winds 10 to 15 miles per hour. Heat index values up to 110. Monday night, mostly clear. Humid with lows in the mid-70s. South winds 5 to 10 miles per hour. Heat index values up to 108 early in the evening. Tuesday through Wednesday, clear, hot. Highs in the mid-90s. Lows in the mid-70s. Heat index values up to 110. Wednesday night through Thursday night, mostly clear. Hot. Lows in the mid-70s. Highs in the mid-90s. Heat index values up to 110. Friday, sunny. A slight chance of showers and thunderstorms in the afternoon. Highs in the mid-90s. Chance of rain 20%. Heat index values up to 105. Friday night, partly cloudy in the evening, then becoming mostly clear. Lows in the mid-70s. Heat index values up to 105 early in the evening. Independence Day, sunny. A slight chance of showers and thunderstorms in the afternoon. Highs in the mid-90s. Chance of rain 20%. Heat index values up to 105. At 2 a.m. at Lambert Field in St. Louis, it was partly cloudy with a temperature of 77 degrees. The dew point was 73, giving us a relative humidity of 87%. The wind was south at 3 miles an hour, and the pressure was 29.88 inches and falling. Elsewhere in the metro area, in Chesterfield, it was partly cloudy and the temperature was 73. In Belleville, it was 76 degrees. In Cahokia, it was partly cloudy and 75 degrees. In St. Charles, it was cloudy and 73. Across the region, it was mostly cloudy in Columbia, Missouri, with a temperature of 76. In Quincy, it was partly cloudy and 71 degrees. In Kansas City, it was mostly cloudy and the temperature was 79. It was clear in Springfield, Missouri, with a temperature of 76. In Rolla, it was cloudy and the temperature was 77. In Farmington, it was 74 degrees. It was clear in Cape Girardeau, with 76 degrees. It was mostly cloudy in Springfield, Illinois, with a temperature of 71. Once again in St. Louis, it was partly cloudy. The temperature was 77 degrees and the wind was south at 3 miles an hour. This is a special weather statement for the following counties in Missouri, Franklin, Lincoln, and Warren. Heat advisory remains in effect from noon Sunday to midnight Thursday night. Heat index values up to around 105 expected for portions of south central, southwest, and west central Illinois and central, east central, northeast, and southeast Missouri. From noon Sunday to midnight Thursday night. Hot temperatures and high humidity may cause heat illnesses.
This is a special weather statement for the following counties in Missouri, Franklin, and Warren. Extreme heat warning in effect from noon today to midnight Thursday night. Dangerously hot conditions with heat index values up to 110 expected. For in Illinois, Clinton, Illinois, Washington, Illinois, and Randolph, Illinois counties. In Missouri, Franklin, Missouri, Warren, Missouri, and St. Genevieve, Missouri counties. From noon today to midnight Thursday night. Heat-related illnesses increase significantly during extreme heat and high humidity events. Drink plenty of fluids, stay in an air-conditioned room, stay out of the sun, and check up on relatives and neighbors. Young children and pets should never be left unattended in vehicles under any circumstances. Take extra precautions if you work or spend time outside. When possible, reschedule strenuous activities to early morning or evening. Know the signs and symptoms of heat exhaustion and heat stroke. Wear lightweight and loose-fitting clothing when possible. To reduce risk during outdoor work, the Occupational Safety and Health Administration recommends scheduling frequent rest breaks in shaded or air-conditioned environments. Anyone overcome by heat should be moved to a cool and shaded location. Heat stroke is an emergency. Call 911. This is a special weather statement for the following counties in Missouri, Jefferson, St. Charles, St. Louis City, and St. Louis, and the following counties in Illinois, Madison, Monroe, and St. Clair. Extreme heat warning remains in effect from noon today to midnight Thursday night. Dangerously hot conditions with heat index values up to 110 expected. For in Illinois, Madison, Illinois, Monroe, Illinois, and St. Clair, Illinois counties. In Missouri, Jefferson, Missouri, St. Charles, Missouri, St. Louis City, Missouri, and St. Louis, Missouri counties. From noon today to midnight Thursday night. Heat-related illnesses increase significantly during extreme heat and high humidity events. Drink plenty of fluids, stay in an air-conditioned room, stay out of the sun, and check up on relatives and neighbors. Young children and pets should never be left unattended in vehicles under any circumstances. Take extra precautions if you work or spend time outside. When possible, reschedule strenuous activities to early morning or evening. Know the signs and symptoms of heat exhaustion and heat stroke. Wear lightweight and loose-fitting clothing when possible. To reduce risk during outdoor work, the Occupational Safety and Health Administration recommends scheduling frequent rest breaks in shaded or air-conditioned environments. Anyone overcome by heat should be moved to a cool and shaded location. Heat stroke is an emergency. Call 911. This is a special weather statement for the following county, Lincoln, Missouri. Heat advisory remains in effect from noon today to midnight Thursday night. Heat index values up to 105 expected. For portions of south central, southwest, and west central Illinois and central, east central, northeast, and southeast Missouri. From noon today to midnight Thursday night. Hot temperatures and high humidity may cause heat illnesses. The current time is 2:41 a.m. Central Daylight Time. 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Extreme heat warning in effect from noon today to midnight Thursday night. Today, sunny. A slight chance of showers and thunderstorms this morning. Patchy fog this morning. Highs in the lower 90s. South winds 5 to 10 miles per hour. Chance of rain 20%. Heat index values up to 109 this afternoon. Tonight, mostly clear in the evening, then becoming partly cloudy. Humid with lows in the mid-70s. South winds 5 to 10 miles per hour. Heat index values up to 110 early in the evening. Monday, sunny, hot with highs in the mid-90s. South winds 10 to 15 miles per hour.
heat index values up to 110. Monday night, mostly clear. Humid with lows in the mid-70s. South winds 5 to 10 miles per hour. Heat index values up to 108 early in the evening. Tuesday, sunny, hot with highs in the mid-90s. South winds 5 to 10 miles per hour. Heat index values up to 112. Tuesday night and Wednesday, clear, hot. Lows in the mid-70s. Highs in the mid-90s. Heat index values up to 110. Wednesday night through Thursday night, mostly clear. Hot. Lows in the mid-70s. Highs in the mid-90s. Heat index values up to 110. Friday, sunny. A slight chance of showers and thunderstorms in the afternoon. Highs in the mid-90s. Chance of rain 20%. Heat index values up to 105. Friday night, partly cloudy in the evening, then becoming mostly clear. Lows in the mid-70s. Heat index values up to 105 early in the evening. Independence Day, sunny. A slight chance of showers and thunderstorms in the afternoon. Highs in the mid-90s. Chance of rain 20%. Heat index values up to 105. At 2 a.m. at Lambert Field in St. Louis, it was partly cloudy with a temperature of 77 degrees. The dew point was 73, giving us a relative humidity of 87%. The wind was south at 3 miles an hour, and the pressure was 29.88 inches and falling. Elsewhere in the metro area, in Chesterfield, it was partly cloudy and the temperature was 73. In Belleville, it was 76 degrees. In Cahokia, it was partly cloudy and 75 degrees. In St. Charles, it was cloudy and 73. Across the region, it was mostly cloudy in Columbia, Missouri, with a temperature of 76. In Quincy, it was partly cloudy and 71 degrees. In Kansas City, it was mostly cloudy and the temperature was 79. It was clear in Springfield, Missouri, with a temperature of 76. In Rolla, it was cloudy and the temperature was 77. In Farmington, it was 74 degrees. It was clear in Cape Girardeau, with 76 degrees. It was mostly cloudy in Springfield, Illinois, with a temperature of 71. Once again in St. Louis, it was partly cloudy. The temperature was 77 degrees and the wind was south at 3 miles an hour. This is a special weather statement for the following counties in Missouri, Franklin, Lincoln, and Warren. Heat advisory remains in effect from noon Sunday to midnight Thursday night. Heat index values up to around 105 expected. For portions of south central, southwest, and west central Illinois and central, east central, northeast, and southeast Missouri. From noon Sunday to midnight Thursday night. Hot temperatures and high humidity may cause heat illnesses. This is a special weather statement for the following counties in Missouri, Franklin, and Warren. Extreme heat warning in effect from noon today to midnight Thursday night. Dangerously hot conditions with heat index values up to 110 expected. For in Illinois, Clinton, Illinois, Washington, Illinois, and Randolph, Illinois counties. In Missouri, Franklin, Missouri, Warren, Missouri, and St. Genevieve, Missouri counties. From noon today to midnight Thursday night. Heat-related illnesses increase significantly during extreme heat and high humidity events. Drink plenty of fluids, stay in an air-conditioned room, stay out of the sun, and check up on relatives and neighbors. Young children and pets should never be left unattended in vehicles under any circumstances. Take extra precautions if you work or spend time outside. When possible, reschedule strenuous activities to early morning or evening. Know the signs and symptoms of heat exhaustion and heat stroke. Wear lightweight and loose-fitting clothing when possible. To reduce risk during outdoor work, the Occupational Safety and Health Administration recommends scheduling frequent rest breaks in shaded or air-conditioned environments. Anyone overcome by heat should be moved to a cool and shaded location. Heat stroke is an emergency.
call 911. This is a special weather statement for the following counties in Missouri, Jefferson, St. Charles, St. Louis City, and St. Louis, and the following counties in Illinois, Madison, Monroe, and St. Clair. Extreme heat warning remains in effect from noon today to midnight Thursday night. Dangerously hot conditions with heat index values up to 110 expected. For in Illinois, Madison, Illinois, Monroe, Illinois, and St. Clair, Illinois counties. In Missouri, Jefferson, Missouri, St. Charles, Missouri, St. Louis City, Missouri, and St. Louis, Missouri counties. From noon today to midnight Thursday night. Heat-related illnesses increase significantly during extreme heat and high humidity events. Drink plenty of fluids, stay in an air-conditioned room, stay out of the sun, and check up on relatives and neighbors. Young children and pets should never be left unattended in vehicles under any circumstances. Take extra precautions if you work or spend time outside. When possible, reschedule strenuous activities to early morning or evening. Know the signs and symptoms of heat exhaustion and heat stroke. Wear lightweight and loose-fitting clothing when possible. To reduce risk during outdoor day to midnight Thursday night,

air-conditioned room, stay out of the sun, and check up on relatives and neighbors. Young children and pets should never be left unattended in vehicles under any circumstances. Take extra precautions if you work or spend time outside. When possible, reschedule strenuous activities to early morning or evening. Know the signs and symptoms of heat exhaustion and heat stroke. Wear lightweight and loose-fitting clothing when possible. To reduce risk during outdoor work, the Occupational Safety and Health Administration recommends scheduling frequent rest breaks in shaded or air-conditioned environments. Anyone overcome by heat should be moved to a cool and shaded location. Heat stroke is an emergency. Call 911. This is a special weather statement for the following county, Lincoln, Missouri. Heat advisory remains in effect from noon today to midnight Thursday night. Heat index values up to 105 expected. For portions of south central, southwest, and west central Illinois and central, east central, northeast, and southeast Missouri. From noon today to midnight Thursday night. Hot temperatures and high humidity may cause heat illnesses. The current time is 2:49 a.m. Central Daylight Time. 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Extreme heat warning in effect from noon today to midnight Thursday night. Today, sunny. A slight chance of showers and thunderstorms this morning. Patchy fog this morning. Highs in the lower 90s. South winds 5 to 10 miles per hour. Chance of rain 20%. Heat index values up to 109 this afternoon. Tonight, mostly clear in the evening, then becoming partly cloudy. Humid with lows in the mid-70s. South winds 5 to 10 miles per hour. Heat index values up to 110 early in the evening. Monday, sunny, hot with highs in the mid-90s. South winds 10 to 15 miles per hour. Heat index values up to 110. Monday night, mostly clear. Humid with lows in the mid-70s. South winds 5 to 10 miles per hour. Heat index values up to 108 early in the evening. Tuesday, sunny, hot with highs in the mid-90s. South winds 5 to 10 miles per hour. Heat index values up to 112. Tuesday night and Wednesday, clear, hot. Lows in the mid-70s. Highs in the mid-90s. Heat index values up to 110. Wednesday night through Thursday night, mostly clear. Hot. Lows in the mid-70s. Highs in the mid-90s. Heat index values up to 110. Friday, sunny. A slight chance of showers and thunderstorms in the afternoon. Highs in the mid-90s. Chance of rain 20%. Heat index values up to 105. Friday night, partly cloudy in the evening, then becoming mostly clear. Lows in the mid-70s. Heat index values up to 105 early in the evening. Independence Day, sunny. A slight chance of showers and thunderstorms in the afternoon. Highs in the mid-90s. Chance of rain 20%. Heat index values up to 105. At 2 a.m. at Lambert Field in St. Louis, it was partly cloudy with a temperature of 77 degrees. The dew point was 73, giving us a relative humidity of 87%. The wind was south at 3 miles an hour, and the pressure was 29.88 inches and falling. Elsewhere in the metro area, in Chesterfield, it was partly cloudy and the temperature was 73. In Belleville, it was 76 degrees. In Cahokia, it was partly cloudy and 75 degrees. In St. Charles, it was cloudy and 73. Across the region, it was mostly cloudy in Columbia, Missouri, with a temperature of 76. In Quincy, it was partly cloudy and 71 degrees.

Kansas City, it was mostly cloudy and the temperature was 79. It was clear in Springfield, Missouri, with a temperature of 76. In Rolla, it was cloudy and the temperature was 77. In Farmington, it was 74 degrees. It was clear in Cape Girardeau, with 76 degrees. It was mostly cloudy in Springfield, Illinois, with a temperature of 71. Once again in St. Louis, it was partly cloudy. The temperature was 77 degrees and the wind was south at 3 miles an hour. This is a special weather statement for the following counties in Missouri, Franklin, Lincoln, and Warren. Heat advisory remains in effect from noon Sunday to midnight Thursday night. Heat index values up to around 105 expected. For portions of south central, southwest, and west central Illinois and central, east central, northeast, and southeast Missouri. From noon Sunday to midnight Thursday night. Hot temperatures and high humidity may cause heat illnesses. This is a special weather statement for the following counties in Missouri, Franklin, and Warren. Extreme heat warning in effect from noon today to midnight Thursday night. Dangerously hot conditions with heat index values up to 110 expected. For in Illinois, Clinton, Illinois, Washington, Illinois, and Randolph, Illinois counties. In Missouri, Franklin, Missouri, Warren, Missouri, and St. Genevieve, Missouri counties. From noon today to midnight Thursday night. Heat-related illnesses increase significantly during extreme heat and high humidity events. Drink plenty of fluids, stay in an air-conditioned room, stay out of the sun, and check up on relatives and neighbors. Young children and pets should never be left unattended in vehicles under any circumstances. Take extra precautions if you work or spend time outside. When possible, reschedule strenuous activities to early morning or evening. Know the signs and symptoms of heat exhaustion and heat stroke. Wear lightweight and loose-fitting clothing when possible. To reduce risk during outdoor work, the Occupational Safety and Health Administration recommends scheduling frequent rest breaks in shaded or air-conditioned environments. Anyone overcome by heat should be moved to a cool and shaded location. Heat stroke is an emergency. Call 911. This is a special weather statement for the following counties in Missouri, Jefferson, St. Charles, St. Louis City, and St. Louis, and the following counties in Illinois, Madison, Monroe, and St. Clair. Extreme heat warning remains in effect from noon today to midnight Thursday night. Dangerously hot conditions with heat index values up to 110 expected. For in Illinois, Madison, Illinois, Monroe, Illinois, and St. Clair, Illinois counties. In Missouri, Jefferson, Missouri, St. Charles, Missouri, St. Louis City, Missouri, and St. Louis, Missouri counties. From noon today to midnight Thursday night. Heat-related illnesses increase significantly during extreme heat and high humidity events. Drink plenty of fluids, stay in an air-conditioned room, stay out of the sun, and check up on relatives and neighbors. Young children and pets should never be left unattended in vehicles under any circumstances. Take extra precautions if you work or spend time outside. When possible, reschedule strenuous activities to early morning or evening. Know the signs and symptoms of heat exhaustion and heat stroke. Wear lightweight and loose-fitting clothing when possible. To reduce risk during outdoor work, the Occupational Safety and Health Administration recommends scheduling frequent rest breaks in shaded or air-conditioned environments. Anyone overcome by heat should be moved to a cool and shaded location. Heat stroke is an emergency. Call 911. This is a special weather statement for the following county, Lincoln, Missouri. Heat advisory remains in effect from noon today to midnight Thursday night. Heat index values up to 105 expected. For portions of south central, southwest, and west central Illinois and central, east central, northeast, and southeast Missouri. From noon today to midnight Thursday night. Hot temperatures and high humidity may cause heat illnesses. The current time is 2:58 a.m. Central Daylight Time. 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
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Extreme heat warning in effect from noon today to midnight Thursday night. Today, sunny. A slight chance of showers and thunderstorms this morning. Patchy fog this morning. Highs in the lower 90s. South winds 5 to 10 miles per hour. Chance of rain 20%. Heat index values up to 109 this afternoon. Tonight, mostly clear in the evening, then becoming partly cloudy. Humid with lows in the mid-70s. South winds 5 to 10 miles per hour. Heat index values up to 110 early in the evening. Monday, sunny, hot with highs in the mid-90s. South winds 10 to 15 miles per hour. Heat index values up to 110. Monday night, mostly clear. Humid with lows in the mid-70s. South winds 5 to 10 miles per hour. Heat index values up to 108 early in the evening. Tuesday, sunny, hot with highs in the mid-90s. South winds 5 to 10 miles per hour. Heat index values up to 112. Tuesday night and Wednesday, clear, hot. Lows in the mid-70s. Highs in the mid-90s. Heat index values up to 110. Wednesday night through Thursday night, mostly clear. Hot. Lows in the mid-70s. Highs in the mid-90s. Heat index values up to 110. Friday, sunny. A slight chance of showers and thunderstorms in the afternoon. Highs in the mid-90s. Chance of rain 20%. Heat index values up to 105. Friday night, partly cloudy in the evening, becoming mostly clear. Lows in the mid-70s. Heat index values up to 105 early in the evening. Independence Day, sunny. A slight chance of showers and thunderstorms in the afternoon. Highs in the mid-90s. Chance of rain 20%. Heat index values up to 105. At 2 a.m. at Lambert Field in St. Louis, it was partly cloudy with a temperature of 77 degrees. The dew point was 73, giving us a relative humidity of 87%. The wind was south at 3 miles an hour, and the pressure was 29.88 inches and falling. Elsewhere in the metro area, in Chesterfield, it was partly cloudy and the temperature was 73. In Belleville, it was 76 degrees. In Cahokia, it was partly cloudy and 75 degrees. In St. Charles, it was cloudy and 73. Across the region, it was mostly cloudy in Columbia, Missouri, with a temperature of 76. In Quincy, it was partly cloudy and 71 degrees. In Kansas City, it was mostly cloudy and the temperature was 79. It was clear in Springfield, Missouri, with a temperature of 76. In Rolla, it was cloudy and the temperature was 77. In Farmington, it was 74 degrees. It was clear in Cape Girardeau, with 76 degrees. It was mostly cloudy in Springfield, Illinois, with a temperature of 71. Once again in St. Louis, it was partly cloudy. The temperature was 77 degrees and the wind was south at 3 miles an hour. This is a special weather statement for the following counties in Missouri, Franklin, Lincoln, and Warren. Heat advisory remains in effect from noon Sunday to midnight Thursday night. Heat index values up to around 105 expected. For portions of South Central, Southwest, and West Central Illinois and Central, East Central, Northeast, and Southeast Missouri. From noon Sunday to midnight Thursday night. Hot temperatures and high humidity may cause heat illnesses. This is a special weather statement for the following counties in Missouri, Franklin, and Warren. Extreme heat warning in effect from noon today to midnight Thursday night. Dangerously hot conditions with heat index values up to 110 expected. For in Illinois, Clinton, Illinois.
Washington, Illinois, and Randolph, Illinois counties. In Missouri, Franklin, Missouri, Warren, Missouri, and St. Genevieve, Missouri counties. From noon today to midnight Thursday night. Heat-related illnesses increase significantly during extreme heat and high humidity events. Drink plenty of fluids, stay in an air-conditioned room, stay out of the sun, and check up on relatives and neighbors. Young children and pets should never be left unattended in vehicles under any circumstances. Take extra precautions if you work or spend time outside. When possible, reschedule strenuous activities to early morning or evening. Know the signs and symptoms of heat exhaustion and heat stroke. Wear lightweight and loose-fitting clothing when possible. To reduce risk during outdoor work, the Occupational Safety and Health Administration recommends scheduling frequent rest breaks in shaded or air-conditioned environments. Anyone overcome by heat should be moved to a cool and shaded location. Heat stroke is an emergency. Call 911. This is a special weather statement for the following counties in Missouri, Jefferson, St. Charles, St. Louis City, and St. Louis, and the following counties in Illinois, Madison, Monroe, and St. Clair. Extreme heat warning remains in effect from noon today to midnight Thursday night. Dangerously hot conditions with heat index values up to 110 expected. For in Illinois, Madison, Illinois, Monroe, Illinois, and St. Clair, Illinois counties. In Missouri, Jefferson, Missouri, St. Charles, Missouri, St. Louis City, Missouri, and St. Louis, Missouri counties. From noon today to midnight Thursday night. Heat-related illnesses increase significantly during extreme heat and high humidity events. Drink plenty of fluids, stay in an air-conditioned room, stay out of the sun, and check up on relatives and neighbors. Young children and pets should never be left unattended in vehicles under any circumstances. Take extra precautions if you work or spend time outside. When possible, reschedule strenuous activities to early morning or evening. Know the signs and symptoms of heat exhaustion and heat stroke. Wear lightweight and loose-fitting clothing when possible. To reduce risk during outdoor work, the Occupational Safety and Health Administration recommends scheduling frequent rest breaks in shaded or air-conditioned environments. Anyone overcome by heat should be moved to a cool and shaded location. Heat stroke is an emergency. Call 911. This is a special weather statement for the following county, Lincoln, Missouri. Heat advisory remains in effect from noon today to midnight Thursday night. Heat index values up to 105 expected. For portions of south central, southwest, and west central Illinois and central, east central, northeast, and southeast Missouri. From noon today to midnight Thursday night. Hot temperatures and high humidity may cause heat illnesses. The current time is 3:07 a.m. Central Daylight Time. 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Extreme heat warning in effect from noon today to midnight Thursday night. Today, sunny. A slight chance of showers and thunderstorms this morning. Patchy fog this morning. Highs in the lower 90s. South winds 5 to 10 miles per hour. Chance of rain 20%. Heat index values up to 109 this afternoon. Tonight, mostly clear in the evening, then becoming partly cloudy. Humid with lows in the mid-70s. South winds 5 to 10 miles per hour. Heat index values up to 110 early in the evening. Monday, sunny, hot with highs in the mid-90s. South winds 10 to 15 miles per hour. Heat index values up to 110. Monday night, mostly clear. Humid with lows in the mid-70s. South winds 5 to 10 miles per hour. Heat index values up to 108 early in the evening. Tuesday, sunny, hot with highs in the mid-90s. South wind.
5 to 10 miles per hour. Heat index values up to 112. Tuesday night and Wednesday, clear, hot. Lows in the mid-70s. Highs in the mid-90s. Heat index values up to 110. Wednesday night through Thursday night, mostly clear. Hot. Lows in the mid-70s. Highs in the mid-90s. Heat index values up to 110. Friday, sunny. A slight chance of showers and thunderstorms in the afternoon. Highs in the mid-90s. Chance of rain 20%. Heat index values up to 105. Friday night, partly cloudy in the evening, then becoming mostly clear. Lows in the mid-70s. Heat index values up to 105 early in the evening. Independence Day, sunny. A slight chance of showers and thunderstorms in the afternoon. Highs in the mid-90s. Chance of rain 20%. Heat index values up to 105. At 2 a.m. at Lambert Field in St. Louis, it was partly cloudy with a temperature of 77 degrees. The dew point was 73, giving us a relative humidity of 87%. The wind was south at 3 miles an hour, and the pressure was 29.88 inches and falling. Elsewhere in the metro area, in Chesterfield, it was partly cloudy and the temperature was 73. In Belleville, it was 76 degrees. In Cahokia, it was partly cloudy and 75 degrees. In St. Charles, it was cloudy and 73. Across the region, it was mostly cloudy in Columbia, Missouri, with a temperature of 76. In Quincy, it was partly cloudy and 71 degrees. In Kansas City, it was mostly cloudy and the temperature was 79. It was clear in Springfield, Missouri, with a temperature of 76. In Rolla, it was cloudy and the temperature was 77. In Farmington, it was 74 degrees. It was clear in Cape Girardeau, with 76 degrees. It was mostly cloudy in Springfield, Illinois, with a temperature of 71. Once again in St. Louis, it was partly cloudy. The temperature was 77 degrees and the wind was south at 3 miles an hour. At 3 a.m. at Lambert Field in St. Louis, it was mostly cloudy with a temperature of 77 degrees. The dew point was 73, giving us a relative humidity of 87%. The wind was south at 3 miles an hour, and the pressure was 29.87 inches and falling. Elsewhere in the metro area, in Chesterfield, fog was reported and the temperature was 73. In Belleville, it was 74 degrees. In Cahokia, it was partly cloudy and 74 degrees. In St. Charles, it was mostly cloudy and 74. Across the region, it was partly cloudy in Columbia, Missouri, with a temperature of 75. In Quincy, it was cloudy and 71 degrees. In Kansas City, it was partly cloudy and the temperature was 78. It was clear in Springfield, Missouri, with a temperature of 75. In Rolla, it was clear and the temperature was 75. In Farmington, it was 75 degrees. It was partly cloudy in Cape Girardeau, with 77 degrees. It was partly cloudy in Springfield, Illinois, with a temperature of 69. Once again in St. Louis, it was mostly cloudy. The temperature was 77 degrees and the wind was south at 3 miles an hour. This is a special weather statement for the following counties in Missouri, Franklin, Lincoln, and Warren. Heat advisory remains in effect from noon Sunday to midnight Thursday night. Heat index values up to around 105 expected for portions of south central, southwest, and west central Illinois and central, east central, northeast, and southeast Missouri. From noon Sunday to midnight Thursday night. Hot temperatures and high humidity may cause heat illnesses. This is a special weather statement for the following counties in Missouri, Franklin, and Warren. Extreme heat warning in effect from noon today to midnight Thursday night. Dangerously hot conditions with heat index values up to 110 expected. For in Illinois, Clinton, Illinois, Washington, Illinois, and Randolph, Illinois counties.
recipes. In Missouri, Franklin, Missouri, Warren, Missouri, and St. Genevieve, Missouri counties. From noon today to midnight Thursday night. Heat-related illnesses increase significantly during extreme heat and high humidity events. Drink plenty of fluids, stay in an air-conditioned room, stay out of the sun, and check up on relatives and neighbors. Young children and pets should never be left unattended in vehicles under any circumstances. Take extra precautions if you work or spend time outside. 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Know the signs and symptoms of heat exhaustion and heat stroke. Wear lightweight and loose-fitting clothing when possible. To reduce risk during outdoor work, the Occupational Safety and Health Administration recommends scheduling frequent rest breaks in shaded or air-conditioned environments. Anyone overcome by heat should be moved to a cool and shaded location. Heat stroke is an emergency. Call 911. This is a special weather statement for the following counties in Missouri, Jefferson, St. Charles, St. Louis City, and St. Louis, and the following counties in Illinois, Madison, Monroe, and St. Clair. Extreme heat warning remains in effect from noon today to midnight Thursday night. Dangerously hot conditions with heat index values up to 110 expected. For in Illinois, Madison, Illinois, Monroe, Illinois, and St. Clair, Illinois counties. In Missouri, Jefferson, Missouri, St. Charles, Missouri, St. Louis City, Missouri, and St. Louis, Missouri counties. From noon today to midnight Thursday night. Heat-related illnesses increase significantly during extreme heat and high humidity events. Drink plenty of fluids, stay in an air-conditioned room, stay out of the sun, and check up on relatives and neighbors. Young children and pets should never be left unattended in vehicles under any circumstances. Take extra precautions if you work or spend time outside. When possible, reschedule strenuous activities to early morning or evening. Know the signs and symptoms of heat exhaustion and heat stroke. Wear lightweight and loose-fitting clothing when possible. To reduce risk during outdoor work, the Occupational Safety and Health Administration recommends scheduling frequent rest breaks in shaded or air-conditioned environments. Anyone overcome by heat should be moved to a cool and shaded location. Heat stroke is an emergency. Call 911. This is a special weather statement for the following county, Lincoln, Missouri. Heat advisory remains in effect from noon today to midnight Thursday night. Heat index values up to 105 expected. For portions of south central, southwest, and west central Illinois and central, east central, northeast, and southeast Missouri. From noon today to midnight Thursday night. Hot temperatures and high humidity may cause heat illnesses. The current time is 3:16 a.m. Central Daylight Time. 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Extreme heat warning in effect from noon today to midnight Thursday night. Today, sunny. A slight chance of showers and thunderstorms this morning. Patchy fog this morning. Highs in the lower 90s. South winds 5 to 10 miles per hour. Chance of rain 20%. Heat index values up to 109 this afternoon. Tonight, mostly clear in the evening, then becoming partly cloudy. Humid with lows in the mid-70s. South winds 5 to 10 miles per hour. Heat index values up to 110 early in the evening. Monday, sunny, hot with highs in the mid-90s. South winds 10 to 15 miles per hour. Heat index values up to 110. Monday night, mostly clear. Humid with lows in the mid-70s. South winds 5 to 10 miles per hour. Heat index values up to 108 early in the evening. Tuesday, sunny, hot with highs in the mid-90s. South winds 5 to 10 miles per hour.
heat index values up to 112. Tuesday night and Wednesday, clear, hot. Lows in the mid-70s. Highs in the mid-90s. Heat index values up to 110. Wednesday night through Thursday night, mostly clear. Hot. Lows in the mid-70s. Highs in the mid-90s. Heat index values up to 110. Friday, sunny. A slight chance of showers and thunderstorms in the afternoon. Highs in the mid-90s. Chance of rain 20%. Heat index values up to 105. Friday night, partly cloudy in the evening, then becoming mostly clear. Lows in the mid-70s. Heat index values up to 105 early in the evening. Independence Day, sunny. A slight chance of showers and thunderstorms in the afternoon. Highs in the mid-90s. Chance of rain 20%. Heat index values up to 105. At 3 a.m. at Lambert Field in St. Louis, it was mostly cloudy with a temperature of 77 degrees. The dew point was 73, giving us a relative humidity of 87%. The wind was south at 3 miles an hour, and the pressure was 29.87 inches and falling. Elsewhere in the metro area, in Chesterfield, fog was reported and the temperature was 73. In Belleville, it was 74 degrees. In Cahokia, it was partly cloudy and 74 degrees. In St. Charles, it was mostly cloudy and 74. Across the region, it was partly cloudy in Columbia, Missouri, with a temperature of 75. In Quincy, it was cloudy and 71 degrees. In Kansas City, it was partly cloudy and the temperature was 78. It was clear in Springfield, Missouri, with a temperature of 75. In Rolla, it was clear and the temperature was 75. In Farmington, it was 75 degrees. It was partly cloudy in Cape Girardeau, with 77 degrees. It was partly cloudy in Springfield, Illinois, with a temperature of 69. Once again in St. Louis, it was mostly cloudy. The temperature was 77 degrees and the wind was south at 3 miles an hour. This is a special weather statement for the following counties in Missouri, Franklin, Lincoln, and Warren. Heat advisory remains in effect from noon Sunday to midnight Thursday night. Heat index values up to around 105 expected for portions of south central, southwest, and west central Illinois and central, east central, northeast, and southeast Missouri. From noon Sunday to midnight Thursday night. Hot temperatures and high humidity may cause heat illnesses. This is a special weather statement for the following counties in Missouri, Franklin, and Warren. Extreme heat warning in effect from noon today to midnight Thursday night. Dangerously hot conditions with heat index values up to 110 expected. For in Illinois, Clinton, Illinois, Washington, Illinois, and Randolph, Illinois counties. In Missouri, Franklin, Missouri, Warren, Missouri, and St. Genevieve, Missouri counties. From noon today to midnight Thursday night. Heat-related illnesses increase significantly during extreme heat and high humidity events. Drink plenty of fluids, stay in an air-conditioned room, stay out of the sun, and check up on relatives and neighbors. Young children and pets should never be left unattended in vehicles under any circumstances. Take extra precautions if you work or spend time outside. When possible, reschedule strenuous activities to early morning or evening. Know the signs and symptoms of heat exhaustion and heat stroke. Wear lightweight and loose-fitting clothing when possible. To reduce risk during outdoor work, the Occupational Safety and Health Administration recommends scheduling frequent rest breaks in shaded or air-conditioned environments. Anyone overcome by heat should be moved to a cool and shaded location. Heat stroke is an emergency. Call 911. This is a special weather statement for the following counties in Missouri, Jefferson, St. Charles, St. Louis City, and St. Louis, and the following counties in Illinois, Madison, Monroe, and St. Clair. Extreme heat warning remains in effect from noon today to midnight Thursday night. Dangerously hot conditions.
conditions with heat index values up to 110 expected. For in Illinois, Madison, Illinois, Monroe, Illinois, and St. Clair, Illinois counties. In Missouri, Jefferson, Missouri, St. Charles, Missouri, St. Louis City, Missouri, and St. Louis, Missouri counties. From noon today to midnight Thursday night, heat-related illnesses increase significantly during extreme heat and high humidity events. Drink plenty of fluids, stay in an air-conditioned room, stay out of the sun, and check up on relatives and neighbors. Young children and pets should never be left unattended in vehicles under any circumstances. Take extra precautions if you work or spend time outside. When possible, reschedule strenuous activities to early morning or evening. Know the signs and symptoms of heat exhaustion and heat stroke. Wear lightweight and loose-fitting clothing when possible. To reduce risk during outdoor work, the Occupational Safety and Health Administration recommends scheduling frequent rest breaks in shaded or air-conditioned environments. Anyone overcome by heat should be moved to a cool and shaded location. Heat stroke is an emergency. Call 911. This is a special weather statement for the following county, Lincoln, Missouri. Heat advisory remains in effect from noon today to midnight Thursday night. Heat index values up to 105 expected. For portions of south central, southwest, and west central Illinois and central, east central, northeast, and southeast Missouri. From noon today to midnight Thursday night. Hot temperatures and high humidity may cause heat illnesses. The current time is 3:25 a.m. Central Daylight Time. 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Extreme heat warning in effect from noon today to midnight Thursday night. Today, sunny. A slight chance of showers and thunderstorms this morning. Patchy fog this morning. Highs in the lower 90s. South winds 5 to 10 miles per hour. Chance of rain 20%. Heat index values up to 109 this afternoon. Tonight, mostly clear in the evening, then becoming partly cloudy. Humid with lows in the mid-70s. South winds 5 to 10 miles per hour. Heat index values up to 110 early in the evening. Monday, sunny, hot with highs in the mid-90s. South winds 10 to 15 miles per hour. Heat index values up to 110. Monday night, mostly clear. Humid with lows in the mid-70s. South winds 5 to 10 miles per hour. Heat index values up to 108 early in the evening. Tuesday, sunny, hot with highs in the mid-90s. South winds 5 to 10 miles per hour. Heat index values up to 112. Tuesday night and Wednesday, clear, hot. Lows in the mid-70s. Highs in the mid-90s. Heat index values up to 110. Wednesday night through Thursday night, mostly clear. Hot. Lows in the mid-70s. Highs in the mid-90s. Heat index values up to 110. Friday, sunny. A slight chance of showers and thunderstorms in the afternoon. Highs in the mid-90s. Chance of rain 20%. Heat index values up to 105. Friday night, partly cloudy in the evening, then becoming mostly clear. Lows in the mid-70s. Heat index values up to 105 early in the evening. Independence Day, sunny. A slight chance of showers and thunderstorms in the afternoon. Highs in the mid-90s. Chance of rain 20%. Heat index values up to 105. At 3 a.m. at Lambert Field in St. Louis, it was mostly cloudy with a temperature of 77 degrees. The dew point was 73, giving us a relative humidity of 87%. The wind was south at 3 miles an hour, and the pressure was 29.87 inches.
and falling. Elsewhere in the metro area, in Chesterfield, fog was reported and the temperature was 73. In Belleville, it was 74 degrees. In Cahokia, it was partly cloudy and 74 degrees. In St. Charles, it was mostly cloudy and 74. Across the region, it was partly cloudy in Columbia, Missouri, with a temperature of 75. In Quincy, it was cloudy and 71 degrees. In Kansas City, it was partly cloudy and the temperature was 78. It was clear in Springfield, Missouri, with a temperature of 75. In Rolla, it was clear and the temperature was 75. In Farmington, it was 75 degrees. It was partly cloudy in Cape Girardeau, with 77 degrees. It was partly cloudy in Springfield, Illinois, with a temperature of 69. Once again in St. Louis, it was mostly cloudy. The temperature was 77 degrees and the wind was south at 3 miles an hour. This is a special weather statement for the following counties in Missouri, Franklin, Lincoln, and Warren. Heat advisory remains in effect from noon Sunday to midnight Thursday night. Heat index values up to around 105 expected. Proportions of south central, southwest, and west central Illinois and central, east central, northeast, and southeast Missouri. From noon Sunday to midnight Thursday night. Hot temperatures and high humidity may cause heat illnesses. This is a special weather statement for the following counties in Missouri, Franklin, and Warren. Extreme heat warning in effect from noon today to midnight Thursday night. Dangerously hot conditions with heat index values up to 110 expected. For in Illinois, Clinton, Illinois, Washington, Illinois, and Randolph, Illinois counties. In Missouri, Franklin, Missouri, Warren, Missouri, and St. Genevieve, Missouri counties. From noon today to midnight Thursday night. Heat-related illnesses increase significantly during extreme heat and high humidity events. Drink plenty of fluids, stay in an air-conditioned room, stay out of the sun, and check up on relatives and neighbors. Young children and pets should never be left unattended in vehicles under any circumstances. Take extra precautions if you work or spend time outside. When possible, reschedule strenuous activities to early morning or evening. Know the signs and symptoms of heat exhaustion and heat stroke. Wear lightweight and loose-fitting clothing when possible. To reduce risk during outdoor work, the Occupational Safety and Health Administration recommends scheduling frequent rest breaks in shaded or air-conditioned environments. Anyone overcome by heat should be moved to a cool and shaded location. Heat stroke is an emergency. Call 911. This is a special weather statement for the following counties in Missouri, Jefferson, St. Charles, St. Louis City, and St. Louis, and the following counties in Illinois, Madison, Monroe, and St. Clair. Extreme heat warning remains in effect from noon today to midnight Thursday night. Dangerously hot conditions with heat index values up to 110 expected. For in Illinois, Madison, Illinois, Monroe, Illinois, and St. Clair, Illinois counties. In Missouri, Jefferson, Missouri, St. Charles, Missouri, St. Louis City, Missouri, and St. Louis, Missouri counties. From noon today to midnight Thursday night. Heat-related illnesses increase significantly during extreme heat and high humidity events. Drink plenty of fluids, stay in an air-conditioned room, stay out of the sun, and check up on relatives and neighbors. Young children and pets should never be left unattended in vehicles under any circumstances. Take extra precautions if you work or spend time outside. When possible, reschedule strenuous activities to early morning or evening. Know the signs and symptoms of heat exhaustion and heat stroke. Wear lightweight and loose-fitting clothing when possible. To reduce risk during outdoor work, the Occupational Safety and Health Administration recommends scheduling frequent rest breaks in shaded or air-conditioned environments. Anyone overcome by heat should be moved to a cool and shaded location. Heat stroke is an emergency. Call 911. This is a special weather statement for the following county, Lincoln, Missouri. Heat advisory remains in effect from noon today to midnight.
Thursday night. Heat index values up to 105 expected for portions of south central, southwest, and west central Illinois and central, east central, northeast, and southeast Missouri. From noon today to midnight Thursday night, hot temperatures and high humidity may cause heat illnesses. The current time is 3:34 a.m. Central Daylight Time. 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Extreme heat warning in effect from noon today to midnight Thursday night. Today, sunny. A slight chance of showers and thunderstorms this morning. Patchy fog this morning. Highs in the lower 90s. South winds 5 to 10 miles per hour. Chance of rain 20%. Heat index values up to 109 this afternoon. Tonight, mostly clear in the evening, then becoming partly cloudy. Humid with lows in the mid-70s. South winds 5 to 10 miles per hour. Heat index values up to 110 early in the evening. Monday, sunny, hot with highs in the mid-90s. South winds 10 to 15 miles per hour. Heat index values up to 110. Monday night, mostly clear. Humid with lows in the mid-70s. South winds 5 to 10 miles per hour. Heat index values up to 108 early in the evening. Tuesday, sunny, hot with highs in the mid-90s. South winds 5 to 10 miles per hour. Heat index values up to 112. Tuesday night and Wednesday, clear, hot. Lows in the mid-70s. Highs in the mid-90s. Heat index values up to 110. Wednesday night through Thursday night, mostly clear. Hot. Lows in the mid-70s. Highs in the mid-90s. Heat index values up to 110. Friday, sunny. A slight chance of showers and thunderstorms in the afternoon. Highs in the mid-90s. Chance of rain 20%. Heat index values up to 105. Friday night, partly cloudy in the evening, then becoming mostly clear. Lows in the mid-70s. Heat index values up to 105 early in the evening. Independence Day, sunny. A slight chance of showers and thunderstorms in the afternoon. Highs in the mid-90s. Chance of rain 20%. Heat index values up to 105. At 3 a.m. at Lambert Field in St. Louis, it was mostly cloudy with a temperature of 77 degrees. The dew point was 73, giving us a relative humidity of 87%. The wind was south at 3 miles an hour, and the pressure was 29.87 inches and falling. Elsewhere in the metro area, in Chesterfield, fog was reported and the temperature was 73. In Belleville, it was 74 degrees. In Cahokia, it was partly cloudy and 74 degrees. In St. Charles, it was mostly cloudy and 74. Across the region, it was partly cloudy in Columbia, Missouri, with a temperature of 75. In Quincy, it was cloudy and 71 degrees. In Kansas City, it was partly cloudy and the temperature was 78. It was clear in Springfield, Missouri, with a temperature of 75. In Rolla, it was clear and the temperature was 75. In Farmington, it was 75 degrees. It was partly cloudy in Cape Girardeau, with 77 degrees. It was partly cloudy in Springfield, Illinois, with a temperature of 69. Once again in St. Louis, it was mostly cloudy. The temperature was 77 degrees and the wind was south at 3 miles an hour. This is a special weather statement for the following counties in Missouri, Franklin, Lincoln, and Warren. Heat advisory remains in effect from noon Sunday to midnight Thursday night. Heat index values up to around 105 expected for portions of south central, southwest, and west central Illinois.
and central, east central, northeast, and southeast Missouri. From noon Sunday to midnight Thursday night, hot temperatures and high humidity may cause heat illnesses. This is a special weather statement for the following counties in Missouri, Franklin, and Warren. Extreme heat warning in effect from noon today to midnight Thursday night. Dangerously hot conditions with heat index values up to 110 expected. For in Illinois, Clinton, Illinois, Washington, Illinois, and Randolph, Illinois counties. In Missouri, Franklin, Missouri, Warren, Missouri, and St. Genevieve, Missouri counties. From noon today to midnight Thursday night. Heat-related illnesses increase significantly during extreme heat and high humidity events. Drink plenty of fluids, stay in an air-conditioned room, stay out of the sun, and check up on relatives and neighbors. Young children and pets should never be left unattended in vehicles under any circumstances. Take extra precautions if you work or spend time outside. When possible, reschedule strenuous activities to early morning or evening. Know the signs and symptoms of heat exhaustion and heat stroke. Wear lightweight and loose-fitting clothing when possible. To reduce risk during outdoor work, the Occupational Safety and Health Administration recommends scheduling frequent rest breaks in shaded or air-conditioned environments. Anyone overcome by heat should be moved to a cool and shaded location. Heat stroke is an emergency. Call 911. This is a special weather statement for the following counties in Missouri, Jefferson, St. Charles, St. Louis City, and St. Louis, and the following counties in Illinois, Madison, Monroe, and St. Clair. Extreme heat warning remains in effect from noon today to midnight Thursday night. Dangerously hot conditions with heat index values up to 110 expected. For in Illinois, Madison, Illinois, Monroe, Illinois, and St. Clair, Illinois counties. In Missouri, Jefferson, Missouri, St. Charles, Missouri, St. Louis City, Missouri, and St. Louis, Missouri counties. From noon today to midnight Thursday night. Heat-related illnesses increase significantly during extreme heat and high humidity events. Drink plenty of fluids, stay in an air-conditioned room, stay out of the sun, and check up on relatives and neighbors. Young children and pets should never be left unattended in vehicles under any circumstances. Take extra precautions if you work or spend time outside. When possible, reschedule strenuous activities to early morning or evening. Know the signs and symptoms of heat exhaustion and heat stroke. Wear lightweight and loose-fitting clothing when possible. To reduce risk during outdoor work, the Occupational Safety and Health Administration recommends scheduling frequent rest breaks in shaded or air-conditioned environments. Anyone overcome by heat should be moved to a cool and shaded location. Heat stroke is an emergency. Call 911. This is a special weather statement for the following county, Lincoln, Missouri. Heat advisory remains in effect from noon today to midnight Thursday night. Heat index values up to 105 expected. For portions of south central, southwest, and west central Illinois and central, east central, northeast, and southeast Missouri. From noon today to midnight Thursday night. Hot temperatures and high humidity may cause heat illnesses. The current time is 3:42 a.m. Central Daylight Time. 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Extreme heat warning in effect from noon today to midnight Thursday night. Today, sunny. A slight chance of showers and thunderstorms this morning. Patchy fog this morning. Highs in the lower 90s. South winds 5 to 10 miles per hour. Chance of rain 20%. Heat index values up to 109 this afternoon. Tonight, mostly clear in the evening, then becoming partly cloudy. Humid with lows in the mid-70s. South winds 5 to 10 miles per hour.
heat index values up to 110 early in the evening. Monday, sunny, hot with highs in the mid-90s. South winds 10 to 15 miles per hour. Heat index values up to 110. Monday night, mostly clear. Humid with lows in the mid-70s. South winds 5 to 10 miles per hour. Heat index values up to 108 early in the evening. Tuesday, sunny, hot with highs in the mid-90s. South winds 5 to 10 miles per hour. Heat index values up to 112. Tuesday night and Wednesday, clear, hot. Lows in the mid-70s. Highs in the mid-90s. Heat index values up to 110. Wednesday night through Thursday night, mostly clear. Hot. Lows in the mid-70s. Highs in the mid-90s. Heat index values up to 110. Friday, sunny. A slight chance of showers and thunderstorms in the afternoon. Highs in the mid-90s. Chance of rain 20%. Heat index values up to 105. Friday night, partly cloudy in the evening, then becoming mostly clear. Lows in the mid-70s. Heat index values up to 105 early in the evening. Independence Day, sunny. A slight chance of showers and thunderstorms in the afternoon. Highs in the mid-90s. Chance of rain 20%. Heat index values up to 105. At 3 a.m. at Lambert Field in St. Louis, it was mostly cloudy with a temperature of 77 degrees. The dew point was 73, giving us a relative humidity of 87%. The wind was south at 3 miles an hour, and the pressure was 29.87 inches and falling. Elsewhere in the metro area, in Chesterfield, fog was reported and the temperature was 73. In Belleville, it was 74 degrees. In Cahokia, it was partly cloudy and 74 degrees. In St. Charles, it was mostly cloudy and 74. Across the region, it was partly cloudy in Columbia, Missouri, with a temperature of 75. In Quincy, it was cloudy and 71 degrees. In Kansas City, it was partly cloudy and the temperature was 78. It was clear in Springfield, Missouri, with a temperature of 75. In Rolla, it was clear and the temperature was 75. In Farmington, it was 75 degrees. It was partly cloudy in Cape Girardeau, with 77 degrees. It was partly cloudy in Springfield, Illinois, with a temperature of 69. Once again in St. Louis, it was mostly cloudy. The temperature was 77 degrees and the wind was south at 3 miles an hour. This is a special weather statement for the following counties in Missouri, Franklin, Lincoln, and Warren. Heat advisory remains in effect from noon Sunday to midnight Thursday night. Heat index values up to around 105 expected. For portions of south central, southwest, and west central Illinois and central, east central, northeast, and southeast Missouri. From noon Sunday to midnight Thursday night. Hot temperatures and high humidity may cause heat illnesses. This is a special weather statement for the following counties in Missouri, Franklin, and Warren. Extreme heat warning in effect from noon today to midnight Thursday night. Dangerously hot conditions with heat index values up to 110 expected. For in Illinois, Clinton, Illinois, Washington, Illinois, and Randolph, Illinois counties. In Missouri, Franklin, Missouri, Warren, Missouri, and St. Genevieve, Missouri counties. From noon today to midnight Thursday night. Heat-related illnesses increase significantly during extreme heat and high humidity events. Drink plenty of fluids, stay in an air-conditioned room, stay out of the sun, and check up on relatives and neighbors. Young children and pets should never be left unattended in vehicles under any circumstances. Take extra precautions if you work or spend time outside. 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Know the signs and symptoms of heat exhaustion and heat stroke. Wear lightweight and loose-fitting clothing when possible.
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Heat stroke is an emergency. Call 911. This is a special weather statement for the following counties in Missouri, Jefferson, St. Charles, St. Louis City, and St. Louis, and the following counties in Illinois, Madison, Monroe, and St. Clair. Extreme heat warning remains in effect from noon today to midnight Thursday night. Dangerously hot conditions with heat index values up to 110 expected. For in Illinois, Madison, Illinois, Monroe, Illinois, and St. Clair, Illinois counties. In Missouri, Jefferson, Missouri, St. Charles, Missouri, St. Louis City, Missouri, and St. Louis, Missouri counties. From noon today to midnight Thursday night. Heat-related illnesses increase significantly during extreme heat and high humidity events. Drink Registration recommends scheduling frequent rest breaks in shaded or air

hot conditions with heat index values up to 110 expected. For in Illinois, Madison, Illinois, Monroe, Illinois, and St. Clair, Illinois counties. In Missouri, Jefferson, Missouri, St. Charles, Missouri, St. Louis City, Missouri, and St. Louis, Missouri counties. From noon today to midnight Thursday night, heat-related illnesses increase significantly during extreme heat and high humidity events. Drink plenty of fluids, stay in an air-conditioned room, stay out of the sun, and check up on relatives and neighbors. Young children and pets should never be left unattended in vehicles under any circumstances. Take extra precautions if you work or spend time outside. When possible, reschedule strenuous activities to early morning or evening. Know the signs and symptoms of heat exhaustion and heat stroke. Wear lightweight and loose-fitting clothing when possible. To reduce risk during outdoor work, the Occupational Safety and Health Administration recommends scheduling frequent rest breaks in shaded or air-conditioned environments. Anyone overcome by heat should be moved to a cool and shaded location. Heat stroke is an emergency. Call 911. This is a special weather statement for the following county, Lincoln, Missouri. Heat advisory remains in effect from noon today to midnight Thursday night. Heat index values up to 105 expected. For portions of south central, southwest, and west central Illinois and central, east central, northeast, and southeast Missouri. From noon today to midnight Thursday night. Hot temperatures and high humidity may cause heat illnesses. The current time is 3:51 a.m. Central Daylight Time. 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Extreme heat warning in effect from noon today to midnight Thursday night. Today, sunny. A slight chance of showers and thunderstorms this morning. Patchy fog this morning. Highs in the lower 90s. South winds 5 to 10 miles per hour. Chance of rain 20%. Heat index values up to 109 this afternoon. Tonight, mostly clear in the evening, then becoming partly cloudy. Humid with lows in the mid-70s. South winds 5 to 10 miles per hour. Heat index values up to 110 early in the evening. Monday, sunny, hot with highs in the mid-90s. South winds 10 to 15 miles per hour. Heat index values up to 110. Monday night, mostly clear. Humid with lows in the mid-70s. South winds 5 to 10 miles per hour. Heat index values up to 108 early in the evening. Tuesday, sunny, hot with highs in the mid-90s. South winds 5 to 10 miles per hour. Heat index values up to 112. Tuesday night and Wednesday, clear, hot. Lows in the mid-70s. Highs in the mid-90s. Heat index values up to 110. Wednesday night through Thursday night, mostly clear. Hot. Lows in the mid-70s. Highs in the mid-90s. Heat index values up to 110. Friday, sunny. A slight chance of showers and thunderstorms in the afternoon. Highs in the mid-90s. Chance of rain 20%. Heat index values up to 105. Friday night, partly cloudy in the evening, then becoming mostly clear. Lows in the mid-70s. Heat index values up to 105 early in the evening. Independence Day, sunny. A slight chance of showers and thunderstorms in the afternoon. Highs in the mid-90s. Chance of rain 20%. Heat index values up to 105. At 3 a.m. at Lambert Field in St. Louis, it was mostly cloudy with a temperature of 77 degrees. The dew point was 73, giving us a relative humidity of 87%. The wind was south at 3 miles an hour, and the pressure was 29.8.

of 7 inches and falling. Elsewhere in the metro area, in Chesterfield, fog was reported and the temperature was 73. In Belleville, it was 74 degrees. In Cahokia, it was partly cloudy and 74 degrees. In St. Charles, it was mostly cloudy and 74. Across the region, it was partly cloudy in Columbia, Missouri, with a temperature of 75. In Quincy, it was cloudy and 71 degrees. In Kansas City, it was partly cloudy and the temperature was 78. It was clear in Springfield, Missouri, with a temperature of 75. In Rolla, it was clear and the temperature was 75. In Farmington, it was 75 degrees. It was partly cloudy in Cape Girardeau, with 77 degrees. It was partly cloudy in Springfield, Illinois, with a temperature of 69. Once again in St. Louis, it was mostly cloudy. The temperature was 77 degrees and the wind was south at 3 miles an hour. This is a special weather statement for the following counties in Missouri, Franklin, Lincoln, and Warren. Heat advisory remains in effect from noon Sunday to midnight Thursday night. Heat index values up to around 105 expected for portions of south central, southwest, and west central Illinois and central, east central, northeast, and southeast Missouri. From noon Sunday to midnight Thursday night. Hot temperatures and high humidity may cause heat illnesses. This is a special weather statement for the following counties in Missouri, Franklin, and Warren. Extreme heat warning in effect from noon today to midnight Thursday night. Dangerously hot conditions with heat index values up to 110 expected. Ferrin, Illinois, Clinton, Illinois, Washington, Illinois, and Randolph, Illinois counties. In Missouri, Franklin, Missouri, Warren, Missouri, and St. Genevieve, Missouri counties. From noon today to midnight Thursday night. Heat-related illnesses increase significantly during extreme heat and high humidity events. Drink plenty of fluids, stay in an air-conditioned room, stay out of the sun, and check up on relatives and neighbors. Young children and pets should never be left unattended in vehicles under any circumstances. Take extra precautions if you work or spend time outside. When possible, reschedule strenuous activities to early morning or evening. Know the signs and symptoms of heat exhaustion and heat stroke. Wear lightweight and loose-fitting clothing when possible. To reduce risk during outdoor work, the Occupational Safety and Health Administration recommends scheduling frequent rest breaks in shaded or air-conditioned environments. Anyone overcome by heat should be moved to a cool and shaded location. Heat stroke is an emergency. Call 911. This is a special weather statement for the following counties in Missouri, Jefferson, St. Charles, St. Louis City, and St. Louis, and the following counties in Illinois, Madison, Monroe, and St. Clair. Extreme heat warning remains in effect from noon today to midnight Thursday night. Dangerously hot conditions with heat index values up to 110 expected. Ferrin, Illinois, Madison, Illinois, Monroe, Illinois, and St. Clair, Illinois counties. In Missouri, Jefferson, Missouri, St. Charles, Missouri, St. Louis City, Missouri, and St. Louis, Missouri counties. From noon today to midnight Thursday night. Heat-related illnesses increase significantly during extreme heat and high humidity events. Drink plenty of fluids, stay in an air-conditioned room, stay out of the sun, and check up on relatives and neighbors. Young children and pets should never be left unattended in vehicles under any circumstances. Take extra precautions if you work or spend time outside. When possible, reschedule strenuous activities to early morning or evening. Know the signs and symptoms of heat exhaustion and heat stroke. Wear lightweight and loose-fitting clothing when possible. To reduce risk during outdoor work, the Occupational Safety and Health Administration recommends scheduling frequent rest breaks in shaded or air-conditioned environments. Anyone overcome by heat should be moved to a cool and shaded location. Heat stroke is an emergency. Call 911. This is a special weather statement for the following county, Lincoln, Missouri. Heat advisory remains in effect from noon today.
midnight Thursday night. Heat index values up to 105 expected for portions of south central, southwest, and west central Illinois and central, east central, northeast, and southeast Missouri. From noon today to midnight Thursday night, hot temperatures and high humidity may cause heat illnesses. The current time is 3:59 a.m. Central Daylight Time. 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Extreme heat warning in effect from noon today to midnight Thursday night. Today, sunny. A slight chance of showers and thunderstorms this morning. Patchy fog this morning. Highs in the lower 90s. South winds 5 to 10 miles per hour. Chance of rain 20%. Heat index values up to 109 this afternoon. Tonight, mostly clear in the evening, then becoming partly cloudy. Humid with lows in the mid-70s. South winds 5 to 10 miles per hour. Heat index values up to 110 early in the evening. Monday, sunny, hot with highs in the mid-90s. South winds 10 to 15 miles per hour. Heat index values up to 110. Monday night, mostly clear. Humid with lows in the mid-70s. South winds 5 to 10 miles per hour. Heat index values up to 108 early in the evening. Tuesday, sunny, hot with highs in the mid-90s. South winds 5 to 10 miles per hour. Heat index values up to 112. Tuesday night and Wednesday, clear, hot. Lows in the mid-70s. Highs in the mid-90s. Heat index values up to 110. Wednesday night through Thursday night, mostly clear. Hot. Lows in the mid-70s. Highs in the mid-90s. Heat index values up to 110. Friday, sunny. A slight chance of showers and thunderstorms in the afternoon. Highs in the mid-90s. Chance of rain 20%. Heat index values up to 105. Friday night, partly cloudy in the evening, then becoming mostly clear. Lows in the mid-70s. Heat index values up to 105 early in the evening. Independence Day, sunny. A slight chance of showers and thunderstorms in the afternoon. Highs in the mid-90s. Chance of rain 20%. Heat index values up to 105. At 3 a.m. at Lambert Field in St. Louis, it was mostly cloudy with a temperature of 77 degrees. The dew point was 73, giving us a relative humidity of 87%. The wind was south at 3 miles an hour, and the pressure was 29.87 inches and falling. Elsewhere in the metro area, in Chesterfield, fog was reported and the temperature was 73. In Belleville, it was 74 degrees. In Cahokia, it was partly cloudy and 74 degrees. In St. Charles, it was mostly cloudy and 74. Across the region, it was partly cloudy in Columbia, Missouri, with a temperature of 75. In Quincy, it was cloudy and 71 degrees. In Kansas City, it was partly cloudy and the temperature was 78. It was clear in Springfield, Missouri, with a temperature of 75. In Rolla, it was clear and the temperature was 75. In Farmington, it was 75 degrees. It was partly cloudy in Cape Girardeau, with 77 degrees. It was partly cloudy in Springfield, Illinois, with a temperature of 69. Once again in St. Louis, it was mostly cloudy. The temperature was 77 degrees and the wind was south at 3 miles an hour. This is a special weather statement for the following counties in Missouri, Franklin, Lincoln, and Warren. Heat advisory remains in effect from noon Sunday to midnight Thursday night. Heat index values up to around 105 expected
for portions of South Central, Southwest, and West Central Illinois and Central, East Central, Northeast, and Southeast Missouri. From noon Sunday to midnight Thursday night, hot temperatures and high humidity may cause heat illnesses. This is a special weather statement for the following counties in Missouri, Franklin, and Warren. Extreme heat warning in effect from noon today to midnight Thursday night. Dangerously hot conditions with heat index values up to 110 expected. For in Illinois, Clinton, Illinois, Washington, Illinois, and Randolph, Illinois counties. In Missouri, Franklin, Missouri, Warren, Missouri, and St. Genevieve, Missouri counties. From noon today to midnight Thursday night. Heat-related illnesses increase significantly during extreme heat and high humidity events. Drink plenty of fluids, stay in an air-conditioned room, stay out of the sun, and check up on relatives and neighbors. Young children and pets should never be left unattended in vehicles under any circumstances. Take extra precautions if you work or spend time outside. When possible, reschedule strenuous activities to early morning or evening. Know the signs and symptoms of heat exhaustion and heat stroke. Wear lightweight and loose-fitting clothing when possible. To reduce risk during outdoor work, the Occupational Safety and Health Administration recommends scheduling frequent rest breaks in shaded or air-conditioned environments. Anyone overcome by heat should be moved to a cool and shaded location. Heat stroke is an emergency. Call 911. This is a special weather statement for the following counties in Missouri, Jefferson, St. Charles, St. Louis City, and St. Louis, and the following counties in Illinois, Madison, Monroe, and St. Clair. Extreme heat warning remains in effect from noon today to midnight Thursday night. Dangerously hot conditions with heat index values up to 110 expected. For in Illinois, Madison, Illinois, Monroe, Illinois, and St. Clair, Illinois counties. In Missouri, Jefferson, Missouri, St. Charles, Missouri, St. Louis City, Missouri, and St. Louis, Missouri counties. From noon today to midnight Thursday night. Heat-related illnesses increase significantly during extreme heat and high humidity events. Drink plenty of fluids, stay in an air-conditioned room, stay out of the sun, and check up on relatives and neighbors. Young children and pets should never be left unattended in vehicles under any circumstances. Take extra precautions if you work or spend time outside. When possible, reschedule strenuous activities to early morning or evening. Know the signs and symptoms of heat exhaustion and heat stroke. Wear lightweight and loose-fitting clothing when possible. To reduce risk during outdoor work, the Occupational Safety and Health Administration recommends scheduling frequent rest breaks in shaded or air-conditioned environments. Anyone overcome by heat should be moved to a cool and shaded location. Heat stroke is an emergency. Call 911. This is a special weather statement for the following county, Lincoln, Missouri. Heat advisory remains in effect from noon today to midnight Thursday night. Heat index values up to 105 expected for portions of South Central, Southwest, and West Central Illinois and Central, East Central, Northeast, and Southeast Missouri. From noon today to midnight Thursday night, hot temperatures and high humidity may cause heat illnesses. The current time is 4:08 a.m. Central Daylight Time. 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Extreme heat warning in effect from noon today to midnight Thursday night. Today, sunny. A slight chance of showers and thunderstorms this morning. Patchy fog this morning. Highs in the lower 90s. South winds 5 to 10 miles per hour. Chance of rain 20%. Heat index values up to 109 this afternoon. Tonight, mostly clear in the evening, then becoming partly cloudy. Humid with lows in the mid-70s.
south winds 5 to 10 miles per hour. Heat index values up to 110 early in the evening. Monday, sunny, hot with highs in the mid-90s. South winds 10 to 15 miles per hour. Heat index values up to 110. Monday night, mostly clear. Humid with lows in the mid-70s. South winds 5 to 10 miles per hour. Heat index values up to 108 early in the evening. Tuesday, sunny, hot with highs in the mid-90s. South winds 5 to 10 miles per hour. Heat index values up to 112. Tuesday night and Wednesday, clear, hot. Lows in the mid-70s. Highs in the mid-90s. Heat index values up to 110. Wednesday night through Thursday night, mostly clear. Hot. Lows in the mid-70s. Highs in the mid-90s. Heat index values up to 110. Friday, sunny. A slight chance of showers and thunderstorms in the afternoon. Highs in the mid-90s. Chance of rain 20%. Heat index values up to 105. Friday night, partly cloudy in the evening, then becoming mostly clear. Lows in the mid-70s. Heat index values up to 105 early in the evening. Independence Day, sunny. A slight chance of showers and thunderstorms in the afternoon. Highs in the mid-90s. Chance of rain 20%. Heat index values up to 105. At 4 a.m. at Lambert Field in St. Louis, it was mostly cloudy with a temperature of 75 degrees. The dew point was 73, giving us a relative humidity of 93%. The wind was east at 3 miles an hour, and the pressure was 29.87 inches and steady. Elsewhere in the metro area, in Chesterfield, it was cloudy and the temperature was 73. In Belleville, it was 74 degrees. In Cahokia, it was partly cloudy and 73 degrees. In St. Charles, it was partly cloudy and 74. Across the region, it was cloudy in Columbia, Missouri, with a temperature of 76. In Quincy, fog was reported and 71 degrees. In Kansas City, it was partly cloudy and the temperature was 78. It was clear in Springfield, Missouri, with a temperature of 74. In Rolla, it was cloudy and the temperature was 75. In Farmington, it was 74 degrees. It was clear in Cape Girardeau, with 77 degrees. Fog was reported, reducing the visibility to 3/4 of a mile in Springfield, Illinois, with a temperature of 71. Once again in St. Louis, it was mostly cloudy. The temperature was 75 degrees and the wind was east at 3 miles an hour. This is a special weather statement for the following counties in Missouri, Franklin, Lincoln, and Warren. Heat advisory remains in effect from noon Sunday to midnight Thursday night. Heat index values up to around 105 expected. For portions of south central, southwest, and west central Illinois and central, east central, northeast, and southeast Missouri. From noon Sunday to midnight Thursday night. Hot temperatures and high humidity may cause heat illnesses. This is a special weather statement for the following counties in Missouri, Franklin, and Warren. Extreme heat warning in effect from noon today to midnight Thursday night. Dangerously hot conditions with heat index values up to 110 expected. For in Illinois, Clinton, Illinois, Washington, Illinois, and Randolph, Illinois counties. In Missouri, Franklin, Missouri, Warren, Missouri, and St. Genevieve, Missouri counties. From noon today to midnight Thursday night. Heat-related illnesses increase significantly during extreme heat and high humidity events. Drink plenty of fluids, stay in an air-conditioned room, stay out of the sun, and check up on relatives and neighbors. Young children and pets should never be left unattended in vehicles under any circumstances. Take extra precautions if you work or spend time outside. 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Know the signs and symptoms of heat exhaustion and heat stroke.
Wear lightweight and loose-fitting clothing when possible. 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Anyone overcome by heat should be moved to a cool and shaded location. Heat stroke is an emergency. Call 911. This is a special weather statement for the following counties in Missouri, Jefferson, St. Charles, St. Louis City, and St. Louis, and the following counties in Illinois, Madison, Monroe, and St. Clair. Extreme heat warning remains in effect from noon today to midnight Thursday night. Dangerously hot conditions with heat index values up to 110 expected. For in Illinois, Madison, Illinois, Monroe, Illinois, and St. Clair, Illinois counties. In Missouri, Jefferson, Missouri, St. Charles, Missouri, St. Louis City, Missouri, and St. Louis, Missouri counties. From noon today to midnight Thursday night. Heat-related illnesses increase significantly during extreme heat and high humidity events. Drink plenty of fluids, stay in an air-conditioned room, stay out of the sun, and check up on relatives and neighbors. Young children and pets should never be left unattended in vehicles under any circumstances. Take extra precautions if you work or spend time outside. When possible, reschedule strenuous activities to early morning or evening. Know the signs and symptoms of heat exhaustion and heat stroke. Wear lightweight and loose-fitting clothing when possible. To reduce risk during outdoor work, the Occupational Safety and Health Administration recommends scheduling frequent rest breaks in shaded or air-conditioned environments. Anyone overcome by heat should be moved to a cool and shaded location. Heat stroke is an emergency. Call 911. This is a special weather statement for the following county, Lincoln, Missouri. Heat advisory remains in effect from noon today to midnight Thursday night. Heat index values up to 105 expected. For portions of south central, southwest, and west central Illinois and central, east central, northeast, and southeast Missouri. From noon today to midnight Thursday night. Hot temperatures and high humidity may cause heat illnesses. The current time is 4:16 a.m. Central Daylight Time. 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Extreme heat warning in effect from noon today to midnight Thursday night. Today, sunny. A slight chance of showers and thunderstorms this morning. Patchy fog this morning. Highs in the lower 90s. South winds 5 to 10 miles per hour. Chance of rain 20%. Heat index values up to 109 this afternoon. Tonight, mostly clear in the evening, then becoming partly cloudy. Humid with lows in the mid-70s. South winds 5 to 10 miles per hour. Heat index values up to 110 early in the evening. Monday, sunny, hot with highs in the mid-90s. South winds 10 to 15 miles per hour. Heat index values up to 110. Monday night, mostly clear. Humid with lows in the mid-70s. South winds 5 to 10 miles per hour. Heat index values up to 108 early in the evening. Tuesday, sunny, hot with highs in the mid-90s. South winds 5 to 10 miles per hour. Heat index values up to 112. Tuesday night and Wednesday, clear, hot. Lows in the mid-70s. Highs in the mid-90s. Heat index values up to 110. Wednesday night through Thursday night, mostly clear. Hot. Lows in the mid-70s. Highs in the mid-90s. Heat index values up to 110. Friday, sunny. A slight chance of showers and thunderstorms in the afternoon. Highs in the mid-90s. Chance of rain 20%. Heat index values up to 105.
Friday night, partly cloudy in the evening, then becoming mostly clear. Lows in the mid-70s. Heat index values up to 105 early in the evening. Independence Day, sunny. A slight chance of showers and thunderstorms in the afternoon. Highs in the mid-90s. Chance of rain 20%. Heat index values up to 105. At 4 a.m. at Lambert Field in St. Louis, it was mostly cloudy with a temperature of 75 degrees. The dew point was 73, giving us a relative humidity of 93%. The wind was east at 3 miles an hour, and the pressure was 29.87 inches and steady. Elsewhere in the metro area, in Chesterfield, it was cloudy and the temperature was 73. In Belleville, it was 74 degrees. In Cahokia, it was partly cloudy and 73 degrees. In St. Charles, it was partly cloudy and 74. Across the region, it was cloudy in Columbia, Missouri, with a temperature of 76. In Quincy, fog was reported and 71 degrees. In Kansas City, it was partly cloudy and the temperature was 78. It was clear in Springfield, Missouri, with a temperature of 74. In Rolla, it was cloudy and the temperature was 75. In Farmington, it was 74 degrees. It was clear in Cape Girardeau, with 77 degrees. Fog was reported, reducing the visibility to 3/4 of a mile in Springfield, Illinois, with a temperature of 71. Once again in St. Louis, it was mostly cloudy. The temperature was 75 degrees and the wind was east at 3 miles an hour. This is a special weather statement for the following counties in Missouri, Franklin, and Warren. Extreme heat warning in effect from noon today to midnight Thursday night. Dangerously hot conditions with heat index values up to 110 expected. Perrin, Illinois, Clinton, Illinois, Washington, Illinois, and Randolph, Illinois counties. In Missouri, Franklin, Missouri, Warren, Missouri, and St. Genevieve, Missouri counties. From noon today to midnight Thursday night. Heat-related illnesses increase significantly during extreme heat and high humidity events. Drink plenty of fluids, stay in an air-conditioned room, stay out of the sun, and check up on relatives and neighbors. Young children and pets should never be left unattended in vehicles under any circumstances. Take extra precautions if you work or spend time outside. When possible, reschedule strenuous activities to early morning or evening. Know the signs and symptoms of heat exhaustion and heat stroke. Wear lightweight and loose-fitting clothing when possible. To reduce risk during outdoor work, the Occupational Safety and Health Administration recommends scheduling frequent rest breaks in shaded or air-conditioned environments. Anyone overcome by heat should be moved to a cool and shaded location. Heat stroke is an emergency. Call 911. This is a special weather statement for the following counties in Missouri, Jefferson, St. Charles, St. Louis City, and St. Louis, and the following counties in Illinois, Madison, Monroe, and St. Clair. Extreme heat warning remains in effect from noon today to midnight Thursday night. Dangerously hot conditions with heat index values up to 110 expected. Perrin, Illinois, Madison, Illinois, Monroe, Illinois, and St. Clair, Illinois counties. In Missouri, Jefferson, Missouri, St. Charles, Missouri, St. Louis City, Missouri, and St. Louis, Missouri counties. From noon today to midnight Thursday night. Heat-related illnesses increase significantly during extreme heat and high humidity events. Drink plenty of fluids, stay in an air-conditioned room, stay out of the sun, and check up on relatives and neighbors. Young children and pets should never be left unattended in vehicles under any circumstances. Take extra precautions if you work or spend time outside. When possible, reschedule strenuous activities to early morning or evening. Know the signs and symptoms of heat exhaustion and heat stroke. Wear lightweight and loose-fitting clothing when possible. To reduce risk during outdoor work, the Occupational Safety and Health Administration recommends scheduling frequent rest breaks in shaded or air-conditioned environments. Anyone overcome by heat should be moved to a cool and shaded location.
Heat stroke is an emergency. Call 911. This is a special weather statement for the following county, Lincoln, Missouri. Heat advisory remains in effect from noon today to midnight Thursday night. Heat index values up to 105 expected for portions of south central, southwest, and west central Illinois and central, east central, northeast, and southeast Missouri. From noon today to midnight Thursday night, hot temperatures and high humidity may cause heat illnesses. The current time is 4:24 a.m. Central Daylight Time. 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Extreme heat warning in effect from noon today to midnight Thursday night. Today, sunny. A slight chance of showers and thunderstorms this morning. Patchy fog this morning. Highs in the lower 90s. South winds 5 to 10 miles per hour. Chance of rain 20%. Heat index values up to 109 this afternoon. Tonight, mostly clear in the evening, then becoming partly cloudy. Humid with lows in the mid-70s. South winds 5 to 10 miles per hour. Heat index values up to 110 early in the evening. Monday, sunny, hot with highs in the mid-90s. South winds 10 to 15 miles per hour. Heat index values up to 110. Monday night, mostly clear. Humid with lows in the mid-70s. South winds 5 to 10 miles per hour. Heat index values up to 108 early in the evening. Tuesday, sunny, hot with highs in the mid-90s. South winds 5 to 10 miles per hour. Heat index values up to 112. Tuesday night and Wednesday, clear, hot. Lows in the mid-70s. Highs in the mid-90s. Heat index values up to 110. Wednesday night through Thursday night, mostly clear. Hot. Lows in the mid-70s. Highs in the mid-90s. Heat index values up to 110. Friday, sunny. A slight chance of showers and thunderstorms in the afternoon. Highs in the mid-90s. Chance of rain 20%. Heat index values up to 105. Friday night, partly cloudy in the evening, then becoming mostly clear. Lows in the mid-70s. Heat index values up to 105 early in the evening. Independence Day, sunny. A slight chance of showers and thunderstorms in the afternoon. Highs in the mid-90s. Chance of rain 20%. Heat index values up to 105. At 4 a.m. at Lambert Field in St. Louis, it was mostly cloudy with a temperature of 75 degrees. The dew point was 73, giving us a relative humidity of 93%. The wind was east at 3 miles an hour, and the pressure was 29.87 inches and steady. Elsewhere in the metro area, in Chesterfield, it was cloudy and the temperature was 73. In Belleville, it was 74 degrees. In Cahokia, it was partly cloudy and 73 degrees. In St. Charles, it was partly cloudy and 74. Across the region, it was cloudy in Columbia, Missouri, with a temperature of 76. In Quincy, fog was reported and 71 degrees. In Kansas City, it was partly cloudy and the temperature was 78. It was clear in Springfield, Missouri, with a temperature of 74. In Rolla, it was cloudy and the temperature was 75. In Farmington, it was 74 degrees. It was clear in Cape Girardeau, with 77 degrees. Fog was reported, reducing the visibility to 3/4 of a mile in Springfield, Illinois, with a temperature of 71. Once again in St. Louis, it was mostly cloudy. The temperature was 75 degrees and the wind was east at 3 miles an hour.
This is a special weather statement for the following counties in Missouri, Franklin, and Warren. Extreme heat warning in effect from noon today to midnight Thursday night. Dangerously hot conditions with heat index values up to 110 expected. For in Illinois, Clinton, Illinois, Washington, Illinois, and Randolph, Illinois counties. In Missouri, Franklin, Missouri, Warren, Missouri, and St. Genevieve, Missouri counties. From noon today to midnight Thursday night. Heat-related illnesses increase significantly during extreme heat and high humidity events. Drink plenty of fluids, stay in an air-conditioned room, stay out of the sun, and check up on relatives and neighbors. Young children and pets should never be left unattended in vehicles under any circumstances. Take extra precautions if you work or spend time outside. When possible, reschedule strenuous activities to early morning or evening. Know the signs and symptoms of heat exhaustion and heat stroke. Wear lightweight and loose-fitting clothing when possible. To reduce risk during outdoor work, the Occupational Safety and Health Administration recommends scheduling frequent rest breaks in shaded or air-conditioned environments. Anyone overcome by heat should be moved to a cool and shaded location. Heat stroke is an emergency. Call 911. This is a special weather statement for the following counties in Missouri, Jefferson, St. Charles, St. Louis City, and St. Louis, and the following counties in Illinois, Madison, Monroe, and St. Clair. Extreme heat warning remains in effect from noon today to midnight Thursday night. Dangerously hot conditions with heat index values up to 110 expected. For in Illinois, Madison, Illinois, Monroe, Illinois, and St. Clair, Illinois counties. In Missouri, Jefferson, Missouri, St. Charles, Missouri, St. Louis City, Missouri, and St. Louis, Missouri counties. From noon today to midnight Thursday night. Heat-related illnesses increase significantly during extreme heat and high humidity events. Drink plenty of fluids, stay in an air-conditioned room, stay out of the sun, and check up on relatives and neighbors. Young children and pets should never be left unattended in vehicles under any circumstances. Take extra precautions if you work or spend time outside. When possible, reschedule strenuous activities to early morning or evening. Know the signs and symptoms of heat exhaustion and heat stroke. Wear lightweight and loose-fitting clothing when possible. To reduce risk during outdoor work, the Occupational Safety and Health Administration recommends scheduling frequent rest breaks in shaded or air-conditioned environments. Anyone overcome by heat should be moved to a cool and shaded location. Heat stroke is an emergency. Call 911. This is a special weather statement for the following county, Lincoln, Missouri. Heat advisory remains in effect from noon today to midnight Thursday night. Heat index values up to 105 expected. For portions of south central, southwest, and west central Illinois and central, east central, northeast, and southeast Missouri. From noon today to midnight Thursday night. Hot temperatures and high humidity may cause heat illnesses. The current time is 4:32 a.m. Central Daylight Time. 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Extreme heat warning in effect from noon today to midnight Thursday night. Today, sunny. A slight chance of showers and thunderstorms this morning. Patchy fog this morning. Highs in the lower 90s. South winds 5 to 10 miles per hour. Chance of rain 20%. Heat index values up to 109 this afternoon. Tonight, mostly clear in the evening, then becoming partly cloudy. Humid with lows in the mid-70s. South winds 5 to 10 miles per hour. Heat index values up to 110 early in the evening. Monday, sunny, hot with highs in the mid-90s. South winds 10 to 15 miles per hour.
heat index values up to 110. Monday night, mostly clear. Humid with lows in the mid-70s. South winds 5 to 10 miles per hour. Heat index values up to 108 early in the evening. Tuesday, sunny, hot with highs in the mid-90s. South winds 5 to 10 miles per hour. Heat index values up to 112. Tuesday night and Wednesday, clear, hot. Lows in the mid-70s. Highs in the mid-90s. Heat index values up to 110. Wednesday night through Thursday night, mostly clear. Hot. Lows in the mid-70s. Highs in the mid-90s. Heat index values up to 110. Friday, sunny. A slight chance of showers and thunderstorms in the afternoon. Highs in the mid-90s. Chance of rain 20%. Heat index values up to 105. Friday night, partly cloudy in the evening, then becoming mostly clear. Lows in the mid-70s. Heat index values up to 105 early in the evening. Independence Day, sunny. A slight chance of showers and thunderstorms in the afternoon. Highs in the mid-90s. Chance of rain 20%. Heat index values up to 105. At 4 a.m. at Lambert Field in St. Louis, it was mostly cloudy with a temperature of 75 degrees. The dew point was 73, giving us a relative humidity of 93%. The wind was east at 3 miles an hour, and the pressure was 29.87 inches and steady. Elsewhere in the metro area, in Chesterfield, it was cloudy and the temperature was 73. In Belleville, it was 74 degrees. In Cahokia, it was partly cloudy and 73 degrees. In St. Charles, it was partly cloudy and 74. Across the region, it was cloudy in Columbia, Missouri, with a temperature of 76. In Quincy, fog was reported and 71 degrees. In Kansas City, it was partly cloudy and the temperature was 78. It was clear in Springfield, Missouri, with a temperature of 74. In Rolla, it was cloudy and the temperature was 75. In Farmington, it was 74 degrees. It was clear in Cape Girardeau, with 77 degrees. Fog was reported, reducing the visibility to 3/4 of a mile in Springfield, Illinois, with a temperature of 71. Once again in St. Louis, it was mostly cloudy. The temperature was 75 degrees and the wind was east at 3 miles an hour. This is a special weather statement for the following counties in Missouri, Franklin, and Warren. Extreme heat warning in effect from noon today to midnight Thursday night. Dangerously hot conditions with heat index values up to 110 expected. For in Illinois, Clinton, Illinois, Washington, Illinois, and Randolph, Illinois counties. In Missouri, Franklin, Missouri, Warren, Missouri, and St. Genevieve, Missouri counties. From noon today to midnight Thursday night. Heat-related illnesses increase significantly during extreme heat and high humidity events. Drink plenty of fluids, stay in an air-conditioned room, stay out of the sun, and check up on relatives and neighbors. Young children and pets should never be left unattended in vehicles under any circumstances. Take extra precautions if you work or spend time outside. When possible, reschedule strenuous activities to early morning or evening. Know the signs and symptoms of heat exhaustion and heat stroke. Wear lightweight and loose-fitting clothing when possible. To reduce risk during outdoor work, the Occupational Safety and Health Administration recommends scheduling frequent rest breaks in shaded or air-conditioned environments. Anyone overcome by heat should be moved to a cool and shaded location. Heat stroke is an emergency. Call 911. This is a special weather statement for the following counties in Missouri, Jefferson, St. Charles, St. Louis City, and St. Louis, and the following counties in Illinois, Madison, Monroe, and St. Clair. Extreme heat warning remains in effect from noon today to midnight Thursday night. Dangerously hot conditions with heat index values up to 110 expected.
Ferrin, Illinois, Madison, Illinois, Monroe, Illinois, and St. Clair, Illinois counties. In Missouri, Jefferson, Missouri, St. Charles, Missouri, St. Louis City, Missouri, and St. Louis, Missouri counties. From noon today to midnight Thursday night. Heat-related illnesses increase significantly during extreme heat and high humidity events. Drink plenty of fluids, stay in an air-conditioned room, stay out of the sun, and check up on relatives and neighbors. Young children and pets should never be left unattended in vehicles under any circumstances. Take extra precautions if you work or spend time outside. When possible, reschedule strenuous activities to early morning or evening. Know the signs and symptoms of heat exhaustion and heat stroke. Wear lightweight and loose-fitting clothing when possible. To reduce risk during outdoor work, the Occupational Safety and Health Administration recommends scheduling frequent rest breaks in shaded or air-conditioned environments. Anyone overcome by heat should be moved to a cool and shaded location. Heat stroke is an emergency. Call 911. This is a special weather statement for the following county, Lincoln, Missouri. Heat advisory remains in effect from noon today to midnight Thursday night. Heat index values up to 105 expected for portions of south central, southwest, and west central Illinois and central, east central, northeast, and southeast Missouri. From noon today to midnight Thursday night. Hot temperatures and high humidity may cause heat illnesses. The current time is 4:40 a.m. Central Daylight Time. 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Extreme heat warning in effect from noon today to midnight Thursday night. Today, sunny. A slight chance of showers and thunderstorms this morning. Patchy fog this morning. Highs in the lower 90s. South winds 5 to 10 miles per hour. Chance of rain 20%. Heat index values up to 109 this afternoon. Tonight, mostly clear in the evening, then becoming partly cloudy. Humid with lows in the mid-70s. South winds 5 to 10 miles per hour. Heat index values up to 110 early in the evening. Monday, sunny, hot with highs in the mid-90s. South winds 10 to 15 miles per hour. Heat index values up to 110. Monday night, mostly clear. Humid with lows in the mid-70s. South winds 5 to 10 miles per hour. Heat index values up to 108 early in the evening. Tuesday, sunny, hot with highs in the mid-90s. South winds 5 to 10 miles per hour. Heat index values up to 112. Tuesday night and Wednesday, clear, hot. Lows in the mid-70s. Highs in the mid-90s. Heat index values up to 110. Wednesday night through Thursday night, mostly clear. Hot. Lows in the mid-70s. Highs in the mid-90s. Heat index values up to 110. Friday, sunny. A slight chance of showers and thunderstorms in the afternoon. Highs in the mid-90s. Chance of rain 20%. Heat index values up to 105. Friday night, partly cloudy in the evening, then becoming mostly clear. Lows in the mid-70s. Heat index values up to 105 early in the evening. Independence Day, sunny. A slight chance of showers and thunderstorms in the afternoon. Highs in the mid-90s. Chance of rain 20%. Heat index values up to 105. At 4 a.m. at Lambert Field in St. Louis, it was mostly cloudy with a temperature of 75 degrees. The dew point was 73, giving us a relative humidity of 93%. The wind was east at 3 miles an hour, and the pressure was 29.87 inches and steady.
Elsewhere in the metro area, in Chesterfield, it was cloudy and the temperature was 73. In Belleville, it was 74 degrees. In Cahokia, it was partly cloudy and 73 degrees. In St. Charles, it was partly cloudy and 74. Across the region, it was cloudy in Columbia, Missouri, with a temperature of 76. In Quincy, fog was reported and 71 degrees. In Kansas City, it was partly cloudy and the temperature was 78. It was clear in Springfield, Missouri, with a temperature of 74. In Rolla, it was cloudy and the temperature was 75. In Farmington, it was 74 degrees. It was clear in Cape Girardeau, with 77 degrees. Fog was reported, reducing the visibility to 3/4 of a mile in Springfield, Illinois, with a temperature of 71. Once again in St. Louis, it was mostly cloudy. The temperature was 75 degrees and the wind was east at 3 miles an hour. This is a special weather statement for the following counties in Missouri, Franklin, and Warren. Extreme heat warning in effect from noon today to midnight Thursday night. Dangerously hot conditions with heat index values up to 110 expected. For in Illinois, Clinton, Illinois, Washington, Illinois, and Randolph, Illinois counties. In Missouri, Franklin, Missouri, Warren, Missouri, and St. Genevieve, Missouri counties. From noon today to midnight Thursday night. Heat-related illnesses increase significantly during extreme heat and high humidity events. Drink plenty of fluids, stay in an air-conditioned room, stay out of the sun, and check up on relatives and neighbors. Young children and pets should never be left unattended in vehicles under any circumstances. Take extra precautions if you work or spend time outside. When possible, reschedule strenuous activities to early morning or evening. Know the signs and symptoms of heat exhaustion and heat stroke. Wear lightweight and loose-fitting clothing when possible. To reduce risk during outdoor work, the Occupational Safety and Health Administration recommends scheduling frequent rest breaks in shaded or air-conditioned environments. Anyone overcome by heat should be moved to a cool and shaded location. Heat stroke is an emergency. Call 911. This is a special weather statement for the following counties in Missouri, Jefferson, St. Charles, St. Louis City, and St. Louis, and the following counties in Illinois, Madison, Monroe, and St. Clair. Extreme heat warning remains in effect from noon today to midnight Thursday night. Dangerously hot conditions with heat index values up to 110 expected. For in Illinois, Madison, Illinois, Monroe, Illinois, and St. Clair, Illinois counties. In Missouri, Jefferson, Missouri, St. Charles, Missouri, St. Louis City, Missouri, and St. Louis, Missouri counties. From noon today to midnight Thursday night. Heat-related illnesses increase significantly during extreme heat and high humidity events. Drink plenty of fluids, stay in an air-conditioned room, stay out of the sun, and check up on relatives and neighbors. Young children and pets should never be left unattended in vehicles under any circumstances. Take extra precautions if you work or spend time outside. When possible, reschedule strenuous activities to early morning or evening. Know the signs and symptoms of heat exhaustion and heat stroke. Wear lightweight and loose-fitting clothing when possible. To reduce risk during outdoor work, the Occupational Safety and Health Administration recommends scheduling frequent rest breaks in shaded or air-conditioned environments. Anyone overcome by heat should be moved to a cool and shaded location. Heat stroke is an emergency. Call 911. This is a special weather statement for the following county, Lincoln, Missouri. Heat advisory remains in effect from noon today to midnight Thursday night. Heat index values up to 105 expected. For portions of south central, southwest, and west central Illinois and central, east central, northeast, and southeast Missouri. From noon today to midnight Thursday night. Hot temperatures and high humidity may cause heat illnesses. The current time is 4:48 a.m. Central Daylight Time.
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Extreme heat warning in effect from noon today, midnight, Thursday night. Today, sunny. A slight chance of showers and thunderstorms this morning. Patchy fog this morning. Highs in the lower 90s. South winds 5 to 10 miles per hour. Chance of rain 20%. Heat index values up to 109 this afternoon. Tonight, mostly clear in the evening, then becoming partly cloudy. Humid with lows in the mid-70s. South winds 5 to 10 miles per hour. Heat index values up to 110 early in the evening. Monday, sunny, hot with highs in the mid-90s. South winds 10 to 15 miles per hour. Heat index values up to 110. Monday night, mostly clear. Humid with lows in the mid-70s. South winds 5 to 10 miles per hour. Heat index values up to 108 early in the evening. Tuesday, sunny, hot with highs in the mid-90s. Night. Today, sunny.

Day, sunny, hot with highs in the mid-90s. South winds 10 to 15 miles per hour. Heat index values up to 110. Monday night, mostly clear. Humid with lows in the mid-70s. South winds 5 to 10 miles per hour. Heat index values up to 108 early in the evening. Tuesday, sunny, hot with highs in the mid-90s. South winds 5 to 10 miles per hour. Heat index values up to 112. Tuesday night and Wednesday, clear, hot. Lows in the mid-70s. Highs in the mid-90s. Heat index values up to 110. Wednesday night through Thursday night, mostly clear. Hot. Lows in the mid-70s. Highs in the mid-90s. Heat index values up to 110. Friday, sunny. A slight chance of showers and thunderstorms in the afternoon. Highs in the mid-90s. Chance of rain 20%. Heat index values up to 105. Friday night, partly cloudy in the evening, then becoming mostly clear. Lows in the mid-70s. Heat index values up to 105 early in the evening. Independence Day, sunny. A slight chance of showers and thunderstorms in the afternoon. Highs in the mid-90s. Chance of rain 20%. Heat index values up to 105. At 4 a.m. at Lambert Field in St. Louis, it was mostly cloudy with a temperature of 75 degrees. The dew point was 73, giving us a relative humidity of 93%. The wind was east at 3 miles an hour, and the pressure was 29.87 inches and steady. Elsewhere in the metro area, in Chesterfield, it was cloudy and the temperature was 73. In Belleville, it was 74 degrees. In Cahokia, it was partly cloudy and 73 degrees. In St. Charles, it was partly cloudy and 74. Across the region, it was cloudy in Columbia, Missouri, with a temperature of 76. In Quincy, fog was reported and 71 degrees. In Kansas City, it was partly cloudy and the temperature was 78. It was clear in Springfield, Missouri, with a temperature of 74. In Rolla, it was cloudy and the temperature was 75. In Farmington, it was 74 degrees. It was clear in Cape Girardeau, with 77 degrees. Fog was reported, reducing the visibility to 3/4 of a mile in Springfield, Illinois, with a temperature of 71. Once again in St. Louis, it was mostly cloudy. The temperature was 75 degrees and the wind was east at 3 miles an hour. This is a special weather statement for the following counties in Missouri, Franklin, and Warren. Extreme heat warning in effect from noon today to midnight Thursday night. Dangerously hot conditions with heat index values up to 110 expected. For in Illinois, Clinton, Illinois, Washington, Illinois, and Randolph, Illinois counties. In Missouri, Franklin, Missouri, Warren, Missouri, and St. Genevieve, Missouri counties. From noon today to midnight Thursday night. Heat-related illnesses increase significantly during extreme heat and high humidity events. Drink plenty of fluids, stay in an air-conditioned room, stay out of the sun, and check up on relatives and neighbors. Young children and pets should never be left unattended in vehicles under any circumstances. Take extra precautions if you work or spend time outside. When possible, reschedule strenuous activities to early morning or evening. Know the signs and symptoms of heat exhaustion and heat stroke. Wear lightweight and loose-fitting clothing when possible. To reduce risk during outdoor work, the Occupational Safety and Health Administration recommends scheduling frequent rest breaks in shaded or air-conditioned environments. Anyone overcome by heat should be moved to a cool and shaded location. Heat stroke is an emergency. Call 911. This is a special weather statement for the following counties in Missouri, Jefferson, St. Charles, St. Louis City, and St. Louis, and the following counties in Illinois, Madison, Monroe, and St. Clair. Extreme heat warning remains in effect from noon today to midnight Thursday night. Dangerously hot conditions.

heat index values up to 110 expected. Forin, Illinois, Madison, Illinois, Monroe, Illinois, and St. Clair, Illinois counties. In Missouri, Jefferson, Missouri, St. Charles, Missouri, St. Louis City, Missouri, and St. Louis, Missouri counties. From noon today to midnight Thursday night, heat-related illnesses increase significantly during extreme heat and high humidity events. Drink plenty of fluids, stay in an air-conditioned room, stay out of the sun, and check up on relatives and neighbors. Young children and pets should never be left unattended in vehicles under any circumstances. Take extra precautions if you work or spend time outside. When possible, reschedule strenuous activities to early morning or evening. Know the signs and symptoms of heat exhaustion and heat stroke. Wear lightweight and loose-fitting clothing when possible. To reduce risk during outdoor work, the Occupational Safety and Health Administration recommends scheduling frequent rest breaks in shaded or air-conditioned environments. Anyone overcome by heat should be moved to a cool and shaded location. Heat stroke is an emergency. Call 911. This is a special weather statement for the following county, Lincoln, Missouri. Heat advisory remains in effect from noon today to midnight Thursday night. Heat index values up to 105 expected for portions of south central, southwest, and west central Illinois and central, east central, northeast, and southeast Missouri. From noon today to midnight Thursday night, hot temperatures and high humidity may cause heat illnesses. The current time is 4:56 a.m. Central Daylight Time. 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Extreme heat warning in effect from noon today to midnight Thursday night. Today, sunny. A slight chance of showers and thunderstorms this morning. Patchy fog this morning. Highs in the lower 90s. South winds 5 to 10 miles per hour. Chance of rain 20%. Heat index values up to 109 this afternoon. Tonight, mostly clear in the evening, then becoming partly cloudy. Humid with lows in the mid-70s. South winds 5 to 10 miles per hour. Heat index values up to 110 early in the evening. Monday, sunny, hot with highs in the mid-90s. South winds 10 to 15 miles per hour. Heat index values up to 110. Monday night, mostly clear. Humid with lows in the mid-70s. South winds 5 to 10 miles per hour. Heat index values up to 108 early in the evening. Tuesday, sunny, hot with highs in the mid-90s. South winds 5 to 10 miles per hour. Heat index values up to 112. Tuesday night and Wednesday, clear, hot. Lows in the mid-70s. Highs in the mid-90s. Heat index values up to 110. Wednesday night through Thursday night, mostly clear. Hot. Lows in the mid-70s. Highs in the mid-90s. Heat index values up to 110. Friday, sunny. A slight chance of showers and thunderstorms in the afternoon. Highs in the mid-90s. Chance of rain 20%. Heat index values up to 105. Friday night, partly cloudy in the evening, then becoming mostly clear. Lows in the mid-70s. Heat index values up to 105 early in the evening. Independence Day, sunny. A slight chance of showers and thunderstorms in the afternoon. Highs in the mid-90s. Chance of rain 20%. Heat index values up to 105. At 4 a.m. at Lambert Field in St. Louis, it was mostly cloudy with a temperature of 75 degrees. The dew point was 73, giving us a relative humidity of 93%. The wind was east at 3 miles an hour, and the pressure was 29.87 inches and
city. Elsewhere in the metro area, in Chesterfield, it was cloudy and the temperature was 73. In Belleville, it was 74 degrees. In Cahokia, it was partly cloudy and 73 degrees. In St. Charles, it was partly cloudy and 74. Across the region, it was cloudy in Columbia, Missouri, with a temperature of 76. In Quincy, fog was reported and 71 degrees. In Kansas City, it was partly cloudy and the temperature was 78. It was clear in Springfield, Missouri, with a temperature of 74. In Rolla, it was cloudy and the temperature was 75. In Farmington, it was 74 degrees. It was clear in Cape Girardeau, with 77 degrees. Fog was reported, reducing the visibility to 3/4 of a mile in Springfield, Illinois, with a temperature of 71. Once again in St. Louis, it was mostly cloudy. The temperature was 75 degrees and the wind was east at 3 miles an hour. This is a special weather statement for the following counties in Missouri, Franklin, and Warren. Extreme heat warning in effect from noon today to midnight Thursday night. Dangerously hot conditions with heat index values up to 110 expected. Perrin, Illinois, Clinton, Illinois, Washington, Illinois, and Randolph, Illinois counties. In Missouri, Franklin, Missouri, Warren, Missouri, and St. Genevieve, Missouri counties. From noon today to midnight Thursday night. Heat-related illnesses increase significantly during extreme heat and high humidity events. Drink plenty of fluids, stay in an air-conditioned room, stay out of the sun, and check up on relatives and neighbors. Young children and pets should never be left unattended in vehicles under any circumstances. Take extra precautions if you work or spend time outside. When possible, reschedule strenuous activities to early morning or evening. Know the signs and symptoms of heat exhaustion and heat stroke. Wear lightweight and loose-fitting clothing when possible. To reduce risk during outdoor work, the Occupational Safety and Health Administration recommends scheduling frequent rest breaks in shaded or air-conditioned environments. Anyone overcome by heat should be moved to a cool and shaded location. Heat stroke is an emergency. Call 911. This is a special weather statement for the following counties in Missouri, Jefferson, St. Charles, St. Louis City, and St. Louis, and the following counties in Illinois, Madison, Monroe, and St. Clair. Extreme heat warning remains in effect from noon today to midnight Thursday night. Dangerously hot conditions with heat index values up to 110 expected. Perrin, Illinois, Madison, Illinois, Monroe, Illinois, and St. Clair, Illinois counties. In Missouri, Jefferson, Missouri, St. Charles, Missouri, St. Louis City, Missouri, and St. Louis, Missouri counties. From noon today to midnight Thursday night. Heat-related illnesses increase significantly during extreme heat and high humidity events. Drink plenty of fluids, stay in an air-conditioned room, stay out of the sun, and check up on relatives and neighbors. Young children and pets should never be left unattended in vehicles under any circumstances. Take extra precautions if you work or spend time outside. When possible, reschedule strenuous activities to early morning or evening. Know the signs and symptoms of heat exhaustion and heat stroke. Wear lightweight and loose-fitting clothing when possible. To reduce risk during outdoor work, the Occupational Safety and Health Administration recommends scheduling frequent rest breaks in shaded or air-conditioned environments. Anyone overcome by heat should be moved to a cool and shaded location. Heat stroke is an emergency. Call 911. This is a special weather statement for the following county, Lincoln, Missouri. Heat advisory remains in effect from noon today to midnight Thursday night. Heat index values up to 105 expected. For portions of south central, southwest, and west central Illinois and central, east central, northeast, and southeast Missouri. From noon today to midnight Thursday night. Hot temperatures and high humidity may cause heat illnesses. The current time is 5:04 a.m. Central Daylight Time.
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Extreme heat warning in effect from noon today to midnight Thursday night. Today, sunny. A slight chance of showers and thunderstorms this morning. Patchy fog this morning. Highs in the lower 90s. South winds 5 to 10 miles per hour. Chance of rain 20%. Heat index values up to 109 this afternoon. Tonight, mostly clear in the evening, then becoming partly cloudy. Humid with lows in the mid-70s. South winds 5 to 10 miles per hour. Heat index values up to 110 early in the evening. Monday, sunny, hot with highs in the mid-90s. South winds 10 to 15 miles per hour. Heat index values up to 110. Monday night, mostly clear. Humid with lows in the mid-70s. South winds 5 to 10 miles per hour. Heat index values up to 108 early in the evening. Tuesday, sunny, hot with highs in the mid-90s. South winds 5 to 10 miles per hour. Heat index values up to 112. Tuesday night and Wednesday, clear, hot. Lows in the mid-70s. Highs in the mid-90s. Heat index values up to 110. Wednesday night through Thursday night, mostly clear. Hot. Lows in the mid-70s. Highs in the mid-90s. Heat index values up to 110. Friday, sunny. A slight chance of showers and thunderstorms in the afternoon. Highs in the mid-90s. Chance of rain 20%. Heat index values up to 105. Friday night, partly cloudy in the evening, then becoming mostly clear. Lows in the mid-70s. Heat index values up to 105 early in the evening. Independence Day, sunny. A slight chance of showers and thunderstorms in the afternoon. Highs in the mid-90s. Chance of rain 20%. Heat index values up to 105. At 4 a.m. at Lambert Field in St. Louis, it was mostly cloudy with a temperature of 75 degrees. The dew point was 73, giving us a relative humidity of 93%. The wind was east at 3 miles an hour, and the pressure was 29.87 inches and steady. Elsewhere in the metro area, in Chesterfield, it was cloudy and the temperature was 73. In Belleville, it was 74 degrees. In Cahokia, it was partly cloudy and 73 degrees. In St. Charles, it was partly cloudy and 74. Across the region, it was cloudy in Columbia, Missouri, with a temperature of 76. In Quincy, fog was reported and 71 degrees. In Kansas City, it was partly cloudy and the temperature was 78. It was clear in Springfield, Missouri, with a temperature of 74. In Rolla, it was cloudy and the temperature was 75. In Farmington, it was 74 degrees. It was clear in Cape Girardeau, with 77 degrees. Fog was reported, reducing the visibility to 3/4 of a mile in Springfield, Illinois, with a temperature of 71. Once again in St. Louis, it was mostly cloudy, the temperature was 75 degrees and the wind was east at 3 miles an hour. This is a special weather statement for the following counties in Missouri, Franklin, and Warren. Extreme heat warning in effect from noon today to midnight Thursday night. Dangerously hot conditions with heat index values up to 110 expected. For in Illinois, Clinton, Illinois, Washington, Illinois, and Randolph, Illinois counties. In Missouri, Franklin, Missouri, Warren, Missouri, and St. Genevieve, Missouri counties. From noon today to midnight Thursday night. Heat-related illnesses increase significantly during extreme heat and high humidity events. Drink plenty of fluids, stay in an air-conditioned room, stay out of the sun, and check up on relatives and neighbors.
Young children and pets should never be left unattended in vehicles under any circumstances. Take extra precautions if you work or spend time outside. 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Know the signs and symptoms of heat exhaustion and heat stroke. Wear lightweight and loose-fitting clothing when possible. To reduce risk during outdoor work, the Occupational Safety and Health Administration recommends scheduling frequent rest breaks in shaded or air-conditioned environments. Anyone overcome by heat should be moved to a cool and shaded location. Heat stroke is an emergency. Call 911. This is a special weather statement for the following counties in Missouri, Jefferson, St. Charles, St. Louis City, and St. Louis, and the following counties in Illinois, Madison, Monroe, and St. Clair. Extreme heat warning remains in effect from noon today to midnight Thursday night. Dangerously hot conditions with heat index values up to 110 expected. For in Illinois, Madison, Illinois, Monroe, Illinois, and St. Clair, Illinois counties. In Missouri, Jefferson, Missouri, St. Charles, Missouri, St. Louis City, Missouri, and St. Louis, Missouri counties. From noon today to midnight Thursday night. Heat-related illnesses increase significantly during extreme heat and high humidity events. Drink plenty of fluids, stay in an air-conditioned room, stay out of the sun, and check up on relatives and neighbors. Young children and pets should never be left unattended in vehicles under any circumstances. Take extra precautions if you work or spend time outside. When possible, reschedule strenuous activities to early morning or evening. Know the signs and symptoms of heat exhaustion and heat stroke. Wear lightweight and loose-fitting clothing when possible. To reduce risk during outdoor work, the Occupational Safety and Health Administration recommends scheduling frequent rest breaks in shaded or air-conditioned environments. Anyone overcome by heat should be moved to a cool and shaded location. Heat stroke is an emergency. Call 911. This is a special weather statement for the following county, Lincoln, Missouri. Heat advisory remains in effect from noon today to midnight Thursday night. Heat index values up to 105 expected. For portions of south central, southwest, and west central Illinois and central, east central, northeast, and southeast Missouri. From noon today to midnight Thursday night. Hot temperatures and high humidity may cause heat illnesses. The current time is 5:12 a.m. Central Daylight Time. 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Extreme heat warning in effect from noon today to midnight Thursday night. Today, sunny. A slight chance of showers and thunderstorms this morning. Patchy fog this morning. Highs in the lower 90s. South winds 5 to 10 miles per hour. Chance of rain 20%. Heat index values up to 109 this afternoon. Tonight, mostly clear in the evening, then becoming partly cloudy. Humid with lows in the mid-70s. South winds 5 to 10 miles per hour. Heat index values up to 110 early in the evening. Monday, sunny, hot with highs in the mid-90s. South winds 10 to 15 miles per hour. Heat index values up to 110. Monday night, mostly clear. Humid with lows in the mid-70s. South winds 5 to 10 miles per hour. Heat index values up to 108 early in the evening. Tuesday, sunny, hot with highs in the mid-90s. South winds 5 to 10 miles per hour. Heat index values up to 112. Tuesday night and Wednesday, clear, hot. Lows in the mid-70s. Highs in the mid-90s. Heat index values up to 110. Wednesday night through Thursday night, mostly clear. Hot. Lows in the mid-70s. Highs in the mid-90s.
heat index values up to 110. Friday, sunny. A slight chance of showers and thunderstorms in the afternoon. Highs in the mid-90s. Chance of rain 20%. Heat index values up to 105. Friday night, partly cloudy in the evening, then becoming mostly clear. Lows in the mid-70s. Heat index values up to 105 early in the evening. Independence Day, sunny. A slight chance of showers and thunderstorms in the afternoon. Highs in the mid-90s. Chance of rain 20%. Heat index values up to 105. At 5 a.m. at Lambert Field in St. Louis, it was mostly cloudy with a temperature of 75 degrees. The dew point was 73, giving us a relative humidity of 93%. The wind was southeast at 5 miles an hour, and the pressure was 29.88 inches and rising. Elsewhere in the metro area, in Chesterfield, it was mostly cloudy and the temperature was 74. In Belleville, it was 74 degrees. In Cahokia, it was cloudy and 74 degrees. In St. Charles, it was mostly cloudy and 74. Across the region, it was cloudy in Columbia, Missouri, with a temperature of 75. In Quincy, fog was reported and 71 degrees. In Kansas City, it was clear and the temperature was 77. It was clear in Springfield, Missouri, with a temperature of 74. In Rolla, it was mostly cloudy and the temperature was 75. In Farmington, it was 74 degrees. It was clear in Cape Girardeau, with 75 degrees. Fog was reported, reducing the visibility to 1/4 of a mile in Springfield, Illinois, with a temperature of 71. Once again in St. Louis, it was mostly cloudy. The temperature was 75 degrees and the wind was southeast at 5 miles an hour. This is a special weather statement for the following counties in Missouri, Franklin, and Warren. Extreme heat warning in effect from noon today to midnight Thursday night. Dangerously hot conditions with heat index values up to 110 expected. For in Illinois, Clinton, Illinois, Washington, Illinois, and Randolph, Illinois counties. In Missouri, Franklin, Missouri, Warren, Missouri, and St. Genevieve, Missouri counties. From noon today to midnight Thursday night. Heat-related illnesses increase significantly during extreme heat and high humidity events. Drink plenty of fluids, stay in an air-conditioned room, stay out of the sun, and check up on relatives and neighbors. Young children and pets should never be left unattended in vehicles under any circumstances. Take extra precautions if you work or spend time outside. 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Heat stroke is an emergency. 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This is a special weather statement for the following counties in Missouri, Jefferson, St. Charles, St. Louis City, and St. Louis, and the following counties in Illinois, Madison, Monroe, and St. Clair. Extreme heat warning remains in effect from noon today to midnight Thursday night. Dangerously hot conditions with heat index values up to 110 expected. For in Illinois, Madison, Illinois, Monroe, Illinois, and St. Clair, Illinois counties. In Missouri, Jefferson, Missouri, St. Charles, Missouri, St. Louis City, Missouri, and St. Louis, Missouri counties. From noon today to midnight Thursday night. Heat-related illnesses increase significantly during extreme heat and high humidity events. Drink plenty of fluids, stay in an air-conditioned room, stay out of the sun, and check up on relatives and neighbors. Young children and pets should never be left unattended in vehicles under any circumstances. Take extra precautions if you work or spend time outside. When possible, reschedule strenuous activities to early morning or evening. Know the signs and symptoms of heat exhaustion and heat stroke.
Wear lightweight and loose-fitting clothing when possible. To reduce risk during outdoor work, the Occupational Safety and Health Administration recommends scheduling frequent rest breaks in shaded or air-conditioned environments. Anyone overcome by heat should be moved to a cool and shaded location. Heat stroke is an emergency. Call 911. This is a special weather statement for the following county, Lincoln, Missouri. Heat advisory remains in effect from noon today to midnight Thursday night. Heat index values up to 105 expected. For portions of south central, southwest, and west central Illinois and central, east central, northeast, and southeast Missouri. From noon today to midnight Thursday night. Hot temperatures and high humidity may cause heat illnesses. The current time is 5:20 a.m. Central Daylight Time. 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Extreme heat warning in effect from noon today to midnight Thursday night. Today, sunny. A slight chance of showers and thunderstorms this morning. Patchy fog this morning. Highs in the lower 90s. South winds 5 to 10 miles per hour. Chance of rain 20%. Heat index values up to 109 this afternoon. Tonight, mostly clear in the evening, then becoming partly cloudy. Humid with lows in the mid-70s. South winds 5 to 10 miles per hour. Heat index values up to 110 early in the evening. Monday, sunny, hot with highs in the mid-90s. South winds 10 to 15 miles per hour. Heat index values up to 110. Monday night, mostly clear. Humid with lows in the mid-70s. South winds 5 to 10 miles per hour. Heat index values up to 108 early in the evening. Tuesday, sunny, hot with highs in the mid-90s. South winds 5 to 10 miles per hour. Heat index values up to 112. Tuesday night and Wednesday, clear, hot. Lows in the mid-70s. Highs in the mid-90s. Heat index values up to 110. Wednesday night through Thursday night, mostly clear. Hot. Lows in the mid-70s. Highs in the mid-90s. Heat index values up to 110. Friday, sunny. A slight chance of showers and thunderstorms in the afternoon. Highs in the mid-90s. Chance of rain 20%. Heat index values up to 105. Friday night, partly cloudy in the evening, then becoming mostly clear. Lows in the mid-70s. Heat index values up to 105 early in the evening. Independence Day, sunny. A slight chance of showers and thunderstorms in the afternoon. Highs in the mid-90s. Chance of rain 20%. Heat index values up to 105. At 5 a.m. at Lambert Field in St. Louis, it was mostly cloudy with a temperature of 75 degrees. The dew point was 73, giving us a relative humidity of 93%. The wind was southeast at 5 miles an hour, and the pressure was 29.88 inches and rising. Elsewhere in the metro area, in Chesterfield, it was mostly cloudy and the temperature was 74. In Belleville, it was 74 degrees. In Cahokia, it was cloudy and 74 degrees. In St. Charles, it was mostly cloudy and 74. Across the region, it was cloudy in Columbia, Missouri, with a temperature of 75. In Quincy, fog was reported and 71 degrees. In Kansas City, it was clear and the temperature was 77. It was clear in Springfield, Missouri, with a temperature of 74. In Rolla, it was mostly cloudy and the temperature was 75. In Farmington, it was 74 degrees. It was clear in Cape Girardeau, with 75 degrees.
fog was reported, reducing the visibility to 1/4 of a mile in Springfield, Illinois, with a temperature of 71. Once again in St. Louis, it was mostly cloudy. The temperature was 75 degrees and the wind was southeast at 5 miles an hour. This is a special weather statement for the following counties in Missouri, Franklin, and Warren. Extreme heat warning in effect from noon today to midnight Thursday night. Dangerously hot conditions with heat index values up to 110 expected. For in Illinois, Clinton, Illinois, Washington, Illinois, and Randolph, Illinois counties. In Missouri, Franklin, Missouri, Warren, Missouri, and St. Genevieve, Missouri counties. From noon today to midnight Thursday night. Heat-related illnesses increase significantly during extreme heat and high humidity events. Drink plenty of fluids, stay in an air-conditioned room, stay out of the sun, and check up on relatives and neighbors. Young children and pets should never be left unattended in vehicles under any circumstances. Take extra precautions if you work or spend time outside. When possible, reschedule strenuous activities to early morning or evening. Know the signs and symptoms of heat exhaustion and heat stroke. Wear lightweight and loose-fitting clothing when possible. To reduce risk during outdoor work, the Occupational Safety and Health Administration recommends scheduling frequent rest breaks in shaded or air-conditioned environments. Anyone overcome by heat should be moved to a cool and shaded location. Heat stroke is an emergency. Call 911. This is a special weather statement for the following counties in Missouri, Jefferson, St. Charles, St. Louis City, and St. Louis, and the following counties in Illinois, Madison, Monroe, and St. Clair. Extreme heat warning remains in effect from noon today to midnight Thursday night. Dangerously hot conditions with heat index values up to 110 expected. For in Illinois, Madison, Illinois, Monroe, Illinois, and St. Clair, Illinois counties. In Missouri, Jefferson, Missouri, St. Charles, Missouri, St. Louis City, Missouri, and St. Louis, Missouri counties. From noon today to midnight Thursday night. Heat-related illnesses increase significantly during extreme heat and high humidity events. Drink plenty of fluids, stay in an air-conditioned room, stay out of the sun, and check up on relatives and neighbors. Young children and pets should never be left unattended in vehicles under any circumstances. Take extra precautions if you work or spend time outside. When possible, reschedule strenuous activities to early morning or evening. Know the signs and symptoms of heat exhaustion and heat stroke. Wear lightweight and loose-fitting clothing when possible. To reduce risk during outdoor work, the Occupational Safety and Health Administration recommends scheduling frequent rest breaks in shaded or air-conditioned environments. Anyone overcome by heat should be moved to a cool and shaded location. Heat stroke is an emergency. Call 911. This is a special weather statement for the following county, Lincoln, Missouri. Heat advisory remains in effect from noon today to midnight Thursday night. Heat index values up to 105 expected. For portions of south central, southwest, and west central Illinois and central, east central, northeast, and southeast Missouri. From noon today to midnight Thursday night. Hot temperatures and high humidity may cause heat illnesses. The current time is 5:28 a.m. Central Daylight Time. 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Extreme heat warning in effect from noon today to midnight Thursday night. Today, sunny. A slight chance of showers and thunderstorms this morning. Patchy fog this morning. Highs in the lower 90s. South winds 5 to 10 miles per hour. Chance of rain 20%. Heat index values up to 109 this afternoon. Tonight, mostly clear in the evening, then becoming partly cloudy. Humid with lows in the mid-70s.
South winds 5 to 10 miles per hour. Heat index values up to 110 early in the evening. Monday, sunny, hot with highs in the mid-90s. South winds 10 to 15 miles per hour. Heat index values up to 110. Monday night, mostly clear. Humid with lows in the mid-70s. South winds 5 to 10 miles per hour. Heat index values up to 108 early in the evening. Tuesday, sunny, hot with highs in the mid-90s. South winds 5 to 10 miles per hour. Heat index values up to 112. Tuesday night and Wednesday, clear, hot. Lows in the mid-70s. Highs in the mid-90s. Heat index values up to 110. Wednesday night through Thursday night, mostly clear. Hot. Lows in the mid-70s. Highs in the mid-90s. Heat index values up to 110. Friday, sunny. A slight chance of showers and thunderstorms in the afternoon. Highs in the mid-90s. Chance of rain 20%. Heat index values up to 105. Friday night, partly cloudy in the evening, then becoming mostly clear. Lows in the mid-70s. Heat index values up to 105 early in the evening. Independence Day, sunny. A slight chance of showers and thunderstorms in the afternoon. Highs in the mid-90s. Chance of rain 20%. Heat index values up to 105. At 5 a.m. at Lambert Field in St. Louis, it was mostly cloudy with a temperature of 75 degrees. The dew point was 73, giving us a relative humidity of 93%. The wind was southeast at 5 miles an hour, and the pressure was 29.88 inches and rising. Elsewhere in the metro area, in Chesterfield, it was mostly cloudy and the temperature was 74. In Belleville, it was 74 degrees. In Cahokia, it was cloudy and 74 degrees. In St. Charles, it was mostly cloudy and 74. Across the region, it was cloudy in Columbia, Missouri, with a temperature of 75. In Quincy, fog was reported and 71 degrees. In Kansas City, it was clear and the temperature was 77. It was clear in Springfield, Missouri, with a temperature of 74. In Rolla, it was mostly cloudy and the temperature was 75. In Farmington, it was 74 degrees. It was clear in Cape Girardeau, with 75 degrees. Fog was reported, reducing the visibility to 1/4 of a mile in Springfield, Illinois, with a temperature of 71. Once again in St. Louis, it was mostly cloudy. The temperature was 75 degrees and the wind was southeast at 5 miles an hour. This is a special weather statement for the following counties in Missouri, Franklin, and Warren. Extreme heat warning in effect from noon today to midnight Thursday night. Dangerously hot conditions with heat index values up to 110 expected. For in Illinois, Clinton, Illinois, Washington, Illinois, and Randolph, Illinois counties. In Missouri, Franklin, Missouri, Warren, Missouri, and St. Genevieve, Missouri counties. From noon today to midnight Thursday night. Heat-related illnesses increase significantly during extreme heat and high humidity events. Drink plenty of fluids, stay in an air-conditioned room, stay out of the sun, and check up on relatives and neighbors. Young children and pets should never be left unattended in vehicles under any circumstances. Take extra precautions if you work or spend time outside. 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Know the signs and symptoms of heat exhaustion and heat stroke. 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Anyone overcome by heat should be moved to a cool and shaded location. Heat stroke is an emergency. Call 911.
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Extreme heat warning remains in effect from noon today to midnight Thursday night. Dangerously hot conditions with heat index values up to 110 expected. For in Illinois, Madison, Illinois, Monroe, Illinois, and St. Clair, Illinois counties. In Missouri, Jefferson, Missouri, St. Charles, Missouri, St. Louis City, Missouri, and St. Louis, Missouri counties. From noon today to midnight Thursday night. Heat-related illnesses increase significantly during extreme heat and high humidity events. Drink plenty of fluids, stay in an air-conditioned room, stay out of the sun, and check up on relatives and neighbors. Young children and pets should never be left unattended in vehicles under any circumstances. Take extra precautions if you work or spend time outside. When possible, reschedule strenuous activities to early morning or evening. Know the signs and symptoms of heat exhaustion and heat stroke. Wear lightweight and loose-fitting clothing when possible. To reduce risk during outdoor work, the Occupational Safety and Health Administration recommends scheduling frequent rest breaks in shaded or air-conditioned environments. Anyone overcome by heat should be moved to a cool and shaded location. Heat stroke is an emergency. Call 911. This is a special weather statement for the following county, Lincoln, Missouri. Heat advisory remains in effect from noon today to midnight Thursday night. Heat index values up to 105 expected. For portions of south central, southwest, and west central Illinois and central, east central, northeast, and southeast Missouri. From noon today to midnight Thursday night. Hot temperatures and high humidity may cause heat illnesses. The current time is 5:36 a.m. Central Daylight Time. 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Extreme heat warning in effect from noon today to midnight Thursday night. Today, sunny. A slight chance of showers and thunderstorms this morning. Patchy fog this morning. Highs in the lower 90s. South winds 5 to 10 miles per hour. Chance of rain 20%. Heat index values up to 109 this afternoon. Tonight, mostly clear in the evening, then becoming partly cloudy. Humid with lows in the mid-70s. South winds 5 to 10 miles per hour. Heat index values up to 110 early in the evening. Monday, sunny, hot with highs in the mid-90s. South winds 10 to 15 miles per hour. Heat index values up to 110. Monday night, mostly clear. Humid with lows in the mid-70s. South winds 5 to 10 miles per hour. Heat index values up to 108 early in the evening. Tuesday, sunny, hot with highs in the mid-90s. South winds 5 to 10 miles per hour. Heat index values up to 112. Tuesday night and Wednesday, clear, hot. Lows in the mid-70s. Highs in the mid-90s. Heat index values up to 110. Wednesday night through Thursday night, mostly clear. Hot. Lows in the mid-70s. Highs in the mid-90s. Heat index values up to 110. Friday, sunny. A slight chance of showers and thunderstorms in the afternoon. Highs in the mid-90s. Chance of rain 20%. Heat index values up to 105. Friday night, partly cloudy in the evening, then becoming mostly clear. Lows in the mid-70s. Heat index values up to 105 early in the evening. Independence Day, sunny. A slight chance of showers and thunderstorms in the afternoon. Highs in the mid-90s. Chance of rain 20%.
heat index values up to 105. At 5 a.m. at Lambert Field in St. Louis, it was mostly cloudy with a temperature of 75 degrees. The dew point was 73, giving us a relative humidity of 93%. The wind was southeast at 5 miles an hour, and the pressure was 29.88 inches and rising. Elsewhere in the metro area, in Chesterfield, it was mostly cloudy and the temperature was 74. In Belleville, it was 74 degrees. In Cahokia, it was cloudy and 74 degrees. In St. Charles, it was mostly cloudy and 74. Across the region, it was cloudy in Columbia, Missouri, with a temperature of 75. In Quincy, fog was reported and 71 degrees. In Kansas City, it was clear and the temperature was 77. It was clear in Springfield, Missouri, with a temperature of 74. In Rolla, it was mostly cloudy and the temperature was 75. In Farmington, it was 74 degrees. It was clear in Cape Girardeau, with 75 degrees. Fog was reported, reducing the visibility to 1/4 of a mile in Springfield, Illinois, with a temperature of 71. Once again in St. Louis, it was mostly cloudy, the temperature was 75 degrees and the wind was southeast at 5 miles an hour. This is a special weather statement for the following counties in Missouri, Franklin, and Warren. Extreme heat warning in effect from noon today to midnight Thursday night. Dangerously hot conditions with heat index values up to 110 expected. For in Illinois, Clinton, Illinois, Washington, Illinois, and Randolph, Illinois counties. In Missouri, Franklin, Missouri, Warren, Missouri, and St. Genevieve, Missouri counties. From noon today to midnight Thursday night. Heat-related illnesses increase significantly during extreme heat and high humidity events. Drink plenty of fluids, stay in an air-conditioned room, stay out of the sun, and check up on relatives and neighbors. Young children and pets should never be left unattended in vehicles under any circumstances. Take extra precautions if you work or spend time outside. When possible, reschedule strenuous activities to early morning or evening. Know the signs and symptoms of heat exhaustion and heat stroke. Wear lightweight and loose-fitting clothing when possible. To reduce risk during outdoor work, the Occupational Safety and Health Administration recommends scheduling frequent rest breaks in shaded or air-conditioned environments. Anyone overcome by heat should be moved to a cool and shaded location. Heat stroke is an emergency. Call 911. This is a special weather statement for the following counties in Missouri, Jefferson, St. Charles, St. Louis City, and St. Louis, and the following counties in Illinois, Madison, Monroe, and St. Clair. Extreme heat warning remains in effect from noon today to midnight Thursday night. Dangerously hot conditions with heat index values up to 110 expected. For in Illinois, Madison, Illinois, Monroe, Illinois, and St. Clair, Illinois counties. In Missouri, Jefferson, Missouri, St. Charles, Missouri, St. Louis City, Missouri, and St. Louis, Missouri counties. From noon today to midnight Thursday night. Heat-related illnesses increase significantly during extreme heat and high humidity events. Drink plenty of fluids, stay in an air-conditioned room, stay out of the sun, and check up on relatives and neighbors. Young children and pets should never be left unattended in vehicles under any circumstances. Take extra precautions if you work or spend time outside. When possible, reschedule strenuous activities to early morning or evening. Know the signs and symptoms of heat exhaustion and heat stroke. Wear lightweight and loose-fitting clothing when possible. To reduce risk during outdoor work, the Occupational Safety and Health Administration recommends scheduling frequent rest breaks in shaded or air-conditioned environments. Anyone overcome by heat should be moved to a cool and shaded location. Heat stroke is an emergency. Call 911. This is a special weather statement for the following county, Lincoln, Missouri. Heat advisory remains in effect from noon today to midnight Thursday night. Heat index values up to 105 expected. For portions of South Central, Southwest,
and west central Illinois and central, east central, northeast, and southeast Missouri. From noon today to midnight Thursday night. Hot temperatures and high humidity may cause heat illnesses. The current time is 5:44 a.m. Central Daylight Time. 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Extreme heat warning in effect from noon today to midnight Thursday night. Today, sunny. A slight chance of showers and thunderstorms this morning. Patchy fog this morning. Highs in the lower 90s. South winds 5 to 10 miles per hour. Chance of rain 20%. Heat index values up to 109 this afternoon. Tonight, mostly clear in the evening, then becoming partly cloudy. Humid with lows in the mid-70s. South winds 5 to 10 miles per hour. Heat index values up to 110 early in the evening. Monday, sunny, hot with highs in the mid-90s. South winds 10 to 15 miles per hour. Heat index values up to 110. Monday night, mostly clear. Humid with lows in the mid-70s. South winds 5 to 10 miles per hour. Heat index values up to 108 early in the evening. Tuesday, sunny, hot with highs in the mid-90s. South winds 5 to 10 miles per hour. Heat index values up to 112. Tuesday night and Wednesday, clear, hot. Lows in the mid-70s. Highs in the mid-90s. Heat index values up to 110. Wednesday night through Thursday night, mostly clear. Hot. Lows in the mid-70s. Highs in the mid-90s. Heat index values up to 110. Friday, sunny. A slight chance of showers and thunderstorms in the afternoon. Highs in the mid-90s. Chance of rain 20%. Heat index values up to 105. Friday night, partly cloudy in the evening, then becoming mostly clear. Lows in the mid-70s. Heat index values up to 105 early in the evening. Independence Day, sunny. A slight chance of showers and thunderstorms in the afternoon. Highs in the mid-90s. Chance of rain 20%. Heat index values up to 105. At 5 a.m. at Lambert Field in St. Louis, it was mostly cloudy with a temperature of 75 degrees. The dew point was 73, giving us a relative humidity of 93%. The wind was southeast at 5 miles an hour, and the pressure was 29.88 inches and rising. Elsewhere in the metro area, in Chesterfield, it was mostly cloudy and the temperature was 74. In Belleville, it was 74 degrees. In Cahokia, it was cloudy and 74 degrees. In St. Charles, it was mostly cloudy and 74. Across the region, it was cloudy in Columbia, Missouri, with a temperature of 75. In Quincy, fog was reported and 71 degrees. In Kansas City, it was clear and the temperature was 77. It was clear in Springfield, Missouri, with a temperature of 74. In Rolla, it was mostly cloudy and the temperature was 75. In Farmington, it was 74 degrees. It was clear in Cape Girardeau, with 75 degrees. Fog was reported, reducing the visibility to 1/4 of a mile in Springfield, Illinois, with a temperature of 71. Once again in St. Louis, it was mostly cloudy. The temperature was 75 degrees and the wind was southeast at 5 miles an hour. This is a special weather statement for the following counties in Missouri, Franklin, and Warren. Extreme heat warning in effect from noon today to midnight Thursday night. Dangerously hot conditions with heat index values up to 110 expected. Perrin, Illinois, Clinton, Illinois, Washington, Illinois, and Randolph, Illinois counties. In Missouri,
Franklin, Missouri, Warren, Missouri, and St. Genevieve, Missouri counties. From noon today to midnight Thursday night. Heat-related illnesses increase significantly during extreme heat and high humidity events. Drink plenty of fluids, stay in an air-conditioned room, stay out of the sun, and check up on relatives and neighbors. Young children and pets should never be left unattended in vehicles under any circumstances. Take extra precautions if you work or spend time outside. When possible, reschedule strenuous activities to early morning or evening. Know the signs and symptoms of heat exhaustion and heat stroke. Wear lightweight and loose-fitting clothing when possible. To reduce risk during outdoor work, the Occupational Safety and Health Administration recommends scheduling frequent rest breaks in shaded or air-conditioned environments. Anyone overcome by heat should be moved to a cool and shaded location. Heat stroke is an emergency. Call 911. This is a special weather statement for the following counties in Missouri, Jefferson, St. Charles, St. Louis City, and St. Louis, and the following counties in Illinois, Madison, Monroe, and St. Clair. Extreme heat warning remains in effect from noon today to midnight Thursday night. Dangerously hot conditions with heat index values up to 110 should never be left unattended in vehicles under any circumstances.

Heat stroke is an emergency. Call 911. This is a special weather statement for the following counties in Missouri, Jefferson, St. Charles, St. Louis City, and St. Louis, and the following counties in Illinois, Madison, Monroe, and St. Clair. Extreme heat warning remains in effect from noon today to midnight Thursday night. Dangerously hot conditions with heat index values up to 110 expected. For in Illinois, Madison, Illinois, Monroe, Illinois, and St. Clair, Illinois counties. In Missouri, Jefferson, Missouri, St. Charles, Missouri, St. Louis City, Missouri, and St. Louis, Missouri counties. From noon today to midnight Thursday night. Heat-related illnesses increase significantly during extreme heat and high humidity events. Drink plenty of fluids, stay in an air-conditioned room, stay out of the sun, and check up on relatives and neighbors. Young children and pets should never be left unattended in vehicles under any circumstances. Take extra precautions if you work or spend time outside. When possible, reschedule strenuous activities to early morning or evening. Know the signs and symptoms of heat exhaustion and heat stroke. Wear lightweight and loose-fitting clothing when possible. To reduce risk during outdoor work, the Occupational Safety and Health Administration recommends scheduling frequent rest breaks in shaded or air-conditioned environments. Anyone overcome by heat should be moved to a cool and shaded location. Heat stroke is an emergency. Call 911. This is a special weather statement for the following county, Lincoln, Missouri. Heat advisory remains in effect from noon today to midnight Thursday night. Heat index values up to 105 expected. For portions of south central, southwest, and west central Illinois and central, east central, northeast, and southeast Missouri. From noon today to midnight Thursday night. Hot temperatures and high humidity may cause heat illnesses. The current time is 5:52 a.m. Central Daylight Time. 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Extreme heat warning in effect from noon today to midnight Thursday night. Today, sunny. A slight chance of showers and thunderstorms this morning. Patchy fog this morning. Highs in the lower 90s. South winds 5 to 10 miles per hour. Chance of rain 20%. Heat index values up to 109 this afternoon. Tonight, mostly clear in the evening, then becoming partly cloudy. Humid with lows in the mid-70s. South winds 5 to 10 miles per hour. Heat index values up to 110 early in the evening. Monday, sunny, hot with highs in the mid-90s. South winds 10 to 15 miles per hour. Heat index values up to 110. Monday night, mostly clear. Humid with lows in the mid-70s. South winds 5 to 10 miles per hour. Heat index values up to 108 early in the evening. Tuesday, sunny, hot with highs in the mid-90s. South winds 5 to 10 miles per hour. Heat index values up to 112. Tuesday night and Wednesday, clear, hot. Lows in the mid-70s. Highs in the mid-90s. Heat index values up to 110. Wednesday night through Thursday night, mostly clear. Hot. Lows in the mid-70s. Highs in the mid-90s. Heat index values up to 110. Friday, sunny. A slight chance of showers and thunderstorms in the afternoon. Highs in the mid-90s. Chance of rain 20%. Heat index values up to 105. Friday night, partly cloudy in the evening, then becoming mostly clear. Lows in the mid-70s. Heat index values up to 105 early in the evening. Independence Day, sunny. A slight chance of showers and thunderstorms in the afternoon.

is in the mid-90s. Chance of rain 20%. Heat index values up to 105. At 5 a.m. at Lambert Field in St. Louis, it was mostly cloudy with a temperature of 75 degrees. The dew point was 73, giving us a relative humidity of 93%. The wind was southeast at 5 miles an hour, and the pressure was 29.88 inches and rising. Elsewhere in the metro area, in Chesterfield, it was mostly cloudy and the temperature was 74. In Belleville, it was 74 degrees. In Cahokia, it was cloudy and 74 degrees. In St. Charles, it was mostly cloudy and 74. Across the region, it was cloudy in Columbia, Missouri, with a temperature of 75. In Quincy, fog was reported and 71 degrees. In Kansas City, it was clear and the temperature was 77. It was clear in Springfield, Missouri, with a temperature of 74. In Rolla, it was mostly cloudy and the temperature was 75. In Farmington, it was 74 degrees. It was clear in Cape Girardeau, with 75 degrees. Fog was reported, reducing the visibility to 1/4 of a mile in Springfield, Illinois, with a temperature of 71. Once again in St. Louis, it was mostly cloudy, the temperature was 75 degrees and the wind was southeast at 5 miles an hour. This is a special weather statement for the following counties in Missouri, Franklin, and Warren. Extreme heat warning in effect from noon today to midnight Thursday night. Dangerously hot conditions with heat index values up to 110 expected. For in Illinois, Clinton, Illinois, Washington, Illinois, and Randolph, Illinois counties. In Missouri, Franklin, Missouri, Warren, Missouri, and St. Genevieve, Missouri counties. From noon today to midnight Thursday night. Heat-related illnesses increase significantly during extreme heat and high humidity events. Drink plenty of fluids, stay in an air-conditioned room, stay out of the sun, and check up on relatives and neighbors. Young children and pets should never be left unattended in vehicles under any circumstances. Take extra precautions if you work or spend time outside. 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Anyone overcome by heat should be moved to a cool and shaded location. 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This is a special weather statement for the following counties in Missouri, Jefferson, St. Charles, St. Louis City, and St. Louis, and the following counties in Illinois, Madison, Monroe, and St. Clair. Extreme heat warning remains in effect from noon today to midnight Thursday night. Dangerously hot conditions with heat index values up to 110 expected. For in Illinois, Madison, Illinois, Monroe, Illinois, and St. Clair, Illinois counties. In Missouri, Jefferson, Missouri, St. Charles, Missouri, St. Louis City, Missouri, and St. Louis, Missouri counties. From noon today to midnight Thursday night. Heat-related illnesses increase significantly during extreme heat and high humidity events. Drink plenty of fluids, stay in an air-conditioned room, stay out of the sun, and check up on relatives and neighbors. Young children and pets should never be left unattended in vehicles under any circumstances. Take extra precautions if you work or spend time outside. When possible, reschedule strenuous activities to early morning or evening. Know the signs and symptoms of heat exhaustion and heat stroke. Wear lightweight and loose-fitting clothing when possible. To reduce risk during outdoor work, the Occupational Safety and Health Administration recommends scheduling frequent rest breaks in shaded or air-conditioned environments. Anyone overcome by heat should be moved to a cool and shaded location. Heat stroke is an emergency. Call 911. This is a special weather statement for the following county, Lincoln, Missouri. Heat advisory remains in effect from noon today to midnight Thursday night. Heat index values up to 105 expected.
for portions of south central, southwest, and west central Illinois and central, east central, northeast, and southeast Missouri. From noon today to midnight Thursday night, hot temperatures and high humidity may cause heat illnesses. The current time is 6 a.m. Central Daylight Time. 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Extreme heat warning in effect from noon today to midnight Thursday night. Today, sunny. A slight chance of showers and thunderstorms this morning. Patchy fog this morning. Highs in the lower 90s. South winds 5 to 10 miles per hour. Chance of rain 20%. Heat index values up to 109 this afternoon. Tonight, mostly clear in the evening, then becoming partly cloudy. Humid with lows in the mid-70s. South winds 5 to 10 miles per hour. Heat index values up to 110 early in the evening. Monday, sunny, hot with highs in the mid-90s. South winds 10 to 15 miles per hour. Heat index values up to 110. Monday night, mostly clear. Humid with lows in the mid-70s. South winds 5 to 10 miles per hour. Heat index values up to 108 early in the evening. Tuesday, sunny, hot with highs in the mid-90s. South winds 5 to 10 miles per hour. Heat index values up to 112. Tuesday night and Wednesday, clear, hot. Lows in the mid-70s. Highs in the mid-90s. Heat index values up to 110. Wednesday night through Thursday night, mostly clear. Hot. Lows in the mid-70s. Highs in the mid-90s. Heat index values up to 110. Friday, sunny. A slight chance of showers and thunderstorms in the afternoon. Highs in the mid-90s. Chance of rain 20%. Heat index values up to 105. Friday night, partly cloudy in the evening, then becoming mostly clear. Lows in the mid-70s. Heat index values up to 105 early in the evening. Independence Day, sunny. A slight chance of showers and thunderstorms in the afternoon. Highs in the mid-90s. Chance of rain 20%. Heat index values up to 105. At 5 a.m. at Lambert Field in St. Louis, it was mostly cloudy with a temperature of 75 degrees. The dew point was 73, giving us a relative humidity of 93%. The wind was southeast at 5 miles an hour, and the pressure was 29.88 inches and rising. Elsewhere in the metro area, in Chesterfield, it was mostly cloudy and the temperature was 74. In Belleville, it was 74 degrees. In Cahokia, it was cloudy and 74 degrees. In St. Charles, it was mostly cloudy and 74. Across the region, it was cloudy in Columbia, Missouri, with a temperature of 75. In Quincy, fog was reported and 71 degrees. In Kansas City, it was clear and the temperature was 77. It was clear in Springfield, Missouri, with a temperature of 74. In Rolla, it was mostly cloudy and the temperature was 75. In Farmington, it was 74 degrees. It was clear in Cape Girardeau, with 75 degrees. Fog was reported, reducing the visibility to 1/4 of a mile in Springfield, Illinois, with a temperature of 71. Once again in St. Louis, it was mostly cloudy. The temperature was 75 degrees and the wind was southeast at 5 miles an hour. This is a special weather statement for the following counties in Missouri, Franklin, and Warren. Extreme heat warning in effect from noon today to midnight Thursday night. Dangerously hot conditions with heat index values up to 110 expected. For in Illinois, Clinton, Illinois, Washington, Illinois, and Randolph, Illinois counties. In Missouri, Franklin,
Franklin, Missouri, Warren, Missouri, and St. Genevieve, Missouri counties. From noon today to midnight Thursday night, heat-related illnesses increase significantly during extreme heat and high humidity events. Drink plenty of fluids, stay in an air-conditioned room, stay out of the sun, and check up on relatives and neighbors. Young children and pets should never be left unattended in vehicles under any circumstances. Take extra precautions if you work or spend time outside. When possible, reschedule strenuous activities to early morning or evening. Know the signs and symptoms of heat exhaustion and heat stroke. Wear lightweight and loose-fitting clothing when possible. To reduce risk during outdoor work, the Occupational Safety and Health Administration recommends scheduling frequent rest breaks in shaded or air-conditioned environments. Anyone overcome by heat should be moved to a cool and shaded location. Heat stroke is an emergency. Call 911. This is a special weather statement for the following counties in Missouri, Jefferson, St. Charles, St. Louis City, and St. Louis, and the following counties in Illinois, Madison, Monroe, and St. Clair. Extreme heat warning remains in effect from noon today to midnight Thursday night. Dangerously hot conditions with heat index values up to 110 expected. For in Illinois, Madison, Illinois, Monroe, Illinois, and St. Clair, Illinois counties. In Missouri, Jefferson, Missouri, St. Charles, Missouri, St. Louis City, Missouri, and St. Louis, Missouri counties. From noon today to midnight Thursday night, heat-related illnesses increase significantly during extreme heat and high humidity events. Drink plenty of fluids, stay in an air-conditioned room, stay out of the sun, and check up on relatives and neighbors. Young children and pets should never be left unattended in vehicles under any circumstances. Take extra precautions if you work or spend time outside. When possible, reschedule strenuous activities to early morning or evening. Know the signs and symptoms of heat exhaustion and heat stroke. Wear lightweight and loose-fitting clothing when possible. To reduce risk during outdoor work, the Occupational Safety and Health Administration recommends scheduling frequent rest breaks in shaded or air-conditioned environments. Anyone overcome by heat should be moved to a cool and shaded location. Heat stroke is an emergency. Call 911. This is a special weather statement for the following county, Lincoln, Missouri. Heat advisory remains in effect from noon today to midnight Thursday night. Heat index values up to 105 expected. For portions of south central, southwest, and west central Illinois and central, east central, northeast, and southeast Missouri. From noon today to midnight Thursday night. Hot temperatures and high humidity may cause heat illnesses. The current time is 6:08 a.m. Central Daylight Time. 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Extreme heat warning in effect from noon today to midnight Thursday night. Today, sunny. A slight chance of showers and thunderstorms this morning. Patchy fog this morning. Highs in the lower 90s. South winds 5 to 10 miles per hour. Chance of rain 20%. Heat index values up to 109 this afternoon. Tonight, mostly clear in the evening, then becoming partly cloudy. Humid with lows in the mid-70s. South winds 5 to 10 miles per hour. Heat index values up to 110 early in the evening. Monday, sunny, hot with highs in the mid-90s. South winds 10 to 15 miles per hour. Heat index values up to 110. Monday night, mostly clear. Humid with lows in the mid-70s. South winds 5 to 10 miles per hour. Heat index values up to 108 early in the evening. Tuesday, sunny, hot with highs in the mid-90s. South winds 5 to 10 miles per hour. Heat index values up to 100.
12. Tuesday night and Wednesday, clear, hot. Lows in the mid-70s. Highs in the mid-90s. Heat index values up to 110. Wednesday night through Thursday night, mostly clear. Hot. Lows in the mid-70s. Highs in the mid-90s. Heat index values up to 110. Friday, sunny. A slight chance of showers and thunderstorms in the afternoon. Highs in the mid-90s. Chance of rain 20%. Heat index values up to 105. Friday night, partly cloudy in the evening, then becoming mostly clear. Lows in the mid-70s. Heat index values up to 105 early in the evening. Independence Day, sunny. A slight chance of showers and thunderstorms in the afternoon. Highs in the mid-90s. Chance of rain 20%. Heat index values up to 105. At 6 a.m. at Lambert Field in St. Louis, it was mostly cloudy with a temperature of 76 degrees. The dew point was 73, giving us a relative humidity of 91%. The wind was south at 3 miles an hour, and the pressure was 29.88 inches and steady. Elsewhere in the metro area, in Chesterfield, fog was reported and the temperature was 74. In Belleville, it was 74 degrees. In Cahokia, it was mostly cloudy and 74 degrees. In St. Charles, fog was reported and 74. Across the region, it was cloudy in Columbia, Missouri, with a temperature of 75. In Quincy, it was cloudy and 72 degrees. In Kansas City, it was partly cloudy and the temperature was 76. It was clear in Springfield, Missouri, with a temperature of 74. In Rolla, it was clear and the temperature was 74. In Farmington, it was 73 degrees. It was clear in Cape Girardeau, with 74 degrees. Fog was reported, reducing the visibility to 1/4 of a mile in Springfield, Illinois, with a temperature of 71. Once again in St. Louis, it was mostly cloudy. The temperature was 76 degrees and the wind was south at 3 miles an hour. This is a special weather statement for the following counties in Missouri, Franklin, and Warren. Extreme heat warning in effect from noon today to midnight Thursday night. Dangerously hot conditions with heat index values up to 110 expected. For in Illinois, Clinton, Illinois, Washington, Illinois, and Randolph, Illinois counties. In Missouri, Franklin, Missouri, Warren, Missouri, and St. Genevieve, Missouri counties. From noon today to midnight Thursday night. Heat-related illnesses increase significantly during extreme heat and high humidity events. Drink plenty of fluids, stay in an air-conditioned room, stay out of the sun, and check up on relatives and neighbors. Young children and pets should never be left unattended in vehicles under any circumstances. Take extra precautions if you work or spend time outside. When possible, reschedule strenuous activities to early morning or evening. Know the signs and symptoms of heat exhaustion and heat stroke. Wear lightweight and loose-fitting clothing when possible. To reduce risk during outdoor work, the Occupational Safety and Health Administration recommends scheduling frequent rest breaks in shaded or air-conditioned environments. Anyone overcome by heat should be moved to a cool and shaded location. Heat stroke is an emergency. Call 911. This is a special weather statement for the following counties in Missouri, Jefferson, St. Charles, St. Louis City, and St. Louis, and the following counties in Illinois, Madison, Monroe, and St. Clair. Extreme heat warning remains in effect from noon today to midnight Thursday night. Dangerously hot conditions with heat index values up to 110 expected. For in Illinois, Madison, Illinois, Monroe, Illinois, and St. Clair, Illinois counties. In Missouri, Jefferson, Missouri, St. Charles, Missouri, St. Louis City, Missouri, and St. Louis, Missouri counties. From noon today to midnight Thursday night. Heat-related illnesses increase significantly during extreme heat and high humidity events. Drink plenty of fluids, stay in an air-conditioned room, stay out of the sun, and
Check up on relatives and neighbors. Young children and pets should never be left unattended in vehicles under any circumstances. Take extra precautions if you work or spend time outside. 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Know the signs and symptoms of heat exhaustion and heat stroke. Wear lightweight and loose-fitting clothing when possible. To reduce risk during outdoor work, the Occupational Safety and Health Administration recommends scheduling frequent rest breaks in shaded or air-conditioned environments. Anyone overcome by heat should be moved to a cool and shaded location. Heat stroke is an emergency. Call 911. This is a special weather statement for the following county, Lincoln, Missouri. Heat advisory remains in effect from noon today to midnight Thursday night. Heat index values up to 105 expected for portions of south central, southwest, and west central Illinois and central, east central, northeast, and southeast Missouri. From noon today to midnight Thursday night, hot temperatures and high humidity may cause heat illnesses. The current time is 6:16 a.m. Central Daylight Time. 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This program originates from the National Weather Service Forecast Office in St. Louis, Missouri, and serves parts of east central Missouri and southwest Illinois, including the St. Louis metro area and surrounding counties. Extreme heat warning in effect from noon today to midnight Thursday night. Today, sunny. A slight chance of showers and thunderstorms this morning. Patchy fog this morning. Highs in the lower 90s. South winds 5 to 10 miles per hour. Chance of rain 20%. Heat index values up to 109 this afternoon. Tonight, mostly clear in the evening, then becoming partly cloudy. Humid with lows in the mid-70s. South winds 5 to 10 miles per hour. Heat index values up to 110 early in the evening. Monday, sunny, hot with highs in the mid-90s. South winds 10 to 15 miles per hour. Heat index values up to 110. Monday night, mostly clear. Humid with lows in the mid-70s. South winds 5 to 10 miles per hour. Heat index values up to 108 early in the evening. Tuesday, sunny, hot with highs in the mid-90s. South winds 5 to 10 miles per hour. Heat index values up to 112. Tuesday night and Wednesday, clear, hot. Lows in the mid-70s. Highs in the mid-90s. Heat index values up to 110. Wednesday night through Thursday night, mostly clear. Hot. Lows in the mid-70s. Highs in the mid-90s. Heat index values up to 110. Friday, sunny. A slight chance of showers and thunderstorms in the afternoon. Highs in the mid-90s. Chance of rain 20%. Heat index values up to 105. Friday night, partly cloudy in the evening, then becoming mostly clear. Lows in the mid-70s. Heat index values up to 105 early in the evening. Independence Day, sunny. A slight chance of showers and thunderstorms in the afternoon. Highs in the mid-90s. Chance of rain 20%. Heat index values up to 105. At 6 a.m. at Lambert Field in St. Louis, it was mostly cloudy with a temperature of 76 degrees. The dew point was 73, giving us a relative humidity of 91%. The wind was south at 3 miles an hour, and the pressure was 29.88 inches and steady. Elsewhere in the metro area, in Chesterfield, fog was reported and the temperature was 74. In Belleville, it was 74 degrees. In Cahokia, it was mostly cloudy and 74 degrees. In St. Charles, fog was reported and 74. Across the region, it was cloudy in Columbia, Missouri, with a temperature of 75. In Quincy, it was cloudy and 72 degrees. In Kansas City, it was partly cloudy and the temperature was 76.
It was clear in Springfield, Missouri, with a temperature of 74. In Rolla, it was clear and the temperature was 74. In Farmington, it was 73 degrees. It was clear in Cape Girardeau, with 74 degrees. Fog was reported, reducing the visibility to 1/4 of a mile in Springfield, Illinois, with a temperature of 71. Once again in St. Louis, it was mostly cloudy. The temperature was 76 degrees and the wind was south at 3 miles an hour. This is a special weather statement for the following counties in Missouri, Franklin, and Warren. Extreme heat warning in effect from noon today to midnight Thursday night. Dangerously hot conditions with heat index values up to 110 expected. For in Illinois, Clinton, Illinois, Washington, Illinois, and Randolph, Illinois counties. In Missouri, Franklin, Missouri, Warren, Missouri, and St. Genevieve, Missouri counties. From noon today to midnight Thursday night. Heat-related illnesses increase significantly during extreme heat and high humidity events. Drink plenty of fluids, stay in an air-conditioned room, stay out of the sun, and check up on relatives and neighbors. Young children and pets should never be left unattended in vehicles under any circumstances. Take extra precautions if you work or spend time outside. When possible, reschedule strenuous activities to early morning or evening. Know the signs and symptoms of heat exhaustion and heat stroke. Wear lightweight and loose-fitting clothing when possible. To reduce risk during outdoor work, the Occupational Safety and Health Administration recommends scheduling frequent rest breaks in shaded or air-conditioned environments. Anyone overcome by heat should be moved to a cool and shaded location. Heat stroke is an emergency. Call 911. This is a special weather statement for the following counties in Missouri, Jefferson, St. Charles, St. Louis City, and St. Louis, and the following counties in Illinois, Madison, Monroe, and St. Clair. Extreme heat warning remains in effect from noon today to midnight Thursday night. Dangerously hot conditions with heat index values up to 110 expected. For in Illinois, Madison, Illinois, Monroe, Illinois, and St. Clair, Illinois counties. In Missouri, Jefferson, Missouri, St. Charles, Missouri, St. Louis City, Missouri, and St. Louis, Missouri counties. From noon today to midnight Thursday night. Heat-related illnesses increase significantly during extreme heat and high humidity events. Drink plenty of fluids, stay in an air-conditioned room, stay out of the sun, and check up on relatives and neighbors. Young children and pets should never be left unattended in vehicles under any circumstances. Take extra precautions if you work or spend time outside. When possible, reschedule strenuous activities to early morning or evening. Know the signs and symptoms of heat exhaustion and heat stroke. Wear lightweight and loose-fitting clothing when possible. To reduce risk during outdoor work, the Occupational Safety and Health Administration recommends scheduling frequent rest breaks in shaded or air-conditioned environments. Anyone overcome by heat should be moved to a cool and shaded location. Heat stroke is an emergency. Call 911. This is a special weather statement for the following county, Lincoln, Missouri. Heat advisory remains in effect from noon today to midnight Thursday night. Heat index values up to 105 expected. For portions of south central, southwest, and west central Illinois and central, east central, northeast, and southeast Missouri. From noon today to midnight Thursday night. Hot temperatures and high humidity may cause heat illnesses. The current time is 6:24 a.m. Central Daylight Time. 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Extreme heat warning in effect from noon today to midnight Thursday night. Today, sunny. A slight chance of showers and thunderstorms this morning. Patchy fog this morning. Highs in the lower 90s.
south winds 5 to 10 miles per hour. Chance of rain 20%. Heat index values up to 109 this afternoon. Tonight, mostly clear in the evening, then becoming partly cloudy. Humid with lows in the mid-70s. South winds 5 to 10 miles per hour. Heat index values up to 110 early in the evening. Monday, sunny, hot with highs in the mid-90s. South winds 10 to 15 miles per hour. Heat index values up to 110. Monday night, mostly clear. Humid with lows in the mid-70s. South winds 5 to 10 miles per hour. Heat index values up to 108 early in the evening. Tuesday, sunny, hot with highs in the mid-90s. South winds 5 to 10 miles per hour. Heat index values up to 112. Tuesday night and Wednesday, clear, hot. Lows in the mid-70s. Highs in the mid-90s. Heat index values up to 110. Wednesday night through Thursday night, mostly clear. Hot. Lows in the mid-70s. Highs in the mid-90s. Heat index values up to 110. Friday, sunny. A slight chance of showers and thunderstorms in the afternoon. Highs in the mid-90s. Chance of rain 20%. Heat index values up to 105. Friday night, partly cloudy in the evening, then becoming mostly clear. Lows in the mid-70s. Heat index values up to 105 early in the evening. Independence Day, sunny. A slight chance of showers and thunderstorms in the afternoon. Highs in the mid-90s. Chance of rain 20%. Heat index values up to 105. At 6 a.m. at Lambert Field in St. Louis, it was mostly cloudy with a temperature of 76 degrees. The dew point was 73, giving us a relative humidity of 91%. The wind was south at 3 miles an hour, and the pressure was 29.88 inches and steady. Elsewhere in the metro area, in Chesterfield, fog was reported and the temperature was 74. In Belleville, it was 74 degrees. In Cahokia, it was mostly cloudy and 74 degrees. In St. Charles, fog was reported and 74. Across the region, it was cloudy in Columbia, Missouri, with a temperature of 75. In Quincy, it was cloudy and 72 degrees. In Kansas City, it was partly cloudy and the temperature was 76. It was clear in Springfield, Missouri, with a temperature of 74. In Rolla, it was clear and the temperature was 74. In Farmington, it was 73 degrees. It was clear in Cape Girardeau, with 74 degrees. Fog was reported, reducing the visibility to 1/4 of a mile in Springfield, Illinois, with a temperature of 71. Once again in St. Louis, it was mostly cloudy. The temperature was 76 degrees and the wind was south at 3 miles an hour. This is a special weather statement for the following counties in Missouri, Franklin, and Warren. Extreme heat warning in effect from noon today to midnight Thursday night. Dangerously hot conditions with heat index values up to 110 expected. For in Illinois, Clinton, Illinois, Washington, Illinois, and Randolph, Illinois counties. In Missouri, Franklin, Missouri, Warren, Missouri, and St. Genevieve, Missouri counties. From noon today to midnight Thursday night. Heat-related illnesses increase significantly during extreme heat and high humidity events. Drink plenty of fluids, stay in an air-conditioned room, stay out of the sun, and check up on relatives and neighbors. Young children and pets should never be left unattended in vehicles under any circumstances. Take extra precautions if you work or spend time outside. When possible, reschedule strenuous activities to early morning or evening. Know the signs and symptoms of heat exhaustion and heat stroke. Wear lightweight and loose-fitting clothing when possible. To reduce risk during outdoor work, the Occupational Safety and Health Administration recommends scheduling frequent rest breaks in shaded or air-conditioned environments. Anyone overcome by heat should be moved to a cool and shaded location.
Heat stroke is an emergency. 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This is a special weather statement for the following counties in Missouri, Jefferson, St. Charles, St. Louis City, and St. Louis, and the following counties in Illinois, Madison, Monroe, and St. Clair. Extreme heat warning remains in effect from noon today to midnight Thursday night. Dangerously hot conditions with heat index values up to 110 expected. For in Illinois, Madison, Illinois, Monroe, Illinois, and St. Clair, Illinois counties. In Missouri, Jefferson, Missouri, St. Charles, Missouri, St. Louis City, Missouri, and St. Louis, Missouri counties. From noon today to midnight Thursday night. Heat-related illnesses increase significantly during extreme heat and high humidity events. Drink plenty of fluids, stay in an air-conditioned room, stay out of the sun, and check up on relatives and neighbors. Young children and pets should never be left unattended in vehicles under any circumstances. Take extra precautions if you work or spend time outside. When possible, reschedule strenuous activities to early morning or evening. Know the signs and symptoms of heat exhaustion and heat stroke. Wear lightweight and loose-fitting clothing when possible. To reduce risk during outdoor work, the Occupational Safety and Health Administration recommends scheduling frequent rest breaks in shaded or air-conditioned environments. Anyone overcome by heat should be moved to a cool and shaded location. Heat stroke is an emergency. Call 911. This is a special weather statement for the following county, Lincoln, Missouri. Heat advisory remains in effect from noon today to midnight Thursday night. Heat index values up to 105 expected. For portions of south central, southwest, and west central Illinois and central, east central, northeast, and southeast Missouri. From noon today to midnight Thursday night. Hot temperatures and high humidity may cause heat illnesses. The current time is 6:32 a.m. Central Daylight Time. 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Extreme heat warning in effect from noon today to midnight Thursday night. Today, sunny. A slight chance of showers and thunderstorms this morning. Patchy fog this morning. Highs in the lower 90s. South winds 5 to 10 miles per hour. Chance of rain 20%. Heat index values up to 109 this afternoon. Tonight, mostly clear in the evening, then becoming partly cloudy. Humid with lows in the mid-70s. South winds 5 to 10 miles per hour. Heat index values up to 110 early in the evening. Monday, sunny, hot with highs in the mid-90s. South winds 10 to 15 miles per hour. Heat index values up to 110. Monday night, mostly clear. Humid with lows in the mid-70s. South winds 5 to 10 miles per hour. Heat index values up to 108 early in the evening. Tuesday, sunny, hot with highs in the mid-90s. South winds 5 to 10 miles per hour. Heat index values up to 112. Tuesday night and Wednesday, clear, hot. Lows in the mid-70s. Highs in the mid-90s. Heat index values up to 110. Wednesday night through Thursday night, mostly clear. Hot. Lows in the mid-70s. Highs in the mid-90s. Heat index values up to 110. Friday, sunny. A slight chance of showers and thunderstorms in the afternoon. Highs in the mid-90s. Chance of rain 20%. Heat index values up to 105. Friday night, partly cloudy in the evening, then becoming mostly clear. Lows in the mid-70s. Heat index values up to 105 early in the evening. Independence Day, sunny. A slight chance of showers and thunderstorms in the afternoon. Highs in the mid-90s.
Chance of rain 20%. Heat index values up to 105. At 6 a.m. at Lambert Field in St. Louis, it was mostly cloudy with a temperature of 76 degrees. The dew point was 73, giving us a relative humidity of 91%. The wind was south at 3 miles an hour, and the pressure was 29.88 inches and steady. Elsewhere in the metro area, in Chesterfield, fog was reported and the temperature was 74. In Belleville, it was 74 degrees. In Cahokia, it was mostly cloudy and 74 degrees. In St. Charles, fog was reported and 74. Across the region, it was cloudy in Columbia, Missouri, with a temperature of 75. In Quincy, it was cloudy and 72 degrees. In Kansas City, it was partly cloudy and the temperature was 76. It was clear in Springfield, Missouri, with a temperature of 74. In Rolla, it was clear and the temperature was 74. In Farmington, it was 73 degrees. It was clear in Cape Girardeau, with 74 degrees. Fog was reported, reducing the visibility to 1/4 of a mile in Springfield, Illinois, with a temperature of 71. Once again in St. Louis, it was mostly cloudy. The temperature was 76 degrees and the wind was south at 3 miles an hour. The St. Louis climate summary for yesterday, June 27, 2026. Yesterday's high temperature of 85 degrees occurred at 11:18 a.m. The normal high is 89. The record high is 104 degrees, which was set in 1952. Yesterday's low temperature of 73 degrees occurred at 2:57 a.m. The normal low is 70. The record low is 55 degrees, which was set in 1968. 0.77 inches of precipitation fell yesterday, which brings the monthly total to 6.48 inches. This is 2.39 inches above the normal amount of 4.09 inches for June. The total precipitation for the season since June 1st now stands at 6.48 inches, which is 2.39 inches above normal. The total precipitation for the year is now 25.15 inches, which is 3.19 inches above normal. There were no heating degree days yesterday, which is normal. This leaves the monthly total at zero, which is one below normal. The yearly total since July 1st is 3,868, which is 562 below normal. There were 14 cooling degree days yesterday, which is normal. This brings the monthly total to 283, which is minus 25 below normal. The yearly total since January 1st is 555, which is 52 above normal. The normal high temperature for today is 89 degrees, and the normal low is 70. The record high for today is 108, which occurred in 2012, and the record low is 54, which occurred in 1968. Sunrise today is at 5:39 a.m. and sunset is at 8:30 p.m. This is a special weather statement for the following counties in Missouri, Franklin, and Warren. Extreme heat warning in effect from noon today to midnight Thursday night. Dangerously hot conditions with heat index values up to 110 expected. For in Illinois, Clinton, Illinois, Washington, Illinois, and Randolph, Illinois counties. In Missouri, Franklin, Missouri, Warren, Missouri, and St. Genevieve, Missouri counties. From noon today to midnight Thursday night. Heat-related illnesses increase significantly during extreme heat and high humidity events. 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Young children and pets should never be left unattended in vehicles under any circumstances. 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
call 911. This is a special weather statement for the following counties in Missouri, Jefferson, St. Charles, St. Louis City, and St. Louis, and the following counties in Illinois, Madison, Monroe, and St. Clair. Extreme heat warning remains in effect from noon today to midnight Thursday night. Dangerously hot conditions with heat index values up to 110 expected. For in Illinois, Madison, Illinois, Monroe, Illinois, and St. Clair, Illinois counties. In Missouri, Jefferson, Missouri, St. Charles, Missouri, St. Louis City, Missouri, and St. Louis, Missouri counties. From noon today to midnight Thursday night. Heat-related illnesses increase significantly during extreme heat and high humidity events. Drink plenty of fluids, stay in an air-conditioned room, stay out of the sun, and check up on relatives and neighbors. Young children and pets should never be left unattended in vehicles under any circumstances. Take extra precautions if you work or spend time outside. When possible, reschedule strenuous activities to early morning or evening. Know the signs and symptoms of heat exhaustion and heat stroke. Wear lightweight and loose-fitting clothing when possible. To reduce risk during outdoor work, the Occupational Safety and Health Administration recommends scheduling frequent rest breaks in shaded or air-conditioned environments. Anyone overcome by heat should be moved to a cool and shaded location. Heat stroke is an emergency. Call 911. This is a special weather statement for the following county, Lincoln, Missouri. Heat advisory remains in effect from noon today to midnight Thursday night. Heat index values up to 105 expected. For portions of south central, southwest, and west central Illinois and central, east central, northeast, and southeast Missouri. From noon today to midnight Thursday night. Hot temperatures and high humidity may cause heat illnesses. The current time is 6:42 a.m. Central Daylight Time. 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Extreme heat warning in effect from noon today to midnight Thursday night. Today, sunny. A slight chance of showers and thunderstorms this morning. Patchy fog this morning. Highs in the lower 90s. South winds 5 to 10 miles per hour. Chance of rain 20%. Heat index values up to 109 this afternoon. Tonight, mostly clear in the evening, then becoming partly cloudy. Humid with lows in the mid-70s. South winds 5 to 10 miles per hour. Heat index values up to 110 early in the evening. Monday, sunny, hot with highs in the mid-90s. South winds 10 to 15 miles per hour. Heat index values up to 110. Monday night, mostly clear. Humid with lows in the mid-70s. South winds 5 to 10 miles per hour. Heat index values up to 108 early in the evening. Tuesday, sunny, hot with highs in the mid-90s. South winds 5 to 10 miles per hour. Heat index values up to 112. Tuesday night and Wednesday, clear, hot. Lows in the mid-70s. Highs in the mid-90s. Heat index values up to 110. Wednesday night through Thursday night, mostly clear. Hot. Lows in the mid-70s. Highs in the mid-90s. Heat index values up to 110. Friday, sunny. A slight chance of showers and thunderstorms in the afternoon. Highs in the mid-90s. Chance of rain 20%. Heat index values up to 105. Friday night, partly cloudy in the evening, then becoming mostly clear. Lows in the mid-70s. Heat index values up to 105 early in the evening. Independence Day, sunny. A slight chance of showers and thunderstorms in the afternoon. Highs in the mid-90s. Chance of rain 20%.
60%. Heat index values up to 105. At 6 a.m. at Lambert Field in St. Louis, it was mostly cloudy with a temperature of 76 degrees. The dew point was 73, giving us a relative humidity of 91%. The wind was south at 3 miles an hour, and the pressure was 29.88 inches and steady. Elsewhere in the metro area, in Chesterfield, fog was reported and the temperature was 74. In Belleville, it was 74 degrees. In Cahokia, it was mostly cloudy and 74 degrees. In St. Charles, fog was reported and 74. Across the region, it was cloudy in Columbia, Missouri, with a temperature of 75. In Quincy, it was cloudy and 72 degrees. In Kansas City, it was partly cloudy and the temperature was 76. It was clear in Springfield, Missouri, with a temperature of 74. In Rolla, it was clear and the temperature was 74. In Farmington, it was 73 degrees. It was clear in Cape Girardeau, with 74 degrees. Fog was reported, reducing the visibility to 1/4 of a mile in Springfield, Illinois, with a temperature of 71. Once again in St. Louis, it was mostly cloudy. The temperature was 76 degrees and the wind was south at 3 miles an hour. The St. Louis climate summary for yesterday, June 27, 2026. Yesterday's high temperature of 85 degrees occurred at 11:18 a.m. The normal high is 89. The record high is 104 degrees, which was set in 1952. Yesterday's low temperature of 73 degrees occurred at 2:57 a.m. The normal low is 70. The record low is 55 degrees, which was set in 1968. 0.77 inches of precipitation fell yesterday, which brings the monthly total to 6.48 inches. This is 2.39 inches above the normal amount of 4.09 inches for June. The total precipitation for the season since June 1st now stands at 6.48 inches, which is 2.39 inches above normal. The total precipitation for the year is now 25.15 inches, which is 3.19 inches above normal. There were no heating degree days yesterday, which is normal. This leaves the monthly total at zero, which is one below normal. The yearly total since July 1st is 3,868, which is 562 below normal. There were 14 cooling degree days yesterday, which is normal. This brings the monthly total to 283, which is minus 25 below normal. The yearly total since January 1st is 555, which is 52 above normal. The normal high temperature for today is 89 degrees, and the normal low is 70. The record high for today is 108, which occurred in 2012, and the record low is 54, which occurred in 1968. Sunrise today is at 5:39 a.m. and sunset is at 8:30 p.m. This is a special weather statement for the following counties in Missouri, Franklin, and Warren. Extreme heat warning in effect from noon today to midnight Thursday night. Dangerously hot conditions with heat index values up to 110 expected. For in Illinois, Clinton, Illinois, Washington, Illinois, and Randolph, Illinois counties. In Missouri, Franklin, Missouri, Warren, Missouri, and St. Genevieve, Missouri counties. From noon today to midnight Thursday night. Heat-related illnesses increase significantly during extreme heat and high humidity events. 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Young children and pets should never be left unattended in vehicles under any circumstances. Take extra precautions if you work or spend time outside. 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Anyone overcome by heat should be moved to a cool and shaded location. Heat stroke is an emergency. Call 911.
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Extreme heat warning remains in effect from noon today to midnight Thursday night. Dangerously hot conditions with heat index values up to 110 expected. For in Illinois, Madison, Illinois, Monroe, Illinois, and St. Clair, Illinois counties. In Missouri, Jefferson, Missouri, St. Charles, Missouri, St. Louis City, Missouri, and St. Louis, Missouri counties. From noon today to midnight Thursday night. Heat-related illnesses increase significantly during extreme heat and high humidity events. Drink plenty of fluids, stay in an air-conditioned room, stay out of the sun, and check up on relatives and neighbors. Young children and pets should never be left unattended in vehicles under any circumstances. Take extra precautionary weather statement for the following county.

Falls, Missouri, St. Louis City, Missouri, and St. Louis, Missouri counties. From noon today to midnight Thursday night, heat-related illnesses increase significantly during extreme heat and high humidity events. Drink plenty of fluids, stay in an air-conditioned room, stay out of the sun, and check up on relatives and neighbors. Young children and pets should never be left unattended in vehicles under any circumstances. Take extra precautions if you work or spend time outside. When possible, reschedule strenuous activities to early morning or evening. Know the signs and symptoms of heat exhaustion and heat stroke. Wear lightweight and loose-fitting clothing when possible. To reduce risk during outdoor work, the Occupational Safety and Health Administration recommends scheduling frequent rest breaks in shaded or air-conditioned environments. Anyone overcome by heat should be moved to a cool and shaded location. Heat stroke is an emergency. Call 911. This is a special weather statement for the following county, Lincoln, Missouri. Heat advisory remains in effect from noon today to midnight Thursday night. Heat index values up to 105 expected for portions of south central, southwest, and west central Illinois and central, east central, northeast, and southeast Missouri. From noon today to midnight Thursday night, hot temperatures and high humidity may cause heat illnesses. The current time is 6:52 a.m. Central Daylight Time. 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This program originates from the National Weather Service Forecast Office in St. Louis, Missouri, and serves parts of east central Missouri and southwest Illinois, including the St. Louis metro area and surrounding counties. Extreme heat warning in effect from noon today to midnight Thursday night. Today, sunny. A slight chance of showers and thunderstorms this morning. Patchy fog this morning. Highs in the lower 90s. South winds 5 to 10 miles per hour. Chance of rain 20%. Heat index values up to 109 this afternoon. Tonight, mostly clear in the evening, then becoming partly cloudy. Humid with lows in the mid-70s. South winds 5 to 10 miles per hour. Heat index values up to 110 early in the evening. Monday, sunny, hot with highs in the mid-90s. South winds 10 to 15 miles per hour. Heat index values up to 110. Monday night, mostly clear. Humid with lows in the mid-70s. South winds 5 to 10 miles per hour. Heat index values up to 108 early in the evening. Tuesday, sunny, hot with highs in the mid-90s. South winds 5 to 10 miles per hour. Heat index values up to 112. Tuesday night and Wednesday, clear, hot. Lows in the mid-70s. Highs in the mid-90s. Heat index values up to 110. Wednesday night through Thursday night, mostly clear. Hot. Lows in the mid-70s. Highs in the mid-90s. Heat index values up to 110. Friday, sunny. A slight chance of showers and thunderstorms in the afternoon. Highs in the mid-90s. Chance of rain 20%. Heat index values up to 105. Friday night, partly cloudy in the evening, then becoming mostly clear. Lows in the mid-70s. Heat index values up to 105 early in the evening. Independence Day, sunny. A slight chance of showers and thunderstorms in the afternoon. Highs in the mid-90s. Chance of rain 20%. Heat index values up to 105. At 6 a.m. at Lambert Field in St. Louis, it was mostly cloudy with a temperature of 76 degrees. The dew point was 73, giving us a relative humidity of 91%. The wind was south at 3 miles an hour, and the pressure was 29.88 inches and steady. Elsewhere in the metro area, in Chesterfield, fog was reported and the temperature was 74. In Belleville, it was 74 degrees. In Cahokia, it was mostly cloudy and 74.

4 degrees. In St. Charles, fog was reported and 74. Across the region, it was cloudy in Columbia, Missouri, with a temperature of 75. In Quincy, it was cloudy and 72 degrees. In Kansas City, it was partly cloudy and the temperature was 76. It was clear in Springfield, Missouri, with a temperature of 74. In Rolla, it was clear and the temperature was 74. In Farmington, it was 73 degrees. It was clear in Cape Girardeau, with 74 degrees. Fog was reported, reducing the visibility to 1/4 of a mile in Springfield, Illinois, with a temperature of 71. Once again in St. Louis, it was mostly cloudy. The temperature was 76 degrees and the wind was south at 3 miles an hour. The St. Louis climate summary for yesterday, June 27, 2026. Yesterday's high temperature of 85 degrees occurred at 11:18 a.m. The normal high is 89. The record high is 104 degrees, which was set in 1952. Yesterday's low temperature of 73 degrees occurred at 2:57 a.m. The normal low is 70. The record low is 55 degrees, which was set in 1968. 0.77 inches of precipitation fell yesterday, which brings the monthly total to 6.48 inches. This is 2.39 inches above the normal amount of 4.09 inches for June. The total precipitation for the season since June 1st now stands at 6.48 inches, which is 2.39 inches above normal. The total precipitation for the year is now 25.15 inches, which is 3.19 inches above normal. There were no heating degree days yesterday, which is normal. This leaves the monthly total at zero, which is one below normal. The yearly total since July 1st is 3,868, which is 562 below normal. There were 14 cooling degree days yesterday, which is normal. This brings the monthly total to 283, which is minus 25 below normal. The yearly total since January 1st is 555, which is 52 above normal. The normal high temperature for today is 89 degrees, and the normal low is 70. The record high for today is 108, which occurred in 2012, and the record low is 54, which occurred in 1968. Sunrise today is at 5:39 a.m. and sunset is at 8:30 p.m. This is a special weather statement for the following counties in Missouri, Franklin, and Warren. Extreme heat warning in effect from noon today to midnight Thursday night. Dangerously hot conditions with heat index values up to 110 expected. For in Illinois, Clinton, Illinois, Washington, Illinois, and Randolph, Illinois counties. In Missouri, Franklin, Missouri, Warren, Missouri, and St. Genevieve, Missouri counties. From noon today to midnight Thursday night. Heat-related illnesses increase significantly during extreme heat and high humidity events. Drink plenty of fluids, stay in an air-conditioned room, stay out of the sun, and check up on relatives and neighbors. Young children and pets should never be left unattended in vehicles under any circumstances. Take extra precautions if you work or spend time outside. 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Know the signs and symptoms of heat exhaustion and heat stroke. Wear lightweight and loose-fitting clothing when possible. To reduce risk during outdoor work, the Occupational Safety and Health Administration recommends scheduling frequent rest breaks in shaded or air-conditioned environments. Anyone overcome by heat should be moved to a cool and shaded location. Heat stroke is an emergency. Call 911. This is a special weather statement for the following counties in Missouri, Jefferson, St. Charles, St. Louis City, and St. Louis, and the following counties in Illinois, Madison, Monroe, and St. Clair. Extreme heat warning remains in effect from noon today to midnight Thursday night. Dangerously hot conditions with heat index values up to 110 expected. For in Illinois, Madison, Illinois, Monroe, Illinois, and St. Clair, Illinois counties. In Missouri, Jefferson, Missouri, St. Charles, Missouri, St. Louis City, Missouri.
and St. Louis, Missouri counties. From noon today to midnight Thursday night, heat-related illnesses increase significantly during extreme heat and high humidity events. Drink plenty of fluids, stay in an air-conditioned room, stay out of the sun, and check up on relatives and neighbors. Young children and pets should never be left unattended in vehicles under any circumstances. Take extra precautions if you work or spend time outside. When possible, reschedule strenuous activities to early morning or evening. Know the signs and symptoms of heat exhaustion and heat stroke. Wear lightweight and loose-fitting clothing when possible. To reduce risk during outdoor work, the Occupational Safety and Health Administration recommends scheduling frequent rest breaks in shaded or air-conditioned environments. Anyone overcome by heat should be moved to a cool and shaded location. Heat stroke is an emergency. Call 911. This is a special weather statement for the following county, Lincoln, Missouri. Heat advisory remains in effect from noon today to midnight Thursday night. Heat index values up to 105 expected for portions of south central, southwest, and west central Illinois and central, east central, northeast, and southeast Missouri. From noon today to midnight Thursday night, hot temperatures and high humidity may cause heat illnesses. The current time is 7:02 a.m. Central Daylight Time. 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Extreme heat warning in effect from noon today to midnight Thursday night. Today, sunny. A slight chance of showers and thunderstorms this morning. Patchy fog this morning. Highs in the lower 90s. South winds 5 to 10 miles per hour. Chance of rain 20%. Heat index values up to 109 this afternoon. Tonight, mostly clear in the evening, then becoming partly cloudy. Humid with lows in the mid-70s. South winds 5 to 10 miles per hour. Heat index values up to 110 early in the evening. Monday, sunny, hot with highs in the mid-90s. South winds 10 to 15 miles per hour. Heat index values up to 110. Monday night, mostly clear. Humid with lows in the mid-70s. South winds 5 to 10 miles per hour. Heat index values up to 108 early in the evening. Tuesday, sunny, hot with highs in the mid-90s. South winds 5 to 10 miles per hour. Heat index values up to 112. Tuesday night and Wednesday, clear, hot. Lows in the mid-70s. Highs in the mid-90s. Heat index values up to 110. Wednesday night through Thursday night, mostly clear. Hot. Lows in the mid-70s. Highs in the mid-90s. Heat index values up to 110. Friday, sunny. A slight chance of showers and thunderstorms in the afternoon. Highs in the mid-90s. Chance of rain 20%. Heat index values up to 105. Friday night, partly cloudy in the evening, then becoming mostly clear. Lows in the mid-70s. Heat index values up to 105 early in the evening. Independence Day, sunny. A slight chance of showers and thunderstorms in the afternoon. Highs in the mid-90s. Chance of rain 20%. Heat index values up to 105. At 6 a.m. at Lambert Field in St. Louis, it was mostly cloudy with a temperature of 76 degrees. The dew point was 73, giving us a relative humidity of 91%. The wind was south at 3 miles an hour, and the pressure was 29.88 inches and steady. Elsewhere in the metro area, in Chesterfield, fog was reported and the temperature was 74. In Belleville, it was 74 degrees. In Cahokia, it was mostly cloudy and 74 degrees. In St.
Charles fog was reported and 74. Across the region, it was cloudy in Columbia, Missouri, with a temperature of 75. In Quincy, it was cloudy and 72 degrees. In Kansas City, it was partly cloudy and the temperature was 76. It was clear in Springfield, Missouri, with a temperature of 74. In Rolla, it was clear and the temperature was 74. In Farmington, it was 73 degrees. It was clear in Cape Girardeau, with 74 degrees. Fog was reported, reducing the visibility to 1/4 of a mile in Springfield, Illinois, with a temperature of 71. Once again in St. Louis, it was mostly cloudy. The temperature was 76 degrees and the wind was south at 3 miles an hour. The St. Louis climate summary for yesterday, June 27, 2026. Yesterday's high temperature of 85 degrees occurred at 11:18 a.m. The normal high is 89. The record high is 104 degrees, which was set in 1952. Yesterday's low temperature of 73 degrees occurred at 2:57 a.m. The normal low is 70. The record low is 55 degrees, which was set in 1968. 0.77 inches of precipitation fell yesterday, which brings the monthly total to 6.48 inches. This is 2.39 inches above the normal amount of 4.09 inches for June. The total precipitation for the season since June 1st now stands at 6.48 inches, which is 2.39 inches above normal. The total precipitation for the year is now 25.15 inches, which is 3.19 inches above normal. There were no heating degree days yesterday, which is normal. This leaves the monthly total at zero, which is one below normal. The yearly total since July 1st is 3,868, which is 562 below normal. There were 14 cooling degree days yesterday, which is normal. This brings the monthly total to 283, which is minus 25 below normal. The yearly total since January 1st is 555, which is 52 above normal. The normal high temperature for today is 89 degrees, and the normal low is 70. The record high for today is 108, which occurred in 2012, and the record low is 54, which occurred in 1968. Sunrise today is at 5:39 a.m. and sunset is at 8:30 p.m. This is a special weather statement for the following counties in Missouri, Franklin, and Warren. Extreme heat warning in effect from noon today to midnight Thursday night. Dangerously hot conditions with heat index values up to 110 expected. For in Illinois, Clinton, Illinois, Washington, Illinois, and Randolph, Illinois counties. In Missouri, Franklin, Missouri, Warren, Missouri, and St. Genevieve, Missouri counties. From noon today to midnight Thursday night. Heat-related illnesses increase significantly during extreme heat and high humidity events. Drink plenty of fluids, stay in an air-conditioned room, stay out of the sun, and check up on relatives and neighbors. Young children and pets should never be left unattended in vehicles under any circumstances. Take extra precautions if you work or spend time outside. 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Know the signs and symptoms of heat exhaustion and heat stroke. 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To reduce risk during outdoor work, the Occupational Safety and Health Administration recommends scheduling frequent rest breaks in shaded or air-conditioned environments. Anyone overcome by heat should be moved to a cool and shaded location. Heat stroke is an emergency. Call 911. This is a special weather statement for the following counties in Missouri, Jefferson, St. Charles, St. Louis City, and St. Louis, and the following counties in Illinois, Madison, Monroe, and St. Clair. Extreme heat warning remains in effect from noon today to midnight Thursday night. Dangerously hot conditions with heat index values up to 110 expected. For in Illinois, Madison, Illinois, Monroe, Illinois, and St. Clair, Illinois counties. In Missouri, Jefferson, Missouri, St. Charles, Missouri, St. Louis City, Missouri, and St. Louis, Missouri counties.
degrees. From noon today to midnight Thursday night. Heat-related illnesses increase significantly during extreme heat and high humidity events. Drink plenty of fluids, stay in an air-conditioned room, stay out of the sun, and check up on relatives and neighbors. Young children and pets should never be left unattended in vehicles under any circumstances. Take extra precautions if you work or spend time outside. When possible, reschedule strenuous activities to early morning or evening. Know the signs and symptoms of heat exhaustion and heat stroke. Wear lightweight and loose-fitting clothing when possible. To reduce risk during outdoor work, the Occupational Safety and Health Administration recommends scheduling frequent rest breaks in shaded or air-conditioned environments. Anyone overcome by heat should be moved to a cool and shaded location. Heat stroke is an emergency. Call 911. This is a special weather statement for the following county, Lincoln, Missouri. Heat advisory remains in effect from noon today to midnight Thursday night. Heat index values up to 105 expected for portions of south central, southwest, and west central Illinois and central, east central, northeast, and southeast Missouri. From noon today to midnight Thursday night. Hot temperatures and high humidity may cause heat illnesses. The current time is 7:12 a.m. Central Daylight Time. 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Extreme heat warning in effect from noon today to midnight Thursday night. Today, sunny. A slight chance of showers and thunderstorms this morning. Patchy fog this morning. Highs in the lower 90s. South winds 5 to 10 miles per hour. Chance of rain 20%. Heat index values up to 109 this afternoon. Tonight, mostly clear in the evening, then becoming partly cloudy. Humid with lows in the mid-70s. South winds 5 to 10 miles per hour. Heat index values up to 110 early in the evening. Monday, sunny, hot with highs in the mid-90s. South winds 10 to 15 miles per hour. Heat index values up to 110. Monday night, mostly clear. Humid with lows in the mid-70s. South winds 5 to 10 miles per hour. Heat index values up to 108 early in the evening. Tuesday, sunny, hot with highs in the mid-90s. South winds 5 to 10 miles per hour. Heat index values up to 112. Tuesday night and Wednesday, clear, hot. Lows in the mid-70s. Highs in the mid-90s. Heat index values up to 110. Wednesday night through Thursday night, mostly clear. Hot. Lows in the mid-70s. Highs in the mid-90s. Heat index values up to 110. Friday, sunny. A slight chance of showers and thunderstorms in the afternoon. Highs in the mid-90s. Chance of rain 20%. Heat index values up to 105. Friday night, partly cloudy in the evening, then becoming mostly clear. Lows in the mid-70s. Heat index values up to 105 early in the evening. Independence Day, sunny. A slight chance of showers and thunderstorms in the afternoon. Highs in the mid-90s. Chance of rain 20%. Heat index values up to 105. At 7 a.m. at Lambert Field in St. Louis, it was partly sunny with a temperature of 78 degrees. The dew point was 73, giving us a relative humidity of 84%. The wind was south at 5 miles an hour, and the pressure was 29.88 inches and steady. Elsewhere in the metro area, in Chesterfield, fog was reported and the temperature was 77. In Belleville, it was 75 degrees. In St. Charles, it was cloudy and 75. Across the region, it was mostly sunny in Columbia, Missouri.
Temperature of 75. In Quincy, fog was reported and 72 degrees. In Kansas City, it was mostly sunny and the temperature was 77. It was sunny in Springfield, Missouri, with a temperature of 75. In Rolla, it was sunny and the temperature was 75. In Farmington, it was 75 degrees. It was sunny in Cape Girardeau, with 76 degrees. Fog was reported, reducing the visibility to 1/4 of a mile in Springfield, Illinois, with a temperature of 73. Once again in St. Louis, it was partly sunny, the temperature was 78 degrees and the wind was south at 5 miles an hour. The St. Louis climate summary for yesterday, June 27, 2026. Yesterday's high temperature of 85 degrees occurred at 11:18 a.m. The normal high is 89. The record high is 104 degrees, which was set in 1952. Yesterday's low temperature of 73 degrees occurred at 2:57 a.m. The normal low is 70. The record low is 55 degrees, which was set in 1968. 0.77 inches of precipitation fell yesterday, which brings the monthly total to 6.48 inches. This is 2.39 inches above the normal amount of 4.09 inches for June. The total precipitation for the season since June 1st now stands at 6.48 inches, which is 2.39 inches above normal. The total precipitation for the year is now 25.15 inches, which is 3.19 inches above normal. There were no heating degree days yesterday, which is normal. This leaves the monthly total at zero, which is one below normal. The yearly total since July 1st is 3,868, which is 562 below normal. There were 14 cooling degree days yesterday, which is normal. This brings the monthly total to 283, which is minus 25 below normal. The yearly total since January 1st is 555, which is 52 above normal. The normal high temperature for today is 89 degrees, and the normal low is 70. The record high for today is 108, which occurred in 2012, and the record low is 54, which occurred in 1968. Sunrise today is at 5:39 a.m. and sunset is at 8:30 p.m. This is a special weather statement for the following counties in Missouri, Franklin, and Warren. Extreme heat warning in effect from noon today to midnight Thursday night. Dangerously hot conditions with heat index values up to 110 expected. For in Illinois, Clinton, Illinois, Washington, Illinois, and Randolph, Illinois counties. In Missouri, Franklin, Missouri, Warren, Missouri, and St. Genevieve, Missouri counties. From noon today to midnight Thursday night. Heat-related illnesses increase significantly during extreme heat and high humidity events. Drink plenty of fluids, stay in an air-conditioned room, stay out of the sun, and check up on relatives and neighbors. Young children and pets should never be left unattended in vehicles under any circumstances. Take extra precautions if you work or spend time outside. 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Know the signs and symptoms of heat exhaustion and heat stroke. 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Anyone overcome by heat should be moved to a cool and shaded location. Heat stroke is an emergency. 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This is a special weather statement for the following counties in Missouri, Jefferson, St. Charles, St. Louis City, and St. Louis, and the following counties in Illinois, Madison, Monroe, and St. Clair. Extreme heat warning remains in effect from noon today to midnight Thursday night. Dangerously hot conditions with heat index values up to 110 expected. For in Illinois, Madison, Illinois, Monroe, Illinois, and St. Clair, Illinois counties. In Missouri, Jefferson, Missouri, St. Charles, Missouri, St. Louis City, Missouri, and St. Louis, Missouri counties. From noon today to midnight Thursday night. Heat-related illnesses increase significantly.
during extreme heat and high humidity events. 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Young children and pets should never be left unattended in vehicles under any circumstances. Take extra precautions if you work or spend time outside. 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Anyone overcome by heat should be moved to a cool and shaded location. Heat stroke is an emergency. 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This is a special weather statement for the following county, Lincoln, Missouri. Heat advisory remains in effect from noon today to midnight Thursday night. Heat index values up to 105 expected for portions of south central, southwest, and west central Illinois and central, east central, northeast, and southeast Missouri. From noon today to midnight Thursday night, hot temperatures and high humidity may cause heat illnesses. The current time is 7:22 a.m. Central Daylight Time. 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This program originates from the National Weather Service Forecast Office in St. Louis, Missouri, and serves parts of east central Missouri and southwest Illinois, including the St. Louis metro area and surrounding counties. Extreme heat warning in effect from noon today to midnight Thursday night. Today, sunny. A slight chance of showers and thunderstorms this morning. Patchy fog this morning. Highs in the lower 90s. South winds 5 to 10 miles per hour. Chance of rain 20%. Heat index values up to 109 this afternoon. Tonight, mostly clear in the evening, then becoming partly cloudy. Humid with lows in the mid-70s. South winds 5 to 10 miles per hour. Heat index values up to 110 early in the evening. Monday, sunny, hot with highs in the mid-90s. South winds 10 to 15 miles per hour. Heat index values up to 110. Monday night, mostly clear. Humid with lows in the mid-70s. South winds 5 to 10 miles per hour. Heat index values up to 108 early in the evening. Tuesday, sunny, hot with highs in the mid-90s. South winds 5 to 10 miles per hour. Heat index values up to 112. Tuesday night and Wednesday, clear, hot. Lows in the mid-70s. Highs in the mid-90s. Heat index values up to 110. Wednesday night through Thursday night, mostly clear. Hot. Lows in the mid-70s. Highs in the mid-90s. Heat index values up to 110. Friday, sunny. A slight chance of showers and thunderstorms in the afternoon. Highs in the mid-90s. Chance of rain 20%. Heat index values up to 105. Friday night, partly cloudy in the evening, then becoming mostly clear. Lows in the mid-70s. Heat index values up to 105 early in the evening. Independence Day, sunny. A slight chance of showers and thunderstorms in the afternoon. Highs in the mid-90s. Chance of rain 20%. Heat index values up to 105. At 7 a.m. at Lambert Field in St. Louis, it was partly sunny with a temperature of 78 degrees. The dew point was 73, giving us a relative humidity of 84%. The wind was south at 5 miles an hour, and the pressure was 29.88 inches and steady. Elsewhere in the metro area, in Chesterfield, fog was reported and the temperature was 77. In Belleville, it was 75 degrees. In St. Charles, it was cloudy and 75. Across the region, it was mostly sunny in Columbia, Missouri, with a temperature of 75. In Quincy, fog was reported and 72 degrees.
In Kansas City, it was mostly sunny and the temperature was 77. It was sunny in Springfield, Missouri, with a temperature of 75. In Rolla, it was sunny and the temperature was 75. In Farmington, it was 75 degrees. It was sunny in Cape Girardeau, with 76 degrees. Fog was reported, reducing the visibility to 1/4 of a mile in Springfield, Illinois, with a temperature of 73. Once again in St. Louis, it was partly sunny, the temperature was 78 degrees and the wind was south at 5 miles an hour. The St. Louis climate summary for yesterday, June 27, 2026. Yesterday's high temperature of 85 degrees occurred at 11:18 a.m. The normal high is 89. The record high is 104 degrees, which was set in 1952. Yesterday's low temperature of 73 degrees occurred at 2:57 a.m. The normal low is 70. The record low is 55 degrees, which was set in 1968. 0.77 inches of precipitation fell yesterday, which brings the monthly total to 6.48 inches. This is 2.39 inches above the normal amount of 4.09 inches for June. The total precipitation for the season since June 1st now stands at 6.48 inches, which is 2.39 inches above normal. The total precipitation for the year is now 25.15 inches, which is 3.19 inches above normal. There were no heating degree days yesterday, which is normal. This leaves the monthly total at zero, which is one below normal. The yearly total since July 1st is 3,868, which is 562 below normal. There were 14 cooling degree days yesterday, which is normal. This brings the monthly total to 283, which is minus 25 below normal. The yearly total since January 1st is 555, which is 52 above normal. The normal high temperature for today is 89 degrees, and the normal low is 70. The record high for today is 108, which occurred in 2012, and the record low is 54, which occurred in 1968. Sunrise today is at 5:39 a.m. and sunset is at 8:30 p.m. This is a special weather statement for the following counties in Missouri, Franklin, and Warren. Extreme heat warning in effect from noon today to midnight Thursday night. Dangerously hot conditions with heat index values up to 110 expected. For in Illinois, Clinton, Illinois, Washington, Illinois, and Randolph, Illinois counties. In Missouri, Franklin, Missouri, Warren, Missouri, and St. Genevieve, Missouri counties. From noon today to midnight Thursday night. Heat-related illnesses increase significantly during extreme heat and high humidity events. Drink plenty of fluids, stay in an air-conditioned room, stay out of the sun, and check up on relatives and neighbors. Young children and pets should never be left unattended in vehicles under any circumstances. Take extra precautions if you work or spend time outside. 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Know the signs and symptoms of heat exhaustion and heat stroke. 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Anyone overcome by heat should be moved to a cool and shaded location. Heat stroke is an emergency. Call 911. This is a special weather statement for the following counties in Missouri, Jefferson, St. Charles, St. Louis City, and St. Louis, and the following counties in Illinois, Madison, Monroe, and St. Clair. Extreme heat warning remains in effect from noon today to midnight Thursday night. Dangerously hot conditions with heat index values up to 110 expected. For in Illinois, Madison, Illinois, Monroe, Illinois, and St. Clair, Illinois counties. In Missouri, Jefferson, Missouri, St. Charles, Missouri, St. Louis City, Missouri, and St. Louis, Missouri counties. From noon today to midnight Thursday night. Heat-related illnesses increase significantly during extreme heat and high humidity events. Drink plenty of fluids. Stay in an air-conditioned room.
stay out of the sun and check up on relatives and neighbors. Young children and pets should never be left unattended in vehicles under any circumstances. Take extra precautions if you work or spend time outside. 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Know the signs and symptoms of heat exhaustion and heat stroke. Wear lightweight and loose-fitting clothing when possible. To reduce risk during outdoor work, the Occupational Safety and Health Administration recommends scheduling frequent rest breaks in shaded or air-conditioned environments. Anyone overcome by heat should be moved to a cool and shaded location. Heat stroke is an emergency. Call 911. This is a special weather statement for the following county, Lincoln, Missouri. Heat advisory remains in effect from noon today to midnight Thursday night. Heat index values up to 105 expected. For portions of south central, southwest, and west central Illinois and central, east central, northeast, and southeast Missouri. From noon today to midnight Thursday night. Hot temperatures and high humidity may cause heat illnesses. The current time is 7:32 a.m. Central Daylight Time. 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Extreme heat warning in effect from noon today to midnight Thursday night. Today, sunny. A slight chance of showers and thunderstorms this morning. Patchy fog this morning. Highs in the lower 90s. South winds 5 to 10 miles per hour. Chance of rain 20%. Heat index values up to 109 this afternoon. Tonight, mostly clear in the evening, then becoming partly cloudy. Humid with lows in the mid-70s. South winds 5 to 10 miles per hour. Heat index values up to 110 early in the evening. Monday, sunny, hot with highs in the mid-90s. South winds 10 to 15 miles per hour. Heat index values up to 110. Monday night, mostly clear. Humid with lows in the mid-70s. South winds 5 to 10 miles per hour. Heat index values up to 108 early in the evening. Tuesday, sunny, hot with highs in the mid-90s. South winds 5 to 10 miles per hour. Heat index values up to 112. Tuesday night and Wednesday, clear, hot. Lows in the mid-70s. Highs in the mid-90s. Heat index values up to 110. Wednesday night through Thursday night, mostly clear. Hot. Lows in the mid-70s. Highs in the mid-90s. Heat index values up to 110. Friday, sunny. A slight chance of showers and thunderstorms in the afternoon. Highs in the mid-90s. Chance of rain 20%. Heat index values up to 105. Friday night, partly cloudy in the evening, then becoming mostly clear. Lows in the mid-70s. Heat index values up to 105 early in the evening. Independence Day, sunny. A slight chance of showers and thunderstorms in the afternoon. Highs in the mid-90s. Chance of rain 20%. Heat index values up to 105. At 7 a.m. at Lambert Field in St. Louis, it was partly sunny with a temperature of 78 degrees. The dew point was 73, giving us a relative humidity of 84%. The wind was south at 5 miles an hour, and the pressure was 29.88 inches and steady. Elsewhere in the metro area, in Chesterfield, fog was reported and the temperature was 77. In Belleville, it was 75 degrees. In St. Charles, it was cloudy and 75. Across the region, it was mostly sunny in Columbia, Missouri, with a temperature of 75. In Quincy, fog was reported and 72 degrees. In Kansas City, it was mostly sunny and the temperature was 77. It was sunny in Springfield.
Missouri, with a temperature of 75. In Rolla, it was sunny and the temperature was 75. In Farmington, it was 75 degrees. It was sunny in Cape Girardeau, with 76 degrees. Fog was reported, reducing the visibility to 1/4 of a mile in Springfield, Illinois, with a temperature of 73. Once again in St. Louis, it was partly sunny. The temperature was 78 degrees and the wind was south at 5 miles an hour. The St. Louis climate summary for yesterday, June 27, 2026. Yesterday's high temperature of 85 degrees occurred at 11:18 a.m. The normal high is 89. The record high is 104 degrees, which was set in 1952. Yesterday's low temperature of 73 degrees occurred at 2:57 a.m. The normal low is 70. The record low is 55 degrees, which was set in 1968. 0.77 inches of precipitation fell yesterday, which brings the monthly total to 6.48 inches. This is 2.39 inches above the normal amount of 4.09 inches for June. The total precipitation for the season since June 1st now stands at 6.48 inches, which is 2.39 inches above normal. The total precipitation for the year is now 25.15 inches, which is 3.19 inches above normal. There were no heating degree days yesterday, which is normal. This leaves the monthly total at zero, which is one below normal. The yearly total since July 1st is 3,868, which is 562 below normal. There were 14 cooling degree days yesterday, which is normal. This brings the monthly total to 283, which is minus 25 below normal. The yearly total since January 1st is 555, which is 52 above normal. The normal high temperature for today is 89 degrees, and the normal low is 70. The record high for today is 108, which occurred in 2012, and the record low is 54, which occurred in 1968. Sunrise today is at 5:39 a.m. and sunset is at 8:30 p.m. This is a special weather statement for the following counties in Missouri, Franklin, and Warren. Extreme heat warning in effect from noon today to midnight Thursday night. Dangerously hot conditions with heat index values up to 110 expected. Forin, Illinois, Clinton, Illinois, Washington, Illinois, and Randolph, Illinois counties. In Missouri, Franklin, Missouri, Warren, Missouri, and St. Genevieve, Missouri counties. From noon today to midnight Thursday night. Heat-related illnesses increase significantly during extreme heat and high humidity events. Drink plenty of fluids, stay in an air-conditioned room, stay out of the sun, and check up on relatives and neighbors. Young children and pets should never be left unattended in vehicles under any circumstances. Take extra precautions if you work or spend time outside. 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Know the signs and symptoms of heat exhaustion and heat stroke. Wear lightweight and loose-fitting clothing when possible. To reduce risk during outdoor work, the Occupational Safety and Health Administration recommends scheduling frequent rest breaks in shaded or air-conditioned environments. Anyone overcome by heat should be moved to a cool and shaded location. Heat stroke is an emergency. Call 911. This is a special weather statement for the following counties in Missouri, Jefferson, St. Charles, St. Louis City, and St. Louis, and the following counties in Illinois, Madison, Monroe, and St. Clair. Extreme heat warning remains in effect from noon today to midnight Thursday night. Dangerously hot conditions with heat index values up to 110 expected. Forin, Illinois, Madison, Illinois, Monroe, Illinois, and St. Clair, Illinois counties. In Missouri, Jefferson, Missouri, St. Charles, Missouri, St. Louis City, Missouri, and St. Louis, Missouri counties. From noon today to midnight Thursday night. Heat-related illnesses increase significantly during extreme heat and high humidity events. Drink plenty of fluids, stay in an air-conditioned room, stay out of the sun, and check up on relatives and neighbors. Young children and pets should never
left unattended in vehicles under any circumstances. Take extra precautions if you work or spend time outside. 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Know the signs and symptoms of heat exhaustion and heat stroke. Wear lightweight and loose-fitting clothing when possible. To reduce risk during outdoor work, the Occupational Safety and Health Administration recommends scheduling frequent rest breaks in shaded or air-conditioned environments. Anyone overcome by heat should be moved to a cool and shaded location. Heat stroke is an emergency. Call 911. This is a special weather statement for the following county, Lincoln, Missouri. Heat advisory remains in effect from noon today to midnight Thursday night. Heat index values up to 105 expected for portions of south central, southwest, and west central Illinois and central, east central, northeast, and southeast Missouri. From noon today to midnight Thursday night, hot temperatures and high humidity may cause heat illnesses. The current time is 7:42 a.m. Central Daylight Time. 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This program originates from the National Weather Service Forecast Office in St. Louis, Missouri, and serves parts of east central Missouri and southwest Illinois, including the St. Louis metro area and surrounding counties. Extreme heat warning in effect from noon today to midnight Thursday night. Today, sunny. A slight chance of showers and thunderstorms this morning. Patchy fog this morning. Highs in the lower 90s. South winds 5 to 10 miles per hour. Chance of rain 20%. Heat index values up to 109 this afternoon. Tonight, mostly clear in the evening, then becoming partly cloudy. Humid with lows in the mid-70s. South winds 5 to 10 miles per hour. Heat index values up to 110 early in the evening. Monday, sunny, hot with highs in the mid-90s. South winds 10 to 15 miles per hour. Heat index values up to 110. Monday night, mostly clear. Humid with lows in the mid-70s. South winds 5 to 10 miles per hour. Heat index values up to 108 early in the evening. Tuesday, sunny, hot with highs in the mid-90s. South winds 5 to 10 miles per hour. Heat index values up to 112. Tuesday night and Wednesday, clear, hot. Lows in the mid-70s. Highs in the mid-90s. Heat index values up to 110. Wednesday night through Thursday night, mostly clear. Hot. Lows in the mid-70s. Highs in the mid-90s. Heat index values up to 110. Friday, sunny. A slight chance of showers and thunderstorms in the afternoon. Highs in the mid-90s. Chance of rain 20%. Heat index values up to 105. Friday night, partly cloudy in the evening, then becoming mostly clear. Lows in the mid-70s. Heat index values up to 105 early in the evening. Independence Day, sunny. A slight chance of showers and thunderstorms in the afternoon. Highs in the mid-90s. Chance of rain 20%. Heat index values up to 105. At 7 a.m. at Lambert Field in St. Louis, it was partly sunny with a temperature of 78 degrees. The dew point was 73, giving us a relative humidity of 84%. The wind was south at 5 miles an hour, and the pressure was 29.88 inches and steady. Elsewhere in the metro area, in Chesterfield, fog was reported and the temperature was 77. In Belleville, it was 75 degrees. In St. Charles, it was cloudy and 75. Across the region, it was mostly sunny in Columbia, Missouri, with a temperature of 75. In Quincy, fog was reported and 72 degrees. In Kansas City, it was mostly sunny and the temperature was 77. It was sunny in Springfield, Missouri, with a temperature of 75.
In Rolla, it was sunny and the temperature was 75. In Farmington, it was 75 degrees. It was sunny in Cape Girardeau with 76 degrees. Fog was reported, reducing the visibility to 1/4 of a mile in Springfield, Illinois, with a temperature of 73. Once again in St. Louis, it was partly sunny. The temperature was 78 degrees and the wind was south at 5 miles an hour. The St. Louis climate summary for yesterday, June 27, 2026. Yesterday's high temperature of 85 degrees occurred at 11:18 a.m. The normal high is 89. The record high is 104 degrees, which was set in 1952. Yesterday's low temperature of 73 degrees occurred at 2:57 a.m. The normal low is 70. The record low is 55 degrees, which was set in 1968. 0.77 inches of precipitation fell yesterday, which brings the monthly total to 6.48 inches. This is 2.39 inches above the normal amount of 4.09 inches for June. The total precipitation for the season since June 1st now stands at 6.48 inches, which is 2.39 inches above normal. The total precipitation for the year is now 25.15 inches, which is 3.19 inches above normal. There were no heating degree days yesterday, which is normal. This leaves the monthly total at zero, which is one below normal. The yearly total since July 1st is 3,868, which is 562 below normal. There were 14 cooling degree days yesterday, which is normal. This brings the monthly total to 283, which is minus 25 below normal. The yearly total since January 1st is 555, which is 52 above normal. The normal high temperature for today is 89 degrees, and the normal low is 70. The record high for today is 108, which occurred in 2012, and the record low is 54, which occurred in 1968. Sunrise today is at 5:39 a.m. and sunset is at 8:30 p.m. This is a special weather statement for the following counties in Missouri, Franklin, and Warren. Extreme heat warning in effect from noon today to midnight Thursday night. Dangerously hot conditions with heat index values up to 110 expected. For in Illinois, Clinton, Illinois, Washington, Illinois, and Randolph, Illinois counties. In Missouri, Franklin, Missouri, Warren, Missouri, and St. Genevieve, Missouri counties. From noon today to midnight Thursday night. Heat-related illnesses increase significantly during extreme heat and high humidity events. Drink plenty of fluids, stay in an air-conditioned room, stay out of the sun, and check up on relatives and neighbors. Young children and pets should never be left unattended in vehicles under any circumstances. Take extra precautions if you work or spend time outside. 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Know the signs and symptoms of heat exhaustion and heat stroke. Wear lightweight and loose-fitting clothing when possible. To reduce risk during outdoor work, the Occupational Safety and Health Administration recommends scheduling frequent rest breaks in shaded or air-conditioned environments. Anyone overcome by heat should be moved to a cool and shaded location. Heat stroke is an emergency. Call 911. This is a special weather statement for the following counties in Missouri, Jefferson, St. Charles, St. Louis City, and St. Louis, and the following counties in Illinois, Madison, Monroe, and St. Clair. Extreme heat warning remains in effect from noon today to midnight Thursday night. Dangerously hot conditions with heat index values up to 110 expected. For in Illinois, Madison, Illinois, Monroe, Illinois, and St. Clair, Illinois counties. In Missouri, Jefferson, Missouri, St. Charles, Missouri, St. Louis City, Missouri, and St. Louis, Missouri counties. From noon today to midnight Thursday night. Heat-related illnesses increase significantly during extreme heat and high humidity events. Drink plenty of fluids, stay in an air-conditioned room, stay out of the sun, and check up on relatives and neighbors. Young children and pets should never be left unattended in vehicles under any circumstances.
Take extra precautions if you work or spend time outside. 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Know the signs and symptoms of heat exhaustion and heat stroke. Wear lightweight and loose-fitting clothing when possible. To reduce risk during outdoor work, the Occupational Safety and Health Administration recommends scheduling frequent rest breaks in shaded or air-conditioned environments. Anyone overcome by heat should be moved to a cool and shaded location. Heat stroke is an emergency. Call 911. This is a special weather statement for the following county, Lincoln, Missouri. Heat advisory remains in effect from noon today to midnight Thursday night. Heat index values up to 105 expected for portions of south central, southwest, and west central Illinois and central, east central, northeast, and southeast Missouri. From noon today to midnight Thursday night. Hot temperatures and high humidity may cause heat illnesses. Spend time outside. When possible,

for the following county, Lincoln, Missouri. Heat advisory remains in effect from noon today to midnight Thursday night. Heat index values up to 105 expected for portions of south central, southwest, and west central Illinois and central, east central, northeast, and southeast Missouri. From noon today to midnight Thursday night, hot temperatures and high humidity may cause heat illnesses. The current time is 7:52 a.m. Central Daylight Time. 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This program originates from the National Weather Service Forecast Office in St. Louis, Missouri, and serves parts of East Central Missouri and Southwest Illinois, including the St. Louis metro area and surrounding counties. Extreme heat warning in effect from noon today to midnight Thursday night. Today, sunny. A slight chance of showers and thunderstorms this morning. Patchy fog this morning. Highs in the lower 90s. South winds 5 to 10 miles per hour. Chance of rain 20%. Heat index values up to 109 this afternoon. Tonight, mostly clear in the evening, then becoming partly cloudy. Humid with lows in the mid-70s. South winds 5 to 10 miles per hour. Heat index values up to 110 early in the evening. Monday, sunny, hot with highs in the mid-90s. South winds 10 to 15 miles per hour. Heat index values up to 110. Monday night, mostly clear. Humid with lows in the mid-70s. South winds 5 to 10 miles per hour. Heat index values up to 108 early in the evening. Tuesday, sunny, hot with highs in the mid-90s. South winds 5 to 10 miles per hour. Heat index values up to 112. Tuesday night and Wednesday, clear, hot. Lows in the mid-70s. Highs in the mid-90s. Heat index values up to 110. Wednesday night through Thursday night, mostly clear. Hot. Lows in the mid-70s. Highs in the mid-90s. Heat index values up to 110. Friday, sunny. A slight chance of showers and thunderstorms in the afternoon. Highs in the mid-90s. Chance of rain 20%. Heat index values up to 105. Friday night, partly cloudy in the evening, then becoming mostly clear. Lows in the mid-70s. Heat index values up to 105 early in the evening. Independence Day, sunny. A slight chance of showers and thunderstorms in the afternoon. Highs in the mid-90s. Chance of rain 20%. Heat index values up to 105. At 7 a.m. at Lambert Field in St. Louis, it was partly sunny with a temperature of 78 degrees. The dew point was 73, giving us a relative humidity of 84%. The wind was south at 5 miles an hour, and the pressure was 29.88 inches and steady. Elsewhere in the metro area, in Chesterfield, fog was reported and the temperature was 77. In Belleville, it was 75 degrees. In St. Charles, it was cloudy and 75. Across the region, it was mostly sunny in Columbia, Missouri, with a temperature of 75. In Quincy, fog was reported and 72 degrees. In Kansas City, it was mostly sunny and the temperature was 77. It was sunny in Springfield, Missouri, with a temperature of 75. In Rolla, it was sunny and the temperature was 75. In Farmington, it was 75 degrees. It was sunny in Cape Girardeau, with 76 degrees. Fog was reported, reducing the visibility to 1/4 of a mile in Springfield, Illinois, with a temperature of 73. Once again in St. Louis, it was partly sunny, the temperature was 78 degrees and the wind was south at 5 miles an hour. The St. Louis climate summary for yesterday, June 27, 2026. Yesterday's high temperature of 85 degrees occurred at 11:18 a.m. The normal high is 89. The record high is 104 degrees.

degrees, which was set in 1952. Yesterday's low temperature of 73 degrees occurred at 2:57 a.m. The normal low is 70. The record low is 55 degrees, which was set in 1968. 0.77 inches of precipitation fell yesterday, which brings the monthly total to 6.48 inches. This is 2.39 inches above the normal amount of 4.09 inches for June. The total precipitation for the season since June 1st now stands at 6.48 inches, which is 2.39 inches above normal. The total precipitation for the year is now 25.15 inches, which is 3.19 inches above normal. There were no heating degree days yesterday, which is normal. This leaves the monthly total at zero, which is one below normal. The yearly total since July 1st is 3,868, which is 562 below normal. There were 14 cooling degree days yesterday, which is normal. This brings the monthly total to 283, which is minus 25 below normal. The yearly total since January 1st is 555, which is 52 above normal. The normal high temperature for today is 89 degrees, and the normal low is 70. The record high for today is 108, which occurred in 2012, and the record low is 54, which occurred in 1968. Sunrise today is at 5:39 a.m. and sunset is at 8:30 p.m. This is a special weather statement for the following counties in Missouri, Franklin, and Warren. Extreme heat warning in effect from noon today to midnight Thursday night. Dangerously hot conditions with heat index values up to 110 expected. For in Illinois, Clinton, Illinois, Washington, Illinois, and Randolph, Illinois counties. In Missouri, Franklin, Missouri, Warren, Missouri, and St. Genevieve, Missouri counties. From noon today to midnight Thursday night. Heat-related illnesses increase significantly during extreme heat and high humidity events. Drink plenty of fluids, stay in an air-conditioned room, stay out of the sun, and check up on relatives and neighbors. Young children and pets should never be left unattended in vehicles under any circumstances. Take extra precautions if you work or spend time outside. 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Know the signs and symptoms of heat exhaustion and heat stroke. 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Anyone overcome by heat should be moved to a cool and shaded location. Heat stroke is an emergency. Call 911. This is a special weather statement for the following counties in Missouri, Jefferson, St. Charles, St. Louis City, and St. Louis, and the following counties in Illinois, Madison, Monroe, and St. Clair. Extreme heat warning remains in effect from noon today to midnight Thursday night. Dangerously hot conditions with heat index values up to 110 expected. For in Illinois, Madison, Illinois, Monroe, Illinois, and St. Clair, Illinois counties. In Missouri, Jefferson, Missouri, St. Charles, Missouri, St. Louis City, Missouri, and St. Louis, Missouri counties. From noon today to midnight Thursday night. Heat-related illnesses increase significantly during extreme heat and high humidity events. Drink plenty of fluids, stay in an air-conditioned room, stay out of the sun, and check up on relatives and neighbors. Young children and pets should never be left unattended in vehicles under any circumstances. Take extra precautions if you work or spend time outside. 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Know the signs and symptoms of heat exhaustion and heat stroke. Wear lightweight and loose-fitting clothing when possible. To reduce risk during outdoor work, the Occupational Safety and Health Administration recommends scheduling frequent rest breaks in shaded or air-conditioned environments. Anyone overcome by heat should be moved to a cool and shaded location. Heat stroke is an emergency. Call 911. This is a special weather statement for the following county, Lincoln, Missouri. Heat advisory remains in effect from noon.
day to midnight Thursday night. Heat index values up to 105 expected for portions of south central, southwest, and west central Illinois and central, east central, northeast, and southeast Missouri. From noon today to midnight Thursday night, hot temperatures and high humidity may cause heat illnesses. The current time is 8:01 a.m. Central Daylight Time. 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Extreme heat warning in effect from noon today to midnight Thursday night. Today, sunny. A slight chance of showers and thunderstorms this morning. Patchy fog this morning. Highs in the lower 90s. South winds 5 to 10 miles per hour. Chance of rain 20%. Heat index values up to 109 this afternoon. Tonight, mostly clear in the evening, then becoming partly cloudy. Humid with lows in the mid-70s. South winds 5 to 10 miles per hour. Heat index values up to 110 early in the evening. Monday, sunny, hot with highs in the mid-90s. South winds 10 to 15 miles per hour. Heat index values up to 110. Monday night, mostly clear. Humid with lows in the mid-70s. South winds 5 to 10 miles per hour. Heat index values up to 108 early in the evening. Tuesday, sunny, hot with highs in the mid-90s. South winds 5 to 10 miles per hour. Heat index values up to 112. Tuesday night and Wednesday, clear, hot. Lows in the mid-70s. Highs in the mid-90s. Heat index values up to 110. Wednesday night through Thursday night, mostly clear. Hot. Lows in the mid-70s. Highs in the mid-90s. Heat index values up to 110. Friday, sunny. A slight chance of showers and thunderstorms in the afternoon. Highs in the mid-90s. Chance of rain 20%. Heat index values up to 105. Friday night, partly cloudy in the evening, then becoming mostly clear. Lows in the mid-70s. Heat index values up to 105 early in the evening. Independence Day, sunny. A slight chance of showers and thunderstorms in the afternoon. Highs in the mid-90s. Chance of rain 20%. Heat index values up to 105. At 7 a.m. at Lambert Field in St. Louis, it was partly sunny with a temperature of 78 degrees. The dew point was 73, giving us a relative humidity of 84%. The wind was south at 5 miles an hour, and the pressure was 29.88 inches and steady. Elsewhere in the metro area, in Chesterfield, fog was reported and the temperature was 77. In Belleville, it was 75 degrees. In St. Charles, it was cloudy and 75. Across the region, it was mostly sunny in Columbia, Missouri, with a temperature of 75. In Quincy, fog was reported and 72 degrees. In Kansas City, it was mostly sunny and the temperature was 77. It was sunny in Springfield, Missouri, with a temperature of 75. In Rolla, it was sunny and the temperature was 75. In Farmington, it was 75 degrees. It was sunny in Cape Girardeau, with 76 degrees. Fog was reported, reducing the visibility to 1/4 of a mile in Springfield, Illinois, with a temperature of 73. Once again in St. Louis, it was partly sunny, the temperature was 78 degrees and the wind was south at 5 miles an hour. The St. Louis climate summary for yesterday, June 27, 2026. Yesterday's high temperature of 85 degrees occurred at 11:18 a.m. The normal high is 89. The record high is 104 degrees, which was set in 1952.
Yesterday's low temperature of 73 degrees occurred at 57 a.m. The normal low is 70. The record low is 55 degrees, which was set in 1968. 0.77 inches of precipitation fell yesterday, which brings the monthly total to 6.48 inches. This is 2.39 inches above the normal amount of 4.09 inches for June. The total precipitation for the season since June 1st now stands at 6.48 inches, which is 2.39 inches above normal. The total precipitation for the year is now 25.15 inches, which is 3.19 inches above normal. There were no heating degree days yesterday, which is normal. This leaves the monthly total at zero, which is one below normal. The yearly total since July 1st is 3,868, which is 562 below normal. There were 14 cooling degree days yesterday, which is normal. This brings the monthly total to 283, which is minus 25 below normal. The yearly total since January 1st is 555, which is 52 above normal. The normal high temperature for today is 89 degrees, and the normal low is 70. The record high for today is 108, which occurred in 2012, and the record low is 54, which occurred in 1968. Sunrise today is at 5:39 a.m. and sunset is at 8:30 p.m. This is a special weather statement for the following counties in Missouri, Franklin, and Warren. Extreme heat warning in effect from noon today to midnight Thursday night. Dangerously hot conditions with heat index values up to 110 expected. For in Illinois, Clinton, Illinois, Washington, Illinois, and Randolph, Illinois counties. In Missouri, Franklin, Missouri, Warren, Missouri, and St. Genevieve, Missouri counties. From noon today to midnight Thursday night. Heat-related illnesses increase significantly during extreme heat and high humidity events. Drink plenty of fluids, stay in an air-conditioned room, stay out of the sun, and check up on relatives and neighbors. Young children and pets should never be left unattended in vehicles under any circumstances. Take extra precautions if you work or spend time outside. When possible, reschedule strenuous activities to early morning or evening. Know the signs and symptoms of heat exhaustion and heat stroke. 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To reduce risk during outdoor work, the Occupational Safety and Health Administration recommends scheduling frequent rest breaks in shaded or air-conditioned environments. Anyone overcome by heat should be moved to a cool and shaded location. Heat stroke is an emergency. Call 911. This is a special weather statement for the following counties in Missouri, Jefferson, St. Charles, St. Louis City, and St. Louis, and the following counties in Illinois, Madison, Monroe, and St. Clair. Extreme heat warning remains in effect from noon today to midnight Thursday night. Dangerously hot conditions with heat index values up to 110 expected. For in Illinois, Madison, Illinois, Monroe, Illinois, and St. Clair, Illinois counties. In Missouri, Jefferson, Missouri, St. Charles, Missouri, St. Louis City, Missouri, and St. Louis, Missouri counties. From noon today to midnight Thursday night. Heat-related illnesses increase significantly during extreme heat and high humidity events. Drink plenty of fluids, stay in an air-conditioned room, stay out of the sun, and check up on relatives and neighbors. Young children and pets should never be left unattended in vehicles under any circumstances. Take extra precautions if you work or spend time outside. When possible, reschedule strenuous activities to early morning or evening. Know the signs and symptoms of heat exhaustion and heat stroke. Wear lightweight and loose-fitting clothing when possible. To reduce risk during outdoor work, the Occupational Safety and Health Administration recommends scheduling frequent rest breaks in shaded or air-conditioned environments. Anyone overcome by heat should be moved to a cool and shaded location. Heat stroke is an emergency. Call 911. This is a special weather statement for the following county, Lincoln, Missouri. Heat advisory remains in effect from noon today to midnight Thursday night.
heat index values up to 105 expected for portions of south central, southwest, and west central Illinois and central, east central, northeast, and southeast Missouri. From noon today to midnight Thursday night, hot temperatures and high humidity may cause heat illnesses. The current time is 8:11 a.m. Central Daylight Time. 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Extreme heat warning in effect from noon today to midnight Thursday night. Today, sunny. A slight chance of showers and thunderstorms this morning. Patchy fog this morning. Highs in the lower 90s. South winds 5 to 10 miles per hour. Chance of rain 20%. Heat index values up to 109 this afternoon. Tonight, mostly clear in the evening, then becoming partly cloudy. Humid with lows in the mid-70s. South winds 5 to 10 miles per hour. Heat index values up to 110 early in the evening. Monday, sunny, hot with highs in the mid-90s. South winds 10 to 15 miles per hour. Heat index values up to 110. Monday night, mostly clear. Humid with lows in the mid-70s. South winds 5 to 10 miles per hour. Heat index values up to 108 early in the evening. Tuesday, sunny, hot with highs in the mid-90s. South winds 5 to 10 miles per hour. Heat index values up to 112. Tuesday night and Wednesday, clear, hot. Lows in the mid-70s. Highs in the mid-90s. Heat index values up to 110. Wednesday night through Thursday night, mostly clear. Hot. Lows in the mid-70s. Highs in the mid-90s. Heat index values up to 110. Friday, sunny. A slight chance of showers and thunderstorms in the afternoon. Highs in the mid-90s. Chance of rain 20%. Heat index values up to 105. Friday night, partly cloudy in the evening, then becoming mostly clear. Lows in the mid-70s. Heat index values up to 105 early in the evening. Independence Day, sunny. A slight chance of showers and thunderstorms in the afternoon. Highs in the mid-90s. Chance of rain 20%. Heat index values up to 105. At 8 a.m. at Lambert Field in St. Louis, it was partly sunny with a temperature of 81 degrees. The dew point was 74, giving us a relative humidity of 79%. The wind was southwest at 6 miles an hour, and the pressure was 29.89 inches and rising. Elsewhere in the metro area, in Chesterfield, haze was reported and the temperature was 81. In Belleville, it was 78 degrees. In Cahokia, it was sunny and 79 degrees. In St. Charles, it was sunny and 78. Across the region, it was sunny in Columbia, Missouri, with a temperature of 78. In Quincy, it was mostly sunny and 76 degrees. In Kansas City, it was mostly sunny and the temperature was 79. It was sunny in Springfield, Missouri, with a temperature of 77. In Rolla, it was sunny and the temperature was 78. In Farmington, it was 78 degrees. It was sunny in Cape Girardeau, with 79 degrees. It was partly sunny in Springfield, Illinois, with a temperature of 74. Once again in St. Louis, it was partly sunny, the temperature was 81 degrees, and the wind was southwest at 6 miles an hour. The St. Louis climate summary for yesterday, June 27, 2026. Yesterday's high temperature of 85 degrees occurred at 11:18 a.m. The normal high is 89. The record high is 104 degrees, which was set in 1952. Yesterday's low temperature of 73 degrees occurred at 2:57 a.m.
The normal low is 70. The record low is 55 degrees, which was set in 1968. 0.77 inches of precipitation fell yesterday, which brings the monthly total to 6.48 inches. This is 2.39 inches above the normal amount of 4.09 inches for June. The total precipitation for the season since June 1st now stands at 6.48 inches, which is 2.39 inches above normal. The total precipitation for the year is now 25.15 inches, which is 3.19 inches above normal. There were no heating degree days yesterday, which is normal. This leaves the monthly total at zero, which is one below normal. The yearly total since July 1st is 3,868, which is 562 below normal. There were 14 cooling degree days yesterday, which is normal. This brings the monthly total to 283, which is minus 25 below normal. The yearly total since January 1st is 555, which is 52 above normal. The normal high temperature for today is 89 degrees, and the normal low is 70. The record high for today is 108, which occurred in 2012, and the record low is 54, which occurred in 1968. Sunrise today is at 5:39 a.m. and sunset is at 8:30 p.m. This is a special weather statement for the following counties in Missouri, Franklin, and Warren. Extreme heat warning in effect from noon today to midnight Thursday night. Dangerously hot conditions with heat index values up to 110 expected. Forin, Illinois, Clinton, Illinois, Washington, Illinois, and Randolph, Illinois counties. In Missouri, Franklin, Missouri, Warren, Missouri, and St. Genevieve, Missouri counties. From noon today to midnight Thursday night. Heat-related illnesses increase significantly during extreme heat and high humidity events. Drink plenty of fluids, stay in an air-conditioned room, stay out of the sun, and check up on relatives and neighbors. Young children and pets should never be left unattended in vehicles under any circumstances. Take extra precautions if you work or spend time outside. 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Know the signs and symptoms of heat exhaustion and heat stroke. 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Anyone overcome by heat should be moved to a cool and shaded location. Heat stroke is an emergency. Call 911. This is a special weather statement for the following counties in Missouri, Jefferson, St. Charles, St. Louis City, and St. Louis, and the following counties in Illinois, Madison, Monroe, and St. Clair. Extreme heat warning remains in effect from noon today to midnight Thursday night. Dangerously hot conditions with heat index values up to 110 expected. Forin, Illinois, Madison, Illinois, Monroe, Illinois, and St. Clair, Illinois counties. In Missouri, Jefferson, Missouri, St. Charles, Missouri, St. Louis City, Missouri, and St. Louis, Missouri counties. From noon today to midnight Thursday night. Heat-related illnesses increase significantly during extreme heat and high humidity events. Drink plenty of fluids, stay in an air-conditioned room, stay out of the sun, and check up on relatives and neighbors. Young children and pets should never be left unattended in vehicles under any circumstances. Take extra precautions if you work or spend time outside. 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Know the signs and symptoms of heat exhaustion and heat stroke. Wear lightweight and loose-fitting clothing when possible. To reduce risk during outdoor work, the Occupational Safety and Health Administration recommends scheduling frequent rest breaks in shaded or air-conditioned environments. Anyone overcome by heat should be moved to a cool and shaded location. Heat stroke is an emergency. Call 911. This is a special weather statement for the following county, Lincoln, Missouri. Heat advisory remains in effect from noon today to midnight Thursday night. Heat index values up to 105 expected.
for portions of South Central, Southwest, and West Central Illinois and Central, East Central, Northeast, and Southeast Missouri. From noon today to midnight Thursday night, hot temperatures and high humidity may cause heat illnesses. The current time is 8:21 a.m. Central Daylight Time. 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Extreme heat warning in effect from noon today to midnight Thursday night. Today, sunny. A slight chance of showers and thunderstorms this morning. Patchy fog this morning. Highs in the lower 90s. South winds 5 to 10 miles per hour. Chance of rain 20%. Heat index values up to 109 this afternoon. Tonight, mostly clear in the evening, then becoming partly cloudy. Humid with lows in the mid-70s. South winds 5 to 10 miles per hour. Heat index values up to 110 early in the evening. Monday, sunny, hot with highs in the mid-90s. South winds 10 to 15 miles per hour. Heat index values up to 110. Monday night, mostly clear. Humid with lows in the mid-70s. South winds 5 to 10 miles per hour. Heat index values up to 108 early in the evening. Tuesday, sunny, hot with highs in the mid-90s. South winds 5 to 10 miles per hour. Heat index values up to 112. Tuesday night and Wednesday, clear, hot. Lows in the mid-70s. Highs in the mid-90s. Heat index values up to 110. Wednesday night through Thursday night, mostly clear. Hot. Lows in the mid-70s. Highs in the mid-90s. Heat index values up to 110. Friday, sunny. A slight chance of showers and thunderstorms in the afternoon. Highs in the mid-90s. Chance of rain 20%. Heat index values up to 105. Friday night, partly cloudy in the evening, then becoming mostly clear. Lows in the mid-70s. Heat index values up to 105 early in the evening. Independence Day, sunny. A slight chance of showers and thunderstorms in the afternoon. Highs in the mid-90s. Chance of rain 20%. Heat index values up to 105. At 8 a.m. at Lambert Field in St. Louis, it was partly sunny with a temperature of 81 degrees. The dew point was 74, giving us a relative humidity of 79%. The wind was southwest at 6 miles an hour, and the pressure was 29.89 inches and rising. Elsewhere in the metro area, in Chesterfield, haze was reported and the temperature was 81. In Belleville, it was 78 degrees. In Conococheague, it was sunny and 79 degrees. In St. Charles, it was sunny and 78. Across the region, it was sunny in Columbia, Missouri, with a temperature of 78. In Quincy, it was mostly sunny and 76 degrees. In Kansas City, it was mostly sunny and the temperature was 79. It was sunny in Springfield, Missouri, with a temperature of 77. In Rolla, it was sunny and the temperature was 78. In Farmington, it was 78 degrees. It was sunny in Cape Girardeau, with 79 degrees. It was partly sunny in Springfield, Illinois, with a temperature of 74. Once again in St. Louis, it was partly sunny, the temperature was 81 degrees, and the wind was southwest at 6 miles an hour. The St. Louis climate summary for yesterday, June 27, 2026. Yesterday's high temperature of 85 degrees occurred at 11:18 a.m. The normal high is 89. The record high is 104 degrees, which was set in 1952. Yesterday's low temperature of 73 degrees occurred at 2:57 a.m. The normal low is 70.
The record low is 55 degrees, which was set in 1968. 0.77 inches of precipitation fell yesterday, which brings the monthly total to 6.48 inches. This is 2.39 inches above the normal amount of 4.09 inches for June. The total precipitation for the season since June 1st now stands at 6.48 inches, which is 2.39 inches above normal. The total precipitation for the year is now 25.15 inches, which is 3.19 inches above normal. There were no heating degree days yesterday, which is normal. This leaves the monthly total at zero, which is one below normal. The yearly total since July 1st is 3,868, which is 562 below normal. There were 14 cooling degree days yesterday, which is normal. This brings the monthly total to 283, which is minus 25 below normal. The yearly total since January 1st is 555, which is 52 above normal. The normal high temperature for today is 89 degrees, and the normal low is 70. The record high for today is 108, which occurred in 2012, and the record low is 54, which occurred in 1968. Sunrise today is at 5:39 a.m. and sunset is at 8:30 p.m. This is a special weather statement for the following counties in Missouri, Franklin, and Warren. Extreme heat warning in effect from noon today to midnight Thursday night. Dangerously hot conditions with heat index values up to 110 expected. For in Illinois, Clinton, Illinois, Washington, Illinois, and Randolph, Illinois counties. In Missouri, Franklin, Missouri, Warren, Missouri, and St. Genevieve, Missouri counties. From noon today to midnight Thursday night. Heat-related illnesses increase significantly during extreme heat and high humidity events. Drink plenty of fluids, stay in an air-conditioned room, stay out of the sun, and check up on relatives and neighbors. Young children and pets should never be left unattended in vehicles under any circumstances. Take extra precautions if you work or spend time outside. 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Know the signs and symptoms of heat exhaustion and heat stroke. Wear lightweight and loose-fitting clothing when possible. To reduce risk during outdoor work, the Occupational Safety and Health Administration recommends scheduling frequent rest breaks in shaded or air-conditioned environments. Anyone overcome by heat should be moved to a cool and shaded location. Heat stroke is an emergency. Call 911. This is a special weather statement for the following counties in Missouri, Jefferson, St. Charles, St. Louis City, and St. Louis, and the following counties in Illinois, Madison, Monroe, and St. Clair. Extreme heat warning remains in effect from noon today to midnight Thursday night. Dangerously hot conditions with heat index values up to 110 expected. For in Illinois, Madison, Illinois, Monroe, Illinois, and St. Clair, Illinois counties. In Missouri, Jefferson, Missouri, St. Charles, Missouri, St. Louis City, Missouri, and St. Louis, Missouri counties. From noon today to midnight Thursday night. Heat-related illnesses increase significantly during extreme heat and high humidity events. Drink plenty of fluids, stay in an air-conditioned room, stay out of the sun, and check up on relatives and neighbors. Young children and pets should never be left unattended in vehicles under any circumstances. Take extra precautions if you work or spend time outside. When possible, reschedule strenuous activities to early morning or evening. Know the signs and symptoms of heat exhaustion and heat stroke. Wear lightweight and loose-fitting clothing when possible. To reduce risk during outdoor work, the Occupational Safety and Health Administration recommends scheduling frequent rest breaks in shaded or air-conditioned environments. Anyone overcome by heat should be moved to a cool and shaded location. Heat stroke is an emergency. Call 911. This is a special weather statement for the following county, Lincoln, Missouri. Heat advisory remains in effect from noon today to midnight Thursday night. Heat index values up to 105 expected.
for portions of South Central, Southwest, and West Central Illinois and Central, East Central, Northeast, and Southeast Missouri. From noon today to midnight Thursday night, hot temperatures and high humidity may cause heat illnesses. The current time is 8:31 a.m. Central Daylight Time. 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Extreme heat warning in effect from noon today to midnight Thursday night. Today, sunny. A slight chance of showers and thunderstorms this morning. Patchy fog this morning. Highs in the lower 90s. South winds 5 to 10 miles per hour. Chance of rain 20%. Heat index values up to 109 this afternoon. Tonight, mostly clear in the evening, then becoming partly cloudy. Humid with lows in the mid-70s. South winds 5 to 10 miles per hour. Heat index values up to 110 early in the evening. Monday, sunny, hot with highs in the mid-90s. South winds 10 to 15 miles per hour. Heat index values up to 110. Monday night, mostly clear. Humid with lows in the mid-70s. South winds 5 to 10 miles per hour. Heat index values up to 108 early in the evening. Tuesday, sunny, hot with highs in the mid-90s. South winds 5 to 10 miles per hour. Heat index values up to 112. Tuesday night and Wednesday, clear, hot. Lows in the mid-70s. Highs in the mid-90s. Heat index values up to 110. Wednesday night through Thursday night, mostly clear. Hot. Lows in the mid-70s. Highs in the mid-90s. Heat index values up to 110. Friday, sunny. A slight chance of showers and thunderstorms in the afternoon. Highs in the mid-90s. Chance of rain 20%. Heat index values up to 105. Friday night, partly cloudy in the evening, then becoming mostly clear. Lows in the mid-70s. Heat index values up to 105 early in the evening. Independence Day, sunny. A slight chance of showers and thunderstorms in the afternoon. Highs in the mid-90s. Chance of rain 20%. Heat index values up to 105. At 8 a.m. at Lambert Field in St. Louis, it was partly sunny with a temperature of 81 degrees. The dew point was 74, giving us a relative humidity of 79%. The wind was southwest at 6 miles an hour, and the pressure was 29.89 inches and rising. Elsewhere in the metro area, in Chesterfield, haze was reported and the temperature was 81. In Belleville, it was 78 degrees. In Cahokia, it was sunny and 79 degrees. In St. Charles, it was sunny and 78. Across the region, it was sunny in Columbia, Missouri, with a temperature of 78. In Quincy, it was mostly sunny and 76 degrees. In Kansas City, it was mostly sunny and the temperature was 79. It was sunny in Springfield, Missouri, with a temperature of 77. In Rolla, it was sunny and the temperature was 78. In Farmington, it was 78 degrees. It was sunny in Cape Girardeau, with 79 degrees. It was partly sunny in Springfield, Illinois, with a temperature of 74. Once again in St. Louis, it was partly sunny. The temperature was 81 degrees and the wind was southwest at 6 miles an hour. The St. Louis climate summary for yesterday, June 27, 2026. Yesterday's high temperature of 85 degrees occurred at 11:18 a.m. The normal high is 89. The record high is 104 degrees, which was set in 1952. Yesterday's low temperature of 73 degrees occurred at 2:57 a.m. The normal low is 70.
The record low is 55 degrees, which was set in 1968. 0.77 inches of precipitation fell yesterday, which brings the monthly total to 6.48 inches. This is 2.39 inches above the normal amount of 4.09 inches for June. The total precipitation for the season since June 1st now stands at 6.48 inches, which is 2.39 inches above normal. The total precipitation for the year is now 25.15 inches, which is 3.19 inches above normal. There were no heating degree days yesterday, which is normal. This leaves the monthly total at zero, which is one below normal. The yearly total since July 1st is 3,868, which is 562 below normal. There were 14 cooling degree days yesterday, which is normal. This brings the monthly total to 283, which is minus 25 below normal. The yearly total since January 1st is 555, which is 52 above normal. The normal high temperature for today is 89 degrees, and the normal low is 70. The record high for today is 108, which occurred in 2012, and the record low is 54, which occurred in 1968. Sunrise today is at 5:39 a.m. and sunset is at 8:30 p.m. This is a special weather statement for the following counties in Missouri, Franklin, and Warren. Extreme heat warning in effect from noon today to midnight Thursday night. Dangerously hot conditions with heat index values up to 110 expected. For in Illinois, Clinton, Illinois, Washington, Illinois, and Randolph, Illinois counties. In Missouri, Franklin, Missouri, Warren, Missouri, and St. Genevieve, Missouri counties. From noon today to midnight Thursday night. Heat-related illnesses increase significantly during extreme heat and high humidity events. Drink plenty of fluids, stay in an air-conditioned room, stay out of the sun, and check up on relatives and neighbors. Young children and pets should never be left unattended in vehicles under any circumstances. Take extra precautions if you work or spend time outside. 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Know the signs and symptoms of heat exhaustion and heat stroke. Wear lightweight and loose-fitting clothing when possible. To reduce risk during outdoor work, the Occupational Safety and Health Administration recommends scheduling frequent rest breaks in shaded or air-conditioned environments. Anyone overcome by heat should be moved to a cool and shaded location. Heat stroke is an emergency. Call 911. This is a special weather statement for the following counties in Missouri, Jefferson, St. Charles, St. Louis City, and St. Louis, and the following counties in Illinois, Madison, Monroe, and St. Clair. Extreme heat warning remains in effect from noon today to midnight Thursday night. Dangerously hot conditions with heat index values up to 110 expected. For in Illinois, Madison, Illinois, Monroe, Illinois, and St. Clair, Illinois counties. In Missouri, Jefferson, Missouri, St. Charles, Missouri, St. Louis City, Missouri, and St. Louis, Missouri counties. From noon today to midnight Thursday night. Heat-related illnesses increase significantly during extreme heat and high humidity events. Drink plenty of fluids, stay in an air-conditioned room, stay out of the sun, and check up on relatives and neighbors. Young children and pets should never be left unattended in vehicles under any circumstances. Take extra precautions if you work or spend time outside. 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Know the signs and symptoms of heat exhaustion and heat stroke. Wear lightweight and loose-fitting clothing when possible. To reduce risk during outdoor work, the Occupational Safety and Health Administration recommends scheduling frequent rest breaks in shaded or air-conditioned environments. Anyone overcome by heat should be moved to a cool and shaded location. Heat stroke is an emergency. Call 911. This is a special weather statement for the following county, Lincoln, Missouri. Heat advisory remains in effect from noon today to midnight Thursday night. Heat index values up to 105 expected.
for portions of south central, southwest, and west central Illinois and central, east central, northeast, and southeast Missouri. From noon today to midnight Thursday night, hot temperatures and high humidity may cause heat illnesses. The current time is 8:41 a.m. Central Daylight Time. 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Extreme heat warning in effect from noon today to midnight Thursday night. Today, sunny. A slight chance of showers and thunderstorms this morning. Patchy fog this morning. Highs in the lower 90s. South winds 5 to 10 miles per hour. Chance of rain 20%. Heat index values up to 109 this afternoon. Tonight, mostly clear in the evening, then becoming partly cloudy. Humid with lows in the mid-70s. South winds 5 to 10 miles per hour. Heat index values up to 110 early in the evening. Monday, sunny, hot with highs in the mid-90s. South winds 10 to 15 miles per hour. Heat index values up to 110. Monday night, mostly clear. Humid with lows in the mid-70s. South winds 5 to 10 miles per hour. Heat index values up to 108 early in the evening. Tuesday, sunny, hot with highs in the mid-90s. South winds 5 to 10 miles per hour. Heat index values up to 112. Tuesday night and Wednesday, clear, hot. Lows in the mid-70s. Highs in the mid-90s. Heat index values up to 110. Wednesday night through Thursday night, mostly clear. Hot. Lows in the mid-70s. Highs in the mid-90s. Heat index values up to 110. Friday, sunny. A slight chance of showers and thunderstorms in the afternoon. Highs in the mid-90s. Chance of rain 20%. Heat index values up to 105. Friday night, partly cloudy in the evening, then becoming mostly clear. Lows in the mid-70s. Heat index values up to 105 early in the evening. Independence Day, sunny. A slight chance of showers and thunderstorms in the afternoon. Highs in the mid-90s. Chance of rain 20%. Heat index values up to 105. At 8 a.m. at Lambert Field in St. Louis, it was partly sunny with a temperature of 81 degrees. The dew point was 74, giving us a relative humidity of 79%. The wind was southwest at 6 miles an hour, and the pressure was 29.89 inches and rising. Elsewhere in the metro area, in Chesterfield, haze was reported and the temperature was 81. In Belleville, it was 78 degrees. In Cahokia, it was sunny and 79 degrees. In St. Charles, it was sunny and 78. Across the region, it was sunny in Columbia, Missouri, with a temperature of 78. In Quincy, it was mostly sunny and 76 degrees. In Kansas City, it was mostly sunny and the temperature was 79. It was sunny in Springfield, Missouri, with a temperature of 77. In Rolla, it was sunny and the temperature was 78. In Farmington, it was 78 degrees. It was sunny in Cape Girardeau, with 79 degrees. It was partly sunny in Springfield, Illinois, with a temperature of 74. Once again in St. Louis, it was partly sunny, the temperature was 81 degrees, and the wind was southwest at 6 miles an hour. The St. Louis climate summary for yesterday, June 27, 2026. Yesterday's high temperature of 85 degrees occurred at 11:18 a.m. The normal high is 89. The record high is 104 degrees, which was set in 1952. Yesterday's low temperature of 73 degrees occurred at 2:57 a.m. The normal low is 70.
The record low is 55 degrees, which was set in 1968. 0.77 inches of precipitation fell yesterday, which brings the monthly total to 6.48 inches. This is 2.39 inches above the normal amount of 4.09 inches for June. The total precipitation for the season since June 1st now stands at 6.48 inches, which is 2.39 inches above normal. The total precipitation for the year is now 25.15 inches, which is 3.19 inches above normal. There were no heating degree days yesterday, which is normal. This leaves the monthly total at zero, which is one below normal. The yearly total since July 1st is 3,868, which is 562 below normal. There were 14 cooling degree days yesterday, which is normal. This brings the monthly total to 283, which is minus 25 below normal. The yearly total since January 1st is 555, which is 52 above normal. The normal high temperature for today is 89 degrees, and the normal low is 70. The record high for today is 108, which occurred in 2012, and the record low is 54, which occurred in 1968. Sunrise today is at 5:39 a.m. and sunset is at 8:30 p.m. This is a special weather statement for the following counties in Missouri, Franklin, and Warren. Extreme heat warning in effect from noon today to midnight Thursday night. Dangerously hot conditions with heat index values up to 110 expected. For in Illinois, Clinton, Illinois, Washington, Illinois, and Randolph, Illinois counties. In Missouri, Franklin, Missouri, Warren, Missouri, and St. Genevieve, Missouri counties. From noon today to midnight Thursday night. Heat-related illnesses increase significantly during extreme heat and high humidity events. Drink plenty of fluids, stay in an air-conditioned room, stay out of the sun, and check up on relatives and neighbors. Young children and pets should never be left unattended in vehicles under any circumstances. Take extra precautions if you work or spend time outside. When possible, reschedule strenuous activities to early morning or evening. Know the signs and symptoms of heat exhaustion and heat stroke. Wear lightweight and loose-fitting clothing when possible. To reduce risk during outdoor work, the Occupational Safety and Health Administration recommends scheduling frequent rest breaks in shaded or air-conditioned environments. Anyone overcome by heat should be moved to a cool and shaded location. Heat stroke is an emergency. Call 911. This is a special weather statement for the following counties in Missouri, Jefferson, St. Charles, St. Louis City, and St. Louis, and the following counties in Illinois, Madison, Monroe, and St. Clair. Extreme heat warning remains in effect from noon today to midnight Thursday night. Dangerously hot conditions with heat index values up to 110 expected. For in Illinois, Madison, Illinois, Monroe, Illinois, and St. Clair, Illinois counties. In Missouri, Jefferson, Missouri, St. Charles, Missouri, St. Louis City, Missouri, and St. Louis, Missouri counties. From noon today to midnight Thursday night. Heat-related illnesses increase significantly during extreme heat and high humidity events. Drink plenty of fluids, stay in an air-conditioned room, stay out of the sun, and check up on relatives and neighbors. Young children and pets should never be left unattended in vehicles under any circumstances. Take extra precautions if you work or spend time outside. When possible, reschedule strenuous activities to early morning or evening. Know the signs and symptoms of heat exhaustion and heat stroke. Wear lightweight and loose-fitting clothing when possible. To reduce risk during outdoor work, the Occupational Safety and Health Administration recommends scheduling frequent rest breaks in shaded or air-conditioned environments. Anyone overcome by heat should be moved to a cool and shaded location. Heat stroke is an emergency. Call 911. This is a special weather statement for the following county, Lincoln, Missouri. Heat advisory remains in effect from noon today to midnight Thursday night. Heat index values up to 105 expected.
for portions of South Central, Southwest, and West Central Illinois and Central, East Central, Northeast, and Southeast Missouri. From noon today to midnight Thursday night, hot temperatures and high humidity may cause heat illnesses. The current time is 8:51 a.m. Central Daylight Time. 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Extreme heat warning in effect from noon today to midnight Thursday night. Today, sunny. A slight chance of showers and thunderstorms this morning. Patchy fog this morning. Highs in the lower 90s. South winds 5 to 10 miles per hour. Chance of rain 20%. Heat index values up to 109 this afternoon. Tonight, mostly clear in the evening, then becoming partly cloudy. Humid with lows in the mid-70s. South winds 5 to 10 miles per hour. Heat index values up to 110 early in the evening. Monday, sunny, hot with highs in the mid-90s. 89 St. Louis, Missouri, broadcasting on

miles per hour. Chance of rain 20%. Heat index values up to 109 this afternoon. Tonight, mostly clear in the evening, then becoming partly cloudy. Humid with lows in the mid-70s. South winds 5 to 10 miles per hour. Heat index values up to 110 early in the evening. Monday, sunny, hot with highs in the mid-90s. South winds 10 to 15 miles per hour. Heat index values up to 110. Monday night, mostly clear. Humid with lows in the mid-70s. South winds 5 to 10 miles per hour. Heat index values up to 108 early in the evening. Tuesday, sunny, hot with highs in the mid-90s. South winds 5 to 10 miles per hour. Heat index values up to 112. Tuesday night and Wednesday, clear, hot. Lows in the mid-70s. Highs in the mid-90s. Heat index values up to 110. Wednesday night through Thursday night, mostly clear. Hot. Lows in the mid-70s. Highs in the mid-90s. Heat index values up to 110. Friday, sunny. A slight chance of showers and thunderstorms in the afternoon. Highs in the mid-90s. Chance of rain 20%. Heat index values up to 105. Friday night, partly cloudy in the evening, then becoming mostly clear. Lows in the mid-70s. Heat index values up to 105 early in the evening. Independence Day, sunny. A slight chance of showers and thunderstorms in the afternoon. Highs in the mid-90s. Chance of rain 20%. Heat index values up to 105. At 8 a.m. at Lambert Field in St. Louis, it was partly sunny with a temperature of 81 degrees. The dew point was 74, giving us a relative humidity of 79%. The wind was southwest at 6 miles an hour, and the pressure was 29.89 inches and rising. Elsewhere in the metro area, in Chesterfield, haze was reported and the temperature was 81. In Belleville, it was 78 degrees. In Cahokia, it was sunny and 79 degrees. In St. Charles, it was sunny and 78. Across the region, it was sunny in Columbia, Missouri, with a temperature of 78. In Quincy, it was mostly sunny and 76 degrees. In Kansas City, it was mostly sunny and the temperature was 79. It was sunny in Springfield, Missouri, with a temperature of 77. In Rolla, it was sunny and the temperature was 78. In Farmington, it was 78 degrees. It was sunny in Cape Girardeau, with 79 degrees. It was partly sunny in Springfield, Illinois, with a temperature of 74. Once again in St. Louis, it was partly sunny, the temperature was 81 degrees, and the wind was southwest at 6 miles an hour. The St. Louis climate summary for yesterday, June 27, 2026. Yesterday's high temperature of 85 degrees occurred at 11:18 a.m. The normal high is 89. The record high is 104 degrees, which was set in 1952. Yesterday's low temperature of 73 degrees occurred at 2:57 a.m. The normal low is 70. The record low is 55 degrees, which was set in 1968. 0.77 inches of precipitation fell yesterday, which brings the monthly total to 6.48 inches. This is 2.39 inches above the normal amount of 4.09 inches for June. The total precipitation for the season since June 1st now stands at 6.48 inches, which is 2.39 inches above normal. The total precipitation for the year is now 25.15 inches, which is 3.19 inches above normal. There were no heating degree days yesterday, which is normal. This leaves the monthly total at zero, which is one below normal. The yearly total since July 1st is 3,868, which is 562 below normal. There were 14 cooling degree days yesterday, which is normal. This brings the monthly total to 283, which is minus 25 below normal.

Nearly total since January 1st is 555, which is 52 above normal. The normal high temperature for today is 89 degrees, and the normal low is 70. The record high for today is 108, which occurred in 2012, and the record low is 54, which occurred in 1968. Sunrise today is at 5:39 a.m. and sunset is at 8:30 p.m. This is a special weather statement for the following counties in Missouri, Franklin, and Warren. Extreme heat warning in effect from noon today to midnight Thursday night. Dangerously hot conditions with heat index values up to 110 expected. For in Illinois, Clinton, Illinois, Washington, Illinois, and Randolph, Illinois counties. In Missouri, Franklin, Missouri, Warren, Missouri, and St. Genevieve, Missouri counties. From noon today to midnight Thursday night. Heat-related illnesses increase significantly during extreme heat and high humidity events. Drink plenty of fluids, stay in an air-conditioned room, stay out of the sun, and check up on relatives and neighbors. Young children and pets should never be left unattended in vehicles under any circumstances. Take extra precautions if you work or spend time outside. 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Know the signs and symptoms of heat exhaustion and heat stroke. Wear lightweight and loose-fitting clothing when possible. To reduce risk during outdoor work, the Occupational Safety and Health Administration recommends scheduling frequent rest breaks in shaded or air-conditioned environments. Anyone overcome by heat should be moved to a cool and shaded location. Heat stroke is an emergency. Call 911. This is a special weather statement for the following counties in Missouri, Jefferson, St. Charles, St. Louis City, and St. Louis, and the following counties in Illinois, Madison, Monroe, and St. Clair. Extreme heat warning remains in effect from noon today to midnight Thursday night. Dangerously hot conditions with heat index values up to 110 expected. For in Illinois, Madison, Illinois, Monroe, Illinois, and St. Clair, Illinois counties. In Missouri, Jefferson, Missouri, St. Charles, Missouri, St. Louis City, Missouri, and St. Louis, Missouri counties. From noon today to midnight Thursday night. Heat-related illnesses increase significantly during extreme heat and high humidity events. Drink plenty of fluids, stay in an air-conditioned room, stay out of the sun, and check up on relatives and neighbors. Young children and pets should never be left unattended in vehicles under any circumstances. Take extra precautions if you work or spend time outside. When possible, reschedule strenuous activities to early morning or evening. Know the signs and symptoms of heat exhaustion and heat stroke. Wear lightweight and loose-fitting clothing when possible. To reduce risk during outdoor work, the Occupational Safety and Health Administration recommends scheduling frequent rest breaks in shaded or air-conditioned environments. Anyone overcome by heat should be moved to a cool and shaded location. Heat stroke is an emergency. Call 911. This is a special weather statement for the following county, Lincoln, Missouri. Heat advisory remains in effect from noon today to midnight Thursday night. Heat index values up to 105 expected. For portions of south central, southwest, and west central Illinois and central, east central, northeast, and southeast Missouri. From noon today to midnight Thursday night. Hot temperatures and high humidity may cause heat illnesses. The current time is 9:01 a.m. Central Daylight Time. 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Extreme heat warning in effect from noon today to midnight Thursday night. Today, sunny. A slight chance of showers and thunderstorms this morning. Patchy fog this morning. Highs in the lower 90s. South winds 5 to 10 miles per hour. Chance of rain 20%. Heat index values up to 100.
9 this afternoon. Tonight, mostly clear in the evening, then becoming partly cloudy. Humid with lows in the mid-70s. South winds 5 to 10 miles per hour. Heat index values up to 110 early in the evening. Monday, sunny, hot with highs in the mid-90s. South winds 10 to 15 miles per hour. Heat index values up to 110. Monday night, mostly clear. Humid with lows in the mid-70s. South winds 5 to 10 miles per hour. Heat index values up to 108 early in the evening. Tuesday, sunny, hot with highs in the mid-90s. South winds 5 to 10 miles per hour. Heat index values up to 112. Tuesday night and Wednesday, clear, hot. Lows in the mid-70s. Highs in the mid-90s. Heat index values up to 110. Wednesday night through Thursday night, mostly clear. Hot. Lows in the mid-70s. Highs in the mid-90s. Heat index values up to 110. Friday, sunny. A slight chance of showers and thunderstorms in the afternoon. Highs in the mid-90s. Chance of rain 20%. Heat index values up to 105. Friday night, partly cloudy in the evening, then becoming mostly clear. Lows in the mid-70s. Heat index values up to 105 early in the evening. Independence Day, sunny. A slight chance of showers and thunderstorms in the afternoon. Highs in the mid-90s. Chance of rain 20%. Heat index values up to 105. At 8 a.m. at Lambert Field in St. Louis, it was partly sunny with a temperature of 81 degrees. The dew point was 74, giving us a relative humidity of 79%. The wind was southwest at 6 miles an hour, and the pressure was 29.89 inches and rising. Elsewhere in the metro area, in Chesterfield, haze was reported and the temperature was 81. In Belleville, it was 78 degrees. In Cahokia, it was sunny and 79 degrees. In St. Charles, it was sunny and 78. Across the region, it was sunny in Columbia, Missouri, with a temperature of 78. In Quincy, it was mostly sunny and 76 degrees. In Kansas City, it was mostly sunny and the temperature was 79. It was sunny in Springfield, Missouri, with a temperature of 77. In Rolla, it was sunny and the temperature was 78. In Farmington, it was 78 degrees. It was sunny in Cape Girardeau, with 79 degrees. It was partly sunny in Springfield, Illinois, with a temperature of 74. Once again in St. Louis, it was partly sunny. The temperature was 81 degrees and the wind was southwest at 6 miles an hour. This is a special weather statement for the following counties in Missouri, Franklin, and Warren. Extreme heat warning in effect from noon today to midnight Thursday night. Dangerously hot conditions with heat index values up to 110 expected. For in Illinois, Clinton, Illinois, Washington, Illinois, and Randolph, Illinois counties. In Missouri, Franklin, Missouri, Warren, Missouri, and St. Genevieve, Missouri counties. From noon today to midnight Thursday night. Heat-related illnesses increase significantly during extreme heat and high humidity events. 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Young children and pets should never be left unattended in vehicles under any circumstances. Take extra precautions if you work or spend time outside. 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
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Extreme heat warning remains in effect from noon today to midnight Thursday night. Dangerously hot conditions with heat index values up to 110 expected. For in Illinois, Madison, Illinois, Monroe, Illinois, and St. Clair, Illinois counties. In Missouri, Jefferson, Missouri, St. Charles, Missouri, St. Louis City, Missouri, and St. Louis, Missouri counties. From noon today to midnight Thursday night. Heat-related illnesses increase significantly during extreme heat and high humidity events. Drink plenty of fluids, stay in an air-conditioned room, stay out of the sun, and check up on relatives and neighbors. Young children and pets should never be left unattended in vehicles under any circumstances. Take extra precautions if you work or spend time outside. When possible, reschedule strenuous activities to early morning or evening. Know the signs and symptoms of heat exhaustion and heat stroke. Wear lightweight and loose-fitting clothing when possible. To reduce risk during outdoor work, the Occupational Safety and Health Administration recommends scheduling frequent rest breaks in shaded or air-conditioned environments. Anyone overcome by heat should be moved to a cool and shaded location. Heat stroke is an emergency. Call 911. This is a special weather statement for the following county, Lincoln, Missouri. Heat advisory remains in effect from noon today to midnight Thursday night. Heat index values up to 105 expected. For portions of south central, southwest, and west central Illinois and central, east central, northeast, and southeast Missouri. From noon today to midnight Thursday night. Hot temperatures and high humidity may cause heat illnesses. The current time is 9:09 a.m. Central Daylight Time. 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Extreme heat warning in effect from noon today to midnight Thursday night. Today, sunny. A slight chance of showers and thunderstorms this morning. Patchy fog this morning. Highs in the lower 90s. South winds 5 to 10 miles per hour. Chance of rain 20%. Heat index values up to 109 this afternoon. Tonight, mostly clear in the evening, then becoming partly cloudy. Humid with lows in the mid-70s. South winds 5 to 10 miles per hour. Heat index values up to 110 early in the evening. Monday, sunny, hot with highs in the mid-90s. South winds 10 to 15 miles per hour. Heat index values up to 110. Monday night, mostly clear. Humid with lows in the mid-70s. South winds 5 to 10 miles per hour. Heat index values up to 108 early in the evening. Tuesday, sunny, hot with highs in the mid-90s. South winds 5 to 10 miles per hour. Heat index values up to 112. Tuesday night and Wednesday, clear, hot. Lows in the mid-70s. Highs in the mid-90s. Heat index values up to 110. Wednesday night through Thursday night, mostly clear. Hot. Lows in the mid-70s. Highs in the mid-90s. Heat index values up to 110. Friday, sunny. A slight chance of showers and thunderstorms in the afternoon. Highs in the mid-90s. Chance of rain 20%. Heat index values up to 105. Friday night, partly cloudy in the evening, then becoming mostly clear. Lows in the mid-70s. Heat index values up to 105 early in the evening. Independence Day, sunny. A slight chance of showers and thunderstorms in the afternoon. Highs in the mid-90s. Chance of rain 20%.
heat index values up to 105. At 9 a.m. at Lambert Field in St. Louis, it was mostly sunny with a temperature of 84 degrees. The dew point was 74, giving us a relative humidity of 71%, producing a heat index of 91. The wind was south at 7 miles an hour, and the pressure was 29.89 inches and steady. Elsewhere in the metro area, in Chesterfield, haze was reported and the temperature was 83. In Belleville, it was 83 degrees. In Cahokia, it was sunny and 83 degrees. In St. Charles, it was sunny and 81. Across the region, it was sunny in Columbia, Missouri, with a temperature of 81. In Quincy, it was mostly sunny and 79 degrees. In Kansas City, it was mostly sunny and the temperature was 81. It was sunny in Springfield, Missouri, with a temperature of 79. In Rolla, it was sunny and the temperature was 80. In Farmington, it was 79 degrees. It was sunny in Cape Girardeau, with 82 degrees. It was partly sunny in Springfield, Illinois, with a temperature of 76. Once again in St. Louis, it was mostly sunny. The temperature was 84 degrees and the wind was south at 7 miles an hour. This is a special weather statement for the following counties in Missouri, Franklin, and Warren. Extreme heat warning in effect from noon today to midnight Thursday night. Dangerously hot conditions with heat index values up to 110 expected. For in Illinois, Clinton, Illinois, Washington, Illinois, and Randolph, Illinois counties. In Missouri, Franklin, Missouri, Warren, Missouri, and St. Genevieve, Missouri counties. From noon today to midnight Thursday night. Heat-related illnesses increase significantly during extreme heat and high humidity events. Drink plenty of fluids, stay in an air-conditioned room, stay out of the sun, and check up on relatives and neighbors. Young children and pets should never be left unattended in vehicles under any circumstances. Take extra precautions if you work or spend time outside. When possible, reschedule strenuous activities to early morning or evening. Know the signs and symptoms of heat exhaustion and heat stroke. Wear lightweight and loose-fitting clothing when possible. To reduce risk during outdoor work, the Occupational Safety and Health Administration recommends scheduling frequent rest breaks in shaded or air-conditioned environments. Anyone overcome by heat should be moved to a cool and shaded location. Heat stroke is an emergency. Call 911. This is a special weather statement for the following counties in Missouri, Jefferson, St. Charles, St. Louis City, and St. Louis, and the following counties in Illinois, Madison, Monroe, and St. Clair. Extreme heat warning remains in effect from noon today to midnight Thursday night. Dangerously hot conditions with heat index values up to 110 expected. For in Illinois, Madison, Illinois, Monroe, Illinois, and St. Clair, Illinois counties. In Missouri, Jefferson, Missouri, St. Charles, Missouri, St. Louis City, Missouri, and St. Louis, Missouri counties. From noon today to midnight Thursday night. Heat-related illnesses increase significantly during extreme heat and high humidity events. Drink plenty of fluids, stay in an air-conditioned room, stay out of the sun, and check up on relatives and neighbors. Young children and pets should never be left unattended in vehicles under any circumstances. Take extra precautions if you work or spend time outside. When possible, reschedule strenuous activities to early morning or evening. Know the signs and symptoms of heat exhaustion and heat stroke. Wear lightweight and loose-fitting clothing when possible. To reduce risk during outdoor work, the Occupational Safety and Health Administration recommends scheduling frequent rest breaks in shaded or air-conditioned environments. Anyone overcome by heat should be moved to a cool and shaded location. Heat stroke is an emergency. Call 911. This is a special weather statement for the following county, Lincoln, Missouri. Heat advisory remains in effect from noon today to midnight Thursday night. Heat index values up to 105 expected. For portions of south central, southwest, and west central Illinois and central, east central, northeast,
in southeast Missouri. From noon today to midnight Thursday night, hot temperatures and high humidity may cause heat illnesses. The current time is 9:17 a.m. Central Daylight Time. 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Extreme heat warning in effect from noon today to midnight Thursday night. Today, sunny. A slight chance of showers and thunderstorms this morning. Patchy fog this morning. Highs in the lower 90s. South winds 5 to 10 miles per hour. Chance of rain 20%. Heat index values up to 109 this afternoon. Tonight, mostly clear in the evening, then becoming partly cloudy. Humid with lows in the mid-70s. South winds 5 to 10 miles per hour. Heat index values up to 110 early in the evening. Monday, sunny, hot with highs in the mid-90s. South winds 10 to 15 miles per hour. Heat index values up to 110. Monday night, mostly clear. Humid with lows in the mid-70s. South winds 5 to 10 miles per hour. Heat index values up to 108 early in the evening. Tuesday, sunny, hot with highs in the mid-90s. South winds 5 to 10 miles per hour. Heat index values up to 112. Tuesday night and Wednesday, clear, hot. Lows in the mid-70s. Highs in the mid-90s. Heat index values up to 110. Wednesday night through Thursday night, mostly clear. Hot. Lows in the mid-70s. Highs in the mid-90s. Heat index values up to 110. Friday, sunny. A slight chance of showers and thunderstorms in the afternoon. Highs in the mid-90s. Chance of rain 20%. Heat index values up to 105. Friday night, partly cloudy in the evening, then becoming mostly clear. Lows in the mid-70s. Heat index values up to 105 early in the evening. Independence Day, sunny. A slight chance of showers and thunderstorms in the afternoon. Highs in the mid-90s. Chance of rain 20%. Heat index values up to 105. At 9 a.m. at Lambert Field in St. Louis, it was mostly sunny with a temperature of 84 degrees. The dew point was 74, giving us a relative humidity of 71%, producing a heat index of 91. The wind was south at 7 miles an hour, and the pressure was 29.89 inches and steady. Elsewhere in the metro area, in Chesterfield, haze was reported and the temperature was 83. In Belleville, it was 83 degrees. In Cahokia, it was sunny and 83 degrees. In St. Charles, it was sunny and 81. Across the region, it was sunny in Columbia, Missouri, with a temperature of 81. In Quincy, it was mostly sunny and 79 degrees. In Kansas City, it was mostly sunny and the temperature was 81. It was sunny in Springfield, Missouri, with a temperature of 79. In Rolla, it was sunny and the temperature was 80. In Farmington, it was 79 degrees. It was sunny in Cape Girardeau, with 82 degrees. It was partly sunny in Springfield, Illinois, with a temperature of 76. Once again in St. Louis, it was mostly sunny. The temperature was 84 degrees and the wind was south at 7 miles an hour. This is a special weather statement for the following counties in Missouri, Franklin, and Warren. Extreme heat warning in effect from noon today to midnight Thursday night. Dangerously hot conditions with heat index values up to 110 expected. For in Illinois, Clinton, Illinois, Washington, Illinois, and Randolph, Illinois counties. In Missouri, Franklin, Missouri, Warren, Missouri, and St. Genevieve, Missouri counties. From noon today to midnight Thursday night.
heat-related illnesses increase significantly during extreme heat and high humidity events. Drink plenty of fluids, stay in an air-conditioned room, stay out of the sun, and check up on relatives and neighbors. Young children and pets should never be left unattended in vehicles under any circumstances. Take extra precautions if you work or spend time outside. 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Know the signs and symptoms of heat exhaustion and heat stroke. 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Anyone overcome by heat should be moved to a cool and shaded location. Heat stroke is an emergency. Call 911. This is a special weather statement for the following counties in Missouri, Jefferson, St. Charles, St. Louis City, and St. Louis, and the following counties in Illinois, Madison, Monroe, and St. Clair. Extreme heat warning remains in effect from noon today to midnight Thursday night. Dangerously hot conditions with heat index values up to 110 expected. For in Illinois, Madison, Illinois, Monroe, Illinois, and St. Clair, Illinois counties. In Missouri, Jefferson, Missouri, St. Charles, Missouri, St. Louis City, Missouri, and St. Louis, Missouri counties. From noon today to midnight Thursday night. Heat-related illnesses increase significantly during extreme heat and high humidity events. Drink plenty of fluids, stay in an air-conditioned room, stay out of the sun, and check up on relatives and neighbors. Young children and pets should never be left unattended in vehicles under any circumstances. Take extra precautions if you work or spend time outside. When possible, reschedule strenuous activities to early morning or evening. Know the signs and symptoms of heat exhaustion and heat stroke. Wear lightweight and loose-fitting clothing when possible. To reduce risk during outdoor work, the Occupational Safety and Health Administration recommends scheduling frequent rest breaks in shaded or air-conditioned environments. Anyone overcome by heat should be moved to a cool and shaded location. Heat stroke is an emergency. Call 911. This is a special weather statement for the following county, Lincoln, Missouri. Heat advisory remains in effect from noon today to midnight Thursday night. Heat index values up to 105 expected. For portions of south central, southwest, and west central Illinois and central, east central, northeast, and southeast Missouri. From noon today to midnight Thursday night. Hot temperatures and high humidity may cause heat illnesses. The current time is 9:25 a.m. Central Daylight Time. 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Extreme heat warning in effect from noon today to midnight Thursday night. Today, sunny. A slight chance of showers and thunderstorms this morning. Patchy fog this morning. Highs in the lower 90s. South winds 5 to 10 miles per hour. Chance of rain 20%. Heat index values up to 109 this afternoon. Tonight, mostly clear in the evening, then becoming partly cloudy. Humid with lows in the mid-70s. South winds 5 to 10 miles per hour. Heat index values up to 110 early in the evening. Monday, sunny, hot with highs in the mid-90s. South winds 10 to 15 miles per hour. Heat index values up to 110. Monday night, mostly clear. Humid with lows in the mid-70s. South winds 5 to 10 miles per hour. Heat index values up to 108 early in the evening. Tuesday, sunny, hot with highs in the mid-90s. South winds 5 to 10 miles per hour. Heat index values up to 112. Tuesday night and Wednesday, clear, hot. Lows in the mid-70s.
highs in the mid-90s. Heat index values up to 110. Wednesday night through Thursday night, mostly clear. Hot. Lows in the mid-70s. Highs in the mid-90s. Heat index values up to 110. Friday, sunny. A slight chance of showers and thunderstorms in the afternoon. Highs in the mid-90s. Chance of rain 20%. Heat index values up to 105. Friday night, partly cloudy in the evening, then becoming mostly clear. Lows in the mid-70s. Heat index values up to 105 early in the evening. Independence Day, sunny. A slight chance of showers and thunderstorms in the afternoon. Highs in the mid-90s. Chance of rain 20%. Heat index values up to 105. At 9 a.m. at Lambert Field in St. Louis, it was mostly sunny with a temperature of 84 degrees. The dew point was 74, giving us a relative humidity of 71%, producing a heat index of 91. The wind was south at 7 miles an hour, and the pressure was 29.89 inches and steady. Elsewhere in the metro area, in Chesterfield, haze was reported and the temperature was 83. In Belleville, it was 83 degrees. In Cahokia, it was sunny and 83 degrees. In St. Charles, it was sunny and 81. Across the region, it was sunny in Columbia, Missouri, with a temperature of 81. In Quincy, it was mostly sunny and 79 degrees. In Kansas City, it was mostly sunny and the temperature was 81. It was sunny in Springfield, Missouri, with a temperature of 79. In Rolla, it was sunny and the temperature was 80. In Farmington, it was 79 degrees. It was sunny in Cape Girardeau, with 82 degrees. It was partly sunny in Springfield, Illinois, with a temperature of 76. Once again in St. Louis, it was mostly sunny. The temperature was 84 degrees and the wind was south at 7 miles an hour. This is a special weather statement for the following counties in Missouri, Franklin, and Warren. Extreme heat warning in effect from noon today to midnight Thursday night. Dangerously hot conditions with heat index values up to 110 expected. For in Illinois, Clinton, Illinois, Washington, Illinois, and Randolph, Illinois counties. In Missouri, Franklin, Missouri, Warren, Missouri, and St. Genevieve, Missouri counties. From noon today to midnight Thursday night. Heat-related illnesses increase significantly during extreme heat and high humidity events. Drink plenty of fluids, stay in an air-conditioned room, stay out of the sun, and check up on relatives and neighbors. Young children and pets should never be left unattended in vehicles under any circumstances. Take extra precautions if you work or spend time outside. When possible, reschedule strenuous activities to early morning or evening. Know the signs and symptoms of heat exhaustion and heat stroke. Wear lightweight and loose-fitting clothing when possible. To reduce risk during outdoor work, the Occupational Safety and Health Administration recommends scheduling frequent rest breaks in shaded or air-conditioned environments. Anyone overcome by heat should be moved to a cool and shaded location. Heat stroke is an emergency. Call 911. This is a special weather statement for the following counties in Missouri, Jefferson, St. Charles, St. Louis City, and St. Louis, and the following counties in Illinois, Madison, Monroe, and St. Clair. Extreme heat warning remains in effect from noon today to midnight Thursday night. Dangerously hot conditions with heat index values up to 110 expected. For in Illinois, Madison, Illinois, Monroe, Illinois, and St. Clair, Illinois counties. In Missouri, Jefferson, Missouri, St. Charles, Missouri, St. Louis City, Missouri, and St. Louis, Missouri counties. From noon today to midnight Thursday night. Heat-related illnesses increase significantly during extreme heat and high humidity events. Drink plenty of fluids, stay in an air-conditioned room, stay out of the sun, and check up on relatives and neighbors. Young children and pets should never be left unattended in vehicles under any circumstances.
take extra precautions if you work or spend time outside. When possible, reschedule strenuous activities to early morning or evening. Know the signs and symptoms of heat exhaustion and heat stroke. Wear light and loose-fitting clothing when possible. To reduce risk during outdoor work, the Occupational Safety and Health Administration recommends scheduling frequent rest breaks in shaded or air-conditioned environments. Anyone overcome by heat should be moved to a cool and shaded location. Heat stroke is an emergency. Call 911. This is a special weather statement for the following county, Lincoln, Missouri. Heat advisory remains in effect from noon today to midnight Thursday night. Heat index values up to 105 expected. For portions of south central, southwest, and west central Illinois and central, east central, northeast, and southeast Missouri. From noon today to midnight Thursday night. Hot temperatures and high humidity may cause heat illnesses. The current time is 9:33 a.m. Central Daylight Time. 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Extreme heat warning in effect from noon today to midnight Thursday night. Today, sunny. A slight chance of showers and thunderstorms this morning. Patchy fog this morning. Highs in the lower 90s. South winds 5 to 10 miles per hour. Chance of rain 20%. Heat index values up to 109 this afternoon. Tonight, mostly clear in the evening, then becoming partly cloudy. Humid with lows in the mid-70s. South winds 5 to 10 miles per hour. Heat index values up to 110 early in the evening. Monday, sunny, hot with highs in the mid-90s. South winds 10 to 15 miles per hour. Heat index values up to 110. Monday night, mostly clear. Humid with lows in the mid-70s. South winds 5 to 10 miles per hour. Heat index values up to 108 early in the evening. Tuesday, sunny, hot with highs in the mid-90s. South winds 5 to 10 miles per hour. Heat index values up to 112. Tuesday night and Wednesday, clear, hot. Lows in the mid-70s. Highs in the mid-90s. Heat index values up to 110. Wednesday night through Thursday night, mostly clear. Hot. Lows in the mid-70s. Highs in the mid-90s. Heat index values up to 110. Friday, sunny. A slight chance of showers and thunderstorms in the afternoon. Highs in the mid-90s. Chance of rain 20%. Heat index values up to 105. Friday night, partly cloudy in the evening, then becoming mostly clear. Lows in the mid-70s. Heat index values up to 105 early in the evening. Independence Day, sunny. A slight chance of showers and thunderstorms in the afternoon. Highs in the mid-90s. Chance of rain 20%. Heat index values up to 105. At 9 a.m. at Lambert Field in St. Louis, it was mostly sunny with a temperature of 84 degrees. The dew point was 74, giving us a relative humidity of 71%, producing a heat index of 91. The wind was south at 7 miles an hour, and the pressure was 29.89 inches and steady. Elsewhere in the metro area, in Chesterfield, haze was reported and the temperature was 83. In Belleville, it was 83 degrees. In Cahokia, it was sunny and 83 degrees. In St. Charles, it was sunny and 81. Across the region, it was sunny in Columbia, Missouri, with a temperature of 81. In Quincy, it was mostly sunny and 79 degrees. In Kansas City, it was mostly sunny and the temperature was 81. It was sunny in Springfield, Missouri, with a temperature of 79.
In Rolla, it was sunny and the temperature was 80. In Farmington, it was 79 degrees. It was sunny in Cape Girardeau with 82 degrees. It was partly sunny in Springfield, Illinois, with a temperature of 76. Once again in St. Louis, it was mostly sunny. The temperature was 84 degrees and the wind was south at 7 miles an hour. This is a special weather statement for the following counties in Missouri, Franklin, and Warren. Extreme heat warning in effect from noon today to midnight Thursday night. Dangerously hot conditions with heat index values up to 110 expected. For in Illinois, Clinton, Illinois, Washington, Illinois, and Randolph, Illinois counties. In Missouri, Franklin, Missouri, Warren, Missouri, and St. Genevieve, Missouri counties. From noon today to midnight Thursday night. Heat-related illnesses increase significantly during extreme heat and high humidity events. Drink plenty of fluids, stay in an air-conditioned room, stay out of the sun, and check up on relatives and neighbors. Young children and pets should never be left unattended in vehicles under any circumstances. Take extra precautions if you work or spend time outside. When possible, reschedule strenuous activities to early morning or evening. Know the signs and symptoms of heat exhaustion and heat stroke. Wear lightweight and loose-fitting clothing when possible. To reduce risk during outdoor work, the Occupational Safety and Health Administration recommends scheduling frequent rest breaks in shaded or air-conditioned environments. Anyone overcome by heat should be moved to a cool and shaded location. Heat stroke is an emergency. Call 911. This is a special weather statement for the following counties in Missouri, Jefferson, St. Charles, St. Louis City, and St. Louis, and the following counties in Illinois, Madison, Monroe, and St. Clair. Extreme heat warning remains in effect from noon today to midnight Thursday night. Dangerously hot conditions with heat index values up to 110 expected. For in Illinois, Madison, Illinois, Monroe, Illinois, and St. Clair, Illinois counties. In Missouri, Jefferson, Missouri, St. Charles, Missouri, St. Louis City, Missouri, and St. Louis, Missouri counties. From noon today to midnight Thursday night. Heat-related illnesses increase significantly during extreme heat and high humidity events. Drink plenty of fluids, stay in an air-conditioned room, stay out of the sun, and check up on relatives and neighbors. Young children and pets should never be left unattended in vehicles under any circumstances. Take extra precautions if you work or spend time outside. When possible, reschedule strenuous activities to early morning or evening. Know the signs and symptoms of heat exhaustion and heat stroke. Wear lightweight and loose-fitting clothing when possible. To reduce risk during outdoor work, the Occupational Safety and Health Administration recommends scheduling frequent rest breaks in shaded or air-conditioned environments. Anyone overcome by heat should be moved to a cool and shaded location. Heat stroke is an emergency. Call 911. This is a special weather statement for the following county, Lincoln, Missouri. Heat advisory remains in effect from noon today to midnight Thursday night. Heat index values up to 105 expected. For portions of south central, southwest, and west central Illinois and central, east central, northeast, and southeast Missouri. From noon today to midnight Thursday night. Hot temperatures and high humidity may cause heat illnesses. The current time is 9:41 a.m. Central Daylight Time. 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Extreme heat warning in effect from noon today to midnight Thursday night. Today, sunny. A slight chance of showers and thunderstorms this morning. Patchy fog this morning. Highs in the lower 90s. South winds 5 to 10 miles per hour. Chance of rain 20%.
heat index values up to 109 this afternoon. Tonight, mostly clear in the evening, then becoming partly cloudy. Humid with lows in the mid-70s. South winds 5 to 10 miles per hour. Heat index values up to 110 early in the evening. Monday, sunny, hot with highs in the mid-90s. South winds 10 to 15 miles per hour. Heat index values up to 110. Monday night, mostly clear. Humid with lows in the mid-70s. South winds 5 to 10 miles per hour. Heat index values up to 108 early in the evening. Tuesday, sunny, hot with highs in the mid-90s. South winds 5 to 10 miles per hour. Heat index values up to 112. Tuesday night and Wednesday, clear, hot. Lows in the mid-70s. Highs in the mid-90s. Heat index values up to 110. Wednesday night through Thursday night, mostly clear. Hot. Lows in the mid-70s. Highs in the mid-90s. Heat index values up to 110. Friday, sunny. A slight chance of showers and thunderstorms in the afternoon. Highs in the mid-90s. Chance of rain 20%. Heat index values up to 105. Friday night, partly cloudy in the evening, then becoming mostly clear. Lows in the mid-70s. Heat index values up to 105 early in the evening. Independence Day, sunny. A slight chance of showers and thunderstorms in the afternoon. Highs in the mid-90s. Chance of rain 20%. Heat index values up to 105. At 9 a.m. at Lambert Field in St. Louis, it was mostly sunny with a temperature of 84 degrees. The dew point was 74, giving us a relative humidity of 71%, producing a heat index of 91. The wind was south at 7 miles an hour, and the pressure was 29.89 inches and steady. Elsewhere in the metro area, in Chesterfield, haze was reported and the temperature was 83. In Belleville, it was 83 degrees. In Cahokia, it was sunny and 83 degrees. In St. Charles, it was sunny and 81. Across the region, it was sunny in Columbia, Missouri, with a temperature of 81. In Quincy, it was mostly sunny and 79 degrees. In Kansas City, it was mostly sunny and the temperature was 81. It was sunny in Springfield, Missouri, with a temperature of 79. In Rolla, it was sunny and the temperature was 80. In Farmington, it was 79 degrees. It was sunny in Cape Girardeau, with 82 degrees. It was partly sunny in Springfield, Illinois, with a temperature of 76. Once again in St. Louis, it was mostly sunny. The temperature was 84 degrees and the wind was south at 7 miles an hour. This is a special weather statement for the following counties in Missouri, Franklin, and Warren. Extreme heat warning in effect from noon today to midnight Thursday night. Dangerously hot conditions with heat index values up to 110 expected. For in Illinois, Clinton, Illinois, Washington, Illinois, and Randolph, Illinois counties. In Missouri, Franklin, Missouri, Warren, Missouri, and St. Genevieve, Missouri counties. From noon today to midnight Thursday night. Heat-related illnesses increase significantly during extreme heat and high humidity events. Drink plenty of fluids, stay in an air-conditioned room, stay out of the sun, and check up on relatives and neighbors. Young children and pets should never be left unattended in vehicles under any circumstances. Take extra precautions if you work or spend time outside. 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Know the signs and symptoms of heat exhaustion and heat stroke. 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Anyone overcome by heat should be moved to a cool and shaded location. Heat stroke is an emergency. 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
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Extreme heat warning remains in effect from noon today to midnight Thursday night. Dangerously hot conditions with heat index values up to 110 expected. For in Illinois, Madison, Illinois, Monroe, Illinois, and St. Clair, Illinois counties. In Missouri, Jefferson, Missouri, St. Charles, Missouri, St. Louis City, Missouri, and St. Louis, Missouri counties. From noon today to midnight Thursday night. Heat-related illnesses increase significantly during extreme heat and high humidity events. Drink plenty of fluids, stay in an air-conditioned room, stay out of the sun, and check up on relatives and neighbors. Young children and pets should never be left unattended in vehicles under any circumstances. Take extra precautions if you work or spend time outside. When possible, reschedule strenuous activities to early morning or evening. Know the signs and symptoms of heat exhaustion and heat stroke. Wear lightweight and loose-fitting clothing when possible. To reduce risk during outdoor work, the Occupational Safety and Health Administration recommends scheduling frequent rest breaks in shaded or air-conditioned environments. Anyone overcome by heat should be moved to a cool and shaded location. Heat stroke is an emergency. Call 911. This is a special weather statement for the following county, Lincoln, Missouri. Heat advisory remains in effect from noon today to midnight Thursday night. Heat index values up to 105 expected. For portions of south central, southwest, and west central Illinois and central, east central, northeast, and southeast Missouri. From noon today to midnight Thursday night. Hot temperatures and high humidity may cause heat illnesses. The current time is 9:48 a.m. Central Daylight Time. 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Extreme heat warning in effect from noon today to midnight Thursday night. Today, sunny. A slight chance of showers and thunderstorms this morning. Patchy fog this morning. Highs in the lower 90s. South winds 5 to 10 miles per hour. Chance of rain 20%. Heat index values up to 109 this afternoon. Tonight, mostly clear in the evening, then becoming partly cloudy. Humid with lows in the mid-70s. South winds 5 to 10 miles per hour. Heat index values up to 110 early in the evening. Monday, sunny, hot with highs in the mid-90s. South winds 10 to 15 miles per hour. Heat index values up to 110. Monday night, mostly clear. Humid with lows in the mid-70s. South winds 5 to 10 miles per hour. Heat index values up to 108 early in the evening. Tuesday, sunny, hot with highs in the mid-90s. South winds 5 to 10 miles per hour. Heat index values up to 112. Tuesday night and Wednesday, clear, hot. Lows in the mid-70s. Highs in the mid-90s. Heat index values up to 110. Wednesday night through Thursday night, mostly clear. Hot. Lows in the mid-70s. Highs in the mid-90s. Heat index values up to 110. Friday, sunny. A slight chance of showers and thunderstorms in the afternoon. Highs in the mid-90s. Chance of rain 20%. Heat index values up to 105. Friday night, partly cloudy in the evening, then becoming mostly clear. Lows in the mid-70s. Heat index values up to 105 early in the evening. Independence Day, sunny. A slight chance of showers and thunderstorms in the afternoon. Highs in the mid-90s. Chance of rain 20%.
heat index values up to 105. At 9 a.m. at Lambert Field in St. Louis, it was mostly sunny with a temperature of 84 degrees. The dew point was 74, giving us a relative humidity of 71%, producing a heat index of 91. The wind was south at 7 miles an hour, and the pressure was 29.89 inches and steady. Elsewhere in the metro area, in Chesterfield, haze was reported and the temperature was 83. In Belleville, it was 83 degrees. In Cahokia, it was sunny and 83 degrees. In St. Charles, it was sunny and 81. Across the region, it was sunny in Columbia, Missouri, with a temperature of 81. In Quincy, it was mostly sunny and 79 degrees. In Kansas City, it was mostly sunny and the temperature was 81. It was sunny in Springfield, Missouri, with a temperature of 79. In Rolla, it was sunny and the temperature was 80. In Farmington, it was 79 degrees. It was sunny in Cape Girardeau, with 82 degrees. It was partly sunny in Springfield, Illinois, with a temperature of 76. Once again in St. Louis, it was mostly sunny. The temperature was 84 degrees and the wind was south at 7 miles an hour. This is a special weather statement. Elsewhere in the metro area, in Chesterfield, haze was

Farmington, it was 79 degrees. It was sunny in Cape Girardeau with 82 degrees. It was partly sunny in Springfield, Illinois, with a temperature of 76. Once again in St. Louis, it was mostly sunny. The temperature was 84 degrees and the wind was south at 7 miles an hour. This is a special weather statement for the following counties in Missouri, Franklin, and Warren. Extreme heat warning in effect from noon today to midnight Thursday night. Dangerously hot conditions with heat index values up to 110 expected. For in Illinois, Clinton, Illinois, Washington, Illinois, and Randolph, Illinois counties. In Missouri, Franklin, Missouri, Warren, Missouri, and St. Genevieve, Missouri counties. From noon today to midnight Thursday night. Heat-related illnesses increase significantly during extreme heat and high humidity events. Drink plenty of fluids, stay in an air-conditioned room, stay out of the sun, and check up on relatives and neighbors. Young children and pets should never be left unattended in vehicles under any circumstances. Take extra precautions if you work or spend time outside. When possible, reschedule strenuous activities to early morning or evening. Know the signs and symptoms of heat exhaustion and heat stroke. Wear lightweight and loose-fitting clothing when possible. To reduce risk during outdoor work, the Occupational Safety and Health Administration recommends scheduling frequent rest breaks in shaded or air-conditioned environments. Anyone overcome by heat should be moved to a cool and shaded location. Heat stroke is an emergency. Call 911. This is a special weather statement for the following counties in Missouri, Jefferson, St. Charles, St. Louis City, and St. Louis, and the following counties in Illinois, Madison, Monroe, and St. Clair. Extreme heat warning remains in effect from noon today to midnight Thursday night. Dangerously hot conditions with heat index values up to 110 expected. For in Illinois, Madison, Illinois, Monroe, Illinois, and St. Clair, Illinois counties. In Missouri, Jefferson, Missouri, St. Charles, Missouri, St. Louis City, Missouri, and St. Louis, Missouri counties. From noon today to midnight Thursday night. Heat-related illnesses increase significantly during extreme heat and high humidity events. Drink plenty of fluids, stay in an air-conditioned room, stay out of the sun, and check up on relatives and neighbors. Young children and pets should never be left unattended in vehicles under any circumstances. Take extra precautions if you work or spend time outside. When possible, reschedule strenuous activities to early morning or evening. Know the signs and symptoms of heat exhaustion and heat stroke. Wear lightweight and loose-fitting clothing when possible. To reduce risk during outdoor work, the Occupational Safety and Health Administration recommends scheduling frequent rest breaks in shaded or air-conditioned environments. Anyone overcome by heat should be moved to a cool and shaded location. Heat stroke is an emergency. Call 911. This is a special weather statement for the following county, Lincoln, Missouri. Heat advisory remains in effect from noon today to midnight Thursday night. Heat index values up to 105 expected. For portions of south central, southwest, and west central Illinois and central, east central, northeast, and southeast Missouri. From noon today to midnight Thursday night. Hot temperatures and high humidity may cause heat illnesses. The current time is 9:56 a.m. Central Daylight Time. 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Extreme heat warning in effect from noon today to midnight Thursday night. Today, sunny. A slight chance of showers and thunderstorms this morning. Patchy fog this morning. Highs in the lower 90s. South winds 5 to 10 miles per hour. Chance of rain 20%. Heat index values up to 109 this afternoon. Tonight, mostly clear in the evening, then

and partly cloudy. Humid with lows in the mid-70s. South winds 5 to 10 miles per hour. Heat index values up to 110 early in the evening. Monday, sunny, hot with highs in the mid-90s. South winds 10 to 15 miles per hour. Heat index values up to 110. Monday night, mostly clear. Humid with lows in the mid-70s. South winds 5 to 10 miles per hour. Heat index values up to 108 early in the evening. Tuesday, sunny, hot with highs in the mid-90s. South winds 5 to 10 miles per hour. Heat index values up to 112. Tuesday night and Wednesday, clear, hot. Lows in the mid-70s. Highs in the mid-90s. Heat index values up to 110. Wednesday night through Thursday night, mostly clear. Hot. Lows in the mid-70s. Highs in the mid-90s. Heat index values up to 110. Friday, sunny. A slight chance of showers and thunderstorms in the afternoon. Highs in the mid-90s. Chance of rain 20%. Heat index values up to 105. Friday night, partly cloudy in the evening, then becoming mostly clear. Lows in the mid-70s. Heat index values up to 105 early in the evening. Independence Day, sunny. A slight chance of showers and thunderstorms in the afternoon. Highs in the mid-90s. Chance of rain 20%. Heat index values up to 105. At 9 a.m. at Lambert Field in St. Louis, it was mostly sunny with a temperature of 84 degrees. The dew point was 74, giving us a relative humidity of 71%, producing a heat index of 91. The wind was south at 7 miles an hour, and the pressure was 29.89 inches and steady. Elsewhere in the metro area, in Chesterfield, haze was reported and the temperature was 83. In Belleville, it was 83 degrees. In Cahokia, it was sunny and 83 degrees. In St. Charles, it was sunny and 81. Across the region, it was sunny in Columbia, Missouri, with a temperature of 81. In Quincy, it was mostly sunny and 79 degrees. In Kansas City, it was mostly sunny and the temperature was 81. It was sunny in Springfield, Missouri, with a temperature of 79. In Rolla, it was sunny and the temperature was 80. In Farmington, it was 79 degrees. It was sunny in Cape Girardeau, with 82 degrees. It was partly sunny in Springfield, Illinois, with a temperature of 76. Once again in St. Louis, it was mostly sunny. The temperature was 84 degrees and the wind was south at 7 miles an hour. This is a special weather statement for the following counties in Missouri, Franklin, and Warren. Extreme heat warning in effect from noon today to midnight Thursday night. Dangerously hot conditions with heat index values up to 110 expected. For in Illinois, Clinton, Illinois, Washington, Illinois, and Randolph, Illinois counties. In Missouri, Franklin, Missouri, Warren, Missouri, and St. Genevieve, Missouri counties. From noon today to midnight Thursday night. Heat-related illnesses increase significantly during extreme heat and high humidity events. Drink plenty of fluids, stay in an air-conditioned room, stay out of the sun, and check up on relatives and neighbors. Young children and pets should never be left unattended in vehicles under any circumstances. Take extra precautions if you work or spend time outside. 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Know the signs and symptoms of heat exhaustion and heat stroke. Wear lightweight and loose-fitting clothing when possible. 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Anyone overcome by heat should be moved to a cool and shaded location. Heat stroke is an emergency. Call 911. This is a special weather statement for the following counties in Missouri, Jefferson, St. Charles, St. Louis City, and St. Louis, and the following counties in Illinois, Madison.
Monroe and St. Clair. Extreme heat warning remains in effect from noon today to midnight Thursday night. Dangerously hot conditions with heat index values up to 110 expected. For in Illinois, Madison, Illinois, Monroe, Illinois, and St. Clair, Illinois counties. In Missouri, Jefferson, Missouri, St. Charles, Missouri, St. Louis City, Missouri, and St. Louis, Missouri counties. From noon today to midnight Thursday night. Heat-related illnesses increase significantly during extreme heat and high humidity events. Drink plenty of fluids, stay in an air-conditioned room, stay out of the sun, and check up on relatives and neighbors. Young children and pets should never be left unattended in vehicles under any circumstances. Take extra precautions if you work or spend time outside. 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Know the signs and symptoms of heat exhaustion and heat stroke. Wear lightweight and loose-fitting clothing when possible. To reduce risk during outdoor work, the Occupational Safety and Health Administration recommends scheduling frequent rest breaks in shaded or air-conditioned environments. Anyone overcome by heat should be moved to a cool and shaded location. Heat stroke is an emergency. Call 911. This is a special weather statement for the following county, Lincoln, Missouri. Heat advisory remains in effect from noon today to midnight Thursday night. Heat index values up to 105 expected. For portions of south central, southwest, and west central Illinois and central, east central, northeast, and southeast Missouri. From noon today to midnight Thursday night. Hot temperatures and high humidity may cause heat illnesses. The current time is 10:04 a.m. Central Daylight Time. 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Extreme heat warning in effect from noon today to midnight Thursday night. Today, sunny. A slight chance of showers and thunderstorms this morning. Patchy fog this morning. Highs in the lower 90s. South winds 5 to 10 miles per hour. Chance of rain 20%. Heat index values up to 109 this afternoon. Tonight, mostly clear in the evening, then becoming partly cloudy. Humid with lows in the mid-70s. South winds 5 to 10 miles per hour. Heat index values up to 110 early in the evening. Monday, sunny, hot with highs in the mid-90s. South winds 10 to 15 miles per hour. Heat index values up to 110. Monday night, mostly clear. Humid with lows in the mid-70s. South winds 5 to 10 miles per hour. Heat index values up to 108 early in the evening. Tuesday, sunny, hot with highs in the mid-90s. South winds 5 to 10 miles per hour. Heat index values up to 112. Tuesday night and Wednesday, clear, hot. Lows in the mid-70s. Highs in the mid-90s. Heat index values up to 110. Wednesday night through Thursday night, mostly clear. Hot. Lows in the mid-70s. Highs in the mid-90s. Heat index values up to 110. Friday, sunny. A slight chance of showers and thunderstorms in the afternoon. Highs in the mid-90s. Chance of rain 20%. Heat index values up to 105. Friday night, partly cloudy in the evening, then becoming mostly clear. Lows in the mid-70s. Heat index values up to 105 early in the evening. Independence Day, sunny. A slight chance of showers and thunderstorms in the afternoon. Highs in the mid-90s. Chance of rain 20%. Heat index values up to 105. At 9 a.m. at Lambert Field in St. Louis, it was mostly sunny with a temperature of 84 degrees.
The dew point was 74, giving us a relative humidity of 71%, producing a heat index of 91. The wind was south at 7 miles an hour, and the pressure was 29.89 inches and steady. Elsewhere in the metro area, in Chesterfield, haze was reported and the temperature was 83. In Belleville, it was 83 degrees. In Cahokia, it was sunny and 83 degrees. In St. Charles, it was sunny and 81. Across the region, it was sunny in Columbia, Missouri, with a temperature of 81. In Quincy, it was mostly sunny and 79 degrees. In Kansas City, it was mostly sunny and the temperature was 81. It was sunny in Springfield, Missouri, with a temperature of 79. In Rolla, it was sunny and the temperature was 80. In Farmington, it was 79 degrees. It was sunny in Cape Girardeau, with 82 degrees. It was partly sunny in Springfield, Illinois, with a temperature of 76. Once again in St. Louis, it was mostly sunny. The temperature was 84 degrees and the wind was south at 7 miles an hour. This is a special weather statement for the following counties in Missouri, Franklin, and Warren. Extreme heat warning in effect from noon today to midnight Thursday night. Dangerously hot conditions with heat index values up to 110 expected. For in Illinois, Clinton, Illinois, Washington, Illinois, and Randolph, Illinois counties. In Missouri, Franklin, Missouri, Warren, Missouri, and St. Genevieve, Missouri counties. From noon today to midnight Thursday night. Heat-related illnesses increase significantly during extreme heat and high humidity events. Drink plenty of fluids, stay in an air-conditioned room, stay out of the sun, and check up on relatives and neighbors. Young children and pets should never be left unattended in vehicles under any circumstances. Take extra precautions if you work or spend time outside. When possible, reschedule strenuous activities to early morning or evening. Know the signs and symptoms of heat exhaustion and heat stroke. Wear lightweight and loose-fitting clothing when possible. To reduce risk during outdoor work, the Occupational Safety and Health Administration recommends scheduling frequent rest breaks in shaded or air-conditioned environments. Anyone overcome by heat should be moved to a cool and shaded location. Heat stroke is an emergency. Call 911. This is a special weather statement for the following counties in Missouri, Jefferson, St. Charles, St. Louis City, and St. Louis, and the following counties in Illinois, Madison, Monroe, and St. Clair. Extreme heat warning remains in effect from noon today to midnight Thursday night. Dangerously hot conditions with heat index values up to 110 expected. For in Illinois, Madison, Illinois, Monroe, Illinois, and St. Clair, Illinois counties. In Missouri, Jefferson, Missouri, St. Charles, Missouri, St. Louis City, Missouri, and St. Louis, Missouri counties. From noon today to midnight Thursday night. Heat-related illnesses increase significantly during extreme heat and high humidity events. Drink plenty of fluids, stay in an air-conditioned room, stay out of the sun, and check up on relatives and neighbors. Young children and pets should never be left unattended in vehicles under any circumstances. Take extra precautions if you work or spend time outside. When possible, reschedule strenuous activities to early morning or evening. Know the signs and symptoms of heat exhaustion and heat stroke. Wear lightweight and loose-fitting clothing when possible. To reduce risk during outdoor work, the Occupational Safety and Health Administration recommends scheduling frequent rest breaks in shaded or air-conditioned environments. Anyone overcome by heat should be moved to a cool and shaded location. Heat stroke is an emergency. Call 911. This is a special weather statement for the following county, Lincoln, Missouri. Heat advisory remains in effect from noon today to midnight Thursday night. Heat index values up to 105 expected. For portions of south central, southwest, and west central Illinois and central, east central, northeast, and southeast Missouri. From noon today to midnight Thursday night. Hot temperatures and high humidity may cause heat illnesses.
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Extreme heat warning in effect from noon today to midnight Thursday night. Today, sunny. A slight chance of showers and thunderstorms this morning. Patchy fog this morning. Highs in the lower 90s. South winds 5 to 10 miles per hour. Chance of rain 20%. Heat index values up to 109 this afternoon. Tonight, mostly clear in the evening, then becoming partly cloudy. Humid with lows in the mid-70s. South winds 5 to 10 miles per hour. Heat index values up to 110 early in the evening. Monday, sunny, hot with highs in the mid-90s. South winds 10 to 15 miles per hour. Heat index values up to 110. Monday night, mostly clear. Humid with lows in the mid-70s. South winds 5 to 10 miles per hour. Heat index values up to 108 early in the evening. Tuesday, sunny, hot with highs in the mid-90s. South winds 5 to 10 miles per hour. Heat index values up to 112. Tuesday night and Wednesday, clear, hot. Lows in the mid-70s. Highs in the mid-90s. Heat index values up to 110. Wednesday night through Thursday night, mostly clear. Hot. Lows in the mid-70s. Highs in the mid-90s. Heat index values up to 110. Friday, sunny. A slight chance of showers and thunderstorms in the afternoon. Highs in the mid-90s. Chance of rain 20%. Heat index values up to 105. Friday night, partly cloudy in the evening, then becoming mostly clear. Lows in the mid-70s. Heat index values up to 105 early in the evening. Independence Day, sunny. A slight chance of showers and thunderstorms in the afternoon. Highs in the mid-90s. Chance of rain 20%. Heat index values up to 105. At 10 a.m. at Lambert Field in St. Louis, it was mostly sunny with a temperature of 87 degrees. The dew point was 75, giving us a relative humidity of 67%, producing a heat index of 96. The wind was southwest at 8 miles an hour, and the pressure was 29.89 inches and steady. Elsewhere in the metro area, in Chesterfield, haze was reported and the temperature was 85. In Belleville, it was 86 degrees. In Cahokia, it was sunny and 85 degrees. In St. Charles, it was sunny and 84. Across the region, it was sunny in Columbia, Missouri, with a temperature of 83. In Quincy, it was sunny and 82 degrees. In Kansas City, it was mostly sunny and the temperature was 84. It was sunny in Springfield, Missouri, with a temperature of 81. In Rolla, it was sunny and the temperature was 83. In Farmington, it was 84 degrees. It was sunny in Cape Girardeau, with 84 degrees. It was partly sunny in Springfield, Illinois, with a temperature of 82. Once again in St. Louis, it was mostly sunny. The temperature was 87 degrees and the wind was southwest at 8 miles an hour. This is a special weather statement for the following counties in Missouri, Franklin, and Warren. Extreme heat warning in effect from noon today to midnight Thursday night. Dangerously hot conditions with heat index values up to 110 expected. Ferrin, Illinois, Clinton, Illinois, Washington, Illinois, and Randolph, Illinois counties. In Missouri, Franklin, Missouri, Warren, Missouri, and St. Genevieve, Missouri counties. From noon today to midnight Thursday night. Heat-related illnesses increase significantly during extreme heat and high humidity events.
Drink plenty of fluids. Stay in an air-conditioned room. Stay out of the sun and check up on relatives and neighbors. Young children and pets should never be left unattended in vehicles under any circumstances. Take extra precautions if you work or spend time outside. 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Know the signs and symptoms of heat exhaustion and heat stroke. 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Anyone overcome by heat should be moved to a cool and shaded location. Heat stroke is an emergency. Call 911. This is a special weather statement for the following counties in Missouri, Jefferson, St. Charles, St. Louis City, and St. Louis, and the following counties in Illinois, Madison, Monroe, and St. Clair. Extreme heat warning remains in effect from noon today to midnight Thursday night. Dangerously hot conditions with heat index values up to 110 expected. For in Illinois, Madison, Illinois, Monroe, Illinois, and St. Clair, Illinois counties. In Missouri, Jefferson, Missouri, St. Charles, Missouri, St. Louis City, Missouri, and St. Louis, Missouri counties. From noon today to midnight Thursday night. Heat-related illnesses increase significantly during extreme heat and high humidity events. Drink plenty of fluids, stay in an air-conditioned room, stay out of the sun, and check up on relatives and neighbors. Young children and pets should never be left unattended in vehicles under any circumstances. Take extra precautions if you work or spend time outside. When possible, reschedule strenuous activities to early morning or evening. Know the signs and symptoms of heat exhaustion and heat stroke. Wear lightweight and loose-fitting clothing when possible. To reduce risk during outdoor work, the Occupational Safety and Health Administration recommends scheduling frequent rest breaks in shaded or air-conditioned environments. Anyone overcome by heat should be moved to a cool and shaded location. Heat stroke is an emergency. Call 911. This is a special weather statement for the following county, Lincoln, Missouri. Heat advisory remains in effect from noon today to midnight Thursday night. Heat index values up to 105 expected. For portions of south central, southwest, and west central Illinois and central, east central, northeast, and southeast Missouri. From noon today to midnight Thursday night. Hot temperatures and high humidity may cause heat illnesses. The current time is 10:20 a.m. Central Daylight Time. 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Extreme heat warning in effect from noon today to midnight Thursday night. Today, sunny. A slight chance of showers and thunderstorms this morning. Patchy fog this morning. Highs in the lower 90s. South winds 5 to 10 miles per hour. Chance of rain 20%. Heat index values up to 109 this afternoon. Tonight, mostly clear in the evening, then becoming partly cloudy. Humid with lows in the mid-70s. South winds 5 to 10 miles per hour. Heat index values up to 110 early in the evening. Monday, sunny, hot with highs in the mid-90s. South winds 10 to 15 miles per hour. Heat index values up to 110. Monday night, mostly clear. Humid with lows in the mid-70s. South winds 5 to 10 miles per hour. Heat index values up to 108 early in the evening. Tuesday, sunny, hot with highs in the mid-90s. South winds 5 to 10 miles per hour. Heat index values up to 112. Tuesday night and Wednesday, clear, hot. Lows in the mid-70s. Highs in the mid-90s. Heat index values up to 110.
Wednesday night through Thursday night, mostly clear. Hot. Lows in the mid-70s. Highs in the mid-90s. Heat index values up to 110. Friday, sunny. A slight chance of showers and thunderstorms in the afternoon. Highs in the mid-90s. Chance of rain 20%. Heat index values up to 105. Friday night, partly cloudy in the evening, then becoming mostly clear. Lows in the mid-70s. Heat index values up to 105 early in the evening. Independence Day, sunny. A slight chance of showers and thunderstorms in the afternoon. Highs in the mid-90s. Chance of rain 20%. Heat index values up to 105. At 10 a.m. at Lambert Field in St. Louis, it was mostly sunny with a temperature of 87 degrees. The dew point was 75, giving us a relative humidity of 67%, producing a heat index of 96. The wind was southwest at 8 miles an hour, and the pressure was 29.89 inches and steady. Elsewhere in the metro area, in Chesterfield, haze was reported and the temperature was 85. In Belleville, it was 86 degrees. In Cahokia, it was sunny and 85 degrees. In St. Charles, it was sunny and 84. Across the region, it was sunny in Columbia, Missouri, with a temperature of 83. In Quincy, it was sunny and 82 degrees. In Kansas City, it was mostly sunny and the temperature was 84. It was sunny in Springfield, Missouri, with a temperature of 81. In Rolla, it was sunny and the temperature was 83. In Farmington, it was 84 degrees. It was sunny in Cape Girardeau, with 84 degrees. It was partly sunny in Springfield, Illinois, with a temperature of 82. Once again in St. Louis, it was mostly sunny. The temperature was 87 degrees and the wind was southwest at 8 miles an hour. This is a special weather statement for the following counties in Missouri, Franklin, and Warren. Extreme heat warning in effect from noon today to midnight Thursday night. Dangerously hot conditions with heat index values up to 110 expected. For in Illinois, Clinton, Illinois, Washington, Illinois, and Randolph, Illinois counties. In Missouri, Franklin, Missouri, Warren, Missouri, and St. Genevieve, Missouri counties. From noon today to midnight Thursday night. Heat-related illnesses increase significantly during extreme heat and high humidity events. Drink plenty of fluids, stay in an air-conditioned room, stay out of the sun, and check up on relatives and neighbors. Young children and pets should never be left unattended in vehicles under any circumstances. Take extra precautions if you work or spend time outside. 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Know the signs and symptoms of heat exhaustion and heat stroke. Wear lightweight and loose-fitting clothing when possible. To reduce risk during outdoor work, the Occupational Safety and Health Administration recommends scheduling frequent rest breaks in shaded or air-conditioned environments. Anyone overcome by heat should be moved to a cool and shaded location. Heat stroke is an emergency. Call 911. This is a special weather statement for the following counties in Missouri, Jefferson, St. Charles, St. Louis City, and St. Louis, and the following counties in Illinois, Madison, Monroe, and St. Clair. Extreme heat warning remains in effect from noon today to midnight Thursday night. Dangerously hot conditions with heat index values up to 110 expected. For in Illinois, Madison, Illinois, Monroe, Illinois, and St. Clair, Illinois counties. In Missouri, Jefferson, Missouri, St. Charles, Missouri, St. Louis City, Missouri, and St. Louis, Missouri counties. From noon today to midnight Thursday night. Heat-related illnesses increase significantly during extreme heat and high humidity events. Drink plenty of fluids, stay in an air-conditioned room, stay out of the sun, and check up on relatives and neighbors. Young children and pets should never be left unattended in vehicles under any circumstances. Take extra precautions if you work or spend time outside.
When possible, reschedule strenuous activities to early morning or evening. Know the signs and symptoms of heat exhaustion and heat stroke. Wear lightweight and loose-fitting clothing when possible to reduce risk during outdoor work. The Occupational Safety and Health Administration recommends scheduling frequent rest breaks in shaded or air-conditioned environments. Anyone overcome by heat should be moved to a cool and shaded location. Heat stroke is an emergency. Call 911. This is a special weather statement for the following county, Lincoln, Missouri. Heat advisory remains in effect from noon today to midnight Thursday night. Heat index values up to 105 expected for portions of south central, southwest, and west central Illinois and central, east central, northeast, and southeast Missouri. From noon today to midnight Thursday night, hot temperatures and high humidity may cause heat illnesses. The current time is 10:28 a.m. Central Daylight Time. 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This program originates from the National Weather Service Forecast Office in St. Louis, Missouri, and serves parts of east central Missouri and southwest Illinois, including the St. Louis metro area and surrounding counties. Extreme heat warning in effect from noon today to midnight Thursday night. Today, sunny. A slight chance of showers and thunderstorms this morning. Patchy fog this morning. Highs in the lower 90s. South winds 5 to 10 miles per hour. Chance of rain 20%. Heat index values up to 109 this afternoon. Tonight, mostly clear in the evening, then becoming partly cloudy. Humid with lows in the mid-70s. South winds 5 to 10 miles per hour. Heat index values up to 110 early in the evening. Monday, sunny, hot with highs in the mid-90s. South winds 10 to 15 miles per hour. Heat index values up to 110. Monday night, mostly clear. Humid with lows in the mid-70s. South winds 5 to 10 miles per hour. Heat index values up to 108 early in the evening. Tuesday, sunny, hot with highs in the mid-90s. South winds 5 to 10 miles per hour. Heat index values up to 112. Tuesday night and Wednesday, clear, hot. Lows in the mid-70s. Highs in the mid-90s. Heat index values up to 110. Wednesday night through Thursday night, mostly clear. Hot. Lows in the mid-70s. Highs in the mid-90s. Heat index values up to 110. Friday, sunny. A slight chance of showers and thunderstorms in the afternoon. Highs in the mid-90s. Chance of rain 20%. Heat index values up to 105. Friday night, partly cloudy in the evening, then becoming mostly clear. Lows in the mid-70s. Heat index values up to 105 early in the evening. Independence Day, sunny. A slight chance of showers and thunderstorms in the afternoon. Highs in the mid-90s. Chance of rain 20%. Heat index values up to 105. At 10 a.m. at Lambert Field in St. Louis, it was mostly sunny with a temperature of 87 degrees. The dew point was 75, giving us a relative humidity of 67%, producing a heat index of 96. The wind was southwest at 8 miles an hour, and the pressure was 29.89 inches and steady. Elsewhere in the metro area, in Chesterfield, haze was reported and the temperature was 85. In Belleville, it was 86 degrees. In Cahokia, it was sunny and 85 degrees. In St. Charles, it was sunny and 84. Across the region, it was sunny in Columbia, Missouri, with a temperature of 83. In Quincy, it was sunny and 82 degrees. In Kansas City, it was mostly sunny and the temperature was 84. It was sunny in Springfield, Missouri, with a temperature of 81. In Rolla, it was sunny and the temperature was 83. In Farmington, it was 84 degrees.
It was sunny in Cape Girardeau with 84 degrees. It was partly sunny in Springfield, Illinois, with a temperature of 82. Once again in St. Louis, it was mostly sunny. The temperature was 87 degrees and the wind was southwest at 8 miles an hour. This is a special weather statement for the following counties in Missouri, Franklin, and Warren. Extreme heat warning in effect from noon today to midnight Thursday night. Dangerously hot conditions with heat index values up to 110 expected. For in Illinois, Clinton, Illinois, Washington, Illinois, and Randolph, Illinois counties. In Missouri, Franklin, Missouri, Warren, Missouri, and St. Genevieve, Missouri counties. From noon today to midnight Thursday night. Heat-related illnesses increase significantly during extreme heat and high humidity events. Drink plenty of fluids, stay in an air-conditioned room, stay out of the sun, and check up on relatives and neighbors. Young children and pets should never be left unattended in vehicles under any circumstances. Take extra precautions if you work or spend time outside. 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Know the signs and symptoms of heat exhaustion and heat stroke. Wear lightweight and loose-fitting clothing when possible. To reduce risk during outdoor work, the Occupational Safety and Health Administration recommends scheduling frequent rest breaks in shaded or air-conditioned environments. Anyone overcome by heat should be moved to a cool and shaded location. Heat stroke is an emergency. Call 911. This is a special weather statement for the following counties in Missouri, Jefferson, St. Charles, St. Louis City, and St. Louis, and the following counties in Illinois, Madison, Monroe, and St. Clair. Extreme heat warning remains in effect from noon today to midnight Thursday night. Dangerously hot conditions with heat index values up to 110 expected. For in Illinois, Madison, Illinois, Monroe, Illinois, and St. Clair, Illinois counties. In Missouri, Jefferson, Missouri, St. Charles, Missouri, St. Louis City, Missouri, and St. Louis, Missouri counties. From noon today to midnight Thursday night. Heat-related illnesses increase significantly during extreme heat and high humidity events. Drink plenty of fluids, stay in an air-conditioned room, stay out of the sun, and check up on relatives and neighbors. Young children and pets should never be left unattended in vehicles under any circumstances. Take extra precautions if you work or spend time outside. When possible, reschedule strenuous activities to early morning or evening. Know the signs and symptoms of heat exhaustion and heat stroke. Wear lightweight and loose-fitting clothing when possible. To reduce risk during outdoor work, the Occupational Safety and Health Administration recommends scheduling frequent rest breaks in shaded or air-conditioned environments. Anyone overcome by heat should be moved to a cool and shaded location. Heat stroke is an emergency. Call 911. This is a special weather statement for the following county, Lincoln, Missouri. Heat advisory remains in effect from noon today to midnight Thursday night. Heat index values up to 105 expected. For portions of south central, southwest, and west central Illinois and central, east central, northeast, and southeast Missouri. From noon today to midnight Thursday night. Hot temperatures and high humidity may cause heat illnesses. The current time is 10:36 a.m. Central Daylight Time. 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Extreme heat warning in effect from noon today to midnight Thursday night. Today, sunny. A slight chance of showers and thunderstorms this morning. Patchy fog this morning. Highs in the lower 90s. South winds 5 to 10 miles per hour. Chance of rain 20%. Heat index values up to 109 this afternoon. Tonight, mostly clear in the evening, then becoming partly cloudy.
Humid with lows in the mid-70s. South winds 5 to 10 miles per hour. Heat index values up to 110 early in the evening. Monday, sunny, hot with highs in the mid-90s. South winds 10 to 15 miles per hour. Heat index values up to 110. Monday night, mostly clear. Humid with lows in the mid-70s. South winds 5 to 10 miles per hour. Heat index values up to 108 early in the evening. Tuesday, sunny, hot with highs in the mid-90s. South winds 5 to 10 miles per hour. Heat index values up to 112. Tuesday night and Wednesday, clear, hot. Lows in the mid-70s. Highs in the mid-90s. Heat index values up to 110. Wednesday night through Thursday night, mostly clear. Hot. Lows in the mid-70s. Highs in the mid-90s. Heat index values up to 110. Friday, sunny. A slight chance of showers and thunderstorms in the afternoon. Highs in the mid-90s. Chance of rain 20%. Heat index values up to 105. Friday night, partly cloudy in the evening, then becoming mostly clear. Lows in the mid-70s. Heat index values up to 105 early in the evening. Independence Day, sunny. A slight chance of showers and thunderstorms in the afternoon. Highs in the mid-90s. Chance of rain 20%. Heat index values up to 105. At 10 a.m. at Lambert Field in St. Louis, it was mostly sunny with a temperature of 87 degrees. The dew point was 75, giving us a relative humidity of 67%, producing a heat index of 96. The wind was southwest at 8 miles an hour, and the pressure was 29.89 inches and steady. Elsewhere in the metro area, in Chesterfield, haze was reported and the temperature was 85. In Belleville, it was 86 degrees. In Cahokia, it was sunny and 85 degrees. In St. Charles, it was sunny and 84. Across the region, it was sunny in Columbia, Missouri, with a temperature of 83. In Quincy, it was sunny and 82 degrees. In Kansas City, it was mostly sunny and the temperature was 84. It was sunny in Springfield, Missouri, with a temperature of 81. In Rolla, it was sunny and the temperature was 83. In Farmington, it was 84 degrees. It was sunny in Cape Girardeau, with 84 degrees. It was partly sunny in Springfield, Illinois, with a temperature of 82. Once again in St. Louis, it was mostly sunny. The temperature was 87 degrees and the wind was southwest at 8 miles an hour. This is a special weather statement for the following counties in Missouri, Franklin, and Warren. Extreme heat warning in effect from noon today to midnight Thursday night. Dangerously hot conditions with heat index values up to 110 expected. For in Illinois, Clinton, Illinois, Washington, Illinois, and Randolph, Illinois counties. In Missouri, Franklin, Missouri, Warren, Missouri, and St. Genevieve, Missouri counties. From noon today to midnight Thursday night. Heat-related illnesses increase significantly during extreme heat and high humidity events. Drink plenty of fluids, stay in an air-conditioned room, stay out of the sun, and check up on relatives and neighbors. Young children and pets should never be left unattended in vehicles under any circumstances. Take extra precautions if you work or spend time outside. 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Know the signs and symptoms of heat exhaustion and heat stroke. Wear lightweight and loose-fitting clothing when possible. To reduce risk during outdoor work, the Occupational Safety and Health Administration recommends scheduling frequent rest breaks in shaded or air-conditioned environments. Anyone overcome by heat should be moved to a cool and shaded location. Heat stroke is an emergency. Call 911. This is a special weather statement for the following counties in Missouri, Jefferson, St. Charles, St. Louis City, and St. Louis, and the following counties in Illinois, Madison, Monroe, and St. Clair.
Extreme heat warning remains in effect from noon today to midnight Thursday night. Dangerously hot conditions with heat index values up to 110 expected. For in Illinois, Madison, Illinois, Monroe, Illinois, and St. Clair, Illinois counties. In Missouri, Jefferson, Missouri, St. Charles, Missouri, St. Louis City, Missouri, and St. Louis, Missouri counties. From noon today to midnight Thursday night. Heat-related illnesses increase significantly during extreme heat and high humidity events. Drink plenty of fluids, stay in an air-conditioned room, stay out of the sun, and check up on relatives and neighbors. Young children and pets should never be left unattended in vehicles under any circumstances. Take extra precautions if you work or spend time outside. When possible, reschedule strenuous activities to early morning or evening. Know the signs and symptoms of heat exhaustion and heat stroke. Wear lightweight and loose-fitting clothing when possible. To reduce risk during outdoor work, the Occupational Safety and Health Administration recommends scheduling frequent rest breaks in shaded or air-conditioned environments. Anyone overcome by heat should be moved to a cool and shaded location. Heat stroke is an emergency. Call 911. This is a special weather statement for the following county, Lincoln, Missouri. Heat advisory remains in effect from noon today to midnight Thursday night. Heat index values up to 105 expected. For portions of south central, southwest, and west central Illinois and central, east central, northeast, and southeast Missouri. From noon today to midnight Thursday night. Hot temperatures and high humidity may cause heat illnesses. The current time is 10:44 a.m. Central Daylight Time. 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Extreme heat warning in effect from noon today to midnight Thursday night. Today, sunny. A slight chance of showers and thunderstorms this morning. Patchy fog this morning. Highs in the lower 90s. South winds 5 to 10 miles per hour. Chance of rain 20%. Heat index values up to 109 this afternoon. Tonight, mostly clear in the evening, then becoming partly cloudy. Humid with lows in the mid-70s. South winds 5 to 10 miles per hour. Heat index values up to 110 early in the evening. Monday, sunny, hot with highs in the mid-90s. South winds 10 to 15 miles per hour. Heat index values up to 110. Monday night, mostly clear. Humid with lows in the mid-70s. South winds 5 to 10 miles per hour. Heat index values up to 108 early in the evening. Tuesday, sunny, hot with highs in the mid-90s. South winds 5 to 10 miles per hour. Heat index values up to 112. Tuesday night and Wednesday, clear, hot. Lows in the mid-70s. Highs in the mid-90s. Heat index values up to 110. Wednesday night through Thursday night, mostly clear. Hot. Lows in the mid-70s. Highs in the mid-90s. Heat index values up to 110. Friday, sunny. A slight chance of showers and thunderstorms in the afternoon. Highs in the mid-90s. Chance of rain 20%. Heat index values up to 105. Friday night, partly cloudy in the evening, then becoming mostly clear. Lows in the mid-70s. Heat index values up to 105 early in the evening. Independence Day, sunny. A slight chance of showers and thunderstorms in the afternoon. Highs in the mid-90s. Chance of rain 20%. Heat index values up to 105. At 10 a.m. at Lambert Field in St. Louis, it was mostly sunny with a temperature of 87 degrees.
The dew point was 75, giving us a relative humidity of 67%, producing a heat index of 96. The wind was southwest at 8 miles an hour, and the pressure was 29.89 inches and steady. Elsewhere in the metro area, in Chesterfield, haze was reported and the temperature was 85. In Belleville, it was 86 degrees. In Cahokia, it was sunny and 85 degrees. In St. Charles, it was sunny and 84. Across the region, it was sunny in Columbia, Missouri, with a temperature of 83. In Quincy, it was sunny and 82 degrees. In Kansas City, it was mostly sunny and the temperature was 84. It was sunny in Springfield, Missouri, with a temperature of 81. In Rolla, it was sunny and the temperature was 83. In Farmington, it was 84 degrees. It was sunny in Cape Girardeau, with 84 degrees. It was partly sunny in Springfield, Illinois, with a temperature of 82. Once again in St. Louis, it was mostly sunny. The temperature was 87 degrees and the wind was southwest at 8 miles an hour. This is a special weather statement for the following counties in Missouri, Franklin, and Warren. Extreme heat warning in effect from noon today to midnight Thursday night. Dangerously hot conditions with heat index values up to 110 expected. For in Illinois, Clinton, Illinois, Washington, Illinois, and Randolph, Illinois counties. In Missouri, Franklin, Missouri, Warren, Missouri, and St. Genevieve, Missouri counties. From noon today to midnight Thursday night. Heat-related illnesses increase significantly during extreme heat and high humidity events. Drink plenty of fluids, stay in an air-conditioned room, stay out of the sun, and check up on relatives and neighbors. Young children and pets should never be left unattended in vehicles under any circumstances. Take extra precautions if you work or spend time outside. When possible, reschedule strenuous activities to early morning or evening. Know the signs and symptoms of heat exhaustion and heat stroke. Wear lightweight and loose-fitting clothing when possible. To reduce risk during outdoor work, the Occupational Safety and Health Administration recommends scheduling frequent rest breaks in shaded or air-conditioned environments. Anyone overcome by heat should be moved to a cool and shaded location. Heat stroke is an emergency. Call 911. This is a special weather statement for the following counties in Missouri, Jefferson, St. Charles, St. Louis City, and St. Louis, and the following counties in Illinois, Madison, Monroe, and St. Clair. Extreme heat warning remains in effect from noon today to midnight Thursday night. Dangerously hot conditions with heat index values up to 110 expected. For in Illinois, Madison, Illinois, Monroe, Illinois, and St. Clair, Illinois counties. In Missouri, Jefferson, Missouri, St. Charles, Missouri, St. Louis City, Missouri, and St. Louis, Missouri counties. From noon today to midnight Thursday night. Heat-related illnesses increase significantly during extreme heat and high humidity events. Drink plenty of fluids, stay in an air-conditioned room, stay out of the sun, and check up on relatives and neighbors. Young children and pets should never be left unattended in vehicles under any circumstances. Take extra precautions if you work or spend time outside. When possible, reschedule strenuous activities to early morning or evening. Know the signs and symptoms of heat exhaustion and heat stroke. Wear lightweight and loose-fitting clothing when possible. To reduce risk during outdoor work, the Occupational Safety and Health Administration recommends scheduling frequent rest breaks in shaded or air-conditioned environments. Anyone overcome by heat should be moved to a cool and shaded location. Heat stroke is an emergency. Call 911. This is a special weather statement for the following county, Lincoln, Missouri. Heat advisory remains in effect from noon today to midnight Thursday night. Heat index values up to 105 expected. For portions of south central, southwest, and west central Illinois and central, east central, northeast, and southeast Missouri. From noon today to midnight Thursday night. Hot temperatures and high humidity may cause heat illnesses.
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Extreme heat warning in effect from noon today to midnight Thursday night. Today, sunny. A slight chance of showers and thunderstorms this morning. Patchy fog this morning. Highs in the lower 90s. South winds 5 to 10 miles per hour. Chance of rain 20%. Heat index values up to 109 this afternoon. Tonight, mostly clear in the evening, then becoming partly cloudy. Humid with lows in the mid-70s. South winds 5 to 10 miles per hour. Heat index values up to 110 early in the evening. Monday, sunny, hot with highs in the mid-90s. South winds 10 to 15 miles per hour. Heat index values up to 110. Monday night, mostly clear. Humid with lows in the mid-70s. South winds 5 to 10, Missouri and southwest Illinois, including the

humid with lows in the mid-70s. South winds 5 to 10 miles per hour. Heat index values up to 110 early in the evening. Monday, sunny, hot with highs in the mid-90s. South winds 10 to 15 miles per hour. Heat index values up to 110. Monday night, mostly clear. Humid with lows in the mid-70s. South winds 5 to 10 miles per hour. Heat index values up to 108 early in the evening. Tuesday, sunny, hot with highs in the mid-90s. South winds 5 to 10 miles per hour. Heat index values up to 112. Tuesday night and Wednesday, clear, hot. Lows in the mid-70s. Highs in the mid-90s. Heat index values up to 110. Wednesday night through Thursday night, mostly clear. Hot. Lows in the mid-70s. Highs in the mid-90s. Heat index values up to 110. Friday, sunny. A slight chance of showers and thunderstorms in the afternoon. Highs in the mid-90s. Chance of rain 20%. Heat index values up to 105. Friday night, partly cloudy in the evening, then becoming mostly clear. Lows in the mid-70s. Heat index values up to 105 early in the evening. Independence Day, sunny. A slight chance of showers and thunderstorms in the afternoon. Highs in the mid-90s. Chance of rain 20%. Heat index values up to 105. At 10 a.m. at Lambert Field in St. Louis, it was mostly sunny with a temperature of 87 degrees. The dew point was 75, giving us a relative humidity of 67%, producing a heat index of 96. The wind was southwest at 8 miles an hour, and the pressure was 29.89 inches and steady. Elsewhere in the metro area, in Chesterfield, haze was reported and the temperature was 85. In Belleville, it was 86 degrees. In Cahokia, it was sunny and 85 degrees. In St. Charles, it was sunny and 84. Across the region, it was sunny in Columbia, Missouri, with a temperature of 83. In Quincy, it was sunny and 82 degrees. In Kansas City, it was mostly sunny and the temperature was 84. It was sunny in Springfield, Missouri, with a temperature of 81. In Rolla, it was sunny and the temperature was 83. In Farmington, it was 84 degrees. It was sunny in Cape Girardeau, with 84 degrees. It was partly sunny in Springfield, Illinois, with a temperature of 82. Once again in St. Louis, it was mostly sunny. The temperature was 87 degrees and the wind was southwest at 8 miles an hour. This is a special weather statement for the following counties in Missouri, Franklin, and Warren. Extreme heat warning in effect from noon today to midnight Thursday night. Dangerously hot conditions with heat index values up to 110 expected. Forin, Illinois, Clinton, Illinois, Washington, Illinois, and Randolph, Illinois counties. In Missouri, Franklin, Missouri, Warren, Missouri, and St. Genevieve, Missouri counties. From noon today to midnight Thursday night. Heat-related illnesses increase significantly during extreme heat and high humidity events. Drink plenty of fluids, stay in an air-conditioned room, stay out of the sun, and check up on relatives and neighbors. Young children and pets should never be left unattended in vehicles under any circumstances. Take extra precautions if you work or spend time outside. When possible, reschedule strenuous activities to early morning or evening. Know the signs and symptoms of heat exhaustion and heat stroke. Wear lightweight and loose-fitting clothing when possible. To reduce risk during outdoor work, the Occupational Safety and Health Administration recommends scheduling frequent rest breaks in shaded or air-conditioned environments. Anyone overcome by heat should be moved to a cool and shaded location. Heat stroke is an emergency. Call 911. This is a special weather statement for the following counties in Missouri, Jefferson, St. Charles, St. Louis City, and St. Louis, and the following counties in Illinois, Madison, Monroe, and St. Clair.

Extreme heat warning remains in effect from noon today to midnight Thursday night. Dangerously hot conditions with heat index values up to 110 expected. For in Illinois, Madison, Illinois, Monroe, Illinois, and St. Clair, Illinois counties. In Missouri, Jefferson, Missouri, St. Charles, Missouri, St. Louis City, Missouri, and St. Louis, Missouri counties. From noon today to midnight Thursday night. Heat-related illnesses increase significantly during extreme heat and high humidity events. Drink plenty of fluids, stay in an air-conditioned room, stay out of the sun, and check up on relatives and neighbors. Young children and pets should never be left unattended in vehicles under any circumstances. Take extra precautions if you work or spend time outside. When possible, reschedule strenuous activities to early morning or evening. Know the signs and symptoms of heat exhaustion and heat stroke. Wear lightweight and loose-fitting clothing when possible. To reduce risk during outdoor work, the Occupational Safety and Health Administration recommends scheduling frequent rest breaks in shaded or air-conditioned environments. Anyone overcome by heat should be moved to a cool and shaded location. Heat stroke is an emergency. Call 911. This is a special weather statement for the following county, Lincoln, Missouri. Heat advisory remains in effect from noon today to midnight Thursday night. Heat index values up to 105 expected. For portions of south central, southwest, and west central Illinois and central, east central, northeast, and southeast Missouri. From noon today to midnight Thursday night. Hot temperatures and high humidity may cause heat illnesses. The current time is 11 a.m. Central Daylight Time. This is NOAA, Weather Radio KDO 89 St. Louis, Missouri, broadcasting on 162.550 MHz. 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Extreme heat warning in effect from noon today to midnight Thursday night. Today, sunny. A slight chance of showers and thunderstorms this morning. Patchy fog this morning. Highs in the lower 90s. South winds 5 to 10 miles per hour. Chance of rain 20%. Heat index values up to 109 this afternoon. Tonight, mostly clear in the evening, then becoming partly cloudy. Humid with lows in the mid-70s. South winds 5 to 10 miles per hour. Heat index values up to 110 early in the evening. Monday, sunny, hot with highs in the mid-90s. South winds 10 to 15 miles per hour. Heat index values up to 110. Monday night, mostly clear. Humid with lows in the mid-70s. South winds 5 to 10 miles per hour. Heat index values up to 108 early in the evening. Tuesday, sunny, hot with highs in the mid-90s. South winds 5 to 10 miles per hour. Heat index values up to 112. Tuesday night and Wednesday, clear, hot. Lows in the mid-70s. Highs in the mid-90s. Heat index values up to 110. Wednesday night through Thursday night, mostly clear. Hot. Lows in the mid-70s. Highs in the mid-90s. Heat index values up to 110. Friday, sunny. A slight chance of showers and thunderstorms in the afternoon. Highs in the mid-90s. Chance of rain 20%. Heat index values up to 105. Friday night, partly cloudy in the evening, then becoming mostly clear. Lows in the mid-70s. Heat index values up to 105 early in the evening. Independence Day, sunny. A slight chance of showers and thunderstorms in the afternoon. Highs in the mid-90s. Chance of rain 20%. Heat index values up to 105. At 10 a.m. at Lambert Field in St. Louis, it was mostly sunny with a temperature of 87 degrees. The dew point was 75, giving us a relative humidity of 67%.
producing a heat index of 96. The wind was southwest at 8 miles an hour, and the pressure was 29.89 inches and steady. Elsewhere in the metro area, in Chesterfield, haze was reported and the temperature was 85. In Belleville, it was 86 degrees. In Cahokia, it was sunny and 85 degrees. In St. Charles, it was sunny and 84. Across the region, it was sunny in Columbia, Missouri, with a temperature of 83. In Quincy, it was sunny and 82 degrees. In Kansas City, it was mostly sunny and the temperature was 84. It was sunny in Springfield, Missouri, with a temperature of 81. In Rolla, it was sunny and the temperature was 83. In Farmington, it was 84 degrees. It was sunny in Cape Girardeau, with 84 degrees. It was partly sunny in Springfield, Illinois, with a temperature of 82. Once again in St. Louis, it was mostly sunny. The temperature was 87 degrees and the wind was southwest at 8 miles an hour. This is a special weather statement for the following counties in Missouri, Franklin, and Warren. Extreme heat warning in effect from noon today to midnight Thursday night. Dangerously hot conditions with heat index values up to 110 expected. Forin, Illinois, Clinton, Illinois, Washington, Illinois, and Randolph, Illinois counties. In Missouri, Franklin, Missouri, Warren, Missouri, and St. Genevieve, Missouri counties. From noon today to midnight Thursday night. Heat-related illnesses increase significantly during extreme heat and high humidity events. Drink plenty of fluids, stay in an air-conditioned room, stay out of the sun, and check up on relatives and neighbors. Young children and pets should never be left unattended in vehicles under any circumstances. Take extra precautions if you work or spend time outside. When possible, reschedule strenuous activities to early morning or evening. Know the signs and symptoms of heat exhaustion and heat stroke. Wear lightweight and loose-fitting clothing when possible. To reduce risk during outdoor work, the Occupational Safety and Health Administration recommends scheduling frequent rest breaks in shaded or air-conditioned environments. Anyone overcome by heat should be moved to a cool and shaded location. Heat stroke is an emergency. Call 911. This is a special weather statement for the following counties in Missouri, Jefferson, St. Charles, St. Louis City, and St. Louis, and the following counties in Illinois, Madison, Monroe, and St. Clair. Extreme heat warning remains in effect from noon today to midnight Thursday night. Dangerously hot conditions with heat index values up to 110 expected. Forin, Illinois, Madison, Illinois, Monroe, Illinois, and St. Clair, Illinois counties. In Missouri, Jefferson, Missouri, St. Charles, Missouri, St. Louis City, Missouri, and St. Louis, Missouri counties. From noon today to midnight Thursday night. Heat-related illnesses increase significantly during extreme heat and high humidity events. Drink plenty of fluids, stay in an air-conditioned room, stay out of the sun, and check up on relatives and neighbors. Young children and pets should never be left unattended in vehicles under any circumstances. Take extra precautions if you work or spend time outside. When possible, reschedule strenuous activities to early morning or evening. Know the signs and symptoms of heat exhaustion and heat stroke. Wear lightweight and loose-fitting clothing when possible. To reduce risk during outdoor work, the Occupational Safety and Health Administration recommends scheduling frequent rest breaks in shaded or air-conditioned environments. Anyone overcome by heat should be moved to a cool and shaded location. Heat stroke is an emergency. Call 911. This is a special weather statement for the following county, Lincoln, Missouri. Heat advisory remains in effect from noon today to midnight Thursday night. Heat index values up to 105 expected. For portions of south central, southwest, and west central Illinois and central, east central, northeast, and southeast Missouri. From noon today to midnight Thursday night. Hot temperatures and high humidity may cause heat illnesses. The current time is 11:08 a.m. Central Daylight Time. This is NOAA.
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Extreme heat warning in effect from noon today to midnight Thursday night. Today, sunny. A slight chance of showers and thunderstorms this morning. Patchy fog this morning. Highs in the lower 90s. South winds 5 to 10 miles per hour. Chance of rain 20%. Heat index values up to 109 this afternoon. Tonight, mostly clear in the evening, then becoming partly cloudy. Humid with lows in the mid-70s. South winds 5 to 10 miles per hour. Heat index values up to 110 early in the evening. Monday, sunny, hot with highs in the mid-90s. South winds 10 to 15 miles per hour. Heat index values up to 110. Monday night, mostly clear. Humid with lows in the mid-70s. South winds 5 to 10 miles per hour. Heat index values up to 108 early in the evening. Tuesday, sunny, hot with highs in the mid-90s. South winds 5 to 10 miles per hour. Heat index values up to 112. Tuesday night and Wednesday, clear, hot. Lows in the mid-70s. Highs in the mid-90s. Heat index values up to 110. Wednesday night through Thursday night, mostly clear. Hot. Lows in the mid-70s. Highs in the mid-90s. Heat index values up to 110. Friday, sunny. A slight chance of showers and thunderstorms in the afternoon. Highs in the mid-90s. Chance of rain 20%. Heat index values up to 105. Friday night, partly cloudy in the evening, then becoming mostly clear. Lows in the mid-70s. Heat index values up to 105 early in the evening. Independence Day, sunny. A slight chance of showers and thunderstorms in the afternoon. Highs in the mid-90s. Chance of rain 20%. Heat index values up to 105. At 11 a.m. at Lambert Field in St. Louis, it was mostly sunny with a temperature of 88 degrees. The dew point was 74, giving us a relative humidity of 63%, producing a heat index of 96. The wind was southwest at 6 miles an hour, and the pressure was 29.88 inches and falling. Elsewhere in the metro area, in Chesterfield, haze was reported and the temperature was 86. In Cahokia, it was sunny and 87 degrees. In St. Charles, it was sunny and 87. Across the region, it was sunny in Columbia, Missouri, with a temperature of 84. In Quincy, it was mostly sunny and 83 degrees. In Kansas City, it was mostly sunny and the temperature was 86. It was sunny in Springfield, Missouri, with a temperature of 84. In Rolla, it was sunny and the temperature was 84. In Farmington, it was 86 degrees. It was partly sunny in Cape Girardeau, with 85 degrees. It was partly sunny in Springfield, Illinois, with a temperature of 83. Once again in St. Louis, it was mostly sunny, the temperature was 88 degrees, and the wind was southwest at 6 miles an hour. This is a special weather statement for the following counties in Missouri, Franklin, and Warren. Extreme heat warning in effect from noon today to midnight Thursday night. Dangerously hot conditions with heat index values up to 110 expected. For in Illinois, Clinton, Illinois, Washington, Illinois, and Randolph, Illinois counties. In Missouri, Franklin, Missouri, Warren, Missouri, and St. Genevieve, Missouri counties. From noon today to midnight Thursday night. Heat-related illnesses increase significantly during extreme heat and high humidity events. Drink plenty of fluids, stay in an air-conditioned room, stay out of the sun, and check up on relatives and neighbors. Young children and pets should never be left unattended in vehicles under any circumstances.
Take extra precautions if you work or spend time outside. 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Know the signs and symptoms of heat exhaustion and heat stroke. Wear lightweight and loose-fitting clothing when possible. To reduce risk during outdoor work, the Occupational Safety and Health Administration recommends scheduling frequent rest breaks in shaded or air-conditioned environments. Anyone overcome by heat should be moved to a cool and shaded location. Heat stroke is an emergency. Call 911. This is a special weather statement for the following counties in Missouri, Jefferson, St. Charles, St. Louis City, and St. Louis, and the following counties in Illinois, Madison, Monroe, and St. Clair. Extreme heat warning remains in effect from noon today to midnight Thursday night. Dangerously hot conditions with heat index values up to 110 expected. For in Illinois, Madison, Illinois, Monroe, Illinois, and St. Clair, Illinois counties. In Missouri, Jefferson, Missouri, St. Charles, Missouri, St. Louis City, Missouri, and St. Louis, Missouri counties. From noon today to midnight Thursday night. Heat-related illnesses increase significantly during extreme heat and high humidity events. Drink plenty of fluids, stay in an air-conditioned room, stay out of the sun, and check up on relatives and neighbors. Young children and pets should never be left unattended in vehicles under any circumstances. Take extra precautions if you work or spend time outside. When possible, reschedule strenuous activities to early morning or evening. Know the signs and symptoms of heat exhaustion and heat stroke. Wear lightweight and loose-fitting clothing when possible. To reduce risk during outdoor work, the Occupational Safety and Health Administration recommends scheduling frequent rest breaks in shaded or air-conditioned environments. Anyone overcome by heat should be moved to a cool and shaded location. Heat stroke is an emergency. Call 911. This is a special weather statement for the following county, Lincoln, Missouri. Heat advisory remains in effect from noon today to midnight Thursday night. Heat index values up to 105 expected. For portions of south central, southwest, and west central Illinois and central, east central, northeast, and southeast Missouri. From noon today to midnight Thursday night. Hot temperatures and high humidity may cause heat illnesses. The current time is 11:16 a.m. Central Daylight Time. 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Extreme heat warning in effect from noon today to midnight Thursday night. Today, sunny. A slight chance of showers and thunderstorms this morning. Patchy fog this morning. Highs in the lower 90s. South winds 5 to 10 miles per hour. Chance of rain 20%. Heat index values up to 109 this afternoon. Tonight, mostly clear in the evening, then becoming partly cloudy. Humid with lows in the mid-70s. South winds 5 to 10 miles per hour. Heat index values up to 110 early in the evening. Monday, sunny, hot with highs in the mid-90s. South winds 10 to 15 miles per hour. Heat index values up to 110. Monday night, mostly clear. Humid with lows in the mid-70s. South winds 5 to 10 miles per hour. Heat index values up to 108 early in the evening. Tuesday, sunny, hot with highs in the mid-90s. South winds 5 to 10 miles per hour. Heat index values up to 112. Tuesday night and Wednesday, clear, hot. Lows in the mid-70s. Highs in the mid-90s. Heat index values up to 110. Wednesday night through Thursday night, mostly clear. Hot. Lows in the mid-70s. Highs in the mid-90s. Heat index values up to 110. Friday, sunny.
light chance of showers and thunderstorms in the afternoon. Highs in the mid-90s. Chance of rain 20%. Heat index values up to 105. Friday night, partly cloudy in the evening, then becoming mostly clear. Lows in the mid-70s. Heat index values up to 105 early in the evening. Independence Day, sunny. A slight chance of showers and thunderstorms in the afternoon. Highs in the mid-90s. Chance of rain 20%. Heat index values up to 105. At 11 a.m. at Lambert Field in St. Louis, it was mostly sunny with a temperature of 88 degrees. The dew point was 74, giving us a relative humidity of 63%, producing a heat index of 96. The wind was southwest at 6 miles an hour, and the pressure was 29.88 inches and falling. Elsewhere in the metro area, in Chesterfield, haze was reported and the temperature was 86. In Cahokia, it was sunny and 87 degrees. In St. Charles, it was sunny and 87. Across the region, it was sunny in Columbia, Missouri, with a temperature of 84. In Quincy, it was mostly sunny and 83 degrees. In Kansas City, it was mostly sunny and the temperature was 86. It was sunny in Springfield, Missouri, with a temperature of 84. In Rolla, it was sunny and the temperature was 84. In Farmington, it was 86 degrees. It was partly sunny in Cape Girardeau, with 85 degrees. It was partly sunny in Springfield, Illinois, with a temperature of 83. Once again in St. Louis, it was mostly sunny. The temperature was 88 degrees and the wind was southwest at 6 miles an hour. This is a special weather statement for the following counties in Missouri, Franklin, and Warren. Extreme heat warning in effect from noon today to midnight Thursday night. Dangerously hot conditions with heat index values up to 110 expected. For in Illinois, Clinton, Illinois, Washington, Illinois, and Randolph, Illinois counties. In Missouri, Franklin, Missouri, Warren, Missouri, and St. Genevieve, Missouri counties. From noon today to midnight Thursday night. Heat-related illnesses increase significantly during extreme heat and high humidity events. Drink plenty of fluids, stay in an air-conditioned room, stay out of the sun, and check up on relatives and neighbors. Young children and pets should never be left unattended in vehicles under any circumstances. Take extra precautions if you work or spend time outside. 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Know the signs and symptoms of heat exhaustion and heat stroke. 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To reduce risk during outdoor work, the Occupational Safety and Health Administration recommends scheduling frequent rest breaks in shaded or air-conditioned environments. Anyone overcome by heat should be moved to a cool and shaded location. Heat stroke is an emergency. Call 911. This is a special weather statement for the following counties in Missouri, Jefferson, St. Charles, St. Louis City, and St. Louis, and the following counties in Illinois, Madison, Monroe, and St. Clair. Extreme heat warning remains in effect from noon today to midnight Thursday night. Dangerously hot conditions with heat index values up to 110 expected. For in Illinois, Madison, Illinois, Monroe, Illinois, and St. Clair, Illinois counties. In Missouri, Jefferson, Missouri, St. Charles, Missouri, St. Louis City, Missouri, and St. Louis, Missouri counties. From noon today to midnight Thursday night. Heat-related illnesses increase significantly during extreme heat and high humidity events. Drink plenty of fluids, stay in an air-conditioned room, stay out of the sun, and check up on relatives and neighbors. Young children and pets should never be left unattended in vehicles under any circumstances. Take extra precautions if you work or spend time outside. When possible, reschedule strenuous activities to early morning or evening. Know the signs and symptoms of heat exhaustion and heat stroke. Wear lightweight and loose-fitting clothing when possible. To reduce risk during outdoor work, the Occupational Safety and Health Administration recommends scheduling frequent rest breaks and
heated or air-conditioned environments. Anyone overcome by heat should be moved to a cool and shaded location. Heat stroke is an emergency. Call 911. This is a special weather statement for the following county, Lincoln, Missouri. Heat advisory remains in effect from noon today to midnight Thursday night. Heat index values up to 105 expected for portions of south central, southwest, and west central Illinois and central, east central, northeast, and southeast Missouri. From noon today to midnight Thursday night, hot temperatures and high humidity may cause heat illnesses. The current time is 11:24 a.m. Central Daylight Time. 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Extreme heat warning in effect until midnight Thursday night. This afternoon, sunny. Highs in the lower 90s. South winds 5 to 10 miles per hour. Heat index values up to 109. Tonight, mostly clear in the evening, then becoming partly cloudy. Humid with lows in the mid-70s. South winds 5 to 10 miles per hour. Heat index values up to 110 early in the evening. Monday, sunny, hot with highs in the mid-90s. South winds 10 to 15 miles per hour. Heat index values up to 110. Monday night, mostly clear. Humid with lows in the mid-70s. South winds 5 to 10 miles per hour. Heat index values up to 108 early in the evening. Tuesday, sunny, hot with highs in the mid-90s. South winds 5 to 10 miles per hour. Heat index values up to 112. Tuesday night and Wednesday, clear, hot. Lows in the mid-70s. Highs in the mid-90s. Heat index values up to 110. Wednesday night through Thursday night, mostly clear. Hot. Lows in the mid-70s. Highs in the mid-90s. Heat index values up to 110. Friday, sunny. A slight chance of showers and thunderstorms in the afternoon. Highs in the mid-90s. Chance of rain 20%. Heat index values up to 105. Friday night, partly cloudy in the evening, then becoming mostly clear. Lows in the mid-70s. Heat index values up to 105 early in the evening. Independence Day, sunny. A slight chance of showers and thunderstorms in the afternoon. Highs in the mid-90s. Chance of rain 20%. Heat index values up to 105. At 11 a.m. at Lambert Field in St. Louis, it was mostly sunny with a temperature of 88 degrees. The dew point was 74, giving us a relative humidity of 63%, producing a heat index of 96. The wind was southwest at 6 miles an hour, and the pressure was 29.88 inches and falling. Elsewhere in the metro area, in Chesterfield, haze was reported and the temperature was 86. In Cahokia, it was sunny and 87 degrees. In St. Charles, it was sunny and 87. Across the region, it was sunny in Columbia, Missouri, with a temperature of 84. In Quincy, it was mostly sunny and 83 degrees. In Kansas City, it was mostly sunny and the temperature was 86. It was sunny in Springfield, Missouri, with a temperature of 84. In Rolla, it was sunny and the temperature was 84. In Farmington, it was 86 degrees. It was partly sunny in Cape Girardeau, with 85 degrees. It was partly sunny in Springfield, Illinois, with a temperature of 83. Once again in St. Louis, it was mostly sunny. The temperature was 88 degrees and the wind was southwest at 6 miles an hour. This is a special weather statement for the following counties in Missouri, Franklin, and Warren. Extreme heat warning in effect from noon today to midnight Thursday night. Dangerous.
hot conditions with heat index values up to 110 expected. Forin, Illinois, Clinton, Illinois, Washington, Illinois, and Randolph, Illinois counties. In Missouri, Franklin, Missouri, Warren, Missouri, and St. Genevieve, Missouri counties. From noon today to midnight Thursday night. Heat-related illnesses increase significantly during extreme heat and high humidity events. 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Young children and pets should never be left unattended in vehicles under any circumstances. Take extra precautions if you work or spend time outside. 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Anyone overcome by heat should be moved to a cool and shaded location. 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This is a special weather statement for the following counties in Missouri, Jefferson, St. Charles, St. Louis City, and St. Louis, and the following counties in Illinois, Madison, Monroe, and St. Clair. Extreme heat warning remains in effect from noon today to midnight Thursday night. Dangerously hot conditions with heat index values up to 110 expected. Forin, Illinois, Madison, Illinois, Monroe, Illinois, and St. Clair, Illinois counties. In Missouri, Jefferson, Missouri, St. Charles, Missouri, St. Louis City, Missouri, and St. Louis, Missouri counties. From noon today to midnight Thursday night. Heat-related illnesses increase significantly during extreme heat and high humidity events. Drink plenty of fluids, stay in an air-conditioned room, stay out of the sun, and check up on relatives and neighbors. Young children and pets should never be left unattended in vehicles under any circumstances. Take extra precautions if you work or spend time outside. When possible, reschedule strenuous activities to early morning or evening. Know the signs and symptoms of heat exhaustion and heat stroke. Wear lightweight and loose-fitting clothing when possible. To reduce risk during outdoor work, the Occupational Safety and Health Administration recommends scheduling frequent rest breaks in shaded or air-conditioned environments. Anyone overcome by heat should be moved to a cool and shaded location. Heat stroke is an emergency. Call 911. This is a special weather statement for the following county, Lincoln, Missouri. Heat advisory remains in effect from noon today to midnight Thursday night. Heat index values up to 105 expected. For portions of South Central, Southwest, and West Central Illinois and Central, East Central, Northeast, and Southeast Missouri. From noon today to midnight Thursday night. Hot temperatures and high humidity may cause heat illnesses. The current time is 11:31 a.m. Central Daylight Time. 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Extreme heat warning in effect until midnight Thursday night. This afternoon, sunny. Highs in the lower 90s. South winds 5 to 10 miles per hour. Heat index values up to 109. Tonight, mostly clear in the evening, then becoming partly cloudy. Humid with lows in the mid-70s. South winds 5 to 10 miles per hour. Heat index values up to 110 early in the evening. Monday, sunny, hot with highs in the mid-90s. South winds 10 to 15 miles per hour. Heat index values up to 110. Monday night, mostly clear. Humid with lows in the mid-70s. South winds 5 to 10 miles per hour. Heat index values up to 108 early in the evening. Tuesday, sunny, hot with highs in the mid-90s. South winds 5 to 10 miles per hour.
heat index values up to 112. Tuesday night and Wednesday, clear, hot. Lows in the mid-70s. Highs in the mid-90s. Heat index values up to 110. Wednesday night through Thursday night, mostly clear. Hot. Lows in the mid-70s. Highs in the mid-90s. Heat index values up to 110. Friday, sunny. A slight chance of showers and thunderstorms in the afternoon. Highs in the mid-90s. Chance of rain 20%. Heat index values up to 105. Friday night, partly cloudy in the evening, then becoming mostly clear. Lows in the mid-70s. Heat index values up to 105 early in the evening. Independence Day, sunny. A slight chance of showers and thunderstorms in the afternoon. Highs in the mid-90s. Chance of rain 20%. Heat index values up to 105. At 11 a.m. at Lambert Field in St. Louis, it was mostly sunny with a temperature of 88 degrees. The dew point was 74, giving us a relative humidity of 63%, producing a heat index of 96. The wind was southwest at 6 miles an hour, and the pressure was 29.88 inches and falling. Elsewhere in the metro area, in Chesterfield, haze was reported and the temperature was 86. In Cahokia, it was sunny and 87 degrees. In St. Charles, it was sunny and 87. Across the region, it was sunny in Columbia, Missouri, with a temperature of 84. In Quincy, it was mostly sunny and 83 degrees. In Kansas City, it was mostly sunny and the temperature was 86. It was sunny in Springfield, Missouri, with a temperature of 84. In Rolla, it was sunny and the temperature was 84. In Farmington, it was 86 degrees. It was partly sunny in Cape Girardeau, with 85 degrees. It was partly sunny in Springfield, Illinois, with a temperature of 83. Once again in St. Louis, it was mostly sunny. The temperature was 88 degrees and the wind was southwest at 6 miles an hour. This is a special weather statement for the following counties in Missouri, Franklin, and Warren. Extreme heat warning in effect from noon today to midnight Thursday night. Dangerously hot conditions with heat index values up to 110 expected. For in Illinois, Clinton, Illinois, Washington, Illinois, and Randolph, Illinois counties. In Missouri, Franklin, Missouri, Warren, Missouri, and St. Genevieve, Missouri counties. From noon today to midnight Thursday night. Heat-related illnesses increase significantly during extreme heat and high humidity events. Drink plenty of fluids, stay in an air-conditioned room, stay out of the sun, and check up on relatives and neighbors. Young children and pets should never be left unattended in vehicles under any circumstances. Take extra precautions if you work or spend time outside. When possible, reschedule strenuous activities to early morning or evening. Know the signs and symptoms of heat exhaustion and heat stroke. Wear lightweight and loose-fitting clothing when possible. To reduce risk during outdoor work, the Occupational Safety and Health Administration recommends scheduling frequent rest breaks in shaded or air-conditioned environments. Anyone overcome by heat should be moved to a cool and shaded location. Heat stroke is an emergency. Call 911. This is a special weather statement for the following counties in Missouri, Jefferson, St. Charles, St. Louis City, and St. Louis, and the following counties in Illinois, Madison, Monroe, and St. Clair. Extreme heat warning remains in effect from noon today to midnight Thursday night. Dangerously hot conditions with heat index values up to 110 expected. For in Illinois, Madison, Illinois, Monroe, Illinois, and St. Clair, Illinois counties. In Missouri, Jefferson, Missouri, St. Charles, Missouri, St. Louis City, Missouri, and St. Louis, Missouri counties. From noon today to midnight Thursday night. Heat-related illnesses increase significantly during extreme heat and high humidity events. Drink plenty of fluids, stay in an air-conditioned room, stay out of the sun, and check up on relatives and neighbors.
Young children and pets should never be left unattended in vehicles under any circumstances. Take extra precautions if you work or spend time outside. When possible, reschedule strenuous activities to early morning or evening. Know the signs and symptoms of heat exhaustion and heat stroke. Wear lightweight and loose-fitting clothing when possible. To reduce risk during outdoor work, the Occupational Safety and Health Administration recommends scheduling frequent rest breaks in shaded or air-conditioned environments. Anyone overcome by heat should be moved to a cool and shaded location. Heat stroke is an emergency. Call 911. This is a special weather statement for the following county, Lincoln, Missouri. Heat advisory remains in effect from noon today to midnight Thursday night. Heat index values up to 105 expected for portions of south central, southwest, and west central Illinois and central, east central, northeast, and southeast Missouri. From noon today to midnight Thursday night, hot temperatures and high humidity may cause heat illnesses. The current time is 11:39 a.m. Central Daylight Time. 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This program originates from the National Weather Service Forecast Office in St. Louis, Missouri, and serves parts of east central Missouri and southwest Illinois, including the St. Louis metro area and surrounding counties. Extreme heat warning in effect until midnight Thursday night. This afternoon, sunny. Highs in the lower 90s. South winds 5 to 10 miles per hour. Heat index values up to 109. Tonight, mostly clear in the evening, then becoming partly cloudy. Humid with lows in the mid-70s. South winds 5 to 10 miles per hour. Heat index values up to 110 early in the evening. Monday, sunny, hot with highs in the mid-90s. South winds 10 to 15 miles per hour. Heat index values up to 110. Monday night, mostly clear. Humid with lows in the mid-70s. South winds 5 to 10 miles per hour. Heat index values up to 108 early in the evening. Tuesday, sunny, hot with highs in the mid-90s. South winds 5 to 10 miles per hour. Heat index values up to 112. Tuesday night and Wednesday, clear, hot. Lows in the mid-70s. Highs in the mid-90s. Heat index values up to 110. Wednesday night through Thursday night, mostly clear. Hot. Lows in the mid-70s. Highs in the mid-90s. Heat index values up to 110. Friday, sunny. A slight chance of showers and thunderstorms in the afternoon. Highs in the mid-90s. Chance of rain 20%. Heat index values up to 105. Friday night, partly cloudy in the evening, then becoming mostly clear. Lows in the mid-70s. Heat index values up to 105 early in the evening. Independence Day, sunny. A slight chance of showers and thunderstorms in the afternoon. Highs in the mid-90s. Chance of rain 20%. Heat index values up to 105. At 11 a.m. at Lambert Field in St. Louis, it was mostly sunny with a temperature of 88 degrees. The dew point was 74, giving us a relative humidity of 63%, producing a heat index of 96. The wind was southwest at 6 miles an hour, and the pressure was 29.88 inches and falling. Elsewhere in the metro area, in Chesterfield, haze was reported and the temperature was 86. In Cahokia, it was sunny and 87 degrees. In St. Charles, it was sunny and 87. Across the region, it was sunny in Columbia, Missouri, with a temperature of 84. In Quincy, it was mostly sunny and 83 degrees. In Kansas City, it was mostly sunny and the temperature was 86. It was sunny in Springfield, Missouri, with a temperature of 84. In Rolla, it was sunny and the temperature was 84. In Farmington, it was 86 degrees.
It was partly sunny in Cape Girardeau, with 85 degrees. It was partly sunny in Springfield, Illinois, with a temperature of 83. Once again in St. Louis, it was mostly sunny. The temperature was 88 degrees and the wind was southwest at 6 miles an hour. This is a special weather statement for the following counties in Missouri, Franklin, and Warren. Extreme heat warning in effect from noon today to midnight Thursday night. Dangerously hot conditions with heat index values up to 110 expected. For in Illinois, Clinton, Illinois, Washington, Illinois, and Randolph, Illinois counties. In Missouri, Franklin, Missouri, Warren, Missouri, and St. Genevieve, Missouri counties. From noon today to midnight Thursday night. Heat-related illnesses increase significantly during extreme heat and high humidity events. Drink plenty of fluids, stay in an air-conditioned room, stay out of the sun, and check up on relatives and neighbors. Young children and pets should never be left unattended in vehicles under any circumstances. Take extra precautions if you work or spend time outside. When possible, reschedule strenuous activities to early morning or evening. Know the signs and symptoms of heat exhaustion and heat stroke. Wear lightweight and loose-fitting clothing when possible. To reduce risk during outdoor work, the Occupational Safety and Health Administration recommends scheduling frequent rest breaks in shaded or air-conditioned environments. Anyone overcome by heat should be moved to a cool and shaded location. Heat stroke is an emergency. Call 911. This is a special weather statement for the following counties in Missouri, Jefferson, St. Charles, St. Louis City, and St. Louis, and the following counties in Illinois, Madison, Monroe, and St. Clair. Extreme heat warning remains in effect from noon today to midnight Thursday night. Dangerously hot conditions with heat index values up to 110 expected. For in Illinois, Madison, Illinois, Monroe, Illinois, and St. Clair, Illinois counties. In Missouri, Jefferson, Missouri, St. Charles, Missouri, St. Louis City, Missouri, and St. Louis, Missouri counties. From noon today to midnight Thursday night. Heat-related illnesses increase significantly during extreme heat and high humidity events. Drink plenty of fluids, stay in an air-conditioned room, stay out of the sun, and check up on relatives and neighbors. Young children and pets should never be left unattended in vehicles under any circumstances. Take extra precautions if you work or spend time outside. When possible, reschedule strenuous activities to early morning or evening. Know the signs and symptoms of heat exhaustion and heat stroke. Wear lightweight and loose-fitting clothing when possible. To reduce risk during outdoor work, the Occupational Safety and Health Administration recommends scheduling frequent rest breaks in shaded or air-conditioned environments. Anyone overcome by heat should be moved to a cool and shaded location. Heat stroke is an emergency. Call 911. This is a special weather statement for the following county, Lincoln, Missouri. Heat advisory remains in effect from noon today to midnight Thursday night. Heat index values up to 105 expected. For portions of south central, southwest, and west central Illinois and central, east central, northeast, and southeast Missouri. From noon today to midnight Thursday night. Hot temperatures and high humidity may cause heat illnesses. The current time is 11:47 a.m. Central Daylight Time. 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Extreme heat warning in effect until midnight Thursday night. This afternoon, sunny. Highs in the lower 90s. South winds 5 to 10 miles per hour. Heat index values up to 109. Tonight, mostly clear in the evening, then becoming partly cloudy. Humid with lows in the mid-70s. South winds 5 to 10 miles per hour. Heat index values up to 110 early in the evening.
Monday, sunny, hot with highs in the mid-90s. South winds 10 to 15 miles per hour. Heat index values up to 110. Monday night, mostly clear. Humid with lows in the mid-70s. South winds 5 to 10 miles per hour. Heat index values up to 108 early in the evening. Tuesday, sunny, hot with highs in the mid-90s. South winds 5 to 10 miles per hour. Heat index values up to 112. Tuesday night and Wednesday, clear, hot. Lows in the mid-70s. Highs in the mid-90s. Heat index values up to 110. Wednesday night through Thursday night, mostly clear. Hot. Lows in the mid-70s. Highs in the mid-90s. Heat index values up to 110. Friday, sunny. A slight chance of showers and thunderstorms in the afternoon. Highs in the mid-90s. Chance of rain 20%. Heat index values up to 105. Friday night, partly cloudy in the evening, then becoming mostly clear. Lows in the mid-70s. Heat index values up to 105 early in the evening. Independence Day, sunny. A slight chance of showers and thunderstorms in the afternoon. Highs in the mid-90s. Chance of rain 20%. Heat index values up to 105. At 11 a.m. at Lambert Field in St. Louis, it was mostly sunny with a temperature of 88 degrees. The dew point was 74, giving us a relative humidity of 63%, producing a heat index of 96. The wind was southwest at 6 miles an hour, and the pressure was 29.88 inches and falling. Elsewhere in the metro area, in Chesterfield, haze was reported and the temperature was 86. In Cahokia, it was sunny and 87 degrees. In St. Charles, it was sunny and 87. Across the region, it was sunny in Columbia, Missouri, with a temperature of 84. In Quincy, it was mostly sunny and 83 degrees. In Kansas City, it was mostly sunny and the temperature was 86. It was sunny in Springfield, Missouri, with a temperature of 84. In Rolla, it was sunny and the temperature was 84. In Farmington, it was 86 degrees. It was partly sunny in Cape Girardeau, with 85 degrees. It was partly sunny in Springfield, Illinois, with a temperature of 83. Once again in St. Louis, it was mostly sunny. The temperature was 88 degrees and the wind was southwest at 6 miles an hour. This is a special weather statement for the following counties in Missouri, Franklin, and Warren. Extreme heat warning in effect from noon today to midnight Thursday night. Dangerously hot conditions with heat index values up to 110 expected. For in Illinois, Clinton, Illinois, Washington, Illinois, and Randolph, Illinois counties. In Missouri, Franklin, Missouri, Warren, Missouri, and St. Genevieve, Missouri counties. From noon today to midnight Thursday night. Heat-related illnesses increase significantly during extreme heat and high humidity events. Drink plenty of fluids, stay in an air-conditioned room, stay out of the sun, and check up on relatives and neighbors. Young children and pets should never be left unattended in vehicles under any circumstances. Take extra precautions if you work or spend time outside. 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Know the signs and symptoms of heat exhaustion and heat stroke. Wear lightweight and loose-fitting clothing when possible. To reduce risk during outdoor work, the Occupational Safety and Health Administration recommends scheduling frequent rest breaks in shaded or air-conditioned environments. Anyone overcome by heat should be moved to a cool and shaded location. Heat stroke is an emergency. Call 911. This is a special weather statement for the following counties in Missouri, Jefferson, St. Charles, St. Louis City, and St. Louis, and the following counties in Illinois, Madison, Monroe, and St. Clair. Extreme heat warning remains in effect from noon today to midnight Thursday night. Dangerously hot conditions with heat index values up to 110 expected. We're
Marin, Illinois, Madison, Illinois, Monroe, Illinois, and St. Clair, Illinois counties. In Missouri, Jefferson, Missouri, St. Charles, Missouri, St. Louis City, Missouri, and St. Louis, Missouri counties. From noon today to midnight Thursday night, heat-related illnesses increase significantly during extreme heat and high humidity events. Drink plenty of fluids, stay in an air-conditioned room, stay out of the sun, and check up on relatives and neighbors. Young children and pets should never be left unattended in vehicles under any circumstances. Take extra precautions if you work or spend time outside. 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Know the signs and symptoms of heat exhaustion and heat stroke. Wear lightweight and loose-fitting clothing when possible. To reduce risk during outdoor work, the Occupational Safety and Health Administration recommends scheduling frequent rest breaks in shaded or air-conditioned environments. 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

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Know the signs and symptoms of heat exhaustion and heat stroke. Wear lightweight and loose-fitting clothing when possible. To reduce risk during outdoor work, the Occupational Safety and Health Administration recommends scheduling frequent rest breaks in shaded or air-conditioned environments. 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Heat stroke is an emergency. Call 911. This is a special weather statement for the following county, Lincoln, Missouri. Heat advisory remains in effect from noon today to midnight Thursday night. Heat index values up to 105 expected for portions of south central, southwest, and west central Illinois and central, east central, northeast, and southeast Missouri. From noon today to midnight Thursday night, hot temperatures and high humidity may cause heat illnesses. The current time is 11:55 a.m. Central Daylight Time. 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This program originates from the National Weather Service Forecast Office in St. Louis, Missouri, and serves parts of East Central Missouri and Southwest Illinois, including the St. Louis metro area and surrounding counties. Extreme heat warning in effect until midnight Thursday night. This afternoon, sunny. Highs in the lower 90s. South winds 5 to 10 miles per hour. Heat index values up to 109. Tonight, mostly clear in the evening, then becoming partly cloudy. Humid with lows in the mid-70s. South winds 5 to 10 miles per hour. Heat index values up to 110 early in the evening. Monday, sunny, hot with highs in the mid-90s. South winds 10 to 15 miles per hour. Heat index values up to 110. Monday night, mostly clear. Humid with lows in the mid-70s. South winds 5 to 10 miles per hour. Heat index values up to 108 early in the evening. Tuesday, sunny, hot with highs in the mid-90s. South winds 5 to 10 miles per hour. Heat index values up to 112. Tuesday night and Wednesday, clear, hot. Lows in the mid-70s. Highs in the mid-90s. Heat index values up to 110. Wednesday night through Thursday night, mostly clear. Hot. Lows in the mid-70s. Highs in the mid-90s. Heat index values up to 110. Friday, sunny. A slight chance of showers and thunderstorms in the afternoon. Highs in the mid-90s. Chance of rain 20%. Heat index values up to 105. Friday night, partly cloudy in the evening, then becoming mostly clear. Lows in the mid-70s. Heat index values up to 105 early in the evening. Independence Day, sunny. A slight chance of showers and thunderstorms in the afternoon. Highs in the mid-90s. Chance of rain 20%. Heat index values up to 105. At 11 a.m. at Lambert Field in St. Louis, it was mostly sunny with a temperature of 88 degrees. The dew point was 74, giving us a relative humidity of 63%, producing a heat index of 96. The wind was southwest at 6 miles an hour, and the pressure was 29.88 inches and falling. Elsewhere in the metro area, in Chesterfield, haze was reported and the temperature was 86. In Cahokia, it was sunny and 87 degrees. In St. Charles, it was sunny and 87. Across the region, it was sunny in Columbia, Missouri, with a temperature of 84. In Quincy, it was mostly sunny and 83 degrees. In Kansas City, it was mostly sunny and the temperature was 86. It was sunny in Springfield, Missouri, with a temperature of 84. In Rolla, it was sunny and the temperature was 84. In Farmington, it was 86 degrees. It was partly sunny in Cape Girardeau, with 85 degrees. It was partly sunny in Springfield, Illinois.

Illinois, with a temperature of 83. Once again in St. Louis, it was mostly sunny. The temperature was 88 degrees and the wind was southwest at 6 miles an hour. This is a special weather statement for the following counties in Missouri, Franklin, and Warren. Extreme heat warning in effect from noon today to midnight Thursday night. Dangerously hot conditions with heat index values up to 110 expected. Perrin, Illinois, Clinton, Illinois, Washington, Illinois, and Randolph, Illinois counties. In Missouri, Franklin, Missouri, Warren, Missouri, and St. Genevieve, Missouri counties. From noon today to midnight Thursday night. Heat-related illnesses increase significantly during extreme heat and high humidity events. Drink plenty of fluids, stay in an air-conditioned room, stay out of the sun, and check up on relatives and neighbors. Young children and pets should never be left unattended in vehicles under any circumstances. Take extra precautions if you work or spend time outside. 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Know the signs and symptoms of heat exhaustion and heat stroke. Wear lightweight and loose-fitting clothing when possible. To reduce risk during outdoor work, the Occupational Safety and Health Administration recommends scheduling frequent rest breaks in shaded or air-conditioned environments. Anyone overcome by heat should be moved to a cool and shaded location. Heat stroke is an emergency. Call 911. This is a special weather statement for the following counties in Missouri, Jefferson, St. Charles, St. Louis City, and St. Louis, and the following counties in Illinois, Madison, Monroe, and St. Clair. Extreme heat warning remains in effect from noon today to midnight Thursday night. Dangerously hot conditions with heat index values up to 110 expected. Perrin, Illinois, Madison, Illinois, Monroe, Illinois, and St. Clair, Illinois counties. In Missouri, Jefferson, Missouri, St. Charles, Missouri, St. Louis City, Missouri, and St. Louis, Missouri counties. From noon today to midnight Thursday night. Heat-related illnesses increase significantly during extreme heat and high humidity events. Drink plenty of fluids, stay in an air-conditioned room, stay out of the sun, and check up on relatives and neighbors. Young children and pets should never be left unattended in vehicles under any circumstances. Take extra precautions if you work or spend time outside. When possible, reschedule strenuous activities to early morning or evening. Know the signs and symptoms of heat exhaustion and heat stroke. Wear lightweight and loose-fitting clothing when possible. To reduce risk during outdoor work, the Occupational Safety and Health Administration recommends scheduling frequent rest breaks in shaded or air-conditioned environments. Anyone overcome by heat should be moved to a cool and shaded location. Heat stroke is an emergency. Call 911. This is a special weather statement for the following county, Lincoln, Missouri. Heat advisory remains in effect from noon today to midnight Thursday night. Heat index values up to 105 expected. Proportions of south central, southwest, and west central Illinois and central, east central, northeast, and southeast Missouri. From noon today to midnight Thursday night. Hot temperatures and high humidity may cause heat illnesses. The current time is 12:03 p.m. Central Daylight Time. 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Extreme heat warning in effect until midnight Thursday night. This afternoon, sunny. Highs in the lower 90s. South winds 5 to 10 miles per hour. Heat index values up to 109. Tonight, mostly clear in the evening, then becoming partly cloudy. Humid with lows in the mid-70s. South winds 5 to 10 miles per hour. Heat index values up to 110 early in the evening. Monday, sunny, hot with highs in the mid-90s. South winds 10 to 15 miles.
per hour. Heat index values up to 110. Monday night, mostly clear. Humid with lows in the mid-70s. South winds 5 to 10 miles per hour. Heat index values up to 108 early in the evening. Tuesday, sunny, hot with highs in the mid-90s. South winds 5 to 10 miles per hour. Heat index values up to 112. Tuesday night and Wednesday, clear, hot. Lows in the mid-70s. Highs in the mid-90s. Heat index values up to 110. Wednesday night through Thursday night, mostly clear. Hot. Lows in the mid-70s. Highs in the mid-90s. Heat index values up to 110. Friday, sunny. A slight chance of showers and thunderstorms in the afternoon. Highs in the mid-90s. Chance of rain 20%. Heat index values up to 105. Friday night, partly cloudy in the evening, then becoming mostly clear. Lows in the mid-70s. Heat index values up to 105 early in the evening. Independence Day, sunny. A slight chance of showers and thunderstorms in the afternoon. Highs in the mid-90s. Chance of rain 20%. Heat index values up to 105. At 11 a.m. at Lambert Field in St. Louis, it was mostly sunny with a temperature of 88 degrees. The dew point was 74, giving us a relative humidity of 63%, producing a heat index of 96. The wind was southwest at 6 miles an hour, and the pressure was 29.88 inches and falling. Elsewhere in the metro area, in Chesterfield, haze was reported and the temperature was 86. In Cahokia, it was sunny and 87 degrees. In St. Charles, it was sunny and 87. Across the region, it was sunny in Columbia, Missouri, with a temperature of 84. In Quincy, it was mostly sunny and 83 degrees. In Kansas City, it was mostly sunny and the temperature was 86. It was sunny in Springfield, Missouri, with a temperature of 84. In Rolla, it was sunny and the temperature was 84. In Farmington, it was 86 degrees. It was partly sunny in Cape Girardeau, with 85 degrees. It was partly sunny in Springfield, Illinois, with a temperature of 83. Once again in St. Louis, it was mostly sunny. The temperature was 88 degrees and the wind was southwest at 6 miles an hour. This is a special weather statement for the following counties in Missouri, Franklin, and Warren. Extreme heat warning in effect from noon today to midnight Thursday night. Dangerously hot conditions with heat index values up to 110 expected. For in Illinois, Clinton, Illinois, Washington, Illinois, and Randolph, Illinois counties. In Missouri, Franklin, Missouri, Warren, Missouri, and St. Genevieve, Missouri counties. From noon today to midnight Thursday night. Heat-related illnesses increase significantly during extreme heat and high humidity events. Drink plenty of fluids, stay in an air-conditioned room, stay out of the sun, and check up on relatives and neighbors. Young children and pets should never be left unattended in vehicles under any circumstances. Take extra precautions if you work or spend time outside. 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Know the signs and symptoms of heat exhaustion and heat stroke. 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Anyone overcome by heat should be moved to a cool and shaded location. Heat stroke is an emergency. 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This is a special weather statement for the following counties in Missouri, Jefferson, St. Charles, St. Louis City, and St. Louis, and the following counties in Illinois, Madison, Monroe, and St. Clair. Extreme heat warning remains in effect from noon today to midnight Thursday night. Dangerously hot conditions with heat index values up to 110 expected. For in Illinois, Madison, Illinois, Monroe, Illinois, and St. Clair, Illinois counties.
in Missouri, Jefferson, Missouri, St. Charles, Missouri, St. Louis City, Missouri, and St. Louis, Missouri counties. From noon today to midnight Thursday night. Heat-related illnesses increase significantly during extreme heat and high humidity events. Drink plenty of fluids, stay in an air-conditioned room, stay out of the sun, and check up on relatives and neighbors. Young children and pets should never be left unattended in vehicles under any circumstances. Take extra precautions if you work or spend time outside. When possible, reschedule strenuous activities to early morning or evening. Know the signs and symptoms of heat exhaustion and heat stroke. Wear lightweight and loose-fitting clothing when possible. To reduce risk during outdoor work, the Occupational Safety and Health Administration recommends scheduling frequent rest breaks in shaded or air-conditioned environments. Anyone overcome by heat should be moved to a cool and shaded location. Heat stroke is an emergency. Call 911. This is a special weather statement for the following county, Lincoln, Missouri. Heat advisory remains in effect from noon today to midnight Thursday night. Heat index values up to 105 expected. Proportions of south central, southwest, and west central Illinois and central, east central, northeast, and southeast Missouri. From noon today to midnight Thursday night. Hot temperatures and high humidity may cause heat illnesses. The current time is 12:10 p.m. Central Daylight Time. 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Extreme heat warning in effect until midnight Thursday night. This afternoon, sunny. Highs in the lower 90s. South winds 5 to 10 miles per hour. Heat index values up to 109. Tonight, mostly clear in the evening, then becoming partly cloudy. Humid with lows in the mid-70s. South winds 5 to 10 miles per hour. Heat index values up to 110 early in the evening. Monday, sunny, hot with highs in the mid-90s. South winds 10 to 15 miles per hour. Heat index values up to 110. Monday night, mostly clear. Humid with lows in the mid-70s. South winds 5 to 10 miles per hour. Heat index values up to 108 early in the evening. Tuesday, sunny, hot with highs in the mid-90s. South winds 5 to 10 miles per hour. Heat index values up to 112. Tuesday night and Wednesday, clear, hot. Lows in the mid-70s. Highs in the mid-90s. Heat index values up to 110. Wednesday night through Thursday night, mostly clear. Hot. Lows in the mid-70s. Highs in the mid-90s. Heat index values up to 110. Friday, sunny. A slight chance of showers and thunderstorms in the afternoon. Highs in the mid-90s. Chance of rain 20%. Heat index values up to 105. Friday night, partly cloudy in the evening, then becoming mostly clear. Lows in the mid-70s. Heat index values up to 105 early in the evening. Independence Day, sunny. A slight chance of showers and thunderstorms in the afternoon. Highs in the mid-90s. Chance of rain 20%. Heat index values up to 105. At noon at Lambert Field in St. Louis, it was mostly sunny with a temperature of 89 degrees. The dew point was 75, giving us a relative humidity of 63%, producing a heat index of 99. The wind was south at 9 miles an hour, and the pressure was 29.86 inches and falling. Elsewhere in the metro area, in Chesterfield, haze was reported and the temperature was 88. In Belleville, it was 90 degrees. In Cahokia, it was sunny and 89 degrees. At St. Charles,
Across the region, it was sunny in Columbia, Missouri, with a temperature of 86. In Quincy, it was mostly sunny and 86 degrees. In Kansas City, it was mostly sunny and the temperature was 88. It was sunny in Springfield, Missouri, with a temperature of 85. In Rolla, it was sunny and the temperature was 86. In Farmington, it was 88 degrees. It was partly sunny in Cape Girardeau, with 85 degrees. It was partly sunny in Springfield, Illinois, with a temperature of 86. Once again in St. Louis, it was mostly sunny. The temperature was 89 degrees and the wind was south at 9 miles an hour. This is a special weather statement for the following counties in Missouri, Franklin, and Warren. Extreme heat warning in effect from noon today to midnight Thursday night. Dangerously hot conditions with heat index values up to 110 expected. For in Illinois, Clinton, Illinois, Washington, Illinois, and Randolph, Illinois counties. In Missouri, Franklin, Missouri, Warren, Missouri, and St. Genevieve, Missouri counties. From noon today to midnight Thursday night. Heat-related illnesses increase significantly during extreme heat and high humidity events. Drink plenty of fluids, stay in an air-conditioned room, stay out of the sun, and check up on relatives and neighbors. Young children and pets should never be left unattended in vehicles under any circumstances. Take extra precautions if you work or spend time outside. When possible, reschedule strenuous activities to early morning or evening. Know the signs and symptoms of heat exhaustion and heat stroke. Wear lightweight and loose-fitting clothing when possible. To reduce risk during outdoor work, the Occupational Safety and Health Administration recommends scheduling frequent rest breaks in shaded or air-conditioned environments. Anyone overcome by heat should be moved to a cool and shaded location. Heat stroke is an emergency. Call 911. This is a special weather statement for the following counties in Missouri, Jefferson, St. Charles, St. Louis City, and St. Louis, and the following counties in Illinois, Madison, Monroe, and St. Clair. Extreme heat warning remains in effect from noon today to midnight Thursday night. Dangerously hot conditions with heat index values up to 110 expected. For in Illinois, Madison, Illinois, Monroe, Illinois, and St. Clair, Illinois counties. In Missouri, Jefferson, Missouri, St. Charles, Missouri, St. Louis City, Missouri, and St. Louis, Missouri counties. From noon today to midnight Thursday night. Heat-related illnesses increase significantly during extreme heat and high humidity events. Drink plenty of fluids, stay in an air-conditioned room, stay out of the sun, and check up on relatives and neighbors. Young children and pets should never be left unattended in vehicles under any circumstances. Take extra precautions if you work or spend time outside. When possible, reschedule strenuous activities to early morning or evening. Know the signs and symptoms of heat exhaustion and heat stroke. Wear lightweight and loose-fitting clothing when possible. To reduce risk during outdoor work, the Occupational Safety and Health Administration recommends scheduling frequent rest breaks in shaded or air-conditioned environments. Anyone overcome by heat should be moved to a cool and shaded location. Heat stroke is an emergency. Call 911. This is a special weather statement for the following county, Lincoln, Missouri. Heat advisory remains in effect from noon today to midnight Thursday night. Heat index values up to 105 expected. For portions of south central, southwest, and west central Illinois and central, east central, northeast, and southeast Missouri. From noon today to midnight Thursday night. Hot temperatures and high humidity may cause heat illnesses. The current time is 12:18 p.m. Central Daylight Time. 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
extreme heat warning in effect until midnight Thursday night. This afternoon, sunny. Highs in the lower 90s. South winds 5 to 10 miles per hour. Heat index values up to 109. Tonight, mostly clear in the evening, then becoming partly cloudy. Humid with lows in the mid-70s. South winds 5 to 10 miles per hour. Heat index values up to 110 early in the evening. Monday, sunny, hot with highs in the mid-90s. South winds 10 to 15 miles per hour. Heat index values up to 110. Monday night, mostly clear. Humid with lows in the mid-70s. South winds 5 to 10 miles per hour. Heat index values up to 108 early in the evening. Tuesday, sunny, hot with highs in the mid-90s. South winds 5 to 10 miles per hour. Heat index values up to 112. Tuesday night and Wednesday, clear, hot. Lows in the mid-70s. Highs in the mid-90s. Heat index values up to 110. Wednesday night through Thursday night, mostly clear. Hot. Lows in the mid-70s. Highs in the mid-90s. Heat index values up to 110. Friday, sunny. A slight chance of showers and thunderstorms in the afternoon. Highs in the mid-90s. Chance of rain 20%. Heat index values up to 105. Friday night, partly cloudy in the evening, then becoming mostly clear. Lows in the mid-70s. Heat index values up to 105 early in the evening. Independence Day, sunny. A slight chance of showers and thunderstorms in the afternoon. Highs in the mid-90s. Chance of rain 20%. Heat index values up to 105. At noon at Lambert Field in St. Louis, it was mostly sunny with a temperature of 89 degrees. The dew point was 75, giving us a relative humidity of 63%, producing a heat index of 99. The wind was south at 9 miles an hour, and the pressure was 29.86 inches and falling. Elsewhere in the metro area, in Chesterfield, haze was reported and the temperature was 88. In Belleville, it was 19 degrees. In Cahokia, it was sunny and 89 degrees. At St. Charles, across the region, it was sunny in Columbia, Missouri, with a temperature of 86. In Quincy, it was mostly sunny and 86 degrees. In Kansas City, it was mostly sunny and the temperature was 88. It was sunny in Springfield, Missouri, with a temperature of 85. In Rolla, it was sunny and the temperature was 86. In Farmington, it was 88 degrees. It was partly sunny in Cape Girardeau, with 85 degrees. It was partly sunny in Springfield, Illinois, with a temperature of 86. Once again in St. Louis, it was mostly sunny. The temperature was 89 degrees and the wind was south at 9 miles an hour. This is a special weather statement for the following counties in Missouri, Franklin, and Warren. Extreme heat warning in effect from noon today to midnight Thursday night. Dangerously hot conditions with heat index values up to 110 expected. For in Illinois, Clinton, Illinois, Washington, Illinois, and Randolph, Illinois counties. In Missouri, Franklin, Missouri, Warren, Missouri, and St. Genevieve, Missouri counties. From noon today to midnight Thursday night. Heat-related illnesses increase significantly during extreme heat and high humidity events. Drink plenty of fluids, stay in an air-conditioned room, stay out of the sun, and check up on relatives and neighbors. Young children and pets should never be left unattended in vehicles under any circumstances. Take extra precautions if you work or spend time outside. 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Know the signs and symptoms of heat exhaustion and heat stroke. Wear lightweight and loose-fitting clothing when possible. To reduce risk during outdoor work, the Occupational Safety and Health Administration recommends scheduling frequent rest breaks in shaded or air-conditioned environments.
Anyone overcome by heat should be moved to a cool and shaded location. 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This is a special weather statement for the following counties in Missouri, Jefferson, St. Charles, St. Louis City, and St. Louis, and the following counties in Illinois, Madison, Monroe, and St. Clair. Extreme heat warning remains in effect from noon today to midnight Thursday night. Dangerously hot conditions with heat index values up to 110 expected. For in Illinois, Madison, Illinois, Monroe, Illinois, and St. Clair, Illinois counties. In Missouri, Jefferson, Missouri, St. Charles, Missouri, St. Louis City, Missouri, and St. Louis, Missouri counties. From noon today to midnight Thursday night. Heat-related illnesses increase significantly during extreme heat and high humidity events. Drink plenty of fluids, stay in an air-conditioned room, stay out of the sun, and check up on relatives and neighbors. Young children and pets should never be left unattended in vehicles under any circumstances. Take extra precautions if you work or spend time outside. When possible, reschedule strenuous activities to early morning or evening. Know the signs and symptoms of heat exhaustion and heat stroke. Wear lightweight and loose-fitting clothing when possible. To reduce risk during outdoor work, the Occupational Safety and Health Administration recommends scheduling frequent rest breaks in shaded or air-conditioned environments. Anyone overcome by heat should be moved to a cool and shaded location. Heat stroke is an emergency. Call 911. This is a special weather statement for the following county, Lincoln, Missouri. Heat advisory remains in effect from noon today to midnight Thursday night. Heat index values up to 105 expected. For portions of south central, southwest, and west central Illinois and central, east central, northeast, and southeast Missouri. From noon today to midnight Thursday night. Hot temperatures and high humidity may cause heat illnesses. The current time is 12:26 p.m. Central Daylight Time. 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Extreme heat warning in effect until midnight Thursday night. This afternoon, sunny. Highs in the lower 90s. South winds 5 to 10 miles per hour. Heat index values up to 109. Tonight, mostly clear in the evening, then becoming partly cloudy. Humid with lows in the mid-70s. South winds 5 to 10 miles per hour. Heat index values up to 110 early in the evening. Monday, sunny, hot with highs in the mid-90s. South winds 10 to 15 miles per hour. Heat index values up to 110. Monday night, mostly clear. Humid with lows in the mid-70s. South winds 5 to 10 miles per hour. Heat index values up to 108 early in the evening. Tuesday, sunny, hot with highs in the mid-90s. South winds 5 to 10 miles per hour. Heat index values up to 112. Tuesday night and Wednesday, clear, hot. Lows in the mid-70s. Highs in the mid-90s. Heat index values up to 110. Wednesday night through Thursday night, mostly clear. Hot. Lows in the mid-70s. Highs in the mid-90s. Heat index values up to 110. Friday, sunny. A slight chance of showers and thunderstorms in the afternoon. Highs in the mid-90s. Chance of rain 20%. Heat index values up to 105. Friday night, partly cloudy in the evening, then becoming mostly clear. Lows in the mid-70s. Heat index values up to 105 early in the evening. Independence Day, sunny. A slight chance of showers and thunderstorms in the afternoon. Highs in the mid-90s. Chance of rain 20%.
heat index values up to 105. At noon at Lambert Field in St. Louis, it was mostly sunny with a temperature of 89 degrees. The dew point was 75, giving us a relative humidity of 63%, producing a heat index of 99. The wind was south at 9 miles an hour, and the pressure was 29.86 inches and falling. Elsewhere in the metro area, in Chesterfield, haze was reported and the temperature was 88. In Belleville, it was 90 degrees. In Cahokia, it was sunny and 89 degrees. At St. Charles, across the region, it was sunny in Columbia, Missouri, with a temperature of 86. In Quincy, it was mostly sunny and 86 degrees. In Kansas City, it was mostly sunny and the temperature was 88. It was sunny in Springfield, Missouri, with a temperature of 85. In Rolla, it was sunny and the temperature was 86. In Farmington, it was 88 degrees. It was partly sunny in Cape Girardeau, with 85 degrees. It was partly sunny in Springfield, Illinois, with a temperature of 86. Once again in St. Louis, it was mostly sunny. The temperature was 89 degrees and the wind was south at 9 miles an hour. This is a special weather statement for the following counties in Missouri, Franklin, and Warren. Extreme heat warning in effect from noon today to midnight Thursday night. Dangerously hot conditions with heat index values up to 110 expected. For in Illinois, Clinton, Illinois, Washington, Illinois, and Randolph, Illinois counties. In Missouri, Franklin, Missouri, Warren, Missouri, and St. Genevieve, Missouri counties. From noon today to midnight Thursday night. Heat-related illnesses increase significantly during extreme heat and high humidity events. Drink plenty of fluids, stay in an air-conditioned room, stay out of the sun, and check up on relatives and neighbors. Young children and pets should never be left unattended in vehicles under any circumstances. Take extra precautions if you work or spend time outside. When possible, reschedule strenuous activities to early morning or evening. Know the signs and symptoms of heat exhaustion and heat stroke. Wear lightweight and loose-fitting clothing when possible. To reduce risk during outdoor work, the Occupational Safety and Health Administration recommends scheduling frequent rest breaks in shaded or air-conditioned environments. Anyone overcome by heat should be moved to a cool and shaded location. Heat stroke is an emergency. Call 911. This is a special weather statement for the following counties in Missouri, Jefferson, St. Charles, St. Louis City, and St. Louis, and the following counties in Illinois, Madison, Monroe, and St. Clair. Extreme heat warning remains in effect from noon today to midnight Thursday night. Dangerously hot conditions with heat index values up to 110 expected. For in Illinois, Madison, Illinois, Monroe, Illinois, and St. Clair, Illinois counties. In Missouri, Jefferson, Missouri, St. Charles, Missouri, St. Louis City, Missouri, and St. Louis, Missouri counties. From noon today to midnight Thursday night. Heat-related illnesses increase significantly during extreme heat and high humidity events. Drink plenty of fluids, stay in an air-conditioned room, stay out of the sun, and check up on relatives and neighbors. Young children and pets should never be left unattended in vehicles under any circumstances. Take extra precautions if you work or spend time outside. When possible, reschedule strenuous activities to early morning or evening. Know the signs and symptoms of heat exhaustion and heat stroke. Wear lightweight and loose-fitting clothing when possible. To reduce risk during outdoor work, the Occupational Safety and Health Administration recommends scheduling frequent rest breaks in shaded or air-conditioned environments. Anyone overcome by heat should be moved to a cool and shaded location. Heat stroke is an emergency. Call 911. This is a special weather statement for the following county, Lincoln, Missouri. Heat advisory remains in effect from noon today to midnight Thursday night. Heat index values up to 105 expected. For portions of south central, southwest, and west central Illinois and central, east central, northeast,
in southeast Missouri. From noon today to midnight Thursday night, hot temperatures and high humidity may cause heat illnesses. The current time is 12:34 p.m. Central Daylight Time. 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Extreme heat warning in effect until midnight Thursday night. This afternoon, sunny. Highs in the lower 90s. South winds 5 to 10 miles per hour. Heat index values up to 109. Tonight, mostly clear in the evening, then becoming partly cloudy. Humid with lows in the mid-70s. South winds 5 to 10 miles per hour. Heat index values up to 110 early in the evening. Monday, sunny, hot with highs in the mid-90s. South winds 10 to 15 miles per hour. Heat index values up to 110. Monday night, mostly clear. Humid with lows in the mid-70s. South winds 5 to 10 miles per hour. Heat index values up to 108 early in the evening. Tuesday, sunny, hot with highs in the mid-90s. South winds 5 to 10 miles per hour. Heat index values up to 112. Tuesday night and Wednesday, clear, hot. Lows in the mid-70s. Highs in the mid-90s. Heat index values up to 110. Wednesday night through Thursday night, mostly clear. Hot. Lows in the mid-70s. Highs in the mid-90s. Heat index values up to 110. Friday, sunny. A slight chance of showers and thunderstorms in the afternoon. Highs in the mid-90s. Chance of rain 20%. Heat index values up to 105. Friday night, partly cloudy in the evening, then becoming mostly clear. Lows in the mid-70s. Heat index values up to 105 early in the evening. Independence Day, sunny. A slight chance of showers and thunderstorms in the afternoon. Highs in the mid-90s. Chance of rain 20%. Heat index values up to 105. At noon at Lambert Field in St. Louis, it was mostly sunny with a temperature of 89 degrees. The dew point was 75, giving us a relative humidity of 63%, producing a heat index of 99. The wind was south at 9 miles an hour, and the pressure was 29.86 inches and falling. Elsewhere in the metro area, in Chesterfield, haze was reported and the temperature was 88. In Belleville, it was 90 degrees. In Cahokia, it was sunny and 89 degrees. At St. Charles, across the region, it was sunny in Columbia, Missouri, with a temperature of 86. In Quincy, it was mostly sunny and 86 degrees. In Kansas City, it was mostly sunny and the temperature was 88. It was sunny in Springfield, Missouri, with a temperature of 85. In Rolla, it was sunny and the temperature was 86. In Farmington, it was 88 degrees. It was partly sunny in Cape Girardeau, with 85 degrees. It was partly sunny in Springfield, Illinois, with a temperature of 86. Once again in St. Louis, it was mostly sunny. The temperature was 89 degrees and the wind was south at 9 miles an hour. This is a special weather statement for the following counties in Missouri, Franklin, and Warren. Extreme heat warning in effect from noon today to midnight Thursday night. Dangerously hot conditions with heat index values up to 110 expected. For in Illinois, Clinton, Illinois, Washington, Illinois, and Randolph, Illinois counties. In Missouri, Franklin, Missouri, Warren, Missouri, and St. Genevieve, Missouri counties. From noon today to midnight Thursday night. Heat-related illnesses increase significantly during extreme heat and high humidity events.
drink plenty of fluids, stay in an air-conditioned room, stay out of the sun, and check up on relatives and neighbors. Young children and pets should never be left unattended in vehicles under any circumstances. Take extra precautions if you work or spend time outside. When possible, reschedule strenuous activities to early morning or evening. Know the signs and symptoms of heat exhaustion and heat stroke. Wear lightweight and loose-fitting clothing when possible. To reduce risk during outdoor work, the Occupational Safety and Health Administration recommends scheduling frequent rest breaks in shaded or air-conditioned environments. Anyone overcome by heat should be moved to a cool and shaded location. Heat stroke is an emergency. Call 911. This is a special weather statement for the following counties in Missouri, Jefferson, St. Charles, St. Louis City, and St. Louis, and the following counties in Illinois, Madison, Monroe, and St. Clair. Extreme heat warning remains in effect from noon today to midnight Thursday night. Dangerously hot conditions with heat index values up to 110 expected. For in Illinois, Madison, Illinois, Monroe, Illinois, and St. Clair, Illinois counties. In Missouri, Jefferson, Missouri, St. Charles, Missouri, St. Louis City, Missouri, and St. Louis, Missouri counties. From noon today to midnight Thursday night. Heat-related illnesses increase significantly during extreme heat and high humidity events. Drink plenty of fluids, stay in an air-conditioned room, stay out of the sun, and check up on relatives and neighbors. Young children and pets should never be left unattended in vehicles under any circumstances. Take extra precautions if you work or spend time outside. When possible, reschedule strenuous activities to early morning or evening. Know the signs and symptoms of heat exhaustion and heat stroke. Wear lightweight and loose-fitting clothing when possible. To reduce risk during outdoor work, the Occupational Safety and Health Administration recommends scheduling frequent rest breaks in shaded or air-conditioned environments. Anyone overcome by heat should be moved to a cool and shaded location. Heat stroke is an emergency. Call 911. This is a special weather statement for the following county, Lincoln, Missouri. Heat advisory remains in effect from noon today to midnight Thursday night. Heat index values up to 105 expected. For portions of south central, southwest, and west central Illinois and central, east central, northeast, and southeast Missouri. From noon today to midnight Thursday night. Hot temperatures and high humidity may cause heat illnesses. The current time is 12:41 p.m. Central Daylight Time. 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Extreme heat warning in effect until midnight Thursday night. This afternoon, sunny. Highs in the lower 90s. South winds 5 to 10 miles per hour. Heat index values up to 109. Tonight, mostly clear in the evening, then becoming partly cloudy. Humid with lows in the mid-70s. South winds 5 to 10 miles per hour. Heat index values up to 110 early in the evening. Monday, sunny, hot with highs in the mid-90s. South winds 10 to 15 miles per hour. Heat index values up to 110. Monday night, mostly clear. Humid with lows in the mid-70s. South winds 5 to 10 miles per hour. Heat index values up to 108 early in the evening. Tuesday, sunny, hot with highs in the mid-90s. South winds 5 to 10 miles per hour. Heat index values up to 112. Tuesday night and Wednesday, clear, hot. Lows in the mid-70s. Highs in the mid-90s. Heat index values up to 110. Wednesday night through Thursday night, mostly clear. Hot. Lows in the mid-70s. Highs in the mid-90s.
heat index values up to 110. Friday, sunny. A slight chance of showers and thunderstorms in the afternoon. Highs in the mid-90s. Chance of rain 20%. Heat index values up to 105. Friday night, partly cloudy in the evening, then becoming mostly clear. Lows in the mid-70s. Heat index values up to 105 early in the evening. Independence Day, sunny. A slight chance of showers and thunderstorms in the afternoon. Highs in the mid-90s. Chance of rain 20%. Heat index values up to 105. At noon at Lambert Field in St. Louis, it was mostly sunny with a temperature of 89 degrees. The dew point was 75, giving us a relative humidity of 63%, producing a heat index of 99. The wind was south at 9 miles an hour, and the pressure was 29.86 inches and falling. Elsewhere in the metro area, in Chesterfield, haze was reported and the temperature was 88. In Belleville, it was 90 degrees. In Cahokia, it was sunny and 89 degrees. At St. Charles, across the region, it was sunny in Columbia, Missouri, with a temperature of 86. In Quincy, it was mostly sunny and 86 degrees. In Kansas City, it was mostly sunny and the temperature was 88. It was sunny in Springfield, Missouri, with a temperature of 85. In Rolla, it was sunny and the temperature was 86. In Farmington, it was 88 degrees. It was partly sunny in Cape Girardeau, with 85 degrees. It was partly sunny in Springfield, Illinois, with a temperature of 86. Once again in St. Louis, it was mostly sunny. The temperature was 89 degrees and the wind was south at 9 miles an hour. This is a special weather statement for the following counties in Missouri, Franklin, and Warren. Extreme heat warning in effect from noon today to midnight Thursday night. Dangerously hot conditions with heat index values up to 110 expected. For in Illinois, Clinton, Illinois, Washington, Illinois, and Randolph, Illinois counties. In Missouri, Franklin, Missouri, Warren, Missouri, and St. Genevieve, Missouri counties. From noon today to midnight Thursday night. Heat-related illnesses increase significantly during extreme heat and high humidity events. Drink plenty of fluids, stay in an air-conditioned room, stay out of the sun, and check up on relatives and neighbors. Young children and pets should never be left unattended in vehicles under any circumstances. Take extra precautions if you work or spend time outside. 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Know the signs and symptoms of heat exhaustion and heat stroke. Wear lightweight and loose-fitting clothing when possible. To reduce risk during outdoor work, the Occupational Safety and Health Administration recommends scheduling frequent rest breaks in shaded or air-conditioned environments. Anyone overcome by heat should be moved to a cool and shaded location. Heat stroke is an emergency. Call 911. This is a special weather statement for the following counties in Missouri, Jefferson, St. Charles, St. Louis City, and St. Louis, and the following counties in Illinois, Madison, Monroe, and St. Clair. Extreme heat warning remains in effect from noon today to midnight Thursday night. Dangerously hot conditions with heat index values up to 110 expected. For in Illinois, Madison, Illinois, Monroe, Illinois, and St. Clair, Illinois counties. In Missouri, Jefferson, Missouri, St. Charles, Missouri, St. Louis City, Missouri, and St. Louis, Missouri counties. From noon today to midnight Thursday night. Heat-related illnesses increase significantly during extreme heat and high humidity events. Drink plenty of fluids, stay in an air-conditioned room, stay out of the sun, and check up on relatives and neighbors. Young children and pets should never be left unattended in vehicles under any circumstances. Take extra precautions if you work or spend time outside. When possible, reschedule strenuous activities to early morning or evening. Know the signs and symptoms of heat exhaustion and heat stroke. Wear lightweight and loose-fitting clothing when possible.
to reduce risk during outdoor work. 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Anyone overcome by heat should be moved to a cool and shaded location. Heat stroke is an emergency. Call 911. This is a special weather statement for the following county, Lincoln, Missouri. Heat advisory remains in effect from noon today to midnight Thursday night. Heat index values up to 105 expected. For portions of south central, southwest, and west central Illinois and central, east central, northeast, and southeast Missouri. From noon today to midnight Thursday night. Hot temperatures and high humidity may cause heat illnesses. The current time is 12:49 p.m. Central Daylight Time. 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Extreme heat warning in effect until midnight Thursday night. This afternoon, sunny. Highs in the lower 90s. South winds 5 to 10 miles per hour. Heat index values up to 109. Tonight, mostly clear in the evening, then becoming partly cloudy. Humid with lows in the mid-70s. South winds 5 to 10 miles per hour. Heat index values up to 110 early in the evening. Monday, sunny, hot with highs in the mid-90s. South winds 10 to 15 miles per hour. Heat index values up to 110. Monday night, mostly clear. Humid with lows in the mid-70s. South winds 5 to 10 miles per hour. Heat index values up to 108 early in the evening. Tuesday, sunny, hot with highs in the mid-90s. South winds 5 to 10 miles per hour. Heat index values up to 112. Tuesday night and Wednesday, clear, hot. Lows in the mid-70s. Highs in the mid-90s. Heat index values up to 110. Wednesday night through Thursday night, mostly clear. Hot. Lows in the mid-70s. Highs in the mid-90s. Heat index values up to 110. Friday, sunny. A slight chance of showers and thunderstorms in the afternoon. Highs in the mid-90s. Chance of rain 20%. Heat index values up to 105. Friday night, partly cloudy in the evening, then becoming mostly clear. Lows in the mid-70s. Heat index values up to 105 early in the evening. Independence Day, sunny. A slight chance of showers and thunderstorms in the afternoon. Highs in the mid-90s. Chance of rain 20%. Heat index values up to 105. At noon at Lambert Field in St. Louis, it was mostly sunny with a temperature of 89 degrees. The dew point was 75, giving us a relative humidity of 63%, producing a heat index of 99. The wind was south at 9 miles an hour, and the pressure was 29.86 inches and falling. Elsewhere in the metro area, in Chesterfield, haze was reported and the temperature was 88. In Belleville, it was 90 degrees. In Cahokia, it was sunny and 89 degrees. At St. Charles, across the region, it was sunny in Columbia, Missouri, with a temperature of 86. In Quincy, it was mostly sunny and 86 degrees. In Kansas City, it was mostly sunny and the temperature was 88. It was sunny in Springfield, Missouri, with a temperature of 85. In Rolla, it was sunny and the temperature was 86. In Farmington, it was 88 degrees. It was partly sunny in Cape Girardeau, with 85 degrees. It was partly sunny in Springfield, Illinois, with a temperature of 86. Once again in St. Louis, it was mostly sunny. The temperature was 89 degrees and the wind was south at 9 miles an hour.
This is a special weather statement for the following counties in Missouri, Franklin, and Warren. Extreme heat warning in effect from noon today to midnight Thursday night. Dangerously hot conditions with heat index values up to 110 expected. For in Illinois, Clinton, Illinois, Washington, Illinois, and Randolph, Illinois counties.

reschedule strenuous activities to early morning or evening. 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Wear lightweight and loose-fitting clothing when possible. To reduce risk during outdoor work, the Occupational Safety and Health Administration recommends scheduling frequent rest breaks in shaded or air-conditioned environments. Anyone overcome by heat should be moved to a cool and shaded location. Heat stroke is an emergency. Call 911. This is a special weather statement for the following counties in Missouri, Jefferson, St. Charles, St. Louis City, and St. Louis, and the following counties in Illinois, Madison, Monroe, and St. Clair. Extreme heat warning remains in effect from noon today to midnight Thursday night. Dangerously hot conditions with heat index values up to 110 expected. For in Illinois, Madison, Illinois, Monroe, Illinois, and St. Clair, Illinois counties. In Missouri, Jefferson, Missouri, St. Charles, Missouri, St. Louis City, Missouri, and St. Louis, Missouri counties. From noon today to midnight Thursday night. Heat-related illnesses increase significantly during extreme heat and high humidity events. Drink plenty of fluids, stay in an air-conditioned room, stay out of the sun, and check up on relatives and neighbors. Young children and pets should never be left unattended in vehicles under any circumstances. Take extra precautions if you work or spend time outside. When possible, reschedule strenuous activities to early morning or evening. Know the signs and symptoms of heat exhaustion and heat stroke. Wear lightweight and loose-fitting clothing when possible. To reduce risk during outdoor work, the Occupational Safety and Health Administration recommends scheduling frequent rest breaks in shaded or air-conditioned environments. Anyone overcome by heat should be moved to a cool and shaded location. Heat stroke is an emergency. Call 911. This is a special weather statement for the following county, Lincoln, Missouri. Heat advisory remains in effect from noon today to midnight Thursday night. Heat index values up to 105 expected. For portions of south central, southwest, and west central Illinois and central, east central, northeast, and southeast Missouri. From noon today to midnight Thursday night. Hot temperatures and high humidity may cause heat illnesses. The current time is 12:57 p.m. Central Daylight Time. 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Extreme heat warning in effect until midnight Thursday night. This afternoon, sunny. Highs in the lower 90s. South winds 5 to 10 miles per hour. Heat index values up to 109. Tonight, mostly clear in the evening, then becoming partly cloudy. Humid with lows in the mid-70s. South winds 5 to 10 miles per hour. Heat index values up to 110 early in the evening. Monday, sunny, hot with highs in the mid-90s. South winds 10 to 15 miles per hour. Heat index values up to 110. Monday night, mostly clear. Humid with lows in the mid-70s. South winds 5 to 10 miles per hour. Heat index values up to 108 early in the evening. Tuesday, sunny, hot with highs in the mid-90s. South winds 5 to 10 miles per hour. Heat index values up to 112. Tuesday night and Wednesday, clear, hot. Lows in the mid-70s. Highs in the mid-90s. Heat index values up to 110. Wednesday night through Thursday night, mostly clear. Hot. Lows in the mid-70s. Highs in the mid-90s. Heat index values up to 110. Friday, sunny. A slight chance of showers and thunderstorms in the afternoon. Highs in the mid-90s. Chance of rain 20%. Heat index values up to 105. Friday night, partly cloudy in the evening, then

Becoming mostly clear. Lows in the mid-70s. Heat index values up to 105 early in the evening. Independence Day, sunny. A slight chance of showers and thunderstorms in the afternoon. Highs in the mid-90s. Chance of rain 20%. Heat index values up to 105. At noon at Lambert Field in St. Louis, it was mostly sunny with a temperature of 89 degrees. The dew point was 75, giving us a relative humidity of 63%, producing a heat index of 99. The wind was south at 9 miles an hour, and the pressure was 29.86 inches and falling. Elsewhere in the metro area, in Chesterfield, haze was reported and the temperature was 88. In Belleville, it was 19 degrees. In Cahokia, it was sunny and 89 degrees. At St. Charles. Across the region, it was sunny in Columbia, Missouri, with a temperature of 86. In Quincy, it was mostly sunny and 86 degrees. In Kansas City, it was mostly sunny and the temperature was 88. It was sunny in Springfield, Missouri, with a temperature of 85. In Rolla, it was sunny and the temperature was 86. In Farmington, it was 88 degrees. It was partly sunny in Cape Girardeau, with 85 degrees. It was partly sunny in Springfield, Illinois, with a temperature of 86. Once again in St. Louis, it was mostly sunny. The temperature was 89 degrees and the wind was south at 9 miles an hour. This is a special weather statement for the following counties in Missouri, Franklin, and Warren. Extreme heat warning in effect from noon today to midnight Thursday night. Dangerously hot conditions with heat index values up to 110 expected. For in Illinois, Clinton, Illinois, Washington, Illinois, and Randolph, Illinois counties. In Missouri, Franklin, Missouri, Warren, Missouri, and St. Genevieve, Missouri counties. From noon today to midnight Thursday night. Heat-related illnesses increase significantly during extreme heat and high humidity events. Drink plenty of fluids, stay in an air-conditioned room, stay out of the sun, and check up on relatives and neighbors. Young children and pets should never be left unattended in vehicles under any circumstances. Take extra precautions if you work or spend time outside. When possible, reschedule strenuous activities to early morning or evening. Know the signs and symptoms of heat exhaustion and heat stroke. Wear lightweight and loose-fitting clothing when possible. To reduce risk during outdoor work, the Occupational Safety and Health Administration recommends scheduling frequent rest breaks in shaded or air-conditioned environments. Anyone overcome by heat should be moved to a cool and shaded location. Heat stroke is an emergency. Call 911. This is a special weather statement for the following counties in Missouri, Jefferson, St. Charles, St. Louis City, and St. Louis, and the following counties in Illinois, Madison, Monroe, and St. Clair. Extreme heat warning remains in effect from noon today to midnight Thursday night. Dangerously hot conditions with heat index values up to 110 expected. For in Illinois, Madison, Illinois, Monroe, Illinois, and St. Clair, Illinois counties. In Missouri, Jefferson, Missouri, St. Charles, Missouri, St. Louis City, Missouri, and St. Louis, Missouri counties. From noon today to midnight Thursday night. Heat-related illnesses increase significantly during extreme heat and high humidity events. 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Young children and pets should never be left unattended in vehicles under any circumstances. Take extra precautions if you work or spend time outside. 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Know the signs and symptoms of heat exhaustion and heat stroke. 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Anyone overcome by heat should be moved to a cool and shaded location. Heat stroke is an emergency. Call 911.
This is a special weather statement for the following county, Lincoln, Missouri. Heat advisory remains in effect from noon today to midnight Thursday night. Heat index values up to 105 expected. For portions of south central, southwest, and west central Illinois and central, east central, northeast, and southeast Missouri. From noon today to midnight Thursday night. Hot temperatures and high humidity may cause heat illnesses. The current time is 1:05 p.m. Central Daylight Time. 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Extreme heat warning in effect until midnight Thursday night. This afternoon, sunny. Highs in the lower 90s. South winds 5 to 10 miles per hour. Heat index values up to 109. Tonight, mostly clear in the evening, then becoming partly cloudy. Humid with lows in the mid-70s. South winds 5 to 10 miles per hour. Heat index values up to 110 early in the evening. Monday, sunny, hot with highs in the mid-90s. South winds 10 to 15 miles per hour. Heat index values up to 110. Monday night, mostly clear. Humid with lows in the mid-70s. South winds 5 to 10 miles per hour. Heat index values up to 108 early in the evening. Tuesday, sunny, hot with highs in the mid-90s. South winds 5 to 10 miles per hour. Heat index values up to 112. Tuesday night and Wednesday, clear, hot. Lows in the mid-70s. Highs in the mid-90s. Heat index values up to 110. Wednesday night through Thursday night, mostly clear. Hot. Lows in the mid-70s. Highs in the mid-90s. Heat index values up to 110. Friday, sunny. A slight chance of showers and thunderstorms in the afternoon. Highs in the mid-90s. Chance of rain 20%. Heat index values up to 105. Friday night, partly cloudy in the evening, then becoming mostly clear. Lows in the mid-70s. Heat index values up to 105 early in the evening. Independence Day, sunny. A slight chance of showers and thunderstorms in the afternoon. Highs in the mid-90s. Chance of rain 20%. Heat index values up to 105. At noon at Lambert Field in St. Louis, it was mostly sunny with a temperature of 89 degrees. The dew point was 75, giving us a relative humidity of 63%, producing a heat index of 99. The wind was south at 9 miles an hour, and the pressure was 29.86 inches and falling. Elsewhere in the metro area, in Chesterfield, haze was reported and the temperature was 88. In Belleville, it was 90 degrees. In Cahokia, it was sunny and 89 degrees. At St. Charles, across the region, it was sunny in Columbia, Missouri, with a temperature of 86. In Quincy, it was mostly sunny and 86 degrees. In Kansas City, it was mostly sunny and the temperature was 88. It was sunny in Springfield, Missouri, with a temperature of 85. In Rolla, it was sunny and the temperature was 86. In Farmington, it was 88 degrees. It was partly sunny in Cape Girardeau, with 85 degrees. It was partly sunny in Springfield, Illinois, with a temperature of 86. Once again in St. Louis, it was mostly sunny. The temperature was 89 degrees and the wind was south at 9 miles an hour. Daily River and Lake stages for Sunday, June 28th. On the Mississippi River at Hannibal, the morning stage was 12.4 feet, down 0.4 feet from yesterday. The forecast, 11.9, 11.6,
11.5, 11.4, 11.3. At Louisiana, 11.8 feet, up 0.3. The forecast, 11.8, 11.8, 11.8, 11.9, 11.9. At Clarksville, 19.9 feet, down 0.6. The forecast, 19.4, 18.8, 18.4, 18.1, 17.9. At Winfield, 20.3 feet, down 0.9. The forecast, 19.4, 18.7, 18.2, 18, 17.7. At Grafton, 16.4 feet, down 0.7. The forecast, 16.1, 15.9, 15.9, 15.8, 15.8. At Mel Price Lock and Dam, 16.5 feet, down 1.2. The forecast, 15.8, 15, 14.3, 13.8, 13.2. At St. Louis, 21.8 feet, down 1.3. The forecast, 20.8, 20.1, 19.2, 18.4, 17.5. At Chester, 24.9 feet, down 1 foot. The forecast, 24.1, 23.3, 22.4, 21.5, 20.4. On the Missouri River at Herman, 15.8 feet, down 1.5. The forecast, 15.4, 15.5, 14.9, 14.1, 13.5. At Washington, 12.9 feet, down 0.9. The forecast, 12.6, 12.8, 12.5, 11.8, 11.1. At St. Charles, 20.3 feet, down 0.3. The forecast, 19.5, 19.7, 19.6, 19.1, 18.5. On the Illinois River at Hardin, 26.6 feet, down 0.2. The forecast, 26.4, 26.1, 26, 25.9, 25.7. On the Merrimack River near Steelville, 2.9 feet, down 1.5. Near Sullivan, 5.3 feet, down 0.5. At Pacific, 0.8 feet, up 1 foot. Near Eureka, 4.0 feet, up 0.2. At Valley Park, 1.4 feet, down 1 foot. At Fenton, 9.3 feet, down 1.1. Near Arnold, 19.2 feet, down 1.2. On the Quiver River near Troy, 15.6 feet, up 7.6. On the Burbis River at Union, 4.8 feet, up 1.2. On the Big River at Burnsville, 2.7 feet, up 0.1. At Carlisle Lake, the morning stage was 447.5 feet, up 0.3 feet from yesterday. At Carlisle, 15.1 feet, up 1.1. The forecast, 16.2, 16.2, 16.2, 16.2, 16.1. At Mark Twain Lake, the morning stage was 614.1 feet, up 0.1 feet from yesterday. At Lake of the Ozarks, 659.6 feet, up 0.1. This is a special weather statement for the following counties in Missouri, Franklin, and Warren. Extreme heat warning in effect from noon today to midnight Thursday night. Dangerously hot conditions with heat index values up to 110 expected. For in Illinois, Clinton, Illinois, Washington, Illinois, and Randolph, Illinois counties. In Missouri, Franklin, Missouri, Warren, Missouri, and St. Genevieve, Missouri counties. From noon today to midnight Thursday night. Heat-related illnesses increase significantly during extreme heat and high humidity events. Drink plenty of fluids, stay in an air-conditioned room, stay out of the sun, and check up on relatives and neighbors. Young children and pets should never be left unattended in vehicles under any circumstances. Take extra precautions if you work or spend time outside. When possible, reschedule strenuous activities to early morning or evening. Know the signs and symptoms of heat exhaustion and heat stroke. Wear lightweight and loose-fitting clothing when possible. To reduce risk during outdoor work, the Occupational Safety and Health Administration recommends scheduling frequent rest breaks in shaded or air-conditioned environments.
Anyone overcome by heat should be moved to a cool and shaded location. 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This is a special weather statement for the following counties in Missouri, Jefferson, St. Charles, St. Louis City, and St. Louis, and the following counties in Illinois, Madison, Monroe, and St. Clair. Extreme heat warning remains in effect from noon today to midnight Thursday night. Dangerously hot conditions with heat index values up to 110 expected. For in Illinois, Madison, Illinois, Monroe, Illinois, and St. Clair, Illinois counties. In Missouri, Jefferson, Missouri, St. Charles, Missouri, St. Louis City, Missouri, and St. Louis, Missouri counties. From noon today to midnight Thursday night. Heat-related illnesses increase significantly during extreme heat and high humidity events. Drink plenty of fluids, stay in an air-conditioned room, stay out of the sun, and check up on relatives and neighbors. Young children and pets should never be left unattended in vehicles under any circumstances. Take extra precautions if you work or spend time outside. When possible, reschedule strenuous activities to early morning or evening. Know the signs and symptoms of heat exhaustion and heat stroke. Wear lightweight and loose-fitting clothing when possible. To reduce risk during outdoor work, the Occupational Safety and Health Administration recommends scheduling frequent rest breaks in shaded or air-conditioned environments. Anyone overcome by heat should be moved to a cool and shaded location. Heat stroke is an emergency. Call 911. This is a special weather statement for the following county, Lincoln, Missouri. Heat advisory remains in effect from noon today to midnight Thursday night. Heat index values up to 105 expected. For portions of south central, southwest, and west central Illinois and central, east central, northeast, and southeast Missouri. From noon today to midnight Thursday night. Hot temperatures and high humidity may cause heat illnesses. The current time is 1:16 p.m. Central Daylight Time. 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Extreme heat warning in effect until midnight Thursday night. This afternoon, sunny. Highs in the lower 90s. South winds 5 to 10 miles per hour. Heat index values up to 109. Tonight, mostly clear in the evening, then becoming partly cloudy. Humid with lows in the mid-70s. South winds 5 to 10 miles per hour. Heat index values up to 110 early in the evening. Monday, sunny, hot with highs in the mid-90s. South winds 10 to 15 miles per hour. Heat index values up to 110. Monday night, mostly clear. Humid with lows in the mid-70s. South winds 5 to 10 miles per hour. Heat index values up to 108 early in the evening. Tuesday, sunny, hot with highs in the mid-90s. South winds 5 to 10 miles per hour. Heat index values up to 112. Tuesday night and Wednesday, clear, hot. Lows in the mid-70s. Highs in the mid-90s. Heat index values up to 110. Wednesday night through Thursday night, mostly clear. Hot. Lows in the mid-70s. Highs in the mid-90s. Heat index values up to 110. Friday, sunny. A slight chance of showers and thunderstorms in the afternoon. Highs in the mid-90s. Chance of rain 20%. Heat index values up to 105. Friday night, partly cloudy in the evening, then becoming mostly clear. Lows in the mid-70s. Heat index values up to 105 early in the evening. Independence Day, sunny. A slight chance of showers and thunderstorms in the afternoon. Highs in the mid-90s. Chance of rain 20%.
heat index values up to 105. Daily river and lake stages for Sunday, June 28th. On the Mississippi River at Hannibal, the morning stage was 12.4 feet, down 0.4 feet from yesterday. The forecast, 11.9, 11.6, 11.5, 11.4, 11.3. At Louisiana, 11.8 feet, up 0.3. The forecast, 11.8, 11.8, 11.8, 11.9, 11.9. At Clarksville, 19.9 feet, down 0.6. The forecast, 19.4, 18.8, 18.4, 18.1, 17.9. At Winfield, 20.3 feet, down 0.9. The forecast, 19.4, 18.7, 18.2, 18, 17.7. At Grafton, 16.4 feet, down 0.7. The forecast, 16.1, 15.9, 15.9, 15.8, 15.8. At Mel Price Lock and Dam, 16.5 feet, down 1.2. The forecast, 15.8, 15, 14.3, 13.8, 13.2. At St. Louis, 21.8 feet, down 1.3. The forecast, 20.8, 20.1, 19.2, 18.4, 17.5. At Chester, 24.9 feet, down 1 foot. The forecast, 24.1, 23.3, 22.4, 21.5, 20.4. On the Missouri River at Herman, 15.8 feet, down 1.5. The forecast, 15.4, 15.5, 14.9, 14.1, 13.5. At Washington, 12.9 feet, down 0.9. The forecast, 12.6, 12.8, 12.5, 11.8, 11.1. At St. Charles, 20.3 feet, down 0.3. The forecast, 19.5, 19.7, 19.6, 19.1, 18.5. On the Illinois River at Hardin, 26.6 feet, down 0.2. The forecast, 26.4, 26.1, 26, 25.9, 25.7. On the Merrimack River near Steelville, 2.9 feet, down 1.5. Near Sullivan, 5.3 feet, down 0.5. At Pacific, 0.8 feet, up 1 foot. Near Eureka, 4.0 feet, up 0.2. At Valley Park, 1.4 feet, down 1 foot. At Fenton, 9.3 feet, down 1.1. Near Arnold, 19.2 feet, down 1.2. On the Quiver River near Troy, 15.6 feet, up 7.6. On the Berbers River at Union, 4.8 feet, up 1.2. On the Big River at Burnsville, 2.7 feet, up 0.1. At Carlisle Lake, the morning stage was 447.5 feet, up 0.3 feet from yesterday. At Carlisle, 15.1 feet, up 1.1. The forecast, 16.2, 16.2, 16.2, 16.2, 16.1. At Mark Twain Lake, the morning stage was 614.1 feet, up 0.1 feet from yesterday. At Lake of the Ozarks, 659.6 feet, up 0.1. At 1 p.m. at Lambert Field in St. Louis, it was mostly sunny with a temperature of 91 degrees. The dew point was 75, giving us a relative humidity of 59%, producing a heat index of 101. The wind was south at 8 miles an hour, and the pressure was 29.86 inches and steady. Elsewhere in the metro area, in Chesterfield, haze was reported and the temperature was 91. In Belleville, it was 92 degrees. In Cahokia, it was mostly sunny and 91 degrees. At St. Charles, across the region, it was sunny in Columbia, Missouri, with a temperature of 87. In Quincy, it was mostly sunny and 88 degrees. In Kansas City, it was mostly sunny and the temperature was 89. It was sunny in Springfield, Missouri, with a temperature of 86. In Rolla, it was sunny and the temperature was 87.
In Farmington, it was 89 degrees. It was partly sunny in Cape Girardeau with 86 degrees. It was partly sunny in Springfield, Illinois with a temperature of 86. Once again in St. Louis, it was mostly sunny. The temperature was 91 degrees and the wind was south at 8 miles an hour. This is a special weather statement for the following counties in Missouri, Franklin, and Warren. Extreme heat warning in effect from noon today to midnight Thursday night. Dangerously hot conditions with heat index values up to 110 expected. For in Illinois, Clinton, Illinois, Washington, Illinois, and Randolph, Illinois counties. In Missouri, Franklin, Missouri, Warren, Missouri, and St. Genevieve, Missouri counties. From noon today to midnight Thursday night. Heat-related illnesses increase significantly during extreme heat and high humidity events. Drink plenty of fluids, stay in an air-conditioned room, stay out of the sun, and check up on relatives and neighbors. Young children and pets should never be left unattended in vehicles under any circumstances. Take extra precautions if you work or spend time outside. 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Know the signs and symptoms of heat exhaustion and heat stroke. Wear lightweight and loose-fitting clothing when possible. To reduce risk during outdoor work, the Occupational Safety and Health Administration recommends scheduling frequent rest breaks in shaded or air-conditioned environments. Anyone overcome by heat should be moved to a cool and shaded location. Heat stroke is an emergency. Call 911. This is a special weather statement for the following counties in Missouri, Jefferson, St. Charles, St. Louis City, and St. Louis, and the following counties in Illinois, Madison, Monroe, and St. Clair. Extreme heat warning remains in effect from noon today to midnight Thursday night. Dangerously hot conditions with heat index values up to 110 expected. For in Illinois, Madison, Illinois, Monroe, Illinois, and St. Clair, Illinois counties. In Missouri, Jefferson, Missouri, St. Charles, Missouri, St. Louis City, Missouri, and St. Louis, Missouri counties. From noon today to midnight Thursday night. Heat-related illnesses increase significantly during extreme heat and high humidity events. Drink plenty of fluids, stay in an air-conditioned room, stay out of the sun, and check up on relatives and neighbors. Young children and pets should never be left unattended in vehicles under any circumstances. Take extra precautions if you work or spend time outside. When possible, reschedule strenuous activities to early morning or evening. Know the signs and symptoms of heat exhaustion and heat stroke. Wear lightweight and loose-fitting clothing when possible. To reduce risk during outdoor work, the Occupational Safety and Health Administration recommends scheduling frequent rest breaks in shaded or air-conditioned environments. Anyone overcome by heat should be moved to a cool and shaded location. Heat stroke is an emergency. Call 911. This is a special weather statement for the following county, Lincoln, Missouri. Heat advisory remains in effect from noon today to midnight Thursday night. Heat index values up to 105 expected. For portions of south central, southwest, and west central Illinois and central, east central, northeast, and southeast Missouri. From noon today to midnight Thursday night. Hot temperatures and high humidity may cause heat illnesses. The current time is 1:28 p.m. Central Daylight Time. 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Extreme heat warning in effect until midnight Thursday night. This afternoon, sunny. Near steady temperature in the lower 90s. South winds 5 to 10 miles per hour. Heat index values up to 111. Tonight, clear in the evening, then becoming partly cloudy. Humid with lows in the mid-70s. South winds 5 to 10 miles per hour.
heat index values up to 110 early in the evening. Monday, mostly sunny. Hot with highs in the mid-90s. South winds 10 to 15 miles per hour. Heat index values up to 111. Monday night, mostly clear. Humid with lows in the mid-70s. South winds 10 to 15 miles per hour. Heat index values up to 110 early in the evening. Tuesday, sunny, hot with highs in the mid-90s. Southwest winds 5 to 10 miles per hour. Heat index values up to 110. Tuesday night and Wednesday, clear, hot. Lows in the mid-70s. Highs in the mid-90s. Heat index values up to 110. Wednesday night, mostly clear. Lows in the upper 70s. Heat index values up to 110 early in the evening. Thursday, sunny. A slight chance of showers and thunderstorms in the afternoon. Hot with highs in the mid-90s. Chance of rain 20%. Heat index values up to 110. Thursday night, mostly clear. Lows in the mid-70s. Heat index values up to 110 early in the evening. Friday, sunny. A slight chance of showers and thunderstorms in the afternoon. Hot with highs in the mid-90s. Chance of rain 20%. Heat index values up to 110. Friday night, partly cloudy in the evening, then clearing. Lows in the mid-70s. Heat index values up to 110 early in the evening. Independence Day, sunny. A slight chance of showers and thunderstorms in the afternoon. Hot with highs in the mid-90s. Chance of rain 20%. Heat index values up to 110. At 1 p.m. at Lambert Field in St. Louis, it was mostly sunny with a temperature of 91 degrees. The dew point was 75, giving us a relative humidity of 59%, producing a heat index of 101. The wind was south at 8 miles an hour, and the pressure was 29.86 inches and steady. Elsewhere in the metro area, in Chesterfield, haze was reported and the temperature was 91. In Belleville, it was 92 degrees. In Cahokia, it was mostly sunny and 91 degrees. At St. Charles. Across the region, it was sunny in Columbia, Missouri, with a temperature of 87. In Quincy, it was mostly sunny and 88 degrees. In Kansas City, it was mostly sunny and the temperature was 89. It was sunny in Springfield, Missouri, with a temperature of 86. In Rolla, it was sunny and the temperature was 87. In Farmington, it was 89 degrees. It was partly sunny in Cape Girardeau, with 86 degrees. It was partly sunny in Springfield, Illinois, with a temperature of 86. Once again in St. Louis, it was mostly sunny. The temperature was 91 degrees and the wind was south at 8 miles an hour. This is a special weather statement for the following counties in Missouri, Franklin, and Warren. Extreme heat warning in effect from noon today to midnight Thursday night. Dangerously hot conditions with heat index values up to 110 expected. For in Illinois, Clinton, Illinois, Washington, Illinois, and Randolph, Illinois counties. In Missouri, Franklin, Missouri, Warren, Missouri, and St. Genevieve, Missouri counties. From noon today to midnight Thursday night. Heat-related illnesses increase significantly during extreme heat and high humidity events. 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
call 911. Daly River and Lake stages for Sunday, June 28th. On the Mississippi River at Hannibal, the morning stage was 12.4 feet, down 0.4 feet from yesterday. The forecast, 11.9, 11.6, 11.5, 11.4, 11.3. At Louisiana, 11.8 feet, up 0.3. The forecast, 11.8, 11.8, 11.8, 11.9, 11.9. At Clarksville, 19.9 feet, down 0.6. The forecast, 19.4, 18.8, 18.4, 18.1, 17.9. At Winfield, 20.3 feet, down 0.9. The forecast, 19.4, 18.7, 18.2, 18, 17.7. At Grafton, 16.4 feet, down 0.7. The forecast, 16.1, 15.9, 15.9, 15.8, 15.8. At Mel Price Lock and Dam, 16.5 feet, down 1.2. The forecast, 15.8, 15, 14.3, 13.8, 13.2. At St. Louis, 21.8 feet, down 1.3. The forecast, 20.8, 20.1, 19.2, 18.4, 17.5. At Chester, 24.9 feet, down 1 foot. The forecast, 24.1, 23.3, 22.4, 21.5, 20.4. On the Missouri River at Herman, 15.8 feet, down 1.5. The forecast, 15.4, 15.5, 14.9, 14.1, 13.5. At Washington, 12.9 feet, down 0.9. The forecast, 12.6, 12.8, 12.5, 11.8, 11.1. At St. Charles, 20.3 feet, down 0.3. The forecast, 19.5, 19.7, 19.6, 19.1, 18.5. On the Illinois River at Harding, 26.6 feet, down 0.2. The forecast, 26.4, 26.1, 26, 25.9, 25.7. On the Merrimack River near Steelville, 2.9 feet, down 1.5. Near Sullivan, 5.3 feet, down 0.5. At Pacific, 0.8 feet, up 1 foot. Near Eureka, 4.0 feet, up 0.2. At Valley Park, 1.4 feet, down 1 foot. At Fenton, 9.3 feet, down 1.1. Near Arnold, 19.2 feet, down 1.2. On the Quiver River near Troy, 15.6 feet, up 7.6. On the Burbis River at Union, 4.8 feet, up 1.2. On the Big River at Burnsville, 2.7 feet, up 0.1. At Carlisle Lake, the morning stage was 447.5 feet, up 0.3 feet from yesterday. At Carlisle, 15.1 feet, up 1.1. The forecast, 16.2, 16.2, 16.2, 16.2, 16.1. At Mark Twain Lake, the morning stage was 614.1 feet, up 0.1 feet from yesterday. At Lake of the Ozarks, 659.6 feet, up 0.1. This is a special weather statement for the following counties in Missouri, Jefferson, St. Charles, St. Louis City, and St. Louis, and the following counties in Illinois, Madison, Monroe, and St. Clair. Extreme heat warning remains in effect from noon today to midnight Thursday night. Dangerously hot conditions with heat index values up to 110 expected. For in Illinois, Madison, Illinois, Monroe, Illinois, and St. Clair, Illinois counties. In Missouri, Jefferson, Missouri, St. Charles, Missouri, St. Louis City, Missouri, and St. Louis, Missouri counties. From noon today to midnight Thursday night. Heat-related illnesses increase significantly during extreme heat and high humidity events. Drink plenty of fluids, stay in an air-conditioned room, stay out of the sun, and check up on relatives and neighbors. Young children and pets should never be left unattended in vehicles under any circumstances.
Take extra precautions if you work or spend time outside. When possible, reschedule strenuous activities to early morning or evening. Know the signs and symptoms of heat exhaustion and heat stroke. Wear lightweight and loose-fitting clothing when possible. To reduce risk during outdoor work, the Occupational Safety and Health Administration recommends scheduling frequent rest breaks in shaded or air-conditioned environments. Anyone overcome by heat should be moved to a cool and shaded location. Heat stroke is an emergency. Call 911. This is a special weather statement for the following county, Lincoln, Missouri. Heat advisory remains in effect from noon today to midnight Thursday night. Heat index values up to 105 expected. For portions of south central, southwest, and west central Illinois and central, east central, northeast, and southeast Missouri. From noon today to midnight Thursday night. Hot temperatures and high humidity may cause heat illnesses. The current time is 1:40 p.m. Central Daylight Time. 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Extreme heat warning in effect until midnight Thursday night. This afternoon, sunny. Near steady temperature in the lower 90s. South winds 5 to 10 miles per hour. Heat index values up to 111. Tonight, clear in the evening, then becoming partly cloudy. Humid with lows in the mid-70s. South winds 5 to 10 miles per hour. Heat index values up to 110 early in the evening. Monday, mostly sunny. Hot with highs in the mid-90s. South winds 10 to 15 miles per hour. Heat index values up to 111. Monday night, mostly clear. Humid with lows in the mid-70s. South winds 10 to 15 miles per hour. Heat index values up to 110 early in the evening. Tuesday, sunny, hot with highs in the mid-90s. Southwest winds 5 to 10 miles per hour. Heat index values up to 110. Tuesday night and Wednesday, clear, hot. Lows in the mid-70s. Highs in the mid-90s. Heat index values up to 110. Wednesday night, mostly clear. Lows in the upper 70s. Heat index values up to 110 early in the evening. Thursday, sunny. A slight chance of showers and thunderstorms in the afternoon. Hot with highs in the mid-90s. Chance of rain 20%. Heat index values up to 110. Thursday night, mostly clear. Lows in the mid-70s. Heat index values up to 110 early in the evening. Friday, sunny. A slight chance of showers and thunderstorms in the afternoon. Hot with highs in the mid-90s. Chance of rain 20%. Heat index values up to 110. Friday night, partly cloudy in the evening, then clearing. Lows in the mid-70s. Heat index values up to 110 early in the evening. Independence Day, sunny. A slight chance of showers and thunderstorms in the afternoon. Hot with highs in the mid-90s. Chance of rain 20%. Heat index values up to 110. At 1 p.m. at Lambert Field in St. Louis, it was mostly sunny with a temperature of 91 degrees. The dew point was 75, giving us a relative humidity of 59%, producing a heat index of 101. The wind was south at 8 miles an hour, and the pressure was 29.86 inches and steady. Elsewhere in the metro area, in Chesterfield, haze was reported and the temperature was 91. In Belleville, it was 92 degrees. In Cahokia, it was mostly sunny and 91 degrees. At St. Charles, across the region, it was sunny in Columbia, Missouri, with a temperature of 87.
In Quincy, it was mostly sunny and 88 degrees. In Kansas City, it was mostly sunny and the temperature was 89. It was sunny in Springfield, Missouri, with a temperature of 86. In Rolla, it was sunny and the temperature was 87. In Farmington, it was 89 degrees. It was partly sunny in Cape Girardeau, with 86 degrees. It was partly sunny in Springfield, Illinois, with a temperature of 86. Once again in St. Louis, it was mostly sunny. The temperature was 91 degrees and the wind was south at 8 miles an hour. This is a special weather statement for the following counties in Missouri, Franklin, Jefferson, St. Charles, St. Louis City, St. Louis, and Warren, and the following counties in Illinois, Madison, Monroe, and St. Clair. Extreme heat warning remains in effect until midnight Thursday night. Dangerously hot conditions with heat index values up to 111. For portions of south central and southwest Illinois and east central and southeast Missouri. Until midnight Thursday night. Heat-related illnesses increase significantly during extreme heat and high humidity events. Drink plenty of fluids, stay in an air-conditioned room, stay out of the sun, and check up on relatives and neighbors. Young children and pets should never be left unattended in vehicles under any circumstances. Take extra precautions if you work or spend time outside. 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Know the signs and symptoms of heat exhaustion and heat stroke. Wear lightweight and loose-fitting clothing when possible. To reduce risk during outdoor work, the Occupational Safety and Health Administration recommends scheduling frequent rest breaks in shaded or air-conditioned environments. Anyone overcome by heat should be moved to a cool and shaded location. Heat stroke is an emergency. Call 911. This is a special weather statement for the following county, Lincoln, Missouri. Heat advisory remains in effect until midnight Thursday night. Heat index values up to 105. For portions of south central, southwest, and west central Illinois and central, east central, northeast, and southeast Missouri. Until midnight Thursday night. Hot temperatures and high humidity may cause heat illnesses. The current time is 1:47 p.m. Central Daylight Time. This is NOAA, Weather Radio KDO 89 St. Louis, Missouri, broadcasting on 162.550 MHz. 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Extreme heat warning in effect until midnight Thursday night. This afternoon, sunny. Near steady temperature in the lower 90s. South winds 5 to 10 miles per hour. Heat index values up to 111. Tonight, clear in the evening, then becoming partly cloudy. Humid with lows in the mid-70s. South winds 5 to 10 miles per hour. Heat index values up to 110 early in the evening. Monday, mostly sunny. Hot with highs in the mid-90s. South winds 10 to 15 miles per hour. Heat index values up to 111. Monday night, mostly clear. Humid with lows in the mid-70s. South winds 10 to 15 miles per hour. Heat index values up to 110 early in the evening. Tuesday, sunny, hot with highs in the mid-90s. Southwest winds 5 to 10 miles per hour. Heat index values up to 110. Tuesday night and Wednesday, clear, hot. Lows in the mid-70s. Highs in the mid-90s. Heat index values up to 110. Wednesday night, mostly clear. Lows in the upper 70s. Heat index values up to 110 early in the evening. Thursday, sunny. A slight chance of showers and thunderstorms in the afternoon. Hot with highs in the mid-90s. Chance of rain 20%. Heat index values up to 110. Thursday night, mostly clear. Lows in the mid-70s.
heat index values up to 110 early in the evening. Friday, sunny. A slight chance of showers and thunderstorms in the afternoon. Hot with highs in the mid-90s. Chance of rain 20%. Heat index values up to 110. Friday night, partly cloudy in the evening, then clearing. Lows in the mid-70s. Heat index values up to 110 early in the evening. Independence Day, sunny. A slight chance of showers and thunderstorms in the afternoon. Hot with highs in the mid-90s. Chance of rain 20%. Heat index values up to 110. Daily River and Lake stages for Sunday, June 28th. On the Mississippi River at Hannibal, the morning stage was 12.4 feet, down 0.4 feet from yesterday. The forecast, 11.9, 11.6, 11.5, 11.4, 11.3, at Louisiana, 11.8 feet, up 0.3, the forecast, 11.8, 11.8, 11.8, 11.9, 11.9, at Clarksville, 19.9 feet, down 0.6, the forecast, 19.4, 18.8, 18.4, 18.1, 17.9, at Winfield, 20.3 feet, down 0.9, the forecast, 19.4, 18.7, 18.2, 18, 17.7, at Grafton, 16.4 feet, down 0.7, the forecast, 16.1, 15.9, 15.9, 15.8, 15.8, at Mel Price Lock and Dam, 16.5 feet, down 1.2, the forecast, 15.8, 15, 14.3, 13.8, 13.2, at St. Louis, 21.8 feet, down 1.3, the forecast, 20.8, 20.1, 19.2, 18.4, 17.5, at Chester, 24.9 feet, down 1 foot, the forecast, 24.1, 23.3, 22.4, 21.5, 20.4, on the Missouri River at Herman, 15.8 feet, down 1.5, the forecast, 15.4, 15.5, 14.9, 14.1, 13.5, at Washington, 12.9 feet, down 0.9, the forecast, 12.6, 12.8, 12.5, 11.8, 11.1, at St. Charles, 20.3 feet, down 0.3, the forecast, 19.5, 19.7, 19.6, 19.1, 18.5, on the Illinois River at Hardin, 26.6 feet, down 0.2, the forecast, 26.4, 26.1, 26, 25.9, 25.7, on the Merrimack River near Steelville, 2.9 feet, down 1.5, near Sullivan, 5.3 feet, down 0.5, at Pacific, 0.8 feet, up 1 foot, near Eureka, 4.0 feet, up 0.2, at Valley Park, 1.4 feet, down 1 foot, at Fenton, 9.3 feet, down 1.1, near Arnold, 19.2 feet, down 1.2. On the Quiver River near Troy, 15.6 feet, up 7.6. On the Burbis River at Union, 4.8 feet, up 1.2. On the Big River at Burnsville, 2.7 feet, up 0.1. At Carlisle Lake, the morning stage was 447.5 feet, up 0.3 feet from yesterday. At Carlisle, 15.1 feet, up 1.1, the forecast, 16.2, 16.2, 16.2, 16.2, 16.1. At Mark Twain Lake, the morning stage was 614.1 feet, up 0.1 feet from yesterday. At Lake of the Ozarks, 659.6 feet, up 0.1. At 1 p.m. at Lambert Field in St. Louis, it was mostly sunny with a temperature of 91 degrees. The dew point was 75, giving us a relative humidity of 59%, producing a heat index of 101. The wind was south at 8 miles an hour, and the pressure was 29.86 inches and steady.
elsewhere in the metro area. In Chesterfield, haze was reported and the temperature was 91. In Belleville, it was 92 degrees. In Cahokia, it was mostly sunny and 91 degrees. At St. Charles, across the region, it was sunny in Columbia, Missouri, with a temperature of 87. In Quincy, it was mostly sunny and 80 degrees. In Kansas City, it was mostly sunny and the temperature was 89. It was sunny in Springfield, Missouri, with a temperature of 86. In Rolla, it was sunny and the temperature was 87. In Farmington, it was 89 degrees. It was partly sunny in Cape Girardeau with 86 degrees. It was partly sunny in Springfield, Illinois with a temperature of 86. Once again in St. Louis, it was mostly sunny. The temperature was 91 degrees and the wind was south at 8 miles an hour. This is a special weather statement for the following counties in Missouri: Franklin, Jefferson, St. Charles, St. Louis City, St. Louis, and Warren, and the following counties in Illinois: Madison, Monroe, and St. Clair. Extreme heat warning remains in effect until midnight Thursday night. Dangerously hot conditions with heat index values up to 111. For portions of south central and 88 degrees. In Kansas City, it

Department for the following counties in Missouri: Franklin, Jefferson, St. Charles, St. Louis City, St. Louis, and Warren, and the following counties in Illinois: Madison, Monroe, and St. Clair. Extreme heat warning remains in effect until midnight Thursday night. Dangerously hot conditions with heat index values up to 111. For portions of south central and southwest Illinois and east central and southeast Missouri, until midnight Thursday night. Heat-related illnesses increase significantly during extreme heat and high humidity events. Drink plenty of fluids, stay in an air-conditioned room, stay out of the sun, and check up on relatives and neighbors. Young children and pets should never be left unattended in vehicles under any circumstances. Take extra precautions if you work or spend time outside. When possible, reschedule strenuous activities to early morning or evening. Know the signs and symptoms of heat exhaustion and heat stroke. Wear lightweight and loose-fitting clothing when possible. To reduce risk during outdoor work, the Occupational Safety and Health Administration recommends scheduling frequent rest breaks in shaded or air-conditioned environments. Anyone overcome by heat should be moved to a cool and shaded location. Heat stroke is an emergency. Call 911. This is a special weather statement for the following county: Lincoln, Missouri. Heat advisory remains in effect until midnight Thursday night. Heat index values up to 105. For portions of south central, southwest, and west central Illinois and central, east central, northeast, and southeast Missouri, until midnight Thursday night. Hot temperatures and high humidity may cause heat illnesses. The current time is 1:57 p.m. Central Daylight Time. 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This program originates from the National Weather Service Forecast Office in St. Louis, Missouri, and serves parts of east central Missouri and southwest Illinois, including the St. Louis metro area and surrounding counties. Extreme heat warning in effect until midnight Thursday night. This afternoon, sunny. Near steady temperature in the lower 90s. South winds 5 to 10 miles per hour. Heat index values up to 111. Tonight, clear in the evening, then becoming partly cloudy. Humid with lows in the mid-70s. South winds 5 to 10 miles per hour. Heat index values up to 110 early in the evening. Monday, mostly sunny. Hot with highs in the mid-90s. South winds 10 to 15 miles per hour. Heat index values up to 111. Monday night, mostly clear. Humid with lows in the mid-70s. South winds 10 to 15 miles per hour. Heat index values up to 110 early in the evening. Tuesday, sunny, hot with highs in the mid-90s. Southwest winds 5 to 10 miles per hour. Heat index values up to 110. Tuesday night and Wednesday, clear, hot. Lows in the mid-70s. Highs in the mid-90s. Heat index values up to 110. Wednesday night, mostly clear. Lows in the upper 70s. Heat index values up to 110 early in the evening. Thursday, sunny. A slight chance of showers and thunderstorms in the afternoon. Hot with highs in the mid-90s. Chance of rain 20%. Heat index values up to 110. Thursday night, mostly clear. Lows in the mid-70s. Heat index values up to 110 early in the evening. Friday, sunny. A slight chance of showers and thunderstorms in the afternoon. Hot with highs in the mid-90s. Chance of rain 20%. Heat index values up to 110. Friday night, partly cloudy in the evening, then clearing. Lows in the mid-70s. Heat index values up to 110 early in the evening. Independence Day, sunny. A slight chance of showers and thunderstorms in the afternoon. Hot with highs in the mid-90s. Chance of rain 20%. Heat index

values up to 110. At 1 p.m. at Lambert Field in St. Louis, it was mostly sunny with a temperature of 91 degrees. The dew point was 75, giving us a relative humidity of 59%, producing a heat index of 101. The wind was south at 8 miles an hour, and the pressure was 29.86 inches and steady. Elsewhere in the metro area, in Chesterfield, haze was reported and the temperature was 91. In Belleville, it was 92 degrees. In Cahokia, it was mostly sunny and 91 degrees. At St. Charles, across the region, it was sunny in Columbia, Missouri, with a temperature of 87. In Quincy, it was mostly sunny and 88 degrees. In Kansas City, it was mostly sunny and the temperature was 89. It was sunny in Springfield, Missouri, with a temperature of 86. In Rolla, it was sunny and the temperature was 87. In Farmington, it was 89 degrees. It was partly sunny in Cape Girardeau, with 86 degrees. It was partly sunny in Springfield, Illinois, with a temperature of 86. Once again in St. Louis, it was mostly sunny. The temperature was 91 degrees and the wind was south at 8 miles an hour. This is a special weather statement for the following counties in Missouri, Franklin, Jefferson, St. Charles, St. Louis City, St. Louis, and Warren, and the following counties in Illinois, Madison, Monroe, and St. Clair. Extreme heat warning remains in effect until midnight Thursday night. Dangerously hot conditions with heat index values up to 111. For portions of south-central and southwest Illinois and east-central and southeast Missouri. Until midnight Thursday night. Heat-related illnesses increase significantly during extreme heat and high humidity events. Drink plenty of fluids, stay in an air-conditioned room, stay out of the sun, and check up on relatives and neighbors. Young children and pets should never be left unattended in vehicles under any circumstances. Take extra precautions if you work or spend time outside. 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Know the signs and symptoms of heat exhaustion and heat stroke. 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Anyone overcome by heat should be moved to a cool and shaded location. Heat stroke is an emergency. 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Daily river and lake stages for Sunday, June 28th. On the Mississippi River at Hannibal, the morning stage was 12.4 feet, down 0.4 feet from yesterday. The forecast, 11.9, 11.6, 11.5, 11.4, 11.3. At Louisiana, 11.8 feet, up 0.3. The forecast, 11.8, 11.8, 11.8, 11.9, 11.9. At Clarksville, 19.9 feet, down 0.6. The forecast, 19.4, 18.8, 18.4, 18.1, 17.9, at Winfield, 20.3 feet, down 0.9, the forecast, 19.4, 18.7, 18.2, 18, 17.7, at Grafton, 16.4 feet, down 0.7, the forecast, 16.1, 15.9, 15.9, 15.8, 15.8, at Mel Price Lock and Dam, 16.5 feet, down 1.2, the forecast, 15.8, 15, 14.3, 13.8, 13.2, at St. Louis, 21.8 feet, down 1.3, the forecast, 20.8, 20.1, 19.2, 18.4, 17.5, at Chester, 24.9 feet, down 1 foot, the forecast, 24.1, 23.3, 22.4, 21.5, 20.4, on the Missouri River at Herman, 15.8 feet, down 1.5, the forecast, 15.4, 15.5, 14.9, 14.1, 13.5, at Washington, 12.9 feet.
down 0.9, the forecast, 12.6, 12.8, 12.5, 11.8, 11.1, at St. Charles, 20.3 feet, down 0.3, the forecast, 19.5, 19.7, 19.6, 19.1, 18.5, on the Illinois River at Harding, 26.6 feet, down 0.2, the forecast, 26.4, 26.1, 26, 25.9, 25.7, on the Merrimack River near Steelville, 2.9 feet, down 1.5, near Sullivan, 5.3 feet, down 0.5, at Pacific, 0.8 feet, up 1 foot, near Eureka, 4.0 feet, up 0.2, at Valley Park, 1.4 feet, down 1 foot, at Fenton, 9.3 feet, down 1.1, near Arnold, 19.2 feet, down 1.2. On the Quiver River near Troy, 15.6 feet, up 7.6. On the Burbis River at Union, 4.8 feet, up 1.2. On the Big River at Burnsville, 2.7 feet, up 0.1. At Carlisle Lake, the morning stage was 447.5 feet, up 0.3 feet from yesterday. At Carlisle, 15.1 feet, up 1.1. The forecast, 16.2, 16.2, 16.2, 16.2, 16.1. At Mark Twain Lake, the morning stage was 614.1 feet, up 0.1 feet from yesterday. At Lake of the Ozarks, 659.6 feet, up 0.1. This is a special weather statement for the following county, Lincoln, Missouri. Heat advisory remains in effect until midnight Thursday night. Heat index values up to 105. For portions of south central, southwest, and west central Illinois and central, east central, northeast, and southeast Missouri. Until midnight Thursday night. Hot temperatures and high humidity may cause heat illnesses. The current time is 2:07 p.m. Central Daylight Time. This is NOAA, Weather Radio KDO 89 St. Louis, Missouri, broadcasting on 162.550 MHz. 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Extreme heat warning in effect until midnight Thursday night. This afternoon, sunny. Near steady temperature in the lower 90s. South winds 5 to 10 miles per hour. Heat index values up to 111. Tonight, clear in the evening, then becoming partly cloudy. Humid with lows in the mid-70s. South winds 5 to 10 miles per hour. Heat index values up to 110 early in the evening. Monday, mostly sunny. Hot with highs in the mid-90s. South winds 10 to 15 miles per hour. Heat index values up to 111. Monday night, mostly clear. Humid with lows in the mid-70s. South winds 10 to 15 miles per hour. Heat index values up to 110 early in the evening. Tuesday, sunny, hot with highs in the mid-90s. Southwest winds 5 to 10 miles per hour. Heat index values up to 110. Tuesday night and Wednesday, clear, hot. Lows in the mid-70s. Highs in the mid-90s. Heat index values up to 110. Wednesday night, mostly clear. Lows in the upper 70s. Heat index values up to 110 early in the evening. Thursday, sunny. A slight chance of showers and thunderstorms in the afternoon. Hot with highs in the mid-90s. Chance of rain 20%. Heat index values up to 110. Thursday night, mostly clear. Lows in the mid-70s. Heat index values up to 110 early in the evening. Friday, sunny. A slight chance of showers and thunderstorms in the afternoon. Hot with highs in the mid-90s. Chance of rain 20%. Heat index values up to 110. Friday night, partly cloudy in the evening.
then clearing. Lows in the mid-70s. Heat index values up to 110 early in the evening. Independence Day, sunny. A slight chance of showers and thunderstorms in the afternoon. Hot with highs in the mid-90s. Chance of rain 20%. Heat index values up to 110. At 2 p.m. at Lambert Field in St. Louis, it was partly sunny with a temperature of 92 degrees. The dew point was 75, giving us a relative humidity of 57%, producing a heat index of 103. The wind was southeast at 12 miles an hour, gusting to 23, and the pressure was 29.86 inches and steady. Elsewhere in the metro area, in Chesterfield, it was mostly sunny and the temperature was 91. In Belleville, it was 92 degrees. In Cahokia, it was mostly sunny and 92 degrees. At St. Charles, across the region, it was mostly sunny in Columbia, Missouri, with a temperature of 89. In Quincy, it was mostly sunny and 89 degrees. In Kansas City, it was mostly sunny and the temperature was 90. It was sunny in Springfield, Missouri, with a temperature of 87. In Rolla, it was sunny and the temperature was 88. In Farmington, it was 89 degrees. It was mostly sunny in Cape Girardeau, with 86 degrees. It was partly sunny in Springfield, Illinois, with a temperature of 87. Once again in St. Louis, it was partly sunny, the temperature was 92 degrees, and the wind was southeast at 12 miles an hour, gusting to 23. This is a special weather statement for the following counties in Missouri, Franklin, Jefferson, St. Charles, St. Louis City, St. Louis, and Warren, and the following counties in Illinois, Madison, Monroe, and St. Clair. Extreme heat warning remains in effect until midnight Thursday night. Dangerously hot conditions with heat index values up to 111. For portions of south central and southwest Illinois and east central and southeast Missouri. Until midnight Thursday night. Heat-related illnesses increase significantly during extreme heat and high humidity events. Drink plenty of fluids, stay in an air-conditioned room, stay out of the sun, and check up on relatives and neighbors. Young children and pets should never be left unattended in vehicles under any circumstances. Take extra precautions if you work or spend time outside. When possible, reschedule strenuous activities to early morning or evening. Know the signs and symptoms of heat exhaustion and heat stroke. Wear lightweight and loose-fitting clothing when possible. 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Anyone overcome by heat should be moved to a cool and shaded location. Heat stroke is an emergency. Call 911. This is a special weather statement for the following county, Lincoln, Missouri. Heat advisory remains in effect until midnight Thursday night. Heat index values up to 105. For portions of south central, southwest, and west central Illinois and central, east central, northeast, and southeast Missouri. Until midnight Thursday night. Hot temperatures and high humidity may cause heat illnesses. The current time is 2:14 p.m. Central Daylight Time. This is NOAA, Weather Radio KDO 89 St. Louis, Missouri, broadcasting on 162.550 MHz. 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Extreme heat warning in effect until midnight Thursday night. This afternoon, sunny. Near steady temperature in the lower 90s. South winds 5 to 10 miles per hour. Heat index values up to 111. Tonight, clear in the evening, then becoming partly cloudy. Humid with lows in the mid-70s. South winds 5 to 10 miles per hour. Heat index values up to 110 early in the evening. Monday, mostly sunny. Hot with highs in the mid-90s. South winds.
to 15 miles per hour. Heat index values up to 111. Monday night, mostly clear. Humid with lows in the mid-70s. South winds 10 to 15 miles per hour. Heat index values up to 110 early in the evening. Tuesday, sunny, hot with highs in the mid-90s. Southwest winds 5 to 10 miles per hour. Heat index values up to 110. Tuesday night and Wednesday, clear, hot. Lows in the mid-70s. Highs in the mid-90s. Heat index values up to 110. Wednesday night, mostly clear. Lows in the upper 70s. Heat index values up to 110 early in the evening. Thursday, sunny. A slight chance of showers and thunderstorms in the afternoon. Hot with highs in the mid-90s. Chance of rain 20%. Heat index values up to 110. Thursday night, mostly clear. Lows in the mid-70s. Heat index values up to 110 early in the evening. Friday, sunny. A slight chance of showers and thunderstorms in the afternoon. Hot with highs in the mid-90s. Chance of rain 20%. Heat index values up to 110. Friday night, partly cloudy in the evening, then clearing. Lows in the mid-70s. Heat index values up to 110 early in the evening. Independence Day, sunny. A slight chance of showers and thunderstorms in the afternoon. Hot with highs in the mid-90s. Chance of rain 20%. Heat index values up to 110. At 2 p.m. at Lambert Field in St. Louis, it was partly sunny with a temperature of 92 degrees. The dew point was 75, giving us a relative humidity of 57%, producing a heat index of 103. The wind was southeast at 12 miles an hour, gusting to 23, and the pressure was 29.86 inches and steady. Elsewhere in the metro area, in Chesterfield, it was mostly sunny and the temperature was 91. In Belleville, it was 92 degrees. In Cahokia, it was mostly sunny and 92 degrees. At St. Charles, across the region, it was mostly sunny in Columbia, Missouri, with a temperature of 89. In Quincy, it was mostly sunny and 89 degrees. In Kansas City, it was mostly sunny and the temperature was 90. It was sunny in Springfield, Missouri, with a temperature of 87. In Rolla, it was sunny and the temperature was 88. In Farmington, it was 89 degrees. It was mostly sunny in Cape Girardeau, with 86 degrees. It was partly sunny in Springfield, Illinois, with a temperature of 87. Once again in St. Louis, it was partly sunny, the temperature was 92 degrees, and the wind was southeast at 12 miles an hour, gusting to 23. Daily river and lake stages for Sunday, June 28th. On the Mississippi River at Hannibal, the morning stage was 12.4 feet, down 0.4 feet from yesterday. The forecast, 11.9, 11.6, 11.5, 11.4, 11.3, at Louisiana, 11.8 feet, up 0.3, the forecast, 11.8, 11.8, 11.8, 11.9, 11.9, at Clarksville, 19.9 feet, down 0.6, the forecast, 19.4, 18.8, 18.4, 18.1, 17.9, at Winfield, 20.3 feet, down 0.9, the forecast, 19.4, 18.7, 18.2, 18, 17.7, at Grafton, 16.4 feet, down 0.7, the forecast, 16.1, 15.9, 15.9, 15.8, 15.8, at Mel Price Lock and Dam, 16.5 feet, down 1.2, the forecast, 15.8, 15, 14.3, 13.8, 13.2, at St. Louis, 21.8 feet, down 1.3, the forecast, 20.8, 20.1, 19.2, 18.4, 17.5, at
Temperature, 24.9 feet, down 1 foot. The forecast, 24.1, 23.3, 22.4, 21.5, 20.4. On the Missouri River at Herman, 15.8 feet, down 1.5. The forecast, 15.4, 15.5, 14.9, 14.1, 13.5. At Washington, 12.9 feet, down 0.9. The forecast, 12.6, 12.8. 12.5, 11.8, 11.1, at St. Charles, 20.3 feet, down 0.3, the forecast, 19.5, 19.7, 19.6, 19.1, 18.5, on the Illinois River at Harding, 26.6 feet, down 0.2, the forecast, 26.4, 26.1, 26, 25.9, 25.7, on the Merrimack River near Steelville, 2.9 feet, down 1.5, near Sullivan, 5.3 feet, down 0.5, at Pacific, 0.8 feet, up 1 foot, near Eureka, 4.0 feet, up 0.2, at Valley Park, 1.4 feet, down 1 foot, at Fenton, 9.3 feet, down 1.1, near Arnold, 19.2 feet, down 1.2, on the Quiver River near Troy, 15.6 feet, up 7.6. On the Burbage River at Union, 4.8 feet, up 1.2. On the Big River at Burnsville, 2.7 feet, up 0.1. At Carlisle Lake, the morning stage was 447.5 feet, up 0.3 feet from yesterday. At Carlisle, 15.1 feet, up 1.1. The forecast, 16.2, 16.2. 16.2, 16.2, 16.1. At Mark Twain Lake, the morning stage was 614.1 feet, up 0.1 feet from yesterday. At Lake of the Ozarks, 659.6 feet, up 0.1. This is a special weather statement for the following counties in Missouri: Franklin, Jefferson, St. Charles, St. Louis City, St. Louis, and Warren, and the following counties in Illinois: Madison, Monroe, and St. Clair. Extreme heat warning remains in effect until midnight Thursday night. Dangerously hot conditions with heat index values up to 111. For portions of south central and southwest Illinois and east central and southeast Missouri until midnight Thursday night. Heat-related illnesses increase significantly during extreme heat and high humidity events. Drink plenty of fluids, stay in an air-conditioned room, stay out of the sun, and check up on relatives and neighbors. Young children and pets should never be left unattended in vehicles under any circumstances. Take extra precautions if you work or spend time outside. When possible, reschedule strenuous activities to early morning or evening. Know the signs and symptoms of heat exhaustion and heat stroke. Wear lightweight and loose-fitting clothing when possible. To reduce risk during outdoor work, the Occupational Safety and Health Administration recommends scheduling frequent rest breaks in shaded or air-conditioned environments. Anyone overcome by heat should be moved to a cool and shaded location. Heat stroke is an emergency. Call 911. This is a special weather statement for the following county: Lincoln, Missouri. Heat advisory remains in effect until midnight Thursday night. Heat index values up to 105. For portions of south central, southwest, and west central Illinois and central, east central, northeast, in southeast Missouri until midnight Thursday night. Hot temperatures and high humidity may cause heat illnesses. The current time is 2:24 p.m. Central Daylight Time. 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Extreme heat warning in effect until midnight Thursday night. This afternoon, sunny. Near steady temperature in the lower 90s. South winds 5 to 10 miles per hour.
heat index values up to 111. Tonight, clear in the evening, then becoming partly cloudy. Humid with lows in the mid-70s. South winds 5 to 10 miles per hour. Heat index values up to 110 early in the evening. Monday, mostly sunny. Hot with highs in the mid-90s. South winds 10 to 15 miles per hour. Heat index values up to 111. Monday night, mostly clear. Humid with lows in the mid-70s. South winds 10 to 15 miles per hour. Heat index values up to 110 early in the evening. Tuesday, sunny, hot with highs in the mid-90s. Southwest winds 5 to 10 miles per hour. Heat index values up to 110. Tuesday night and Wednesday, clear, hot. Lows in the mid-70s. Highs in the mid-90s. Heat index values up to 110. Wednesday night, mostly clear. Lows in the upper 70s. Heat index values up to 110 early in the evening. Thursday, sunny. A slight chance of showers and thunderstorms in the afternoon. Hot with highs in the mid-90s. Chance of rain 20%. Heat index values up to 110. Thursday night, mostly clear. Lows in the mid-70s. Heat index values up to 110 early in the evening. Friday, sunny. A slight chance of showers and thunderstorms in the afternoon. Hot with highs in the mid-90s. Chance of rain 20%. Heat index values up to 110. Friday night, partly cloudy in the evening, then clearing. Lows in the mid-70s. Heat index values up to 110 early in the evening. Independence Day, sunny. A slight chance of showers and thunderstorms in the afternoon. Hot with highs in the mid-90s. Chance of rain 20%. Heat index values up to 110. At 2 p.m. at Lambert Field in St. Louis, it was partly sunny with a temperature of 92 degrees. The dew point was 75, giving us a relative humidity of 57%, producing a heat index of 103. The wind was southeast at 12 miles an hour, gusting to 23, and the pressure was 29.86 inches and steady. Elsewhere in the metro area, in Chesterfield, it was mostly sunny and the temperature was 91. In Belleville, it was 92 degrees. In Cahokia, it was mostly sunny and 92 degrees. At St. Charles, across the region, it was mostly sunny in Columbia, Missouri, with a temperature of 89. In Quincy, it was mostly sunny and 89 degrees. In Kansas City, it was mostly sunny and the temperature was 90. It was sunny in Springfield, Missouri, with a temperature of 87. In Rolla, it was sunny and the temperature was 88. In Farmington, it was 89 degrees. It was mostly sunny in Cape Girardeau, with 86 degrees. It was partly sunny in Springfield, Illinois, with a temperature of 87. Once again in St. Louis, it was partly sunny, the temperature was 92 degrees, and the wind was southeast at 12 miles an hour, gusting to 23. This is a special weather statement for the following counties in Missouri, Franklin, Jefferson, St. Charles, St. Louis City, St. Louis, and Warren, and the following counties in Illinois, Madison, Monroe, and St. Clair. Extreme heat warning remains in effect until midnight Thursday night. Dangerously hot conditions with heat index values up to 111. For portions of south central and southwest Illinois and east central and southeast Missouri. Until midnight Thursday night. Heat-related illnesses increase significantly during extreme heat and high humidity events. Drink plenty of fluids, stay in an air-conditioned room, stay out of the sun, and check up on relatives and neighbors. Young children and pets should never be left unattended in vehicles under any circumstances. Take extra precautions if you work or spend time outside. When possible, reschedule strenuous activities to early morning or evening. Know the signs and symptoms of heat exhaustion and heat stroke.
lightweight and loose-fitting clothing when possible. 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Anyone overcome by heat should be moved to a cool and shaded location. Heat stroke is an emergency. Call 911. This is a special weather statement for the following county, Lincoln, Missouri. Heat advisory remains in effect until midnight Thursday night. Heat index values up to 105. For portions of south central, southwest, and west central Illinois and central, east central, northeast, and southeast Missouri, until midnight Thursday night. Hot temperatures and high humidity may cause heat illnesses. The current time is 2:31 p.m. Central Daylight Time. 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Extreme heat warning in effect until midnight Thursday night. This afternoon, sunny. Near steady temperature in the lower 90s. South winds 5 to 10 miles per hour. Heat index values up to 111. Tonight, clear in the evening, then becoming partly cloudy. Humid with lows in the mid-70s. South winds 5 to 10 miles per hour. Heat index values up to 110 early in the evening. Monday, mostly sunny. Hot with highs in the mid-90s. South winds 10 to 15 miles per hour. Heat index values up to 111. Monday night, mostly clear. Humid with lows in the mid-70s. South winds 10 to 15 miles per hour. Heat index values up to 110 early in the evening. Tuesday, sunny, hot with highs in the mid-90s. Southwest winds 5 to 10 miles per hour. Heat index values up to 110. Tuesday night and Wednesday, clear, hot. Lows in the mid-70s. Highs in the mid-90s. Heat index values up to 110. Wednesday night, mostly clear. Lows in the upper 70s. Heat index values up to 110 early in the evening. Thursday, sunny. A slight chance of showers and thunderstorms in the afternoon. Hot with highs in the mid-90s. Chance of rain 20%. Heat index values up to 110. Thursday night, mostly clear. Lows in the mid-70s. Heat index values up to 110 early in the evening. Friday, sunny. A slight chance of showers and thunderstorms in the afternoon. Hot with highs in the mid-90s. Chance of rain 20%. Heat index values up to 110. Friday night, partly cloudy in the evening, then clearing. Lows in the mid-70s. Heat index values up to 110 early in the evening. Independence Day, sunny. A slight chance of showers and thunderstorms in the afternoon. Hot with highs in the mid-90s. Chance of rain 20%. Heat index values up to 110. Daily river and lake stages for Sunday, June 28th. On the Mississippi River at Hannibal, the morning stage was 12.4 feet, down 0.4 feet from yesterday. The forecast, 11.9, 11.6, 11.5, 11.4, 11.3. At Louisiana, 11.8 feet, up 0.3. The forecast, 11.8, 11.8, 11.8, 11.9, 11.9. At Clarksville, 19.9 feet, down 0.6. The forecast, 19.4, 18.8, 18.4. 18.1, 17.9, at Winfield, 20.3 feet, down 0.9, the forecast, 19.4, 18.7, 18.2, 18, 17.7, at Grafton, 16.4 feet, down 0.7, the forecast, 16.1, 15.9,
15.9, 15.8, 15.8. At Mel Price Lock and Dam, 16.5 feet, down 1.2. The forecast, 15.8, 15, 14.3, 13.8, 13.2. At St. Louis, 21.8 feet, down 1.3. The forecast, 20.8, 20.1, 19.2, 18.4, 17.5. At Chester, 24.9 feet, down 1 foot. The forecast, 24.1, 23.3, 22.4, 21.5, 20.4. On the Missouri River at Herman, 15.8 feet, down 1.5. The forecast, 15.4, 15.5, 14.9, 14.1, 13.5. At Washington, 12.9 feet, down 0.9. The forecast, 12.6, 12.8, 12.5, 11.8, 11.1. At St. Charles, 20.3 feet, down 0.3. The forecast, 19.5, 19.7, 19.6, 19.1, 18.5. On the Illinois River at Harding, 26.6 feet, down 0.2. The forecast, 26.4, 26.1, 26, 25.9, 25.7. On the Merrimack River near Steelville, 2.9 feet, down 1.5. Near Sullivan, 5.3 feet, down 0.5. At Pacific, 0.8 feet, up 1 foot. Near Eureka, 4.0 feet, up 0.2. At Valley Park, 1.4 feet, down 1 foot. At Fenton, 9.3 feet, down 1.1. Near Arnold, 19.2 feet, down 1.2. On the Quiver River near Troy, 15.6 feet, up 7.6. On the Burbis River at Union, 4.8 feet, up 1.2. On the Big River at Burnsville, 2.7 feet, up 0.1. At Carlisle Lake, the morning stage was 447.5 feet, up 0.3 feet from yesterday. At Carlisle, 15.1 feet, up 1.1. The forecast, 16.2, 16.2, 16.2, 16.2, 16.1. At Mark Twain Lake, the morning stage was 614.1 feet, up 0.1 feet from yesterday. At Lake of the Ozarks, 659.6 feet, up 0.1. At 2 p.m. at Lambert Field in St. Louis, it was partly sunny with a temperature of 92 degrees. The dew point was 75, giving us a relative humidity of 57%, producing a heat index of 103. The wind was southeast at 12 miles an hour, gusting to 23, and the pressure was 29.86 inches and steady. Elsewhere in the metro area, in Chesterfield, it was mostly sunny and the temperature was 91. In Belleville, it was 92 degrees. In Cahokia, it was mostly sunny and 92 degrees. At St. Charles, across the region, it was mostly sunny in Columbia, Missouri, with a temperature of 89. In Quincy, it was mostly sunny and 89 degrees. In Kansas City, it was mostly sunny and the temperature was 90. It was sunny in Springfield, Missouri, with a temperature of 87. In Rolla, it was sunny and the temperature was 88. In Farmington, it was 89 degrees. It was mostly sunny in Cape Girardeau, with 86 degrees. It was partly sunny in Springfield, Illinois, with a temperature of 87. Once again in St. Louis, it was partly sunny, the temperature was 92 degrees, and the wind was southeast at 12 miles an hour, gusting to 23. This is a special weather statement for the following counties in Missouri, Franklin, Jefferson, St. Charles, St. Louis City, St. Louis, and Warren, and the following counties in Illinois, Madison, Monroe, and St. Clair. Extreme heat warning remains in effect until midnight Thursday night. Dangerously hot conditions with heat index values up to 111. For portions of south central and southwest Illinois and east central and southeast Missouri, until midnight Thursday night. Heat-related illnesses increase significantly during extreme heat and high humidity events. Drink plenty of fluids. Stay in an air-conditioned
room, stay out of the sun, and check up on relatives and neighbors. Young children and pets should never be left unattended in vehicles under any circumstances. Take extra precautions if you work or spend time outside. When possible, reschedule strenuous activities to early morning or evening. Know the signs and symptoms of heat exhaustion and heat stroke. Wear lightweight and loose-fitting clothing when possible. 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Anyone overcome by heat should be moved to a cool and shaded location. Heat stroke is an emergency. Call 911. This is a special weather statement for the following county, Lincoln, Missouri. Heat advisory remains in effect until midnight Thursday night. Heat index values up to 105. For portions of south central, southwest, and west central Illinois and central, east central, northeast, and southeast Missouri, until midnight Thursday night. Hot temperatures and high humidity may cause heat illnesses. The current time is 2:41 p.m. Central Daylight Time. This is NOAA, Weather Radio KDO 89 St. Louis, Missouri, broadcasting on 162.550 MHz. This program originates from the National Weather Service Forecast Office in St. Louis, Missouri, and serves parts of east central Missouri and southwest Illinois, including the St. Louis metro area and surrounding counties. Extreme heat warning in effect until midnight Thursday night. This afternoon, sunny. Near steady temperature in the lower 90s. South winds 5 to 10 miles per hour. Heat index values up to 111. Tonight, clear in the evening, then becoming partly cloudy. Humid with lows in the mid-70s. South winds 5 to 10 miles per hour. Heat index values up to 110 early in the evening. Monday, mostly sunny. Hot with highs in the mid-90s. South winds 10 to 15 miles per hour. Heat index values up to 111. Monday night, mostly clear. Humid with lows in the mid-70s. South winds 10 to 15 miles per hour. Heat index values up to 110 early in the evening. Tuesday, sunny, hot with highs in the mid-90s. Southwest winds 5 to 10 miles per hour. Heat index values up to 110. Tuesday night and Wednesday, clear, hot. Lows in the mid-70s. Highs in the mid-90s. Heat index values up to 110. Wednesday night, mostly clear. Lows in the upper 70s. Heat index values up to 110 early in the evening. Thursday, sunny. A slight chance of showers and thunderstorms in the afternoon. Hot with highs in the mid-90s. Chance of rain 20%. Heat index values up to 110. Thursday night, mostly clear. Lows in the mid-70s. Heat index values up to 110 early in the evening. Friday, sunny. A slight chance of showers and thunderstorms in the afternoon. Hot with highs in the mid-90s. Chance of rain 20%. Heat index values up to 110. Friday night, partly cloudy in the evening, then clearing. Lows in the mid-70s. Heat index values up to 110 early in the evening. Independence Day, sunny. A slight chance of showers and thunderstorms in the afternoon. Hot with highs in the mid-90s. Chance of rain 20%. Heat index values up to 110. At 2 p.m. at Lambert Field in St. Louis, it was partly sunny with a temperature of 92 degrees. The dew point was 75, giving us a relative humidity of 57%, producing a heat index of 103. The wind was southeast at 12 miles an hour, gusting to 23, and the pressure was 29.86 inches and steady. Elsewhere in the metro area, in Chesterfield, it was mostly sunny and the temperature was 91. In Belleville, it was 92 degrees. In Cahokia, it was mostly sunny and 92 degrees.
St. Charles. Across the region, it was mostly sunny in Columbia, Missouri, with a temperature of 89. In Quincy, it was mostly sunny and 89 degrees. In Kansas City, it was mostly sunny and the temperature was 90. It was sunny in Springfield, Missouri, with a temperature of 87. In Rolla, it was sunny and the temperature was 88. In Farmington, it was 89 degrees. It was mostly sunny in Cape Girardeau, with 86 degrees. It was partly sunny in Springfield, Illinois, with a temperature of 87. Once again in St. Louis, it was partly sunny, the temperature was 92 degrees, and the wind was southeast at 12 miles an hour, gusting to 23. This is a special weather statement for the following counties in Missouri: Franklin, Jefferson, St. Charles, St. Louis City, St. Louis, and Warren, and the following counties in Illinois: Madison, Monroe, and St. Clair. Extreme heat warning remains in effect until midnight Thursday night. Dangerously hot conditions with heat index values up to 111. For portions of south central and southwest Illinois and east central and southeast Missouri, until midnight Thursday night. Heat-related illnesses increase significantly during extreme heat and high humidity events. Drink plenty of fluids, stay in an air-conditioned room, stay out of the sun, and check up on relatives and neighbors. Young children and pets should never be left unattended in vehicles under any circumstances. Take extra precautions if you work or spend time outside. 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Know the signs and symptoms of heat exhaustion and heat stroke. 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Anyone overcome by heat should be moved to a cool and shaded location. Heat stroke is an emergency. Call 911. This is a special weather statement for the following county: Lincoln, Missouri. Heat advisory remains in effect until midnight Thursday night. Heat index values up to 105. For portions of south central, southwest, and west central Illinois and central, east central, northeast, and southeast Missouri, until midnight Thursday night. Hot temperatures and high humidity may cause heat illnesses. Daily river and lake stages for Sunday, June 28th. On the Mississippi River at Hannibal, the morning stage was 12.4 feet, down 0.4 feet from yesterday. The forecast, 11.9, 11.6, 11.5, 11.4, 11.3. At Louisiana, 11.8 feet, up 0.3. The forecast, 11.8, 11.8, 11.8, 11.9, 11.9. At Clarksville, 19.9 feet, down 0.6. The forecast, 19.4, 18.8, 18.4, 18.1, 17.9. At Winfield, 20.3 feet, down 0.9. The forecast, 19.4, 18.7, 18.2, 18, 17.7. At Grafton, 16.4 feet, down 0.7. The forecast, 16.1, 15.9, 15.9, 15.8, 15.8. At Mel Price Lock and Dam, 16.5 feet, down 1.2. The forecast, 15.8, 15, 14.3, 13.8, 13.2. At St. Louis, 21.8 feet, down 1.3. The forecast, 20.8, 20.1, 19.2, 18.4, 17.5. At Chester, 24.9 feet, down 1 foot. The forecast, 24.1, 23.3, 22.4, 21.5, 20.4. On the Missouri River at Herman, 15.8 feet, down 1.5. The forecast, 15.4, 15.5, 14.9, 14.1, 13.5. At Washington, 12.9 feet, down 0.9. The forecast, 12.6, 12.8, 12.5, 11.9.
8, 11.1 at St. Charles, 20.3 feet, down 0.3. The forecast, 19.5, 19.7, 19.6, 19.1, 18.5 on the Illinois River at Harding, 26.6 feet, down 0.2. The forecast, 26.4, 26.1, 26, 25.9, 25.7 on the Merrimack River near Steelville, 2.9 feet, down 1.5, near Sullivan, 5.3 feet, down 0.5, at Pacific, 0.8 feet, up 1 foot, near Eureka, 4.0 feet, up 0.2, at Valley Park, 1.4 feet, down 1 foot, at Fenton, 9.3 feet, down 1.1, near Arnold, 19.2 feet, down 1.2. On the Quiver River near Troy, 15.6 feet, up 7.6. On the Burbis River at Union, 4.8 feet, up 1.2. On the Big River at Burnsville, 2.7 feet, up 0.1. At Carlisle Lake, the morning stage was 447.5 feet, up 0.3 feet from yesterday. At Carlisle, 15.1 feet, up 1.1. The forecast, 16.2, 16.2, 16.2, 16.2, 16.1. At Mark Twain Lake, the morning stage was 614.1 feet, up 0.1 feet from yesterday. At Lake of the Ozarks, 659.6 feet, up 0.1. The current time is 2:52 p.m. Central Daylight Time. 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This program originates from the National Weather Service Forecast Office in St. Louis, Missouri, and serves parts of East Central Missouri and Southwest Illinois, including the St. Louis metro area and surrounding counties. Extreme heat warning in effect until midnight Thursday night. This afternoon, sunny. Near steady temperature in the lower 90s. South winds 5 to 10 miles per hour. Heat index values up to 111. Tonight, clear in the evening, then becoming partly cloudy. Humid with lows in the mid-70s. South winds 5 to 10 miles per hour. Heat index values up to 110 early in the evening. Monday, mostly sunny. Hot with highs in the mid-90s. South winds 10 to 15 miles per hour. Heat index values up to 111. Monday night, mostly clear. Humid with lows in the mid-70s. South winds 10 to 15 miles per hour. Heat index values up to 110 early in the evening. Tuesday, sunny, hot with highs in the mid-90s. Southwest winds 5 to 10 miles per hour. Heat index values up to 110. Tuesday night and Wednesday, clear, hot. Lows in the mid-70s. Highs in the mid-90s. Heat index values up to 110. Wednesday night, mostly clear. Lows in the upper 70s. Heat index values up to 110 early in the evening. Thursday, sunny. A slight chance of showers and thunderstorms in the afternoon. Hot with highs in the mid-90s. Chance of rain 20%. Heat index values up to 110. Thursday night, mostly clear. Lows in the mid-70s. Heat index values up to 110 early in the evening. Friday, sunny. A slight chance of showers and thunderstorms in the afternoon. Hot with highs in the mid-90s. Chance of rain 20%. Heat index values up to 110. Friday night, partly cloudy in the evening, then clearing. Lows in the mid-70s. Heat index values up to 110 early in the evening. Independence Day, sunny. A slight chance of showers and thunderstorms in the afternoon. Hot with highs in the mid-90s. Chance of rain 20%. Heat index values up to 110. At 2 p.m. at Lambert Field in St. Louis, it was partly sunny with a temperature of 92 degrees. The dew point was 75, giving us a relative humidity of 57%, producing a heat index.
of 103. The wind was southeast at 12 miles an hour, gusting to 23, and the pressure was 29.86 inches and steady. Elsewhere in the metro area, in Chesterfield, it was mostly sunny and the temperature was 91. In Belleville, it was 92 degrees. In Cahokia, it was mostly sunny and 92 degrees. At St. Charles, across the region, it was mostly sunny in Columbia, Missouri, with a temperature of 89. In Quincy, it was mostly sunny and 89 degrees. In Kansas City, it was mostly sunny and the temperature was 90. It was sunny in Springfield, Missouri, with a temperature of 87. In Rolla, it was sunny and the temperature was 88. In Farmington, it was 89 degrees. It was mostly sunny in Cape Girardeau, with 86 degrees. It was partly sunny in Springfield, Illinois, with a temperature of 8, producing a heat index of 103. The wind was

in Kansas City, it was mostly sunny and the temperature was 90. It was sunny in Springfield, Missouri, with a temperature of 87. In Rolla, it was sunny and the temperature was 88. In Farmington, it was 89 degrees. It was mostly sunny in Cape Girardeau, with 86 degrees. It was partly sunny in Springfield, Illinois, with a temperature of 87. Once again in St. Louis, it was partly sunny. The temperature was 92 degrees and the wind was southeast at 12 miles an hour, gusting to 23. This is a special weather statement for the following counties in Missouri, Franklin, Jefferson, St. Charles, St. Louis City, St. Louis, and Warren, and the following counties in Illinois, Madison, Monroe, and St. Clair. Extreme heat warning remains in effect until midnight Thursday night. Dangerously hot conditions with heat index values up to 111. For portions of south central and southwest Illinois and east central and southeast Missouri. Until midnight Thursday night. Heat-related illnesses increase significantly during extreme heat and high humidity events. Drink plenty of fluids, stay in an air-conditioned room, stay out of the sun, and check up on relatives and neighbors. Young children and pets should never be left unattended in vehicles under any circumstances. Take extra precautions if you work or spend time outside. When possible, reschedule strenuous activities to early morning or evening. Know the signs and symptoms of heat exhaustion and heat stroke. Wear lightweight and loose-fitting clothing when possible. To reduce risk during outdoor work, the Occupational Safety and Health Administration recommends scheduling frequent rest breaks in shaded or air-conditioned environments. Anyone overcome by heat should be moved to a cool and shaded location. Heat stroke is an emergency. Call 911. This is a special weather statement for the following county, Lincoln, Missouri. Heat advisory remains in effect until midnight Thursday night. Heat index values up to 105. For portions of south central, southwest, and west central Illinois and central, east central, northeast, and southeast Missouri. Until midnight Thursday night. Hot temperatures and high humidity may cause heat illnesses. The current time is 2:58 p.m. Central Daylight Time. 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Extreme heat warning in effect until midnight Thursday night. This afternoon, sunny. Near steady temperature in the lower 90s. South winds 5 to 10 miles per hour. Heat index values up to 111. Tonight, clear in the evening, then becoming partly cloudy. Humid with lows in the mid-70s. South winds 5 to 10 miles per hour. Heat index values up to 110 early in the evening. Monday, mostly sunny. Hot with highs in the mid-90s. South winds 10 to 15 miles per hour. Heat index values up to 111. Monday night, mostly clear. Humid with lows in the mid-70s. South winds 10 to 15 miles per hour. Heat index values up to 110 early in the evening. Tuesday, sunny, hot with highs in the mid-90s. Southwest winds 5 to 10 miles per hour. Heat index values up to 110. Tuesday night and Wednesday, clear, hot. Lows in the mid-70s. Highs in the mid-90s. Heat index values up to 110. Wednesday night, mostly clear. Lows in the upper 70s. Heat index values up to 110 early in the evening. Thursday, sunny. A slight chance of showers and thunderstorms in the afternoon. Hot with highs in the mid-90s. Chance of rain 20%. Heat index values up to 110. Thursday night, mostly clear. Lows in the mid-70s. Heat index values up to 110.

early in the evening. Friday, sunny. A slight chance of showers and thunderstorms in the afternoon. Hot with highs in the mid-90s. Chance of rain 20%. Heat index values up to 110. Friday night, partly cloudy in the evening, then clearing. Lows in the mid-70s. Heat index values up to 110 early in the evening. Independence Day, sunny. A slight chance of showers and thunderstorms in the afternoon. Hot with highs in the mid-90s. Chance of rain 20%. Heat index values up to 110. At 2 p.m. at Lambert Field in St. Louis, it was partly sunny with a temperature of 92 degrees. The dew point was 75, giving us a relative humidity of 57%, producing a heat index of 103. The wind was southeast at 12 miles an hour, gusting to 23, and the pressure was 29.86 inches and steady. Elsewhere in the metro area, in Chesterfield, it was mostly sunny and the temperature was 91. In Belleville, it was 92 degrees. In Cahokia, it was mostly sunny and 92 degrees. At St. Charles, across the region, it was mostly sunny in Columbia, Missouri, with a temperature of 89. In Quincy, it was mostly sunny and 89 degrees. In Kansas City, it was mostly sunny and the temperature was 90. It was sunny in Springfield, Missouri, with a temperature of 87. In Rolla, it was sunny and the temperature was 88. In Farmington, it was 89 degrees. It was mostly sunny in Cape Girardeau, with 86 degrees. It was partly sunny in Springfield, Illinois, with a temperature of 87. Once again in St. Louis, it was partly sunny, the temperature was 92 degrees, and the wind was southeast at 12 miles an hour, gusting to 23. This is a special weather statement for the following counties in Missouri: Franklin, Jefferson, St. Charles, St. Louis City, St. Louis, and Warren, and the following counties in Illinois: Madison, Monroe, and St. Clair. Extreme heat warning remains in effect until midnight Thursday night. Dangerously hot conditions with heat index values up to 111. For portions of south central and southwest Illinois and east central and southeast Missouri, until midnight Thursday night. Heat-related illnesses increase significantly during extreme heat and high humidity events. Drink plenty of fluids, stay in an air-conditioned room, stay out of the sun, and check up on relatives and neighbors. Young children and pets should never be left unattended in vehicles under any circumstances. Take extra precautions if you work or spend time outside. When possible, reschedule strenuous activities to early morning or evening. Know the signs and symptoms of heat exhaustion and heat stroke. Wear lightweight and loose-fitting clothing when possible. To reduce risk during outdoor work, the Occupational Safety and Health Administration recommends scheduling frequent rest breaks in shaded or air-conditioned environments. Anyone overcome by heat should be moved to a cool and shaded location. Heat stroke is an emergency. Call 911. This is a special weather statement for the following county: Lincoln, Missouri. Heat advisory remains in effect until midnight Thursday night. Heat index values up to 105. For portions of south central, southwest, and west central Illinois and central, east central, northeast, and southeast Missouri, until midnight Thursday night. Hot temperatures and high humidity may cause heat illnesses. The current time is 3:05 p.m. Central Daylight Time. 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This program originates from the National Weather Service Forecast Office in St. Louis, Missouri, and serves parts of east central Missouri and southwest Illinois, including the St. Louis metro area and surrounding counties. Extreme heat warning in effect until midnight Thursday night. This afternoon, sunny. Near steady temperature in the lower 90s. South winds 5 to 10 miles per hour. Heat index values up to 111. Tonight, clearing.
in the evening, then becoming partly cloudy. Humid with lows in the mid-70s. South winds 5 to 10 miles per hour. Heat index values up to 110 early in the evening. Monday, mostly sunny. Hot with highs in the mid-90s. South winds 10 to 15 miles per hour. Heat index values up to 111. Monday night, mostly clear. Humid with lows in the mid-70s. South winds 10 to 15 miles per hour. Heat index values up to 110 early in the evening. Tuesday, sunny, hot with highs in the mid-90s. Southwest winds 5 to 10 miles per hour. Heat index values up to 110. Tuesday night and Wednesday, clear, hot. Lows in the mid-70s. Highs in the mid-90s. Heat index values up to 110. Wednesday night, mostly clear. Lows in the upper 70s. Heat index values up to 110 early in the evening. Thursday, sunny. A slight chance of showers and thunderstorms in the afternoon. Hot with highs in the mid-90s. Chance of rain 20%. Heat index values up to 110. Thursday night, mostly clear. Lows in the mid-70s. Heat index values up to 110 early in the evening. Friday, sunny. A slight chance of showers and thunderstorms in the afternoon. Hot with highs in the mid-90s. Chance of rain 20%. Heat index values up to 110. Friday night, partly cloudy in the evening, then clearing. Lows in the mid-70s. Heat index values up to 110 early in the evening. Independence Day, sunny. A slight chance of showers and thunderstorms in the afternoon. Hot with highs in the mid-90s. Chance of rain 20%. Heat index values up to 110. At 2 p.m. at Lambert Field in St. Louis, it was partly sunny with a temperature of 92 degrees. The dew point was 75, giving us a relative humidity of 57%, producing a heat index of 103. The wind was southeast at 12 miles an hour, gusting to 23, and the pressure was 29.86 inches and steady. Elsewhere in the metro area, in Chesterfield, it was mostly sunny and the temperature was 91. In Belleville, it was 92 degrees. In Cahokia, it was mostly sunny and 92 degrees. At St. Charles, across the region, it was mostly sunny in Columbia, Missouri, with a temperature of 89. In Quincy, it was mostly sunny and 89 degrees. In Kansas City, it was mostly sunny and the temperature was 90. It was sunny in Springfield, Missouri, with a temperature of 87. In Rolla, it was sunny and the temperature was 88. In Farmington, it was 89 degrees. It was mostly sunny in Cape Girardeau, with 86 degrees. It was partly sunny in Springfield, Illinois, with a temperature of 87. Once again in St. Louis, it was partly sunny, the temperature was 92 degrees, and the wind was southeast at 12 miles an hour, gusting to 23. This is a special weather statement for the following counties in Missouri, Franklin, Jefferson, St. Charles, St. Louis City, St. Louis, and Warren, and the following counties in Illinois, Madison, Monroe, and St. Clair. Extreme heat warning remains in effect until midnight Thursday night. Dangerously hot conditions with heat index values up to 111. For portions of south central and southwest Illinois and east central and southeast Missouri, until midnight Thursday night. Heat-related illnesses increase significantly during extreme heat and high humidity events. Drink plenty of fluids, stay in an air-conditioned room, stay out of the sun, and check up on relatives and neighbors. Young children and pets should never be left unattended in vehicles under any circumstances. Take extra precautions if you work or spend time outside. 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Know the signs and symptoms of heat exhaustion and heat stroke. Wear lightweight and loose-fitting clothing when possible. To reduce risk during outdoor work,
The Occupational Safety and Health Administration recommends scheduling frequent rest breaks in shaded or air-conditioned environments. Anyone overcome by heat should be moved to a cool and shaded location. Heat stroke is an emergency. Call 911. This is a special weather statement for the following county, Lincoln, Missouri. Heat advisory remains in effect until midnight Thursday night. Heat index values up to 105. For portions of South Central, Southwest, and West Central Illinois and Central, East Central, Northeast, and Southeast Missouri, until midnight Thursday night. Hot temperatures and high humidity may cause heat illnesses. The current time is 3:11 p.m. Central Daylight Time. 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Extreme heat warning in effect until midnight Thursday night. This afternoon, sunny. Near steady temperature in the lower 90s. South winds 5 to 10 miles per hour. Heat index values up to 111. Tonight, clear in the evening, then becoming partly cloudy. Humid with lows in the mid-70s. South winds 5 to 10 miles per hour. Heat index values up to 110 early in the evening. Monday, mostly sunny. Hot with highs in the mid-90s. South winds 10 to 15 miles per hour. Heat index values up to 111. Monday night, mostly clear. Humid with lows in the mid-70s. South winds 10 to 15 miles per hour. Heat index values up to 110 early in the evening. Tuesday, sunny, hot with highs in the mid-90s. Southwest winds 5 to 10 miles per hour. Heat index values up to 110. Tuesday night and Wednesday, clear, hot. Lows in the mid-70s. Highs in the mid-90s. Heat index values up to 110. Wednesday night, mostly clear. Lows in the upper 70s. Heat index values up to 110 early in the evening. Thursday, sunny. A slight chance of showers and thunderstorms in the afternoon. Hot with highs in the mid-90s. Chance of rain 20%. Heat index values up to 110. Thursday night, mostly clear. Lows in the mid-70s. Heat index values up to 110 early in the evening. Friday, sunny. A slight chance of showers and thunderstorms in the afternoon. Hot with highs in the mid-90s. Chance of rain 20%. Heat index values up to 110. Friday night, partly cloudy in the evening, then clearing. Lows in the mid-70s. Heat index values up to 110 early in the evening. Independence Day, sunny. A slight chance of showers and thunderstorms in the afternoon. Hot with highs in the mid-90s. Chance of rain 20%. Heat index values up to 110. At 3 p.m. at Lambert Field in St. Louis, it was mostly sunny with a temperature of 93 degrees. The dew point was 74, giving us a relative humidity of 53%, producing a heat index of 103. The wind was southeast at 12 miles an hour, and the pressure was 29.86 inches and steady. Elsewhere in the metro area, in Chesterfield, it was mostly sunny and the temperature was 93. In Belleville, it was 93 degrees. In Cahokia, it was mostly sunny and 92 degrees. At St. Charles, across the region, it was mostly sunny in Columbia, Missouri, with a temperature of 90. In Quincy, it was mostly sunny and 90 degrees. In Kansas City, it was mostly sunny and the temperature was 90. It was sunny in Springfield, Missouri, with a temperature of 89. In Rolla, it was sunny and the temperature was 89. In Farmington, it was 88 degrees. It was mostly sunny in Cape Girardeau.
with 86 degrees. It was partly sunny in Springfield, Illinois, with a temperature of 88. Once again in St. Louis, it was mostly sunny. The temperature was 93 degrees and the wind was southeast at 12 miles an hour. This is a special weather statement for the following counties in Missouri, Franklin, Jefferson, St. Charles, St. Louis City, St. Louis, and Warren, and the following counties in Illinois, Madison, Monroe, and St. Clair. Extreme heat warning remains in effect until midnight Thursday night. Dangerously hot conditions with heat index values up to 111. For portions of south central and southwest Illinois and east central and southeast Missouri. Until midnight Thursday night. Heat-related illnesses increase significantly during extreme heat and high humidity events. Drink plenty of fluids, stay in an air-conditioned room, stay out of the sun, and check up on relatives and neighbors. Young children and pets should never be left unattended in vehicles under any circumstances. Take extra precautions if you work or spend time outside. When possible, reschedule strenuous activities to early morning or evening. Know the signs and symptoms of heat exhaustion and heat stroke. Wear lightweight and loose-fitting clothing when possible. To reduce risk during outdoor work, the Occupational Safety and Health Administration recommends scheduling frequent rest breaks in shaded or air-conditioned environments. Anyone overcome by heat should be moved to a cool and shaded location. Heat stroke is an emergency. Call 911. This is a special weather statement for the following county, Lincoln, Missouri. Heat advisory remains in effect until midnight Thursday night. Heat index values up to 105. For portions of south central, southwest, and west central Illinois and central, east central, northeast, and southeast Missouri. Until midnight Thursday night. Hot temperatures and high humidity may cause heat illnesses. The current time is 3:18 p.m. Central Daylight Time. This is NOAA, Weather Radio KDO 89 St. Louis, Missouri, broadcasting on 162.550 MHz. This program originates from the National Weather Service Forecast Office in St. Louis, Missouri, and serves parts of East Central Missouri and Southwest Illinois, including the St. Louis metro area and surrounding counties. Extreme heat warning in effect until midnight Thursday night. This afternoon, sunny. Near steady temperature in the lower 90s. South winds 5 to 10 miles per hour. Heat index values up to 111. Tonight, clear in the evening, then becoming partly cloudy. Humid with lows in the mid-70s. South winds 5 to 10 miles per hour. Heat index values up to 110 early in the evening. Monday, mostly sunny. Hot with highs in the mid-90s. South winds 10 to 15 miles per hour. Heat index values up to 111. Monday night, mostly clear. Humid with lows in the mid-70s. South winds 10 to 15 miles per hour. Heat index values up to 110 early in the evening. Tuesday, sunny, hot with highs in the mid-90s. Southwest winds 5 to 10 miles per hour. Heat index values up to 110. Tuesday night and Wednesday, clear, hot. Lows in the mid-70s. Highs in the mid-90s. Heat index values up to 110. Wednesday night, mostly clear. Lows in the upper 70s. Heat index values up to 110 early in the evening. Thursday, sunny. A slight chance of showers and thunderstorms in the afternoon. Hot with highs in the mid-90s. Chance of rain 20%. Heat index values up to 110. Thursday night, mostly clear. Lows in the mid-70s. Heat index values up to 110 early in the evening. Friday, sunny. A slight chance of showers and thunderstorms in the afternoon. Hot with highs in the mid-90s. Chance of rain 20%. Heat index values up to 110. Friday night, partly cloudy in the evening, then clearing. Lows in the mid-90s.
70s. Heat index values up to 110 early in the evening. Independence Day, sunny. A slight chance of showers and thunderstorms in the afternoon. Hot with highs in the mid-90s. Chance of rain 20%. Heat index values up to 110. At 3 p.m. at Lambert Field in St. Louis, it was mostly sunny with a temperature of 93 degrees. The dew point was 74, giving us a relative humidity of 53%, producing a heat index of 103. The wind was southeast at 12 miles an hour, and the pressure was 29.86 inches and steady. Elsewhere in the metro area, in Chesterfield, it was mostly sunny and the temperature was 93. In Belleville, it was 93 degrees. In Cahokia, it was mostly sunny and 92 degrees. At St. Charles, across the region, it was mostly sunny in Columbia, Missouri, with a temperature of 90. In Quincy, it was mostly sunny and 90 degrees. In Kansas City, it was mostly sunny and the temperature was 90. It was sunny in Springfield, Missouri, with a temperature of 89. In Rolla, it was sunny and the temperature was 89. In Farmington, it was 88 degrees. It was mostly sunny in Cape Girardeau, with 86 degrees. It was partly sunny in Springfield, Illinois, with a temperature of 88. Once again in St. Louis, it was mostly sunny. The temperature was 93 degrees and the wind was southeast at 12 miles an hour. This is a special weather statement for the following counties in Missouri, Franklin, Jefferson, St. Charles, St. Louis City, St. Louis, and Warren, and the following counties in Illinois, Madison, Monroe, and St. Clair. Extreme heat warning remains in effect until midnight Thursday night. Dangerously hot conditions with heat index values up to 111. For portions of south central and southwest Illinois and east central and southeast Missouri. Until midnight Thursday night. Heat-related illnesses increase significantly during extreme heat and high humidity events. Drink plenty of fluids, stay in an air-conditioned room, stay out of the sun, and check up on relatives and neighbors. Young children and pets should never be left unattended in vehicles under any circumstances. Take extra precautions if you work or spend time outside. When possible, reschedule strenuous activities to early morning or evening. Know the signs and symptoms of heat exhaustion and heat stroke. Wear lightweight and loose-fitting clothing when possible. To reduce risk during outdoor work, the Occupational Safety and Health Administration recommends scheduling frequent rest breaks in shaded or air-conditioned environments. Anyone overcome by heat should be moved to a cool and shaded location. Heat stroke is an emergency. Call 911. This is a special weather statement for the following county, Lincoln, Missouri. Heat advisory remains in effect until midnight Thursday night. Heat index values up to 105. For portions of south central, southwest, and west central Illinois and central, east central, northeast, in southeast Missouri, until midnight Thursday night. Hot temperatures and high humidity may cause heat illnesses. The current time is 3:24 p.m. Central Daylight Time. This is NOAA, Weather Radio KDO 89 St. Louis, Missouri, broadcasting on 162.550 MHz. This program originates from the National Weather Service Forecast Office in St. Louis, Missouri, and serves parts of east central Missouri and southwest Illinois, including the St. Louis metro area and surrounding counties. Extreme heat warning in effect until midnight Thursday night. This afternoon, sunny. Near steady temperature in the lower 90s. South winds 5 to 10 miles per hour. Heat index values up to 111. Tonight, clear in the evening, then becoming partly cloudy. Humid with lows in the mid-70s. South winds 5 to 10 miles per hour. Heat index values up to 110 early in the evening. Monday, mostly sunny. Hot with highs in the mid-90s. South winds 10 to 15 miles per hour. Heat index values up to 111.
Monday night, mostly clear. Humid with lows in the mid-70s. South winds 10 to 15 miles per hour. Heat index values up to 110 early in the evening. Tuesday, sunny, hot with highs in the mid-90s. Southwest winds 5 to 10 miles per hour. Heat index values up to 110. Tuesday night and Wednesday, clear, hot. Lows in the mid-70s. Highs in the mid-90s. Heat index values up to 110. Wednesday night, mostly clear. Lows in the upper 70s. Heat index values up to 110 early in the evening. Thursday, sunny. A slight chance of showers and thunderstorms in the afternoon. Hot with highs in the mid-90s. Chance of rain 20%. Heat index values up to 110. Thursday night, mostly clear. Lows in the mid-70s. Heat index values up to 110 early in the evening. Friday, sunny. A slight chance of showers and thunderstorms in the afternoon. Hot with highs in the mid-90s. Chance of rain 20%. Heat index values up to 110. Friday night, partly cloudy in the evening, then clearing. Lows in the mid-70s. Heat index values up to 110 early in the evening. Independence Day, sunny. A slight chance of showers and thunderstorms in the afternoon. Hot with highs in the mid-90s. Chance of rain 20%. Heat index values up to 110. At 3 p.m. at Lambert Field in St. Louis, it was mostly sunny with a temperature of 93 degrees. The dew point was 74, giving us a relative humidity of 53%, producing a heat index of 103. The wind was southeast at 12 miles an hour, and the pressure was 29.86 inches and steady. Elsewhere in the metro area, in Chesterfield, it was mostly sunny and the temperature was 93. In Belleville, it was 93 degrees. In Cahokia, it was mostly sunny and 92 degrees. At St. Charles, across the region, it was mostly sunny in Columbia, Missouri, with a temperature of 90. In Quincy, it was mostly sunny and 90 degrees. In Kansas City, it was mostly sunny and the temperature was 90. It was sunny in Springfield, Missouri, with a temperature of 89. In Rolla, it was sunny and the temperature was 89. In Farmington, it was 88 degrees. It was mostly sunny in Cape Girardeau, with 86 degrees. It was partly sunny in Springfield, Illinois, with a temperature of 88. Once again in St. Louis, it was mostly sunny, the temperature was 93 degrees, and the wind was southeast at 12 miles an hour. This is a special weather statement for the following counties in Missouri, Franklin, Jefferson, St. Charles, St. Louis City, St. Louis, and Warren, and the following counties in Illinois, Madison, Monroe, and St. Clair. Extreme heat warning remains in effect until midnight Thursday night. Dangerously hot conditions with heat index values up to 111. For portions of south central and southwest Illinois and east central and southeast Missouri. Until midnight Thursday night. Heat-related illnesses increase significantly during extreme heat and high humidity events. Drink plenty of fluids, stay in an air-conditioned room, stay out of the sun, and check up on relatives and neighbors. Young children and pets should never be left unattended in vehicles under any circumstances. Take extra precautions if you work or spend time outside. When possible, reschedule strenuous activities to early morning or evening. Know the signs and symptoms of heat exhaustion and heat stroke. Wear lightweight and loose-fitting clothing when possible. To reduce risk during outdoor work, the Occupational Safety and Health Administration recommends scheduling frequent rest breaks in shaded or air-conditioned environments. Anyone overcome by heat should be moved to a cool and shaded location. Heat stroke is an emergency. Call 911. This is a special weather statement for the following county, Lincoln, Missouri. Heat advisory remains in effect until midnight Thursday night. Heat index values.
is up to 105. For portions of south central, southwest, and west central Illinois and central, east central, northeast, and southeast Missouri, until midnight Thursday night. Hot temperatures and high humidity may cause heat illnesses. The current time is 3:31 p.m. Central Daylight Time. 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Extreme heat warning in effect until midnight Thursday night. This afternoon, sunny. Near steady temperature in the lower 90s. South winds 5 to 10 miles per hour. Heat index values up to 111. Tonight, clear in the evening, then becoming partly cloudy. Humid with lows in the mid-70s. South winds 5 to 10 miles per hour. Heat index values up to 110 early in the evening. Monday, mostly sunny. Hot with highs in the mid-90s. South winds 10 to 15 miles per hour. Heat index values up to 111. Monday night, mostly clear. Humid with lows in the mid-70s. South winds 10 to 15 miles per hour. Heat index values up to 110 early in the evening. Tuesday, sunny, hot with highs in the mid-90s. Southwest winds 5 to 10 miles per hour. Heat index values up to 110. Tuesday night and Wednesday, clear, hot. Lows in the mid-70s. Highs in the mid-90s. Heat index values up to 110. Wednesday night, mostly clear. Lows in the upper 70s. Heat index values up to 110 early in the evening. Thursday, sunny. A slight chance of showers and thunderstorms in the afternoon. Hot with highs in the mid-90s. Chance of rain 20%. Heat index values up to 110. Thursday night, mostly clear. Lows in the mid-70s. Heat index values up to 110 early in the evening. Friday, sunny. A slight chance of showers and thunderstorms in the afternoon. Hot with highs in the mid-90s. Chance of rain 20%. Heat index values up to 110. Friday night, partly cloudy in the evening, then clearing. Lows in the mid-70s. Heat index values up to 110 early in the evening. Independence Day, sunny. A slight chance of showers and thunderstorms in the afternoon. Hot with highs in the mid-90s. Chance of rain 20%. Heat index values up to 110. At 3 p.m. at Lambert Field in St. Louis, it was mostly sunny with a temperature of 93 degrees. The dew point was 74, giving us a relative humidity of 53%, producing a heat index of 103. The wind was southeast at 12 miles an hour, and the pressure was 29.86 inches and steady. Elsewhere in the metro area, in Chesterfield, it was mostly sunny and the temperature was 93. In Belleville, it was 93 degrees. In Cahokia, it was mostly sunny and 92 degrees. At St. Charles, across the region, it was mostly sunny in Columbia, Missouri, with a temperature of 90. In Quincy, it was mostly sunny and 90 degrees. In Kansas City, it was mostly sunny and the temperature was 90. It was sunny in Springfield, Missouri, with a temperature of 89. In Rolla, it was sunny and the temperature was 89. In Farmington, it was 88 degrees. It was mostly sunny in Cape Girardeau, with 86 degrees. It was partly sunny in Springfield, Illinois, with a temperature of 88. Once again in St. Louis, it was mostly sunny, the temperature was 93 degrees, and the wind was southeast at 12 miles an hour. This is a special weather statement for the following counties in Missouri, Franklin, Jefferson, St. Charles, St. Louis City, St. Louis, and Warren, and the following counties.
in Illinois, Madison, Monroe, and St. Clair. Extreme heat warning remains in effect until midnight Thursday night. Dangerously hot conditions with heat index values up to 111. For portions of south central and southwest Illinois and east central and southeast Missouri. Until midnight Thursday night. Heat-related illnesses increase significantly during extreme heat and high humidity events. Drink plenty of fluids, stay in an air-conditioned room, stay out of the sun, and check up on relatives and neighbors. Young children and pets should never be left unattended in vehicles under any circumstances. Take extra precautions if you work or spend time outside. 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Know the signs and symptoms of heat exhaustion and heat stroke. Wear lightweight and loose-fitting clothing when possible. To reduce risk during outdoor work, the Occupational Safety and Health Administration recommends scheduling frequent rest breaks in shaded or air-conditioned environments. Anyone overcome by heat should be moved to a cool and shaded location. Heat stroke is an emergency. Call 911. This is a special weather statement for the following county, Lincoln, Missouri. Heat advisory remains in effect until midnight Thursday night. Heat index values up to 105. For portions of south central, southwest, and west central Illinois and central, east central, northeast, and southeast Missouri. Until midnight Thursday night. Hot temperatures and high humidity may cause heat illnesses. The current time is 3:37 p.m. Central Daylight Time. This is NOAA, Weather Radio KDO 89 St. Louis, Missouri, broadcasting on 162.550 MHz. 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Extreme heat warning in effect until midnight Thursday night. This afternoon, sunny. Near steady temperature in the lower 90s. South winds 5 to 10 miles per hour. Heat index values up to 111. Tonight, clear in the evening, then becoming partly cloudy. Humid with lows in the mid-70s. South winds 5 to 10 miles per hour. Heat index values up to 110 early in the evening. Monday, mostly sunny. Hot with highs in the mid-90s. South winds 10 to 15 miles per hour. Heat index values up to 111. Monday night, mostly clear. Humid with lows in the mid-70s. South winds 10 to 15 miles per hour. Heat index values up to 110 early in the evening. Tuesday, sunny, hot with highs in the mid-90s. Southwest winds 5 to 10 miles per hour. Heat index values up to 110. Tuesday night and Wednesday, clear, hot. Lows in the mid-70s. Highs in the mid-90s. Heat index values up to 110. Wednesday night, mostly clear. Lows in the upper 70s. Heat index values up to 110 early in the evening. Thursday, sunny. A slight chance of showers and thunderstorms in the afternoon. Hot with highs in the mid-90s. Chance of rain 20%. Heat index values up to 110. Thursday night, mostly clear. Lows in the mid-70s. Heat index values up to 110 early in the evening. Friday, sunny. A slight chance of showers and thunderstorms in the afternoon. Hot with highs in the mid-90s. Chance of rain 20%. Heat index values up to 110. Friday night, partly cloudy in the evening, then clearing. Lows in the mid-70s. Heat index values up to 110 early in the evening. Independence Day, sunny. A slight chance of showers and thunderstorms in the afternoon. Hot with highs in the mid-90s. Chance of rain 20%. Heat index values up to 110. At 3 p.m. at Lambert Field in St. Louis, it was mostly sunny with a temperature of 93 degrees.
The dew point was 74, giving us a relative humidity of 53%, producing a heat index of 103. The wind was southeast at 12 miles an hour, and the pressure was 29.86 inches and steady. Elsewhere in the metro area, in Chesterfield, it was mostly sunny and the temperature was 93. In Belleville, it was 93 degrees. In Cahokia, it was mostly sunny and 92 degrees. At St. Charles, across the region, it was mostly sunny in Columbia, Missouri, with a temperature of 90. In Quincy, it was mostly sunny and 90 degrees. In Kansas City, it was mostly sunny and the temperature was 90. It was sunny in Springfield, Missouri, with a temperature of 89. In Rolla, it was sunny and the temperature was 89. In Farmington, it was 88 degrees. It was mostly sunny in Cape Girardeau, with 86 degrees. It was partly sunny in Springfield, Illinois, with a temperature of 88. Once again in St. Louis, it was mostly sunny. The temperature was 93 degrees and the wind was southeast at 12 miles an hour. This is a special weather statement for the following counties in Missouri, Franklin, Jefferson, St. Charles, St. Louis City, St. Louis, and Warren, and the following counties in Illinois, Madison, Monroe, and St. Clair. Extreme heat warning remains in effect until midnight Thursday night. Dangerously hot conditions with heat index values up to 111. For portions of south central and southwest Illinois and east central and southeast Missouri. Until midnight Thursday night. Heat-related illnesses increase significantly during extreme heat and high humidity events. Drink plenty of fluids, stay in an air-conditioned room, stay out of the sun, and check up on relatives and neighbors. Young children and pets should never be left unattended in vehicles under any circumstances. Take extra precautions if you work or spend time outside. When possible, reschedule strenuous activities to early morning or evening. Know the signs and symptoms of heat exhaustion and heat stroke. Wear lightweight and loose-fitting clothing when possible. To reduce risk during outdoor work, the Occupational Safety and Health Administration recommends scheduling frequent rest breaks in shaded or air-conditioned environments. Anyone overcome by heat should be moved to a cool and shaded location. Heat stroke is an emergency. Call 911. This is a special weather statement for the following county, Lincoln, Missouri. Heat advisory remains in effect until midnight Thursday night. Heat index values up to 105. For portions of south central, southwest, and west central Illinois and central, east central, northeast, and southeast Missouri. Until midnight Thursday night. Hot temperatures and high humidity may cause heat illnesses. The current time is 3:44 p.m. Central Daylight Time. 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This program originates from the National Weather Service Forecast Office in St. Louis, Missouri, and serves parts of east central Missouri and southwest Illinois, including the St. Louis metro area and surrounding counties. Extreme heat warning in effect until midnight Thursday night. This afternoon, sunny. Near steady temperature in the lower 90s. South winds 5 to 10 miles per hour. Heat index values up to 111. Tonight, clear in the evening, then becoming partly cloudy. Humid with lows in the mid-70s. South winds 5 to 10 miles per hour. Heat index values up to 110 early in the evening. Monday, mostly sunny. Hot with highs in the mid-90s. South winds 10 to 15 miles per hour. Heat index values up to 111. Monday night, mostly clear. Humid with lows in the mid-70s. South winds 10 to 15 miles per hour. Heat index values up to 110 early in the evening. Tuesday, sunny, hot with highs in the mid-90s. Southwest winds 5 to 10 miles per hour. Heat index values up to 110. Tuesday night and Wednesday, clear, hot.
lows in the mid-70s, highs in the mid-90s, heat index values up to 110. Wednesday night, mostly clear, lows in the upper 70s, heat index values up to 110 early in the evening. Thursday, sunny, a slight chance of showers and thunderstorms in the afternoon, hot with highs in the mid-90s, chance of rain 20%, heat index values up to 110. Thursday night, mostly clear, lows in the mid-70s, heat index values up to 110 early in the evening. Friday, sunny, a slight chance of showers and thunderstorms in the afternoon, hot with highs in the mid-90s, chance of rain 20%, heat index values up to 110. Friday night, partly cloudy in the evening, then clearing, lows in the mid-70s, heat index values up to 110 early in the evening. Independence Day, sunny, a slight chance of showers and thunderstorms in the afternoon, hot with highs in the mid-90s, chance of rain 20%, heat index values up to 110. At 3 p.m. at Lambert Field in St. Louis, it was mostly sunny with a temperature of 93 degrees. The dew point was 74, giving us a relative humidity of 53%, producing a heat index of 103. The wind was southeast at 12 miles an hour, and the pressure was 29.86 inches and steady. Elsewhere in the metro area, in Chesterfield, it was mostly sunny and the temperature was 93. In Belleville, it was 93 degrees. In Cahokia, it was mostly sunny and 92 degrees. At St. Charles, across the region, it was mostly sunny in Columbia, Missouri, with a temperature of 90. In Quincy, it was mostly sunny and 90 degrees. In Kansas City, it was mostly sunny and the temperature was 90. It was sunny in Springfield, Missouri, with a temperature of 89. In Rolla, it was sunny and the temperature was 89. In Farmington, it was 88 degrees. It was mostly sunny in Cape Girardeau, with 86 degrees. It was partly sunny in Springfield, Illinois, with a temperature of 88. Once again in St. Louis, it was mostly sunny. The temperature was 93 degrees and the wind was southeast at 12 miles an hour. This is a special weather statement for the following counties in Missouri: Franklin, Jefferson, St. Charles, St. Louis City, St. Louis, and Warren, and the following counties in Illinois: Madison, Monroe, and St. Clair. Extreme heat warning remains in effect until midnight Thursday night. Dangerously hot conditions with heat index values up to 111. For portions of south central and southwest Illinois and east central and southeast Missouri, until midnight Thursday night. Heat-related illnesses increase significantly during extreme heat and high humidity events. Drink plenty of fluids, stay in an air-conditioned room, stay out of the sun, and check up on relatives and neighbors. Young children and pets should never be left unattended in vehicles under any circumstances. Take extra precautions if you work or spend time outside. 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Know the signs and symptoms of heat exhaustion and heat stroke. 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To reduce risk during outdoor work, the Occupational Safety and Health Administration recommends scheduling frequent rest breaks in shaded or air-conditioned environments. Anyone overcome by heat should be moved to a cool and shaded location. Heat stroke is an emergency. Call 911. This is a special weather statement for the following county: Lincoln, Missouri. Heat advisory remains in effect until midnight Thursday night. Heat index values up to 105. For portions of south central, southwest, and west central Illinois and central, east central, northeast, in southeast Missouri, until midnight Thursday night. Hot temperatures and high humidity may cause heat illnesses. The current time is 3:50 p.m. Central Daylight Time. 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
broadcasting on 162.550 megahertz. 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Extreme heat warning in effect until midnight Thursday night. This afternoon, sunny. Near steady temperature in the lower 90s. South winds 5 to 10 miles per hour. Heat index values up to 111. Tonight, clear in the evening, then becoming partly cloudy. Humid with lows in the mid-70s. South winds 5 to 10 miles per hour. Heat index values up to 110 early in the evening. Monday, mostly sunny. Hot with highs in the mid-90s. South winds 10 to 15 miles per hour. Heat index values up to 111. Monday night, mostly clear. Humid with lows in the mid-70s. South winds 10 to 15 miles per hour. Heat index values up to 110 early in the evening. Tuesday, sunny, hot with highs in the mid-90s. Southwest winds 5 to 10 miles per hour. Heat index values up to 110. Tuesday night and Wednesday, clear, hot. Lows in the mid-70s. Highs in the mid-90s. Heat index values up to 110. Wednesday night, mostly clear. Lows in the upper 70s. Heat index values up to 110 early in the evening. Thursday, sunny. A slight chance of showers and thunderstorms in the afternoon. Hot with highs in the mid-90s. Chance of rain 20%. Heat index values up to 110. Thursday night, mostly clear. Lows in the mid-70s. Heat index values up to 110 early in the evening. Friday, sunny. A slight chance of showers and thunderstorms in the afternoon. Hot with highs in the mid-90s. Chance of rain 20%. Heat index values up to 110. Friday night, partly cloudy in the evening, then clearing. Lows in the mid-70s. Heat index values up to 110 early in the evening. Independence Day, sunny. A slight chance of showers and thunderstorms in the afternoon. Hot with highs in the mid-90s. Chance of rain 20%. Heat index values up to 110. At 3 p.m. at Lambert Field in St. Louis, it was mostly sunny with a temperature of 93 degrees. The dew point was 74, giving us a relative humidity of 53%, producing a heat index of 103. The wind was southeast at 12 miles an hour, and the pressure was 29.86 inches and steady. Elsewhere in the metro area, in Chesterfield, it was mostly sunny and the temperature was 93. In Belleville, it was 93 degrees. In Cahokia, it was mostly sunny and 92 degrees. At St. Charles, across the region, it was mostly sunny in Columbia, Missouri, with a temperature of 90. In Quincy, it was mostly sunny and 90 degrees. In Kansas City, it was mostly sunny and the temperature was 90. It was sunny in Springfield, Missouri, with a temperature of 89. In Rolla, it was sunny and the temperature was 89. In Farmington, it was 88 degrees. It was mostly sunny in Cape Girardeau, with 86 degrees. It was partly sunny in Springfield, Illinois, with a temperature of 88. Once again in St. Louis, it was mostly sunny, the temperature was 93 degrees, and the wind was southeast at 12 miles an hour. This is a special weather statement for the following counties in Missouri, Franklin, Jefferson, St. Charles, St. Louis City, St. Louis, and Warren, and the following counties in Illinois, Madison, Monroe, and St. Clair. Extreme heat warning remains in effect until midnight Thursday night. Dangerously hot conditions with heat index values up to 111. For portions of south central and southwest Illinois and east central and southeast Missouri. Until midnight Thursday night. Heat-related illnesses increase significantly during extreme heat and high humidity events.
drink plenty of fluids, stay in an air-conditioned room, stay out of the sun, and check up on relatives and neighbors. Young children and pets should never be left unattended in vehicles under any circumstances. Take extra precautions if you work or spend time outside. 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Know the signs and symptoms of heat exhaustion and heat stroke. Wear lightweight and loose-fitting clothing when possible. To reduce risk during outdoor work, the Occupational Safety and Health Administration recommends scheduling frequent rest breaks in shaded or air-conditioned environments. Anyone overcome by heat should be moved to a cool and shaded location. Heat stroke is an emergency. Call 911. This is a special weather statement for the following county, Lincoln, Missouri. Heat advisory remains in effect until midnight Thursday night. Heat index values up to 105. Proportions of sound. 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

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Heat stroke is an emergency. Call 911. This is a special weather statement for the following county, Lincoln, Missouri. Heat advisory remains in effect until midnight Thursday night. Heat index values up to 105. For portions of South Central, Southwest, and West Central Illinois and Central, East Central, Northeast, and Southeast Missouri, until midnight Thursday night. Hot temperatures and high humidity may cause heat illnesses. The current time is 3:57 p.m. Central Daylight Time. 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Extreme heat warning in effect until midnight Thursday night. This afternoon, sunny. Near steady temperature in the lower 90s. South winds 5 to 10 miles per hour. Heat index values up to 111. Tonight, clear in the evening, then becoming partly cloudy. Humid with lows in the mid-70s. South winds 5 to 10 miles per hour. Heat index values up to 110 early in the evening. Monday, mostly sunny. Hot with highs in the mid-90s. South winds 10 to 15 miles per hour. Heat index values up to 111. Monday night, mostly clear. Humid with lows in the mid-70s. South winds 10 to 15 miles per hour. Heat index values up to 110 early in the evening. Tuesday, sunny, hot with highs in the mid-90s. Southwest winds 5 to 10 miles per hour. Heat index values up to 110. Tuesday night and Wednesday, clear, hot. Lows in the mid-70s. Highs in the mid-90s. Heat index values up to 110. Wednesday night, mostly clear. Lows in the upper 70s. Heat index values up to 110 early in the evening. Thursday, sunny. A slight chance of showers and thunderstorms in the afternoon. Hot with highs in the mid-90s. Chance of rain 20%. Heat index values up to 110. Thursday night, mostly clear. Lows in the mid-70s. Heat index values up to 110 early in the evening. Friday, sunny. A slight chance of showers and thunderstorms in the afternoon. Hot with highs in the mid-90s. Chance of rain 20%. Heat index values up to 110. Friday night, partly cloudy in the evening, then clearing. Lows in the mid-70s. Heat index values up to 110 early in the evening. Independence Day, sunny. A slight chance of showers and thunderstorms in the afternoon. Hot with highs in the mid-90s. Chance of rain 20%. Heat index values up to 110. At 3 p.m. at Lambert Field in St. Louis, it was mostly sunny with a temperature of 93 degrees. The dew point was 74, giving us a relative humidity of 53%, producing a heat index of 103. The wind was southeast at 12 miles an hour, and the pressure was 29.86 inches and steady. Elsewhere in the metro area, in Chesterfield, it was mostly sunny and the temperature was 93. In Belleville, it was 93 degrees. In Cahokia, it was mostly sunny and 92 degrees. At St. Charles, across the region, it was mostly sunny in Columbia, Missouri, with a temperature of 90. In Quincy, it was mostly sunny and 90 degrees. In Kansas City, it was mostly sunny and the temperature was 90. It was sunny in Springfield, Missouri, with a temperature of 89. In Rolla, it was sunny and the temperature was 89. In Farmington, it was 88 degrees. It was mostly sunny in Cape Girardeau, with 86 degrees.

It was partly sunny in Springfield, Illinois, with a temperature of 88. Once again in St. Louis, it was mostly sunny. The temperature was 93 degrees and the wind was southeast at 12 miles an hour. This is a special weather statement for the following counties in Missouri, Franklin, Jefferson, St. Charles, St. Louis City, St. Louis and Warren, and the following counties in Illinois, Madison, Monroe and St. Clair. Extreme heat warning remains in effect until midnight Thursday night. Dangerously hot conditions with heat index values up to 111. For portions of south central and southwest Illinois and east central and southeast Missouri. Until midnight Thursday night. Heat-related illnesses increase significantly during extreme heat and high humidity events. Drink plenty of fluids, stay in an air-conditioned room, stay out of the sun, and check up on relatives and neighbors. Young children and pets should never be left unattended in vehicles under any circumstances. Take extra precautions if you work or spend time outside. When possible, reschedule strenuous activities to early morning or evening. Know the signs and symptoms of heat exhaustion and heat stroke. Wear lightweight and loose-fitting clothing when possible. To reduce risk during outdoor work, the Occupational Safety and Health Administration recommends scheduling frequent rest breaks in shaded or air-conditioned environments. Anyone overcome by heat should be moved to a cool and shaded location. Heat stroke is an emergency. Call 911. This is a special weather statement for the following county, Lincoln, Missouri. Heat advisory remains in effect until midnight Thursday night. Heat index values up to 105. For portions of south central, southwest, and west central Illinois and central, east central, northeast, and southeast Missouri. Until midnight Thursday night. Hot temperatures and high humidity may cause heat illnesses. The current time is 4:03 p.m. Central Daylight Time. This is NOAA, Weather Radio KDO 89 St. Louis, Missouri, broadcasting on 162.550 MHz. This program originates from the National Weather Service Forecast Office in St. Louis, Missouri, and serves parts of east central Missouri and southwest Illinois, including the St. Louis metro area and surrounding counties. Extreme heat warning in effect until midnight Thursday night. This afternoon, sunny. Near steady temperature in the lower 90s. South winds 5 to 10 miles per hour. Heat index values up to 111. Tonight, clear in the evening, then becoming partly cloudy. Humid with lows in the mid-70s. South winds 5 to 10 miles per hour. Heat index values up to 110 early in the evening. Monday, mostly sunny. Hot with highs in the mid-90s. South winds 10 to 15 miles per hour. Heat index values up to 111. Monday night, mostly clear. Humid with lows in the mid-70s. South winds 10 to 15 miles per hour. Heat index values up to 110 early in the evening. Tuesday, sunny, hot with highs in the mid-90s. Southwest winds 5 to 10 miles per hour. Heat index values up to 110. Tuesday night and Wednesday, clear, hot. Lows in the mid-70s. Highs in the mid-90s. Heat index values up to 110. Wednesday night, mostly clear. Lows in the upper 70s. Heat index values up to 110 early in the evening. Thursday, sunny. A slight chance of showers and thunderstorms in the afternoon. Hot with highs in the mid-90s. Chance of rain 20%. Heat index values up to 110. Thursday night, mostly clear. Lows in the mid-70s. Heat index values up to 110 early in the evening. Friday, sunny. A slight chance of showers and thunderstorms in the afternoon. Hot with highs in the mid-90s. Chance of rain 20%. Heat index values up to 110. Friday night, partly cloudy in the evening, then clearing. Lows in the mid-70s. Heat index
Values up to 110 early in the evening. Independence Day, sunny. A slight chance of showers and thunderstorms in the afternoon. Hot with highs in the mid-90s. Chance of rain 20%. Heat index values up to 110. At 3 p.m. at Lambert Field in St. Louis, it was mostly sunny with a temperature of 93 degrees. The dew point was 74, giving us a relative humidity of 53%, producing a heat index of 103. The wind was southeast at 12 miles an hour, and the pressure was 29.86 inches and steady. Elsewhere in the metro area, in Chesterfield, it was mostly sunny and the temperature was 93. In Belleville, it was 93 degrees. In Cahokia, it was mostly sunny and 92 degrees. At St. Charles, across the region, it was mostly sunny in Columbia, Missouri, with a temperature of 90. In Quincy, it was mostly sunny and 90 degrees. In Kansas City, it was mostly sunny and the temperature was 90. It was sunny in Springfield, Missouri, with a temperature of 89. In Rolla, it was sunny and the temperature was 89. In Farmington, it was 88 degrees. It was mostly sunny in Cape Girardeau, with 86 degrees. It was partly sunny in Springfield, Illinois, with a temperature of 88. Once again in St. Louis, it was mostly sunny. The temperature was 93 degrees and the wind was southeast at 12 miles an hour. This is a special weather statement for the following counties in Missouri, Franklin, Jefferson, St. Charles, St. Louis City, St. Louis, and Warren, and the following counties in Illinois, Madison, Monroe, and St. Clair. Extreme heat warning remains in effect until midnight Thursday night. Dangerously hot conditions with heat index values up to 111. For portions of south central and southwest Illinois and east central and southeast Missouri until midnight Thursday night. Heat-related illnesses increase significantly during extreme heat and high humidity events. Drink plenty of fluids, stay in an air-conditioned room, stay out of the sun, and check up on relatives and neighbors. Young children and pets should never be left unattended in vehicles under any circumstances. Take extra precautions if you work or spend time outside. When possible, reschedule strenuous activities to early morning or evening. Know the signs and symptoms of heat exhaustion and heat stroke. Wear lightweight and loose-fitting clothing when possible. To reduce risk during outdoor work, the Occupational Safety and Health Administration recommends scheduling frequent rest breaks in shaded or air-conditioned environments. Anyone overcome by heat should be moved to a cool and shaded location. Heat stroke is an emergency. Call 911. This is a special weather statement for the following county, Lincoln, Missouri. Heat advisory remains in effect until midnight Thursday night. Heat index values up to 105. For portions of south central, southwest, and west central Illinois and central, east central, northeast, in southeast Missouri until midnight Thursday night. Hot temperatures and high humidity may cause heat illnesses. The current time is 4:10 p.m. Central Daylight Time. 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Extreme heat warning in effect until midnight Thursday night. This afternoon, sunny. Near steady temperature in the lower 90s. South winds 5 to 10 miles per hour. Heat index values up to 111. Tonight, clear in the evening, then becoming partly cloudy. Humid with lows in the mid-70s. South winds 5 to 10 miles per hour. Heat index values up to 110 early in the evening. Monday, mostly sunny. Hot with highs in the mid-90s. South winds 10 to 15 miles per hour. Heat index values up to 111. Monday night, mostly clear.
humid with lows in the mid-70s. South winds 10 to 15 miles per hour. Heat index values up to 110 early in the evening. Tuesday, sunny, hot with highs in the mid-90s. Southwest winds 5 to 10 miles per hour. Heat index values up to 110. Tuesday night and Wednesday, clear, hot. Lows in the mid-70s. Highs in the mid-90s. Heat index values up to 110. Wednesday night, mostly clear. Lows in the upper 70s. Heat index values up to 110 early in the evening. Thursday, sunny. A slight chance of showers and thunderstorms in the afternoon. Hot with highs in the mid-90s. Chance of rain 20%. Heat index values up to 110. Thursday night, mostly clear. Lows in the mid-70s. Heat index values up to 110 early in the evening. Friday, sunny. A slight chance of showers and thunderstorms in the afternoon. Hot with highs in the mid-90s. Chance of rain 20%. Heat index values up to 110. Friday night, partly cloudy in the evening, then clearing. Lows in the mid-70s. Heat index values up to 110 early in the evening. Independence Day, sunny. A slight chance of showers and thunderstorms in the afternoon. Hot with highs in the mid-90s. Chance of rain 20%. Heat index values up to 110. At 4 p.m. at Lambert Field in St. Louis, it was partly sunny with a temperature of 93 degrees. The dew point was 75, giving us a relative humidity of 55%, producing a heat index of 104. The wind was south at 14 miles an hour, gusting to 24, and the pressure was 29.85 inches and falling. Elsewhere in the metro area, in Chesterfield, it was mostly sunny and the temperature was 93. In Belleville, it was 92 degrees. In Cahokia, it was mostly sunny and 92 degrees. At St. Charles. Across the region, it was sunny in Columbia, Missouri, with a temperature of 90. In Quincy, it was mostly sunny and 90 degrees. In Kansas City, it was mostly sunny and the temperature was 90. It was sunny in Springfield, Missouri, with a temperature of 89. In Rolla, it was sunny and the temperature was 89. In Farmington, it was 90 degrees. It was mostly sunny in Cape Girardeau, with 88 degrees. It was mostly sunny in Springfield, Illinois, with a temperature of 88. Once again in St. Louis, it was partly sunny, the temperature was 93 degrees, and the wind was south at 14 miles an hour, gusting to 24. This is a special weather statement for the following counties in Missouri, Franklin, Jefferson, St. Charles, St. Louis City, St. Louis, and Warren, and the following counties in Illinois, Madison, Monroe, and St. Clair. Extreme heat warning remains in effect until midnight Thursday night. Dangerously hot conditions with heat index values up to 111. For portions of south central and southwest Illinois and east central and southeast Missouri. Until midnight Thursday night. Heat-related illnesses increase significantly during extreme heat and high humidity events. Drink plenty of fluids, stay in an air-conditioned room, stay out of the sun, and check up on relatives and neighbors. Young children and pets should never be left unattended in vehicles under any circumstances. Take extra precautions if you work or spend time outside. When possible, reschedule strenuous activities to early morning or evening. Know the signs and symptoms of heat exhaustion and heat stroke. Wear lightweight and loose-fitting clothing when possible. To reduce risk during outdoor work, the Occupational Safety and Health Administration recommends scheduling frequent rest breaks in shaded or air-conditioned environments. Anyone overcome by heat should be moved to a cool and shaded location. Heat stroke is an emergency. Call 911. This is a special weather statement for the following county, Lincoln, Missouri. Heat advisory remains in effect until midnight Thursday night. Heat index values up to 100.
5. For portions of South Central, Southwest, and West Central Illinois and Central, East Central, Northeast, and Southeast Missouri, until midnight Thursday night. Hot temperatures and high humidity may cause heat illnesses. The current time is 4:16 p.m. Central Daylight Time. This is NOAA, Weather Radio KDO 89 St. Louis, Missouri, broadcasting on 162.550 MHz. 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Extreme heat warning in effect until midnight Thursday night. This afternoon, sunny. Near steady temperature in the lower 90s. South winds 5 to 10 miles per hour. Heat index values up to 111. Tonight, clear in the evening, then becoming partly cloudy. Humid with lows in the mid-70s. South winds 5 to 10 miles per hour. Heat index values up to 110 early in the evening. Monday, mostly sunny. Hot with highs in the mid-90s. South winds 10 to 15 miles per hour. Heat index values up to 111. Monday night, mostly clear. Humid with lows in the mid-70s. South winds 10 to 15 miles per hour. Heat index values up to 110 early in the evening. Tuesday, sunny, hot with highs in the mid-90s. Southwest winds 5 to 10 miles per hour. Heat index values up to 110. Tuesday night and Wednesday, clear, hot. Lows in the mid-70s. Highs in the mid-90s. Heat index values up to 110. Wednesday night, mostly clear. Lows in the upper 70s. Heat index values up to 110 early in the evening. Thursday, sunny. A slight chance of showers and thunderstorms in the afternoon. Hot with highs in the mid-90s. Chance of rain 20%. Heat index values up to 110. Thursday night, mostly clear. Lows in the mid-70s. Heat index values up to 110 early in the evening. Friday, sunny. A slight chance of showers and thunderstorms in the afternoon. Hot with highs in the mid-90s. Chance of rain 20%. Heat index values up to 110. Friday night, partly cloudy in the evening, then clearing. Lows in the mid-70s. Heat index values up to 110 early in the evening. Independence Day, sunny. A slight chance of showers and thunderstorms in the afternoon. Hot with highs in the mid-90s. Chance of rain 20%. Heat index values up to 110. At 4 p.m. at Lambert Field in St. Louis, it was partly sunny with a temperature of 93 degrees. The dew point was 75, giving us a relative humidity of 55%, producing a heat index of 104. The wind was south at 14 miles an hour, gusting to 24, and the pressure was 29.85 inches and falling. Elsewhere in the metro area, in Chesterfield, it was mostly sunny and the temperature was 93. In Belleville, it was 92 degrees. In Cahokia, it was mostly sunny and 92 degrees. At St. Charles, across the region, it was sunny in Columbia, Missouri, with a temperature of 90. In Quincy, it was mostly sunny and 90 degrees. In Kansas City, it was mostly sunny and the temperature was 90. It was sunny in Springfield, Missouri, with a temperature of 89. In Rolla, it was sunny and the temperature was 89. In Farmington, it was 90 degrees. It was mostly sunny in Cape Girardeau, with 88 degrees. It was mostly sunny in Springfield, Illinois, with a temperature of 88. Once again in St. Louis, it was partly sunny, the temperature was 93 degrees, and the wind was south at 14 miles an hour, gusting to 24. This is a special weather statement for the following counties in Missouri, Franklin, Jefferson, St. Charles, St. Louis City, St. Louis, and Warren, and the
and counties in Illinois, Madison, Monroe, and St. Clair. Extreme heat warning remains in effect until midnight Thursday night. Dangerously hot conditions with heat index values up to 111. For portions of south central and southwest Illinois and east central and southeast Missouri. Until midnight Thursday night. Heat-related illnesses increase significantly during extreme heat and high humidity events. Drink plenty of fluids, stay in an air-conditioned room, stay out of the sun, and check up on relatives and neighbors. Young children and pets should never be left unattended in vehicles under any circumstances. Take extra precautions if you work or spend time outside. When possible, reschedule strenuous activities to early morning or evening. Know the signs and symptoms of heat exhaustion and heat stroke. Wear lightweight and loose-fitting clothing when possible. To reduce risk during outdoor work, the Occupational Safety and Health Administration recommends scheduling frequent rest breaks in shaded or air-conditioned environments. Anyone overcome by heat should be moved to a cool and shaded location. Heat stroke is an emergency. Call 911. This is a special weather statement for the following county, Lincoln, Missouri. Heat advisory remains in effect until midnight Thursday night. Heat index values up to 105. For portions of south central, southwest, and west central Illinois and central, east central, northeast, and southeast Missouri. Until midnight Thursday night. Hot temperatures and high humidity may cause heat illnesses. The current time is 4:23 p.m. Central Daylight Time. 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Extreme heat warning in effect until midnight Thursday night. This afternoon, sunny. Near steady temperature in the lower 90s. South winds 5 to 10 miles per hour. Heat index values up to 111. Tonight, clear in the evening, then becoming partly cloudy. Humid with lows in the mid-70s. South winds 5 to 10 miles per hour. Heat index values up to 110 early in the evening. Monday, mostly sunny. Hot with highs in the mid-90s. South winds 10 to 15 miles per hour. Heat index values up to 111. Monday night, mostly clear. Humid with lows in the mid-70s. South winds 10 to 15 miles per hour. Heat index values up to 110 early in the evening. Tuesday, sunny, hot with highs in the mid-90s. Southwest winds 5 to 10 miles per hour. Heat index values up to 110. Tuesday night and Wednesday, clear, hot. Lows in the mid-70s. Highs in the mid-90s. Heat index values up to 110. Wednesday night, mostly clear. Lows in the upper 70s. Heat index values up to 110 early in the evening. Thursday, sunny. A slight chance of showers and thunderstorms in the afternoon. Hot with highs in the mid-90s. Chance of rain 20%. Heat index values up to 110. Thursday night, mostly clear. Lows in the mid-70s. Heat index values up to 110 early in the evening. Friday, sunny. A slight chance of showers and thunderstorms in the afternoon. Hot with highs in the mid-90s. Chance of rain 20%. Heat index values up to 110. Friday night, partly cloudy in the evening, then clearing. Lows in the mid-70s. Heat index values up to 110 early in the evening. Independence Day, sunny. A slight chance of showers and thunderstorms in the afternoon. Hot with highs in the mid-90s. Chance of rain 20%. Heat index values up to 110. At 4 p.m. at Lambert Field in St. Louis, it was partly sunny with a temperature of 93 degrees.
degrees. The dew point was 75, giving us a relative humidity of 55%, producing a heat index of 104. The wind was south at 14 miles an hour, gusting to 24, and the pressure was 29.85 inches and falling. Elsewhere in the metro area, in Chesterfield, it was mostly sunny and the temperature was 93. In Belleville, it was 92 degrees. In Cahokia, it was mostly sunny and 92 degrees. At St. Charles, across the region, it was sunny in Columbia, Missouri, with a temperature of 90. In Quincy, it was mostly sunny and 90 degrees. In Kansas City, it was mostly sunny and the temperature was 90. It was sunny in Springfield, Missouri, with a temperature of 89. In Rolla, it was sunny and the temperature was 89. In Farmington, it was 90 degrees. It was mostly sunny in Cape Girardeau, with 88 degrees. It was mostly sunny in Springfield, Illinois, with a temperature of 88. Once again in St. Louis, it was partly sunny, the temperature was 93 degrees, and the wind was south at 14 miles an hour, gusting to 24. This is a special weather statement for the following counties in Missouri, Franklin, Jefferson, St. Charles, St. Louis City, St. Louis, and Warren, and the following counties in Illinois, Madison, Monroe, and St. Clair. Extreme heat warning remains in effect until midnight Thursday night. Dangerously hot conditions with heat index values up to 111. For portions of south central and southwest Illinois and east central and southeast Missouri, until midnight Thursday night. Heat-related illnesses increase significantly during extreme heat and high humidity events. Drink plenty of fluids, stay in an air-conditioned room, stay out of the sun, and check up on relatives and neighbors. Young children and pets should never be left unattended in vehicles under any circumstances. Take extra precautions if you work or spend time outside. When possible, reschedule strenuous activities to early morning or evening. Know the signs and symptoms of heat exhaustion and heat stroke. Wear lightweight and loose-fitting clothing when possible. To reduce risk during outdoor work, the Occupational Safety and Health Administration recommends scheduling frequent rest breaks in shaded or air-conditioned environments. Anyone overcome by heat should be moved to a cool and shaded location. Heat stroke is an emergency. Call 911. This is a special weather statement for the following county, Lincoln, Missouri. Heat advisory remains in effect until midnight Thursday night. Heat index values up to 105. For portions of south central, southwest, and west central Illinois and central, east central, northeast, and southeast Missouri, until midnight Thursday night. Hot temperatures and high humidity may cause heat illnesses. The current time is 4:29 p.m. Central Daylight Time. 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Extreme heat warning in effect until midnight Thursday night. This afternoon, sunny. Near steady temperature in the lower 90s. South winds 5 to 10 miles per hour. Heat index values up to 111. Tonight, clear in the evening, then becoming partly cloudy. Humid with lows in the mid-70s. South winds 5 to 10 miles per hour. Heat index values up to 110 early in the evening. Monday, mostly sunny. Hot with highs in the mid-90s. South winds 10 to 15 miles per hour. Heat index values up to 111. Monday night, mostly clear. Humid with lows in the mid-70s. South winds 10 to 15 miles per hour. Heat index values up to 110 early in the evening. Tuesday, sunny, hot with highs in the mid-90s. Southwest winds 5 to 10 miles per hour. Heat index values up to 110. Tuesday.
Night and Wednesday, clear, hot. Lows in the mid-70s. Highs in the mid-90s. Heat index values up to 110. Wednesday night, mostly clear. Lows in the upper 70s. Heat index values up to 110 early in the evening. Thursday, sunny. A slight chance of showers and thunderstorms in the afternoon. Hot with highs in the mid-90s. Chance of rain 20%. Heat index values up to 110. Thursday night, mostly clear. Lows in the mid-70s. Heat index values up to 110 early in the evening. Friday, sunny. A slight chance of showers and thunderstorms in the afternoon. Hot with highs in the mid-90s. Chance of rain 20%. Heat index values up to 110. Friday night, partly cloudy in the evening, then clearing. Lows in the mid-70s. Heat index values up to 110 early in the evening. Independence Day, sunny. A slight chance of showers and thunderstorms in the afternoon. Hot with highs in the mid-90s. Chance of rain 20%. Heat index values up to 110. At 4 p.m. at Lambert Field in St. Louis, it was partly sunny with a temperature of 93 degrees. The dew point was 75, giving us a relative humidity of 55%, producing a heat index of 104. The wind was south at 14 miles an hour, gusting to 24, and the pressure was 29.85 inches and falling. Elsewhere in the metro area, in Chesterfield, it was mostly sunny and the temperature was 93. In Belleville, it was 92 degrees. In Cahokia, it was mostly sunny and 92 degrees. At St. Charles, across the region, it was sunny in Columbia, Missouri, with a temperature of 90. In Quincy, it was mostly sunny and 90 degrees. In Kansas City, it was mostly sunny and the temperature was 90. It was sunny in Springfield, Missouri, with a temperature of 89. In Rolla, it was sunny and the temperature was 89. In Farmington, it was 90 degrees. It was mostly sunny in Cape Girardeau, with 88 degrees. It was mostly sunny in Springfield, Illinois, with a temperature of 88. Once again in St. Louis, it was partly sunny, the temperature was 93 degrees, and the wind was south at 14 miles an hour, gusting to 24. This is a special weather statement for the following counties in Missouri, Franklin, Jefferson, St. Charles, St. Louis City, St. Louis, and Warren, and the following counties in Illinois, Madison, Monroe, and St. Clair. Extreme heat warning remains in effect until midnight Thursday night. Dangerously hot conditions with heat index values up to 111. For portions of south central and southwest Illinois and east central and southeast Missouri. Until midnight Thursday night. Heat-related illnesses increase significantly during extreme heat and high humidity events. Drink plenty of fluids, stay in an air-conditioned room, stay out of the sun, and check up on relatives and neighbors. Young children and pets should never be left unattended in vehicles under any circumstances. Take extra precautions if you work or spend time outside. When possible, reschedule strenuous activities to early morning or evening. Know the signs and symptoms of heat exhaustion and heat stroke. Wear lightweight and loose-fitting clothing when possible. To reduce risk during outdoor work, the Occupational Safety and Health Administration recommends scheduling frequent rest breaks in shaded or air-conditioned environments. Anyone overcome by heat should be moved to a cool and shaded location. Heat stroke is an emergency. Call 911. This is a special weather statement for the following county, Lincoln, Missouri. Heat advisory remains in effect until midnight Thursday night. Heat index values up to 105. For portions of south central, southwest, and west central Illinois and central, east central, northeast, and southeast Missouri. Until midnight Thursday night. Hot temperatures and high humidity may cause heat illnesses. The current time is 4:36 p.m. Central Daylight Time.
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Extreme heat warning in effect until midnight Thursday night. This afternoon, sunny. Near steady temperature in the lower 90s. South winds 5 to 10 miles per hour. Heat index values up to 111. Tonight, clear in the evening, then becoming partly cloudy. Humid with lows in the mid-70s. South winds 5 to 10 miles per hour. Heat index values up to 110 early in the evening. Monday, mostly sunny. Hot with highs in the mid-90s. South winds 10 to 15 miles per hour. Heat index values up to 111. Monday night, mostly clear. Humid with lows in the mid-70s. South winds 10 to 15 miles per hour. Heat index values up to 110 early in the evening. Tuesday, sunny, hot with highs in the mid-90s. Southwest winds 5 to 10 miles per hour. Heat index values up to 110. Tuesday night and Wednesday, clear, hot. Lows in the mid-70s. Highs in the mid-90s. Heat index values up to 110. Wednesday night, mostly clear. Lows in the upper 70s. Heat index values up to 110 early in the evening. Thursday, sunny. A slight chance of showers and thunderstorms in the afternoon. Hot with highs in the mid-90s. Chance of rain 20%. Heat index values up to 110. Thursday night, mostly clear. Lows in the mid-70s. Heat index values up to 110 early in the evening. Friday, sunny. A slight chance of showers and thunderstorms in the afternoon. Hot with highs in the mid-90s. Chance of rain 20%. Heat index values up to 110. Friday night, partly cloudy in the evening, then clearing. Lows in the mid-70s. Heat index values up to 110 early in the evening. Independence Day, sunny. A slight chance of showers and thunderstorms in the afternoon. Hot with highs in the mid-90s. Chance of rain 20%. Heat index values up to 110. At 4 p.m. at Lambert Field in St. Louis, it was partly sunny with a temperature of 93 degrees. The dew point was 75, giving us a relative humidity of 55%, producing a heat index of 104. The wind was south at 14 miles an hour, gusting to 24, and the pressure was 29.85 inches and falling. Elsewhere in the metro area, in Chesterfield, it was mostly sunny and the temperature was 93. In Belleville, it was 92 degrees. In Cahokia, it was mostly sunny and 92 degrees. At St. Charles, across the region, it was sunny in Columbia, Missouri, with a temperature of 90. In Quincy, it was mostly sunny and 90 degrees. In Kansas City, it was mostly sunny and the temperature was 90. It was sunny in Springfield, Missouri, with a temperature of 89. In Rolla, it was sunny and the temperature was 89. In Farmington, it was 90 degrees. It was mostly sunny in Cape Girardeau, with 88 degrees. It was mostly sunny in Springfield, Illinois, with a temperature of 88. Once again in St. Louis, it was partly sunny, the temperature was 93 degrees, and the wind was south at 14 miles an hour, gusting to 24. This is a special weather statement for the following counties in Missouri, Franklin, Jefferson, St. Charles, St. Louis City, St. Louis, and Warren, and the following counties in Illinois, Madison, Monroe, and St. Clair. Extreme heat warning remains in effect until midnight Thursday night. Dangerously hot conditions with heat index values up to 111. For portions of south central and southwest Illinois and east central and southeast Missouri. Until midnight Thursday night.
heat-related illnesses increase significantly during extreme heat and high humidity events. Drink plenty of fluids, stay in an air-conditioned room, stay out of the sun, and check up on relatives and neighbors. Young children and pets should never be left unattended in vehicles under any circumstances. Take extra precautions if you work or spend time outside. When possible, reschedule strenuous activities to early morning or evening. Know the signs and symptoms of heat exhaustion and heat stroke. Wear lightweight and loose-fitting clothing when possible. To reduce risk during outdoor work, the Occupational Safety and Health Administration recommends scheduling frequent rest breaks in shaded or air-conditioned environments. Anyone overcome by heat should be moved to a cool and shaded location. Heat stroke is an emergency. Call 911. This is a special weather statement for the following county, Lincoln, Missouri. Heat advisory remains in effect until midnight Thursday night. Heat index values up to 105. Proportions of south central, southwest, and west central Illinois and central, east central, northeast, and southeast Missouri. Until midnight Thursday night. Hot temperatures and high humidity may cause heat illnesses. The current time is 4:43 p.m. Central Daylight Time. This is NOAA, Weather Radio KDO 89 St. Louis, Missouri, broadcasting on 162.550 MHz. This program originates from the National Weather Service Forecast Office in St. Louis, Missouri, and serves parts of east central Missouri and southwest Illinois, including the St. Louis metro area and surrounding counties. Extreme heat warning in effect until midnight Thursday night. This afternoon, sunny. Near steady temperature in the lower 90s. South winds 5 to 10 miles per hour. Heat index values up to 111. Tonight, clear in the evening, then becoming partly cloudy. Humid with lows in the mid-70s. South winds 5 to 10 miles per hour. Heat index values up to 110 early in the evening. Monday, mostly sunny. Hot with highs in the mid-90s. South winds 10 to 15 miles per hour. Heat index values up to 111. Monday night, mostly clear. Humid with lows in the mid-70s. South winds 10 to 15 miles per hour. Heat index values up to 110 early in the evening. Tuesday, sunny, hot with highs in the mid-90s. Southwest winds 5 to 10 miles per hour. Heat index values up to 110. Tuesday night and Wednesday, clear, hot. Lows in the mid-70s. Highs in the mid-90s. Heat index values up to 110. Wednesday night, mostly clear. Lows in the upper 70s. Heat index values up to 110 early in the evening. Thursday, sunny. A slight chance of showers and thunderstorms in the afternoon. Hot with highs in the mid-90s. Chance of rain 20%. Heat index values up to 110. Thursday night, mostly clear. Lows in the mid-70s. Heat index values up to 110 early in the evening. Friday, sunny. A slight chance of showers and thunderstorms in the afternoon. Hot with highs in the mid-90s. Chance of rain 20%. Heat index values up to 110. Friday night, partly cloudy in the evening, then clearing. Lows in the mid-70s. Heat index values up to 110 early in the evening. Independence Day, sunny. A slight chance of showers and thunderstorms in the afternoon. Hot with highs in the mid-90s. Chance of rain 20%. Heat index values up to 110. At 4 p.m. at Lambert Field in St. Louis, it was partly sunny with a temperature of 93 degrees. The dew point was 75, giving us a relative humidity of 55%, producing a heat index of 104. The wind was south at 14 miles an hour, gusting to 24, and the pressure was 29.85 inches and falling. Elsewhere in the metro area, in Chesterfield, it was mostly sunny and the temperature
Here was 93. In Belleville, it was 92 degrees. In Cahokia, it was mostly sunny and 92 degrees. At St. Charles, across the region, it was sunny in Columbia, Missouri, with a temperature of 90. In Quincy, it was mostly sunny and 90 degrees. In Kansas City, it was mostly sunny and the temperature was 90. It was sunny in Springfield, Missouri, with a temperature of 89. In Rolla, it was sunny and the temperature was 89. In Farmington, it was 90 degrees. It was mostly sunny in Cape Girardeau, with 88 degrees. It was mostly sunny in Springfield, Illinois, with a temperature of 88. Once again in St. Louis, it was partly sunny, the temperature was 93 degrees, and the wind was south at 14 miles an hour, gusting to 24. This is a special weather statement for the following counties in Missouri: Franklin, Jefferson, St. Charles, St. Louis City, St. Louis, and Warren, and the following counties in Illinois: Madison, Monroe, and St. Clair. Extreme heat warning remains in effect until midnight Thursday night. Dangerously hot conditions with heat index values up to 111. For portions of south central and southwest Illinois and east central and southeast Missouri, until midnight Thursday night. Heat-related illnesses increase significantly during extreme heat and high humidity events. Drink plenty of fluids, stay in an air-conditioned room, stay out of the sun, and check up on relatives and neighbors. Young children and pets should never be left unattended in vehicles under any circumstances. Take extra precautions if you work or spend time outside. When possible, reschedule strenuous activities to early morning or evening. Know the signs and symptoms of heat exhaustion and heat stroke. Wear lightweight and loose-fitting clothing when possible. To reduce risk during outdoor work, the Occupational Safety and Health Administration recommends scheduling frequent rest breaks in shaded or air-conditioned environments. Anyone overcome by heat should be moved to a cool and shaded location. Heat stroke is an emergency. Call 911. This is a special weather statement for the following county: Lincoln, Missouri. Heat advisory remains in effect until midnight Thursday night. Heat index values up to 105. For portions of south central, southwest, and west central Illinois and central, east central, northeast, in southeast Missouri, until midnight Thursday night. Hot temperatures and high humidity may cause heat illnesses. The current time is 4:49 p.m. Central Daylight Time. This is NOAA, Weather Radio KDO 89 St. Louis, Missouri, broadcasting on 162.550 MHz. This program originates from the National Weather Service Forecast Office in St. Louis, Missouri, and serves parts of east central Missouri and southwest Illinois, including the St. Louis metro area and surrounding counties. Extreme heat warning in effect until midnight Thursday night. Tonight, clear this evening, then becoming partly cloudy. Lows in the mid-70s. South winds 5 to 10 miles per hour. Heat index values up to 110 early this evening. Monday, mostly sunny. Hot with highs in the mid-90s. South winds 10 to 15 miles per hour. Heat index values up to 111. Monday night, mostly clear. Humid with lows in the mid-70s. South winds 10 to 15 miles per hour. Heat index values up to 110 early in the evening. Tuesday, sunny, hot with highs in the mid-90s. Southwest winds 5 to 10 miles per hour. Heat index values up to 110. Tuesday night, clear with lows in the mid-70s. South winds 5 to 10 miles per hour. Heat index values up to 110 early in the evening. Wednesday, sunny, hot with highs in the mid-90s. Heat index values up to 110. Wednesday night, mostly clear. Lows in the upper 70s. Heat index values up to 110 early in the evening. Thursday, sunny. A slight chance of showers and thunderstorms in the afternoon.
hot with highs mid-90s. Chance of rain 20%. Heat index values up to 110. Thursday night, mostly clear. Lows in the mid-70s. Heat index values up to 110 early in the evening. Friday, sunny. A slight chance of showers and thunderstorms in the afternoon. Hot with highs in the mid-90s. Chance of rain 20%. Heat index values up to 110. Friday night, partly cloudy in the evening, then clearing. Lows in the mid-70s. Heat index values up to 110 early in the evening. Independence Day and Saturday night, mostly clear. A slight chance of showers and thunderstorms. Hot. Highs in the mid-90s. Lows in the mid-70s. Chance of rain 20%. Heat index values up to 110. Sunday, mostly sunny with a slight chance of showers and thunderstorms. Highs in the mid-90s. Chance of rain 20%. Heat index values up to 105. At 4 p.m. at Lambert Field in St. Louis, it was partly sunny with a temperature of 93 degrees. The dew point was 75, giving us a relative humidity of 55%, producing a heat index of 104. The wind was south at 14 miles an hour, gusting to 24, and the pressure was 29.85 inches and falling. Elsewhere in the metro area, in Chesterfield, it was mostly sunny and the temperature was 93. In Belleville, it was 92 degrees. In Cahokia, it was mostly sunny and 92 degrees. At St. Charles, across the region, it was sunny in Columbia, Missouri, with a temperature of 90. In Quincy, it was mostly sunny and 90 degrees. In Kansas City, it was mostly sunny and the temperature was 90. It was sunny in Springfield, Missouri, with a temperature of 89. In Rolla, it was sunny and the temperature was 89. In Farmington, it was 90 degrees. It was mostly sunny in Cape Girardeau, with 88 degrees. It was mostly sunny in Springfield, Illinois, with a temperature of 88. Once again in St. Louis, it was partly sunny. The temperature was 93 degrees and the wind was south at 14 miles an hour, gusting to 24. This is a special weather statement for the following counties in Missouri: Franklin, Jefferson, St. Charles, St. Louis City, St. Louis, and Warren, and the following counties in Illinois: Madison, Monroe, and St. Clair. Extreme heat warning remains in effect until midnight Thursday night. Dangerously hot conditions with heat index values up to 111. For portions of south central and southwest Illinois and east central and southeast Missouri until midnight Thursday night. Heat-related illnesses increase significantly during extreme heat and high humidity events. Drink plenty of fluids, stay in an air-conditioned room, stay out of the sun, and check up on relatives and neighbors. Young children and pets should never be left unattended in vehicles under any circumstances. Take extra precautions if you work or spend time outside. When possible, reschedule strenuous activities to early morning or evening. Know the signs and symptoms of heat exhaustion and heat stroke. Wear lightweight and loose-fitting clothing when possible. To reduce risk during outdoor work, the Occupational Safety and Health Administration recommends scheduling frequent rest breaks in shaded or air-conditioned environments. Anyone overcome by heat should be moved to a cool and shaded location. Heat stroke is an emergency. Call 911. This is a special weather statement for the following county: Lincoln, Missouri. Heat advisory remains in effect until midnight Thursday night. Heat index values up to 105. For portions of south central, southwest, and west central Illinois and central, east central, northeast, and southeast Missouri until midnight Thursday night. Hot temperatures and high humidity may cause heat illnesses. The current time is 4:56 p.m. Central Daylight Time. 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
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Extreme heat warning in effect until midnight Thursday night. Tonight, clear this evening, then becoming partly cloudy. Lows in the mid-70s. South winds 5 to 10 miles per hour. Heat index values up to 110 early this evening. Monday, mostly sunny. Hot with highs in the mid-90s. South winds 10 to 15 miles per hour. Heat index values up to 111. Monday night, mostly clear. Humid with lows in the mid-70s. South winds 10 to 15 miles per hour. Heat index values up to 110 early in the evening. Tuesday, sunny, hot with highs in the mid-90s. Southwest winds 5 to 10 miles per hour. The program originates from the National Weather Service Forecast Office in

heat index values up to 111. Monday night, mostly clear. Humid with lows in the mid-70s. South winds 10 to 15 miles per hour. Heat index values up to 110 early in the evening. Tuesday, sunny, hot with highs in the mid-90s. Southwest winds 5 to 10 miles per hour. Heat index values up to 110. Tuesday night, clear with lows in the mid-70s. South winds 5 to 10 miles per hour. Heat index values up to 110 early in the evening. Wednesday, sunny, hot with highs in the mid-90s. Heat index values up to 110. Wednesday night, mostly clear. Lows in the upper 70s. Heat index values up to 110 early in the evening. Thursday, sunny. A slight chance of showers and thunderstorms in the afternoon. Hot with highs in the mid-90s. Chance of rain 20%. Heat index values up to 110. Thursday night, mostly clear. Lows in the mid-70s. Heat index values up to 110 early in the evening. Friday, sunny. A slight chance of showers and thunderstorms in the afternoon. Hot with highs in the mid-90s. Chance of rain 20%. Heat index values up to 110. Friday night, partly cloudy in the evening, then clearing. Lows in the mid-70s. Heat index values up to 110 early in the evening. Independence Day and Saturday night, mostly clear. A slight chance of showers and thunderstorms. Hot. Highs in the mid-90s. Lows in the mid-70s. Chance of rain 20%. Heat index values up to 110. Sunday, mostly sunny with a slight chance of showers and thunderstorms. Highs in the mid-90s. Chance of rain 20%. Heat index values up to 105. At 4 p.m. at Lambert Field in St. Louis, it was partly sunny with a temperature of 93 degrees. The dew point was 75, giving us a relative humidity of 55%, producing a heat index of 104. The wind was south at 14 miles an hour, gusting to 24, and the pressure was 29.85 inches and falling. Elsewhere in the metro area, in Chesterfield, it was mostly sunny and the temperature was 93. In Belleville, it was 92 degrees. In Cahokia, it was mostly sunny and 92 degrees. At St. Charles, across the region, it was sunny in Columbia, Missouri, with a temperature of 90. In Quincy, it was mostly sunny and 90 degrees. In Kansas City, it was mostly sunny and the temperature was 90. It was sunny in Springfield, Missouri, with a temperature of 89. In Rolla, it was sunny and the temperature was 89. In Farmington, it was 90 degrees. It was mostly sunny in Cape Girardeau, with 88 degrees. It was mostly sunny in Springfield, Illinois, with a temperature of 88. Once again in St. Louis, it was partly sunny, the temperature was 93 degrees, and the wind was south at 14 miles an hour, gusting to 24. This is a special weather statement for the following counties in Missouri, Franklin, Jefferson, St. Charles, St. Louis City, St. Louis, and Warren, and the following counties in Illinois, Madison, Monroe, and St. Clair. Extreme heat warning remains in effect until midnight Thursday night. Dangerously hot conditions with heat index values up to 111. For portions of south central and southwest Illinois and east central and southeast Missouri until midnight Thursday night. Heat-related illnesses increase significantly during extreme heat and high humidity events. Drink plenty of fluids, stay in an air-conditioned room, stay out of the sun, and check up on relatives and neighbors. Young children and pets should never be left unattended in vehicles under any circumstances. Take extra precautions if you work or spend time outside. When possible, reschedule strenuous activities to early morning or evening. Know the signs and symptoms of heat exhaustion and heat stroke. Wear lightweight and loose-fitting clothing when possible.

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The Occupational Safety and Health Administration recommends scheduling frequent rest breaks in shaded or air-conditioned environments. Anyone overcome by heat should be moved to a cool and shaded location. Heat stroke is an emergency. Call 911. This is a special weather statement for the following county, Lincoln, Missouri. Heat advisory remains in effect until midnight Thursday night. Heat index values up to 105. For portions of south central, southwest, and west central Illinois and central, east central, northeast, and southeast Missouri. Until midnight Thursday night. Hot temperatures and high humidity may cause heat illnesses. The current time is 5:03 p.m. Central Daylight Time. 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Extreme heat warning in effect until midnight Thursday night. Tonight, clear this evening, then becoming partly cloudy. Lows in the mid-70s. South winds 5 to 10 miles per hour. Heat index values up to 110 early this evening. Monday, mostly sunny. Hot with highs in the mid-90s. South winds 10 to 15 miles per hour. Heat index values up to 111. Monday night, mostly clear. Humid with lows in the mid-70s. South winds 10 to 15 miles per hour. Heat index values up to 110 early in the evening. Tuesday, sunny, hot with highs in the mid-90s. Southwest winds 5 to 10 miles per hour. Heat index values up to 110. Tuesday night, clear with lows in the mid-70s. South winds 5 to 10 miles per hour. Heat index values up to 110 early in the evening. Wednesday, sunny, hot with highs in the mid-90s. Heat index values up to 110. Wednesday night, mostly clear. Lows in the upper 70s. Heat index values up to 110 early in the evening. Thursday, sunny. A slight chance of showers and thunderstorms in the afternoon. Hot with highs in the mid-90s. Chance of rain 20%. Heat index values up to 110. Thursday night, mostly clear. Lows in the mid-70s. Heat index values up to 110 early in the evening. Friday, sunny. A slight chance of showers and thunderstorms in the afternoon. Hot with highs in the mid-90s. Chance of rain 20%. Heat index values up to 110. Friday night, partly cloudy in the evening, then clearing. Lows in the mid-70s. Heat index values up to 110 early in the evening. Independence Day and Saturday night, mostly clear. A slight chance of showers and thunderstorms. Hot. Highs in the mid-90s. Lows in the mid-70s. Chance of rain 20%. Heat index values up to 110. Sunday, mostly sunny with a slight chance of showers and thunderstorms. Highs in the mid-90s. Chance of rain 20%. Heat index values up to 105. At 4 p.m. at Lambert Field in St. Louis, it was partly sunny with a temperature of 93 degrees. The dew point was 75, giving us a relative humidity of 55%, producing a heat index of 104. The wind was south at 14 miles an hour, gusting to 24, and the pressure was 29.85 inches and falling. Elsewhere in the metro area, in Chesterfield, it was mostly sunny and the temperature was 93. In Belleville, it was 92 degrees. In Cahokia, it was mostly sunny and 92 degrees. At St. Charles, across the region, it was sunny in Columbia, Missouri, with a temperature of 90. In Quincy, it was mostly sunny and 90 degrees. In Kansas City, it was mostly sunny and the temperature was 90.
was sunny in Springfield, Missouri, with a temperature of 89. In Rolla, it was sunny and the temperature was 89. In Farmington, it was 90 degrees. It was mostly sunny in Cape Girardeau, with 88 degrees. It was mostly sunny in Springfield, Illinois, with a temperature of 88. Once again in St. Louis, it was partly sunny. The temperature was 93 degrees and the wind was south at 14 miles an hour, gusting to 24. This is a special weather statement for the following counties in Missouri, Franklin, Jefferson, St. Charles, St. Louis City, St. Louis, and Warren, and the following counties in Illinois, Madison, Monroe, and St. Clair. Extreme heat warning remains in effect until midnight Thursday night. Dangerously hot conditions with heat index values up to 111. For portions of south central and southwest Illinois and east central and southeast Missouri until midnight Thursday night. Heat-related illnesses increase significantly during extreme heat and high humidity events. Drink plenty of fluids, stay in an air-conditioned room, stay out of the sun, and check up on relatives and neighbors. Young children and pets should never be left unattended in vehicles under any circumstances. Take extra precautions if you work or spend time outside. When possible, reschedule strenuous activities to early morning or evening. Know the signs and symptoms of heat exhaustion and heat stroke. Wear lightweight and loose-fitting clothing when possible. To reduce risk during outdoor work, the Occupational Safety and Health Administration recommends scheduling frequent rest breaks in shaded or air-conditioned environments. Anyone overcome by heat should be moved to a cool and shaded location. Heat stroke is an emergency. Call 911. This is a special weather statement for the following county, Lincoln, Missouri. Heat advisory remains in effect until midnight Thursday night. Heat index values up to 105. For portions of south central, southwest, and west central Illinois and central, east central, northeast, in southeast Missouri, until midnight Thursday night. Hot temperatures and high humidity may cause heat illnesses. The current time is 5:09 p.m. Central Daylight Time. 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Extreme heat warning in effect until midnight Thursday night. Tonight, clear this evening, then becoming partly cloudy. Lows in the mid-70s. South winds 5 to 10 miles per hour. Heat index values up to 110 early this evening. Monday, mostly sunny. Hot with highs in the mid-90s. South winds 10 to 15 miles per hour. Heat index values up to 111. Monday night, mostly clear. Humid with lows in the mid-70s. South winds 10 to 15 miles per hour. Heat index values up to 110 early in the evening. Tuesday, sunny, hot with highs in the mid-90s. Southwest winds 5 to 10 miles per hour. Heat index values up to 110. Tuesday night, clear with lows in the mid-70s. South winds 5 to 10 miles per hour. Heat index values up to 110 early in the evening. Wednesday, sunny, hot with highs in the mid-90s. Heat index values up to 110. Wednesday night, mostly clear. Lows in the upper 70s. Heat index values up to 110 early in the evening. Thursday, sunny. A slight chance of showers and thunderstorms in the afternoon. Hot with highs in the mid-90s. Chance of rain 20%. Heat index values up to 110. Thursday night, mostly clear. Lows in the mid-70s. Heat index values up to 110 early in the evening. Friday, sunny. A slight chance of showers and thunderstorms in the afternoon. Hot with highs in the mid-90s. Chance of rain 20%.
percent. Heat index values up to 110. Friday night, partly cloudy in the evening, then clearing. Lows in the mid-70s. Heat index values up to 110 early in the evening. Independence Day and Saturday night, mostly clear. A slight chance of showers and thunderstorms. Hot. Highs in the mid-90s. Lows in the mid-70s. Chance of rain 20%. Heat index values up to 110. Sunday, mostly sunny with a slight chance of showers and thunderstorms. Highs in the mid-90s. Chance of rain 20%. Heat index values up to 105. At 5 p.m. at Lambert Field in St. Louis, it was partly sunny with a temperature of 93 degrees. The dew point was 75, giving us a relative humidity of 55%, producing a heat index of 104. The wind was southeast at 14 miles an hour, and the pressure was 29.84 inches and falling. Elsewhere in the metro area, in Chesterfield, it was sunny and the temperature was 92. In Belleville, it was 93 degrees. In Cahokia, it was partly sunny and 92 degrees. At St. Charles. Across the region, it was sunny in Columbia, Missouri, with a temperature of 90. In Quincy, it was mostly sunny and 91 degrees. In Kansas City, it was partly sunny and the temperature was 91. It was mostly sunny in Springfield, Missouri, with a temperature of 89. In Rolla, it was sunny and the temperature was 89. In Farmington, it was 90 degrees. It was mostly sunny in Cape Girardeau, with 88 degrees. It was mostly sunny in Springfield, Illinois, with a temperature of 89. Once again in St. Louis, it was partly sunny, the temperature was 93 degrees, and the wind was southeast at 14 miles an hour. This is a special weather statement for the following counties in Missouri, Franklin, Jefferson, St. Charles, St. Louis City, St. Louis, and Warren, and the following counties in Illinois, Madison, Monroe, and St. Clair. Extreme heat warning remains in effect until midnight Thursday night. Dangerously hot conditions with heat index values up to 111. For portions of south central and southwest Illinois and east central and southeast Missouri. Until midnight Thursday night. Heat-related illnesses increase significantly during extreme heat and high humidity events. Drink plenty of fluids, stay in an air-conditioned room, stay out of the sun, and check up on relatives and neighbors. Young children and pets should never be left unattended in vehicles under any circumstances. Take extra precautions if you work or spend time outside. When possible, reschedule strenuous activities to early morning or evening. Know the signs and symptoms of heat exhaustion and heat stroke. Wear lightweight and loose-fitting clothing when possible. To reduce risk during outdoor work, the Occupational Safety and Health Administration recommends scheduling frequent rest breaks in shaded or air-conditioned environments. Anyone overcome by heat should be moved to a cool and shaded location. Heat stroke is an emergency. Call 911. This is a special weather statement for the following county, Lincoln, Missouri. Heat advisory remains in effect until midnight Thursday night. Heat index values up to 105. For portions of south central, southwest, and west central Illinois and central, east central, northeast, in southeast Missouri, until midnight Thursday night. Hot temperatures and high humidity may cause heat illnesses. The current time is 5:16 p.m. Central Daylight Time. 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This program originates from the National Weather Service Forecast Office in St. Louis, Missouri, and serves parts of east central Missouri and southwest Illinois, including the St. Louis metro area and surrounding counties. Extreme heat warning in effect until midnight Thursday night. Tonight, clear this evening, then becoming partly cloudy. Lows in the mid-70s. South winds 5 to 10 miles per hour. Heat index values up to 1.
10 early this evening. Monday, mostly sunny. Hot with highs in the mid-90s. South winds 10 to 15 miles per hour. Heat index values up to 111. Monday night, mostly clear. Humid with lows in the mid-70s. South winds 10 to 15 miles per hour. Heat index values up to 110 early in the evening. Tuesday, sunny, hot with highs in the mid-90s. Southwest winds 5 to 10 miles per hour. Heat index values up to 110. Tuesday night, clear with lows in the mid-70s. South winds 5 to 10 miles per hour. Heat index values up to 110 early in the evening. Wednesday, sunny, hot with highs in the mid-90s. Heat index values up to 110. Wednesday night, mostly clear. Lows in the upper 70s. Heat index values up to 110 early in the evening. Thursday, sunny. A slight chance of showers and thunderstorms in the afternoon. Hot with highs in the mid-90s. Chance of rain 20%. Heat index values up to 110. Thursday night, mostly clear. Lows in the mid-70s. Heat index values up to 110 early in the evening. Friday, sunny. A slight chance of showers and thunderstorms in the afternoon. Hot with highs in the mid-90s. Chance of rain 20%. Heat index values up to 110. Friday night, partly cloudy in the evening, then clearing. Lows in the mid-70s. Heat index values up to 110 early in the evening. Independence Day and Saturday night, mostly clear. A slight chance of showers and thunderstorms. Hot. Highs in the mid-90s. Lows in the mid-70s. Chance of rain 20%. Heat index values up to 110. Sunday, mostly sunny with a slight chance of showers and thunderstorms. Highs in the mid-90s. Chance of rain 20%. Heat index values up to 105. At 5 p.m. at Lambert Field in St. Louis, it was partly sunny with a temperature of 93 degrees. The dew point was 75, giving us a relative humidity of 55%, producing a heat index of 104. The wind was southeast at 14 miles an hour, and the pressure was 29.84 inches and falling. Elsewhere in the metro area, in Chesterfield, it was sunny and the temperature was 92. In Belleville, it was 93 degrees. In Cahokia, it was partly sunny and 92 degrees. At St. Charles. Across the region, it was sunny in Columbia, Missouri, with a temperature of 90. In Quincy, it was mostly sunny and 91 degrees. In Kansas City, it was partly sunny and the temperature was 91. It was mostly sunny in Springfield, Missouri, with a temperature of 89. In Rolla, it was sunny and the temperature was 89. In Farmington, it was 90 degrees. It was mostly sunny in Cape Girardeau, with 88 degrees. It was mostly sunny in Springfield, Illinois, with a temperature of 89. Once again in St. Louis, it was partly sunny. The temperature was 93 degrees and the wind was southeast at 14 miles an hour. This is a special weather statement for the following counties in Missouri, Franklin, Jefferson, St. Charles, St. Louis City, St. Louis, and Warren, and the following counties in Illinois, Madison, Monroe, and St. Clair. Extreme heat warning remains in effect until midnight Thursday night. Dangerously hot conditions with heat index values up to 111. For portions of south central and southwest Illinois and east central and southeast Missouri. Until midnight Thursday night. Heat-related illnesses increase significantly during extreme heat and high humidity events. Drink plenty of fluids, stay in an air-conditioned room, stay out of the sun, and check up on relatives and neighbors. Young children and pets should never be left unattended in vehicles under any circumstances. Take extra precautions if you work or spend time outside. When possible, reschedule strenuous activities to early morning or evening.
or the signs and symptoms of heat exhaustion and heat stroke. Wear lightweight and loose-fitting clothing when possible. To reduce risk during outdoor work, the Occupational Safety and Health Administration recommends scheduling frequent rest breaks in shaded or air-conditioned environments. Anyone overcome by heat should be moved to a cool and shaded location. Heat stroke is an emergency. Call 911. This is a special weather statement for the following county, Lincoln, Missouri. Heat advisory remains in effect until midnight Thursday night. Heat index values up to 105. For portions of south central, southwest, and west central Illinois and central, east central, northeast, and southeast Missouri. Until midnight Thursday night. Hot temperatures and high humidity may cause heat illnesses. The current time is 5:23 p.m. Central Daylight Time. This is NOAA, Weather Radio KDO 89 St. Louis, Missouri, broadcasting on 162.550 MHz. This program originates from the National Weather Service Forecast Office in St. Louis, Missouri, and serves parts of east central Missouri and southwest Illinois, including the St. Louis metro area and surrounding counties. Extreme heat warning in effect until midnight Thursday night. Tonight, clear this evening, then becoming partly cloudy. Lows in the mid-70s. South winds 5 to 10 miles per hour. Heat index values up to 110 early this evening. Monday, mostly sunny. Hot with highs in the mid-90s. South winds 10 to 15 miles per hour. Heat index values up to 111. Monday night, mostly clear. Humid with lows in the mid-70s. South winds 10 to 15 miles per hour. Heat index values up to 110 early in the evening. Tuesday, sunny, hot with highs in the mid-90s. Southwest winds 5 to 10 miles per hour. Heat index values up to 110. Tuesday night, clear with lows in the mid-70s. South winds 5 to 10 miles per hour. Heat index values up to 110 early in the evening. Wednesday, sunny, hot with highs in the mid-90s. Heat index values up to 110. Wednesday night, mostly clear. Lows in the upper 70s. Heat index values up to 110 early in the evening. Thursday, sunny. A slight chance of showers and thunderstorms in the afternoon. Hot with highs in the mid-90s. Chance of rain 20%. Heat index values up to 110. Thursday night, mostly clear. Lows in the mid-70s. Heat index values up to 110 early in the evening. Friday, sunny. A slight chance of showers and thunderstorms in the afternoon. Hot with highs in the mid-90s. Chance of rain 20%. Heat index values up to 110. Friday night, partly cloudy in the evening, then clearing. Lows in the mid-70s. Heat index values up to 110 early in the evening. Independence Day and Saturday night, mostly clear. A slight chance of showers and thunderstorms. Hot. Highs in the mid-90s. Lows in the mid-70s. Chance of rain 20%. Heat index values up to 110. Sunday, mostly sunny with a slight chance of showers and thunderstorms. Highs in the mid-90s. Chance of rain 20%. Heat index values up to 105. At 5 p.m. at Lambert Field in St. Louis, it was partly sunny with a temperature of 93 degrees. The dew point was 75, giving us a relative humidity of 55%, producing a heat index of 104. The wind was southeast at 14 miles an hour, and the pressure was 29.84 inches and falling. Elsewhere in the metro area, in Chesterfield it was sunny and the temperature was 92. In Belleville it was 93 degrees. In Cahokia, it was partly sunny and 92 degrees. At St. Charles. Across the region, it was sunny in Columbia, Missouri, with a temperature of 90. In Quincy, it was mostly sunny and 91.
degrees. In Kansas City, it was partly sunny and the temperature was 91. It was mostly sunny in Springfield, Missouri, with a temperature of 89. In Rolla, it was sunny and the temperature was 89. In Farmington, it was 90 degrees. It was mostly sunny in Cape Girardeau, with 88 degrees. It was mostly sunny in Springfield, Illinois, with a temperature of 89. Once again in St. Louis, it was partly sunny. The temperature was 93 degrees and the wind was southeast at 14 miles an hour. This is a special weather statement for the following counties in Missouri, Franklin, Jefferson, St. Charles, St. Louis City, St. Louis, and Warren, and the following counties in Illinois, Madison, Monroe, and St. Clair. Extreme heat warning remains in effect until midnight Thursday night. Dangerously hot conditions with heat index values up to 111. For portions of south central and southwest Illinois and east central and southeast Missouri. Until midnight Thursday night. Heat-related illnesses increase significantly during extreme heat and high humidity events. Drink plenty of fluids, stay in an air-conditioned room, stay out of the sun, and check up on relatives and neighbors. Young children and pets should never be left unattended in vehicles under any circumstances. Take extra precautions if you work or spend time outside. When possible, reschedule strenuous activities to early morning or evening. Know the signs and symptoms of heat exhaustion and heat stroke. Wear lightweight and loose-fitting clothing when possible. To reduce risk during outdoor work, the Occupational Safety and Health Administration recommends scheduling frequent rest breaks in shaded or air-conditioned environments. Anyone overcome by heat should be moved to a cool and shaded location. Heat stroke is an emergency. Call 911. This is a special weather statement for the following county, Lincoln, Missouri. Heat advisory remains in effect until midnight Thursday night. Heat index values up to 105. For portions of south central, southwest, and west central Illinois and central, east central, northeast, and southeast Missouri. Until midnight Thursday night. Hot temperatures and high humidity may cause heat illnesses. The current time is 5:29 p.m. Central Daylight Time. This is NOAA, Weather Radio KDO 89 St. Louis, Missouri, broadcasting on 162.550 MHz. 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Extreme heat warning in effect until midnight Thursday night. Tonight, clear this evening, then becoming partly cloudy. Lows in the mid-70s. South winds 5 to 10 miles per hour. Heat index values up to 110 early this evening. Monday, mostly sunny. Hot with highs in the mid-90s. South winds 10 to 15 miles per hour. Heat index values up to 111. Monday night, mostly clear. Humid with lows in the mid-70s. South winds 10 to 15 miles per hour. Heat index values up to 110 early in the evening. Tuesday, sunny, hot with highs in the mid-90s. Southwest winds 5 to 10 miles per hour. Heat index values up to 110. Tuesday night, clear with lows in the mid-70s. South winds 5 to 10 miles per hour. Heat index values up to 110 early in the evening. Wednesday, sunny, hot with highs in the mid-90s. Heat index values up to 110. Wednesday night, mostly clear. Lows in the upper 70s. Heat index values up to 110 early in the evening. Thursday, sunny. A slight chance of showers and thunderstorms in the afternoon. Hot with highs in the mid-90s. Chance of rain 20%. Heat index values up to 110. Thursday night, mostly clear. Lows in the mid-70s. Heat index values up to 110 early in the evening. Friday, sunny. A slight chance of showers.
Thunderstorms in the afternoon. Hot with highs in the mid-90s. Chance of rain 20%. Heat index values up to 110. Friday night, partly cloudy in the evening, then clearing. Lows in the mid-70s. Heat index values up to 110 early in the evening. Independence Day and Saturday night, mostly clear. A slight chance of showers and thunderstorms. Hot. Highs in the mid-90s. Lows in the mid-70s. Chance of rain 20%. Heat index values up to 110. Sunday, mostly sunny with a slight chance of showers and thunderstorms. Highs in the mid-90s. Chance of rain 20%. Heat index values up to 105. At 5 p.m. at Lambert Field in St. Louis, it was partly sunny with a temperature of 93 degrees. The dew point was 75, giving us a relative humidity of 55%, producing a heat index of 104. The wind was southeast at 14 miles an hour, and the pressure was 29.84 inches and falling. Elsewhere in the metro area, in Chesterfield, it was sunny and the temperature was 92. In Belleville, it was 93 degrees. In Cahokia, it was partly sunny and 92 degrees. At St. Charles, across the region, it was sunny in Columbia, Missouri, with a temperature of 90. In Quincy, it was mostly sunny and 91 degrees. In Kansas City, it was partly sunny and the temperature was 91. It was mostly sunny in Springfield, Missouri, with a temperature of 89. In Rolla, it was sunny and the temperature was 89. In Farmington, it was 90 degrees. It was mostly sunny in Cape Girardeau, with 88 degrees. It was mostly sunny in Springfield, Illinois, with a temperature of 89. Once again in St. Louis, it was partly sunny, the temperature was 93 degrees, and the wind was southeast at 14 miles an hour. This is a special weather statement for the following counties in Missouri, Franklin, Jefferson, St. Charles, St. Louis City, St. Louis, and Warren, and the following counties in Illinois, Madison, Monroe, and St. Clair. Extreme heat warning remains in effect until midnight Thursday night. Dangerously hot conditions with heat index values up to 111. For portions of south central and southwest Illinois and east central and southeast Missouri. Until midnight Thursday night. Heat-related illnesses increase significantly during extreme heat and high humidity events. Drink plenty of fluids, stay in an air-conditioned room, stay out of the sun, and check up on relatives and neighbors. Young children and pets should never be left unattended in vehicles under any circumstances. Take extra precautions if you work or spend time outside. When possible, reschedule strenuous activities to early morning or evening. Know the signs and symptoms of heat exhaustion and heat stroke. Wear lightweight and loose-fitting clothing when possible. To reduce risk during outdoor work, the Occupational Safety and Health Administration recommends scheduling frequent rest breaks in shaded or air-conditioned environments. Anyone overcome by heat should be moved to a cool and shaded location. Heat stroke is an emergency. Call 911. This is a special weather statement for the following county, Lincoln, Missouri. Heat advisory remains in effect until midnight Thursday night. Heat index values up to 105. For portions of south central, southwest, and west central Illinois and central, east central, northeast, and southeast Missouri. Until midnight Thursday night. Hot temperatures and high humidity may cause heat illnesses. The current time is 5:36 p.m. Central Daylight Time. This is NOAA, Weather Radio KDO 89 St. Louis, Missouri, broadcasting on 162.550 MHz. 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Extreme heat warning in effect until midnight Thursday night. Tonight, clear this evening, then becoming partly cloudy. Lows in the mid-70s.
south winds 5 to 10 miles per hour. Heat index values up to 110 early this evening. Monday, mostly sunny. Hot with highs in the mid-90s. South winds 10 to 15 miles per hour. Heat index values up to 111. Monday night, mostly clear. Humid with lows in the mid-70s. South winds 10 to 15 miles per hour. Heat index values up to 110 early in the evening. Tuesday, sunny, hot with highs in the mid-90s. Southwest winds 5 to 10 miles per hour. Heat index values up to 110. Tuesday night, clear with lows in the mid-70s. South winds 5 to 10 miles per hour. Heat index values up to 110 early in the evening. Wednesday, sunny, hot with highs in the mid-90s. Heat index values up to 110. Wednesday night, mostly clear. Lows in the upper 70s. Heat index values up to 110 early in the evening. Thursday, sunny. A slight chance of showers and thunderstorms in the afternoon. Hot with highs in the mid-90s. Chance of rain 20%. Heat index values up to 110. Thursday night, mostly clear. Lows in the mid-70s. Heat index values up to 110 early in the evening. Friday, sunny. A slight chance of showers and thunderstorms in the afternoon. Hot with highs in the mid-90s. Chance of rain 20%. Heat index values up to 110. Friday night, partly cloudy in the evening, then clearing. Lows in the mid-70s. Heat index values up to 110 early in the evening. Independence Day and Saturday night, mostly clear. A slight chance of showers and thunderstorms. Hot. Highs in the mid-90s. Lows in the mid-70s. Chance of rain 20%. Heat index values up to 110. Sunday, mostly sunny with a slight chance of showers and thunderstorms. Highs in the mid-90s. Chance of rain 20%. Heat index values up to 105. At 5 p.m. at Lambert Field in St. Louis, it was partly sunny with a temperature of 93 degrees. The dew point was 75, giving us a relative humidity of 55%, producing a heat index of 104. The wind was southeast at 14 miles an hour, and the pressure was 29.84 inches and falling. Elsewhere in the metro area, in Chesterfield it was sunny and the temperature was 92. In Belleville it was 93 degrees. In Cahokia, it was partly sunny and 92 degrees. At St. Charles. Across the region, it was sunny in Columbia, Missouri, with a temperature of 90. In Quincy, it was mostly sunny and 91 degrees. In Kansas City, it was partly sunny and the temperature was 91. It was mostly sunny in Springfield, Missouri, with a temperature of 89. In Rolla, it was sunny and the temperature was 89. In Farmington, it was 90 degrees. It was mostly sunny in Cape Girardeau, with 88 degrees. It was mostly sunny in Springfield, Illinois, with a temperature of 89. Once again in St. Louis, it was partly sunny, the temperature was 93 degrees, and the wind was southeast at 14 miles an hour. This is a special weather statement for the following counties in Missouri, Franklin, Jefferson, St. Charles, St. Louis City, St. Louis, and Warren, and the following counties in Illinois, Madison, Monroe, and St. Clair. Extreme heat warning remains in effect until midnight Thursday night. Dangerously hot conditions with heat index values up to 111. For portions of south central and southwest Illinois and east central and southeast Missouri. Until midnight Thursday night. Heat-related illnesses increase significantly during extreme heat and high humidity events. Drink plenty of fluids, stay in an air-conditioned room, stay out of the sun, and check up on relatives and neighbors. Young children and pets should never be left unattended in vehicles under any circumstances. Take extra precautions if you work or spend time outside.
When possible, reschedule strenuous activities to early morning or evening. Know the signs and symptoms of heat exhaustion and heat stroke. Wear lightweight and loose-fitting clothing when possible. 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Anyone overcome by heat should be moved to a cool and shaded location. Heat stroke is an emergency. Call 911. This is a special weather statement for the following county, Lincoln, Missouri. Heat advisory remains in effect until midnight Thursday night. Heat index values up to 105. For portions of South Central, Southwest, and West Central Illinois and Central, East Central, Northeast, and Southeast Missouri, until midnight Thursday night. Hot temperatures and high humidity may cause heat illnesses. The current time is 5:43 p.m. Central Daylight Time. This is NOAA, Weather Radio KDO 89 St. Louis, Missouri, broadcasting on 162.550 MHz. This program originates from the National Weather Service Forecast Office in St. Louis, Missouri, and serves parts of East Central Missouri and Southwest Illinois, including the St. Louis metro area and surrounding counties. Extreme heat warning in effect until midnight Thursday night. Tonight, clear this evening, then becoming partly cloudy. Lows in the mid-70s. South winds 5 to 10 miles per hour. Heat index values up to 110 early this evening. Monday, mostly sunny. Hot with highs in the mid-90s. South winds 10 to 15 miles per hour. Heat index values up to 111. Monday night, mostly clear. Humid with lows in the mid-70s. South winds 10 to 15 miles per hour. Heat index values up to 110 early in the evening. Tuesday, sunny, hot with highs in the mid-90s. Southwest winds 5 to 10 miles per hour. Heat index values up to 110. Tuesday night, clear with lows in the mid-70s. South winds 5 to 10 miles per hour. Heat index values up to 110 early in the evening. Wednesday, sunny, hot with highs in the mid-90s. Heat index values up to 110. Wednesday night, mostly clear. Lows in the upper 70s. Heat index values up to 110 early in the evening. Thursday, sunny. A slight chance of showers and thunderstorms in the afternoon. Hot with highs in the mid-90s. Chance of rain 20%. Heat index values up to 110. Thursday night, mostly clear. Lows in the mid-70s. Heat index values up to 110 early in the evening. Friday, sunny. A slight chance of showers and thunderstorms in the afternoon. Hot with highs in the mid-90s. Chance of rain 20%. Heat index values up to 110. Friday night, partly cloudy in the evening, then clearing. Lows in the mid-70s. Heat index values up to 110 early in the evening. Independence Day and Saturday night, mostly clear. A slight chance of showers and thunderstorms. Hot. Highs in the mid-90s. Lows in the mid-70s. Chance of rain 20%. Heat index values up to 110. Sunday, mostly sunny with a slight chance of showers and thunderstorms. Highs in the mid-90s. Chance of rain 20%. Heat index values up to 105. At 5 p.m. at Lambert Field in St. Louis, it was partly sunny with a temperature of 93 degrees. The dew point was 75, giving us a relative humidity of 55%, producing a heat index of 104. The wind was southeast at 14 miles an hour, and the pressure was 29.84 inches and falling. Elsewhere in the metro area, in Chesterfield, it was sunny and the temperature was 92. In Belleville, it was 93 degrees. In Cahokia, it was partly sunny and 92 degrees. At St. Charles, across the region, it was sunny.
in Columbia, Missouri, with a temperature of 90. In Quincy, it was mostly sunny and 91 degrees. In Kansas City, it was partly sunny and the temperature was 91. It was mostly sunny in Springfield, Missouri, with a temperature of 89. In Rolla, it was sunny and the temperature was 89. In Farmington, it was 90 degrees. It was mostly sunny in Cape Girardeau, with 88 degrees. It was mostly sunny in Springfield, Illinois, with a temperature of 89. Once again in St. Louis, it was partly sunny. The temperature was 93 degrees and the wind was southeast at 14 miles an hour. This is a special weather statement for the following counties in Missouri, Franklin, Jefferson, St. Charles, St. Louis City, St. Louis, and Warren, and the following counties in Illinois, Madison, Monroe, and St. Clair. Extreme heat warning remains in effect until midnight Thursday night. Dangerously hot conditions with heat index values up to 111. For portions of south central and southwest Illinois and east central and southeast Missouri. Until midnight Thursday night. Heat-related illnesses increase significantly during extreme heat and high humidity events. Drink plenty of fluids, stay in an air-conditioned room, stay out of the sun, and check up on relatives and neighbors. Young children and pets should never be left unattended in vehicles under any circumstances. Take extra precautions if you work or spend time outside. When possible, reschedule strenuous activities to early morning or evening. Know the signs and symptoms of heat exhaustion and heat stroke. Wear lightweight and loose-fitting clothing when possible. To reduce risk during outdoor work, the Occupational Safety and Health Administration recommends scheduling frequent rest breaks in shaded or air-conditioned environments. Anyone overcome by heat should be moved to a cool and shaded location. Heat stroke is an emergency. Call 911. This is a special weather statement for the following county, Lincoln, Missouri. Heat advisory remains in effect until midnight Thursday night. Heat index values up to 105. For portions of south central, southwest, and west central Illinois and central, east central, northeast, and southeast Missouri. Until midnight Thursday night. Hot temperatures and high humidity may cause heat illnesses. The current time is 5:49 p.m. Central Daylight Time. This is NOAA, Weather Radio KDO 89 St. Louis, Missouri, broadcasting on 162.550 MHz. This program originates from the National Weather Service Forecast Office in St. Louis, Missouri, and serves parts of East Central Missouri and Southwest Illinois, including the St. Louis metro area and surrounding counties. Extreme heat warning in effect until midnight Thursday night. Tonight, clear this evening, then becoming partly cloudy. Lows in the mid-70s. South winds 5 to 10 miles per hour. Heat index values up to 110 early this evening. Monday, mostly sunny. Hot with highs in the mid-90s. South winds 10 to 15 miles per hour. Heat index values up to 111. Monday night, mostly clear. Humid with lows in the mid-70s. South winds 10 to 15 miles per hour. Heat index values up to 110 early in the evening. Tuesday, sunny, hot with highs in the mid-90s. Southwest winds 5 to 10 miles per hour. Heat index values up to 110. Tuesday night, clear with lows in the mid-70s. South winds 5 to 10 miles per hour. Heat index values up to 110 early in the evening. Wednesday, sunny, hot with highs in the mid-90s. Heat index values up to 110. Wednesday night, mostly clear. Lows in the upper 70s. Heat index values up to 110 early in the evening. Thursday, sunny. A slight chance of showers and thunderstorms in the afternoon. Hot with highs in the mid-90s. Chance of rain 20%. Heat index values up to 110. Thursday night, mostly clear. Lows in the mid-70s. Heat index values.
to 110 early in the evening. Friday, sunny. A slight chance of showers and thunderstorms in the afternoon. Hot with highs in the mid-90s. Chance of rain 20%. Heat index values up to 110. Friday night, partly cloudy in the evening, then clearing. Lows in the mid-70s. Heat index values up to 110 early in the evening. Independence Day and Saturday night, mostly clear. A slight chance of showers and thunderstorms. Hot. Highs in the mid-90s. Lows in the mid-70s. Chance of rain 20%. Heat index values up to 110. Sunday, mostly sunny with a slight chance of showers and thunderstorms. Highs in the mid-90s. Chance of rain 20%. Heat index values up to 105. At 5 p.m. at Lambert Field in St. Louis, it was partly sunny with a temperature of 93 degrees. The dew point was 75, giving us a relative humidity of 55%, producing a heat index of 104. The wind was southeast at 14 miles an hour, and the pressure was 29.84 inches and falling. Elsewhere in the metro area, in Chesterfield, it was sunny and the temperature was 92. In Belleville, it was 93 degrees. In Cahokia, it was partly sunny and 92 degrees. At St. Charles, across the region, it was sunny in Columbia, Missouri, with a temperature of 90. In Quincy, it was mostly sunny and 91 degrees. In Kansas City, it was partly sunny and the temperature was 91. It was mostly sunny in Springfield, Missouri, with a temperature of 89. In Rolla, it was sunny and the temperature was 89. In Farmington, it was 90 degrees. It was mostly sunny in Cape Girardeau, with 88 degrees. It was mostly sunny in Springfield, Illinois, with a temperature of 89. Once again in St. Louis, it was partly sunny, the temperature was 93 degrees, and the wind was southeast at 14 miles an hour. This is a special weather statement for the following counties in Missouri, Franklin, Jefferson, St. Charles, St. Louis City, St. Louis, and Warren, and the following counties in Illinois, Madison, Monroe, and St. Clair. Extreme heat warning remains in effect until midnight Thursday night. Dangerously hot conditions with heat index values up to 111. For portions of south central and southwest Illinois and east central and southeast Missouri. Until midnight Thursday night. Heat-related illnesses increase significantly during extreme heat and high humidity events. Drink plenty of fluids, stay in an air-conditioned room, stay out of the sun, and check up on relatives and neighbors. Young children and pets should never be left unattended in vehicles under any circumstances. Take extra precautions if you work or spend time outside. When possible, reschedule strenuous activities to early morning or evening. Know the signs and symptoms of heat exhaustion and heat stroke. Wear lightweight and loose-fitting clothing when possible. To reduce risk during outdoor work, the Occupational Safety and Health Administration recommends scheduling frequent rest breaks in shaded or air-conditioned environments. Anyone overcome by heat should be moved to a cool and shaded location. Heat stroke is an emergency. Call 911. This is a special weather statement for the following county, Lincoln, Missouri. Heat advisory remains in effect until midnight Thursday night. Heat index values up to 105. For portions of south central, southwest, and west central Illinois and central, east central, northeast, in southeast Missouri, until midnight Thursday night. Hot temperatures and high humidity may cause heat illnesses. The current time is 5:56 p.m. Central Daylight Time. 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Extreme heat warning in effect until midnight Thursday.
Tonight, clear this evening, then becoming partly cloudy. Lows in the mid-70s. South winds 5 to 10 miles per hour. Heat index values up to 110 early this evening. Monday, mostly sunny. Hot with highs in the mid-90s. South winds 10 to 15 miles per hour. Heat index values up to 111. Monday night, mostly clear. Humid with lows in the mid-70s. South winds 10 to 15 miles per hour. Heat index values up to 110 early in the evening. Tuesday, sunny, hot with highs in the mid-90s. Southwest winds 5 to 10 miles per hour. Heat index values up to 110. Tuesday night, clear with lows in the mid-70s. South winds 5 to 10 miles per hour. Heat index values up to 110 early in the evening. Wednesday, sunny. Wednesday night. Tonight, clear this evening.

heat index values up to 110 early in the evening. Tuesday, sunny, hot with highs in the mid-90s. Southwest winds 5 to 10 miles per hour. Heat index values up to 110. Tuesday night, clear with lows in the mid-70s. South winds 5 to 10 miles per hour. Heat index values up to 110 early in the evening. Wednesday, sunny, hot with highs in the mid-90s. Heat index values up to 110. Wednesday night, mostly clear. Lows in the upper 70s. Heat index values up to 110 early in the evening. Thursday, sunny. A slight chance of showers and thunderstorms in the afternoon. Hot with highs in the mid-90s. Chance of rain 20%. Heat index values up to 110. Thursday night, mostly clear. Lows in the mid-70s. Heat index values up to 110 early in the evening. Friday, sunny. A slight chance of showers and thunderstorms in the afternoon. Hot with highs in the mid-90s. Chance of rain 20%. Heat index values up to 110. Friday night, partly cloudy in the evening, then clearing. Lows in the mid-70s. Heat index values up to 110 early in the evening. Independence Day and Saturday night, mostly clear. A slight chance of showers and thunderstorms. Hot. Highs in the mid-90s. Lows in the mid-70s. Chance of rain 20%. Heat index values up to 110. Sunday, mostly sunny with a slight chance of showers and thunderstorms. Highs in the mid-90s. Chance of rain 20%. Heat index values up to 105. Extreme heat warning in effect until midnight Thursday night. Tonight, mostly clear this evening, then becoming partly cloudy. Lows in the mid-70s. South winds 5 to 10 miles per hour. Heat index values up to 110 early this evening. Monday, mostly sunny. Hot with highs in the mid-90s. South winds 10 to 15 miles per hour. Heat index values up to 111. Monday night, mostly clear. Humid with lows in the mid-70s. South winds 10 to 15 miles per hour with gusts up to 25 miles per hour. Heat index values up to 110 early in the evening. Tuesday, sunny, hot with highs in the mid-90s. Southwest winds 5 to 10 miles per hour. Heat index values up to 110. Tuesday night, clear with lows in the mid-70s. South winds 5 to 10 miles per hour. Heat index values up to 110 early in the evening. Wednesday, sunny, hot with highs in the mid-90s. Heat index values up to 110. Wednesday night, mostly clear. Lows in the upper 70s. Heat index values up to 110 early in the evening. Thursday, sunny. A slight chance of showers and thunderstorms in the afternoon. Hot with highs in the mid-90s. Chance of rain 20%. Heat index values up to 110. Thursday night, mostly clear. Lows in the mid-70s. Heat index values up to 110 early in the evening. Friday, sunny. A slight chance of showers and thunderstorms in the afternoon. Hot with highs in the mid-90s. Chance of rain 20%. Heat index values up to 110. Friday night, partly cloudy in the evening, then clearing. Lows in the mid-70s. Heat index values up to 110 early in the evening. Independence Day and Saturday night, mostly clear. A slight chance of showers and thunderstorms. Hot. Highs in the mid-90s. Lows in the mid-70s. Chance of rain 20%. Heat index values up to 110. Sunday, mostly sunny with a slight chance of showers and thunderstorms. Highs in the mid-90s. Chance of rain 20%. Heat index values up to 105. At 5 p.m. at Lambert Field in St. Louis.

It was partly sunny with a temperature of 93 degrees. The dew point was 75, giving us a relative humidity of 55%, producing a heat index of 104. The wind was southeast at 14 miles an hour, and the pressure was 29.84 inches and falling. Elsewhere in the metro area, in Chesterfield, it was sunny and the temperature was 92. In Belleville, it was 93 degrees. In Cahokia, it was partly sunny and 92 degrees. At St. Charles. Across the region, it was sunny in Columbia, Missouri, with a temperature of 90. In Quincy, it was mostly sunny and 91 degrees. In Kansas City, it was partly sunny and the temperature was 91. It was mostly sunny in Springfield, Missouri, with a temperature of 89. In Rolla, it was sunny and the temperature was 89. In Farmington, it was 90 degrees. It was mostly sunny in Cape Girardeau, with 88 degrees. It was mostly sunny in Springfield, Illinois, with a temperature of 89. Once again in St. Louis, it was partly sunny. The temperature was 93 degrees and the wind was southeast at 14 miles an hour. This is a special weather statement for the following counties in Missouri, Franklin, Jefferson, St. Charles, St. Louis City, St. Louis, and Warren, and the following counties in Illinois, Madison, Monroe, and St. Clair. Extreme heat warning remains in effect until midnight Thursday night. Dangerously hot conditions with heat index values up to 111. For portions of south central and southwest Illinois and east central and southeast Missouri. Until midnight Thursday night. Heat-related illnesses increase significantly during extreme heat and high humidity events. Drink plenty of fluids, stay in an air-conditioned room, stay out of the sun, and check up on relatives and neighbors. Young children and pets should never be left unattended in vehicles under any circumstances. Take extra precautions if you work or spend time outside. When possible, reschedule strenuous activities to early morning or evening. Know the signs and symptoms of heat exhaustion and heat stroke. Wear lightweight and loose-fitting clothing when possible. To reduce risk during outdoor work, the Occupational Safety and Health Administration recommends scheduling frequent rest breaks in shaded or air-conditioned environments. Anyone overcome by heat should be moved to a cool and shaded location. Heat stroke is an emergency. Call 911. This is a special weather statement for the following county, Lincoln, Missouri. Heat advisory remains in effect until midnight Thursday night. Heat index values up to 105. For portions of south central, southwest, and west central Illinois and central, east central, northeast, and southeast Missouri. Until midnight Thursday night. Hot temperatures and high humidity may cause heat illnesses. The current time is 6:06 p.m. Central Daylight Time. This is NOAA, Weather Radio KDO 89 St. Louis, Missouri, broadcasting on 162.550 MHz. This program originates from the National Weather Service Forecast Office in St. Louis, Missouri, and serves parts of East Central Missouri and Southwest Illinois, including the St. Louis metro area and surrounding counties. Extreme heat warning in effect until midnight Thursday night. Tonight, mostly clear this evening, then becoming partly cloudy. Lows in the mid-70s. South winds 5 to 10 miles per hour. Heat index values up to 110 early this evening. Monday, mostly sunny. Hot with highs in the mid-90s. South winds 10 to 15 miles per hour. Heat index values up to 111. Monday night, mostly clear. Humid with lows in the mid-70s. South winds 10 to 15 miles per hour with gusts up to 25 miles per hour. Heat index values up to 110 early in the evening. Tuesday, sunny, hot with highs in the mid-90s. Southwest winds 5 to 10 miles per hour. Heat index values up to 110. Tuesday night, clear with lows in the mid-70s. South winds 5 to 10 miles per hour. Heat index values up to 100.
10 early in the evening. Wednesday, sunny, hot with highs in the mid-90s. Heat index values up to 110. Wednesday night, mostly clear. Lows in the upper 70s. Heat index values up to 110 early in the evening. Thursday, sunny. A slight chance of showers and thunderstorms in the afternoon. Hot with highs in the mid-90s. Chance of rain 20%. Heat index values up to 110. Thursday night, mostly clear. Lows in the mid-70s. Heat index values up to 110 early in the evening. Friday, sunny. A slight chance of showers and thunderstorms in the afternoon. Hot with highs in the mid-90s. Chance of rain 20%. Heat index values up to 110. Friday night, partly cloudy in the evening, then clearing. Lows in the mid-70s. Heat index values up to 110 early in the evening. Independence Day and Saturday night, mostly clear. A slight chance of showers and thunderstorms. Hot. Highs in the mid-90s. Lows in the mid-70s. Chance of rain 20%. Heat index values up to 110. Sunday, mostly sunny with a slight chance of showers and thunderstorms. Highs in the mid-90s. Chance of rain 20%. Heat index values up to 105. At 5 p.m. at Lambert Field in St. Louis, it was partly sunny with a temperature of 93 degrees. The dew point was 75, giving us a relative humidity of 55%, producing a heat index of 104. The wind was southeast at 14 miles an hour, and the pressure was 29.84 inches and falling. Elsewhere in the metro area, in Chesterfield, it was sunny and the temperature was 92. In Belleville, it was 93 degrees. In Cahokia, it was partly sunny and 92 degrees. At St. Charles. Across the region, it was sunny in Columbia, Missouri, with a temperature of 90. In Quincy, it was mostly sunny and 91 degrees. In Kansas City, it was partly sunny and the temperature was 91. It was mostly sunny in Springfield, Missouri, with a temperature of 89. In Rolla, it was sunny and the temperature was 89. In Farmington, it was 90 degrees. It was mostly sunny in Cape Girardeau, with 88 degrees. It was mostly sunny in Springfield, Illinois, with a temperature of 89. Once again in St. Louis, it was partly sunny, the temperature was 93 degrees, and the wind was southeast at 14 miles an hour. At 6 p.m. at Lambert Field in St. Louis, it was partly sunny with a temperature of 93 degrees. The dew point was 75, giving us a relative humidity of 55%, producing a heat index of 104. The wind was south at 15 miles an hour, and the pressure was 29.84 inches and steady. Elsewhere in the metro area, in Chesterfield, it was sunny and the temperature was 91. In Belleville, it was 90 degrees. In Cahokia, it was mostly sunny and 91 degrees. At St. Charles. Across the region, it was sunny in Columbia, Missouri, with a temperature of 89. In Quincy, it was sunny and 90 degrees. In Kansas City, it was mostly sunny and the temperature was 90. It was mostly sunny in Springfield, Missouri, with a temperature of 88. In Rolla, it was sunny and the temperature was 88. In Farmington, it was 87 degrees. It was sunny in Cape Girardeau, with 87 degrees. It was mostly sunny in Springfield, Illinois, with a temperature of 88. Once again in St. Louis, it was partly sunny, the temperature was 93 degrees, and the wind was south at 15 miles an hour. This is a special weather statement for the following counties in Missouri, Franklin, Jefferson, St. Charles, St. Louis City, St. Louis, and Warren, and the following counties in Illinois, Madison, Monroe, and St. Clair. Extreme heat warning remains in effect until midnight Thursday night. Dangerously hot conditions with heat index values up to 111.
for portions of south central and southwest Illinois and east central and southeast Missouri until midnight Thursday night. Heat-related illnesses increase significantly during extreme heat and high humidity events. Drink plenty of fluids, stay in an air-conditioned room, stay out of the sun, and check up on relatives and neighbors. Young children and pets should never be left unattended in vehicles under any circumstances. Take extra precautions if you work or spend time outside. When possible, reschedule strenuous activities to early morning or evening. Know the signs and symptoms of heat exhaustion and heat stroke. Wear lightweight and loose-fitting clothing when possible. To reduce risk during outdoor work, the Occupational Safety and Health Administration recommends scheduling frequent rest breaks in shaded or air-conditioned environments. Anyone overcome by heat should be moved to a cool and shaded location. Heat stroke is an emergency. Call 911. This is a special weather statement for the following county, Lincoln, Missouri. Heat advisory remains in effect until midnight Thursday night. Heat index values up to 105. For portions of south central, southwest, and west central Illinois and central, east central, northeast, and southeast Missouri. Until midnight Thursday night. Hot temperatures and high humidity may cause heat illnesses. The current time is 6:14 p.m. Central Daylight Time. 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This program originates from the National Weather Service Forecast Office in St. Louis, Missouri, and serves parts of east central Missouri and southwest Illinois, including the St. Louis metro area and surrounding counties. Extreme heat warning in effect until midnight Thursday night. Tonight, mostly clear this evening, then becoming partly cloudy. Lows in the mid-70s. South winds 5 to 10 miles per hour. Heat index values up to 110 early this evening. Monday, mostly sunny. Hot with highs in the mid-90s. South winds 10 to 15 miles per hour. Heat index values up to 111. Monday night, mostly clear. Humid with lows in the mid-70s. South winds 10 to 15 miles per hour with gusts up to 25 miles per hour. Heat index values up to 110 early in the evening. Tuesday, sunny, hot with highs in the mid-90s. Southwest winds 5 to 10 miles per hour. Heat index values up to 110. Tuesday night, clear with lows in the mid-70s. South winds 5 to 10 miles per hour. Heat index values up to 110 early in the evening. Wednesday, sunny, hot with highs in the mid-90s. Heat index values up to 110. Wednesday night, mostly clear. Lows in the upper 70s. Heat index values up to 110 early in the evening. Thursday, sunny. A slight chance of showers and thunderstorms in the afternoon. Hot with highs in the mid-90s. Chance of rain 20%. Heat index values up to 110. Thursday night, mostly clear. Lows in the mid-70s. Heat index values up to 110 early in the evening. Friday, sunny. A slight chance of showers and thunderstorms in the afternoon. Hot with highs in the mid-90s. Chance of rain 20%. Heat index values up to 110. Friday night, partly cloudy in the evening, then clearing. Lows in the mid-70s. Heat index values up to 110 early in the evening. Independence Day and Saturday night, mostly clear. A slight chance of showers and thunderstorms. Hot. Highs in the mid-90s. Lows in the mid-70s. Chance of rain 20%. Heat index values up to 110. Sunday, mostly sunny with a slight chance of showers and thunderstorms. Highs in the mid-90s. Chance of rain 20%. Heat index values up to 105.
at 6 p.m. at Lambert Field in St. Louis. It was partly sunny with a temperature of 93 degrees. The dew point was 75, giving us a relative humidity of 55%, producing a heat index of 104. The wind was south at 15 miles an hour, and the pressure was 29.84 inches and steady. Elsewhere in the metro area, in Chesterfield, it was sunny and the temperature was 91. In Belleville, it was 90 degrees. In Cahokia, it was mostly sunny and 91 degrees. At St. Charles, across the region, it was sunny in Columbia, Missouri, with a temperature of 89. In Quincy, it was sunny and 90 degrees. In Kansas City, it was mostly sunny and the temperature was 90. It was mostly sunny in Springfield, Missouri, with a temperature of 88. In Rolla, it was sunny and the temperature was 88. In Farmington, it was 87 degrees. It was sunny in Cape Girardeau, with 87 degrees. It was mostly sunny in Springfield, Illinois, with a temperature of 88. Once again in St. Louis, it was partly sunny. The temperature was 93 degrees and the wind was south at 15 miles an hour. This is a special weather statement for the following counties in Missouri, Franklin, Jefferson, St. Charles, St. Louis City, St. Louis and Warren, and the following counties in Illinois, Madison, Monroe and St. Clair. Extreme heat warning remains in effect until midnight Thursday night. Dangerously hot conditions with heat index values up to 111. For portions of south central and southwest Illinois and east central and southeast Missouri. Until midnight Thursday night. Heat-related illnesses increase significantly during extreme heat and high humidity events. Drink plenty of fluids, stay in an air-conditioned room, stay out of the sun, and check up on relatives and neighbors. Young children and pets should never be left unattended in vehicles under any circumstances. Take extra precautions if you work or spend time outside. When possible, reschedule strenuous activities to early morning or evening. Know the signs and symptoms of heat exhaustion and heat stroke. Wear lightweight and loose-fitting clothing when possible. To reduce risk during outdoor work, the Occupational Safety and Health Administration recommends scheduling frequent rest breaks in shaded or air-conditioned environments. Anyone overcome by heat should be moved to a cool and shaded location. Heat stroke is an emergency. Call 911. This is a special weather statement for the following county, Lincoln, Missouri. Heat advisory remains in effect until midnight Thursday night. Heat index values up to 105. For portions of south central, southwest, and west central Illinois and central, east central, northeast, and southeast Missouri. Until midnight Thursday night. Hot temperatures and high humidity may cause heat illnesses. The current time is 6:21 p.m. Central Daylight Time. This is NOAA, Weather Radio KDO 89 St. Louis, Missouri, broadcasting on 162.550 MHz. 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Extreme heat warning in effect until midnight Thursday night. Tonight, mostly clear this evening, then becoming partly cloudy. Lows in the mid-70s. South winds 5 to 10 miles per hour. Heat index values up to 110 early this evening. Monday, mostly sunny. Hot with highs in the mid-90s. South winds 10 to 15 miles per hour. Heat index values up to 111. Monday night, mostly clear. Humid with lows in the mid-70s. South winds 10 to 15 miles per hour with gusts up to 25 miles per hour. Heat index values up to 110 early in the evening. Tuesday, sunny, hot with highs in the mid-90s. Southwest winds 5 to 10 miles per hour. Heat index values up to 110. Tuesday night, clear with lows in the mid-70s. South winds 5 to 10 miles per hour.
heat index values up to 110 early in the evening. Wednesday, sunny, hot with highs in the mid-90s. Heat index values up 110. Wednesday night, mostly clear. Lows in the upper 70s. Heat index values up to 110 early in the evening. Thursday, sunny. A slight chance of showers and thunderstorms in the afternoon. Hot with highs in the mid-90s. Chance of rain 20%. Heat index values up to 110. Thursday night, mostly clear. Lows in the mid-70s. Heat index values up to 110 early in the evening. Friday, sunny. A slight chance of showers and thunderstorms in the afternoon. Hot with highs in the mid-90s. Chance of rain 20%. Heat index values up to 110. Friday night, partly cloudy in the evening, then clearing. Lows in the mid-70s. Heat index values up to 110 early in the evening. Independence Day and Saturday night, mostly clear. A slight chance of showers and thunderstorms. Hot. Highs in the mid-90s. Lows in the mid-70s. Chance of rain 20%. Heat index values up to 110. Sunday, mostly sunny with a slight chance of showers and thunderstorms. Highs in the mid-90s. Chance of rain 20%. Heat index values up to 105. At 6 p.m. at Lambert Field in St. Louis, it was partly sunny with a temperature of 93 degrees. The dew point was 75, giving us a relative humidity of 55%, producing a heat index of 104. The wind was south at 15 miles an hour, and the pressure was 29.84 inches and steady. Elsewhere in the metro area, in Chesterfield, it was sunny and the temperature was 91. In Belleville, it was 90 degrees. In Cahokia, it was mostly sunny and 91 degrees. At St. Charles, across the region, it was sunny in Columbia, Missouri, with a temperature of 89. In Quincy, it was sunny and 90 degrees. In Kansas City, it was mostly sunny and the temperature was 90. It was mostly sunny in Springfield, Missouri, with a temperature of 88. In Rolla, it was sunny and the temperature was 88. In Farmington, it was 87 degrees. It was sunny in Cape Girardeau, with 87 degrees. It was mostly sunny in Springfield, Illinois, with a temperature of 88. Once again in St. Louis, it was partly sunny, the temperature was 93 degrees, and the wind was south at 15 miles an hour. This is a special weather statement for the following counties in Missouri, Franklin, Jefferson, St. Charles, St. Louis City, St. Louis, and Warren, and the following counties in Illinois, Madison, Monroe, and St. Clair. Extreme heat warning remains in effect until midnight Thursday night. Dangerously hot conditions with heat index values up to 111. For portions of south central and southwest Illinois and east central and southeast Missouri. Until midnight Thursday night. Heat-related illnesses increase significantly during extreme heat and high humidity events. Drink plenty of fluids, stay in an air-conditioned room, stay out of the sun, and check up on relatives and neighbors. Young children and pets should never be left unattended in vehicles under any circumstances. Take extra precautions if you work or spend time outside. When possible, reschedule strenuous activities to early morning or evening. Know the signs and symptoms of heat exhaustion and heat stroke. Wear lightweight and loose-fitting clothing when possible. To reduce risk during outdoor work, the Occupational Safety and Health Administration recommends scheduling frequent rest breaks in shaded or air-conditioned environments. Anyone overcome by heat should be moved to a cool and shaded location. Heat stroke is an emergency. Call 911. This is a special weather statement for the following county, Lincoln, Missouri. Heat advisory remains in effect until midnight Thursday night. Heat index values up to 105. For portions of south central, southwest, and west central Illinois and central, east central, northeast,
in southeast Missouri until midnight Thursday night. Hot temperatures and high humidity may cause heat illnesses. The current time is 6:27 p.m. Central Daylight Time. 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Extreme heat warning in effect until midnight Thursday night. Tonight, mostly clear this evening, then becoming partly cloudy. Lows in the mid-70s. South winds 5 to 10 miles per hour. Heat index values up to 110 early this evening. Monday, mostly sunny. Hot with highs in the mid-90s. South winds 10 to 15 miles per hour. Heat index values up to 111. Monday night, mostly clear. Humid with lows in the mid-70s. South winds 10 to 15 miles per hour with gusts up to 25 miles per hour. Heat index values up to 110 early in the evening. Tuesday, sunny, hot with highs in the mid-90s. Southwest winds 5 to 10 miles per hour. Heat index values up to 110. Tuesday night, clear with lows in the mid-70s. South winds 5 to 10 miles per hour. Heat index values up to 110 early in the evening. Wednesday, sunny, hot with highs in the mid-90s. Heat index values up to 110. Wednesday night, mostly clear. Lows in the upper 70s. Heat index values up to 110 early in the evening. Thursday, sunny. A slight chance of showers and thunderstorms in the afternoon. Hot with highs in the mid-90s. Chance of rain 20%. Heat index values up to 110. Thursday night, mostly clear. Lows in the mid-70s. Heat index values up to 110 early in the evening. Friday, sunny. A slight chance of showers and thunderstorms in the afternoon. Hot with highs in the mid-90s. Chance of rain 20%. Heat index values up to 110. Friday night, partly cloudy in the evening, then clearing. Lows in the mid-70s. Heat index values up to 110 early in the evening. Independence Day and Saturday night, mostly clear. A slight chance of showers and thunderstorms. Hot. Highs in the mid-90s. Lows in the mid-70s. Chance of rain 20%. Heat index values up to 110. Sunday, mostly sunny with a slight chance of showers and thunderstorms. Highs in the mid-90s. Chance of rain 20%. Heat index values up to 105. At 6 p.m. at Lambert Field in St. Louis, it was partly sunny with a temperature of 93 degrees. The dew point was 75, giving us a relative humidity of 55%, producing a heat index of 104. The wind was south at 15 miles an hour, and the pressure was 29.84 inches and steady. Elsewhere in the metro area, in Chesterfield, it was sunny and the temperature was 91. In Belleville, it was 90 degrees. In Cahokia, it was mostly sunny and 91 degrees. At St. Charles, across the region, it was sunny in Columbia, Missouri, with a temperature of 89. In Quincy, it was sunny and 90 degrees. In Kansas City, it was mostly sunny and the temperature was 90. It was mostly sunny in Springfield, Missouri, with a temperature of 88. In Rolla, it was sunny and the temperature was 88. In Farmington, it was 87 degrees. It was sunny in Cape Girardeau, with 87 degrees. It was mostly sunny in Springfield, Illinois, with a temperature of 88. Once again in St. Louis, it was partly sunny, the temperature was 93 degrees, and the wind was south at 15 miles an hour. The St. Louis Climate Summary is at 5 p.m., June 28, 2026.
So far today, the high temperature has been 94 degrees, which occurred at 3:59 p.m. The normal high is 89. The record high is 108 degrees, which was set in 2012. So far today, the low temperature has been 74 degrees, which occurred at 3:10 a.m. The normal low is 70. The record low is 54 degrees, which was set in 1968. No precipitation has fallen, which leaves the monthly total at 6.48 inches. The total precipitation for the season since June 1st still stands at 6.48 inches, and the total precipitation for the year is still 25.15 inches. The normal high temperature for tomorrow is 89 degrees, and the normal low is 70. The record high for tomorrow is 106, which occurred in 2012, and the record low is 55, which occurred in 1923. Sunset tonight is at 8:30 p.m. Sunrise tomorrow is at 5:40 a.m. This is a special weather statement for the following counties in Missouri: Franklin, Jefferson, St. Charles, St. Louis City, St. Louis, and Warren, and the following counties in Illinois: Madison, Monroe, and St. Clair. Extreme heat warning remains in effect until midnight Thursday night. Dangerously hot conditions with heat index values up to 111. For portions of south central and southwest Illinois and east central and southeast Missouri, until midnight Thursday night. Heat-related illnesses increase significantly during extreme heat and high humidity events. Drink plenty of fluids, stay in an air-conditioned room, stay out of the sun, and check up on relatives and neighbors. Young children and pets should never be left unattended in vehicles under any circumstances. Take extra precautions if you work or spend time outside. When possible, reschedule strenuous activities to early morning or evening. Know the signs and symptoms of heat exhaustion and heat stroke. Wear lightweight and loose-fitting clothing when possible. To reduce risk during outdoor work, the Occupational Safety and Health Administration recommends scheduling frequent rest breaks in shaded or air-conditioned environments. Anyone overcome by heat should be moved to a cool and shaded location. Heat stroke is an emergency. Call 911. This is a special weather statement for the following county: Lincoln, Missouri. Heat advisory remains in effect until midnight Thursday night. Heat index values up to 105. For portions of south central, southwest, and west central Illinois and central, east central, northeast, and southeast Missouri, until midnight Thursday night. Hot temperatures and high humidity may cause heat illnesses. The current time is 6:35 p.m. Central Daylight Time. 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This program originates from the National Weather Service Forecast Office in St. Louis, Missouri, and serves parts of east central Missouri and southwest Illinois, including the St. Louis metro area and surrounding counties. Extreme heat warning in effect until midnight Thursday night. Tonight, mostly clear this evening, then becoming partly cloudy. Lows in the mid-70s. South winds 5 to 10 miles per hour. Heat index values up to 110 early this evening. Monday, mostly sunny. Hot with highs in the mid-90s. South winds 10 to 15 miles per hour. Heat index values up to 111. Monday night, mostly clear. Humid with lows in the mid-70s. South winds 10 to 15 miles per hour with gusts up to 25 miles per hour. Heat index values up to 110 early in the evening. Tuesday, sunny, hot with highs in the mid-90s. Southwest winds 5 to 10 miles per hour. Heat index values up to 110. Tuesday night, clear with lows in the mid-70s. South winds 5 to 10 miles per hour. Heat index values up to 110 early in the evening. Wednesday, sunny, hot with highs in the mid-90s. Heat index values up to 110. Wednesday night, mostly clear. Lows in the upper 70s.
heat index values up to 110 early in the evening. Thursday, sunny. A slight chance of showers and thunderstorms in the afternoon. Hot with highs in the mid-90s. Chance of rain 20%. Heat index values up to 110. Thursday night, mostly clear. Lows in the mid-70s. Heat index values up to 110 early in the evening. Friday, sunny. A slight chance of showers and thunderstorms in the afternoon. Hot with highs in the mid-90s. Chance of rain 20%. Heat index values up to 110. Friday night, partly cloudy in the evening, then clearing. Lows in the mid-70s. Heat index values up to 110 early in the evening. Independence Day and Saturday night, mostly clear. A slight chance of showers and thunderstorms. Hot. Highs in the mid-90s. Lows in the mid-70s. Chance of rain 20%. Heat index values up to 110. Sunday, mostly sunny with a slight chance of showers and thunderstorms. Highs in the mid-90s. Chance of rain 20%. Heat index values up to 105. At 6 p.m. at Lambert Field in St. Louis, it was partly sunny with a temperature of 93 degrees. The dew point was 75, giving us a relative humidity of 55%, producing a heat index of 104. The wind was south at 15 miles an hour, and the pressure was 29.84 inches and steady. Elsewhere in the metro area, in Chesterfield, it was sunny and the temperature was 91. In Belleville, it was 90 degrees. In Cahokia, it was mostly sunny and 91 degrees. At St. Charles, across the region, it was sunny in Columbia, Missouri, with a temperature of 89. In Quincy, it was sunny and 90 degrees. In Kansas City, it was mostly sunny and the temperature was 90. It was mostly sunny in Springfield, Missouri, with a temperature of 88. In Rolla, it was sunny and the temperature was 88. In Farmington, it was 87 degrees. It was sunny in Cape Girardeau, with 87 degrees. It was mostly sunny in Springfield, Illinois, with a temperature of 88. Once again in St. Louis, it was partly sunny, the temperature was 93 degrees, and the wind was south at 15 miles an hour. The St. Louis climate summary is at 5 p.m., June 28, 2026. So far today, the high temperature has been 94 degrees, which occurred at 3:59 p.m. The normal high is 89. The record high is 108 degrees, which was set in 2012. So far today, the low temperature has been 74 degrees, which occurred at 3:10 a.m. The normal low is 70. The record low is 54 degrees, which was set in 1968. No precipitation has fallen, which leaves the monthly total at 6.48 inches. The total precipitation for the season since June 1st still stands at 6.48 inches, and the total precipitation for the year is still 25.15 inches. The normal high temperature for tomorrow is 89 degrees, and the normal low is 70. The record high for tomorrow is 106, which occurred in 2012, and the record low is 55, which occurred in 1923. Sunset tonight is at 8:30 p.m. Sunrise tomorrow is at 5:40 a.m. This is a special weather statement for the following counties in Missouri: Franklin, Jefferson, St. Charles, St. Louis City, St. Louis, and Warren, and the following counties in Illinois: Madison, Monroe, and St. Clair. Extreme heat warning remains in effect until midnight Thursday night. Dangerously hot conditions with heat index values up to 111. For portions of south central and southwest Illinois and east central and southeast Missouri, until midnight Thursday night. Heat-related illnesses increase significantly during extreme heat and high humidity events. Drink plenty of fluids, stay in an air-conditioned room, stay out of the sun, and check up on relatives and neighbors. Young children and pets should never be left unattended in vehicles under any circumstances.
Take extra precautions if you work or spend time outside. 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Know the signs and symptoms of heat exhaustion and heat stroke. Wear lightweight and loose-fitting clothing when possible. To reduce risk during outdoor work, the Occupational Safety and Health Administration recommends scheduling frequent rest breaks in shaded or air-conditioned environments. Anyone overcome by heat should be moved to a cool and shaded location. Heat stroke is an emergency. Call 911. This is a special weather statement for the following county, Lincoln, Missouri. Heat advisory remains in effect until midnight Thursday night. Heat index values up to 105. Proportions of south central, southwest, and west central Illinois and central, east central, northeast, and southeast Missouri. Until midnight Thursday night. Hot temperatures and high humidity may cause heat illnesses. The current time is 6:43 p.m. Central Daylight Time. This is NOAA, Weather Radio KDO 89 St. Louis, Missouri, broadcasting on 162.550 MHz. 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Extreme heat warning in effect until midnight Thursday night. Tonight, mostly clear this evening, then becoming partly cloudy. Lows in the mid-70s. South winds 5 to 10 miles per hour. Heat index values up to 110 early this evening. Monday, mostly sunny. Hot with highs in the mid-90s. South winds 10 to 15 miles per hour. Heat index values up to 111. Monday night, mostly clear. Humid with lows in the mid-70s. South winds 10 to 15 miles per hour with gusts up to 25 miles per hour. Heat index values up to 110 early in the evening. Tuesday, sunny, hot with highs in the mid-90s. Southwest winds 5 to 10 miles per hour. Heat index values up to 110. Tuesday night, clear with lows in the mid-70s. South winds 5 to 10 miles per hour. Heat index values up to 110 early in the evening. Wednesday, sunny, hot with highs in the mid-90s. Heat index values up to 110. Wednesday night, mostly clear. Lows in the upper 70s. Heat index values up to 110 early in the evening. Thursday, sunny. A slight chance of showers and thunderstorms in the afternoon. Hot with highs in the mid-90s. Chance of rain 20%. Heat index values up to 110. Thursday night, mostly clear. Lows in the mid-70s. Heat index values up to 110 early in the evening. Friday, sunny. A slight chance of showers and thunderstorms in the afternoon. Hot with highs in the mid-90s. Chance of rain 20%. Heat index values up to 110. Friday night, partly cloudy in the evening, then clearing. Lows in the mid-70s. Heat index values up to 110 early in the evening. Independence Day and Saturday night, mostly clear. A slight chance of showers and thunderstorms. Hot. Highs in the mid-90s. Lows in the mid-70s. Chance of rain 20%. Heat index values up to 110. Sunday, mostly sunny with a slight chance of showers and thunderstorms. Highs in the mid-90s. Chance of rain 20%. Heat index values up to 105. At 6 p.m. at Lambert Field in St. Louis, it was partly sunny with a temperature of 93 degrees. The dew point was 75, giving us a relative humidity of 55%, producing a heat index of 104. The wind was south at 15 miles an hour, and the pressure was 29.84 inches and steady. Elsewhere in the metro area, in Chesterfield it was sunny and the temperature was 91. In Belleville it was 90 degrees.
In Cahokia, it was mostly sunny and 91 degrees. At St. Charles, across the region, it was sunny in Columbia, Missouri, with a temperature of 89. In Quincy, it was sunny and 90 degrees. In Kansas City, it was mostly sunny and the temperature was 90. It was mostly sunny in Springfield, Missouri, with a temperature of 88. In Rolla, it was sunny and the temperature was 88. In Farmington, it was 87 degrees. It was sunny in Cape Girardeau, with 87 degrees. It was mostly sunny in Springfield, Illinois, with a temperature of 88. Once again in St. Louis, it was partly sunny. The temperature was 93 degrees and the wind was south at 15 miles an hour. The St. Louis climate summary is at 5 p.m., June 28, 2026. So far today, the high temperature has been 94 degrees, which occurred at 3:59 p.m. The normal high is 89. The record high is 108 degrees, which was set in 2012. So far today, the low temperature has been 74 degrees, which occurred at 3:10 a.m. The normal low is 70. The record low is 54 degrees, which was set in 1968. No precipitation has fallen, which leaves the monthly total at 6.48 inches. The total precipitation for the season since June 1st still stands at 6.48 inches, and the total precipitation for the year is still 25.15 inches. The normal high temperature for tomorrow is 89 degrees, and the normal low is 70. The record high for tomorrow is 106, which occurred in 2012, and the record low is 55, which occurred in 1923. Sunset tonight is at 8:30 p.m. Sunrise tomorrow is at 5:40 a.m. This is a special weather statement for the following counties in Missouri: Franklin, Jefferson, St. Charles, St. Louis City, St. Louis, and Warren, and the following counties in Illinois: Madison, Monroe, and St. Clair. Extreme heat warning remains in effect until midnight Thursday night. Dangerously hot conditions with heat index values up to 111. For portions of south central and southwest Illinois and east central and southeast Missouri, until midnight Thursday night. Heat-related illnesses increase significantly during extreme heat and high humidity events. Drink plenty of fluids, stay in an air-conditioned room, stay out of the sun, and check up on relatives and neighbors. Young children and pets should never be left unattended in vehicles under any circumstances. Take extra precautions if you work or spend time outside. When possible, reschedule strenuous activities to early morning or evening. Know the signs and symptoms of heat exhaustion and heat stroke. Wear lightweight and loose-fitting clothing when possible. To reduce risk during outdoor work, the Occupational Safety and Health Administration recommends scheduling frequent rest breaks in shaded or air-conditioned environments. Anyone overcome by heat should be moved to a cool and shaded location. Heat stroke is an emergency. Call 911. This is a special weather statement for the following county: Lincoln, Missouri. Heat advisory remains in effect until midnight Thursday night. Heat index values up to 105. For portions of south central, southwest, and west central Illinois and central, east central, northeast, and southeast Missouri, until midnight Thursday night. Hot temperatures and high humidity may cause heat illnesses. The current time is 6:51 p.m. Central Daylight Time. This is NOAA, Weather Radio KDO 89 St. Louis, Missouri, broadcasting on 162.550 MHz. This program originates from the National Weather Service Forecast Office in St. Louis, Missouri, and serves parts of east central Missouri and southwest Illinois, including the St. Louis metro area and surrounding counties. Extreme heat warning in effect until midnight Thursday night. Tonight, mostly clear this evening, then becoming partly cloudy. Lows in the mid-70s. South winds 5 to 10 miles per hour. Heat index values up to 110 early this evening. Monday, mostly sunny.
hot with highs in the mid-90s. South winds 10 to 15 miles per hour. Heat index values up to 111. Monday night, mostly clear. Humid with lows in the mid-70s. South winds 10 to 15 miles per hour with gusts up to 25 miles per hour. Heat index values up to 110 early in the evening. Tuesday, sunny, hot with highs in the mid-90s. Southwest winds 5 to 10 miles per hour. Heat index values up to 110. Tuesday night, clear with lows in the mid-70s. South winds 5 to 10 miles per hour. Heat index values up to 110 early in the evening. Wednesday, sunny, hot with highs in the mid-90s. Heat index values up to 110. Wednesday night, mostly clear. Lows in the upper 70s. Heat index values up to 110 early in the evening. Thursday, sunny. A slight chance of showers and thunderstorms in the afternoon. Hot with highs in the mid-90s. Chance of rain 20%. Heat index values up to 110. Thursday night, mostly clear. Lows in the mid-70s. Heat index values up to 110 early in the evening. Friday, sunny. A slight chance of showers and thunderstorms in the afternoon. Hot with highs in the mid-90s. Chance of rain 20%. Heat index values up to 110. Friday night, partly cloudy in the evening, then clearing. Lows in the mid-70s. Heat index values up to 110 early in the evening. Independence Day and Saturday night, mostly clear. A slight chance of showers and thunderstorms. Hot. Highs in the mid-90s. Lows in the mid-70s. Chance of rain 20%. Heat index values up to 110. Sunday, mostly sunny with a slight chance of showers and thunderstorms. Highs in the mid-90s. Chance of rain 20%. Heat index values up to 105. At 6 p.m. at Lambert Field in St. Louis, it was partly sunny with a temperature of 93 degrees. The dew point was 75, giving us a relative humidity of 55%, producing a heat index of 104. The wind was south at 15 miles an hour, and the pressure was 29.84 inches and steady. Elsewhere in the metro area, in Chesterfield, it was sunny and the temperature was 91. In Belleville, it was 90 degrees. In Cahokia, it was mostly sunny and 91 degrees. At St. Charles, across the region, it was sunny in Columbia, Missouri, with a temperature of 89. In Quincy, it was sunny and 90 degrees. In Kansas City, it was mostly sunny and the temperature was 90. It was mostly sunny in Springfield, Missouri, with a temperature of 88. In Rolla, it was sunny and the temperature was 88. In Farmington, it was 87 degrees. It was sunny in Cape Girardeau, with 87 degrees. It was mostly sunny in Springfield, Illinois, with a temperature of 88. Once again in St. Louis, it was partly sunny, the temperature was 93 degrees, and the wind was south at 15 miles an hour. The St. Louis climate summary is at 5 p.m., June 28, 2026. So far today, the high temperature has been 94 degrees, which occurred at 3:59 p.m. The normal high is 89. The record high is 108 degrees, which was set in 2012. So far today, the low temperature has been 74 degrees, which occurred at 3:10 a.m. The normal low is 70. The record low is 54 degrees, which was set in 1968. No precipitation has fallen, which leaves the monthly total at 6.48 inches. The total precipitation for the season since June 1st still stands at 6.48 inches, and the total precipitation for the year is still 25.15 inches. The normal high temperature for tomorrow is 89 degrees, and the normal low is 70. The record high for tomorrow is 106, which occurred in 2012, and the record low is 55, which occurred in 1923.
Sunset tonight is at 8:30 p.m. Sunrise tomorrow is at 5:40 a.m. This is a special weather statement for the following counties in Missouri: Franklin, Jefferson, St. Charles, St. Louis City, St. Louis, and Warren, and the following counties in Illinois: Madison, Monroe, and St. Clair. Extreme heat warning remains in effect until midnight Thursday night. Dangerously hot conditions with heat index values up to 111. For portions of south central and southwest Illinois and east central and southeast Missouri, until midnight Thursday night. Heat-related illnesses increase significantly during extreme heat and high humidity events. Drink plenty of fluids, stay in an air-conditioned room, stay out of the sun, and check up on relatives and neighbors. Young children and pets should never be left unattended in vehicles under any circumstances. Take extra precautions if you work or spend time outside. 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Know the signs and symptoms of heat exhaustion and heat stroke. Wear lightweight and loose-fitting clothing when possible. To reduce risk during outdoor work, the Occupational Safety and Health and the following counties in Illinois: Madison, Monroe,

Children and pets should never be left unattended in vehicles under any circumstances. 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Heat stroke is an emergency. Call 911. This is a special weather statement for the following county, Lincoln, Missouri. Heat advisory remains in effect until midnight Thursday night. Heat index values up to 105. Proportions of south central, southwest, and west central Illinois and central, east central, northeast, and southeast Missouri until midnight Thursday night. Hot temperatures and high humidity may cause heat illnesses. The current time is 6:59 p.m. Central Daylight Time. 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This program originates from the National Weather Service Forecast Office in St. Louis, Missouri, and serves parts of east central Missouri and southwest Illinois, including the St. Louis metro area and surrounding counties. Extreme heat warning in effect until midnight Thursday night. Tonight, mostly clear this evening, then becoming partly cloudy. Lows in the mid-70s. South winds 5 to 10 miles per hour. Heat index values up to 110 early this evening. Monday, mostly sunny. Hot with highs in the mid-90s. South winds 10 to 15 miles per hour. Heat index values up to 111. Monday night, mostly clear. Humid with lows in the mid-70s. South winds 10 to 15 miles per hour with gusts up to 25 miles per hour. Heat index values up to 110 early in the evening. Tuesday, sunny, hot with highs in the mid-90s. Southwest winds 5 to 10 miles per hour. Heat index values up to 110. Tuesday night, clear with lows in the mid-70s. South winds 5 to 10 miles per hour. Heat index values up to 110 early in the evening. Wednesday, sunny, hot with highs in the mid-90s. Heat index values up to 110. Wednesday night, mostly clear. Lows in the upper 70s. Heat index values up to 110 early in the evening. Thursday, sunny. A slight chance of showers and thunderstorms in the afternoon. Hot with highs in the mid-90s. Chance of rain 20%. Heat index values up to 110. Thursday night, mostly clear. Lows in the mid-70s. Heat index values up to 110 early in the evening. Friday, sunny. A slight chance of showers and thunderstorms in the afternoon. Hot with highs in the mid-90s. Chance of rain 20%. Heat index values up to 110. Friday night, partly cloudy in the evening, then clearing. Lows in the mid-70s. Heat index values up to 110 early in the evening. Independence Day and Saturday night, mostly clear. A slight chance of showers and thunderstorms. Hot. Highs in the mid-90s. Lows in the mid-70s. Chance of rain 20%. Heat index values up to 110. Sunday, mostly sunny with a slight chance of showers and thunderstorms. Highs in the mid-90s. Chance of rain 20%. Heat index values up to 105. At 6 p.m. at Lambert Field in St. Louis, it was partly sunny with a temperature of 93 degrees. The dew point was 75, giving us a relative humidity of 55%, producing a heat index of 104. The wind was south at 15 miles an hour, and the pressure was 29.84 inches and steady. Elsewhere in the metro area, in Chesterfield, it was sunny and the temperature was 91. In Bell